heat-related illnesses increase significantly during extreme heat and high humidity events. Do not leave young children and pets in unattended vehicles. Car interiors will reach lethal temperatures in a matter of minutes. Take extra precautions when outside. Wear lightweight and loose-fitting clothing. Try to limit strenuous activities to early morning or evening. Take action when you see symptoms of heat exhaustion and heat stroke. Stay cool, stay hydrated, stay informed. Extreme heat statement for counties in New York, Livingston, Monroe, Northern Cayuga, Ontario, Orleans, and Wayne. What? Dangerously hot conditions with heat index values 104 to 108 each afternoon. Very warm and muggy temperatures overnight will not provide much relief. Where? Niagara, Orleans, Monroe, Wayne, Northern Cayuga, Oswego, Livingston, and Ontario counties. When? Until 8 p.m. Friday. Impacts. Extreme heat and humidity will significantly increase the potential for heat-related illnesses, particularly for those working or participating in outdoor activities. Drink plenty of fluids, stay in an air-conditioned room, stay out of the sun, and check up on relatives and neighbors. Young children and pets should never be left unattended in vehicles under any circumstances. This is especially true during hot weather when car interiors can reach lethal temperatures in a matter of minutes. Take extra precautions if you work or spend time outside. When possible, reschedule strenuous activities to early morning or evening. Know the signs and symptoms of heat exhaustion and heat stroke. Wear lightweight and loose-fitting clothing when possible. To reduce risk during outdoor work, the Occupational Safety and Health Administration recommends scheduling frequent rest breaks in shaded or air-conditioned environments. Anyone overcome by heat should be moved to a cool and shaded location. Heat stroke is an emergency. Call 911. Heat statement for County, Genesee, New York. What? Heat index values in the 98 to 104 range each afternoon. Very warm and muggy temperatures overnight will not provide much relief. Where? Northern Erie and Genesee counties. When? Until 8 p.m. Friday. Impacts. Hot temperatures and high humidity may cause heat-related illnesses to occur. Drink plenty of fluids, stay in an air-conditioned room, stay out of the sun, and check up on relatives and neighbors. Young children and pets should never be left unattended in vehicles under any circumstances. This is especially true during hot weather when car interiors can reach lethal temperatures in a matter of minutes. Take extra precautions if you work or spend time outside. When possible, reschedule strenuous activities to early morning or evening. Know the signs and symptoms of heat exhaustion and heat stroke. Wear lightweight and loose-fitting clothing when possible. To reduce risk during outdoor work, the Occupational Safety and Health Administration recommends scheduling frequent rest breaks in shaded or air-conditioned environments. Anyone overcome by heat should be moved to a cool and shaded location. Heat stroke is an emergency. Call 911. Heat statement for County, Wyoming, New York. What? Heat index values in the 96 to 100 range each afternoon. Very warm and muggy temperatures overnight will not provide much relief. Where? Southern Erie and Wyoming counties and the western southern tier. When? Until 8 p.m. Friday. Impacts. Hot temperatures and high humidity may cause heat-related illnesses to occur. Drink plenty of fluids, stay in an air-conditioned room, stay out of the sun, and check up on relatives and neighbors. Young children and pets should never be left unattended in vehicles under any circumstances. This is especially true during hot weather when car interiors can reach lethal temperatures in a matter of minutes. Take extra precautions if you work or spend time outside. 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Know the signs and symptoms of heat exhaustion and heat stroke. Wear lightweight and loose-fitting clothing when possible. 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Anyone overcome by heat should be moved to a cool and shaded location. Heat stroke is an emergency. Call 911. 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The National Weather Service in Buffalo has

issued a severe thunderstorm warning for Wayne County, southeastern Monroe County, northeastern Ontario County, until 9 p.m. At 7:52 p.m., a severe thunderstorm was located over Rochester, moving east at 50 miles per hour. Hazard, 60 miles per hour wind gusts and penny-size hail. Source, radar indicated. Impact, expects damage to roofs, siding, and trees. Locations impacted include Rochester, Greece, Irondequoit, East Rochester, Webster, Fairport, Brighton, Gates North Gates, Ontario, and Henrietta. This includes the following highways: Interstate 390 near Exit 12, Interstate 90 Exit 42 and near Exit 46. For your protection, move to an interior room on the lowest floor of a building. The National Weather Service in Buffalo has issued a special marine warning for Lake Ontario from Hamlin Beach to Sodus Bay until 8:15 p.m. At 7:12 p.m., strong thunderstorms were located along a line extending from 19 miles north of Hamlin Beach to near Sunset Beach, moving east at 45 knots. Hazard, wind gusts to 40 knots. Source, radar. Impact, small craft could be damaged in briefly higher winds and suddenly higher waves. Locations impacted include Ontario Beach, Irondequoit Bay, Ontario on the Lake, and Hamlin Beach. Move to safe harbor until hazardous weather passes. Move to safe harbor immediately as gusty winds and high waves are expected. The National Weather Service in Buffalo has issued a special marine warning for Lake Ontario from Sodus Bay to Cape Vincent until 9 p.m. At 7:55 p.m., strong thunderstorms were located along a line extending from 11 miles northwest of Clayton to 6 miles southwest of Ontario on the lake, moving east at 40 knots. Hazard, wind gusts to 40 knots. Source, radar. Impact, small craft could be damaged in briefly higher winds and suddenly higher waves. Locations impacted include Pillar Point, Oswego, Mexico Bay, Southwood Beach, Henderson Harbor, Westcott Beach, Chemo Bay, Selkirk Beach, Stony Point, Sodus Bay, Fairhaven, Sandy Island Beach, Black River Bay, Tibbetts Point, Sackett's Harbor, North Pond, St. Lawrence River, and Cape Vincent. Move to safe harbor immediately as gusty winds and high waves are expected. The 8 p.m. weather at Rochester, a thunderstorm was reported. The temperature was 75 degrees Fahrenheit or 24 degrees Celsius, the dew point 71 and the relative humidity 87%. The wind was north at 16 miles an hour gusting to 45. The pressure was 29.99 inches and rising. Repeating at Rochester, a thunderstorm was reported, temperature 75 degrees. Extreme heat statement for counties in New York, Seneca, Southern Cayuga and Yates. What? Dangerously hot conditions with maximum heat index values from 100 to 110 this afternoon and Thursday afternoon, and from 95 to 110 Friday afternoon. Temperatures will stay very warm at nighttime, limiting the ability for cooling of non-air-conditioned places. Where? Portions of central New York and northeast Pennsylvania. When? Until 8 p.m. Friday. Impacts, heat-related illnesses increase significantly during extreme heat and high humidity events. Do not leave young children and pets in unattended vehicles. Car interiors will reach lethal temperatures in a matter of minutes. Take extra precautions when outside. Wear lightweight and loose-fitting clothing. Try to limit strenuous activities to early morning or evening. Take action when you see symptoms of heat exhaustion and heat stroke. Stay cool, stay hydrated, stay informed. Extreme heat statement for counties in New York, Livingston, Monroe, Northern Cayuga, Ontario, Orleans and Wayne. What? Dangerously hot conditions with heat index values 104 to 108 each afternoon. Very warm and muggy temperatures overnight will not provide much relief. Where? Niagara, Orleans, Monroe, Wayne, Northern Cayuga, Oswego, Livingston, and Ontario counties. When? Until 8 p.m. Friday. Impacts, extreme heat and humidity will significantly increase the potential for heat-related illnesses, particularly for those working or participating in outdoor activities. Drink plenty of fluids, stay in an air-conditioned room, stay out of the sun, and check up on relatives and neighbors. Young children and pets should never be left unattended in vehicles under any circumstances. This is especially true during hot

Weather when car interiors can reach lethal temperatures in a matter of minutes. 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Know the signs and symptoms of heat exhaustion and heat stroke. 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Anyone overcome by heat should be moved to a cool and shaded location. Heat stroke is an emergency. Call 911. Heat statement, for County, Genesee, New York. What? Heat index values in the 98 to 104 range each afternoon. Very warm and muggy temperatures overnight will not provide much relief. Where? Northern Erie and Genesee counties. When? Until 8 p.m. Friday. Impacts, hot temperatures and high humidity may cause heat-related illnesses to occur. Drink plenty of fluids, stay in an air-conditioned room, stay out of the sun, and check up on relatives and neighbors. Young children and pets should never be left unattended in vehicles under any circumstances. This is especially true during hot weather when car interiors can reach lethal temperatures in a matter of minutes. Take extra precautions if you work or spend time outside. 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Know the signs and symptoms of heat exhaustion and heat stroke. Wear lightweight and loose-fitting clothing when possible. To reduce risk during outdoor work, the Occupational Safety and Health Administration recommends scheduling frequent rest breaks in shaded or air-conditioned environments. Anyone overcome by heat should be moved to a cool and shaded location. Heat stroke is an emergency. Call 911. Heat statement, for County, Wyoming, New York. What? Heat index values in the 96 to 100 range each afternoon. Very warm and muggy temperatures overnight will not provide much relief. Where? Southern Erie and Wyoming counties and the western southern tier. When? Until 8 p.m. Friday. Impacts, hot temperatures and high humidity may cause heat-related illnesses to occur. Drink plenty of fluids, stay in an air-conditioned room, stay out of the sun, and check up on relatives. The special marine warning will expire at 8:15 p.m. The affected areas were Lake Ontario from Hamlin Beach to Sodus Bay. The thunderstorms have moved out of the area and no longer pose a significant threat to boaters. Heat statement, for County, Wyoming, New York. What? Heat index values in the 96 to 100 range each afternoon. Very warm and muggy temperatures overnight will not provide much relief. Where? Southern Erie and Wyoming counties and the western southern tier. When? Until 8 p.m. Friday. Impacts, hot temperatures and high humidity may cause heat-related illnesses to occur. Drink plenty of fluids, stay in an air-conditioned room, stay out of the sun, and check up on relatives and neighbors. Young children and pets should never be left unattended in vehicles under any circumstances. This is especially true during hot weather when car interiors can reach lethal temperatures in a matter of minutes. Take extra precautions if you work or spend time outside. 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Anyone overcome by heat should be moved to a cool and shaded location. 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The National Weather Service in Buffalo has issued a severe thunderstorm warning for Wayne County, southeastern Monroe County, northeastern Ontario County, until 9 p.m. At 7:52 p.m., a severe thunderstorm was located over Rochester, moving east at 50 miles per hour. Hazard, 60 miles per hour wind gusts and penny-size hail. Source, radar indicated. Impact, expects damage to roofs, siding, and trees. Locations impacted include Rochester, Greece, Irondequoit, East Rochester, Webster, Fairport, Brighton, Gates North Gates, Ontario, and Henrietta. This includes the following highways:

Interstate 390 near exit 12. Interstate 90 exit 42 and near exit 46. For your protection, move to an interior room on the lowest floor of a building. The National Weather Service in Buffalo has issued a special marine warning for Lake Ontario from Sodus Bay to Cape Vincent until 9 p.m. At 7:55 p.m., strong thunderstorms were located along a line extending from 11 miles northwest of Clayton to 6 miles southwest of Ontario on the lake, moving east at 40 knots. Hazard, wind gusts to 40 knots. Source, radar. Impact, small craft could be damaged in briefly higher winds and suddenly higher waves. Locations impacted include Pillar Point, Oswego, Mexico Bay, Southwood Beach, Henderson Harbor, Westcott Beach, Chemo Bay, Selkirk Beach, Stony Point, Sodus Bay, Fairhaven, Sandy Island Beach, Black River Bay, Gibbets Point, Sackett's Harbor, North Pond, St. Lawrence River, and Cape Vincent. Move to safe harbor immediately as gusty winds and high waves are expected. The special marine warning will expire at 8:15 p.m. The affected areas were Lake Ontario from Hamlin Beach to Sodus Bay. The thunderstorms have moved out of the area and no longer pose a significant threat to boaters. The 8 p.m. weather at Rochester, a thunderstorm was reported. The temperature was 75 degrees Fahrenheit or 24 degrees Celsius, the dew point 71 and the relative humidity 87%. The wind was north at 8 miles an hour gusting to 23. The pressure was 29.96 inches and falling. Repeating at Rochester, a thunderstorm was reported, temperature 75 degrees. Extreme heat statement for counties in New York, Seneca, Southern Cayuga and Yates. What? Dangerously hot conditions with maximum heat index values from 100 to 110 this afternoon and Thursday afternoon, and from 95 to 110 Friday afternoon. Temperatures will stay very warm at nighttime, limiting the ability for cooling of non-air-conditioned places. Where? Portions of central New York and northeast Pennsylvania. When? Until 8 p.m. Friday. Impacts, heat-related illnesses increase significantly during extreme heat and high humidity events. Do not leave young children and pets in unattended vehicles. Car interiors will reach lethal temperatures in a matter of minutes. Take extra precautions when outside. Wear lightweight and loose-fitting clothing. Try to limit strenuous activities to early morning or evening. The severe thunderstorm warning for southeastern Monroe County is canceled. The severe thunderstorm which prompted the warning has moved out of the warned area. Therefore, the warning has been canceled. A severe thunderstorm warning remains in effect until 9 p.m. for Wayne and northeastern Ontario counties. At 8:17 p.m., a severe thunderstorm was located near Marion, or 17 miles east of Webster, moving east at 55 miles per hour. Hazard, 60 miles per hour wind gusts and penny-size hail. Source, radar indicated. Impact, expects damage to roofs, siding, and trees. Locations impacted include Newark, Williamson, Marion, Lyons, Palmyra, Clyde, Sodus, Chimney Bluff State Park, Rose, and Huron. This includes Interstate 90 near Exit 42. For your protection, move to an interior room on the lowest floor of a building. Open lake forecast for the Niagara River to Hamlin Beach beyond 5 miles from shore. Tonight, southwest winds 10 to 15 knots. Waves 1 to 3 feet. Thursday, southwest winds 10 to 15 knots. Waves 1 to 3 feet. Thursday night, southwest winds 5 to 15 knots becoming west. Waves 1 to 3 feet. Friday, west winds 5 to 15 knots. A chance of showers and thunderstorms in the afternoon. Waves 1 to 2 feet. Friday night, west winds 5 to 15 knots. A chance of showers and thunderstorms in the evening, then a chance of showers overnight. Waves 2 feet or less. Saturday, west winds 10 knots or less becoming northeast. A chance of showers and thunderstorms. Waves 1 foot or less. Sunday, east winds 5 to 10 knots becoming northeast. A chance of showers. Waves 1 foot or less. Monday, northeast winds 10 knots or less becoming east. A chance of showers during the day. Waves 1 foot or less. Winds and waves higher in and near thunderstorms.

open lake forecast. 4. Helen Beach to Mexico Bay beyond 5 miles from shore. Tonight, southwest winds 5 to 15 knots. A chance of showers and thunderstorms late this evening. Waves 1 to 2 feet. Thursday, southwest winds 5 to 15 knots becoming west. Waves 1 to 3 feet. Thursday night, west winds 5 to 15 knots. A chance of showers overnight. Waves 1 to 3 feet. Friday, west winds 5 to 15 knots. A chance of showers. Waves 1 to 2 feet. Friday night, west winds 5 to 15 knots. A chance of showers in the evening, then a chance of showers and thunderstorms overnight. Waves 1 to 3 feet. Saturday, west winds 10 knots or less becoming northeast. A chance of showers and thunderstorms. Waves 2 feet or less. Sunday, northeast winds 10 knots or less. A chance of showers. Waves 1 foot or less. Monday, northeast winds 10 knots or less becoming south. A chance of showers during the day. Waves 1 foot or less. Winds and waves higher in and near thunderstorms. 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Your source for official weather information across the Western Finger Lakes and the Genesee Valley. KHA 53 operates on a frequency of 162.40 MHz. The severe thunderstorm warning for southeastern Monroe County is canceled. The severe thunderstorm which prompted the warning has moved out of the warned area. Therefore, the warning has been canceled. A severe thunderstorm warning remains in effect until 9 p.m. for Wayne and northeastern Ontario counties. At 8:17 p.m., a severe thunderstorm was located near Marion, or 17 miles east of Webster, moving east at 55 miles per hour. Hazard, 60 miles per hour wind gusts and penny-size hail. Source, radar indicated. Impact, expects damage to roofs, siding, and trees. Locations impacted include Newark, Williamson, Marion, Lyons, Palmyra, Clyde, Sodus, Chimney Bluff State Park, Rose, and Huron. This includes Interstate 90 near Exit 42. For your protection, move to an interior room on the lowest floor of a building. The National Weather Service in Buffalo has issued a special marine warning for Lake Ontario from Sodus Bay to Cape Vincent until 9 p.m. At 7:55 p.m., strong thunderstorms were located along a line extending from 11 miles northwest of Clayton to 6 miles southwest of Ontario on the lake, moving east at 40 knots. Hazard, wind gusts to 40 knots. Source, radar. Impact, small craft could be damaged in briefly higher winds and suddenly higher waves. Locations impacted include Pillar Point, Oswego, Mexico Bay, Southwood Beach, Henderson Harbor, Westcott Beach, Chemo Bay, Selkirk Beach, Stony Point, Sodus Bay, Fairhaven, Sandy Island Beach, Black River Bay, Gibbets Point, Sackett's Harbor, North Pond, St. Lawrence River, and Cape Vincent. Move to safe harbor immediately as gusty winds and high waves are expected. Extreme heat statement for counties in New York, Seneca, Southern Cayuga and Yates. What? Dangerously hot conditions with maximum heat index values from 100 to 110 this afternoon and Thursday afternoon, and from 95 to 110 Friday afternoon. Temperatures will stay very warm at nighttime, limiting the ability for cooling of non-air conditioned places. Where? Portions of central New York and northeast Pennsylvania. When? Until 8 p.m. Friday. Impacts, heat-related illnesses increase significantly during extreme heat and high humidity events. Do not leave young children and pets in unattended vehicles. Car interiors will reach lethal temperatures in a matter of minutes. Take extra precautions when outside. Wear lightweight and loose-fitting clothing. 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Extreme heat statement for counties in New York, Livingston, Monroe, Northern Cayuga, Ontario, Orleans and Wayne. What? Dangerously hot conditions with heat index values 104 to 108 each afternoon. Very warm and muggy temperatures overnight will not provide much relief. Where? Niagara, Orleans, Monroe, Wayne, Northern Cayuga, Oswego, Livingston, and

Ontario counties. When? Until 8 p.m. Friday. Impacts. Extreme heat and humidity will significantly increase the potential for heat-related illnesses, particularly for those working or participating in outdoor activities. Drink plenty of fluids, stay in an air-conditioned room, stay out of the sun, and check up on relatives and neighbors. Young children and pets should never be left unattended in vehicles under any circumstances. This is especially true during hot weather when car interiors can reach lethal temperatures in a matter of minutes. Take extra precautions if you work or spend time outside. 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Know the signs and symptoms of heat exhaustion and heat stroke. Wear lightweight and loose-fitting clothing when possible. To reduce risk during outdoor work, the Occupational Safety and Health Administration recommends scheduling frequent rest breaks in shaded or air-conditioned environments. Anyone overcome by heat should be moved to a cool and shaded location. Heat stroke is an emergency. Call 911. Heat statement for County, Genesee, New York. What? Heat index values in the 98 to 104 range each afternoon. Very warm and muggy temperatures overnight will not provide much relief. Where? Northern Erie and Genesee counties. When? Until 8 p.m. Friday. Impacts. Hot temperatures and high humidity may cause heat-related illnesses to occur. Drink plenty of fluids, stay in an air-conditioned room, stay out of the sun, and check up on relatives and neighbors. Young children and pets should never be left unattended in vehicles under any circumstances. This is especially true during hot weather when car interiors can reach lethal temperatures in a matter of minutes. Take extra precautions if you work or spend time outside. 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Know the signs and symptoms of heat exhaustion and heat stroke. Wear lightweight and loose-fitting clothing when possible. To reduce risk during outdoor work, the Occupational Safety and Health Administration recommends scheduling frequent rest breaks in shaded or air-conditioned environments. Anyone overcome by heat should be moved to a cool and shaded location. Heat stroke is an emergency. Call 911. Heat statement for County, Wyoming, New York. What? Heat index values in the 96 to 100 range each afternoon. Very warm and muggy temperatures overnight will not provide much relief. Where? Southern Erie and Wyoming counties and the western southern tier. When? Until 8 p.m. Friday. Impacts. Hot temperatures and high humidity may cause heat-related illnesses to occur. Drink plenty of fluids, stay in an air-conditioned room, stay out of the sun, and check up on relatives and neighbors. Young children and pets should never be left unattended in vehicles under any circumstances. This is especially true during hot weather when car interiors can reach lethal temperatures in a matter of minutes. Take extra precautions if you work or spend time outside. 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Know the signs and symptoms of heat exhaustion and heat stroke. Wear lightweight and loose-fitting clothing when possible. To reduce risk during outdoor work, the Occupational Safety and Health Administration recommends scheduling frequent rest breaks in shaded or air-conditioned environments. Anyone overcome by heat should be moved to a cool and shaded location. Heat stroke is an emergency. Call 911. The 8 p.m. weather at Rochester, a thunderstorm was reported. The temperature was 75 degrees Fahrenheit or 24 degrees Celsius, the dew point 71 and the relative humidity 87%. The wind was north at 8 miles an hour gusting to 23. The pressure was 29.96 inches and falling. Repeating at Rochester, a thunderstorm was reported, temperature 75 degrees. This is the NOAA Weather Radio KHA 53 in Rochester. Your source for official weather information across the Western Finger Lakes and the Genesee Valley. KHA 53 operates on a frequency of 162.40 MHz. The severe thunderstorm warning for southeastern Monroe County is canceled. The severe thunderstorm which prompted the warning has moved out of the warned area. Therefore, the warning has been canceled. A severe thunderstorm warning remains in effect until 9 p.m. for Wayne and northeastern Ontario counties. At 8:17 p.m., a severe thunderstorm was located near Marion, or 17 miles east of Webster, moving east at 55 miles per hour. Hazard, 60 miles per hour wind gusts and penny-size hail.

source, radar indicated. Impact, expects damage to roofs, siding, and trees. Locations impacted include Newark, Williamson, Marion, Lyons, Palmyra, Clyde, Sodus, Chinmeadloff State Park, Rose, and Huron. This includes Interstate 90 near Exit 42. For your protection, move to an interior room on the lowest floor of a building. The Nearshore Marine Forecast for the Niagara River to Hamlin Beach along Lake Ontario. Tonight, southwest winds 5 to 15 knots. Mainly clear. Waves 2 feet or less. Thursday, southwest winds 10 to 15 knots. Sunny. Waves 1 to 3 feet. Thursday night, southwest winds 5 to 15 knots. Partly to mostly cloudy. Waves 1 to 3 feet. Friday, west winds 5 to 10 knots. A chance of showers and thunderstorms in the afternoon. Waves around 1 foot. Friday night, west winds 5 to 15 knots. A chance of showers and thunderstorms in the evening, then a chance of showers overnight. Waves 2 feet or less. Saturday, west winds 10 knots or less becoming northeast. Showers likely with a chance of thunderstorms. Waves 1 foot or less. Sunday, east winds 5 to 10 knots. A chance of showers. Waves 1 foot or less. Monday, northeast winds 10 knots or less becoming east. A chance of showers during the day. Waves 1 foot or less. Winds and waves higher in and near thunderstorms. The Nearshore Marine Forecast for Hamlin Beach to Mexico Bay. Tonight, west winds 5 to 15 knots becoming southwest. Becoming mainly clear. Waves 2 feet or less. Thursday, southwest winds 5 to 15 knots becoming west. Sunny. Waves 2 feet or less. Thursday night, west winds 5 to 15 knots. A chance of showers overnight. Waves 1 to 3 feet. Friday, west winds 5 to 10 knots. A chance of showers in the morning, then a chance of showers and thunderstorms in the afternoon. Waves 2 feet or less. Friday night, west winds 5 to 10 knots. A chance of showers in the evening, then a chance of showers and thunderstorms overnight. Waves 2 feet or less. Saturday, west winds 10 knots or less becoming north. A chance of showers and thunderstorms. Waves 2 feet or less. Sunday, northeast winds less than 10 knots becoming northwest. A chance of showers. Waves 1 foot or less. Monday, northeast winds 10 knots or less becoming south. A chance of showers. Waves 1 foot or less. A chance of showers. Waves 1 foot or less. Monday, northeast winds 10 knots or less becoming south. A chance of showers. Waves 1 foot or less. Winds and waves higher in and near thunderstorms. The water temperature off Rochester is 51 degrees. The National Weather Service in Buffalo has issued a special marine warning for Lake Ontario from Sodus Bay to Cape Vincent until 9 p.m. At 7:55 p.m., strong thunderstorms were located along a line extending from 11 miles northwest of Clayton to 6 miles southwest of Ontario on the lake, moving east at 40 knots. Hazard, wind gusts to 40 knots. Source, radar. Impact, small craft could be damaged in briefly higher winds and suddenly higher waves. Locations impacted include Pillar Point, Oswego, Mexico Bay, Southwood Beach, Henderson Harbor, Westcott Beach, Chemo Bay, Selkirk Beach, Stony Point, Sodus Bay, Fairhaven, Sandy Island Beach, Black River Bay, Gibbets Point, Sackett's Harbor, North Pond, St. Lawrence River, and Cape Vincent. Move to safe harbor immediately as gusty winds and high waves are expected. Extreme heat statement for counties in New York, Seneca, Southern Cayuga and Yates. What? Dangerously hot conditions with maximum heat index values from 100 to 110 this afternoon and Thursday afternoon, and from 95 to 110 Friday afternoon. Temperatures will stay very warm at nighttime, limiting the ability for cooling of non-air-conditioned places. Where? Portions of central New York and northeast Pennsylvania. When? Until 8 p.m. Friday. Impacts, heat-related illnesses increase significantly during extreme heat and high humidity events. 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

and pets in unattended vehicles. 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Take extra precautions when outside. 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Extreme heat statement for counties in New York, Livingston, Monroe, Northern Cayuga, Ontario, Orleans and Wayne. What? Dangerously hot conditions with heat index values 104 to 108 each afternoon. Very warm and muggy temperatures overnight will not provide much relief. Where? Niagara, Orleans, Monroe, Wayne, Northern Cayuga, Oswego, Livingston, and Ontario counties. When? Until 8 p.m. Friday. Impacts, extreme heat and humidity will significantly increase the potential for heat-related illnesses, particularly for those working or participating in outdoor activities. Drink plenty of fluids, stay in an air-conditioned room, stay out of the sun, and check up on relatives and neighbors. Young children and pets should never be left unattended in vehicles under any circumstances. This is especially true during hot weather when car interiors can reach lethal temperatures in a matter of minutes. 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Know the signs and symptoms of heat exhaustion and heat stroke. Wear lightweight and loose-fitting clothing when possible. To reduce risk during outdoor work, the Occupational Safety and Health Administration recommends scheduling frequent rest breaks in shaded or air-conditioned environments. Anyone overcome by heat should be moved to a cool and shaded location. Heat stroke is an emergency. Call 911. Heat statement for County, Genesee, New York. What? Heat index values in the 98 to 104 range each afternoon. Very warm and muggy temperatures overnight will not provide much relief. Where? Northern Erie and Genesee counties. When? Until 8 p.m. Friday. Impacts, hot temperatures and high humidity may cause heat-related illnesses to occur. Drink plenty of fluids, stay in an air-conditioned room, stay out of the sun, and check up on relatives and neighbors. Young children and pets should never be left unattended in vehicles under any circumstances. This is especially true during hot weather when car interiors can reach lethal temperatures in a matter of minutes. 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What? Heat index values in the 96 to 100 range each afternoon. Very warm and muggy temperatures overnight will not provide much relief. Where? Southern Erie and Wyoming counties and the western southern tier. When? Until 8 p.m. Friday. Impacts, hot temperatures and high humidity may cause heat-related illnesses to occur. Drink plenty of fluids, stay in an air-conditioned room, stay out of the sun, and check up on relatives and neighbors. Young children and pets should never be left unattended in vehicles under any circumstances. This is especially true during hot weather when car interiors can reach lethal temperatures in a matter of minutes. Take extra precautions if you work or spend time outside. 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Know the signs and symptoms of heat exhaustion and heat stroke. Wear lightweight and loose-fitting clothing when possible. To reduce risk during outdoor work, the Occupational Safety and Health Administration recommends scheduling frequent rest breaks in shaded or air-conditioned environments. Anyone overcome by heat should be moved to a cool and shaded location. Heat stroke is an emergency. Call 911. The 8 p.m. weather at Rochester, a thunderstorm was reported. The temperature was 75 degrees Fahrenheit or 24 degrees Celsius, the dew point 71 and the relative humidity 87%. The wind was north at 8 miles an hour gusting to 23. The pressure was 29.96 inches and falling. Repeating at Rochester, a thunderstorm was reported, temperature 75 degrees.
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A severe thunderstorm warning remains in effect until 9 p.m. for Wayne and northeastern Ontario counties. At 8:17 p.m., a severe thunderstorm was located near Marion, or 17 miles east of Webster, moving east at 55 miles per hour. Hazard, 60 miles per hour wind gusts and penny-size hail. Source, radar indicated. Impact, expects damage to roofs, siding, and trees. Locations impacted include Newark, Williamson, Marion, Lyons, Palmyra, Clyde, Sodus, Chimney Bluff State Park, Rose, and Huron. This includes Interstate 90 near Exit 42. For your protection, move to an interior room on the lowest floor of a building. The National Weather Service in Buffalo has issued a special marine warning for Lake Ontario from Sodus Bay to Cape Vincent until 9 p.m. At 7:55 p.m., strong thunderstorms were located along a line extending from 11 miles northwest of Clayton to 6 miles southwest of Ontario on the lake, moving east at 40 knots. Hazard, wind gusts to 40 knots. Source, radar. Impact, small craft could be damaged in briefly higher winds and suddenly higher waves. Locations impacted include Pillar Point, Oswego, Mexico Bay, Southwood Beach, Henderson Harbor, Westcott Beach, Chemo Bay, Selkirk Beach, Stony Point, Sodus Bay, Fairhaven, Sandy Island Beach, Black River Bay, Tibbetts Point, Sackett's Harbor, North Pond, St. Lawrence River, and Cape Vincent. Move to safe harbor immediately as gusty winds and high waves are expected. Extreme heat statement for counties in New York, Seneca, Southern Cayuga, and Yates. What? Dangerously hot conditions with maximum heat index values from 100 to 110 this afternoon and Thursday afternoon, and from 95 to 110 Friday afternoon. Temperatures will stay very warm at nighttime, limiting the ability for cooling of non-air-conditioned places. Where? Portions of central New York and northeast Pennsylvania. When? Until 8 p.m. Friday. Impacts, heat-related illnesses increase significantly during extreme heat and high humidity events. Do not leave young children and pets in unattended vehicles. Car interiors will reach lethal temperatures in a matter of minutes. Take extra precautions when outside. Wear lightweight and loose-fitting clothing. Try to limit strenuous activities to early morning or evening. Take action when you see symptoms of heat exhaustion and heat stroke. Stay cool, stay hydrated, stay informed. Extreme heat statement for counties in New York, Livingston, Monroe, Northern Cayuga, Ontario, Orleans, and Wayne. What? Dangerously hot conditions with heat index values 104 to 108 each afternoon. Very warm and muggy temperatures overnight will not provide much relief. Where? Niagara, Orleans, Monroe, Wayne, Northern Cayuga, Oswego, Livingston, and Ontario counties. When? Until 8 p.m. Friday. Impacts, extreme heat and humidity will significantly increase the potential for heat-related illnesses, particularly for those working or participating in outdoor activities. Drink plenty of fluids, stay in an air-conditioned room, stay out of the sun, and check up on relatives and neighbors. Young children and pets should never be left unattended in vehicles under any circumstances. This is especially true during hot weather when car interiors can reach lethal temperatures in a matter of minutes. Take extra precautions if you work or spend time outside. When possible, reschedule strenuous activities to early morning or evening. Know the signs and symptoms of heat exhaustion and heat stroke. Wear lightweight and loose-fitting clothing when possible. To reduce risk during outdoor work, the Occupational Safety and Health Administration recommends scheduling frequent rest breaks in shaded or air-conditioned environments. Anyone overcome by heat should be moved to a cool and shaded location. Heat stroke is an emergency. Call 911. Heat statement for County, Genesee, New York. What? Heat index values in the 98 to 104 range each afternoon. Very warm and muggy temperatures overnight will not provide much relief. Where? Northern Erie and Genesee counties. When? Until 8 p.m. Friday. Impacts, hot temperatures and high humidity may cause heat-related illnesses to occur,

drink plenty of fluids, stay in an air-conditioned room, stay out of the sun, and check up on relatives and neighbors. Young children and pets should never be left unattended in vehicles under any circumstances. This is especially true during hot weather when car interiors can reach lethal temperatures in a matter of minutes. Take extra precautions if you work or spend time outside. 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Know the signs and symptoms of heat exhaustion and heat stroke. Wear lightweight and loose-fitting clothing when possible. To reduce risk during outdoor work, the Occupational Safety and Health Administration recommends scheduling frequent rest breaks in shaded or air-conditioned environments. Anyone overcome by heat should be moved to a cool and shaded location. Heat stroke is an emergency. Call 911. Heat statement, for County, Wyoming, New York. What? Heat index values in the 96 to 100 range each afternoon. Very warm and muggy temperatures overnight will not provide much relief. Where? Southern Erie and Wyoming counties and the western southern tier. When? Until 8 p.m. Friday. Impacts, hot temperatures and high humidity may cause heat-related illnesses to occur. Drink plenty of fluids, stay in an air-conditioned room, stay out of the sun, and check up on relatives and neighbors. Young children and pets should never be left unattended in vehicles under any circumstances. This is especially true during hot weather when car interiors can reach lethal temperatures in a matter of minutes. Take extra precautions if you work or spend time outside. 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Know the signs and symptoms of heat exhaustion and heat stroke. Wear lightweight and loose-fitting clothing when possible. To reduce risk during outdoor work, the Occupational Safety and Health Administration recommends scheduling frequent rest breaks in shaded or air-conditioned environments. Anyone overcome by heat should be moved to a cool and shaded location. Heat stroke is an emergency. Call 911. The 8 p.m. weather at Rochester, a thunderstorm was reported. The temperature was 75 degrees Fahrenheit or 24 degrees Celsius, the dew point 71 and the relative humidity 87%. The wind was north at 8 miles an hour gusting to 23. The pressure was 29.96 inches and falling. Repeating at Rochester, a thunderstorm was reported, temperature 75 degrees. This is the NOAA Weather Radio KHA 53 in Rochester. Your source for official weather information across the Western Finger Lakes and the Genesee Valley. KHA 53 operates on a frequency of 162.40 MHz. A severe thunderstorm warning remains in effect until 9 p.m. for Wayne and northeastern Ontario counties. At 8:17 p.m., a severe thunderstorm was located near Marion, or 17 miles east of Webster, moving east at 55 miles per hour. Hazard, 60 miles per hour wind gusts and penny-size hail. Source, radar indicated. Impact, expects damage to roofs, siding, and trees. Locations impacted include Newark, Williamson, Marion, Lyons, Palmyra, Clyde, Sodus, Chimney Bluff State Park, Rose, and Huron. This includes Interstate 90 near Exit 42. For your protection, move to an interior room on the lowest floor of a building. The National Weather Service in Buffalo has issued a special marine warning for Lake Ontario from Sodus Bay to Cape Vincent until 9 p.m. At 7:55 p.m., strong thunderstorms were located along a line extending from 11 miles northwest of Clayton to 6 miles southwest of Ontario on the lake, moving east at 40 knots. Hazard, wind gusts to 40 knots. Source, radar. Impact, small craft could be damaged in briefly higher winds and suddenly higher waves. Locations impacted include Pillar Point, Oswego, Mexico Bay, Southwood Beach, Henderson Harbor, Westcott Beach, Chambeau Bay, Selkirk Beach, Stony Point, Sodus Bay, Fairhaven, Sandy Island Beach, Black River Bay, Gibbets Point, Sackett's Harbor, North Pond, St. Lawrence River, and Cape Vincent. Move to safe harbor immediately as gusty winds and high waves are expected. Extreme heat statement for counties in New York, Seneca, Southern Cayuga and Yates. What? Dangerously hot conditions with maximum heat index values from 100 to 110 this afternoon and Thursday afternoon, and from 95 to 110 Friday afternoon. Temperatures will stay very warm at nighttime, limiting the ability for cooling of non-air conditioned

places. Where? Portions of central New York and northeast Pennsylvania. When? Until 8 p.m. Friday. Impacts. Heat-related illnesses increase significantly during extreme heat and high humidity events. Do not leave young children and pets in unattended vehicles. Car interiors will reach lethal temperatures in a matter of minutes. Take extra precautions when outside. Wear lightweight and loose-fitting clothing. 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Take action when you see symptoms of heat exhaustion and heat stroke. Stay cool, stay hydrated, stay informed. Extreme heat statement for counties in New York, Livingston, Monroe, Northern Cayuga, Ontario, Orleans and Wayne. What? Dangerously hot conditions with heat index values 104 to 108 each afternoon. Very warm and muggy temperatures overnight will not provide much relief. Where? Niagara, Orleans, Monroe, Wayne, Northern Cayuga, Oswego, Livingston, and Ontario County. The special marine warning will expire at 9 p.m. The affected areas were Lake Ontario from Sodus Bay to Cape Vincent. The thunderstorms have moved out of the area and no longer pose a significant threat to boaters. Extreme heat statement for counties in New York, Livingston, Monroe, Northern Cayuga, Ontario, Orleans, and Wayne. What? Dangerously hot conditions with heat index values 104 to 108 each afternoon. Very warm and muggy temperatures overnight will not provide much relief. Where? Niagara, Orleans, Monroe, Wayne, Northern Cayuga, Oswego, Livingston, and Ontario counties. When? Until 8 p.m. Friday. Impacts. Extreme heat and humidity will significantly increase the potential for heat-related illnesses, particularly for those working or participating in outdoor activities. Drink plenty of fluids, stay in an air-conditioned room, stay out of the sun, and check up on relatives and neighbors. Young children and pets should never be left unattended in vehicles under any circumstances. This is especially true during hot weather when car interiors can reach lethal temperatures in a matter of minutes. Take extra precautions if you work or spend time outside. 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Know the signs and symptoms of heat exhaustion and heat stroke. Wear lightweight and loose-fitting clothing when possible. To reduce risk during outdoor work, the Occupational Safety and Health Administration recommends scheduling frequent rest breaks in shaded or air-conditioned environments. Anyone overcome by heat should be moved to a cool and shaded location. Heat stroke is an emergency. Call 911. Heat statement for County, Genesee, New York. What? Heat index values in the 98 to 104 range each afternoon. Very warm and muggy temperatures overnight will not provide much relief. Where? Northern Erie and Genesee counties. When? Until 8 p.m. Friday. Impacts. Hot temperatures and high humidity may cause heat-related illnesses to occur. Drink plenty of fluids, stay in an air-conditioned room, stay out of the sun, and check up on relatives and neighbors. Young children and pets should never be left unattended in vehicles under any circumstances. This is especially true during hot weather when car interiors can reach lethal temperatures in a matter of minutes. Take extra precautions if you work or spend time outside. 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Know the signs and symptoms of heat exhaustion and heat stroke. Wear lightweight and loose-fitting clothing when possible. To reduce risk during outdoor work, the Occupational Safety and Health Administration recommends scheduling frequent rest breaks in shaded or air-conditioned environments. Anyone overcome by heat should be moved to a cool and shaded location. Heat stroke is an emergency. Call 911. Heat statement for County, Wyoming, New York. What? Heat index values in the 96 to 100 range each afternoon. Very warm and muggy temperatures overnight will not provide much relief. Where? Southern Erie and Wyoming counties and the western southern tier. When? Until 8 p.m. Friday. Impacts. Hot temperatures and high humidity may cause heat-related illnesses to occur. Drink plenty of fluids, stay in an air-conditioned room, stay out of the sun, and check up on relatives and neighbors. Young children and pets should never be left unattended in vehicles under any circumstances. This is especially true during hot weather when car interiors can reach lethal temperatures in a matter of minutes. Take extra precautions if you work or spend time outside.

homes were located along the line extending from 6 miles northwest of Central Square to near Lehigh Valley Junction, moving southeast at 30 miles per hour. Hazard, 60 miles per hour wind gusts and quarter-size hail. Source, radar indicated. Impact, hail damage to vehicles is expected. Expect wind damage to roofs, siding, and trees. Locations impacted include Onondaga, Syracuse, Clay, Rome, Cicero, Auburn, Delaware Witt, Lysander, Sullivan, and Van Buren. For your protection, move to an interior room on the lowest floor of a building. To report severe weather, contact your nearest law enforcement agency. They will send a report to the National Weather Service office in Binghamton. The severe thunderstorm warning for Wayne and northeastern Ontario counties will expire at 9 p.m. The storm which prompted the warning has moved out of the area. Therefore, the warning will be allowed to expire. Heat statement for county, Wyoming, New York. What? Heat index values in the 96 to 100 range each afternoon. Very warm and muggy temperatures overnight will not provide much relief. Where? Southern Erie and Wyoming counties and the western southern tier. When? Until 8 p.m. Friday. Impacts, hot temperatures and high humidity may cause heat-related illnesses to occur. Drink plenty of fluids, stay in an air-conditioned room, stay out of the sun, and check up on relatives and neighbors. Young children and pets should never be left unattended in vehicles under any circumstances. This is especially true during hot weather when car interiors can reach lethal temperatures in a matter of minutes. Take extra precautions if you work or spend time outside. 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Know the signs and symptoms of heat exhaustion and heat stroke. Wear lightweight and loose-fitting clothing when possible. To reduce risk during outdoor work, the Occupational Safety and Health Administration recommends scheduling frequent rest breaks in shaded or air-conditioned environments. Anyone overcome by heat should be moved to a cool and shaded location. Heat stroke is an emergency. Call 911. The 8 p.m. weather at Rochester, a thunderstorm was reported. The temperature was 75 degrees Fahrenheit or 24 degrees Celsius, the dew point 71 and the relative humidity 87%. The wind was north at 8 miles an hour gusting to 23. The pressure was 29.96 inches and falling. Repeating at Rochester, a thunderstorm was reported, temperature 75 degrees. This is the NOAA Weather Radio KHA 53 in Rochester. Your source for official weather information across the Western Finger Lakes and the Genesee Valley. KHA 53 operates on a frequency of 162.40 MHz. The severe thunderstorm warning for Wayne and northeastern Ontario counties will expire at 9 p.m. The storm which prompted the warning has moved out of the area. Therefore, the warning will be allowed to expire. The special marine warning will expire at 9 p.m. The affected areas were Lake Ontario from Sodus Bay to Cape Vincent. The thunderstorms have moved out of the area and no longer pose a significant threat to boaters. The National Weather Service in Binghamton has issued a severe thunderstorm warning for northwestern Seneca County, northwestern Oneida County, northwestern Madison County, Cayuga County, Onondaga County, until 10 p.m. At 8:54 p.m., severe thunderstorms were located along a line extending from 6 miles northwest of Central Square to near Lehigh Valley Junction, moving southeast at 30 miles per hour. Hazard, 60 miles per hour wind gusts and quarter-size hail. Source, radar indicated. Impact, hail damage to vehicles is expected. Expect wind damage to roofs, siding, and trees. Locations impacted include Onondaga, Syracuse, Clay, Rome, Cicero, Auburn, Delaware Witt, Lysander, Sullivan, and Van Buren. For your protection, move to an interior room on the lowest floor of a building. To report severe weather, contact your nearest law enforcement agency. They will send a report to the National Weather Service office in Binghamton. Open lake forecast for the Niagara River to Hamlin Beach beyond 5 miles from shore. Tonight, southwest winds 10 to 15 knots. Waves 1 to 3 feet. Thursday, southwest winds 10 to 15 knots. Waves 1 to 3 feet. Thursday night.

southwest winds 5 to 15 knots becoming west. Waves 1 to 3 feet. Friday, west winds 5 to 15 knots. A chance of showers and thunderstorms in the afternoon. Waves 1 to 2 feet. Friday night, west winds 5 to 15 knots. A chance of showers and thunderstorms in the evening, then a chance of showers overnight. Waves 2 feet or less. Saturday, west winds 10 knots or less becoming northeast. A chance of showers and thunderstorms. Waves 1 foot or less. Sunday, east winds 5 to 10 knots becoming northeast. A chance of showers. Waves 1 foot or less. Monday, northeast winds 10 knots or less becoming east. A chance of showers during the day. Waves 1 foot or less. Winds and waves higher and near thunderstorms. Open lake forecast, 4, Hanlon Beach to Mexico Bay beyond 5 miles from shore. Tonight, southwest winds 5 to 15 knots. A chance of showers and thunderstorms late this evening. Waves 1 to 2 feet. Thursday, southwest winds 5 to 15 knots becoming west. Waves 1 to 3 feet. Thursday night, west winds 5 to 15 knots. A chance of showers overnight. Waves 1 to 3 feet. Friday, west winds 5 to 15 knots. A chance of showers. Waves 1 to 2 feet. Friday night, west winds 5 to 15 knots. A chance of showers in the evening, then a chance of showers and thunderstorms overnight. Waves 1 to 3 feet. Saturday, west winds 10 knots or less becoming northeast. A chance of showers and thunderstorms. Waves 2 feet or less. Sunday, northeast winds 10 knots or less. A chance of showers. Waves 1 foot or less. Monday, northeast winds 10 knots or less becoming south. A chance of showers during the day. Waves 1 foot or less. Winds and waves higher and near thunderstorms. 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Your source for official weather information across the Western Finger Lakes and the Genesee Valley. KHA 53 operates on a frequency of 162.40 MHz. This severe thunderstorm warning for Wayne and northeastern Ontario counties will expire at 9 p.m. The storm which prompted the warning has moved out of the area. Therefore, the warning will be allowed to expire. The National Weather Service in Binghamton has issued a severe thunderstorm warning for northwestern Seneca County, northwestern Oneida County, northwestern Madison County, Cayuga County, Onondaga County, until 10 p.m. At 8:54 p.m., severe thunderstorms were located along a line extending from 6 miles northwest of Central Square to near Lehigh Valley Junction, moving southeast at 30 miles per hour. Hazard, 60 miles per hour wind gusts and quarter-size hail. Source, radar indicated. Impact, hail damage to vehicles is expected. Expect wind damage to roofs, siding, and trees. Locations impacted include Onondaga, Syracuse, Clay, Rome, Cicero, Auburn, Delaware Witt, Lysander, Sullivan, and Van Buren. For your protection, move to an interior room on the lowest floor of a building. 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They will send your report to the National Weather Service office in Binghamton. Extreme heat statement for counties in New York, Seneca, Southern Cayuga, and Yates. What? Dangerously hot conditions with maximum heat index values from 100 to 110 this afternoon and Thursday afternoon, and from 95 to 110 Friday afternoon. Temperatures will stay very warm at nighttime, limiting the ability for cooling of non-air-conditioned places. Where? Portions of central New York and northeast Pennsylvania. When? Until 8 p.m. Friday. Impacts, heat-related illnesses increase significantly during extreme heat and high humidity events. Do not leave young children and pets in unattended vehicles. Car interiors will reach lethal temperatures in a matter of minutes. Take extra precautions when outside. Wear lightweight and loose-fitting clothing. 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

and across the Western Finger Lakes in the Genesee Valley. KHA 53 operates on a frequency of 162.40 MHz. The National Weather Service in Binghamton has issued a severe thunderstorm warning for northwestern Seneca County, northwestern Oneida County, northwestern Madison County, Cayuga County, Onondaga County, until 10 p.m. At 8:54 p.m., severe thunderstorms were located along a line extending from 6 miles northwest of Central Square to near Lehigh Valley Junction, moving southeast at 30 miles per hour. Hazard, 60 miles per hour wind gusts and quarter-size hail. Source, radar indicated. Impact, hail damage to vehicles is expected. Expect wind damage to roofs, siding, and trees. Locations impacted include Onondaga, Syracuse, Clay, Rome, Cicero, Auburn, Delaware Witt, Lysander, Sullivan, and Van Buren. For your protection, move to an interior room on the lowest floor of a building. To report severe weather, contact your nearest law enforcement agency. They will send a report to the National Weather Service office in Binghamton. Extreme heat statement for counties in New York, Seneca, Southern Cayuga, and Yates. What? Dangerously hot conditions with maximum heat index values from 100 to 110 this afternoon and Thursday afternoon, and from 95 to 110 Friday afternoon. Temperatures will stay very warm at nighttime, limiting the ability for cooling of non-air-conditioned places. Where? Portions of central New York and northeast Pennsylvania. When? Until 8 p.m. Friday. Impacts, heat-related illnesses increase significantly during extreme heat and high humidity events. Do not leave young children and pets in unattended vehicles. Car interiors will reach lethal temperatures in a matter of minutes. Take extra precautions when outside. Wear lightweight and loose-fitting clothing. 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Stay cool, stay hydrated, stay informed. Extreme heat statement for counties in New York, Livingston, Monroe, Northern Cayuga, Ontario, Orleans, and Wayne. What? Dangerously hot conditions with heat index values 104 to 108 each afternoon. Very warm and muggy temperatures overnight will not provide much relief. Where? Niagara, Orleans, Monroe, Wayne, Northern Cayuga, Oswego, Livingston, and Ontario counties. When? Until 8 p.m. Friday. Impacts, extreme heat and humidity will significantly increase the potential for heat-related illnesses, particularly for those working or participating in outdoor activities. Drink plenty of fluids, stay in an air-conditioned room, stay out of the sun, and check up on relatives and neighbors. Young children and pets should never be left unattended in vehicles under any circumstances. This is especially true during hot weather when car interiors can reach lethal temperatures in a matter of minutes. Take extra precautions if you work or spend time outside. 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Know the signs and symptoms of heat exhaustion and heat stroke. Wear lightweight and loose-fitting clothing when possible. To reduce risk during outdoor work, the Occupational Safety and Health Administration recommends scheduling frequent rest breaks in shaded or air-conditioned environments. Anyone overcome by heat should be moved to a cool and shaded location. Heat stroke is an emergency. Call 911. Heat statement for County, Genesee, New York. What? Heat index values in the 98 to 104 range each afternoon. Very warm and muggy temperatures overnight will not provide much relief. Where? Northern Erie and Genesee counties. When? Until 8 p.m. Friday. Impacts, hot temperatures and high humidity may cause heat-related illnesses to occur. Drink plenty of fluids, stay in an air-conditioned room, stay out of the sun, and check up on relatives and neighbors. Young children and pets should never be left unattended in vehicles under any circumstances. This is especially true during hot weather when car interiors can reach lethal temperatures in a matter of minutes. Take extra precautions if you work or spend time outside. 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Know the signs and symptoms of heat exhaustion and heat stroke. 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

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KHA 53 operates on a frequency of 162.40 MHz. The National Weather Service in Binghamton has issued a severe thunderstorm warning for northwestern Seneca County, northwestern Oneida County, northwestern Madison County, Cayuga County, Onondaga County, until 10 p.m. At 8:54 p.m., severe thunderstorms were located along a line extending from 6 miles northwest of Central Square to near Lehigh Valley Junction, moving southeast at 30 miles per hour. Hazard, 60 miles per hour wind gusts and quarter-size hail. Source, radar indicated. Impact, hail damage to vehicles is expected. Expect wind damage to roofs, siding, and trees. Locations impacted include Onondaga, Syracuse, Clay, Rome, Cicero, Auburn, Delaware Witt, Lysander, Sullivan, and Van Buren. For your protection, move to an interior room on the lowest floor of a building. To report severe weather, contact your nearest law enforcement agency. They will send a report to the National Weather Service office in Binghamton. Extreme heat statement for counties in New York, Seneca, Southern Cayuga, and Yates. What? Dangerously hot conditions with maximum heat index values from 100 to 110 this afternoon and Thursday afternoon, and from 95 to 110 Friday afternoon. Temperatures will stay very warm at nighttime, limiting the ability for cooling of non-air-conditioned places. Where? Portions of central New York and northeast Pennsylvania. When? Until 8 p.m. Friday. Impacts, heat-related illnesses increase significantly during extreme heat and high humidity events. Do not leave young children and pets in unattended vehicles. Car interiors will reach lethal temperatures in a matter of minutes. Take extra precautions when outside. Wear lightweight and loose-fitting clothing. 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Stay cool, stay hydrated, stay informed. Extreme heat statement for counties in New York, Livingston, Monroe, Northern Cayuga, Ontario, Orleans, and Wayne. What? Dangerously hot conditions with heat index values 104 to 108 each afternoon. Very warm and muggy temperatures overnight will not provide much relief. Where? Niagara, Orleans, Monroe, Wayne, Northern Cayuga, Oswego, Livingston, and Ontario counties. When? Until 8 p.m. Friday. Impacts, extreme heat and humidity will significantly increase the potential for heat-related illnesses, particularly for those working or participating in outdoor activities. Drink plenty of fluids, stay in an air-conditioned room, stay out of the sun, and check up on relatives and neighbors. Young children and pets should never be left unattended in vehicles under any circumstances. This is especially true during hot weather when car interiors can reach lethal temperatures in a matter of minutes. Take extra precautions if you work or spend time outside. 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Know the signs and symptoms of heat exhaustion and heat stroke. Wear lightweight and loose-fitting clothing when possible. To reduce risk during outdoor work, the Occupational Safety and Health Administration recommends scheduling frequent rest breaks in shaded or air-conditioned environments. Anyone overcome by heat should be moved to a cool and shaded location. Heat stroke is an emergency. Call 911. Heat statement for county, Genesee, New York. What? Heat index values in the 98 to 104 range each afternoon. Very warm and muggy temperatures overnight will not provide much relief. Where? Northern Erie and Genesee counties. When? Until 8 p.m. Friday. Impacts, hot temperatures and high humidity may cause heat-related illnesses to occur. Drink plenty of fluids, stay in an air-conditioned room, stay out of the sun, and check up on relatives and neighbors. Young children and pets should never be left unattended in vehicles under any circumstances. This is especially true during hot weather when car interiors can reach lethal temperatures in a matter of minutes. Take extra precautions if you work or spend time outside. 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Know the signs and symptoms of heat exhaustion and heat stroke. 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

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Anyone overcome by heat should be moved to a cool and shaded location. Heat stroke is an emergency. Call 911. Heat statement, for County, Wyoming, New York. What? Heat index values in the 96 to 100 range each afternoon. Very warm and muggy temperatures overnight will not provide much relief. Where? Southern Erie and Wyoming counties and the western southern tier. When? Until 8 p.m. Friday. Impacts, hot temperatures and high humidity may cause heat-related illnesses to occur. Drink plenty of fluids, stay in an air-conditioned room, stay out of the sun, and check up on relatives and neighbors. Young children and pets should never be left unattended in vehicles under any circumstances. This is especially true during hot weather when car interiors can reach lethal temperatures in a matter of minutes. Take extra precautions if you work or spend time outside. When possible, reschedule strenuous activities to early morning or evening. Know the signs and symptoms of heat exhaustion and heat stroke. Wear lightweight and loose-fitting clothing when possible. To reduce risk during outdoor work, the Occupational Safety and Health Administration recommends scheduling frequent rest breaks in shaded or air-conditioned environments. Anyone overcome by heat should be moved to a cool and shaded location. The severe thunderstorm warning for northwestern Seneca County is canceled. The storms which prompted the warning have moved out of the warned area. Therefore, the warning has been canceled. A severe thunderstorm warning remains in effect until 10 p.m. for northwestern Oneida, northwestern Madison, eastern Cayuga and Onondaga counties. At 9:16 p.m., severe thunderstorms were located along a line extending from near Central Square to near Union Springs, moving southeast at 30 miles per hour. Hazard, 60 miles per hour wind gusts and quarter-size hail. Source, radar indicated. Impact, hail damage to vehicles is expected. Expect wind damage to roofs, siding, and trees. Locations impacted include Onondaga, Syracuse, Clay, Rome, Cicero, Delaware Witt, Sullivan, Van Buren, North Syracuse, and Solvay. For your protection, move to an interior room on the lowest floor of a building. To report severe weather, contact your nearest law enforcement agency. They will send a report to the National Weather Service office in Binghamton. Continuous cloud-to-ground lightning is occurring with these storms. Move indoors immediately. Lightning is one of nature's leading killers. Remember, if you can hear thunder, you are close enough to be struck by lightning. Heat statement, for County, Wyoming, New York. What? Heat index values in the 96 to 100 range each afternoon. Very warm and muggy temperatures overnight will not provide much relief. Where? Southern Erie and Wyoming counties and the western southern tier. When? Until 8 p.m. Friday. Impacts, hot temperatures and high humidity may cause heat-related illnesses to occur. Drink plenty of fluids, stay in an air-conditioned room, stay out of the sun, and check up on relatives and neighbors. Young children and pets should never be left unattended in vehicles under any circumstances. This is especially true during hot weather when car interiors can reach lethal temperatures in a matter of minutes. Take extra precautions if you work or spend time outside. 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Know the signs and symptoms of heat exhaustion and heat stroke. Wear lightweight and loose-fitting clothing when possible. To reduce risk during outdoor work, the Occupational Safety and Health Administration recommends scheduling frequent rest breaks in shaded or air-conditioned environments. Anyone overcome by heat should be moved to a cool and shaded location. Heat stroke is an emergency. Call 911. The 9 p.m. weather at Rochester, it was mostly cloudy. The temperature was 75 degrees Fahrenheit or 24 degrees Celsius, the dew point 73 and the relative humidity 93%. The wind was southwest at 7 miles an hour. The pressure was 29.92 inches and falling. Repeating at Rochester, it was mostly cloudy, temperature 75 degrees. This is the NOAA Weather Radio KHA 53 in Rochester. 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KHA 53 operates on a frequency of 162.40 MHz.

basis of your thunderstorm warning for. Northwestern Seneca County is canceled. The storms which prompted the warning have moved out of the warned area. Therefore, the warning has been canceled. A severe thunderstorm warning remains in effect until 10 p.m. for northwestern Oneida, northwestern Madison, eastern Cayuga and Onondaga counties. At 9:16 p.m., severe thunderstorms were located along a line extending from near Central Square to near Union Springs, moving southeast at 30 miles per hour. Hazard, 60 miles per hour wind gusts and quarter-size hail. Source, radar indicated. Impact, hail damage to vehicles is expected. Expect wind damage to roofs, siding, and trees. Locations impacted include Onondaga, Syracuse, Clay, Rome, Cicero, Delaware Witt, Sullivan, Van Buren, North Syracuse, and Solvay. For your protection, move to an interior room on the lowest floor of a building. To report severe weather, contact your nearest law enforcement agency. They will send your report to the National Weather Service office in Binghamton. Continuous cloud-to-ground lightning is occurring with these storms. Move indoors immediately. Lightning is one of nature's leading killers. Remember, if you can hear thunder, you are close enough to be struck by lightning. Extreme heat statement for counties in New York, Seneca, Southern Cayuga and Yates. What? Dangerously hot conditions with maximum heat index values from 100 to 110 this afternoon and Thursday afternoon, and from 95 to 110 Friday afternoon. Temperatures will stay very warm at nighttime, limiting the ability for cooling of non-air-conditioned places. Where? Portions of central New York and northeast Pennsylvania. When? Until 8 p.m. Friday. Impacts. Heat-related illnesses increase significantly during extreme heat and high humidity events. Do not leave young children and pets in unattended vehicles. Car interiors will reach lethal temperatures in a matter of minutes. Take extra precautions when outside. Wear lightweight and loose-fitting clothing. Try to limit strenuous activities to early morning or evening. Take action when you see symptoms of heat exhaustion and heat stroke. Stay cool, stay hydrated, stay informed. Extreme heat statement for counties in New York, Livingston, Monroe, Northern Cayuga, Ontario, Orleans and Wayne. What? Dangerously hot conditions with heat index values 104 to 108 each afternoon. Very warm and muggy temperatures overnight will not provide much relief. Where? Niagara, Orleans, Monroe, Wayne, Northern Cayuga, Oswego, Livingston, and Ontario counties. When? Until 8 p.m. Friday. Impacts, extreme heat and humidity will significantly increase the potential for heat-related illnesses, particularly for those working or participating in outdoor activities. Drink plenty of fluids, stay in an air-conditioned room, stay out of the sun, and check up on relatives and neighbors. Young children and pets should never be left unattended in vehicles under any circumstances. This is especially true during hot weather when car interiors can reach lethal temperatures in a matter of minutes. Take extra precautions if you work or spend time outside. 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Know the signs and symptoms of heat exhaustion and heat stroke. Wear lightweight and loose-fitting clothing when possible. To reduce risk during outdoor work, the Occupational Safety and Health Administration recommends scheduling frequent rest breaks in shaded or air-conditioned environments. Anyone overcome by heat should be moved to a cool and shaded location. Heat stroke is an emergency. Call 911. Heat statement for County Genesee, New York. What? Heat index values in the 98 to 104 range each afternoon. Very warm and muggy temperatures overnight will not provide much relief. Where? Northern Erie and Genesee counties. When? Until 8 p.m. Friday. Impacts. Hot temperatures and high humidity may cause heat-related illnesses to occur. Drink plenty of fluids, stay in an air-conditioned room, stay out of the sun, and check up on relatives and neighbors. Young children and pets should never be left unattended in vehicles under any circumstances. This is especially true during hot weather when car interiors can reach lethal temperatures in a matter of minutes. Take extra precautions if you work or spend time outside. 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Know the signs and symptoms of heat exhaustion and heat stroke. 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

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Heat statement for County, Wyoming, New York. What? Heat index values in the 96 to 100 range each afternoon. Very warm and muggy temperatures overnight will not provide much relief. Where? Southern Erie and Wyoming counties and the western southern tier. When? Until 8 p.m. Friday. Impacts, hot temperatures and high humidity may cause heat-related illnesses to occur. Drink plenty of fluids, stay in an air-conditioned room, stay out of the sun, and check up on relatives and neighbors. Young children and pets should never be left unattended in vehicles under any circumstances. This is especially true during hot weather when car interiors can reach lethal temperatures in a matter of minutes. Take extra precautions if you work or spend time outside. 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Know the signs and symptoms of heat exhaustion and heat stroke. 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To reduce risk during outdoor work, the Occupational Safety and Health Administration recommends scheduling frequent rest breaks in shaded or air-conditioned environments. Anyone overcome by heat should be moved to a cool and shaded location. Heat stroke is an emergency. Call 911. The 9 p.m. weather at Rochester, it was mostly cloudy. The temperature was 75 degrees Fahrenheit or 24 degrees Celsius, the dew point 73 and the relative humidity 93%. The wind was southwest at 7 miles an hour. The pressure was 29.92 inches and falling. Repeating at Rochester, it was mostly cloudy, temperature 75 degrees. 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Your source for official weather information across the Western Finger Lakes and the Genesee Valley. KHA 53 operates on a frequency of 162.40 MHz. The severe thunderstorm warning for northwestern Seneca County is canceled. The storms which prompted the warning have moved out of the warned area. Therefore, the warning has been canceled. A severe thunderstorm warning remains in effect until 10 p.m. for northwestern Oneida, northwestern Madison, eastern Cayuga and Onondaga counties. At 9:16 p.m., severe thunderstorms were located along a line extending from near Central Square to near Union Springs, moving southeast at 30 miles per hour. Hazard, 60 miles per hour wind gusts and quarter-size hail. Source, radar indicated. Impact, hail damage to vehicles is expected. Expect wind damage to roofs, siding, and trees. Locations impacted include Onondaga, Syracuse, Clay, Rome, Cicero, Delaware Witt, Sullivan, Van Buren, North Syracuse, and Solvay. For your protection, move to an interior room on the lowest floor of a building. 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They will send your report to the National Weather Service office in Binghamton. Continuous cloud-to-ground lightning is occurring with these storms. Move indoors immediately. Lightning is one of nature's leading killers. Remember, if you can hear thunder, you are close enough to be struck by lightning. Extreme heat statement for counties in New York, Seneca, Southern Cayuga and Yates. What? Dangerously hot conditions with maximum heat. The severe thunderstorm warning for Eastern Cayuga County is canceled. The storms which prompted the warning have moved out of the warned area. Therefore, the warning has been canceled. Extreme heat statement for counties in New York, Seneca, Southern Cayuga and Yates. What? Dangerously hot conditions with maximum heat index values from 100 to 110 this afternoon and Thursday afternoon, and from 95 to 110 Friday afternoon. Temperatures will stay very warm at nighttime, limiting the ability for cooling of non-air conditioned places. Where? Portions of central New York and northeast Pennsylvania. When? Until 8 p.m. Friday. Impacts, heat-related illnesses increase significantly during extreme heat and high humidity events. Do not leave young children and pets in unattended vehicles. Car interiors will reach lethal temperatures in a matter of minutes. Take extra precautions when outside. Wear lightweight and loose-fitting clothing. 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

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Extreme heat statement for counties in New York, Livingston, Monroe, Northern Cayuga, Ontario, Orleans, and Wayne. What? Dangerously hot conditions with heat index values 104 to 108 each afternoon. Very warm and muggy temperatures overnight will not provide much relief. Where? Niagara, Orleans, Monroe, Wayne, Northern Cayuga, Oswego, Livingston, and Ontario counties. When? Until 8 p.m. Friday. Impacts. Extreme heat and humidity will significantly increase the potential for heat-related illnesses, particularly for those working or participating in outdoor activities. Drink plenty of fluids, stay in an air-conditioned room, stay out of the sun, and check up on relatives and neighbors. Young children and pets should never be left unattended in vehicles under any circumstances. This is especially true during hot weather when car interiors can reach lethal temperatures in a matter of minutes. Take extra precautions if you work or spend time outside. 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Know the signs and symptoms of heat exhaustion and heat stroke. Wear lightweight and loose-fitting clothing when possible. To reduce risk during outdoor work, the Occupational Safety and Health Administration recommends scheduling frequent rest breaks in shaded or air-conditioned environments. Anyone overcome by heat should be moved to a cool and shaded location. Heat stroke is an emergency. Call 911. Heat statement for County, Genesee, New York. What? Heat index values in the 98 to 104 range each afternoon. Very warm and muggy temperatures overnight will not provide much relief. Where? Northern Erie and Genesee counties. When? Until 8 p.m. Friday. Impacts. Hot temperatures and high humidity may cause heat-related illnesses to occur. Drink plenty of fluids, stay in an air-conditioned room, stay out of the sun, and check up on relatives and neighbors. Young children and pets should never be left unattended in vehicles under any circumstances. This is especially true during hot weather when car interiors can reach lethal temperatures. Young children and pets should never be left unattended in vehicles under any circumstances. This is especially true during hot weather when car interiors can reach lethal temperatures in a matter of minutes. Take extra precautions if you work or spend time outside. 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Know the signs and symptoms of heat exhaustion and heat stroke. Wear lightweight and loose-fitting clothing when possible. To reduce risk during outdoor work, the Occupational Safety and Health Administration recommends scheduling frequent rest breaks in shaded or air-conditioned environments. Anyone overcome by heat should be moved to a cool and shaded location. Heat stroke is an emergency. Call 911. Heat statement for County, Wyoming, New York. What? Heat index values in the 96 to 100 range each afternoon. Very warm and muggy temperatures overnight will not provide much relief. Where? Southern Erie and Wyoming counties and the western southern tier. When? Until 8 p.m. Friday. Impacts. Hot temperatures and high humidity may cause heat-related illnesses to occur. Drink plenty of fluids, stay in an air-conditioned room, stay out of the sun, and check up on relatives and neighbors. Young children and pets should never be left unattended in vehicles under any circumstances. This is especially true during hot weather when car interiors can reach lethal temperatures in a matter of minutes. Take extra precautions if you work or spend time outside. 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Know the signs and symptoms of heat exhaustion and heat stroke. 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To reduce risk during outdoor work, the Occupational Safety and Health Administration recommends scheduling frequent rest breaks in shaded or air-conditioned environments. Anyone overcome by heat should be moved to a cool and shaded location. Heat stroke is an emergency. Call 911. The 9 p.m. weather at Rochester, it was mostly cloudy. The temperature was 75 degrees Fahrenheit or 24 degrees Celsius, the dew point 73 and the relative humidity 93%. The wind was southwest at 7 miles an hour. The pressure was 29.92 inches and falling. Repeating at Rochester, it was mostly cloudy, temperature 75 degrees. The Nearshore Marine Forecast, for the Niagara River to Hamlin Beach along Lake Ontario.

Tonight, southwest winds 5 to 15 knots. Mainly clear. Waves 2 feet or less. Thursday, southwest winds 10 to 15 knots. Sunny. Waves 1 to 3 feet. Thursday night, southwest winds 5 to 15 knots. Partly to mostly cloudy. Waves 1 to 3 feet. Friday, west winds 5 to 10 knots. A chance of showers and thunderstorms in the afternoon. Waves around 1 foot. Friday night, west winds 5 to 15 knots. A chance of showers and thunderstorms in the evening, then a chance of showers overnight. Waves 2 feet or less. Saturday, west winds 10 knots or less becoming northeast. Showers likely with a chance of thunderstorms. Waves 1 foot or less. Sunday, east winds 5 to 10 knots. A chance of showers. Waves 1 foot or less. Monday, northeast winds 10 knots or less becoming east. A chance of showers during the day. Waves 1 foot or less. Winds and waves higher and near thunderstorms. The Nearshore Marine Forecast, 4, Helen Beach to Mexico Bay. Tonight, west winds 5 to 15 knots becoming southwest. Becoming mainly clear. Waves 2 feet or less. Thursday, southwest winds 5 to 15 knots becoming west. Sunny. Waves 2 feet or less. Thursday night, west winds 5 to 15 knots. A chance of showers overnight. Waves 1 to 3 feet. Friday, west winds 5 to 10 knots. A chance of showers in the morning, then a chance of showers and thunderstorms in the afternoon. Waves 2 feet or less. Friday night, west winds 5 to 10 knots. A chance of showers in the evening, then a chance of showers and thunderstorms overnight. Waves 2 feet or less. Saturday, west winds 10 knots or less becoming north. A chance of showers and thunderstorms. Waves 2 feet or less. Sunday, northeast winds less than 10 knots becoming northwest. A chance of showers. Waves 1 foot or less. Monday, northeast winds 10 knots or less becoming south. A chance of showers. Waves 1 foot or less. Winds and waves higher and near thunderstorms. The water temperature off Rochester is 51 degrees. This is the NOAA Weather Radio KHA 53 in Rochester. Your source for official weather information across the Western Finger Lakes and the Genesee Valley. KHA 53 operates on a frequency of 162.40 MHz. The severe thunderstorm warning for Eastern Cayuga County is canceled. The storms which prompted the warning have moved out of the warned area. Therefore, the warning has been canceled. Extreme heat statement for counties in New York, Seneca, Southern Cayuga and Yates. What? Dangerously hot conditions with maximum heat index values from 100 to 110 this afternoon and Thursday afternoon, and from 95 to 110 Friday afternoon. Temperatures will stay very warm at nighttime, limiting the ability for cooling of non-air-conditioned places. Where? Portions of central New York and northeast Pennsylvania. When? Until 8 p.m. Friday. Impacts, heat-related illnesses increase significantly during extreme heat and high humidity events. Do not leave young children and pets in unattended vehicles. Car interiors will reach lethal temperatures in a matter of minutes. Take extra precautions when outside. Wear lightweight and loose-fitting clothing. 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Take action when you see symptoms of heat exhaustion and heat stroke. 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Extreme heat statement for counties in New York, Livingston, Monroe, Northern Cayuga, Ontario, Orleans and Wayne. What? Dangerously hot conditions with heat index values 104 to 108 each afternoon. Very warm and muggy temperatures overnight will not provide much relief. Where? Niagara, Orleans, Monroe, Wayne, Northern Cayuga, Oswego, Livingston, and Ontario counties. When? Until 8 p.m. Friday. Impacts, extreme heat and humidity will significantly increase the potential for heat-related illnesses, particularly for those working or participating in outdoor activities. Drink plenty of fluids, stay in an air-conditioned room, stay out of the sun, and check up on relatives and neighbors. Young children and pets
pets should never be left unattended in vehicles under any circumstances. This is especially true during hot weather when car interiors can reach lethal temperatures in a matter of minutes. Take extra precautions if you work or spend time outside. 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Know the signs and symptoms of heat exhaustion and heat stroke. 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To reduce risk during outdoor work, the Occupational Safety and Health Administration recommends scheduling frequent rest breaks in shaded or air-conditioned environments. Anyone overcome by heat should be moved to a cool and shaded location. Heat stroke is an emergency. Call 911. Heat statement, Fur County, Genesee, New York. What? Heat index values in the 98 to 104 range each afternoon. Very warm and muggy temperatures overnight will not provide much relief. Where? Northern Erie and Genesee counties. When? Until 8 p.m. Friday. Impacts, hot temperatures and high humidity may cause heat-related illnesses to occur. Drink plenty of fluids, stay in an air-conditioned room, stay out of the sun, and check up on relatives and neighbors. Young children and pets should never be left unattended in vehicles under any circumstances. This is especially true during hot weather when car interiors can reach lethal temperatures in a matter of minutes. Take extra precautions if you work or spend time outside. 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Know the signs and symptoms of heat exhaustion and heat stroke. Wear lightweight and loose-fitting clothing when possible. To reduce risk during outdoor work, the Occupational Safety and Health Administration recommends scheduling frequent rest breaks in shaded or air-conditioned environments. Anyone overcome by heat should be moved to a cool and shaded location. Heat stroke is an emergency. Call 911. Heat statement, Fur County, Wyoming, New York. What? Heat index values in the 96 to 100 range each afternoon. Very warm and muggy temperatures overnight will not provide much relief. Where? Southern Erie and Wyoming counties and the western southern tier. When? Until 8 p.m. Friday. Impacts, hot temperatures and high humidity may cause heat-related illnesses to occur. Drink plenty of fluids, stay in an air-conditioned room, stay out of the sun, and check up on relatives and neighbors. Young children and pets should never be left unattended in vehicles under any circumstances. This is especially true during hot weather when car interiors can reach lethal temperatures in a matter of minutes. Take extra precautions if you work or spend time outside. 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Anyone overcome by heat should be moved to a cool and shaded location. 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Call 911. 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KHA 53 operates on a frequency of 162.40 MHz. Extreme heat statement for counties in New York, Seneca, Southern Cayuga, and Yates. What? Dangerously hot conditions with maximum heat index values from 100 to 110 this afternoon and Thursday afternoon, and from 95 to 110 Friday afternoon. Temperatures will stay very warm at nighttime, limiting the ability for cooling of non-air-conditioned places. Where? Portions of central New York and northeast Pennsylvania. When? Until 8 p.m. Friday. Impacts, heat-related illnesses increase significantly during extreme heat and high humidity events. Do not leave young children and pets in unattended vehicles. Car interiors will reach lethal temperatures in a matter of minutes. Take extra precautions when outside. Wear lightweight and loose-fitting clothing. 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Take action when you see symptoms of heat exhaustion and heat stroke. 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Extreme heat statement for counties in New York, Livingston, Monroe, Northern Cayuga, Ontario, Orleans and Wayne. What? Dangerously hot conditions with heat index values 104 to 108 each afternoon. Very warm and muggy temperatures overnight will not provide much relief. Where? Niagara.

Orleans, Monroe, Wayne, Northern Cayuga, Oswego, Livingston, and Ontario counties. When, until 8 p.m. Friday. Impacts, extreme heat and humidity will significantly increase the potential for heat-related illnesses, particularly for those working or participating in outdoor activities. Drink plenty of fluids, stay in an air-conditioned room, stay out of the sun, and check up on relatives and neighbors. Young children and pets should never be left unattended in vehicles under any circumstances. This is especially true during hot weather when car interiors can reach lethal temperatures in a matter of minutes. Take extra precautions if you work or spend time outside. 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Know the signs and symptoms of heat exhaustion and heat stroke. 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To reduce risk during outdoor work, the Occupational Safety and Health Administration recommends scheduling frequent rest breaks in shaded or air-conditioned environments. Anyone overcome by heat should be moved to a cool and shaded location. Heat stroke is an emergency. Call 911. Heat statement, for County, Genesee, New York. What? Heat index values in the 98 to 104 range each afternoon. Very warm and muggy temperatures overnight will not provide much relief. Where? Northern Erie and Genesee counties. When? Until 8 p.m. Friday. Impacts, hot temperatures and high humidity may cause heat-related illnesses to occur. Drink plenty of fluids, stay in an air-conditioned room, stay out of the sun, and check up on relatives and neighbors. Young children and pets should never be left unattended in vehicles under any circumstances. This is especially true during hot weather when car interiors can reach lethal temperatures in a matter of minutes. Take extra precautions if you work or spend time outside. 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Know the signs and symptoms of heat exhaustion and heat stroke. Wear lightweight and loose-fitting clothing when possible. To reduce risk during outdoor work, the Occupational Safety and Health Administration recommends scheduling frequent rest breaks in shaded or air-conditioned environments. Anyone overcome by heat should be moved to a cool and shaded location. Heat stroke is an emergency. Call 911. Heat statement, for County, Wyoming, New York. What? Heat index values in the 96 to 100 range each afternoon. Very warm and muggy temperatures overnight will not provide much relief. Where? Southern Erie and Wyoming counties and the western southern tier. When? Until 8 p.m. Friday. Impacts, hot temperatures and high humidity may cause heat-related illnesses to occur. Drink plenty of fluids, stay in an air-conditioned room, stay out of the sun, and check up on relatives and neighbors. Young children and pets should never be left unattended in vehicles under any circumstances. This is especially true during hot weather when car interiors can reach lethal temperatures in a matter of minutes. Take extra precautions if you work or spend time outside. 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Know the signs and symptoms of heat exhaustion and heat stroke. 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Anyone overcome by heat should be moved to a cool and shaded location. Heat stroke is an emergency. Call 911. Extreme heat statement for counties in New York, Niagara, and Orleans. What? Dangerously hot conditions with heat index values 104 to 108 each afternoon. Very warm and muggy temperatures overnight will not provide much relief. Where? Niagara, Orleans, Monroe, Wayne, Northern Cayuga, Oswego, Livingston, and Ontario counties. When? Until 8 p.m. Friday. Impacts, extreme heat and humidity will significantly increase the potential for heat-related illnesses, particularly for those working or participating in outdoor activities. Drink plenty of fluids, stay in an air-conditioned room, stay out of the sun, and check up on relatives and neighbors. Young children and pets should never be left unattended in vehicles under any circumstances. This is especially true during hot weather when car interiors can reach lethal temperatures in a matter of minutes. Take extra precautions if you work or spend time outside. 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

to reduce risk during outdoor work. 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Call 911. Heat statement for counties in New York, Genesee, and Northern Erie. What? Heat index values in the 98 to 104 range each afternoon. Very warm and muggy temperatures overnight will not provide much relief. Where? Northern Erie and Genesee counties. When? Until 8 p.m. Friday. Impacts. Hot temperatures and high humidity may cause heat-related illnesses to occur. Drink plenty of fluids, stay in an air-conditioned room, stay out of the sun, and check up on relatives and neighbors. Young children and pets should never be left unattended in vehicles under any circumstances. This is especially true during hot weather when car interiors can reach lethal temperatures in a matter of minutes. Take extra precautions if you work or spend time outside. 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Know the signs and symptoms of heat exhaustion and heat stroke. 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Heat stroke is an emergency. 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Heat statement for counties in New York, Allegheny, Cattaraugus, Chautauqua, Southern Erie, and Wyoming. What? Heat index values in the 96 to 100 range each afternoon. Very warm and muggy temperatures overnight will not provide much relief. Where? Southern Erie and Wyoming counties in the western southern tier. When? Until 8 p.m. Friday. Impacts. Hot temperatures and high humidity may cause heat-related illnesses to occur. Drink plenty of fluids, stay in an air-conditioned room, stay out of the sun, and check up on relatives and neighbors. Young children and pets should never be left unattended in vehicles under any circumstances. This is especially true during hot weather when car interiors can reach lethal temperatures in a matter of minutes. Take extra precautions if you work or spend time outside. 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Heat stroke is an emergency. Call 911. The 9 p.m. weather at Rochester, it was mostly cloudy. The temperature was 75 degrees Fahrenheit or 24 degrees Celsius, the dew point 73 and the relative humidity 93%. The wind was southwest at 7 miles an hour. The pressure was 29.92 inches and falling. Repeating at Rochester, it was mostly cloudy, temperature 75 degrees. Around the region at 9 p.m. at Watertown, thunder was reported with a temperature of 74. It was clear, with a temperature of 82 at Erie, and 82 at Elmira. It was mostly cloudy, with a temperature of 76 at Buffalo, 74 at Niagara Falls, 79 at Toronto, 83 at Syracuse, and 85 at Binghamton. At Oswego, winds were west at 21 knots, with a temperature of 78 degrees. The Central Lake Ontario buoy winds were west at 2 knots, with a temperature of 69 degrees, and the waves were 2 feet. The forecast for the Genesee Valley and Northern Finger Lakes, including Rochester, Geneseo, Canandaigua, Newark, and Fairhaven. Tonight, partly cloudy. A chance of showers and thunderstorms this evening. Some thunderstorms may produce gusty winds through the early overnight. Lows in the mid-70s. West winds 10 to 15 miles an hour, becoming light. Chance of rain 40%. Thursday, sunny with highs ranging from the lower 90s on the hilltops to the mid-90s across the lower elevations. Southwest winds 10 miles an hour or less, becoming west 10 to 15 miles an hour. Heat index values up to 110. Thursday night, mainly clear in the evening, then becoming partly cloudy. Very warm and muggy with lows in the mid-70s. West winds 10 to 15 miles an hour, becoming light. Friday, partly sunny,

circumstances. This is especially true during hot weather when car interiors can reach lethal temperatures in a matter of minutes. 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Know the signs and symptoms of heat exhaustion and heat stroke. 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To reduce risk during outdoor work, the Occupational Safety and Health Administration recommends scheduling frequent rest breaks in shaded or air-conditioned environments. Anyone overcome by heat should be moved to a cool and shaded location. Heat stroke is an emergency. Call 911. Heat statement for counties in New York, Genesee, and Northern Erie. What? Heat index values in the 98 to 104 range each afternoon. Very warm and muggy temperatures overnight will not provide much relief. Where? Northern Erie and Genesee counties. When? Until 8 p.m. Friday. Impacts: hot temperatures and high humidity may cause heat-related illnesses to occur. Drink plenty of fluids, stay in an air-conditioned room, stay out of the sun, and check up on relatives and neighbors. Young children and pets should never be left unattended in vehicles under any circumstances. This is especially true during hot weather when car interiors can reach lethal temperatures in a matter of minutes. 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Know the signs and symptoms of heat exhaustion and heat stroke. Wear lightweight and loose-fitting clothing when possible. To reduce risk during outdoor work, the Occupational Safety and Health Administration recommends scheduling frequent rest breaks in shaded or air-conditioned environments. Anyone overcome by heat should be moved to a cool and shaded location. Heat stroke is an emergency. Call 911. Open Lake Forecast, 4, the Niagara River to Hamlin Beach beyond 5 miles from shore. Rest of tonight, southwest winds 5 to 10 knots. Waves 1 to 2 feet. Thursday, southwest winds 10 to 15 knots. Waves 1 to 3 feet. Thursday night, southwest winds 5 to 15 knots becoming west. Waves 1 to 3 feet. Friday, west winds 5 to 15 knots. A chance of showers and thunderstorms in the afternoon. Waves 1 to 2 feet. Friday night, west winds 5 to 15 knots. A chance of showers and thunderstorms in the evening, then a chance of showers overnight. Waves 2 feet or less. Saturday, west winds 10 knots or less becoming northeast. A chance of showers and thunderstorms. Waves 1 foot or less. Sunday, east winds 5 to 10 knots becoming northeast. A chance of showers. Waves 1 foot or less. Monday, northeast winds 10 knots or less becoming east. A chance of showers during the day. Waves 1 foot or less. Winds and waves higher and near thunderstorms. Open Lake Forecast, 4, Hamlin Beach to Mexico Bay beyond 5 miles from shore. Rest of tonight, southwest winds 5 to 15 knots. A chance of showers and thunderstorms late this evening. Waves 1 to 2 feet. Thursday, southwest winds 5 to 15 knots becoming west. Waves 1 to 3 feet. Thursday night, west winds 5 to 15 knots. A chance of showers overnight. Waves 1 to 3 feet. Friday, west winds 5 to 15 knots. A chance of showers. Waves 1 to 2 feet. Friday night, west winds 5 to 15 knots. A chance of showers in the evening, then a chance of showers and thunderstorms overnight. Waves 1 to 3 feet. Saturday, west winds 10 knots or less becoming northeast. A chance of showers and thunderstorms. Waves 2 feet or less. Sunday, northeast winds 10 knots or less. A chance of showers. Waves 1 foot or less. Monday, northeast winds 10 knots or less becoming south. A chance of showers during the day. Waves 1 foot or less. Winds and waves higher and near thunderstorms. 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KHA 53 operates on a frequency of 162.40 MHz. Extreme heat statement for counties in New York, Seneca, Southern Cayuga, and Yates.
What?

dangerously hot conditions with maximum heat index values from 100 to 110 this afternoon and Thursday afternoon, and from 95 to 110 Friday afternoon. Temperatures will stay very warm at nighttime, limiting the ability for cooling of non-air-conditioned places. Where? Portions of central New York and northeast Pennsylvania. When? Until 8 p.m. Friday. Impacts: heat-related illnesses increase significantly during extreme heat and high humidity events. Do not leave young children and pets in unattended vehicles. Car interiors will reach lethal temperatures in a matter of minutes. Take extra precautions when outside. Wear lightweight and loose-fitting clothing. Try to limit strenuous activities to early morning or evening. Take action when you see symptoms of heat exhaustion and heat stroke. Stay cool, stay hydrated, stay informed. Extreme heat statement for counties in New York, Livingston, Monroe, Northern Cayuga, Ontario, Orleans, and Wayne. What? Dangerously hot conditions with heat index values 104 to 108 each afternoon. Very warm and muggy temperatures overnight will not provide much relief. Where? Niagara, Orleans, Monroe, Wayne, Northern Cayuga, Oswego, Livingston, and Ontario counties. When? Until 8 p.m. Friday. Impacts: extreme heat and humidity will significantly increase the potential for heat-related illnesses, particularly for those working or participating in outdoor activities. Drink plenty of fluids, stay in an air-conditioned room, stay out of the sun, and check up on relatives and neighbors. Young children and pets should never be left unattended in vehicles under any circumstances. This is especially true during hot weather when car interiors can reach lethal temperatures in a matter of minutes. Take extra precautions if you work or spend time outside. 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Know the signs and symptoms of heat exhaustion and heat stroke. Wear lightweight and loose-fitting clothing when possible. To reduce risk during outdoor work, the Occupational Safety and Health Administration recommends scheduling frequent rest breaks in shaded or air-conditioned environments. Anyone overcome by heat should be moved to a cool and shaded location. Heat stroke is an emergency. Call 911. Heat statement for County, Genesee, New York. What? Heat index values in the 98 to 104 range each afternoon. Very warm and muggy temperatures overnight will not provide much relief. Where? Northern Erie and Genesee counties. When? Until 8 p.m. Friday. Impacts: hot temperatures and high humidity may cause heat-related illnesses to occur. Drink plenty of fluids, stay in an air-conditioned room, stay out of the sun, and check up on relatives and neighbors. Young children and pets should never be left unattended in vehicles under any circumstances. This is especially true during hot weather when car interiors can reach lethal temperatures in a matter of minutes. Take extra precautions if you work or spend time outside. 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Know the signs and symptoms of heat exhaustion and heat stroke. Wear lightweight and loose-fitting clothing when possible. To reduce risk during outdoor work, the Occupational Safety and Health Administration recommends scheduling frequent rest breaks in shaded or air-conditioned environments. Anyone overcome by heat should be moved to a cool and shaded location. Heat stroke is an emergency. Call 911. Heat statement for County, Wyoming, New York. What? Heat index values in the 96 to 100 range each afternoon. Very warm and muggy temperatures overnight will not provide much relief. Where? Southern Erie and Wyoming counties and the western southern tier. When? Until 8 p.m. Friday. Impacts: hot temperatures and high humidity may cause heat-related illnesses to occur. Drink plenty of fluids, stay in an air-conditioned room, stay out of the sun, and check up on relatives and neighbors. Young children and pets should never be left unattended in vehicles under any circumstances. This is especially true during hot weather when car interiors can reach lethal temperatures in a matter of minutes. Take extra precautions if you work or spend time outside. 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Know the signs and symptoms of heat exhaustion and heat stroke. Wear lightweight and loose-fitting clothing when possible. To reduce risk during outdoor work, the Occupational Safety and Health Administration recommends scheduling frequent rest breaks in shaded or air-conditioned environments. Anyone overcome by heat should be moved to a cool and shaded location.

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Extreme heat statement for counties in New York, Niagara, and Orleans. What? Dangerously hot conditions with heat index values 104 to 108 each afternoon. Very warm and muggy temperatures overnight will not provide much relief. Where? Niagara, Orleans, Monroe, Wayne, Northern Cayuga, Oswego, Livingston, and Ontario counties. When? Until 8 p.m. Friday. Impacts. Extreme heat and humidity will significantly increase the potential for heat-related illnesses, particularly for those working or participating in outdoor activities. Drink plenty of fluids, stay in an air-conditioned room, stay out of the sun, and check up on relatives and neighbors. Young children and pets should never be left unattended in vehicles under any circumstances. This is especially true during hot weather when car interiors can reach lethal temperatures in a matter of minutes. Take extra precautions if you work or spend time outside. 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Know the signs and symptoms of heat exhaustion and heat stroke. Wear lightweight and loose-fitting clothing when possible. To reduce risk during outdoor work, the Occupational Safety and Health Administration recommends scheduling frequent rest breaks in shaded or air-conditioned environments. Anyone overcome by heat should be moved to a cool and shaded location. Heat stroke is an emergency. Call 911. Heat statement for counties in New York, Genesee, and Northern Erie. What? Heat index values in the 98 to 104 range each afternoon. Very warm and muggy temperatures overnight will not provide much relief. Where? Northern Erie and Genesee counties. When? Until 8 p.m. Friday. Impacts. Hot temperatures and high humidity may cause heat-related illnesses to occur. Drink plenty of fluids, stay in an air-conditioned room, stay out of the sun, and check up on relatives and neighbors. Young children and pets should never be left unattended in vehicles under any circumstances. This is especially true during hot weather when car interiors can reach lethal temperatures in a matter of minutes. Take extra precautions if you work or spend time outside. 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Know the signs and symptoms of heat exhaustion and heat stroke. Wear lightweight and loose-fitting clothing when possible. To reduce risk during outdoor work, the Occupational Safety and Health Administration recommends scheduling frequent rest breaks in shaded or air-conditioned environments. Anyone overcome by heat should be moved to a cool and shaded location. Heat stroke is an emergency. Call 911. Heat statement for counties in New York, Allegheny, Cattaraugus, Chautauqua, Southern Erie, and Wyoming. What? Heat index values in the 96 to 100 range each afternoon. Very warm and muggy temperatures overnight will not provide much relief. Where? Southern Erie and Wyoming counties and the western southern tier. When? Until 8 p.m. Friday. Impacts. Hot temperatures and high humidity may cause heat-related illnesses to occur. Drink plenty of fluids, stay in an air-conditioned room, stay out of the sun, and check up on relatives and neighbors. Young children and pets should never be left unattended in vehicles under any circumstances. This is especially true during hot weather when car interiors can reach lethal temperatures in a matter of minutes. Take extra precautions if you work or spend time outside. When possible, reschedule strenuous activities to early morning or evening. Know the signs and symptoms of heat exhaustion and heat stroke. Wear lightweight and loose-fitting clothing when possible. To reduce risk during outdoor work, the Occupational Safety and Health Administration recommends scheduling frequent rest breaks in shaded or air-conditioned environments. Anyone overcome by heat should be moved to a cool and shaded location. Heat stroke is an emergency. Call 911. The 11 p.m. weather at Rochester, it was partly cloudy. The temperature was 74 degrees Fahrenheit or 23 degrees Celsius, the dew point 71 and the relative humidity 91%. The wind was calm. The pressure was 29.98 inches and rising. Repeating at Rochester, it was partly cloudy, temperature 74 degrees. Around the region at 11 p.m. it was clear, with a temperature of 81 at Erie, 73 at Niagara Falls, and 77 at Elmira. It was partly cloudy, with a temperature of 78 at Buffalo, 79 at Toronto, and 80 at Binghamton. It was mostly cloudy, with a temperature of 77 at Syracuse.

and 74 at Watertown. At Oswego, winds soar northwest at 2 knots, with a temperature of 74 degrees. The Central Lake Ontario buoy winds soar west at 8 knots, with a temperature of 67 degrees, and the waves were 2 feet. The forecast for the Genesee Valley and Northern Finger Lakes, including Rochester, Geneseo, Canandaigua, Newark, and Fairhaven. Overnight, partly cloudy. Lows ranging from the lower 70s along the lakeshore to the mid-70s inland. Light southwest winds. Thursday, sunny with highs ranging from the lower 90s on the hilltops to the mid-90s across the lower elevations. Southwest winds 10 miles an hour or less, becoming west 10 to 15 miles an hour. Heat index values up to 110. Thursday night, mainly clear in the evening, then becoming partly cloudy. Very warm and muggy with lows in the mid-70s. West winds 10 to 15 miles an hour, becoming light. Friday, partly sunny. A chance of showers in the morning, then showers likely with a chance of thunderstorms in the afternoon. Hot with highs ranging from the upper 80s on the hilltops to the lower 90s across the lower elevations. West winds 10 miles an hour or less, increasing to 10 to 15 miles an hour. Chance of rain 60%. Friday night, mostly cloudy. Showers likely in the evening, then a chance of showers and thunderstorms overnight. Very warm and muggy with lows around 70. West winds 5 to 10 miles an hour, becoming light. Chance of rain 60%. The forecast for the Southern Finger Lakes, including Tinian, Seneca Falls, and Auburn. Overnight, mainly clear. Lows in the mid-70s. West winds 5 to 10 miles an hour, becoming light. Thursday, sunny with highs 90 to 95. Light winds, becoming west 5 to 10 miles an hour. Heat index values up to 105. Thursday night, mainly clear in the evening, then becoming partly cloudy. Very warm and muggy with lows in the mid-70s. West winds 5 to 10 miles an hour, becoming light. Friday, partly sunny with a chance of showers in the morning, then mostly cloudy with showers likely with a chance of thunderstorms in the afternoon. Hot with highs in the lower 90s. Light winds, becoming northwest around 10 miles an hour. Chance of rain 70%. Friday night, mostly cloudy. Showers likely with a chance of thunderstorms in the evening, then a chance of showers and thunderstorms overnight. Warm and muggy with lows in the upper 60s. Light winds. Chance of rain 70%. And now the extended forecast. Independence Day, showers likely and a chance of thunderstorms. Highs in the upper 80s. Chance of rain 60%. Sunday, showers likely and a chance of thunderstorms. Highs in the mid-80s. Lows in the upper 60s. Chance of rain 70%. Monday, mostly cloudy. A chance of showers. Highs in the mid-80s. Lows in the upper 60s. Chance of rain 50%. Tuesday, partly cloudy. A chance of showers. Highs in the mid-80s. Lows in the mid-60s. Chance of rain 30%. Wednesday, partly cloudy. A chance of showers. Highs in the upper 80s. Lows in the upper 60s. Chance of rain 30%. 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Your source for official weather information across the Western Finger Lakes and the Genesee Valley. KHA 53 operates on a frequency of 162.40 MHz. Extreme heat statement for counties in New York, Seneca, Southern Cayuga and Yates. What? Dangerously hot conditions with maximum heat index values from 100 to 110 this afternoon and Thursday afternoon, and from 95 to 110 Friday afternoon. Temperatures will stay very warm at nighttime, limiting the ability for cooling of non-air conditioned places. Where? Portions of central New York and northeast Pennsylvania. When? Until 8 p.m. Friday. Impacts, heat-related illnesses increase significantly during extreme heat and high humidity events. Do not leave young children and pets in unattended vehicles. Car interiors will reach lethal temperatures in a matter of minutes. Take extra precautions when outside. Wear lightweight and loose-fitting clothing. 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

and heat stroke. Stay cool, stay hydrated, stay informed. Extreme heat statement for counties in New York, Livingston, Monroe, Northern Cayuga, Ontario, Orleans, and Wayne. What? Dangerously hot conditions with heat index values 104 to 108 each afternoon. Very warm and muggy temperatures overnight will not provide much relief. Where? Niagara, Orleans, Monroe, Wayne, Northern Cayuga, Oswego, Livingston, and Ontario counties. When? Until 8 p.m. Friday. Impacts. Extreme heat and humidity will significantly increase the potential for heat-related illnesses, particularly for those working or participating in outdoor activities. Drink plenty of fluids, stay in an air-conditioned room, stay out of the sun, and check up on relatives and neighbors. Young children and pets should never be left unattended in vehicles under any circumstances. This is especially true during hot weather when car interiors can reach lethal temperatures in a matter of minutes. Take extra precautions if you work or spend time outside. 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Know the signs and symptoms of heat exhaustion and heat stroke. Wear lightweight and loose-fitting clothing when possible. To reduce risk during outdoor work, the Occupational Safety and Health Administration recommends scheduling frequent rest breaks in shaded or air-conditioned environments. Anyone overcome by heat should be moved to a cool and shaded location. Heat stroke is an emergency. Call 911. Heat statement for County, Genesee, New York. What? Heat index values in the 98 to 104 range each afternoon. Very warm and muggy temperatures overnight will not provide much relief. Where? Northern Erie and Genesee counties. When? Until 8 p.m. Friday. Impacts. Hot temperatures and high humidity may cause heat-related illnesses to occur. Drink plenty of fluids, stay in an air-conditioned room, stay out of the sun, and check up on relatives and neighbors. Young children and pets should never be left unattended in vehicles under any circumstances. This is especially true during hot weather when car interiors can reach lethal temperatures in a matter of minutes. Take extra precautions if you work or spend time outside. 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Know the signs and symptoms of heat exhaustion and heat stroke. Wear lightweight and loose-fitting clothing when possible. To reduce risk during outdoor work, the Occupational Safety and Health Administration recommends scheduling frequent rest breaks in shaded or air-conditioned environments. Anyone overcome by heat should be moved to a cool and shaded location. Heat stroke is an emergency. Call 911. Heat statement for County, Wyoming, New York. What? Heat index values in the 96 to 100 range each afternoon. Very warm and muggy temperatures overnight will not provide much relief. Where? Southern Erie and Wyoming counties and the western southern tier. When? Until 8 p.m. Friday. Impacts. Hot temperatures and high humidity may cause heat-related illnesses to occur. Drink plenty of fluids, stay in an air-conditioned room, stay out of the sun, and check up on relatives and neighbors. Young children and pets should never be left unattended in vehicles under any circumstances. This is especially true during hot weather when car interiors can reach lethal temperatures in a matter of minutes. Take extra precautions if you work or spend time outside. 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Know the signs and symptoms of heat exhaustion and heat stroke. Wear lightweight and loose-fitting clothing when possible. To reduce risk during outdoor work, the Occupational Safety and Health Administration recommends scheduling frequent rest breaks in shaded or air-conditioned environments. Anyone overcome by heat should be moved to a cool and shaded location. Heat stroke is an emergency. Call 911. Extreme heat statement for counties in New York, Niagara, and Orleans. What? Dangerously hot conditions with heat index values 104 to 108 each afternoon. Very warm and muggy temperatures overnight will not provide much relief. Where? Niagara, Orleans, Monroe, Wayne, Northern Cayuga, Oswego, Livingston, and Ontario counties. When? Until 8 p.m. Friday. Impacts. Extreme heat and humidity will significantly increase the potential for heat-related illnesses, particularly for those working or participating in outdoor activities. Drink plenty of fluids, stay in an air-conditioned room, stay out of the sun, and check up on relatives and neighbors. Young children.

Children and pets should never be left unattended in vehicles under any circumstances. This is especially true during hot weather when car interiors can reach lethal temperatures in a matter of minutes. 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To reduce risk during outdoor work, the Occupational Safety and Health Administration recommends scheduling frequent rest breaks in shaded or air-conditioned environments. Anyone overcome by heat should be moved to a cool and shaded location. Heat stroke is an emergency. Call 911. Heat statement for counties in New York, Genesee, and Northern Erie. What? Heat index values in the 98 to 104 range each afternoon. Very warm and muggy temperatures overnight will not provide much relief. Where? Northern Erie and Genesee counties. When? Until 8 p.m. Friday. Impacts: hot temperatures and high humidity may cause heat-related illnesses to occur. Drink plenty of fluids, stay in an air-conditioned room, stay out of the sun, and check up on relatives and neighbors. Young children and pets should never be left unattended in vehicles under any circumstances. This is especially true during hot weather when car interiors can reach lethal temperatures in a matter of minutes. Take extra precautions if you work or spend time outside. 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Know the signs and symptoms of heat exhaustion and heat stroke. Wear lightweight and loose-fitting clothing when possible. To reduce risk during outdoor work, the Occupational Safety and Health Administration recommends scheduling frequent rest breaks in shaded or air-conditioned environments. Anyone overcome by heat should be moved to a cool and shaded location. Heat stroke is an emergency. Call 911. Heat statement for counties in New York, Allegheny, Cattaraugus, Chautauqua, Southern Erie, and Wyoming. What? Heat index values in the 96 to 100 range each afternoon. Very warm and muggy temperatures overnight will not provide much relief. Where? Southern Erie and Wyoming counties and the western southern tier. When? Until 8 p.m. Friday. Impacts: hot temperatures and high humidity may cause heat-related illnesses to occur. Drink plenty of fluids, stay in an air-conditioned room, stay out of the sun, and check up on relatives and neighbors. Young children and pets should never be left unattended in vehicles under any circumstances. This is especially true during hot weather when car interiors can reach lethal temperatures in a matter of minutes. Take extra precautions if you work or spend time outside. 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Know the signs and symptoms of heat exhaustion and heat stroke. Wear lightweight and loose-fitting clothing when possible. To reduce risk during outdoor work, the Occupational Safety and Health Administration recommends scheduling frequent rest breaks in shaded or air-conditioned environments. Anyone overcome by heat should be moved to a cool and shaded location. Heat stroke is an emergency. Call 911. The 11 p.m. weather at Rochester, it was partly cloudy. The temperature was 74 degrees Fahrenheit or 23 degrees Celsius, the dew point 71 and the relative humidity 91%. The wind was calm. The pressure was 29.98 inches and rising. Repeating at Rochester, it was partly cloudy, temperature 74 degrees. Around the region at 11 p.m. it was clear, with a temperature of 81 at Erie, 73 at Niagara Falls, and 77 at Elmira. It was partly cloudy, with a temperature of 78 at Buffalo, 79 at Toronto, and 80 at Binghamton. It was mostly cloudy, with a temperature of 77 at Syracuse, and 74 at Watertown. At Oswego, winds were northwest at 2 knots, with a temperature of 74 degrees. The Central Lake Ontario buoy winds were west at 8 knots, with a temperature of 67 degrees, and the waves were 2 feet. The forecast for the Genesee Valley and Northern Finger Lakes, including Rochester, Geneseo, Canandaigua, Newark, and Fairhaven. Overnight, partly cloudy. Lows ranging from the lower 70s along the lake shore to the mid-70s inland. Light southwest winds. Thursday, sunny with highs ranging from the lower 90s on the hilltops to the mid-90s across the lower elevations. Southwest winds 10 miles an hour or less, becoming west 10 to 15 miles an hour.
heat index values up to 110.

Thursday night, mainly clear in the evening, then becoming partly cloudy. Very warm and muggy with lows in the mid-70s. West winds 10 to 15 miles an hour, becoming light. Friday, partly sunny. A chance of showers in the morning, then showers likely with a chance of thunderstorms in the afternoon. Hot with highs ranging from the upper 80s on the hilltops to the lower 90s across the lower elevations. West winds 10 miles an hour or less, increasing to 10 to 15 miles an hour. Chance of rain 60%. Friday night, mostly cloudy. Showers likely in the evening, then a chance of showers and thunderstorms overnight. Very warm and muggy with lows around 70. West winds 5 to 10 miles an hour, becoming light. Chance of rain 60%. The forecast for the Southern Finger Lakes, including Pinyan, Seneca Falls, and Auburn. Overnight, mainly clear. Lows in the mid-70s. West winds 5 to 10 miles an hour, becoming light. Thursday, sunny with highs 90 to 95. Light winds, becoming west 5 to 10 miles an hour. Heat index values up to 105. Thursday night, mainly clear in the evening, then becoming partly cloudy. Very warm and muggy with lows in the mid-70s. West winds 5 to 10 miles an hour, becoming light. Friday, partly sunny with a chance of showers in the morning, then mostly cloudy with showers likely with a chance of thunderstorms in the afternoon. Hot with highs in the lower 90s. Light winds, becoming northwest around 10 miles an hour. Chance of rain 70%. Friday night, mostly cloudy. Showers likely with a chance of thunderstorms in the evening, then a chance of showers and thunderstorms overnight. Warm and muggy with lows in the upper 60s. Light winds. Chance of rain 70%. And now the extended forecast. Independence Day, showers likely and a chance of thunderstorms. Highs in the upper 80s. Chance of rain 60%. Sunday, showers likely and a chance of thunderstorms. Highs in the mid-80s. Lows in the upper 60s. Chance of rain 70%. Monday, mostly cloudy. A chance of showers. Highs in the mid-80s. Lows in the upper 60s. Chance of rain 50%. Tuesday, partly cloudy. A chance of showers. Highs in the mid-80s. Lows in the mid-60s. Chance of rain 30%. Wednesday, partly cloudy. A chance of showers. Highs in the upper 80s. Lows in the upper 60s. Chance of rain 30%. The Nearshore Marine Forecast, for the Niagara River to Hamelin Beach along Lake Ontario. Rest of tonight, southwest winds 5 to 10 knots. Mainly clear. Waves 2 feet or less. Thursday, southwest winds 10 to 15 knots. Sunny. Waves 1 to 3 feet. Thursday night, southwest winds 5 to 15 knots. Partly to mostly cloudy. Waves 1 to 3 feet. Friday, west winds 5 to 10 knots. A chance of showers and thunderstorms in the afternoon. Waves around 1 foot. Friday night, west winds 5 to 15 knots. A chance of showers and thunderstorms in the evening, then a chance of showers overnight. Waves 2 feet or less. Saturday, west winds 10 knots or less becoming northeast. Showers likely with a chance of thunderstorms. Waves 1 foot or less. Sunday, east winds 5 to 10 knots. A chance of showers. Waves 1 foot or less. Monday, northeast winds 10 knots or less becoming east. A chance of showers during the day. Waves 1 foot or less. Winds and waves higher and near thunderstorms. The Nearshore Marine Forecast, for Hamelin Beach to Mexico Bay. Rest of tonight, southwest winds 15 to 20 knots diminishing to 5 to 10 knots. A chance of showers and thunderstorms late this evening. Waves 2 feet or less. Thursday, southwest winds 5 to 15 knots becoming west. Sunny. Waves 2 feet or less. Thursday night, west winds 5 to 15 knots. A chance of showers overnight. Waves 1 to 3 feet. Friday, west winds 5 to 10 knots. A chance of showers in the morning, then a chance of showers 15 knots. A chance of showers overnight.

waves 1 to 3 feet. Friday, west winds 5 to 10 knots. A chance of showers in the morning, then a chance of showers and thunderstorms in the afternoon. Waves 2 feet or less. Friday night, west winds 5 to 10 knots. A chance of showers in the evening, then a chance of showers and thunderstorms overnight. Waves 2 feet or less. Saturday, west winds 10 knots or less becoming north. A chance of showers and thunderstorms. Waves 2 feet or less. Sunday, northeast winds less than 10 knots becoming northwest. A chance of showers. Waves 1 foot or less. Monday, northeast winds 10 knots or less becoming south. A chance of showers. Waves 1 foot or less. Winds and waves higher in and near thunderstorms. The water temperature off Rochester is 51 degrees. This is the NOAA Weather Radio KHA 53 in Rochester. Your source for official weather information across the Western Finger Lakes and the Genesee Valley. KHA 53 operates on a frequency of 162.40 MHz. Extreme heat statement for counties in New York, Seneca, Southern Cayuga and Yates. What? Dangerously hot conditions with maximum heat index values from 100 to 110 this afternoon and Thursday afternoon, and from 95 to 110 Friday afternoon. Temperatures will stay very warm at nighttime, limiting the ability for cooling of non-air-conditioned places. Where? Portions of central New York and northeast Pennsylvania. When? Until 8 p.m. Friday. Impacts: heat-related illnesses increase significantly during extreme heat and high humidity events. 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Take action when you see symptoms of heat exhaustion and heat stroke. Stay cool, stay hydrated, stay informed. Extreme heat statement for counties in New York, Livingston, Monroe, Northern Cayuga, Ontario, Orleans and Wayne. What? Dangerously hot conditions with heat index values 104 to 108 each afternoon. Very warm and muggy temperatures overnight will not provide much relief. Where? Niagara, Orleans, Monroe, Wayne, Northern Cayuga, Oswego, Livingston, and Ontario counties. When? Until 8 p.m. Friday. Impacts: extreme heat and humidity will significantly increase the potential for heat-related illnesses, particularly for those working or participating in outdoor activities. Drink plenty of fluids, stay in an air-conditioned room, stay out of the sun, and check up on relatives and neighbors. Young children and pets should never be left unattended in vehicles under any circumstances. This is especially true during hot weather when car interiors can reach lethal temperatures in a matter of minutes. Take extra precautions if you work or spend time outside. 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Know the signs and symptoms of heat exhaustion and heat stroke. Wear lightweight and loose-fitting clothing when possible. To reduce risk during outdoor work, the Occupational Safety and Health Administration recommends scheduling frequent rest breaks in shaded or air-conditioned environments. Anyone overcome by heat should be moved to a cool and shaded location. Heat stroke is an emergency. Call 911. Heat statement for county, Genesee, New York. What? Heat index values in the 98 to 104 range each afternoon. Very warm and muggy temperatures overnight will not provide much relief. Where? Northern Erie and Genesee counties. When? Until 8 p.m. Friday. Impacts: hot temperatures and high humidity may cause heat-related illnesses to occur. Drink plenty of fluids, stay in an air-conditioned room, stay out of the sun, and check up on relatives and neighbors. Young children and pets should never be left unattended in vehicles under any circumstances. This is especially true during hot weather when car interiors can reach lethal temperatures in a matter of minutes. Take extra precautions if you work or spend time outside. 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Know the signs and symptoms of heat exhaustion and heat stroke. Wear lightweight and loose-fitting clothing when possible. To reduce risk during outdoor work, the Occupational Safety and Health Administration recommends scheduling frequent rest breaks in shaded or air-conditioned environments. Anyone over

my heat should be moved to a cool and shaded location. Heat stroke is an emergency. Call 911. Heat statement, for County, Wyoming, New York. What? Heat index values in the 96 to 100 range each afternoon. Very warm and muggy temperatures overnight will not provide much relief. Where? Southern Erie and Wyoming counties and the western southern tier. When? Until 8 p.m. Friday. Impacts, hot temperatures and high humidity may cause heat-related illnesses to occur. Drink plenty of fluids, stay in an air-conditioned room, stay out of the sun, and check up on relatives and neighbors. Young children and pets should never be left unattended in vehicles under any circumstances. This is especially true during hot weather when car interiors can reach lethal temperatures in a matter of minutes. Take extra precautions if you work or spend time outside. 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Know the signs and symptoms of heat exhaustion and heat stroke. Wear lightweight and loose-fitting clothing when possible. To reduce risk during outdoor work, the Occupational Safety and Health Administration recommends scheduling frequent rest breaks in shaded or air-conditioned environments. Anyone overcome by heat should be moved to a cool and shaded location. Heat stroke is an emergency. Call 911. Extreme heat statement for counties in New York, Niagara, and Orleans. What? Dangerously hot conditions with heat index values 104 to 108 each afternoon. Very warm and muggy temperatures overnight will not provide much relief. Where? Niagara, Orleans, Monroe, Wayne, Northern Cayuga, Oswego, Livingston, and Ontario counties. When? Until 8 p.m. Friday. Impacts, extreme heat and humidity will significantly increase the potential for heat-related illnesses, particularly for those working or participating in outdoor activities. Drink plenty of fluids, stay in an air-conditioned room, stay out of the sun, and check up on relatives and neighbors. Young children and pets should never be left unattended in vehicles under any circumstances. This is especially true during hot weather when car interiors can reach lethal temperatures in a matter of minutes. Take extra precautions if you work or spend time outside. When possible, reschedule strenuous activities to early morning or evening. Know the signs and symptoms of heat exhaustion and heat stroke. Wear lightweight and loose-fitting clothing when possible. To reduce risk during outdoor work, the Occupational Safety and Health Administration recommends scheduling frequent rest breaks in shaded or air-conditioned environments. Anyone overcome by heat should be moved to a cool and shaded location. Heat stroke is an emergency. Call 911. Heat statement for counties in New York, Genesee, and Northern Erie. What? Heat index values in the 98 to 104 range each afternoon. Very warm and muggy temperatures overnight will not provide much relief. Where? Northern Erie and Genesee counties. When? Until 8 p.m. Friday. Impacts, hot temperatures and high humidity may cause heat-related illnesses to occur. Drink plenty of fluids, stay in an air-conditioned room, stay out of the sun, and check up on relatives and neighbors. Young children and pets should never be left unattended in vehicles under any circumstances. This is especially true during hot weather when car interiors can reach lethal temperatures in a matter of minutes. Take extra precautions if you work or spend time outside. 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Know the signs and symptoms of heat exhaustion and heat stroke. Wear lightweight and loose-fitting clothing when possible. To reduce risk during outdoor work, the Occupational Safety and Health Administration recommends scheduling frequent rest breaks in shaded or air-conditioned environments. Anyone overcome by heat should be moved to a cool and shaded location. Heat stroke is an emergency. Call 911. Heat statement for counties in New York, Allegheny, Cattaraugus, Chautauqua, Southern Erie, and Wyoming. What? Heat index values in the 96 to 100 range each afternoon. Very warm and muggy temperatures overnight will not provide much relief. Where? Southern Erie and Wyoming counties and the western southern tier. When? Until 8 p.m. Friday. Impacts, hot temperatures and high humidity may cause heat-related illnesses to occur. Drink plenty of fluids, stay in an air-conditioned room, stay out of the sun, and check up on relatives and neighbors. Young children and pets should never be left unattended in vehicles under any circumstances. This is especially true during hot weather when

Our interiors can reach lethal temperatures in a matter of minutes. 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Know the signs and symptoms of heat exhaustion and heat stroke. Wear lightweight and loose-fitting clothing when possible. To reduce risk during outdoor work, the Occupational Safety and Health Administration recommends scheduling frequent rest breaks in shaded or air-conditioned environments. Anyone overcome by heat should be moved to a cool and shaded location. Heat stroke is an emergency. Call 911. The 11 p.m. weather at Rochester, it was partly cloudy. The temperature was 74 degrees Fahrenheit or 23 degrees Celsius, the dew point 71 and the relative humidity 91%. The wind was calm. The pressure was 29.98 inches and rising. Repeating at Rochester, it was partly cloudy, temperature 74 degrees. Around the region at 11 p.m. it was clear, with a temperature of 81 at Erie, 73 at Niagara Falls, and 77 at Elmira. It was partly cloudy, with a temperature of 78 at Buffalo, 79 at Toronto, and 80 at Binghamton. It was mostly cloudy, with a temperature of 77 at Syracuse, and 74 at Watertown. At Oswego, winds were northwest at 2 knots, with a temperature of 74 degrees. The Central Lake Ontario buoy winds were west at 8 knots, with a temperature of 67 degrees, and the waves were 2 feet. The forecast for the Genesee Valley and Northern Finger Lakes, including Rochester, Geneseo, Canandaigua, Newark, and Fairhaven. Overnight, partly cloudy. Lows ranging from the lower 70s along the lakeshore to the mid-70s inland. Light southwest winds. Thursday, sunny with highs ranging from the lower 90s on the hilltops to the mid-90s across the lower elevations. Southwest winds 10 miles an hour or less, becoming west 10 to 15 miles an hour. Heat index values up to 110. Thursday night, mainly clear in the evening, then becoming partly cloudy. Very warm and muggy with lows in the mid-70s. West winds 10 to 15 miles an hour, becoming light. Friday, partly sunny. A chance of showers in the morning, then showers likely with a chance of thunderstorms in the afternoon. Hot with highs ranging from the upper 80s on the hilltops to the lower 90s across the lower elevations. West winds 10 miles an hour or less, increasing to 10 to 15 miles an hour. Chance of rain 60%. Friday night, mostly cloudy. Showers likely in the evening, then a chance of showers and thunderstorms overnight. Very warm and muggy with lows around 70. West winds 5 to 10 miles an hour, becoming light. Chance of rain 60%. The forecast for the Southern Finger Lakes, including Pinyan, Seneca Falls, and Auburn. Overnight, mainly clear. Lows in the mid-70s. West winds 5 to 10 miles an hour, becoming light. Thursday, sunny with highs 90 to 95. Light winds, becoming west 5 to 10 miles an hour. Heat index values up to 105. Thursday night, mainly clear in the evening, then becoming partly cloudy. Very warm and muggy with lows in the mid-70s. West winds 5 to 10 miles an hour, becoming light. Friday, partly sunny with a chance of showers in the morning, then mostly cloudy with showers likely with a chance of thunderstorms in the afternoon. Hot with highs in the lower 90s. Light winds, becoming northwest around 10 miles an hour. Chance of rain 70%. Friday night, mostly cloudy. Showers likely with a chance of thunderstorms in the evening, then a chance of showers and thunderstorms overnight. Warm and muggy with lows in the upper 60s. Light winds. Chance of rain 70%. And now the extended forecast. Independence Day, showers likely and a chance of thunderstorms. Highs in the upper 80s. Chance of rain 60%. Sunday, showers likely and a chance of thunderstorms. Highs in the mid-80s. Lows in the upper 60s. Chance of rain 70%. Monday, mostly cloudy. A chance of showers. Highs in the mid-80s. Lows in the upper 60s. Chance of rain 50%. Tuesday, partly cloudy. A chance of showers. Highs in the mid-80s. Lows in the mid-60s. Chance of rain 30%. Wednesday, partly cloudy.
a chance of showers. Highs in the upper 80s. Lows in the upper 60s. Chance of rain 30%. 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KHA 53 operates on a frequency of 162.40 MHz. Extreme heat statement for counties in New York, Seneca, Southern Cayuga, and Yates. What? Dangerously hot conditions with maximum heat index values from 100 to 110 this afternoon and Thursday afternoon, and from 95 to 110 Friday afternoon. Temperatures will stay very warm at nighttime, limiting the ability for cooling of non-air-conditioned places. Where? Portions of central New York and northeast Pennsylvania. When? Until 8 p.m. Friday. Impacts: heat-related illnesses increase significantly during extreme heat and high humidity events. Do not leave young children and pets in unattended vehicles. Car interiors will reach lethal temperatures in a matter of minutes. Take extra precautions when outside. Wear lightweight and loose-fitting clothing. 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Take action when you see symptoms of heat exhaustion and heat stroke. 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Extreme heat statement for counties in New York, Livingston, Monroe, Northern Cayuga, Ontario, Orleans, and Wayne. What? Dangerously hot conditions with heat index values 104 to 108 each afternoon. Very warm and muggy temperatures overnight will not provide much relief. Where? Niagara, Orleans, Monroe, Wayne, Northern Cayuga, Oswego, Livingston, and Ontario counties. When? Until 8 p.m. Friday. Impacts: extreme heat and humidity will significantly increase the potential for heat-related illnesses, particularly for those working or participating in outdoor activities. Drink plenty of fluids, stay in an air-conditioned room, stay out of the sun, and check up on relatives and neighbors. Young children and pets should never be left unattended in vehicles under any circumstances. This is especially true during hot weather when car interiors can reach lethal temperatures in a matter of minutes. Take extra precautions if you work or spend time outside. 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Know the signs and symptoms of heat exhaustion and heat stroke. Wear lightweight and loose-fitting clothing when possible. To reduce risk during outdoor work, the Occupational Safety and Health Administration recommends scheduling frequent rest breaks in shaded or air-conditioned environments. Anyone overcome by heat should be moved to a cool and shaded location. Heat stroke is an emergency. Call 911. Heat statement for county, Genesee, New York. What? Heat index values in the 98 to 104 range each afternoon. Very warm and muggy temperatures overnight will not provide much relief. Where? Northern Erie and Genesee counties. When? Until 8 p.m. Friday. Impacts: hot temperatures and high humidity may cause heat-related illnesses to occur. Drink plenty of fluids, stay in an air-conditioned room, stay out of the sun, and check up on relatives and neighbors. Young children and pets should never be left unattended in vehicles under any circumstances. This is especially true during hot weather when car interiors can reach lethal temperatures in a matter of minutes. Take extra precautions if you work or spend time outside. 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Know the signs and symptoms of heat exhaustion and heat stroke. Wear lightweight and loose-fitting clothing when possible. To reduce risk during outdoor work, the Occupational Safety and Health Administration recommends scheduling frequent rest breaks in shaded or air-conditioned environments. Anyone overcome by heat should be moved to a cool and shaded location. Heat stroke is an emergency. Call 911. Heat statement for county, Wyoming, New York. What? Heat index values in the 96 to 100 range each afternoon. Very warm and muggy temperatures overnight will not provide much relief. Where? Southern Erie and Wyoming counties and the western southern tier. When? Until 8 p.m. Friday. Impacts: hot temperatures and high humidity may cause heat-related illnesses to occur. Drink plenty of fluids, stay in an air-conditioned room, stay out of the sun, and check up on relatives and neighbors. Young children and pets should never be left unattended in vehicles under any circumstances. This is especially true during hot weather when car interiors

can reach lethal temperatures in a matter of minutes. 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Heat stroke is an emergency. Call 911. Extreme heat statement for counties in New York, Niagara, and Orleans. What? Dangerously hot conditions with heat index values 104 to 108 each afternoon. Very warm and muggy temperatures overnight will not provide much relief. Where? Niagara, Orleans, Monroe, Wayne, Northern Cayuga, Oswego, Livingston, and Ontario counties. When? Until 8 p.m. Friday. Impacts, extreme heat and humidity will significantly increase the potential for heat-related illnesses, particularly for those working or participating in outdoor activities. Drink plenty of fluids, stay in an air-conditioned room, stay out of the sun, and check up on relatives and neighbors. Young children and pets should never be left unattended in vehicles under any circumstances. This is especially true during hot weather when car interiors can reach lethal temperatures in a matter of minutes. Take extra precautions if you work or spend time outside. 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Know the signs and symptoms of heat exhaustion and heat stroke. 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To reduce risk during outdoor work, the Occupational Safety and Health Administration recommends scheduling frequent rest breaks in shaded or air-conditioned environments. Anyone overcome by heat should be moved to a cool and shaded location. Heat stroke is an emergency. Call 911. Heat statement for counties in New York, Genesee, and Northern Erie. What? Heat index values in the 98 to 104 range each afternoon. Very warm and muggy temperatures overnight will not provide much relief. Where? Northern Erie and Genesee counties. When? Until 8 p.m. Friday. Impacts, hot temperatures and high humidity may cause heat-related illnesses to occur. Drink plenty of fluids, stay in an air-conditioned room, stay out of the sun, and check up on relatives and neighbors. Young children and pets should never be left unattended in vehicles under any circumstances. This is especially true during hot weather when car interiors can reach lethal temperatures in a matter of minutes. Take extra precautions if you work or spend time outside. 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Know the signs and symptoms of heat exhaustion and heat stroke. 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To reduce risk during outdoor work, the Occupational Safety and Health Administration recommends scheduling frequent rest breaks in shaded or air-conditioned environments. Anyone overcome by heat should be moved to a cool and shaded location. Heat stroke is an emergency. Call 911. Heat statement for counties in New York, Allegheny, Cattaraugus, Chautauqua, Southern Erie, and Wyoming. What? Heat index values in the 96 to 100 range each afternoon. Very warm and muggy temperatures overnight will not provide much relief. Where? Southern Erie and Wyoming counties and the western southern tier. When? Until 8 p.m. Friday. Impacts, hot temperatures and high humidity may cause heat-related illnesses to occur. Drink plenty of fluids, stay in an air-conditioned room, stay out of the sun, and check up on relatives and neighbors. Young children and pets should never be left unattended in vehicles under any circumstances. This is especially true during hot weather when car interiors can reach lethal temperatures in a matter of minutes. Take extra precautions if you work or spend time outside. 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Know the signs and symptoms of heat exhaustion and heat stroke. Wear lightweight and loose-fitting clothing when possible. To reduce risk during outdoor work, the Occupational Safety and Health Administration recommends scheduling frequent rest breaks in shaded or air-conditioned environments. Anyone overcome by heat should be moved to a cool and shaded location. Heat stroke is an emergency. Call 911. The 11 p.m. weather at Rochester, it was partly cloudy. The temperature was 74 degrees Fahrenheit or 23 degrees Celsius, the dew point 71 and the relative humidity 91%.

forecasts for the Genesee Valley and Northern Finger Lakes, including Rochester, Geneseo, Canandaigua, Newark, and Fairhaven. Overnight, partly cloudy. Lows ranging from the lower 70s along the lakeshore to the mid-70s inland. Light southwest winds. Thursday, sunny with highs ranging from the lower 90s on the hilltops to the mid-90s across the lower elevations. Southwest winds 10 miles an hour or less, becoming west 10 to 15 miles an hour. Heat index values up to 110. Thursday night, mainly clear in the evening, then becoming partly cloudy. Very warm and muggy with lows in the mid-70s. West winds 10 to 15 miles an hour, becoming light. Friday, partly sunny. A chance of showers in the morning, then showers likely with a chance of thunderstorms in the afternoon. Hot with highs ranging from the upper 80s on the hilltops to the lower 90s across the lower elevations. West winds 10 miles an hour or less, increasing to 10 to 15 miles an hour. Chance of rain 60%. Friday night, mostly cloudy. Showers likely in the evening, then a chance of showers and thunderstorms overnight. Very warm and muggy with lows around 70. West winds 5 to 10 miles an hour, becoming light. Chance of rain 60%. The forecast for the Southern Finger Lakes, including Tinian, Seneca Falls, and Auburn. Overnight, mainly clear. Lows in the mid-70s. West winds 5 to 10 miles an hour, becoming light. Thursday, sunny with highs 90 to 95. Light winds, becoming west 5 to 10 miles an hour. Heat index values up to 105. Thursday night, mainly clear in the evening, then becoming partly cloudy. Very warm and muggy with lows in the mid-70s. West winds 5 to 10 miles an hour, becoming light. Friday, partly sunny with a chance of showers in the morning, then mostly cloudy with showers likely with a chance of thunderstorms in the afternoon. Hot with highs in the lower 90s. Light winds, becoming northwest around 10 miles an hour. Chance of rain 70%. Friday night, mostly cloudy. Showers likely with a chance of thunderstorms in the evening, then a chance of showers and thunderstorms overnight. Warm and muggy with lows in the upper 60s. Light winds. Chance of rain 70%. And now the extended forecast. Independence Day, showers likely and a chance of thunderstorms. Highs in the upper 80s. Chance of rain 60%. Sunday, showers likely and a chance of thunderstorms. Highs in the mid-80s. Lows in the upper 60s. Chance of rain 70%. Monday, mostly cloudy. A chance of showers. Highs in the mid-80s. Lows in the upper 60s. Chance of rain 50%. Tuesday, partly cloudy. A chance of showers. Highs in the mid-80s. Lows in the mid-60s. Chance of rain 30%. Wednesday, partly cloudy. A chance of showers. Highs in the upper 80s. Lows in the upper 60s. Chance of rain 30%. Open Lake Forecast, 4, the Niagara River to Hamlin Beach beyond 5 miles from shore. Rest of tonight, southwest winds 5 to 10 knots. Waves 1 to 2 feet. Thursday, southwest winds 10 to 15 knots. Waves 1 to 3 feet. Thursday night, southwest winds 5 to 15 knots becoming west. Waves 1 to 3 feet. Friday, west winds 5 to 15 knots. A chance of showers and thunderstorms in the afternoon. Waves 1 to 2 feet. Friday night, west winds 5 to 15 knots. A chance of showers and thunderstorms in the evening, then a chance of showers overnight. Waves 2 feet or less. Saturday, west winds 10 knots or less becoming northeast. A chance of showers and thunderstorms. Waves 1 foot or less. Sunday, east winds 5 to 10 knots becoming northeast. A chance of showers. Waves 1 foot or less. Monday, northeast winds 10 knots or less becoming east. A chance of showers during the day. Waves 1 foot or less. Winds and waves higher and near thunderstorms. Open Lake Forecast, 4, Hamlin Beach to Mexico Bay beyond 5 miles from shore. Rest of tonight, southwest winds 5 to 15 knots. A chance

showers and thunderstorms late this evening. Waves 1 to 2 feet. Thursday, southwest winds 5 to 15 knots becoming west. Waves 1 to 3 feet. Thursday night, west winds 5 to 15 knots. A chance of showers overnight. Waves 1 to 3 feet. Friday, west winds 5 to 15 knots. A chance of showers. Waves 1 to 2 feet. Friday night, west winds 5 to 15 knots. A chance of showers in the evening, then a chance of showers and thunderstorms overnight. Waves 1 to 3 feet. Saturday, west winds 10 knots or less becoming northeast. A chance of showers and thunderstorms. Waves 2 feet or less. Sunday, northeast winds 10 knots or less. A chance of showers. Waves 1 foot or less. Monday, northeast winds 10 knots or less becoming south. A chance of showers during the day. Waves 1 foot or less. Winds and waves higher in and near thunderstorms. This is the NOAA Weather Radio KHA 53 in Rochester. 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KHA 53 operates on a frequency of 162.40 MHz. Extreme heat statement for counties in New York, Seneca, Southern Cayuga and Yates. What? Dangerously hot conditions with maximum heat index values from 100 to 110 this afternoon and Thursday afternoon, and from 95 to 110 Friday afternoon. Temperatures will stay very warm at nighttime, limiting the ability for cooling of non-air-conditioned places. Where? Portions of central New York and northeast Pennsylvania. When? Until 8 p.m. Friday. Impacts, heat-related illnesses increase significantly during extreme heat and high humidity events. Do not leave young children and pets in unattended vehicles. Car interiors will reach lethal temperatures in a matter of minutes. Take extra precautions when outside. Wear lightweight and loose-fitting clothing. 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Take action when you see symptoms of heat exhaustion and heat stroke. Stay cool, stay hydrated, stay informed. Extreme heat statement for counties in New York, Livingston, Monroe, Northern Cayuga, Ontario, Orleans and Wayne. What? Dangerously hot conditions with heat index values 104 to 108 each afternoon. Very warm and muggy temperatures overnight will not provide much relief. Where? Niagara, Orleans, Monroe, Wayne, Northern Cayuga, Oswego, Livingston, and Ontario counties. When? Until 8 p.m. Friday. Impacts, extreme heat and humidity will significantly increase the potential for heat-related illnesses, particularly for those working or participating in outdoor activities. Drink plenty of fluids, stay in an air-conditioned room, stay out of the sun, and check up on relatives and neighbors. Young children and pets should never be left unattended in vehicles under any circumstances. This is especially true during hot weather when car interiors can reach lethal temperatures in a matter of minutes. Take extra precautions if you work or spend time outside. 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Know the signs and symptoms of heat exhaustion and heat stroke. Wear lightweight and loose-fitting clothing when possible. To reduce risk during outdoor work, the Occupational Safety and Health Administration recommends scheduling frequent rest breaks in shaded or air-conditioned environments. Anyone overcome by heat should be moved to a cool and shaded location. Heat stroke is an emergency. Call 911. Heat statement for County, Genesee, New York. What? Heat index values in the 98 to 104 range each afternoon. Very warm and muggy temperatures overnight will not provide much relief. Where? Northern Erie and Genesee counties. When? Until 8 p.m. Friday. Impacts, hot temperatures and high humidity may cause heat-related illnesses to occur. Drink plenty of fluids, stay in an air-conditioned room, stay out of the sun, and check up on relatives and neighbors. Young children and pets should never be left unattended in vehicles under any circumstances. This is especially true during hot weather when car interiors can reach lethal temperatures in a matter of minutes. Take extra precautions if you work or spend time outside. 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Know the signs and symptoms of heat exhaustion and heat stroke. 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

to reduce risk during outdoor work. The Occupational Safety and Health Administration recommends scheduling frequent rest breaks in shaded or air-conditioned environments. Anyone overcome by heat should be moved to a cool and shaded location. Heat stroke is an emergency. Call 911. Heat statement for County, Wyoming, New York. What? Heat index values in the 96 to 100 range each afternoon. Very warm and muggy temperatures overnight will not provide much relief. Where? Southern Erie and Wyoming counties and the western southern tier. When? Until 8 p.m. Friday. Impacts: hot temperatures and high humidity may cause heat-related illnesses to occur. Drink plenty of fluids, stay in an air-conditioned room, stay out of the sun, and check up on relatives and neighbors. Young children and pets should never be left unattended in vehicles under any circumstances. This is especially true during hot weather when car interiors can reach lethal temperatures in a matter of minutes. 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Know the signs and symptoms of heat exhaustion and heat stroke. 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Anyone overcome by heat should be moved to a cool and shaded location. Heat stroke is an emergency. Call 911. Extreme heat statement for counties in New York, Niagara, and Orleans. What? Dangerously hot conditions with heat index values 104 to 108 each afternoon. Very warm and muggy temperatures overnight will not provide much relief. Where? Niagara, Orleans, Monroe, Wayne, Northern Cayuga, Oswego, Livingston, and Ontario counties. When? Until 8 p.m. Friday. Impacts: extreme heat and humidity will significantly increase the potential for heat-related illnesses, particularly for those working or participating in outdoor activities. Drink plenty of fluids, stay in an air-conditioned room, stay out of the sun, and check up on relatives and neighbors. Young children and pets should never be left unattended in vehicles under any circumstances. This is especially true during hot weather when car interiors can reach lethal temperatures in a matter of minutes. 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Heat stroke is an emergency. 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Heat statement for counties in New York, Genesee, and Northern Erie. What? Heat index values in the 98 to 104 range each afternoon. Very warm and muggy temperatures overnight will not provide much relief. Where? Northern Erie and Genesee counties. When? Until 8 p.m. Friday. Impacts: hot temperatures and high humidity may cause heat-related illnesses to occur. Drink plenty of fluids, stay in an air-conditioned room, stay out of the sun, and check up on relatives and neighbors. Young children and pets should never be left unattended in vehicles under any circumstances. This is especially true during hot weather when car interiors can reach lethal temperatures in a matter of minutes. 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Heat statement for counties in New York, Allegheny, Cattaraugus, Chautauqua, Southern Erie, and Wyoming. What? Heat index values in the 96 to 100 range each afternoon. Very warm and muggy temperatures overnight will not provide much relief. Where? Southern Erie and Wyoming counties and the western southern tier. When? Until 8 p.m. Friday. Impacts: hot temperatures and high humidity may cause heat-related illnesses to occur. Drink plenty of fluids, stay in an air-conditioned room, stay out of the sun, and check

on relatives and neighbors. Young children and pets should never be left unattended in vehicles under any circumstances. This is especially true during hot weather when car interiors can reach lethal temperatures in a matter of minutes. Take extra precautions if you work or spend time outside. 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Know the signs and symptoms of heat exhaustion and heat stroke. Wear lightweight and loose-fitting clothing when possible. To reduce risk during outdoor work, the Occupational Safety and Health Administration recommends scheduling frequent rest breaks in shaded or air-conditioned environments. Anyone overcome by heat should be moved to a cool and shaded location. Heat stroke is an emergency. Call 911. The midnight weather at Rochester, it was mostly cloudy. The temperature was 72 degrees Fahrenheit or 22 degrees Celsius, the dew point 70 and the relative humidity 93%. The wind was southwest at 6 miles an hour. The pressure was 29.98 inches and steady. Repeating at Rochester, it was mostly cloudy, temperature 72 degrees. Around the region at midnight, it was clear, with a temperature of 82 at Erie, 74 at Niagara Falls, and 77 at Elmira. It was partly cloudy, with a temperature of 77 at Buffalo, 77 at Toronto, 78 at Binghamton, and 72 at Watertown. At Syracuse, it was mostly cloudy, with a temperature of 77. At Oswego, winds were east at 1 knot, with a temperature of 72 degrees. The Central Lake Ontario buoy winds were southwest at 4 knots, with a temperature of 67 degrees, and the waves were 2 feet. The forecast for the Genesee Valley and Northern Finger Lakes, including Rochester, Geneseo, Canandaigua, Newark, and Fairhaven. Overnight, partly cloudy. Lows ranging from the lower 70s along the lake shore to the mid-70s inland. Light southwest winds. Thursday, sunny with highs ranging from the lower 90s on the hilltops to the mid-90s across the lower elevations. Southwest winds 10 miles an hour or less, becoming west 10 to 15 miles an hour. Heat index values up to 110. Thursday night, mainly clear in the evening, then becoming partly cloudy. Very warm and muggy with lows in the mid-70s. West winds 10 to 15 miles an hour, becoming light. Friday, partly sunny. A chance of showers in the morning, then showers likely with a chance of thunderstorms in the afternoon. Hot with highs ranging from the upper 80s on the hilltops to the lower 90s across the lower elevations. West winds 10 miles an hour or less, increasing to 10 to 15 miles an hour. Chance of rain 60%. Friday night, mostly cloudy. Showers likely in the evening, then a chance of showers and thunderstorms overnight. Very warm and muggy with lows around 70. West winds 5 to 10 miles an hour, becoming light. Chance of rain 60%. The forecast for the Southern Finger Lakes, including Pinyan, Seneca Falls, and Auburn. Overnight, mainly clear. Lows in the mid-70s. West winds 5 to 10 miles an hour, becoming light. Thursday, sunny with highs 90 to 95. Light winds, becoming west 5 to 10 miles an hour. Heat index values up to 105. Thursday night, mainly clear in the evening, then becoming partly cloudy. Very warm and muggy with lows in the mid-70s. West winds 5 to 10 miles an hour, becoming light. Friday, partly sunny with a chance of showers in the morning, then mostly cloudy with showers likely with a chance of thunderstorms in the afternoon. Hot with highs in the lower 90s. Light winds, becoming northwest around 10 miles an hour. Chance of rain 70%. Friday night, mostly cloudy. Showers likely with a chance of thunderstorms in the evening, then a chance of showers and thunderstorms overnight. Warm and muggy with lows in the upper 60s. Light winds. Chance of rain 70%. And now the extended forecast. Independence Day, showers likely and a chance of thunderstorms. Highs in the upper 80s. Chance of rain 60%. Sunday, showers likely and a chance of thunderstorms. Highs in the mid-80s. Lows in the upper 60s. Chance of rain 70%. Monday, mostly cloudy. A chance of showers. Highs in the mid-80s. Lows in the upper 60s. Chance of rain 50%. Tuesday, partly cloudy.

a chance of showers. Highs in the mid-80s. Lows in the mid-60s. Chance of rain 30%. Wednesday, partly cloudy. A chance of showers. Highs in the upper 80s. Lows in the upper 60s. Chance of rain 30%. 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KHA 53 operates on a frequency of 162.40 MHz. Extreme heat statement for counties in New York, Seneca, Southern Cayuga, and Yates. What? Dangerously hot conditions with maximum heat index values from 100 to 110 this afternoon and Thursday afternoon, and from 95 to 110 Friday afternoon. Temperatures will stay very warm at nighttime, limiting the ability for cooling of non-air-conditioned places. Where? Portions of central New York and northeast Pennsylvania. When? Until 8 p.m. Friday. Impacts: heat-related illnesses increase significantly during extreme heat and high humidity events. Do not leave young children and pets in unattended vehicles. Car interiors will reach lethal temperatures in a matter of minutes. Take extra precautions when outside. Wear lightweight and loose-fitting clothing. Try to limit strenuous activities to early morning or evening. Take action when you see symptoms of heat exhaustion and heat stroke. Stay cool, stay hydrated, stay informed. Extreme heat statement for counties in New York, Livingston, Monroe, Northern Cayuga, Ontario, Orleans, and Wayne. What? Dangerously hot conditions with heat index values 104 to 108 each afternoon. Very warm and muggy temperatures overnight will not provide much relief. Where? Niagara, Orleans, Monroe, Wayne, Northern Cayuga, Oswego, Livingston, and Ontario counties. When? Until 8 p.m. Friday. Impacts: extreme heat and humidity will significantly increase the potential for heat-related illnesses, particularly for those working or participating in outdoor activities. Drink plenty of fluids, stay in an air-conditioned room, stay out of the sun, and check up on relatives and neighbors. Young children and pets should never be left unattended in vehicles under any circumstances. This is especially true during hot weather when car interiors can reach lethal temperatures in a matter of minutes. Take extra precautions if you work or spend time outside. 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Know the signs and symptoms of heat exhaustion and heat stroke. Wear lightweight and loose-fitting clothing when possible. To reduce risk during outdoor work, the Occupational Safety and Health Administration recommends scheduling frequent rest breaks in shaded or air-conditioned environments. Anyone overcome by heat should be moved to a cool and shaded location. Heat stroke is an emergency. Call 911. Heat statement for county, Genesee, New York. What? Heat index values in the 98 to 104 range each afternoon. Very warm and muggy temperatures overnight will not provide much relief. Where? Northern Erie and Genesee counties. When? Until 8 p.m. Friday. Impacts: hot temperatures and high humidity may cause heat-related illnesses to occur. Drink plenty of fluids, stay in an air-conditioned room, stay out of the sun, and check up on relatives and neighbors. Young children and pets should never be left unattended in vehicles under any circumstances. This is especially true during hot weather when car interiors can reach lethal temperatures in a matter of minutes. Take extra precautions if you work or spend time outside. 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Know the signs and symptoms of heat exhaustion and heat stroke. Wear lightweight and loose-fitting clothing when possible. To reduce risk during outdoor work, the Occupational Safety and Health Administration recommends scheduling frequent rest breaks in shaded or air-conditioned environments. Anyone overcome by heat should be moved to a cool and shaded location. Heat stroke is an emergency. Call 911. Heat statement for county, Wyoming, New York. What? Heat index values in the 96 to 100 range each afternoon. Very warm and muggy temperatures overnight will not provide much relief. Where? Southern Erie and Wyoming counties and the western southern tier. When? Until 8 p.m. Friday. Impacts: hot temperatures and high humidity may cause heat-related illnesses to occur. Drink plenty of fluids, stay in an air-conditioned room, stay out of the sun,

and check up on relatives and neighbors. Young children and pets should never be left unattended in vehicles under any circumstances. This is especially true during hot weather when car interiors can reach lethal temperatures in a matter of minutes. 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Anyone overcome by heat should be moved to a cool and shaded location. Heat stroke is an emergency. Call 911. Extreme heat statement for counties in New York, Niagara, and Orleans. What? Dangerously hot conditions with heat index values 104 to 108 each afternoon. Very warm and muggy temperatures overnight will not provide much relief. Where? Niagara, Orleans, Monroe, Wayne, Northern Cayuga, Oswego, Livingston, and Ontario counties. When? Until 8 p.m. Friday. Impacts: extreme heat and humidity will significantly increase the potential for heat-related illnesses, particularly for those working or participating in outdoor activities. Drink plenty of fluids, stay in an air-conditioned room, stay out of the sun, and check up on relatives and neighbors. Young children and pets should never be left unattended in vehicles under any circumstances. This is especially true during hot weather when car interiors can reach lethal temperatures in a matter of minutes. Take extra precautions if you work or spend time outside. 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Know the signs and symptoms of heat exhaustion and heat stroke. Wear lightweight and loose-fitting clothing when possible. To reduce risk during outdoor work, the Occupational Safety and Health Administration recommends scheduling frequent rest breaks in shaded or air-conditioned environments. Anyone overcome by heat should be moved to a cool and shaded location. Heat stroke is an emergency. Call 911. Heat statement for counties in New York, Genesee, and Northern Erie. What? Heat index values in the 98 to 104 range each afternoon. Very warm and muggy temperatures overnight will not provide much relief. Where? Northern Erie and Genesee counties. When? Until 8 p.m. Friday. Impacts: hot temperatures and high humidity may cause heat-related illnesses to occur. Drink plenty of fluids, stay in an air-conditioned room, stay out of the sun, and check up on relatives and neighbors. Young children and pets should never be left unattended in vehicles under any circumstances. This is especially true during hot weather when car interiors can reach lethal temperatures in a matter of minutes. Take extra precautions if you work or spend time outside. 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Know the signs and symptoms of heat exhaustion and heat stroke. Wear lightweight and loose-fitting clothing when possible. 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Anyone overcome by heat should be moved to a cool and shaded location. Heat stroke is an emergency. Call 911. Heat statement for counties in New York, Allegheny, Cattaraugus, Chautauqua, Southern Erie, and Wyoming. What? Heat index values in the 96 to 100 range each afternoon. Very warm and muggy temperatures overnight will not provide much relief. Where? Southern Erie and Wyoming counties and the western southern tier. When? Until 8 p.m. Friday. Impacts: hot temperatures and high humidity may cause heat-related illnesses to occur. 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Young children and pets should never be left unattended in vehicles under any circumstances. This is especially true during hot weather when car interiors can reach lethal temperatures in a matter of minutes. 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Anyone overcome by heat should be moved to a cool and shaded location. Heat stroke is an emergency. Call 911.
The Midnight Weather.

at Rochester, it was mostly cloudy. The temperature was 72 degrees Fahrenheit or 22 degrees Celsius, the dew point 70 and the relative humidity 93%. The wind was southwest at 6 miles an hour. The pressure was 29.98 inches and steady. Repeating at Rochester, it was mostly cloudy, temperature 72 degrees. Around the region at midnight, it was clear, with a temperature of 82 at Erie, 74 at Niagara Falls, and 77 at Elmira. It was partly cloudy, with a temperature of 77 at Buffalo, 77 at Toronto, 78 at Binghamton, and 72 at Watertown. At Syracuse, it was mostly cloudy, with a temperature of 77. At Oswego, winds were east at 1 knot, with a temperature of 72 degrees. The Central Lake Ontario buoy winds were southwest at 4 knots, with a temperature of 67 degrees, and the waves were 2 feet. The forecast for the Genesee Valley and Northern Finger Lakes, including Rochester, Geneseo, Canandaigua, Newark, and Fairhaven. Overnight, partly cloudy. Lows ranging from the lower 70s along the lakeshore to the mid-70s inland. Light southwest winds. Thursday, sunny with highs ranging from the lower 90s on the hilltops to the mid-90s across the lower elevations. Southwest winds 10 miles an hour or less, becoming west 10 to 15 miles an hour. Heat index values up to 110. Thursday night, mainly clear in the evening, then becoming partly cloudy. Very warm and muggy with lows in the mid-70s. West winds 10 to 15 miles an hour, becoming light. Friday, partly sunny. A chance of showers in the morning, then showers likely with a chance of thunderstorms in the afternoon. Hot with highs ranging from the upper 80s on the hilltops to the lower 90s across the lower elevations. West winds 10 miles an hour or less, increasing to 10 to 15 miles an hour. Chance of rain 60%. Friday night, mostly cloudy. Showers likely in the evening, then a chance of showers and thunderstorms overnight. Very warm and muggy with lows around 70. West winds 5 to 10 miles an hour, becoming light. Chance of rain 60%. The forecast for the Southern Finger Lakes, including Tinian, Seneca Falls, and Auburn. Overnight, mainly clear. Lows in the mid-70s. West winds 5 to 10 miles an hour, becoming light. Thursday, sunny with highs 90 to 95. Light winds, becoming west 5 to 10 miles an hour. Heat index values up to 105. Thursday night, mainly clear in the evening, then becoming partly cloudy. Very warm and muggy with lows in the mid-70s. West winds 5 to 10 miles an hour, becoming light. Friday, partly sunny with a chance of showers in the morning, then mostly cloudy with showers likely with a chance of thunderstorms in the afternoon. Hot with highs in the lower 90s. Light winds, becoming northwest around 10 miles an hour. Chance of rain 70%. Friday night, mostly cloudy. Showers likely with a chance of thunderstorms in the evening, then a chance of showers and thunderstorms overnight. Warm and muggy with lows in the upper 60s. Light winds. Chance of rain 70%. And now the extended forecast. Independence Day, showers likely and a chance of thunderstorms. Highs in the upper 80s. Chance of rain 60%. Sunday, showers likely and a chance of thunderstorms. Highs in the mid-80s. Lows in the upper 60s. Chance of rain 70%. Monday, mostly cloudy. A chance of showers. Highs in the mid-80s. Lows in the upper 60s. Chance of rain 50%. Tuesday, partly cloudy. A chance of showers. Highs in the mid-80s. Lows in the mid-60s. Chance of rain 30%. Tuesday, partly cloudy. A chance of showers. Highs in the mid-80s. Lows in the mid-60s. Chance of rain 30%. Wednesday, partly cloudy. A chance of showers. Highs in the upper 80s. Lows in the upper 60s. Chance of rain 30%. The Nearshore Marine Forecast, for the Niagara River to Hamelin Beach along Lake Ontario. Rest of tonight, southwest winds 5 to 10 knots. Mainly clear. Waves 2 feet or less. Thursday, southwest winds 10 to 15 knots.

sunny. Waves 1 to 3 feet. Thursday night, southwest winds 5 to 15 knots. Partly to mostly cloudy. Waves 1 to 3 feet. Friday, west winds 5 to 10 knots. A chance of showers and thunderstorms in the afternoon. Waves around 1 foot. Friday night, west winds 5 to 15 knots. A chance of showers and thunderstorms in the evening, then a chance of showers overnight. Waves 2 feet or less. Saturday, west winds 10 knots or less becoming northeast. Showers likely with a chance of thunderstorms. Waves 1 foot or less. Sunday, east winds 5 to 10 knots. A chance of showers. Waves 1 foot or less. Monday, northeast winds 10 knots or less becoming east. A chance of showers during the day. Waves 1 foot or less. Winds and waves higher and near thunderstorms. The Nearshore Marine Forecast, 4, Hamlin Beach to Mexico Bay. Rest of tonight, southwest winds 15 to 20 knots diminishing to 5 to 10 knots. A chance of showers and thunderstorms late this evening. Waves 2 feet or less. Thursday, southwest winds 5 to 15 knots becoming west. Sunny. Waves 2 feet or less. Thursday night, west winds 5 to 15 knots. A chance of showers overnight. Waves 1 to 3 feet. Friday, west winds 5 to 10 knots. A chance of showers in the morning, then a chance of showers and thunderstorms in the afternoon. Waves 2 feet or less. Friday night, west winds 5 to 10 knots. A chance of showers in the evening, then a chance of showers and thunderstorms overnight. Waves 2 feet or less. Saturday, west winds 10 knots or less becoming north. A chance of showers and thunderstorms. Waves 2 feet or less. Sunday, northeast winds less than 10 knots becoming northwest. A chance of showers. Waves 1 foot or less. Monday, northeast winds 10 knots or less becoming south. A chance of showers. Waves 1 foot or less. Winds and waves higher and near thunderstorms. The water temperature off Rochester is 51 degrees. 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KHA-53 operates on a frequency of 162.40 MHz. Extreme heat statement for counties in New York, Livingston, Monroe, Northern Cayuga, Ontario, Orleans and Wayne. What? Dangerously hot conditions with heat index values 104 to 108 each afternoon. Very warm and muggy temperatures overnight will not provide much relief. Where? Niagara, Orleans, Monroe, Wayne, Northern Cayuga, Oswego, Livingston, and Ontario counties. When? Until 8 p.m. Friday. Impacts, extreme heat and humidity will significantly increase the potential for heat-related illnesses, particularly for those working or participating in outdoor activities. Drink plenty of fluids, stay in an air-conditioned room, stay out of the sun, and check up on relatives and neighbors. Young children and pets should never be left unattended in vehicles under any circumstances. This is especially true during hot weather when car interiors can reach lethal temperatures in a matter of minutes. Take extra precautions if you work or spend time outside. 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Know the signs and symptoms of heat exhaustion and heat stroke. Wear lightweight and loose-fitting clothing when possible. To reduce risk during outdoor work, the Occupational Safety and Health Administration recommends scheduling frequent rest breaks in shaded or air-conditioned environments. Anyone overcome by heat should be moved to a cool and shaded location. Heat stroke is an emergency. Call 911. Heat statement, for county, Genesee, New York. What? Heat index values in the 98 to 104 range each afternoon. Very warm and muggy temperatures overnight will not provide much relief. Where? Northern Erie and Genesee counties. When? Until 8 p.m. Friday. Impacts, hot temperatures and high humidity may cause heat-related illnesses to occur. Drink plenty of fluids, stay in an air-conditioned room, stay out of the sun, and check up on relatives and neighbors. Young children and pets should never be left unattended in vehicles under any circumstances. This is especially true during

Hot weather when car interiors can reach lethal temperatures in a matter of minutes. Take extra precautions if you work or spend time outside. 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Know the signs and symptoms of heat exhaustion and heat stroke. 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To reduce risk during outdoor work, the Occupational Safety and Health Administration recommends scheduling frequent rest breaks in shaded or air-conditioned environments. Anyone overcome by heat should be moved to a cool and shaded location. Heat stroke is an emergency. Call 911. Heat statement, for County, Wyoming, New York. What? Heat index values in the 96 to 100 range each afternoon. Very warm and muggy temperatures overnight will not provide much relief. Where? Southern Erie and Wyoming counties and the western southern tier. When? Until 8 p.m. Friday. Impacts, hot temperatures and high humidity may cause heat-related illnesses to occur. Drink plenty of fluids, stay in an air-conditioned room, stay out of the sun, and check up on relatives and neighbors. Young children and pets should never be left unattended in vehicles under any circumstances. This is especially true during hot weather when car interiors can reach lethal temperatures in a matter of minutes. Take extra precautions if you work or spend time outside. 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Know the signs and symptoms of heat exhaustion and heat stroke. Wear lightweight and loose-fitting clothing when possible. To reduce risk during outdoor work, the Occupational Safety and Health Administration recommends scheduling frequent rest breaks in shaded or air-conditioned environments. Anyone overcome by heat should be moved to a cool and shaded location. Heat stroke is an emergency. Call 911. Extreme heat statement, for counties, in New York, Seneca, Southern Cayuga and Yates. What? Dangerously hot conditions with maximum heat index values from 100 to 110 this afternoon, and from 95 to 105 Friday afternoon. Temperatures will stay very warm at nighttime, limiting the ability for cooling of non-air-conditioned places. Where? Portions of central New York and northeast Pennsylvania. When? Until 8 p.m. Friday. Impacts, heat-related illnesses increase significantly during extreme heat and high humidity events. Do not leave young children and pets in unattended vehicles. Car interiors will reach lethal temperatures in a matter of minutes. Take extra precautions when outside. Wear lightweight and loose-fitting clothing. Try to limit strenuous activities to early morning or evening. Take action when you see symptoms of heat exhaustion and heat stroke. Stay cool, stay hydrated, stay informed. Extreme heat statement, for counties, in New York, Niagara and Orleans. What? Dangerously hot conditions with heat index values 104 to 108 each afternoon. Very warm and muggy temperatures overnight will not provide much relief. Where? Niagara, Orleans, Monroe, Wayne, Northern Cayuga, Oswego, Livingston, and Ontario counties. When? Until 8 p.m. Friday. Impacts, extreme heat and humidity will significantly increase the potential for heat-related illnesses, particularly for those working or participating in outdoor activities. Drink plenty of fluids, stay in an air-conditioned room, stay out of the sun, and check up on relatives and neighbors. Young children and pets should never be left unattended in vehicles under any circumstances. This is especially true during hot weather when car interiors can reach lethal temperatures in a matter of minutes. Take extra precautions if you work or spend time outside. 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Know the signs and symptoms of heat exhaustion and heat stroke. Wear lightweight and loose-fitting clothing when possible. To reduce risk during outdoor work, the Occupational Safety and Health Administration recommends scheduling frequent rest breaks in shaded or air-conditioned environments. Anyone overcome by heat should be moved to a cool and shaded location. Heat stroke is an emergency. Call 911. Heat statement, for counties, in New York, Genesee and Northern Erie. What? Heat index values in the 98 to 104 range each afternoon. Very warm and muggy temperatures overnight will not provide much relief. Where? Northern Erie and Genesee counties. When? Until 8 p.m. Friday. Impacts, hot temperatures and high humidity may cause heat-related illnesses to occur. Drink plenty of fluids, stay in an air-conditioned room, stay out of the sun, and check up on relatives and

neighbors. Young children and pets should never be left unattended in vehicles under any circumstances. This is especially true during hot weather when car interiors can reach lethal temperatures in a matter of minutes. 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Anyone overcome by heat should be moved to a cool and shaded location. Heat stroke is an emergency. Call 911. Heat statement for counties in New York, Allegheny, Cattaraugus, Chautauqua, Southern Erie, and Wyoming. What? Heat index values in the 96 to 100 range each afternoon. Very warm and muggy temperatures overnight will not provide much relief. Where? Southern Erie and Wyoming counties and the western southern tier. When? Until 8 p.m. Friday. Impacts: hot temperatures and high humidity may cause heat-related illnesses to occur. Drink plenty of fluids, stay in an air-conditioned room, stay out of the sun, and check up on relatives and neighbors. Young children and pets should never be left unattended in vehicles under any circumstances. This is especially true during hot weather when car interiors can reach lethal temperatures in a matter of minutes. Take extra precautions if you work or spend time outside. 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Know the signs and symptoms of heat exhaustion and heat stroke. Wear lightweight and loose-fitting clothing when possible. To reduce risk during outdoor work, the Occupational Safety and Health Administration recommends scheduling frequent rest breaks in shaded or air-conditioned environments. Anyone overcome by heat should be moved to a cool and shaded location. Heat stroke is an emergency. Call 911. The midnight weather at Rochester, it was mostly cloudy. The temperature was 72 degrees Fahrenheit or 22 degrees Celsius, the dew point 70 and the relative humidity 93%. The wind was southwest at 6 miles an hour. The pressure was 29.98 inches and steady. Repeating at Rochester, it was mostly cloudy, temperature 72 degrees. Around the region at midnight, it was clear, with a temperature of 82 at Erie, 74 at Niagara Falls, and 77 at Elmira. It was partly cloudy, with a temperature of 77 at Buffalo, 77 at Toronto, 78 at Binghamton, and 72 at Watertown. At Syracuse, it was mostly cloudy, with a temperature of 77. At Oswego, winds were east at 1 knot, with a temperature of 72 degrees. The Central Lake Ontario buoy winds were southwest at 4 knots, with a temperature of 67 degrees, and the waves were 2 feet. The forecast for the Genesee Valley and Northern Finger Lakes, including Rochester, Geneseo, Canandaigua, Newark, and Fairhaven. Overnight, partly cloudy. Lows ranging from the lower 70s along the lakeshore to the mid-70s inland. Light southwest winds. Thursday, sunny with highs ranging from the lower 90s on the hilltops to the mid-90s across the lower elevations. Southwest winds 10 miles an hour or less, becoming west 10 to 15 miles an hour. Heat index values up to 110. Thursday night, mainly clear in the evening, then becoming partly cloudy. Very warm and muggy with lows in the mid-70s. West winds 10 to 15 miles an hour, becoming light. Friday, partly sunny. A chance of showers in the morning, then showers likely with a chance of thunderstorms in the afternoon. Hot with highs ranging from the upper 80s on the hilltops to the lower 90s across the lower elevations. West winds 10 miles an hour or less, increasing to 10 to 15 miles an hour. Chance of rain 60%. Friday night, mostly cloudy. Showers likely in the evening, then a chance of showers and thunderstorms overnight. Very warm and muggy with lows around 70. West winds 5 to 10 miles an hour, becoming light. Chance of rain 60%. The forecast for the Southern Finger Lakes, including Tinian, Seneca Falls, and Auburn. Overnight, mainly clear. Lows in the mid-70s. West winds 5 to 10 miles an hour, becoming light. Thursday, sunny with highs 90 to 95. Light winds, becoming west 5 to 10 miles an hour.
heat index values up to 105. Thursday night, mainly clear in the evening, then becoming partly cloudy. Very warm and muggy with lows in the mid-70s. West winds 5 to 10 miles an hour, becoming light. Friday, partly sunny with a chance of showers in the morning, then mostly cloudy with showers likely with a chance of thunderstorms in the afternoon. Hot with highs in the lower 90s. Light winds, becoming northwest around 10 miles an hour. Chance of rain 70%. Friday night, mostly cloudy. Showers likely with a chance of thunderstorms in the evening, then a chance of showers and thunderstorms overnight. Warm and muggy with lows in the upper 60s. Light winds. Chance of rain 70%. And now the extended forecast. Independence Day, showers likely and a chance of thunderstorms. Highs in the upper 80s. Chance of rain 60%. Sunday, showers likely and a chance of thunderstorms. Highs in the mid-80s. Lows in the upper 60s. Chance of rain 70%. Monday, mostly cloudy. A chance of showers. Highs in the mid-80s. Lows in the upper 60s. Chance of rain 50%. Tuesday, partly cloudy. A chance of showers. Highs in the mid-80s. Lows in the mid-60s. Chance of rain 30%. Wednesday, partly cloudy. A chance of showers. Highs in the upper 80s. Lows in the upper 60s. Chance of rain 30%. 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Extreme heat statement for counties in New York, Livingston, Monroe, Northern Cayuga, Ontario, Orleans and Wayne. What? Dangerously hot conditions with heat index values 104 to 108 each afternoon. Very warm and muggy temperatures overnight will not provide much relief. Where? Niagara, Orleans, Monroe, Wayne, Northern Cayuga, Oswego, Livingston, and Ontario counties. When? Until 8 p.m. Friday. Impacts, extreme heat and humidity will significantly increase the potential for heat-related illnesses, particularly for those working or participating in outdoor activities. Drink plenty of fluids, stay in an air-conditioned room, stay out of the sun, and check up on relatives and neighbors. Young children and pets should never be left unattended in vehicles under any circumstances. This is especially true during hot weather when car interiors can reach lethal temperatures in a matter of minutes. Take extra precautions if you work or spend time outside. When possible, reschedule strenuous activities to early morning or evening. Know the signs and symptoms of heat exhaustion and heat stroke. Wear lightweight and loose-fitting clothing when possible. To reduce risk during outdoor work, the Occupational Safety and Health Administration recommends scheduling frequent rest breaks in shaded or air-conditioned environments. Anyone overcome by heat should be moved to a cool and shaded location. Heat stroke is an emergency. Call 911. Heat statement for County, Genesee, New York. What? Heat index values in the 98 to 104 range each afternoon. Very warm and muggy temperatures overnight will not provide much relief. Where? Northern Erie and Genesee counties. When? Until 8 p.m. Friday. Impacts, hot temperatures and high humidity may cause heat-related illnesses to occur. Drink plenty of fluids, stay in an air-conditioned room, stay out of the sun, and check up on relatives and neighbors. Young children and pets should never be left unattended in vehicles under any circumstances. This is especially true during hot weather when car interiors can reach lethal temperatures in a matter of minutes. Take extra precautions if you work or spend time outside. 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Know the signs and symptoms of heat exhaustion and heat stroke. Wear lightweight and loose-fitting clothing when possible. To reduce risk during outdoor work, the Occupational Safety and Health Administration recommends scheduling frequent rest breaks in shaded or air-conditioned environments. Anyone overcome by heat should be moved to a cool and shaded location. Heat stroke is an emergency. Call 911. Heat statement for County, Wyoming, New York. What? Heat index values in the 96 to 100 range each afternoon.
Very warm and muggy temperatures overnight will not

provide much relief. Where? Southern Erie and Wyoming counties and the western southern tier. When? Until 8 p.m. Friday. Impacts. Hot temperatures and high humidity may cause heat-related illnesses to occur. Drink plenty of fluids. Stay in an air-conditioned room. Stay out of the sun. And check up on relatives and neighbors. Young children and pets should never be left unattended in vehicles under any circumstances. This is especially true during hot weather when car interiors can reach lethal temperatures in a matter of minutes. Take extra precautions if you work or spend time outside. 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Know the signs and symptoms of heat exhaustion and heat stroke. Wear lightweight and loose-fitting clothing when possible. To reduce risk during outdoor work, the Occupational Safety and Health Administration recommends scheduling frequent rest breaks in shaded or air-conditioned environments. Anyone overcome by heat should be moved to a cool and shaded location. Heat stroke is an emergency. Call 911. Extreme heat statement for counties in New York, Seneca, Southern Cayuga, and Yates. What? Dangerously hot conditions with maximum heat index values from 100 to 110 this afternoon, and from 95 to 105 Friday afternoon. Temperatures will stay very warm at nighttime, limiting the ability for cooling of non-air-conditioned places. Where? Portions of central New York and northeast Pennsylvania. When? Until 8 p.m. Friday. Impacts. Heat-related illnesses increase significantly during extreme heat and high humidity events. Do not leave young children and pets in unattended vehicles. Car interiors will reach lethal temperatures in a matter of minutes. Take extra precautions when outside. Wear lightweight and loose-fitting clothing. Try to limit strenuous activities to early morning or evening. Take action when you see symptoms of heat exhaustion and heat stroke. Stay cool, stay hydrated, stay informed. Extreme heat statement for counties in New York, Niagara, and Orleans. What? Dangerously hot conditions with heat index values 104 to 108 each afternoon. Very warm and muggy temperatures overnight will not provide much relief. Where? Niagara, Orleans, Monroe, Wayne, Northern Cayuga, Oswego, Livingston, and Ontario counties. When? Until 8 p.m. Friday. Impacts. Extreme heat and humidity will significantly increase the potential for heat-related illnesses, particularly for those working or participating in outdoor activities. Drink plenty of fluids, stay in an air-conditioned room, stay out of the sun, and check up on relatives and neighbors. Young children and pets should never be left unattended in vehicles under any circumstances. This is especially true during hot weather when car interiors can reach lethal temperatures in a matter of minutes. Take extra precautions if you work or spend time outside. 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Know the signs and symptoms of heat exhaustion and heat stroke. Wear lightweight and loose-fitting clothing when possible. To reduce risk during outdoor work, the Occupational Safety and Health Administration recommends scheduling frequent rest breaks in shaded or air-conditioned environments. Anyone overcome by heat should be moved to a cool and shaded location. Heat stroke is an emergency. Call 911. Heat statement for counties in New York, Genesee, and Northern Erie. What? Heat index values in the 98 to 104 range each afternoon. Very warm and muggy temperatures overnight will not provide much relief. Where? Northern Erie and Genesee counties. When? Until 8 p.m. Friday. Impacts. Hot temperatures and high humidity may cause heat-related illnesses to occur. Drink plenty of fluids, stay in an air-conditioned room, stay out of the sun, and check up on relatives and neighbors. Young children and pets should never be left unattended in vehicles under any circumstances. This is especially true during hot weather when car interiors can reach lethal temperatures in a matter of minutes. 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

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Open Lake Forecast, 4, the Niagara River to Hamlin Beach beyond 5 miles from shore. Rest of tonight, southwest winds 5 to 10 knots. Waves 1 to 2 feet. Thursday, southwest winds 10 to 15 knots. Waves 1 to 3 feet. Thursday night, southwest winds 5 to 15 knots becoming west. Waves 1 to 3 feet. Friday, west winds 5 to 15 knots. A chance of showers and thunderstorms in the afternoon. Waves 1 to 2 feet. Friday night, west winds 5 to 15 knots. A chance of showers and thunderstorms in the evening, then a chance of showers overnight. Waves 2 feet or less. Saturday, west winds 10 knots or less becoming northeast. A chance of showers and thunderstorms. Waves 1 foot or less. Sunday, east winds 5 to 10 knots becoming northeast. A chance of showers. Waves 1 foot or less. Monday, northeast winds 10 knots or less becoming east. A chance of showers during the day. Waves 1 foot or less. Winds and waves higher and near thunderstorms. Open Lake Forecast, 4, Hamlin Beach to Mexico Bay beyond 5 miles from shore. Rest of tonight, southwest winds 5 to 15 knots. A chance of showers and thunderstorms late this evening. Waves 1 to 2 feet. Thursday, southwest winds 5 to 15 knots becoming west. Waves 1 to 3 feet. Thursday night, west winds 5 to 15 knots. A chance of showers overnight. Waves 1 to 3 feet. Friday, west winds 5 to 15 knots. A chance of showers. Waves 1 to 2 feet. Friday night, west winds 5 to 15 knots. A chance of showers in the evening, then a chance of showers and thunderstorms overnight. Waves 1 to 3 feet. Saturday, west winds 10 knots or less becoming northeast. A chance of showers and thunderstorms. Waves 2 feet or less. Sunday, northeast winds 10 knots or less. A chance of showers. Waves 1 foot or less. Monday, northeast winds 10 knots or less becoming south. A chance of showers during the day. Waves 1 foot or less. Winds and waves higher and near thunderstorms. The midnight weather at Rochester, it was mostly cloudy. The temperature was 72 degrees Fahrenheit or 22 degrees Celsius, the dew point 70 and the relative humidity 93%. The wind was southwest at 6 miles an hour. The pressure was 29.98 inches and steady. Repeating at Rochester, it was mostly cloudy, temperature 72 degrees. 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KHA 53 operates on a frequency of 162.40 MHz. Extreme heat statement for counties in New York, Livingston, Monroe, Northern Cayuga, Ontario, Orleans and Wayne. What? Dangerously hot conditions with heat index values 104 to 108 each afternoon. Very warm and muggy temperatures overnight will not provide much relief. Where? Niagara, Orleans, Monroe, Wayne, Northern Cayuga, Oswego, Livingston, and Ontario counties. When? Until 8 p.m. Friday. Impacts, extreme heat and humidity will significantly increase the potential for heat-related illnesses, particularly for those working or participating in outdoor activities. Drink plenty of fluids, stay in an air-conditioned room, stay out of the sun, and check up on relatives and neighbors. Young children and pets should never be left unattended in vehicles under any circumstances. This is especially true during hot weather when car interiors can reach lethal temperatures in a matter of minutes. Take extra precautions if you work or spend time outside. 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Know the signs and symptoms of heat exhaustion and heat stroke. 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

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The Occupational Safety and Health Administration recommends scheduling frequent rest breaks in shaded or air-conditioned environments. Anyone overcome by heat should be moved to a cool and shaded location. Heat stroke is an emergency. Call 911. Heat statement for County, Genesee, New York. What? Heat index values in the 98 to 104 range each afternoon. Very warm and muggy temperatures overnight will not provide much relief. Where? Northern Erie and Genesee counties. When? Until 8 p.m. Friday. Impacts. Hot temperatures and high humidity may cause heat-related illnesses to occur. Drink plenty of fluids, stay in an air-conditioned room, stay out of the sun, and check up on relatives and neighbors. Young children and pets should never be left unattended in vehicles under any circumstances. This is especially true during hot weather when car interiors can reach lethal temperatures in a matter of minutes. Take extra precautions if you work or spend time outside. 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Know the signs and symptoms of heat exhaustion and heat stroke. Wear lightweight and loose-fitting clothing when possible. To reduce risk during outdoor work, the Occupational Safety and Health Administration recommends scheduling frequent rest breaks in shaded or air-conditioned environments. Anyone overcome by heat should be moved to a cool and shaded location. Heat stroke is an emergency. Call 911. Heat statement for County, Wyoming, New York. What? Heat index values in the 96 to 100 range each afternoon. Very warm and muggy temperatures overnight will not provide much relief. Where? Southern Erie and Wyoming counties and the western southern tier. When? Until 8 p.m. Friday. Impacts. Hot temperatures and high humidity may cause heat-related illnesses to occur. Drink plenty of fluids, stay in an air-conditioned room, stay out of the sun, and check up on relatives and neighbors. Young children and pets should never be left unattended in vehicles under any circumstances. This is especially true during hot weather when car interiors can reach lethal temperatures in a matter of minutes. Take extra precautions if you work or spend time outside. 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Know the signs and symptoms of heat exhaustion and heat stroke. 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Anyone overcome by heat should be moved to a cool and shaded location. Heat stroke is an emergency. Call 911. Extreme heat statement for counties in New York, Seneca, Southern Cayuga, and Yates. What? Dangerously hot conditions with maximum heat index values from 100 to 110 this afternoon, and from 95 to 105 Friday afternoon. Temperatures will stay very warm at nighttime, limiting the ability for cooling of non-air-conditioned places. Where? Portions of central New York and northeast Pennsylvania. When? Until 8 p.m. Friday. Impacts. Heat-related illnesses increase significantly during extreme heat and high humidity events. Do not leave young children and pets in unattended vehicles. Car interiors will reach lethal temperatures in a matter of minutes. Take extra precautions when outside. Wear lightweight and loose-fitting clothing. Try to limit strenuous activities to early morning or evening. Take action when you see symptoms of heat exhaustion and heat stroke. Stay cool, stay hydrated, stay informed. Extreme heat statement for counties in New York, Niagara, and Orleans. What? Dangerously hot conditions with heat index values 104 to 108 each afternoon. Very warm and muggy temperatures overnight will not provide much relief. Where? Niagara, Orleans, Monroe, Wayne, Northern Cayuga, Oswego, Livingston, and Ontario counties. When? Until 8 p.m. Friday. Impacts. Extreme heat and humidity will significantly increase the potential for heat-related illnesses, particularly for those working or participating in outdoor activities. Drink plenty of fluids, stay in an air-conditioned room, stay out of the sun, and check up on relatives and neighbors. Young children and pets should never be left unattended in vehicles under any circumstances. This is especially true during hot weather when car interiors can reach lethal temperatures in a matter of minutes. Take extra precautions if you work or spend time outside. 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

evening. 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Heat statement for counties in New York, Genesee, and Northern Erie. What? Heat index values in the 98 to 104 range each afternoon. Very warm and muggy temperatures overnight will not provide much relief. Where? Northern Erie and Genesee counties. When? Until 8 p.m. Friday. Impacts: hot temperatures and high humidity may cause heat-related illnesses to occur. Drink plenty of fluids, stay in an air-conditioned room, stay out of the sun, and check up on relatives and neighbors. Young children and pets should never be left unattended in vehicles under any circumstances. This is especially true during hot weather when car interiors can reach lethal temperatures in a matter of minutes. Take extra precautions if you work or spend time outside. 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Know the signs and symptoms of heat exhaustion and heat stroke. 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To reduce risk during outdoor work, the Occupational Safety and Health Administration recommends scheduling frequent rest breaks in shaded or air-conditioned environments. Anyone overcome by heat should be moved to a cool and shaded location. Heat stroke is an emergency. Call 911. Heat statement for counties in New York, Allegheny, Cattaraugus, Chautauqua, Southern Erie, and Wyoming. What? Heat index values in the 96 to 100 range each afternoon. Very warm and muggy temperatures overnight will not provide much relief. Where? Southern Erie and Wyoming counties and the western southern tier. When? Until 8 p.m. Friday. Impacts: hot temperatures and high humidity may cause heat-related illnesses to occur. Drink plenty of fluids, stay in an air-conditioned room, stay out of the sun, and check up on relatives and neighbors. Young children and pets should never be left unattended in vehicles under any circumstances. This is especially true during hot weather when car interiors can reach lethal temperatures in a matter of minutes. Take extra precautions if you work or spend time outside. 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Know the signs and symptoms of heat exhaustion and heat stroke. 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To reduce risk during outdoor work, the Occupational Safety and Health Administration recommends scheduling frequent rest breaks in shaded or air-conditioned environments. Anyone overcome by heat should be moved to a cool and shaded location. Heat stroke is an emergency. Call 911. The 1 a.m. weather at Rochester, it was mostly cloudy. The temperature was 72 degrees Fahrenheit or 22 degrees Celsius, the dew point 69 and the relative humidity 90%. The wind was southwest at 6 miles an hour. The pressure was 29.97 inches and falling. Repeating at Rochester, it was mostly cloudy, temperature 72 degrees. Around the region at 1 a.m. skies ranged from clear to partly cloudy. It was 80 at Erie, 75 at Buffalo, 74 at Niagara Falls, and 77 at Toronto. Syracuse reported 76, Elmira reported 75, Binghamton reported 76, and Watertown reported 70. At Oswego, winds were southwest at 5 knots, with a temperature of 74 degrees. The Central Lake Ontario buoy winds were from the west at 4 knots. The forecast for the Genesee Valley and Northern Finger Lakes, including Rochester, Geneseo, Canandaigua, Newark, and Fairhaven. Overnight, partly cloudy. Lows ranging from the lower 70s along the lakeshore to the mid-70s inland. Light southwest winds. Thursday, sunny with highs ranging from the lower 90s on the hilltops to the mid-90s across the lower elevations. Southwest winds 10 miles an hour or less, becoming west 10 to 15 miles an hour. Heat index values up to 110. Thursday night, mainly clear in the evening, then becoming partly cloudy. Very warm and muggy with lows in the mid-70s. West winds 10 to 15 miles an hour, becoming light. Friday, partly sunny. A chance of showers in the morning, then showers likely with a chance of thunderstorms in the afternoon. Hot with highs ranging from the upper 80s on the

hilltops to the lower 90s across the lower elevations. West winds 10 miles an hour or less, increasing to 10 to 15 miles an hour. Chance of rain 60%. Friday night, mostly cloudy. Showers likely in the evening, then a chance of showers and thunderstorms overnight. Very warm and muggy with lows around 70. West winds 5 to 10 miles an hour, becoming light. Chance of rain 60%. The forecast for the Southern Finger Lakes, including Tinian, Seneca Falls, and Auburn. Overnight, mainly clear. Lows in the mid-70s. West winds 5 to 10 miles an hour, becoming light. Thursday, sunny with highs 90 to 95. Light winds, becoming west 5 to 10 miles an hour. Heat index values up to 105. Thursday night, mainly clear in the evening, then becoming partly cloudy. Very warm and muggy with lows in the mid-70s. West winds 5 to 10 miles an hour, becoming light. Friday, partly sunny with a chance of showers in the morning, then mostly cloudy with showers likely with a chance of thunderstorms in the afternoon. Hot with highs in the lower 90s. Light winds, becoming northwest around 10 miles an hour. Chance of rain 70%. Friday night, mostly cloudy. Showers likely with a chance of thunderstorms in the evening, then a chance of showers and thunderstorms overnight. Warm and muggy with lows in the upper 60s. Light winds. Chance of rain 70%. And now the extended forecast. Independence Day, showers likely and a chance of thunderstorms. Highs in the upper 80s. Chance of rain 60%. Sunday, showers likely and a chance of thunderstorms. Highs in the mid-80s. Lows in the upper 60s. Chance of rain 70%. Monday, mostly cloudy. A chance of showers. Highs in the mid-80s. Lows in the upper 60s. Chance of rain 50%. Tuesday, partly cloudy. A chance of showers. Highs in the mid-80s. Lows in the mid-60s. Chance of rain 30%. Wednesday, partly cloudy. A chance of showers. Highs in the upper 80s. Lows in the upper 60s. Chance of rain 30%. 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KHA 53 operates on a frequency of 162.40 MHz. Extreme heat statement for counties in New York, Livingston, Monroe, Northern Cayuga, Ontario, Orleans and Wayne. What? Dangerously hot conditions with heat index values 104 to 108 each afternoon. Very warm and muggy temperatures overnight will not provide much relief. Where? Niagara, Orleans, Monroe, Wayne, Northern Cayuga, Oswego, Livingston, and Ontario counties. When? Until 8 p.m. Friday. Impacts, extreme heat and humidity will significantly increase the potential for heat-related illnesses, particularly for those working or participating in outdoor activities. Drink plenty of fluids, stay in an air-conditioned room, stay out of the sun, and check up on relatives and neighbors. Young children and pets should never be left unattended in vehicles under any circumstances. This is especially true during hot weather when car interiors can reach lethal temperatures in a matter of minutes. Take extra precautions if you work or spend time outside. 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Know the signs and symptoms of heat exhaustion and heat stroke. Wear lightweight and loose-fitting clothing when possible. To reduce risk during outdoor work, the Occupational Safety and Health Administration recommends scheduling frequent rest breaks in shaded or air-conditioned environments. Anyone overcome by heat should be moved to a cool and shaded location. Heat stroke is an emergency. Call 911. Heat statement for County, Genesee, New York. What? Heat index values in the 98 to 104 range each afternoon. Very warm and muggy temperatures overnight will not provide much relief. Where? Northern Erie and Genesee counties. When? Until 8 p.m. Friday. Impacts, hot temperatures and high humidity may cause heat-related illnesses to occur. Drink plenty of fluids, stay in an air-conditioned room, stay out of the sun, and check up on relatives and neighbors.
Young children and pets should never be left unattended in vehicles under any circumstances. This is especially true during hot weather when car interiors can reach lethal temperatures in a matter of minutes. Take extra precautions if you work or spend time outside. 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Know the signs and symptoms of heat exhaustion and heat stroke. Wear lightweight and loose-fitting clothing when possible. To reduce risk during outdoor work, the Occupational Safety and Health Administration recommends scheduling frequent rest breaks in shaded or air-conditioned environments. Anyone overcome by heat should be moved to a cool and shaded location. Heat stroke is an emergency. Call 911. Heat statement, Kerr County, Wyoming, New York. What? Heat index values in the 96 to 100 range each afternoon. Very warm and muggy temperatures overnight will not provide much relief. Where? Southern Erie and Wyoming counties and the western southern tier. When? Until 8 p.m. Friday. Impacts, hot temperatures and high humidity may cause heat-related illnesses to occur. Drink plenty of fluids, stay in an air-conditioned room, stay out of the sun, and check up on relatives and neighbors. Young children and pets should never be left unattended in vehicles under any circumstances. This is especially true during hot weather when car interiors can reach lethal temperatures in a matter of minutes. Take extra precautions if you work or spend time outside. 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Know the signs and symptoms of heat exhaustion and heat stroke. 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Anyone overcome by heat should be moved to a cool and shaded location. Heat stroke is an emergency. Call 911. Extreme heat statement for counties in New York, Seneca, Southern Cayuga, and Yates. What? Dangerously hot conditions with maximum heat index values from 100 to 110 this afternoon, and from 95 to 105 Friday afternoon. Temperatures will stay very warm at nighttime, limiting the ability for cooling of non-air-conditioned places. Where? Portions of central New York and northeast Pennsylvania. When? Until 8 p.m. Friday. Impacts, heat-related illnesses increase significantly during extreme heat and high humidity events. Do not leave young children and pets in unattended vehicles. Car interiors will reach lethal temperatures in a matter of minutes. Take extra precautions when outside. Wear lightweight and loose-fitting clothing. 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Stay cool, stay hydrated, stay informed. Extreme heat statement for counties in New York, Niagara, and Orleans. What? Dangerously hot conditions with heat index values 104 to 108 each afternoon. Very warm and muggy temperatures overnight will not provide much relief. Where? Niagara, Orleans, Monroe, Wayne, Northern Cayuga, Oswego, Livingston, and Ontario counties. When? Until 8 p.m. Friday. Impacts, extreme heat and humidity will significantly increase the potential for heat-related illnesses, particularly for those working or participating in outdoor activities. Drink plenty of fluids, stay in an air-conditioned room, stay out of the sun, and check up on relatives and neighbors. Young children and pets should never be left unattended in vehicles under any circumstances. This is especially true during hot weather when car interiors can reach lethal temperatures in a matter of minutes. Take extra precautions if you work or spend time outside. 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Know the signs and symptoms of heat exhaustion and heat stroke. Wear lightweight and loose-fitting clothing when possible. To reduce risk during outdoor work, the Occupational Safety and Health Administration recommends scheduling frequent rest breaks in shaded or air-conditioned environments. Anyone overcome by heat should be moved to a cool and shaded location. Heat stroke is an emergency. Call 911. Heat statement for counties in New York, Genesee, and Northern Erie. What? Heat index values in the 98 to 104 range each afternoon. Very warm and muggy temperatures overnight will not provide much relief. Where? Northern Erie and Genesee counties. When? Until 8 p.m. Friday.
impacts, hot temperatures and high humidity may cause heat-related illnesses to occur. Drink plenty of fluids, stay in an air-conditioned room,

stay out of the sun and check up on relatives and neighbors. Young children and pets should never be left unattended in vehicles under any circumstances. This is especially true during hot weather when car interiors can reach lethal temperatures in a matter of minutes. 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Heat stroke is an emergency. Call 911. Heat statement for counties in New York, Allegheny, Cattaraugus, Chautauqua, Southern Erie, and Wyoming. What? Heat index values in the 96 to 100 range each afternoon. Very warm and muggy temperatures overnight will not provide much relief. Where? Southern Erie and Wyoming counties and the western southern tier. When? Until 8 p.m. Friday. Impacts: hot temperatures and high humidity may cause heat-related illnesses to occur. Drink plenty of fluids, stay in an air-conditioned room, stay out of the sun, and check up on relatives and neighbors. Young children and pets should never be left unattended in vehicles under any circumstances. This is especially true during hot weather when car interiors can reach lethal temperatures in a matter of minutes. 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Know the signs and symptoms of heat exhaustion and heat stroke. 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Anyone overcome by heat should be moved to a cool and shaded location. Heat stroke is an emergency. Call 911. The 1 a.m. weather at Rochester, it was mostly cloudy. The temperature was 72 degrees Fahrenheit or 22 degrees Celsius, the dew point 69 and the relative humidity 90%. The wind was southwest at 6 miles an hour. The pressure was 29.97 inches and falling. Repeating at Rochester, it was mostly cloudy, temperature 72 degrees. Around the region at 1 a.m. skies ranged from clear to partly cloudy. It was 80 at Erie, 75 at Buffalo, 74 at Niagara Falls, and 77 at Toronto. Syracuse reported 76, Elmira reported 75, Binghamton reported 76, and Watertown reported 70. At Oswego, winds were southwest at 5 knots, with a temperature of 74 degrees. The Central Lake Ontario buoy winds were from the west at 4 knots. The forecast for the Genesee Valley and Northern Finger Lakes, including Rochester, Geneseo, Canandaigua, Newark, and Fairhaven. Overnight, partly cloudy. Lows ranging from the lower 70s along the lakeshore to the mid-70s inland. Light southwest winds. Thursday, sunny with highs ranging from the lower 90s on the hilltops to the mid-90s across the lower elevations. Southwest winds 10 miles an hour or less, becoming west 10 to 15 miles an hour. Heat index values up to 110. Thursday night, mainly clear in the evening, then becoming partly cloudy. Very warm and muggy with lows in the mid-70s. West winds 10 to 15 miles an hour, becoming light. Friday, partly sunny. A chance of showers in the morning, then showers likely with a chance of thunderstorms in the afternoon. Hot with highs ranging from the upper 80s on the hilltops to the lower 90s across the lower elevations. West winds 10 miles an hour or less, increasing to 10 to 15 miles an hour. Chance of rain 60%. Friday night, mostly cloudy. Showers likely in the evening, then a chance of showers and thunderstorms overnight. Very warm and muggy with lows around 70. West winds 5 to 10 miles an hour, becoming light. Chance of rain 60%. The forecast for the Southern Finger Lakes, including Pinyan, Seneca Falls, and Auburn. Overnight, mainly clear. Lows in the mid-70s. West winds 5 to 10 miles an hour, becoming light. Thursday, sunny with highs 90 to 95. Light winds, becoming west 5 to 10 miles an hour. Heat index values up to 105. Thursday night, mainly

partly clear in the evening, then becoming partly cloudy. Very warm and muggy with lows in the mid-70s. West winds 5 to 10 miles an hour, becoming light. Friday, partly sunny with a chance of showers in the morning, then mostly cloudy with showers likely with a chance of thunderstorms in the afternoon. Hot with highs in the lower 90s. Light winds, becoming northwest around 10 miles an hour. Chance of rain 70%. Friday night, mostly cloudy. Showers likely with a chance of thunderstorms in the evening, then a chance of showers and thunderstorms overnight. Warm and muggy with lows in the upper 60s. Light winds. Chance of rain 70%. And now the extended forecast. Independence Day, showers likely and a chance of thunderstorms. Highs in the upper 80s. Chance of rain 60%. Sunday, showers likely and a chance of thunderstorms. Highs in the mid 80s. Lows in the upper 60s. Chance of rain 70%. Monday, mostly cloudy. A chance of showers. Highs in the mid 80s. Lows in the upper 60s. Chance of rain 50%. Tuesday, partly cloudy. A chance of showers. Highs in the mid 80s. Lows in the mid 60s. Chance of rain 30%. Wednesday, partly cloudy. A chance of showers. Highs in the upper 80s. Lows in the upper 60s. Chance of rain 30%. The Nearshore Marine Forecast, for the Niagara River to Hamelin Beach along Lake Ontario. Rest of tonight, southwest winds 5 to 10 knots. Mainly clear. Waves 2 feet or less. Thursday, southwest winds 10 to 15 knots. Sunny. Waves 1 to 3 feet. Thursday night, southwest winds 5 to 15 knots. Partly to mostly cloudy. Waves 1 to 3 feet. Friday, west winds 5 to 10 knots. A chance of showers and thunderstorms in the afternoon. Waves around 1 foot. Friday night, west winds 5 to 15 knots. A chance of showers and thunderstorms in the evening, then a chance of showers overnight. Waves 2 feet or less. Saturday, west winds 10 knots or less becoming northeast. Showers likely with a chance of thunderstorms. Waves 1 foot or less. Sunday, east winds 5 to 10 knots. A chance of showers. Waves 1 foot or less. Monday, northeast winds 10 knots or less becoming east. A chance of showers during the day. Waves 1 foot or less. Winds and waves higher in and near thunderstorms. The Nearshore Marine Forecast, for Hamelin Beach to Mexico Bay. Rest of tonight, southwest winds 15 to 20 knots diminishing to 5 to 10 knots. A chance of showers and thunderstorms late this evening. Waves 2 feet or less. Thursday, southwest winds 5 to 15 knots becoming west. Sunny. Waves 2 feet or less. Thursday night, west winds 5 to 15 knots. A chance of showers overnight. Waves 1 to 3 feet. Friday, west winds 5 to 10 knots. A chance of showers in the morning, then a chance of showers and thunderstorms. Waves 1 to 3 feet. Friday, west winds 5 to 10 knots. A chance of showers in the morning, then a chance of showers and thunderstorms in the afternoon. Waves 2 feet or less. Friday night, west winds 5 to 10 knots. A chance of showers in the evening, then a chance of showers and thunderstorms overnight. Waves 2 feet or less. Saturday, west winds 10 knots or less becoming north. A chance of showers and thunderstorms. Waves 2 feet or less. Sunday, northeast winds less than 10 knots becoming northwest. A chance of showers. Waves 1 foot or less. Monday, northeast winds 10 knots or less becoming south. A chance of showers. Waves 1 foot or less. Winds and waves higher in and near thunderstorms. The water temperature off Rochester is 51 degrees. 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KHA 53 operates on a frequency of 162.40 MHz. Extreme heat statement for counties in New York, Livingston, Monroe, Northern Cayuga, Ontario, or

Leans and Wayne. What? Dangerously hot conditions with heat index values 104 to 108 each afternoon. Very warm and muggy temperatures overnight will not provide much relief. Where? Niagara, Orleans, Monroe, Wayne, Northern Cayuga, Oswego, Livingston, and Ontario counties. When? Until 8 p.m. Friday. Impacts, extreme heat and humidity will significantly increase the potential for heat-related illnesses, particularly for those working or participating in outdoor activities. Drink plenty of fluids, stay in an air-conditioned room, stay out of the sun, and check up on relatives and neighbors. Young children and pets should never be left unattended in vehicles under any circumstances. This is especially true during hot weather when car interiors can reach lethal temperatures in a matter of minutes. Take extra precautions if you work or spend time outside. When possible, reschedule strenuous activities to early morning or evening. Know the signs and symptoms of heat exhaustion and heat stroke. Wear lightweight and loose-fitting clothing when possible. To reduce risk during outdoor work, the Occupational Safety and Health Administration recommends scheduling frequent rest breaks in shaded or air-conditioned environments. Anyone overcome by heat should be moved to a cool and shaded location. Heat stroke is an emergency. Call 911. Heat statement for County, Genesee, New York. What? Heat index values in the 98 to 104 range each afternoon. Very warm and muggy temperatures overnight will not provide much relief. Where? Northern Erie and Genesee counties. When? Until 8 p.m. Friday. Impacts. Hot temperatures and high humidity may cause heat-related illnesses to occur. Drink plenty of fluids, stay in an air-conditioned room, stay out of the sun, and check up on relatives and neighbors. Young children and pets should never be left unattended in vehicles under any circumstances. This is especially true during hot weather when car interiors can reach lethal temperatures in a matter of minutes. Take extra precautions if you work or spend time outside. When possible, reschedule strenuous activities to early morning or evening. Know the signs and symptoms of heat exhaustion and heat stroke. Wear lightweight and loose-fitting clothing when possible. To reduce risk during outdoor work, the Occupational Safety and Health Administration recommends scheduling frequent rest breaks in shaded or air-conditioned environments. Anyone overcome by heat should be moved to a cool and shaded location. Heat stroke is an emergency. Call 911. Heat statement for County, Wyoming, New York. What? Heat index values in the 96 to 100 range each afternoon. Very warm and muggy temperatures overnight will not provide much relief. Where? Southern Erie and Wyoming counties and the western southern tier. When? Until 8 p.m. Friday. Impacts. Hot temperatures and high humidity may cause heat-related illnesses to occur. Drink plenty of fluids, stay in an air-conditioned room, stay out of the sun, and check up on relatives and neighbors. Young children and pets should never be left unattended in vehicles under any circumstances. This is especially true during hot weather when car interiors can reach lethal temperatures in a matter of minutes. Take extra precautions if you work or spend time outside. 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Know the signs and symptoms of heat exhaustion and heat stroke. Wear lightweight and loose-fitting clothing when possible. To reduce risk during outdoor work, the Occupational Safety and Health Administration recommends scheduling frequent rest breaks in shaded or air-conditioned environments. Anyone overcome by heat should be moved to a cool and shaded location. Heat stroke is an emergency. Call 911. Extreme heat statement for counties in New York, Seneca, Southern Cayuga, and Yates. What? Dangerously hot conditions with maximum heat index values from 100 to 110 this afternoon, and from 95 to 105 Friday afternoon. Temperatures will stay very warm at nighttime, limiting the ability for cooling of non-air-conditioned places. Where? Portions of central New York and northeast Pennsylvania. When? Until 8 p.m. Friday. Impacts. Heat-related illnesses increase significantly during extreme heat and high humidity events. Do not leave young children and pets in unattended vehicles. Car interiors will reach lethal temperatures in a matter of minutes. Take extra precautions when outside. Wear lightweight and loose-fitting clothing. Try to limit strenuous activities to early morning or evening. Take action when you see symptoms of heat exhaustion and heat stroke.

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Extreme heat statement for counties in New York, Seneca, Southern Cayuga, and Yates. What? Dangerously hot conditions with maximum heat index values from 100 to 110 this afternoon, and from 95 to 105 Friday afternoon. Temperatures will stay very warm at nighttime, limiting the ability for cooling of non-air-conditioned places. Where? Portions of central New York and northeast Pennsylvania. When? Until 8 p.m. Friday. Impacts: heat-related illnesses increase significantly during extreme heat and high humidity events. Do not leave young children and pets in unattended vehicles. 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Take extra precautions when outside. Wear lightweight and loose-fitting clothing. 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Take action when you see symptoms of heat exhaustion and heat stroke. 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Extreme heat statement for counties in New York, Livingston, Monroe, Northern Cayuga, Ontario, Orleans, and Wayne. What? Dangerously hot conditions with heat index values of 105 to 109 each afternoon. Very warm and muggy temperatures overnight will not provide much relief. Where? Niagara, Orleans, Monroe, Wayne, Northern Cayuga, Oswego, Livingston, and Ontario counties. When? Until 8 p.m. Friday. Impacts: extreme heat and humidity will significantly increase the potential for heat-related illnesses, particularly for those working or participating in outdoor activities. Drink plenty of fluids, stay in an air-conditioned room, stay out of the sun, and check up on relatives and neighbors. Young children and pets should never be left unattended in vehicles under any circumstances. This is especially true during hot weather when car interiors can reach lethal temperatures in a matter of minutes. Take extra precautions if you work or spend time outside. 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Know the signs and symptoms of heat exhaustion and heat stroke. Wear lightweight and loose-fitting clothing when possible. To reduce risk during outdoor work, the Occupational Safety and Health Administration recommends scheduling frequent rest breaks in shaded or air-conditioned environments. Anyone overcome by heat should be moved to a cool and shaded location. Heat stroke is an emergency. Call 911. Heat statement for County, Genesee, New York. What? Heat index values of 96 to 102 each afternoon. Very warm and muggy temperatures overnight will not provide much relief. Where? Northern Erie and Genesee counties. When? Until 8 p.m. Friday. Impacts: hot temperatures and high humidity may cause heat-related illnesses to occur. Drink plenty of fluids, stay in an air-conditioned room, stay out of the sun, and check up on relatives and neighbors. Young children and pets should never be left unattended in vehicles under any circumstances. This is especially true during hot weather when car interiors can reach lethal temperatures in a matter of minutes. Take extra precautions if you work or spend time outside. 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Know the signs and symptoms of heat exhaustion and heat stroke. Wear lightweight and loose-fitting clothing when possible. To reduce risk during outdoor work, the Occupational Safety and Health Administration recommends scheduling frequent rest breaks in shaded or air-conditioned environments. Anyone overcome by heat should be moved to a cool and shaded location. Heat stroke is an emergency. Call 911. Heat statement for County, Wyoming, New York. What? Heat index values of 95 to 100 each afternoon. Very warm and muggy temperatures overnight will not provide much relief. Where? Southern Erie and Wyoming counties and the western southern tier. When? Until 8 p.m. Friday. Impacts: hot temperatures and high humidity may cause heat-related illnesses to occur. Drink plenty of fluids, stay in an air-conditioned room, stay out of the sun, and check up on relatives and neighbors. Young children and pets should never be left unattended in vehicles under any circumstances. This is especially true during hot weather when car interiors can reach lethal temperatures in a matter of minutes. 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

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Call 911. Extreme heat statement for counties in New York, Niagara, and Orleans. What? Dangerously hot conditions with heat index values of 105 to 109 each afternoon. Very warm and muggy temperatures overnight will not provide much relief. Where? Niagara, Orleans, Monroe, Wayne, Northern Cayuga, Oswego, Livingston, and Ontario counties. When? Until 8 p.m. Friday. Impacts: extreme heat and humidity will significantly increase the potential for heat-related illnesses, particularly for those working or participating in outdoor activities. Drink plenty of fluids, stay in an air-conditioned room, stay out of the sun, and check up on relatives and neighbors. Young children and pets should never be left unattended in vehicles under any circumstances. This is especially true during hot weather when car interiors can reach lethal temperatures in a matter of minutes. Take extra precautions if you work or spend time outside. 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Know the signs and symptoms of heat exhaustion and heat stroke. Wear lightweight and loose-fitting clothing when possible. To reduce risk during outdoor work, the Occupational Safety and Health Administration recommends scheduling frequent rest breaks in shaded or air-conditioned environments. Anyone overcome by heat should be moved to a cool and shaded location. Heat stroke is an emergency. Call 911. Heat statement for counties in New York, Genesee, and Northern Erie. What? Heat index values of 96 to 102 each afternoon. Very warm and muggy temperatures overnight will not provide much relief. Where? Northern Erie and Genesee counties. When? Until 8 p.m. Friday. Impacts: hot temperatures and high humidity may cause heat-related illnesses to occur. Drink plenty of fluids, stay in an air-conditioned room, stay out of the sun, and check up on relatives and neighbors. Young children and pets should never be left unattended in vehicles under any circumstances. This is especially true during hot weather when car interiors can reach lethal temperatures in a matter of minutes. Take extra precautions if you work or spend time outside. 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Know the signs and symptoms of heat exhaustion and heat stroke. 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To reduce risk during outdoor work, the Occupational Safety and Health Administration recommends scheduling frequent rest breaks in shaded or air-conditioned environments. Anyone overcome by heat should be moved to a cool and shaded location. Heat stroke is an emergency. Call 911. Heat statement for counties in New York, Allegheny, Cattaraugus, Chautauqua, Southern Erie, and Wyoming. What? Heat index values of 95 to 100 each afternoon. Very warm and muggy temperatures overnight will not provide much relief. Where? Southern Erie and Wyoming counties and the western southern tier. When? Until 8 p.m. Friday. Impacts: hot temperatures and high humidity may cause heat-related illnesses to occur. Drink plenty of fluids, stay in an air-conditioned room, stay out of the sun, and check up on relatives and neighbors. Young children and pets should never be left unattended in vehicles under any circumstances. This is especially true during hot weather when car interiors can reach lethal temperatures in a matter of minutes. Take extra precautions if you work or spend time outside. 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Know the signs and symptoms of heat exhaustion and heat stroke. Wear lightweight and loose-fitting clothing when possible. To reduce risk during outdoor work, the Occupational Safety and Health Administration recommends scheduling frequent rest breaks in shaded or air-conditioned environments. Anyone overcome by heat should be moved to a cool and shaded location. Heat stroke is an emergency. Call 911. The 1 a.m. weather at Rochester, it was mostly cloudy. The temperature was 72 degrees Fahrenheit or 22 degrees Celsius, the dew point 69 and the relative humidity 90%. The wind was southwest at 6 miles an hour. The pressure was 29.97 inches and falling.

Repeating at Rochester, it was mostly cloudy, temperature 72 degrees. Around the region at 1 a.m. skies ranged from clear to partly cloudy. It was 80 at Erie, 75 at Buffalo, 74 at Niagara Falls, and 77 at Toronto. Syracuse reported 76, Elmira reported 75, Binghamton reported 76, and Watertown reported 70. At Oswego, winds were southwest at 5 knots, with a temperature of 74 degrees. The Central Lake Ontario buoy winds were from the west at 4 knots. The forecast for the Genesee Valley and Northern Finger Lakes, including Rochester, Geneseo, Canandaigua, Newark, and Fairhaven. Overnight, partly cloudy. Lows ranging from the lower 70s along the lakeshore to the mid-70s inland. Light southwest winds. Thursday, sunny with highs ranging from the lower 90s on the hilltops to the mid-90s across the lower elevations. Southwest winds 10 miles an hour or less, becoming west 10 to 15 miles an hour. Heat index values up to 110. Thursday night, mainly clear in the evening, then becoming partly cloudy. Very warm and muggy with lows in the mid-70s. West winds 10 to 15 miles an hour, becoming light. Friday, partly sunny. A chance of showers in the morning, then showers likely with a chance of thunderstorms in the afternoon. Hot with highs ranging from the upper 80s on the hilltops to the lower 90s across the lower elevations. West winds 10 miles an hour or less, increasing to 10 to 15 miles an hour. Chance of rain 60%. Friday night, mostly cloudy. Showers likely in the evening, then a chance of showers and thunderstorms overnight. Very warm and muggy with lows around 70. West winds 5 to 10 miles an hour, becoming light. Chance of rain 60%. The forecast for the Southern Finger Lakes, including Tinian, Seneca Falls, and Auburn. Overnight, mainly clear. Lows in the mid-70s. West winds 5 to 10 miles an hour, becoming light. Thursday, sunny with highs 90 to 95. Light winds, becoming west 5 to 10 miles an hour. Heat index values up to 105. Thursday night, mainly clear in the evening, then becoming partly cloudy. Very warm and muggy with lows in the mid-70s. West winds 5 to 10 miles an hour, becoming light. Friday, partly sunny with a chance of showers in the morning, then mostly cloudy with showers likely with a chance of thunderstorms in the afternoon. Hot with highs in the lower 90s. Light winds, becoming northwest around 10 miles an hour. Chance of rain 70%. Friday night, mostly cloudy. Showers likely with a chance of thunderstorms in the evening, then a chance of showers and thunderstorms overnight. Warm and muggy with lows in the upper 60s. Light winds. Chance of rain 70%. And now the extended forecast. Independence Day, showers likely and a chance of thunderstorms. Highs in the upper 80s. Chance of rain 60%. Sunday, showers likely and a chance of thunderstorms. Highs in the mid-80s. Lows in the upper 60s. Chance of rain 70%. Monday, mostly cloudy. A chance of showers. Highs in the mid-80s. Lows in the upper 60s. Chance of rain 50%. Tuesday, partly cloudy. A chance of showers. Highs in the mid-80s. Lows in the mid-60s. Chance of rain 30%. Wednesday, partly cloudy. A chance of showers. Highs in the upper 80s. Lows in the upper 60s. Chance of rain 30%. 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KHA 53 operates on a frequency of 162.40 MHz. Extreme heat statement for counties in New York, Seneca, Southern Cayuga, and Yates. What? Dangerously hot conditions with maximum heat index values from 100 to 110 this afternoon, and from 95 to 105 Friday afternoon. Temperatures will stay very warm at nighttime, limiting the ability for cooling of non-air-conditioned places. Where? Portions of central New York and northeast Pennsylvania. When? Until 8 p.m. Friday. Impacts, heat-related illnesses increase significantly during extreme heat and high humidity events. Do not leave

on children and pets in unattended vehicles. 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Extreme heat statement for counties in New York, Livingston, Monroe, Northern Cayuga, Ontario, Orleans and Wayne. What? Dangerously hot conditions with heat index values of 105 to 109 each afternoon. Very warm and muggy temperatures overnight will not provide much relief. Where? Niagara, Orleans, Monroe, Wayne, Northern Cayuga, Oswego, Livingston, and Ontario counties. When? Until 8 p.m. Friday. Impacts, extreme heat and humidity will significantly increase the potential for heat-related illnesses, particularly for those working or participating in outdoor activities. Drink plenty of fluids, stay in an air-conditioned room, stay out of the sun, and check up on relatives and neighbors. Young children and pets should never be left unattended in vehicles under any circumstances. This is especially true during hot weather when car interiors can reach lethal temperatures in a matter of minutes. Take extra precautions if you work or spend time outside. 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Know the signs and symptoms of heat exhaustion and heat stroke. Wear lightweight and loose-fitting clothing when possible. To reduce risk during outdoor work, the Occupational Safety and Health Administration recommends scheduling frequent rest breaks in shaded or air-conditioned environments. Anyone overcome by heat should be moved to a cool and shaded location. Heat stroke is an emergency. Call 911. Heat statement for County, Genesee, New York. What? Heat index values of 96 to 102 each afternoon. Very warm and muggy temperatures overnight will not provide much relief. Where? Northern Erie and Genesee counties. When? Until 8 p.m. Friday. Impacts, hot temperatures and high humidity may cause heat-related illnesses to occur. Drink plenty of fluids, stay in an air-conditioned room, stay out of the sun, and check up on relatives and neighbors. Young children and pets should never be left unattended in vehicles under any circumstances. This is especially true during hot weather when car interiors can reach lethal temperatures in a matter of minutes. Take extra precautions if you work or spend time outside. 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Know the signs and symptoms of heat exhaustion and heat stroke. Wear lightweight and loose-fitting clothing when possible. To reduce risk during outdoor work, the Occupational Safety and Health Administration recommends scheduling frequent rest breaks in shaded or air-conditioned environments. Anyone overcome by heat should be moved to a cool and shaded location. Heat stroke is an emergency. Call 911. Heat statement for County, Wyoming, New York. What? Heat index values of 95 to 100 each afternoon. Very warm and muggy temperatures overnight will not provide much relief. Where? Southern Erie and Wyoming counties and the western southern tier. When? Until 8 p.m. Friday. Impacts, hot temperatures and high humidity may cause heat-related illnesses to occur. Drink plenty of fluids, stay in an air-conditioned room, stay out of the sun, and check up on relatives and neighbors. Young children and pets should never be left unattended in vehicles under any circumstances. This is especially true during hot weather when car interiors can reach lethal temperatures in a matter of minutes. Take extra precautions if you work or spend time outside. 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Know the signs and symptoms of heat exhaustion and heat stroke. Wear lightweight and loose-fitting clothing when possible. 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Call 911. Extreme heat statement for counties in New York, Niagara, and Orleans. What? Dangerously hot conditions with heat index values of 105 to 109 each afternoon. Very warm and muggy temperatures overnight will not provide much relief. Where? Niagara, Orleans, Monroe, Wayne, Northern Cayuga, Oswego, Livingston, and Ontario counties. When? Until

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Open Lake Forecast, 4, the Niagara River to Hamlin Beach beyond 5 miles from shore. Rest of tonight, southwest winds 5 to 10 knots. Waves 1 to 2 feet. Thursday, southwest winds 10 to 15 knots. Waves 1 to 3 feet. Thursday night, southwest winds 5 to 15 knots becoming west. Waves 1 to 3 feet. Friday, west winds 5 to 15 knots. A chance of showers and thunderstorms in the afternoon. Waves 1 to 2 feet. Friday night, west winds 5 to 15 knots. A chance of showers and thunderstorms in the evening, then a chance of showers overnight. Waves 2 feet or less. Saturday, west winds 10 knots or less becoming northeast. A chance of showers and thunderstorms. Waves 1 foot or less. Sunday, east winds 5 to 10 knots becoming northeast. A chance of showers. Waves 1 foot or less. Monday, northeast winds 10 knots or less becoming east. A chance of showers during the day. Waves 1 foot or less. Winds and waves higher and near thunderstorms. Open Lake Forecast, 4, Hamlin Beach to Mexico Bay beyond 5 miles from shore. Rest of tonight, southwest winds 5 to 15 knots. A chance of showers and thunderstorms late this evening. Waves 1 to 2 feet. Thursday, southwest winds 5 to 15 knots becoming west. Waves 1 to 3 feet. Thursday night, west winds 5 to 15 knots. A chance of showers overnight. Waves 1 to 3 feet. Friday, west winds 5 to 15 knots. A chance of showers. Waves 1 to 2 feet. Friday night, west winds 5 to 15 knots. A chance of showers in the evening, then a chance of showers and thunderstorms overnight. Waves 1 to 3 feet. Saturday, west winds 10 knots or less becoming northeast. A chance of showers and thunderstorms. Waves 2 feet or less. Sunday, northeast winds 10 knots or less. A chance of showers. Waves 1 foot or less. Monday, northeast winds 10 knots or less becoming south. A chance of showers during the day. Waves 1 foot or less. Winds and waves higher and near thunderstorms. 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KHA 53 operates on a frequency of 162.40 MHz. Extreme heat statement for counties in New York, Seneca, Southern Cayuga and Yates. What? Dangerously hot conditions with maximum heat index values from 100 to 110 this afternoon, and from 95 to 105 Friday afternoon. Temperatures will stay very warm at nighttime, limiting the ability for cooling of non-air-conditioned places. Where? Portions of central New York and northeast Pennsylvania. When? Until 8 p.m. Friday. Impacts: heat-related illnesses increase significantly during extreme heat and high humidity events. 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Take extra precautions when outside. Wear lightweight and loose-fitting clothing. 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Extreme heat statement for counties in New York, Livingston, Monroe, Northern Cayuga, Ontario, Orleans and Wayne. What? Dangerously hot conditions with heat index values of 105 to 109 each afternoon. Very warm and muggy temperatures overnight will not provide much relief. Where? Niagara, Orleans, Monroe, Wayne, Northern Cayuga, Oswego, Livingston, and Ontario counties. When? Until 8 p.m. Friday. Impacts: extreme heat and humidity will significantly increase the potential for heat-related illnesses, particularly for those working or participating in outdoor activities. Drink plenty of fluids, stay in an air-conditioned room, stay out of the sun, and check up on relatives and neighbors. 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

left unattended in vehicles under any circumstances. This is especially true during hot weather when car interiors can reach lethal temperatures in a matter of minutes. 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Call 911. Heat statement, for County, Genesee, New York. What? Heat index values of 96 to 102 each afternoon. Very warm and muggy temperatures overnight will not provide much relief. Where? Northern Erie and Genesee counties. When? Until 8 p.m. Friday. Impacts, hot temperatures and high humidity may cause heat-related illnesses to occur. Drink plenty of fluids, stay in an air-conditioned room, stay out of the sun, and check up on relatives and neighbors. Young children and pets should never be left unattended in vehicles under any circumstances. This is especially true during hot weather when car interiors can reach lethal temperatures in a matter of minutes. 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Heat statement, for County, Wyoming, New York. What? Heat index values of 95 to 100 each afternoon. Very warm and muggy temperatures overnight will not provide much relief. Where? Southern Erie and Wyoming counties and the western southern tier. When? Until 8 p.m. Friday. Impacts, hot temperatures and high humidity may cause heat-related illnesses to occur. Drink plenty of fluids, stay in an air-conditioned room, stay out of the sun, and check up on relatives and neighbors. Young children and pets should never be left unattended in vehicles under any circumstances. This is especially true during hot weather when car interiors can reach lethal temperatures in a matter of minutes. Take extra precautions if you work or spend time outside. 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Know the signs and symptoms of heat exhaustion and heat stroke. Wear lightweight and loose-fitting clothing when possible. To reduce risk during outdoor work, the Occupational Safety and Health Administration recommends scheduling frequent rest breaks in shaded or air-conditioned environments. Anyone overcome by heat should be moved to a cool and shaded location. Heat stroke is an emergency. Call 911. Extreme heat statement for counties in New York, Niagara, and Orleans. What? Dangerously hot conditions with heat index values of 105 to 109 each afternoon. Very warm and muggy temperatures overnight will not provide much relief. Where? Niagara, Orleans, Monroe, Wayne, Northern Cayuga, Oswego, Livingston, and Ontario counties. When? Until 8 p.m. Friday. Impacts, extreme heat and humidity will significantly increase the potential for heat-related illnesses, particularly for those working or participating in outdoor activities. Drink plenty of fluids, stay in an air-conditioned room, stay out of the sun, and check up on relatives and neighbors. Young children and pets should never be left unattended in vehicles under any circumstances. This is especially true during hot weather when car interiors can reach lethal temperatures in a matter of minutes. Take extra precautions if you work or spend time outside. 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Know the signs and symptoms of heat exhaustion and heat stroke. Wear lightweight and loose-fitting clothing when possible. To reduce risk during outdoor work, the Occupational Safety and Health Administration recommends scheduling frequent rest breaks in shaded or air-conditioned environments. Anyone overcome by heat should be moved to a cool and shaded location. Heat stroke is an emergency. Call 911. Heat statement for counties in New York, Genesee, and Northern Erie. What? Heat index values of 96 to 102 each afternoon. Very warm and

Bundy, temperatures overnight will not provide much relief. Where? Northern Erie and Genesee counties. When? Until 8 p.m. Friday. Impacts. Hot temperatures and high humidity may cause heat-related illnesses to occur. Drink plenty of fluids. Stay in an air-conditioned room. Stay out of the sun. And check up on relatives and neighbors. Young children and pets should never be left unattended in vehicles under any circumstances. This is especially true during hot weather when car interiors can reach lethal temperatures in a matter of minutes. Take extra precautions if you work or spend time outside. When possible, reschedule strenuous activities to early morning or evening. Know the signs and symptoms of heat exhaustion and heat stroke. Wear lightweight and loose-fitting clothing when possible. To reduce risk during outdoor work, the Occupational Safety and Health Administration recommends scheduling frequent rest breaks in shaded or air-conditioned environments. Anyone overcome by heat should be moved to a cool and shaded location. Heat stroke is an emergency. Call 911. Heat statement for counties in New York, Allegheny, Cattaraugus, Chautauqua, Southern Erie, and Wyoming. What? Heat index values of 95 to 100 each afternoon. Very warm and muggy temperatures overnight will not provide much relief. Where? Southern Erie and Wyoming counties and the western southern tier. When? Until 8 p.m. Friday. Impacts. Hot temperatures and high humidity may cause heat-related illnesses to occur. Drink plenty of fluids. Stay in an air-conditioned room. Stay out of the sun. And check up on relatives and neighbors. Young children and pets should never be left unattended in vehicles under any circumstances. This is especially true during hot weather when car interiors can reach lethal temperatures in a matter of minutes. Take extra precautions if you work or spend time outside. When possible, reschedule strenuous activities to early morning or evening. Know the signs and symptoms of heat exhaustion and heat stroke. Wear lightweight and loose-fitting clothing when possible. To reduce risk during outdoor work, the Occupational Safety and Health Administration recommends scheduling frequent rest breaks in shaded or air-conditioned environments. Anyone overcome by heat should be moved to a cool and shaded location. Heat stroke is an emergency. Call 911. The 2 a.m. weather at Rochester, it was mostly cloudy. The temperature was 73 degrees Fahrenheit or 23 degrees Celsius, the dew point 69 and the relative humidity 87%. The wind was southwest at 5 miles an hour. The pressure was 29.97 inches and steady. Repeating at Rochester, it was mostly cloudy, temperature 73 degrees. Around the region at 2 a.m. skies ranged from clear to partly cloudy. It was 82 at Erie, 75 at Buffalo, 74 at Niagara Falls, and 75 at Toronto. Syracuse reported 75, Elmira reported 74, Binghamton reported 76, and Watertown reported 70. At Oswego, winds were south at 4 knots, with a temperature of 75 degrees. The Central Lake Ontario buoy winds were calm, with a temperature of 67 degrees, and the waves were 1 foot. The forecast for the Genesee Valley and Northern Finger Lakes, including Rochester, Geneseo, Canandaigua, Newark, and Fairhaven. Overnight, partly cloudy. Lows ranging from the lower 70s along the lake shore to the mid-70s inland. Light southwest winds. Thursday, sunny with highs ranging from the lower 90s on the hilltops to the mid-90s across the lower elevations. Southwest winds 10 miles an hour or less, becoming west 10 to 15 miles an hour. Heat index values up to 110. Thursday night, mainly clear in the evening, then becoming partly cloudy. Very warm and muggy with lows in the mid-70s. West winds 10 to 15 miles an hour, becoming light. Friday, partly sunny. A chance of showers in the morning, then showers likely with a chance of thunderstorms in the afternoon. Hot with highs ranging from the upper 80s on the hilltops to the lower 90s across the lower elevations. West winds 10 miles an hour or less, increasing to 10 to 15 miles an hour. Chance of rain 60%. Friday night, mostly cloudy. Showers likely in the evening, then a chance of showers and thunderstorms overnight. Very warm and muggy with lows around 70. West winds 5 to 10 miles an hour, becoming light. Chance of rain 60%. The forecast for the Southern Finger Lakes, including Tenyan, Seneca Falls, and Auburn,

Overnight, mainly clear. Lows in the mid-70s. West winds 5 to 10 miles an hour, becoming light. Thursday, sunny with highs 90 to 95. Light winds, becoming west 5 to 10 miles an hour. Heat index values up to 105. Thursday night, mainly clear in the evening, then becoming partly cloudy. Very warm and muggy with lows in the mid-70s. West winds 5 to 10 miles an hour, becoming light. Friday, partly sunny with a chance of showers in the morning, then mostly cloudy with showers likely with a chance of thunderstorms in the afternoon. Hot with highs in the lower 90s. Light winds, becoming northwest around 10 miles an hour. Chance of rain 70%. Friday night, mostly cloudy. Showers likely with a chance of thunderstorms in the evening, then a chance of showers and thunderstorms overnight. Warm and muggy with lows in the upper 60s. Light winds. Chance of rain 70%. And now the extended forecast. Independence Day, showers likely and a chance of thunderstorms. Highs in the upper 80s. Chance of rain 60%. Sunday, showers likely and a chance of thunderstorms. Highs in the mid 80s. Lows in the upper 60s. Chance of rain 70%. Monday, mostly cloudy. A chance of showers. Highs in the mid 80s. Lows in the upper 60s. Chance of rain 50%. Tuesday, partly cloudy. A chance of showers. Highs in the mid 80s. Lows in the mid 60s. Chance of rain 30%. Wednesday, partly cloudy. A chance of showers. Highs in the upper 80s. Lows in the upper 60s. Chance of rain 30%. 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KHA 53 operates on a frequency of 162.40 MHz. Extreme heat statement for counties in New York, Seneca, Southern Cayuga and Yates. What? Dangerously hot conditions with maximum heat index values from 100 to 110 this afternoon, and from 95 to 105 Friday afternoon. Temperatures will stay very warm at nighttime, limiting the ability for cooling of non-air-conditioned places. Where? Portions of central New York and northeast Pennsylvania. When? Until 8 p.m. Friday. Impacts, heat-related illnesses increase significantly during extreme heat and high humidity events. Do not leave young children and pets in unattended vehicles. Car interiors will reach lethal temperatures in a matter of minutes. Take extra precautions when outside. Wear lightweight and loose-fitting clothing. Try to limit strenuous activities to early morning or evening. Take action when you see symptoms of heat exhaustion and heat stroke. Stay cool, stay hydrated, stay informed. Extreme heat statement for counties in New York, Livingston, Monroe, Northern Cayuga, Ontario, Orleans and Wayne. What? Dangerously hot conditions with heat index values of 105 to 109 each afternoon. Very warm and muggy temperatures overnight will not provide much relief. Where? Niagara, Orleans, Monroe, Wayne, Northern Cayuga, Oswego, Livingston, and Ontario counties. When? Until 8 p.m. Friday. Impacts, extreme heat and humidity will significantly increase the potential for heat-related illnesses, particularly for those working or participating in outdoor activities. Drink plenty of fluids, stay in an air-conditioned room, stay out of the sun, and check up on relatives and neighbors. Young children and pets should never be left unattended in vehicles under any circumstances. This is especially true during hot weather when car interiors can reach lethal temperatures in a matter of minutes. Take extra precautions if you work or spend time outside. When possible, reschedule strenuous activities to early morning or evening. Know the signs and symptoms of heat exhaustion and heat stroke. Wear lightweight and loose-fitting clothing when possible. To reduce risk during outdoor work, the Occupational Safety and Health Administration recommends scheduling frequent rest breaks in shaded or air-conditioned environments. Anyone overcome by heat should be moved to a cool and shaded location. Heat stroke is an emergency. Call 911. Heat statement for County, Genesee, New York. What? Heat index values of 96 to 102 each afternoon. Very warm and muggy temperature.

temperatures overnight will not provide much relief. Ware, Northern Erie and Genesee counties. When, until 8 p.m. Friday. Impacts, hot temperatures and high humidity may cause heat-related illnesses to occur. Drink plenty of fluids, stay in an air-conditioned room, stay out of the sun, and check up on relatives and neighbors. Young children and pets should never be left unattended in vehicles under any circumstances. This is especially true during hot weather when car interiors can reach lethal temperatures in a matter of minutes. Take extra precautions if you work or spend time outside. 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Know the signs and symptoms of heat exhaustion and heat stroke. Wear lightweight and loose-fitting clothing when possible. To reduce risk during outdoor work, the Occupational Safety and Health Administration recommends scheduling frequent rest breaks in shaded or air-conditioned environments. Anyone overcome by heat should be moved to a cool and shaded location. Heat stroke is an emergency. Call 911. Heat statement, for County, Wyoming, New York. What? Heat index values of 95 to 100 each afternoon. Very warm and muggy temperatures overnight will not provide much relief. Where? Southern Erie and Wyoming counties and the western southern tier. When? Until 8 p.m. Friday. Impacts, hot temperatures and high humidity may cause heat-related illnesses to occur. Drink plenty of fluids, stay in an air-conditioned room, stay out of the sun, and check up on relatives and neighbors. Young children and pets should never be left unattended in vehicles under any circumstances. This is especially true during hot weather when car interiors can reach lethal temperatures in a matter of minutes. Take extra precautions if you work or spend time outside. 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Know the signs and symptoms of heat exhaustion and heat stroke. 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To reduce risk during outdoor work, the Occupational Safety and Health Administration recommends scheduling frequent rest breaks in shaded or air-conditioned environments. Anyone overcome by heat should be moved to a cool and shaded location. Heat stroke is an emergency. Call 911. Extreme heat statement for counties in New York, Niagara, and Orleans. What? Dangerously hot conditions with heat index values of 105 to 109 each afternoon. Very warm and muggy temperatures overnight will not provide much relief. Where? Niagara, Orleans, Monroe, Wayne, Northern Cayuga, Oswego, Livingston, and Ontario counties. When? Until 8 p.m. Friday. Impacts, extreme heat and humidity will significantly increase the potential for heat-related illnesses, particularly for those working or participating in outdoor activities. Drink plenty of fluids, stay in an air-conditioned room, stay out of the sun, and check up on relatives and neighbors. Young children and pets should never be left unattended in vehicles under any circumstances. This is especially true during hot weather when car interiors can reach lethal temperatures in a matter of minutes. Take extra precautions if you work or spend time outside. 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Know the signs and symptoms of heat exhaustion and heat stroke. Wear lightweight and loose-fitting clothing when possible. To reduce risk during outdoor work, the Occupational Safety and Health Administration recommends scheduling frequent rest breaks in shaded or air-conditioned environments. Anyone overcome by heat should be moved to a cool and shaded location. Heat stroke is an emergency. Call 911. Heat statement for counties in New York, Genesee, and Northern Erie. What? Heat index values of 96 to 102 each afternoon. Very warm and muggy temperatures overnight will not provide much relief. Where? Northern Erie and Genesee counties. When? Until 8 p.m. Friday. Impacts, hot temperatures and high humidity may cause heat-related illnesses to occur. Drink plenty of fluids, stay in an air-conditioned room, stay out of the sun, and check up on relatives and neighbors. Young children and pets should never be left unattended in vehicles under any circumstances. This is especially true during hot weather when car interiors can reach lethal temperatures in a matter of minutes. Take extra precautions if you work or spend time outside. 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Know the signs and symptoms of heat exhaustion and heat stroke. 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

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Heat statement for counties in New York, Allegheny, Cattaraugus, Chautauqua, Southern Erie, and Wyoming. What? Heat index values of 95 to 100 each afternoon. Very warm and muggy temperatures overnight will not provide much relief. Where? Southern Erie and Wyoming counties and the western southern tier. When? Until 8 p.m. Friday. Impacts, hot temperatures and high humidity may cause heat-related illnesses to occur. Drink plenty of fluids, stay in an air-conditioned room, stay out of the sun, and check up on relatives and neighbors. Young children and pets should never be left unattended in vehicles under any circumstances. This is especially true during hot weather when car interiors can reach lethal temperatures in a matter of minutes. Take extra precautions if you work or spend time outside. When possible, reschedule strenuous activities to early morning or evening. Know the signs and symptoms of heat exhaustion and heat stroke. Wear lightweight and loose-fitting clothing when possible. To reduce risk during outdoor work, the Occupational Safety and Health Administration recommends scheduling frequent rest breaks in shaded or air-conditioned environments. Anyone overcome by heat should be moved to a cool and shaded location. Heat stroke is an emergency. Call 911. The 2 a.m. weather at Rochester, it was mostly cloudy. The temperature was 73 degrees Fahrenheit or 23 degrees Celsius, the dew point 69 and the relative humidity 87%. The wind was southwest at 5 miles an hour. The pressure was 29.97 inches and steady. Repeating at Rochester, it was mostly cloudy, temperature 73 degrees. Around the region at 2 a.m. skies ranged from clear to partly cloudy. It was 82 at Erie, 75 at Buffalo, 74 at Niagara Falls, and 75 at Toronto. Syracuse reported 75, Elmira reported 74, Binghamton reported 76, and Watertown reported 70. At Oswego, winds were south at 4 knots, with a temperature of 75 degrees. The Central Lake Ontario buoy winds were calm, with a temperature of 67 degrees, and the waves were 1 foot. The Rochester, New York climate summary for yesterday, July 1, 2026. Yesterday's high temperature of 94 degrees occurred at 2:35 p.m. Yesterday's low temperature of 71 degrees occurred at 5:03 a.m. 0.55 inches of precipitation fell yesterday, which brings the monthly total to 0.55 inches. The total precipitation for the year now stands at 23.85 inches. There were no heating degree days yesterday. This leaves the monthly total at zero. The yearly total since July 1st is zero. There were 18 cooling degree days yesterday. This brings the monthly total to 18. The yearly total since January 1st is 175. Yesterday the maximum wind observed was 35 miles an hour from the northwest. The highest wind gust observed was 48 miles per hour from the west, which occurred at 6:46 p.m. Yesterday the average wind speed was 11 miles per hour. The record high for today is 99, which occurred in 1931, and the record low is 45, which occurred in 2001. Sunrise today is at 5:36 a.m. and sunset is at 8:54 p.m. The forecast for the Genesee Valley and Northern Finger Lakes, including Rochester, Geneseo, Canandaigua, Newark, and Fairhaven. Overnight, partly cloudy. Lows ranging from the lower 70s along the lakeshore to the mid-70s inland. Light southwest winds. Thursday, sunny with highs ranging from the lower 90s on the hilltops to the mid-90s across the lower elevations. Southwest winds 10 miles an hour or less, becoming west 10 to 15 miles an hour. Heat index values up to 110. Thursday night, mainly clear in the evening, then becoming partly cloudy. Very warm and muggy with lows in the mid-70s. West winds 10 to 15 miles an hour, becoming light. Friday, partly sunny. A chance of showers in the morning, then showers likely with a chance of thunderstorms in the afternoon. Hot with highs ranging from the upper 80s on the hilltops to the lower 90s across the lower elevations. West winds 10 miles an hour or less, increasing to 10 to 15 miles an hour. Chance of rain 60%.

Friday night, mostly cloudy. Showers likely in the evening, then a chance of showers and thunderstorms overnight. Very warm and muggy with lows around 70. West winds 5 to 10 miles an hour, becoming light. Chance of rain 60%. The forecast for the Southern Finger Lakes, including Tinian, Seneca Falls, and Auburn. Overnight, mainly clear. Lows in the mid-70s. West winds 5 to 10 miles an hour, becoming light. Thursday, sunny with highs 90 to 95. Light winds, becoming west 5 to 10 miles an hour. Heat index values up to 105. Thursday night, mainly clear in the evening, then becoming partly cloudy. Very warm and muggy with lows in the mid-70s. West winds 5 to 10 miles an hour, becoming light. Friday, partly sunny with a chance of showers in the morning, then mostly cloudy with showers likely with a chance of thunderstorms in the afternoon. Hot with highs in the lower 90s. Light winds, becoming northwest around 10 miles an hour. Chance of rain 70%. Friday night, mostly cloudy. Showers likely with a chance of thunderstorms in the evening, then a chance of showers and thunderstorms overnight. Warm and muggy with lows in the upper 60s. Light winds. Chance of rain 70%. And now the extended forecast. Independence Day, showers likely and a chance of thunderstorms. Highs in the upper 80s. Chance of rain 60%. Sunday, showers likely and a chance of thunderstorms. Highs in the mid-80s. Lows in the upper 60s. Chance of rain 70%. Monday, mostly cloudy. A chance of showers. Highs in the mid-80s. Lows in the upper 60s. Chance of rain 50%. Tuesday, partly cloudy. A chance of showers. Highs in the mid-80s. Lows in the mid-60s. Chance of rain 30%. Wednesday, partly cloudy. A chance of showers. Highs in the upper 80s. Lows in the upper 60s. Chance of rain 30%. The Nearshore Marine Forecast, for the Niagara River to Hamelin Beach along Lake Ontario. Rest of tonight, southwest winds 5 to 10 knots. Mainly clear. Waves 2 feet or less. Thursday, southwest winds 10 to 15 knots. Sunny. Waves 1 to 3 feet. Thursday night, southwest winds 5 to 15 knots. Partly to mostly cloudy. Waves 1 to 3 feet. Friday, west winds 5 to 10 knots. A chance of showers and thunderstorms in the afternoon. Partly to mostly cloudy. Waves 1 to 3 feet. Friday, west winds 5 to 10 knots. A chance of showers and thunderstorms in the afternoon. Waves around 1 foot. Friday night, west winds 5 to 15 knots. A chance of showers and thunderstorms in the evening, then a chance of showers overnight. Waves 2 feet or less. Saturday, west winds 10 knots or less becoming northeast. Showers likely with a chance of thunderstorms. Waves 1 foot or less. Sunday, east winds 5 to 10 knots. A chance of showers. Waves 1 foot or less. Monday, northeast winds 10 knots or less becoming east. A chance of showers during the day. Waves 1 foot or less. Winds and waves higher in and near thunderstorms. The Nearshore Marine Forecast, for Hamelin Beach to Mexico Bay. Rest of tonight, southwest winds 15 to 20 knots diminishing to 5 to 10 knots. A chance of showers and thunderstorms late this evening. Waves 2 feet or less. Thursday, southwest winds 5 to 15 knots becoming west. Sunny. Waves 2 feet or less. Thursday night, west winds 5 to 15 knots. A chance of showers overnight. Waves 1 to 3 feet. Friday, west winds 5 to 10 knots. A chance of showers in the morning, then a chance of showers and thunderstorms in the afternoon. Waves 2 feet or less. Friday night, west winds 5 to 10 knots. A chance of showers in the evening, then a chance of showers and thunderstorms overnight. Waves 2 feet or less. Saturday, west winds 10 knots or less becoming north. A chance of showers and thunderstorms. Waves 2 feet or less. Sunday, northeast winds.

Less than 10 knots becoming northwest. A chance of showers. Waves 1 foot or less. Monday, northeast winds 10 knots or less becoming south. A chance of showers. Waves 1 foot or less. Winds and waves higher and near thunderstorms. The water temperature off Rochester is 51 degrees. The forecast for the Genesee Valley and Northern Finger Lakes, including Rochester, Geneseo, Canandaigua, Newark, and Fairhaven. Overnight, mainly clear. Lows in the mid-70s. Light southwest winds. Thursday, sunny with highs ranging from the lower 90s on the hilltops to the mid-90s across the lower elevations. Southwest winds 10 miles an hour or less, becoming west 10 to 15 miles an hour with gusts up to 30 miles an hour. Heat index values up to 105. Thursday night, partly cloudy with a chance of showers and thunderstorms in the evening, then mostly cloudy overnight. Very warm and muggy with lows in the mid-70s. West winds 10 to 15 miles an hour, becoming light. Chance of rain 30%. Friday, partly sunny with a chance of showers in the morning, then mostly cloudy with showers likely with a chance of thunderstorms in the afternoon. Hot with highs ranging from the upper 80s on the hilltops to the lower 90s across the lower elevations. West winds 5 to 10 miles an hour, increasing to 10 to 15 miles an hour. Chance of rain 70%. Friday night, showers likely with a chance of thunderstorms. Very warm and muggy with lows in the lower 70s. West winds 5 to 10 miles an hour, becoming light. Chance of rain 70%. The forecast for the Southern Finger Lakes, including Tinian, Seneca Falls, and Auburn. Overnight, mainly clear. Lows in the mid-70s. Light southwest winds. Thursday, sunny with highs in the mid-90s. Light winds, becoming west 10 to 15 miles an hour. Heat index values up to 105. Thursday night, partly cloudy. Very warm and muggy with lows in the mid-70s. West winds 5 to 10 miles an hour, becoming light. Friday, partly sunny with a chance of showers and thunderstorms in the morning, then partly sunny with showers likely with a chance of thunderstorms in the afternoon. Hot with highs in the lower 90s. Light winds, becoming west 5 to 10 miles an hour. Chance of rain 60%. Friday night, showers likely with a chance of thunderstorms. Very warm and muggy with lows around 70. West winds 5 to 10 miles an hour, becoming light. Chance of rain 60%. And now the extended forecast. Independence Day, showers likely and a chance of thunderstorms. Highs in the upper 80s. Chance of rain 70%. Sunday, mostly cloudy. A 50% chance of showers and thunderstorms. Highs in the mid-80s. Lows in the mid-60s. Monday, showers likely and a chance of thunderstorms. Highs in the lower 80s. Lows in the mid-60s. Chance of rain 70%. Tuesday, partly cloudy. Highs in the mid-80s. Lows in the mid-60s. Wednesday, partly cloudy. A 40% chance of showers. Highs in the mid-80s. Lows in the upper 60s. 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KHA 53 operates on a frequency of 162.40 MHz. Extreme heat statement for counties in New York, Seneca, Southern Cayuga and Yates. What? Dangerously hot conditions with maximum heat index values from 100 to 110 this afternoon, and from 95 to 105 Friday afternoon. Temperatures will stay very warm at nighttime, limiting the ability for cooling of non-air-conditioned places. Where? Portions of central New York and northeast Pennsylvania. When? Until 8 p.m. Friday. Impacts: heat-related illnesses increase significantly during extreme heat and high humidity events. Do not leave young children and pets in unattended vehicles. 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Take extra precautions when outside. Wear lightweight and loose-fitting clothing. 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Extreme heat.

statement for counties in New York, Livingston, Monroe, Northern Cayuga, Ontario, Orleans, and Wayne. What? Dangerously hot conditions with heat index values of 105 to 109 each afternoon. Very warm and muggy temperatures overnight will not provide much relief. Where? Niagara, Orleans, Monroe, Wayne, Northern Cayuga, Oswego, Livingston, and Ontario counties. When? Until 8 p.m. Friday. Impacts, extreme heat and humidity will significantly increase the potential for heat-related illnesses, particularly for those working or participating in outdoor activities. Drink plenty of fluids, stay in an air-conditioned room, stay out of the sun, and check up on relatives and neighbors. Young children and pets should never be left unattended in vehicles under any circumstances. This is especially true during hot weather when car interiors can reach lethal temperatures in a matter of minutes. Take extra precautions if you work or spend time outside. 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Know the signs and symptoms of heat exhaustion and heat stroke. Wear lightweight and loose-fitting clothing when possible. To reduce risk during outdoor work, the Occupational Safety and Health Administration recommends scheduling frequent rest breaks in shaded or air-conditioned environments. Anyone overcome by heat should be moved to a cool and shaded location. Heat stroke is an emergency. Call 911. Heat statement for County, Genesee, New York. What? Heat index values of 96 to 102 each afternoon. Very warm and muggy temperatures overnight will not provide much relief. Where? Northern Erie and Genesee counties. When? Until 8 p.m. Friday. Impacts. Hot temperatures and high humidity may cause heat-related illnesses to occur. Drink plenty of fluids, stay in an air-conditioned room, stay out of the sun, and check up on relatives and neighbors. Young children and pets should never be left unattended in vehicles under any circumstances. This is especially true during hot weather when car interiors can reach lethal temperatures in a matter of minutes. Take extra precautions if you work or spend time outside. 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Know the signs and symptoms of heat exhaustion and heat stroke. Wear lightweight and loose-fitting clothing when possible. To reduce risk during outdoor work, the Occupational Safety and Health Administration recommends scheduling frequent rest breaks in shaded or air-conditioned environments. Anyone overcome by heat should be moved to a cool and shaded location. Heat stroke is an emergency. Call 911. Heat statement for County, Wyoming, New York. What? Heat index values of 95 to 100 each afternoon. Very warm and muggy temperatures overnight will not provide much relief. Where? Southern Erie and Wyoming counties and the western southern tier. When? Until 8 p.m. Friday. Impacts. Hot temperatures and high humidity may cause heat-related illnesses to occur. Drink plenty of fluids, stay in an air-conditioned room, stay out of the sun, and check up on relatives and neighbors. Young children and pets should never be left unattended in vehicles under any circumstances. This is especially true during hot weather when car interiors can reach lethal temperatures in a matter of minutes. 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Extreme heat statement for counties in New York, Niagara, and Orleans. What? Dangerously hot conditions with heat index values of 105 to 109 each afternoon. Very warm and muggy temperatures overnight will not provide much relief. Where? Niagara, Orleans, Monroe, Wayne, Northern Cayuga, Oswego, Livingston, and Ontario counties. When? Until 8 p.m. Friday. Impacts. Extreme heat and humidity will significantly increase the potential for heat-related illnesses, particularly for those working or participating in outdoor activities. Drink plenty of fluids, stay in an air-conditioned room, stay out of the sun, and check up on relatives and neighbors. Young children and pets should never be left unattended in vehicles under any circumstances.
This is especially true during hot weather when car interiors can reach lethal temperatures in a matter of minutes. Take extra precautions if you work or spend time outside. 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Know the signs and symptoms of heat exhaustion and heat stroke. Wear lightweight and loose-fitting clothing when possible. To reduce risk during outdoor work, the Occupational Safety and Health Administration recommends scheduling frequent rest breaks in shaded or air-conditioned environments. Anyone overcome by heat should be moved to a cool and shaded location. Heat stroke is an emergency. Call 911. The Rochester, New York climate summary for yesterday, July 1, 2026. Yesterday's high temperature of 94 degrees occurred at 2:35 p.m. Yesterday's low temperature of 71 degrees occurred at 5:03 a.m. 0.55 inches of precipitation fell yesterday, which brings the monthly total to 0.55 inches. The total precipitation for the year now stands at 23.85 inches. There were no heating degree days yesterday. This leaves the monthly total at zero. The yearly total since July 1st is zero. There were 18 cooling degree days yesterday. This brings the monthly total to 18. The yearly total since January 1st is 175. Yesterday the maximum wind observed was 35 miles an hour from the northwest. The highest wind gust observed was 48 miles per hour from the west, which occurred at 6:46 p.m. Yesterday the average wind speed was 11 miles per hour. The record high for today is 99, which occurred in 1931, and the record low is 45, which occurred in 2001. Sunrise today is at 5:36 a.m. and sunset is at 8:54 p.m. Heat statement for counties in New York, Genesee, and Northern Erie. What? Heat index values of 96 to 102 each afternoon. Very warm and muggy temperatures overnight will not provide much relief. Where? Northern Erie and Genesee counties. When? Until 8 p.m. Friday. Impacts: hot temperatures and high humidity may cause heat-related illnesses to occur. Drink plenty of fluids, stay in an air-conditioned room, stay out of the sun, and check up on relatives and neighbors. Young children and pets should never be left unattended in vehicles under any circumstances. This is especially true during hot weather when car interiors can reach lethal temperatures in a matter of minutes. Take extra precautions if you work or spend time outside. 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Know the signs and symptoms of heat exhaustion and heat stroke. Wear lightweight and loose-fitting clothing when possible. To reduce risk during outdoor work, the Occupational Safety and Health Administration recommends scheduling frequent rest breaks in shaded or air-conditioned environments. Anyone overcome by heat should be moved to a cool and shaded location. Heat stroke is an emergency. Call 911. Heat statement for counties in New York, Allegheny, Cattaraugus, Chautauqua, Southern Erie, and Wyoming. What? Heat index values of 95 to 100 each afternoon. Very warm and muggy temperatures overnight will not provide much relief. Where? Southern Erie and Wyoming counties and the western southern tier. When? Until 8 p.m. Friday. Impacts: hot temperatures and high humidity may cause heat-related illnesses to occur. Drink plenty of fluids, stay in an air-conditioned room, stay out of the sun, and check up on relatives and neighbors. Young children and pets should never be left unattended in vehicles under any circumstances. This is especially true during hot weather when car interiors can reach lethal temperatures in a matter of minutes. Take extra precautions if you work or spend time outside. When possible, reschedule strenuous activities to early morning or evening. Know the signs and symptoms of heat exhaustion and heat stroke. Wear lightweight and loose-fitting clothing when possible. To reduce risk during outdoor work, the Occupational Safety and Health Administration recommends scheduling frequent rest breaks in shaded or air-conditioned environments. Anyone overcome by heat should be moved to a cool and shaded location. Heat stroke is an emergency. Call 911. The 2 a.m. weather at Rochester, it was mostly cloudy. The temperature was 73 degrees Fahrenheit or 23 degrees Celsius, the dew point 69 and the relative humidity 87%. The wind was southwest at 5 miles an hour. The pressure was 29.97 inches and steady.
Repeating at Rochester, it was mostly cloudy, temperature 73 degrees. Around the region, at 2 a.m. skies ranged from clear to partly cloudy. It was 82 at Erie, 75 at Buffalo, 74 at Niagara Falls, and 75 at Toronto. Syracuse reported 75, Elmira reported 74, Binghamton reported 76, and Watertown reported 70. At Oswego, winds were south at 4 knots, with a temperature of 75 degrees. The Central Lake Ontario buoy winds were calm, with a temperature of 67 degrees, and the waves were 1 foot. The forecast for the Genesee Valley and Northern Finger Lakes, including Rochester, Geneseo, Canandaigua, Newark, and Fairhaven. Overnight, mainly clear. Lows in the mid-70s. Light southwest winds. Thursday, sunny with highs ranging from the lower 90s on the hilltops to the mid-90s across the lower elevations. Southwest winds 10 miles an hour or less, becoming west 10 to 15 miles an hour with gusts up to 30 miles an hour. Heat index values up to 105. Thursday night, partly cloudy with a chance of showers and thunderstorms in the evening, then mostly cloudy overnight. Very warm and muggy with lows in the mid-70s. West winds 10 to 15 miles an hour, becoming light. Chance of rain 30%. Friday, partly sunny with a chance of showers in the morning, then mostly cloudy with showers likely with a chance of thunderstorms in the afternoon. Hot with highs ranging from the upper 80s on the hilltops to the lower 90s across the lower elevations. West winds 5 to 10 miles an hour, increasing to 10 to 15 miles an hour. Chance of rain 70%. Friday night, showers likely with a chance of thunderstorms. Very warm and muggy with lows in the lower 70s. West winds 5 to 10 miles an hour, becoming light. Chance of rain 70%. The forecast for the Southern Finger Lakes, including Tinian, Seneca Falls, and Auburn. Overnight, mainly clear. Lows in the mid-70s. Light southwest winds. Thursday, sunny with highs in the mid-90s. Light winds, becoming west 10 to 15 miles an hour. Heat index values up to 105. Thursday night, partly cloudy. Very warm and muggy with lows in the mid-70s. West winds 5 to 10 miles an hour, becoming light. Friday, partly sunny with a chance of showers and thunderstorms in the morning, then partly sunny with showers likely with a chance of thunderstorms in the afternoon. Hot with highs in the lower 90s. Light winds, becoming west 5 to 10 miles an hour. Chance of rain 60%. Friday night, showers likely with a chance of thunderstorms. Very warm and muggy with lows around 70. West winds 5 to 10 miles an hour, becoming light. Chance of rain 60%. And now the extended forecast. Independence Day, showers likely and a chance of thunderstorms. Highs in the upper 80s. Chance of rain 70%. Sunday, mostly cloudy. A 50% chance of showers and thunderstorms. Highs in the mid 80s. Lows in the mid 60s. Monday, showers likely and a chance of thunderstorms. Highs in the lower 80s. Lows in the mid-60s. Chance of rain 70%. Tuesday, partly cloudy. Highs in the mid-80s. Lows in the mid-60s. Wednesday, partly cloudy. A 40% chance of showers. Highs in the mid-80s. Lows in the upper 60s. 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KHA 53 operates on a frequency of 162.40 MHz. Extreme heat statement for counties in New York, Seneca, Southern Cayuga and Yates. What? Dangerously hot conditions with maximum heat index values from 100 to 110 this afternoon, and from 95 to 105 Friday afternoon. Temperatures will stay very warm at nighttime, limiting the ability for cooling of non-air-conditioned places. Where? Portions of central New York and northeast Pennsylvania. When? Until 8 p.m. Friday. Impacts: heat-related illnesses increase significantly during extreme heat and high humidity events. Do not leave young children and pets in unattended vehicles. Car interiors will reach lethal temperatures in a matter of minutes. Take extra precautions when outside.
Wear lightweight and loose-fitting clothing. 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

days to early morning or evening. 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Extreme heat statement for counties in New York, Livingston, Monroe, Northern Cayuga, Ontario, Orleans, and Wayne. What? Dangerously hot conditions with heat index values of 105 to 109 each afternoon. Very warm and muggy temperatures overnight will not provide much relief. Where? Niagara, Orleans, Monroe, Wayne, Northern Cayuga, Oswego, Livingston, and Ontario counties. When? Until 8 p.m. Friday. Impacts, extreme heat and humidity will significantly increase the potential for heat-related illnesses, particularly for those working or participating in outdoor activities. Drink plenty of fluids, stay in an air-conditioned room, stay out of the sun, and check up on relatives and neighbors. Young children and pets should never be left unattended in vehicles under any circumstances. This is especially true during hot weather when car interiors can reach lethal temperatures in a matter of minutes. Take extra precautions if you work or spend time outside. 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Know the signs and symptoms of heat exhaustion and heat stroke. Wear lightweight and loose-fitting clothing when possible. To reduce risk during outdoor work, the Occupational Safety and Health Administration recommends scheduling frequent rest breaks in shaded or air-conditioned environments. Anyone overcome by heat should be moved to a cool and shaded location. Heat stroke is an emergency. Call 911. Heat statement for County, Genesee, New York. What? Heat index values of 96 to 102 each afternoon. Very warm and muggy temperatures overnight will not provide much relief. Where? Northern Erie and Genesee counties. When? Until 8 p.m. Friday. Impacts, hot temperatures and high humidity may cause heat-related illnesses to occur. Drink plenty of fluids, stay in an air-conditioned room, stay out of the sun, and check up on relatives and neighbors. Young children and pets should never be left unattended in vehicles under any circumstances. This is especially true during hot weather when car interiors can reach lethal temperatures in a matter of minutes. Take extra precautions if you work or spend time outside. 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Know the signs and symptoms of heat exhaustion and heat stroke. Wear lightweight and loose-fitting clothing when possible. To reduce risk during outdoor work, the Occupational Safety and Health Administration recommends scheduling frequent rest breaks in shaded or air-conditioned environments. Anyone overcome by heat should be moved to a cool and shaded location. Heat stroke is an emergency. Call 911. Heat statement for County, Wyoming, New York. What? Heat index values of 95 to 100 each afternoon. Very warm and muggy temperatures overnight will not provide much relief. Where? Southern Erie and Wyoming counties and the western southern tier. When? Until 8 p.m. Friday. Impacts, hot temperatures and high humidity may cause heat-related illnesses to occur. Drink plenty of fluids, stay in an air-conditioned room, stay out of the sun, and check up on relatives and neighbors. Young children and pets should never be left unattended in vehicles under any circumstances. This is especially true during hot weather when car interiors can reach lethal temperatures in a matter of minutes. Take extra precautions if you work or spend time outside. 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Know the signs and symptoms of heat exhaustion and heat stroke. Wear lightweight and loose-fitting clothing when possible. To reduce risk during outdoor work, the Occupational Safety and Health Administration recommends scheduling frequent rest breaks in shaded or air-conditioned environments. Anyone overcome by heat should be moved to a cool and shaded location. Heat stroke is an emergency. Call 911. Extreme heat statement for counties in New York, Niagara, and Orleans. What? Dangerously hot conditions with heat index values of 105 to 109 each afternoon. Very warm and muggy temperatures overnight will not provide much relief. Where? Niagara, Orleans, Monroe, Wayne, Northern Cayuga, Oswego, Livingston, and Ontario counties. When? Until 8 p.m. Friday. Impacts, extreme heat and humidity will significantly increase the potential for heat-related illnesses, particularly for those working or participating in outdoor activities. Drink plenty of fluids, stay in an air-conditioned room.

evening. Waves 1 to 2 feet. Thursday, southwest winds 5 to 15 knots becoming west. Waves 1 to 3 feet. Thursday night, west winds 5 to 15 knots. A chance of showers overnight. Waves 1 to 3 feet. Friday, west winds 5 to 15 knots. A chance of showers. Waves 1 to 2 feet. Friday night, west winds 5 to 15 knots. A chance of showers in the evening, then a chance of showers and thunderstorms overnight. Waves 1 to 3 feet. Saturday, west winds 10 knots or less becoming northeast. A chance of showers and thunderstorms. Waves 2 feet or less. Sunday, northeast winds 10 knots or less. A chance of showers. Waves 1 foot or less. Monday, northeast winds 10 knots or less becoming south. A chance of showers during the day. Waves 1 foot or less. Winds and waves higher and near thunderstorms. This is the NOAA Weather Radio KHA 53 in Rochester. Your source for official weather information across the Western Finger Lakes and the Genesee Valley. KHA 53 operates on a frequency of 162.40 MHz. Extreme heat statement for counties in New York, Seneca, Southern Cayuga and Yates. What? Dangerously hot conditions with maximum heat index values from 100 to 110 this afternoon, and from 95 to 105 Friday afternoon. Temperatures will stay very warm at nighttime, limiting the ability for cooling of non-air-conditioned places. Where? Portions of central New York and northeast Pennsylvania. When? Until 8 p.m. Friday. Impacts, heat-related illnesses increase significantly during extreme heat and high humidity events. Do not leave young children and pets in unattended vehicles. Car interiors will reach lethal temperatures in a matter of minutes. Take extra precautions when outside. Wear lightweight and loose-fitting clothing. Try to limit strenuous activities to early morning or evening. Take action when you see symptoms of heat exhaustion and heat stroke. Stay cool, stay hydrated, stay informed. Extreme heat statement for counties in New York, Livingston, Monroe, Northern Cayuga, Ontario, Orleans and Wayne. What? Dangerously hot conditions with heat index values of 105 to 109 each afternoon. Very warm and muggy temperatures overnight will not provide much relief. Where? Niagara, Orleans, Monroe, Wayne, Northern Cayuga, Oswego, Livingston, and Ontario counties. When? Until 8 p.m. Friday. Impacts, extreme heat and humidity will significantly increase the potential for heat-related illnesses, particularly for those working or participating in outdoor activities. Drink plenty of fluids, stay in an air-conditioned room, stay out of the sun, and check up on relatives and neighbors. Young children and pets should never be left unattended in vehicles under any circumstances. This is especially true during hot weather when car interiors can reach lethal temperatures in a matter of minutes. Take extra precautions if you work or spend time outside. 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Know the signs and symptoms of heat exhaustion and heat stroke. Wear lightweight and loose-fitting clothing when possible. To reduce risk during outdoor work, the Occupational Safety and Health Administration recommends scheduling frequent rest breaks in shaded or air-conditioned environments. Anyone overcome by heat should be moved to a cool and shaded location. Heat stroke is an emergency. Call 911. Heat statement for County, Genesee, New York. What? Heat index values of 96 to 102 each afternoon. Very warm and muggy temperatures overnight will not provide much relief. Where? Northern Erie and Genesee counties. When? Until 8 p.m. Friday. Impacts, hot temperatures and high humidity may cause heat-related illnesses to occur. Drink plenty of fluids, stay in an air-conditioned room, stay out of the sun, and check up on relatives and neighbors. Young children and pets should never be left unattended in vehicles under any circumstances. This is especially true during hot weather when car interiors can reach lethal temperatures in a matter of minutes. Take extra precautions if you work or spend time outside. 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

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Call 911. Heat statement, for County, Wyoming, New York. What? Heat index values of 95 to 100 each afternoon. Very warm and muggy temperatures overnight will not provide much relief. Where? Southern Erie and Wyoming counties and the western southern tier. When? Until 8 p.m. Friday. Impacts, hot temperatures and high humidity may cause heat-related illnesses to occur. Drink plenty of fluids, stay in an air-conditioned room, stay out of the sun, and check up on relatives and neighbors. Young children and pets should never be left unattended in vehicles under any circumstances. This is especially true during hot weather when car interiors can reach lethal temperatures in a matter of minutes. Take extra precautions if you work or spend time outside. 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Know the signs and symptoms of heat exhaustion and heat stroke. 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To reduce risk during outdoor work, the Occupational Safety and Health Administration recommends scheduling frequent rest breaks in shaded or air-conditioned environments. Anyone overcome by heat should be moved to a cool and shaded location. Heat stroke is an emergency. Call 911. Extreme heat statement for counties in New York, Niagara, and Orleans. What? Dangerously hot conditions with heat index values of 105 to 109 each afternoon. Very warm and muggy temperatures overnight will not provide much relief. Where? Niagara, Orleans, Monroe, Wayne, Northern Cayuga, Oswego, Livingston, and Ontario counties. When? Until 8 p.m. Friday. Impacts, extreme heat and humidity will significantly increase the potential for heat-related illnesses, particularly for those working or participating in outdoor activities. Drink plenty of fluids, stay in an air-conditioned room, stay out of the sun, and check up on relatives and neighbors. Young children and pets should never be left unattended in vehicles under any circumstances. This is especially true during hot weather when car interiors can reach lethal temperatures in a matter of minutes. Take extra precautions if you work or spend time outside. 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Know the signs and symptoms of heat exhaustion and heat stroke. 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To reduce risk during outdoor work, the Occupational Safety and Health Administration recommends scheduling frequent rest breaks in shaded or air-conditioned environments. Anyone overcome by heat should be moved to a cool and shaded location. Heat stroke is an emergency. Call 911. Heat statement for counties in New York, Genesee, and Northern Erie. What? Heat index values of 96 to 102 each afternoon. Very warm and muggy temperatures overnight will not provide much relief. Where? Northern Erie and Genesee counties. When? Until 8 p.m. Friday. Impacts, hot temperatures and high humidity may cause heat-related illnesses to occur. Drink plenty of fluids, stay in an air-conditioned room, stay out of the sun, and check up on relatives and neighbors. Young children and pets should never be left unattended in vehicles under any circumstances. This is especially true during hot weather when car interiors can reach lethal temperatures in a matter of minutes. Take extra precautions if you work or spend time outside. 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Know the signs and symptoms of heat exhaustion and heat stroke. Wear lightweight and loose-fitting clothing when possible. To reduce risk during outdoor work, the Occupational Safety and Health Administration recommends scheduling frequent rest breaks in shaded or air-conditioned environments. Anyone overcome by heat should be moved to a cool and shaded location. Heat stroke is an emergency. Call 911. Heat statement for counties in New York, Allegheny, Cattaraugus, Chautauqua, Southern Erie, and Wyoming. What? Heat index values of 95 to 100 each afternoon. Very warm and muggy temperatures overnight will not provide much relief. Where? Southern Erie and Wyoming counties and the western southern tier. When? Until 8 p.m. Friday. Impacts, hot temperatures and high humidity may cause heat-related illnesses to occur. Drink plenty of fluids, stay in an air-conditioned room, stay out of the sun, and check up on relatives and neighbors. Young children and

Pets should never be left unattended in vehicles under any circumstances. This is especially true during hot weather when car interiors can reach lethal temperatures in a matter of minutes. Take extra precautions if you work or spend time outside. 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Know the signs and symptoms of heat exhaustion and heat stroke. 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To reduce risk during outdoor work, the Occupational Safety and Health Administration recommends scheduling frequent rest breaks in shaded or air-conditioned environments. Anyone overcome by heat should be moved to a cool and shaded location. Heat stroke is an emergency. Call 911. The 4 a.m. weather at Rochester, it was partly cloudy. The temperature was 73 degrees Fahrenheit or 23 degrees Celsius, the dew point 70 and the relative humidity 90%. The wind was southwest at 6 miles an hour. The pressure was 29.97 inches and steady. Repeating at Rochester, it was partly cloudy, temperature 73 degrees. Around the region at 4 a.m. it was clear, with a temperature of 82 at Erie, 74 at Niagara Falls, 72 at Elmira, and 74 at Binghamton. It was partly cloudy, with a temperature of 74 at Buffalo, and 72 at Syracuse. At Watertown, it was mostly cloudy, with a temperature of 72. At Oswego, winds were south at 3 knots, with a temperature of 74 degrees. The Central Lake Ontario buoy winds were from the south at 6 knots. Around the region at 4 a.m. it was clear, with a temperature of 82 at Erie, 74 at Niagara Falls, 75 at Toronto, 72 at Elmira, and 74 at Binghamton. It was partly cloudy, with a temperature of 74 at Buffalo, and 72 at Syracuse. At Watertown, it was mostly cloudy, with a temperature of 72. At Oswego, winds were south at 3 knots, with a temperature of 74 degrees. The Central Lake Ontario buoy winds were south at 6 knots, with a temperature of 69 degrees, and the waves were 1 foot. The forecast for the Genesee Valley and Northern Finger Lakes, including Rochester, Geneseo, Canandaigua, Newark, and Fairhaven. Today, sunny. Highs ranging from the lower 90s on the hilltops to the mid-90s across the lower elevations. Light winds, becoming west 10 to 15 miles an hour with gusts up to 30 miles an hour. Heat index values up to 105. Tonight, partly cloudy with a chance of showers and thunderstorms in the evening, then mostly cloudy overnight. Muggy with lows in the mid-70s. West winds 10 to 15 miles an hour, becoming light. Chance of rain 30%. Friday, partly sunny with a chance of showers in the morning, then mostly cloudy with showers likely with a chance of thunderstorms in the afternoon. Hot with highs ranging from the upper 80s on the hilltops to the lower 90s across the lower elevations. Light winds, becoming west 10 to 15 miles an hour. Chance of rain 70%. Heat index values up to 105. Friday night, showers likely with a chance of thunderstorms. Very warm and muggy with lows in the lower 70s. West winds 5 to 10 miles an hour, becoming light. Chance of rain 70%. Independence Day, showers likely in the morning, then showers likely with a chance of thunderstorms in the afternoon. Humid with highs in the upper 80s. West winds 10 miles an hour or less, becoming northwest. Chance of rain 70%. The forecast for the Southern Finger Lakes, including Pinyan, Seneca Falls, and Auburn. Today, sunny. Highs in the mid-90s. Light winds, becoming west 10 to 15 miles an hour. Heat index values up to 105. Tonight, partly cloudy. Muggy with lows in the mid-70s. West winds 5 to 10 miles an hour, becoming light. Friday, partly sunny with a chance of showers and thunderstorms in the morning, then partly sunny with showers likely with a chance of thunderstorms in the afternoon. Hot with highs in the lower 90s. Light winds, becoming northwest 5 to 10 miles an hour. Chance of rain 60%. Heat index values up to 100. Friday night, showers likely with a chance of thunderstorms. Very warm and muggy with lows around 70. West winds 5 to 10 miles an hour, becoming light. Chance of rain 60%. Independence Day, showers likely in the morning, then showers likely with a chance of thunderstorms in the afternoon. Humid with high

in the mid-80s. Northwest winds 10 miles an hour or less. Chance of rain 60%. And now the extended forecast. Sunday, mostly cloudy. A 50% chance of showers and thunderstorms. Highs in the mid-80s. Lows in the mid-60s. Monday, showers likely and a chance of thunderstorms. Highs in the lower 80s. Lows in the mid-60s. Chance of rain 70%. Tuesday, partly cloudy. Highs in the mid-80s. Lows in the mid-60s. Wednesday, partly cloudy. A 40% chance of showers. Highs in the mid-80s. Lows in the upper 60s. The Rochester, New York climate summary for yesterday, July 1st, 2026. Yesterday's high temperature of 94 degrees occurred at 2:35 p.m. Yesterday's low temperature of 71 degrees occurred at 5:03 a.m. 0.55 inches of precipitation fell yesterday, which brings the monthly total to 0.55 inches. The total precipitation for the year now stands at 23.85 inches. There were no heating degree days yesterday. This leaves the monthly total at zero. The yearly total since July 1st is zero. There were 18 cooling degree days yesterday. This brings the monthly total to 18. The yearly total since January 1st is 175. Yesterday the maximum wind observed was 35 miles an hour from the northwest. The highest wind gust observed was 48 miles per hour from the west, which occurred at 6:46 p.m. Yesterday the average wind speed was 11 miles per hour. The record high for today is 99, which occurred in 1931, and the record low is 45, which occurred in 2001. Sunrise today is at 5:36 a.m. and sunset is at 8:54 p.m. Open lake forecast, 4, the Niagara River to Hamlin Beach beyond 5 miles from shore. Today, southwest winds 10 to 15 knots. A chance of showers and thunderstorms late. Waves 1 to 3 feet. Tonight, southwest winds 10 to 15 knots. A chance of showers and thunderstorms in the evening. Waves 1 to 3 feet. Friday, southwest winds 5 to 15 knots becoming west. A chance of showers in the morning, then showers likely with a chance of thunderstorms in the afternoon. Waves 1 to 2 feet. Friday night, west winds 5 to 15 knots. Showers likely with a chance of thunderstorms in the evening, then showers likely overnight. Waves 1 to 2 feet. Saturday, west winds 5 to 10 knots becoming northeast. A chance of showers. Waves 1 foot or less. Sunday, east winds 5 to 15 knots. A chance of showers. Waves 2 feet or less. Monday, northeast winds 10 knots or less. A chance of showers during the day. Waves 1 foot or less. Winds and waves higher in and near thunderstorms. Open lake forecast, 4, Hamlin Beach to Mexico Bay beyond 5 miles from shore. Today, southwest winds 5 to 15 knots becoming west. Waves 1 to 3 feet. Tonight, west winds 5 to 15 knots. A chance of showers and thunderstorms in the evening. Waves 1 to 3 feet. Friday, west winds 5 to 15 knots. A chance of showers in the morning, then a chance of showers and thunderstorms in the afternoon. Waves 1 to 2 feet. Friday night, west winds 5 to 15 knots. Showers likely with a chance of thunderstorms. Waves 1 to 2 feet. Saturday, west winds 10 knots or less becoming north. Showers likely during the day, then a chance of showers Saturday night. Waves 2 feet or less. Sunday, northeast winds 10 knots or less becoming east. A chance of showers Sunday night. Waves 1 foot or less. Monday, east winds 5 to 10 knots. A chance of showers. Waves 1 foot or less. Winds and waves higher in and near thunderstorms. This is the NOAA Weather Radio KHA 53 in Rochester. Your source for official weather information across the Western Finger Lakes and the Genesee Valley. KHA 53 operates on a frequency of 162.40 MHz. Extreme heat statement for counties in New York, Seneca, Southern Cayuga, and Yates.
What? Dangerously hot conditions with maximum heat index values from 100 to 110 this afternoon, and from 95 to 105 Friday afternoon. Temperatures will stay very warm at nighttime, limiting the ability for cooling of non-air-conditioned places. Where? Portions of central New York and northeast Pennsylvania. When? Until 8 p.m. Friday. Impacts: heat-related illnesses increase significantly during extreme heat and high humidity events. Do not leave young children and pets in unattended vehicles. 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Take extra precautions when outside. Wear lightweight and loose-fitting clothing. 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Extreme heat statement for counties in New York, Livingston, Monroe, Northern Cayuga, Ontario, Orleans, and Wayne. What? Dangerously hot conditions with heat index values of 105 to 109 each afternoon. Very warm and muggy temperatures overnight will not provide much relief. Where? Niagara, Orleans, Monroe, Wayne, Northern Cayuga, Oswego, Livingston, and Ontario counties. When? Until 8 p.m. Friday. Impacts: extreme heat and humidity will significantly increase the potential for heat-related illnesses, particularly for those working or participating in outdoor activities. Drink plenty of fluids, stay in an air-conditioned room, stay out of the sun, and check up on relatives and neighbors. Young children and pets should never be left unattended in vehicles under any circumstances. This is especially true during hot weather when car interiors can reach lethal temperatures in a matter of minutes. Take extra precautions if you work or spend time outside. 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Know the signs and symptoms of heat exhaustion and heat stroke. Wear lightweight and loose-fitting clothing when possible. To reduce risk during outdoor work, the Occupational Safety and Health Administration recommends scheduling frequent rest breaks in shaded or air-conditioned environments. Anyone overcome by heat should be moved to a cool and shaded location. Heat stroke is an emergency. Call 911. Heat statement for County Genesee, New York. What? Heat index values of 96 to 102 each afternoon. Very warm and muggy temperatures overnight will not provide much relief. Where? Northern Erie and Genesee counties. When? Until 8 p.m. Friday. Impacts: hot temperatures and high humidity may cause heat-related illnesses to occur. Drink plenty of fluids, stay in an air-conditioned room, stay out of the sun, and check up on relatives and neighbors. Young children and pets should never be left unattended in vehicles under any circumstances. This is especially true during hot weather when car interiors can reach lethal temperatures in a matter of minutes. Take extra precautions if you work or spend time outside. 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Know the signs and symptoms of heat exhaustion and heat stroke. Wear lightweight and loose-fitting clothing when possible. To reduce risk during outdoor work, the Occupational Safety and Health Administration recommends scheduling frequent rest breaks in shaded or air-conditioned environments. Anyone overcome by heat should be moved to a cool and shaded location. Heat stroke is an emergency. Call 911. Heat statement for County, Wyoming, New York. What? Heat index values of 95 to 100 each afternoon. Very warm and muggy temperatures overnight will not provide much relief. Where? Southern Erie and Wyoming counties and the western southern tier. When? Until 8 p.m. Friday. Impacts: hot temperatures and high humidity may cause heat-related illnesses to occur. Drink plenty of fluids, stay in an air-conditioned room, stay out of the sun, and check up on relatives and neighbors. Young children and pets should never be left unattended in vehicles under any circumstances. This is especially true during hot weather when car interiors can reach lethal temperatures in a matter of minutes. Take extra precautions if you work or spend time outside. 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Know the signs and symptoms of heat exhaustion and heat stroke. Wear lightweight and loose-fitting clothing when possible. To reduce risk during outdoor work, the Occupational Safety and Health Administration recommends scheduling frequent rest breaks in shaded or air-conditioned environments. Anyone overcome by heat should be moved to a cool and shaded location.
Heat stroke is an emergency. Call 911.

extreme heat statement for counties in New York, Niagara, and Orleans. What? Dangerously hot conditions with heat index values of 105 to 109 each afternoon. Very warm and muggy temperatures overnight will not provide much relief. Where? Niagara, Orleans, Monroe, Wayne, Northern Cayuga, Oswego, Livingston, and Ontario counties. When? Until 8 p.m. Friday. Impacts. Extreme heat and humidity will significantly increase the potential for heat-related illnesses, particularly for those working or participating in outdoor activities. Drink plenty of fluids, stay in an air-conditioned room, stay out of the sun, and check up on relatives and neighbors. Young children and pets should never be left unattended in vehicles under any circumstances. This is especially true during hot weather when car interiors can reach lethal temperatures in a matter of minutes. Take extra precautions if you work or spend time outside. 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Know the signs and symptoms of heat exhaustion and heat stroke. Wear lightweight and loose-fitting clothing when possible. To reduce risk during outdoor work, the Occupational Safety and Health Administration recommends scheduling frequent rest breaks in shaded or air-conditioned environments. Anyone overcome by heat should be moved to a cool and shaded location. Heat stroke is an emergency. Call 911. Heat statement for counties in New York, Genesee, and Northern Erie. What? Heat index values of 96 to 102 each afternoon. Very warm and muggy temperatures overnight will not provide much relief. Where? Northern Erie and Genesee counties. When? Until 8 p.m. Friday. Impacts. Hot temperatures and high humidity may cause heat-related illnesses to occur. Drink plenty of fluids, stay in an air-conditioned room, stay out of the sun, and check up on relatives and neighbors. Young children and pets should never be left unattended in vehicles under any circumstances. This is especially true during hot weather when car interiors can reach lethal temperatures in a matter of minutes. Take extra precautions if you work or spend time outside. When possible, reschedule strenuous activities to early morning or evening. Know the signs and symptoms of heat exhaustion and heat stroke. Wear lightweight and loose-fitting clothing when possible. To reduce risk during outdoor work, the Occupational Safety and Health Administration recommends scheduling frequent rest breaks in shaded or air-conditioned environments. Anyone overcome by heat should be moved to a cool and shaded location. Heat stroke is an emergency. Call 911. Heat statement for counties in New York, Allegheny, Cattaraugus, Chautauqua, Southern Erie, and Wyoming. What? Heat index values of 95 to 100 each afternoon. Very warm and muggy temperatures overnight will not provide much relief. Where? Southern Erie and Wyoming counties and the western southern tier. When? Until 8 p.m. Friday. Impacts. Hot temperatures and high humidity may cause heat-related illnesses to occur. Drink plenty of fluids, stay in an air-conditioned room, stay out of the sun, and check up on relatives and neighbors. Young children and pets should never be left unattended in vehicles under any circumstances. This is especially true during hot weather when car interiors can reach lethal temperatures in a matter of minutes. Take extra precautions if you work or spend time outside. When possible, reschedule strenuous activities to early morning or evening. Know the signs and symptoms of heat exhaustion and heat stroke. Wear lightweight and loose-fitting clothing when possible. To reduce risk during outdoor work, the Occupational Safety and Health Administration recommends scheduling frequent rest breaks in shaded or air-conditioned environments. Anyone overcome by heat should be moved to a cool and shaded location. Heat stroke is an emergency. Call 911. The 4 a.m. weather at Rochester, it was partly cloudy. The temperature was 73 degrees Fahrenheit or 23 degrees Celsius, the dew point 70 and the relative humidity 90%. The wind was southwest at 6 miles an hour. The pressure was 29.97 inches and steady. Repeating at Rochester, it was partly cloudy, temperature 73 degrees. Around the region at 4 a.m. it was clear, with a temperature of 82 at Erie, 74 at Niagara Falls, 75 at Toronto, 72 at Elmira, and 74 at Binghamton. It was partly cloudy, with a temperature of 74 at Buffalo, and 72 at Syracuse. At Watertown, it was mostly cloudy, with a temperature of 72. At Oswego, winds

south at 3 knots, with a temperature of 74 degrees. The Central Lake Ontario buoy winds were south at 6 knots, with a temperature of 69 degrees, and the waves were 1 foot. The forecast for the Genesee Valley and Northern Finger Lakes, including Rochester, Geneseo, Canandaigua, Newark, and Fairhaven. Today, sunny. Highs ranging from the lower 90s on the hilltops to the mid-90s across the lower elevations. Light winds, becoming west 10 to 15 miles an hour with gusts up to 30 miles an hour. Heat index values up to 105. Tonight, partly cloudy with a chance of showers and thunderstorms in the evening, then mostly cloudy overnight. Muggy with lows in the mid-70s. West winds 10 to 15 miles an hour, becoming light. Chance of rain 30%. Friday, partly sunny with a chance of showers in the morning, then mostly cloudy with showers likely with a chance of thunderstorms in the afternoon. Hot with highs ranging from the upper 80s on the hilltops to the lower 90s across the lower elevations. Light winds, becoming west 10 to 15 miles an hour. Chance of rain 70%. Heat index values up to 105. Friday night, showers likely with a chance of thunderstorms. Very warm and muggy with lows in the lower 70s. West winds 5 to 10 miles an hour, becoming light. Chance of rain 70%. Independence Day, showers likely in the morning, then showers likely with a chance of thunderstorm 10 miles an hour, becoming light. Chance of rain 70%. Independence Day, showers likely in the morning, then showers likely with a chance of thunderstorms in the afternoon. Humid with highs in the upper 80s. West winds 10 miles an hour or less, becoming northwest. Chance of rain 70%. The forecast for the Southern Finger Lakes, including Pinyan, Seneca Falls, and Auburn. Today, sunny. Highs in the mid-90s. Light winds, becoming west 10 to 15 miles an hour. Heat index values up to 105. Tonight, partly cloudy. Muggy with lows in the mid-70s. West winds 5 to 10 miles an hour, becoming light. Friday, partly sunny with a chance of showers and thunderstorms in the morning, then partly sunny with showers likely with a chance of thunderstorms in the afternoon. Hot with highs in the lower 90s. Light winds, becoming northwest 5 to 10 miles an hour. Chance of rain 60%. Heat index values up to 100. Friday night, showers likely with a chance of thunderstorms. Very warm and muggy with lows around 70. West winds 5 to 10 miles an hour, becoming light. Chance of rain 60%. Independence Day, showers likely in the morning, then showers likely with a chance of thunderstorms in the afternoon. Humid with highs in the mid-80s. Northwest winds 10 miles an hour or less. Chance of rain 60%. And now the extended forecast. Sunday, mostly cloudy. A 50% chance of showers and thunderstorms. Highs in the mid-80s. Lows in the mid-60s. Monday, showers likely and a chance of thunderstorms. Highs in the lower 80s. Lows in the mid-60s. Chance of rain 70%. Tuesday, partly cloudy. Highs in the mid-80s. Lows in the mid-60s. Wednesday, partly cloudy. A 40% chance of showers. Highs in the mid-80s. Lows in the upper 60s. The Nearshore Marine Forecast, for the Niagara River to Hamelin Beach along Lake Ontario. Today, southwest winds 5 to 15 knots becoming west. A chance of showers and thunderstorms late. Waves 2 feet or less. Tonight, southwest winds 5 to 15 knots. A chance of showers and thunderstorms in the evening. Waves 2 feet or less. Friday, southwest winds 5 to 15 knots becoming west. A chance of showers in the morning, then showers likely with a chance of thunderstorms in the afternoon. Waves 2 feet or less. Friday night, west winds 5 to 15 knots. Showers likely with a chance of thunderstorms in the evening, then showers likely overnight. Waves 2 feet or less. Saturday, west winds 10 knots or less becoming northeast. A chance of showers. Waves 1 foot or less. Sunday, east winds 5 to 10 knots. A chance of showers. Waves 2 feet or less. Monday, northeast winds.

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A chance of showers. Waves 1 foot or less. Winds and waves higher and near thunderstorms. The Nearshore Marine Forecast, 4, Helen Beach to Mexico Bay. Today, southwest winds 5 to 15 knots becoming west. Sunny. Waves 2 feet or less. Tonight, west winds 5 to 15 knots becoming southwest. A chance of showers and thunderstorms in the evening. Waves 2 feet or less. Friday, west winds 5 to 10 knots. A chance of showers in the morning, then showers likely with a chance of thunderstorms in the afternoon. Waves 2 feet or less. Friday night, west winds 5 to 10 knots. Showers likely with a chance of thunderstorms. Waves 2 feet or less. Saturday, west winds 10 knots or less becoming north. Showers likely during the day, then a chance of showers Saturday night. Waves 2 feet or less. Sunday, northeast winds 10 knots or less becoming east. A chance of showers and thunderstorms. Waves 1 foot or less. Monday, east winds 10 knots or less. A chance of showers. Waves 1 foot or less. Winds and waves higher and near thunderstorms. The water temperature off Rochester is 51 degrees. This is the NOAA Weather Radio KHA 53 in Rochester. 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KHA 53 operates on a frequency of 162.40 MHz. Extreme heat statement for counties in New York, Seneca, Southern Cayuga and Yates. What? Dangerously hot conditions with maximum heat index values from 100 to 110 this afternoon, and from 95 to 105 Friday afternoon. Temperatures will stay very warm at nighttime, limiting the ability for cooling of non-air-conditioned places. Where? Portions of central New York and northeast Pennsylvania. When? Until 8 p.m. Friday. Impacts: heat-related illnesses increase significantly during extreme heat and high humidity events. Do not leave young children and pets in unattended vehicles. Car interiors will reach lethal temperatures in a matter of minutes. Take extra precautions when outside. Wear lightweight and loose-fitting clothing. 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Take action when you see symptoms of heat exhaustion and heat stroke. 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Extreme heat statement for counties in New York, Livingston, Monroe, Northern Cayuga, Ontario, Orleans and Wayne. What? Dangerously hot conditions with heat index values of 105 to 109 each afternoon. Very warm and muggy temperatures overnight will not provide much relief. Where? Niagara, Orleans, Monroe, Wayne, Northern Cayuga, Oswego, Livingston, and Ontario counties. When? Until 8 p.m. Friday. Impacts: extreme heat and humidity will significantly increase the potential for heat-related illnesses, particularly for those working or participating in outdoor activities. Drink plenty of fluids, stay in an air-conditioned room, stay out of the sun, and check up on relatives and neighbors. Young children and pets should never be left unattended in vehicles under any circumstances. This is especially true during hot weather when car interiors can reach lethal temperatures in a matter of minutes. Take extra precautions if you work or spend time outside. 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Know the signs and symptoms of heat exhaustion and heat stroke. Wear lightweight and loose-fitting clothing when possible. To reduce risk during outdoor work, the Occupational Safety and Health Administration recommends scheduling frequent rest breaks in shaded or air-conditioned environments. Anyone overcome by heat should be moved to a cool and shaded location. Heat stroke is an emergency. Call 911. Heat statement for County, Genesee, New York. What? Heat index values of 96 to 102 each afternoon. Very warm and muggy temperatures overnight will not provide much relief. Where? Northern Erie and Genesee counties. When? Until 8 p.m. Friday. Impacts: hot temperatures and high humidity may cause heat-related illnesses to occur. Drink plenty of fluids, stay in an air-conditioned room, stay out of the sun, and check up on relatives and neighbors. Young children and pets should never be left unattended in vehicles under any circumstances. This is especially true during hot weather when cars

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Heat stroke is an emergency. Call 911. Heat statement for County, Wyoming, New York. What? Heat index values of 95 to 100 each afternoon. Very warm and muggy temperatures overnight will not provide much relief. Where? Southern Erie and Wyoming counties and the western southern tier. When? Until 8 p.m. Friday. Impacts: hot temperatures and high humidity may cause heat-related illnesses to occur. Drink plenty of fluids, stay in an air-conditioned room, stay out of the sun, and check up on relatives and neighbors. Young children and pets should never be left unattended in vehicles under any circumstances. This is especially true during hot weather when car interiors can reach lethal temperatures in a matter of minutes. Take extra precautions if you work or spend time outside. 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Know the signs and symptoms of heat exhaustion and heat stroke. 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Anyone overcome by heat should be moved to a cool and shaded location. Heat stroke is an emergency. Call 911. Extreme heat statement for counties in New York, Niagara, and Orleans. What? Dangerously hot conditions with heat index values of 105 to 109 each afternoon. Very warm and muggy temperatures overnight will not provide much relief. Where? Niagara, Orleans, Monroe, Wayne, Northern Cayuga, Oswego, Livingston, and Ontario counties. When? Until 8 p.m. Friday. Impacts: extreme heat and humidity will significantly increase the potential for heat-related illnesses, particularly for those working or participating in outdoor activities. Drink plenty of fluids, stay in an air-conditioned room, stay out of the sun, and check up on relatives and neighbors. Young children and pets should never be left unattended in vehicles under any circumstances. This is especially true during hot weather when car interiors can reach lethal temperatures in a matter of minutes. 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Know the signs and symptoms of heat exhaustion and heat stroke. 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To reduce risk during outdoor work, the Occupational Safety and Health Administration recommends scheduling frequent rest breaks in shaded or air-conditioned environments. Anyone overcome by heat should be moved to a cool and shaded location. Heat stroke is an emergency. Call 911. Heat statement for counties in New York, Genesee, and Northern Erie. What? Heat index values of 96 to 102 each afternoon. Very warm and muggy temperatures overnight will not provide much relief. Where? Northern Erie and Genesee counties. When? Until 8 p.m. Friday. Impacts: hot temperatures and high humidity may cause heat-related illnesses to occur. Drink plenty of fluids, stay in an air-conditioned room, stay out of the sun, and check up on relatives and neighbors. Young children and pets should never be left unattended in vehicles under any circumstances. This is especially true during hot weather when car interiors can reach lethal temperatures in a matter of minutes. Take extra precautions if you work or spend time outside. 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Know the signs and symptoms of heat exhaustion and heat stroke. Wear lightweight and loose-fitting clothing when possible. To reduce risk during outdoor work, the Occupational Safety and Health Administration recommends scheduling frequent rest breaks in shaded or air-conditioned environments. Anyone overcome by heat should be moved to a cool and shaded location. Heat stroke is an emergency. Call 911. The Rochester, New York climate summary for yesterday, July 1, 2026. Yesterday's high temperature of 94 degrees occurred at 2:35 p.m. Yesterday's low temperature of 71 degrees occurred at 5:03 a.m.

0.55 inches of precipitation fell yesterday, which brings the monthly total to 0.55 inches. The total precipitation for the year now stands at 23.85 inches. There were no heating degree days yesterday. This leaves the monthly total at zero. The yearly total since July 1st is zero. There were 18 cooling degree days yesterday. This brings the monthly total to 18. The yearly total since January 1st is 175. Yesterday the maximum wind observed was 35 miles an hour from the northwest. The highest wind gust observed was 48 miles per hour from the west, which occurred at 6:46 p.m. Yesterday the average wind speed was 11 miles per hour. The record high for today is 99, which occurred in 1931, and the record low is 45, which occurred in 2001. Sunrise today is at 5:36 a.m. and sunset is at 8:54 p.m. Heat statement for counties in New York, Allegheny, Cattaraugus, Chautauqua, Southern Erie, and Wyoming. What? Heat index values of 95 to 100 each afternoon. Very warm and muggy temperatures overnight will not provide much relief. Where? Southern Erie and Wyoming counties and the western southern tier. When? Until 8 p.m. Friday. Impacts: hot temperatures and high humidity may cause heat-related illnesses to occur. Drink plenty of fluids, stay in an air-conditioned room, stay out of the sun, and check up on relatives and neighbors. Young children and pets should never be left unattended in vehicles under any circumstances. This is especially true during hot weather when car interiors can reach lethal temperatures in a matter of minutes. Take extra precautions if you work or spend time outside. 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Know the signs and symptoms of heat exhaustion and heat stroke. Wear lightweight and loose-fitting clothing when possible. To reduce risk during outdoor work, the Occupational Safety and Health Administration recommends scheduling frequent rest breaks in shaded or air-conditioned environments. Anyone overcome by heat should be moved to a cool and shaded location. Heat stroke is an emergency. Call 911. The 4 a.m. weather at Rochester, it was partly cloudy. The temperature was 73 degrees Fahrenheit or 23 degrees Celsius, the dew point 70 and the relative humidity 90%. The wind was southwest at 6 miles an hour. The pressure was 29.97 inches and steady. Repeating at Rochester, it was partly cloudy, temperature 73 degrees. Around the region at 4 a.m. it was clear, with a temperature of 82 at Erie, 74 at Niagara Falls, 75 at Toronto, 72 at Elmira, and 74 at Binghamton. It was partly cloudy, with a temperature of 74 at Buffalo, and 72 at Syracuse. At Watertown, it was mostly cloudy, with a temperature of 72. At Oswego, winds were south at 3 knots, with a temperature of 74 degrees. The Central Lake Ontario buoy winds were south at 6 knots, with a temperature of 69 degrees, and the waves were 1 foot. The forecast for the Genesee Valley and Northern Finger Lakes, including Rochester, Geneseo, Canandaigua, Newark, and Fairhaven. Today, sunny. Highs ranging from the lower 90s on the hilltops to the mid-90s across the lower elevations. Light winds, becoming west 10 to 15 miles an hour with gusts up to 30 miles an hour. Heat index values up to 105. Tonight, partly cloudy with a chance of showers and thunderstorms in the evening, then mostly cloudy overnight. Muggy with lows in the mid-70s. West winds 10 to 15 miles an hour, becoming light. Chance of rain 30%. Friday, partly sunny with a chance of showers in the morning, then mostly cloudy with showers likely with a chance of thunderstorms in the afternoon. Hot with highs ranging from the upper 80s on the hilltops to the lower 90s across the lower elevations. Light winds, becoming west 10 to 15 miles an hour. Chance of rain 70%. Heat index values up to 105. Friday night, showers likely with a chance of thunderstorms. Very warm and muggy with lows in the lower 70s. West winds 5 to 10 miles an hour, becoming light. Chance of rain 70%. Independence Day, showers likely in the morning, then showers likely with a chance of thunderstorms in the afternoon. Humid with highs in the upper 80s. West winds 10 miles an hour or less, becoming northwest. Chance of rain 70%. The forecast.

for the southern Finger Lakes, including Pinyan, Seneca Falls, and Auburn. Today, sunny. Highs in the mid-90s. Light winds, becoming west 10 to 15 miles an hour. Heat index values up to 105. Tonight, partly cloudy. Muggy with lows in the mid-70s. West winds 5 to 10 miles an hour, becoming light. Friday, partly sunny with a chance of showers and thunderstorms in the morning, then partly sunny with showers likely with a chance of thunderstorms in the afternoon. Hot with highs in the lower 90s. Light winds, becoming northwest 5 to 10 miles an hour. Chance of rain 60%. Heat index values up to 100. Friday night, showers likely with a chance of thunderstorms. Very warm and muggy with lows around 70. West winds 5 to 10 miles an hour, becoming light. Chance of rain 60%. Independence Day, showers likely in the morning, then showers likely with a chance of thunderstorms in the afternoon. Humid with highs in the mid-80s. Northwest winds 10 miles an hour or less. Chance of rain 60%. And now the extended forecast. Sunday, mostly cloudy. A 50% chance of showers and thunderstorms. Highs in the mid-80s. Lows in the mid-60s. Monday, showers likely and a chance of thunderstorms. Highs in the lower 80s. Lows in the mid-60s. Chance of rain 70%. Tuesday, partly cloudy. Highs in the mid-80s. Lows in the mid-60s. Wednesday, partly cloudy. A 40% chance of showers. Highs in the mid-80s. Lows in the upper 60s. 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KHA 53 operates on a frequency of 162.40 MHz. Extreme heat statement for counties in New York, Seneca, Southern Cayuga and Yates. What? Dangerously hot conditions with maximum heat index values from 100 to 110 this afternoon, and from 95 to 105 Friday afternoon. Temperatures will stay very warm at nighttime, limiting the ability for cooling of non-air-conditioned places. Where? Portions of central New York and northeast Pennsylvania. When? Until 8 p.m. Friday. Impacts: heat-related illnesses increase significantly during extreme heat and high humidity events. Do not leave young children and pets in unattended vehicles. 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Take extra precautions when outside. Wear lightweight and loose-fitting clothing. 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Take action when you see symptoms of heat exhaustion and heat stroke. 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Extreme heat statement for counties in New York, Livingston, Monroe, Northern Cayuga, Ontario, Orleans and Wayne. What? Dangerously hot conditions with heat index values of 105 to 109 each afternoon. Very warm and muggy temperatures overnight will not provide much relief. Where? Niagara, Orleans, Monroe, Wayne, Northern Cayuga, Oswego, Livingston, and Ontario counties. When? Until 8 p.m. Friday. Impacts: extreme heat and humidity will significantly increase the potential for heat-related illnesses, particularly for those working or participating in outdoor activities. Drink plenty of fluids, stay in an air-conditioned room, stay out of the sun, and check up on relatives and neighbors. Young children and pets should never be left unattended in vehicles under any circumstances. This is especially true during hot weather when car interiors can reach lethal temperatures in a matter of minutes. 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Know the signs and symptoms of heat exhaustion and heat stroke. Wear lightweight and loose-fitting clothing when possible. To reduce risk during outdoor work, the Occupational Safety and Health Administration recommends scheduling frequent rest breaks in shaded or air-conditioned environments. Anyone overcome by heat should be moved to a cool and shaded location. Heat stroke is an emergency. Call 911. Heat statement for County, Genesee, New York. What? Heat index values of 96 to 102 each afternoon. Very warm and muggy temperatures overnight will not provide much relief.
Ware, Northern Erie and Genesee counties. When, until 8 p.m. Friday. Impacts, hot temperatures and high humidity may cause heat-related illnesses to occur. Drink plenty of fluids, stay in an air-conditioned room, stay out of the sun, and check up on relatives and neighbors. Young children and pets should never be left unattended in vehicles under any circumstances. This is especially true during hot weather when car interiors can reach lethal temperatures in a matter of minutes. Take extra precautions if you work or spend time outside. 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Know the signs and symptoms of heat exhaustion and heat stroke. Wear lightweight and loose-fitting clothing when possible. To reduce risk during outdoor work, the Occupational Safety and Health Administration recommends scheduling frequent rest breaks in shaded or air-conditioned environments. Anyone overcome by heat should be moved to a cool and shaded location. Heat stroke is an emergency. Call 911. Heat statement, for county, Wyoming, New York. What? Heat index values of 95 to 100 each afternoon. Very warm and muggy temperatures overnight will not provide much relief. Where? Southern Erie and Wyoming counties and the western southern tier. When? Until 8 p.m. Friday. Impacts, hot temperatures and high humidity may cause heat-related illnesses to occur. Drink plenty of fluids, stay in an air-conditioned room, stay out of the sun, and check up on relatives and neighbors. Young children and pets should never be left unattended in vehicles under any circumstances. This is especially true during hot weather when car interiors can reach lethal temperatures in a matter of minutes. Take extra precautions if you work or spend time outside. 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Know the signs and symptoms of heat exhaustion and heat stroke. 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To reduce risk during outdoor work, the Occupational Safety and Health Administration recommends scheduling frequent rest breaks in shaded or air-conditioned environments. Anyone overcome by heat should be moved to a cool and shaded location. Heat stroke is an emergency. Call 911. Extreme heat statement for counties in New York, Niagara, and Orleans. What? Dangerously hot conditions with heat index values of 105 to 109 each afternoon. Very warm and muggy temperatures overnight will not provide much relief. Where? Niagara, Orleans, Monroe, Wayne, Northern Cayuga, Oswego, Livingston, and Ontario counties. When? Until 8 p.m. Friday. Impacts, extreme heat and humidity will significantly increase the potential for heat-related illnesses, particularly for those working or participating in outdoor activities. Drink plenty of fluids, stay in an air-conditioned room, stay out of the sun, and check up on relatives and neighbors. Young children and pets should never be left unattended in vehicles under any circumstances. This is especially true during hot weather when car interiors can reach lethal temperatures in a matter of minutes. Take extra precautions if you work or spend time outside. 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Know the signs and symptoms of heat exhaustion and heat stroke. 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Anyone overcome by heat should be moved to a cool and shaded location. Heat stroke is an emergency. Call 911. Open lake forecast, for the Niagara River to Hamlin Beach beyond 5 miles from shore. Today, southwest winds 10 to 15 knots. A chance of showers and thunderstorms late. Waves 1 to 3 feet. Tonight, southwest winds 10 to 15 knots. A chance of showers and thunderstorms in the evening. Waves 1 to 3 feet. Friday, southwest winds 5 to 15 knots becoming west. A chance of showers in the morning, then showers likely with a chance of thunderstorms in the afternoon. Waves 1 to 2 feet. Friday night, west winds 5 to 15 knots. Showers likely with a chance of thunderstorms in the evening, then showers likely overnight. Waves 1 to 2 feet. Saturday, west winds 5 to 10 knots becoming northeast. A chance of showers. Waves 1 foot or less. Sunday, east winds 5 to 15 knots. A chance of showers. Waves 2 feet or less.
Monday, northeast winds 10 knots or less. A chance of shower.

Storms. Waves 1 to 2 feet. Saturday, west winds 10 knots or less becoming north. Showers likely during the day, then a chance of showers Saturday night. Waves 2 feet or less. Sunday, northeast winds 10 knots or less becoming east. A chance of showers Sunday night. Waves 1 foot or less. Monday, east winds 5 to 10 knots. A chance of showers. Waves 1 foot or less. Winds and waves higher and near thunderstorms. Heat statement for counties in New York, Genesee, and Northern Erie. What? Heat index values of 96 to 102 each afternoon. Very warm and muggy temperatures overnight will not provide much relief. Where? Northern Erie and Genesee counties. When? Until 8 p.m. Friday. Impacts: hot temperatures and high humidity may cause heat-related illnesses to occur. Drink plenty of fluids, stay in an air-conditioned room, stay out of the sun, and check up on relatives and neighbors. Young children and pets should never be left unattended in vehicles under any circumstances. This is especially true during hot weather when car interiors can reach lethal temperatures in a matter of minutes. Take extra precautions if you work or spend time outside. 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Know the signs and symptoms of heat exhaustion and heat stroke. Wear lightweight and loose-fitting clothing when possible. To reduce risk during outdoor work, the Occupational Safety and Health Administration recommends scheduling frequent rest breaks in shaded or air-conditioned environments. Anyone overcome by heat should be moved to a cool and shaded location. Heat stroke is an emergency. Call 911. 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KHA 53 operates on a frequency of 162.40 MHz. Extreme heat statement for counties in New York, Seneca, Southern Cayuga, and Yates. What? Dangerously hot conditions with maximum heat index values from 100 to 110 this afternoon, and from 95 to 105 Friday afternoon. Temperatures will stay very warm at nighttime, limiting the ability for cooling of non-air-conditioned places. Where? Portions of central New York and northeast Pennsylvania. When? Until 8 p.m. Friday. Impacts: heat-related illnesses increase significantly during extreme heat and high humidity events. Do not leave young children and pets in unattended vehicles. 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Take extra precautions when outside. Wear lightweight and loose-fitting clothing. 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Extreme heat statement for counties in New York, Livingston, Monroe, Northern Cayuga, Ontario, Orleans, and Wayne. What? Dangerously hot conditions with heat index values of 105 to 109 each afternoon. Very warm and muggy temperatures overnight will not provide much relief. Where? Niagara, Orleans, Monroe, Wayne, Northern Cayuga, Oswego, Livingston, and Ontario counties. When? Until 8 p.m. Friday. Impacts: extreme heat and humidity will significantly increase the potential for heat-related illnesses, particularly for those working or participating in outdoor activities. Drink plenty of fluids, stay in an air-conditioned room, stay out of the sun, and check up on relatives and neighbors. Young children and pets should never be left unattended in vehicles under any circumstances. This is especially true during hot weather when car interiors can reach lethal temperatures in a matter of minutes. Take extra precautions if you work or spend time outside. 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Know the signs and symptoms of heat exhaustion and heat stroke. Wear lightweight and loose-fitting clothing when possible. To reduce risk during outdoor work, the Occupational Safety and Health Administration recommends scheduling frequent rest breaks in shaded or air-conditioned environments. Anyone overcome by heat should be moved to a cool and shaded location. Heat stroke is an emergency. Call 911. Heat statement for County, Genesee, New York. What? Heat index values of 96 to 102 each afternoon. Very warm and muggy temperatures overnight will not provide much relief. Where? Northern Erie and Genesee counties.

10 until 8 p.m. Friday. Impacts, hot temperatures and high humidity may cause heat-related illnesses to occur. Drink plenty of fluids, stay in an air-conditioned room, stay out of the sun, and check up on relatives and neighbors. Young children and pets should never be left unattended in vehicles under any circumstances. This is especially true during hot weather when car interiors can reach lethal temperatures in a matter of minutes. 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To reduce risk during outdoor work, the Occupational Safety and Health Administration recommends scheduling frequent rest breaks in shaded or air-conditioned environments. Anyone overcome by heat should be moved to a cool and shaded location. Heat stroke is an emergency. Call 911. Heat statement, for County, Wyoming, New York. What? Heat index values of 95 to 100 each afternoon. Very warm and muggy temperatures overnight will not provide much relief. Where? Southern Erie and Wyoming counties and the western southern tier. When? Until 8 p.m. Friday. Impacts, hot temperatures and high humidity may cause heat-related illnesses to occur. Drink plenty of fluids, stay in an air-conditioned room, stay out of the sun, and check up on relatives and neighbors. Young children and pets should never be left unattended in vehicles under any circumstances. This is especially true during hot weather when car interiors can reach lethal temperatures in a matter of minutes. Take extra precautions if you work or spend time outside. 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Know the signs and symptoms of heat exhaustion and heat stroke. Wear lightweight and loose-fitting clothing when possible. To reduce risk during outdoor work, the Occupational Safety and Health Administration recommends scheduling frequent rest breaks in shaded or air-conditioned environments. Anyone overcome by heat should be moved to a cool and shaded location. Heat stroke is an emergency. Call 911. Extreme heat statement for counties in New York, Niagara, and Orleans. What? Dangerously hot conditions with heat index values of 105 to 109 each afternoon. Very warm and muggy temperatures overnight will not provide much relief. Where? Niagara, Orleans, Monroe, Wayne, Northern Cayuga, Oswego, Livingston, and Ontario counties. When? Until 8 p.m. Friday. Impacts, extreme heat and humidity will significantly increase the potential for heat-related illnesses, particularly for those working or participating in outdoor activities. Drink plenty of fluids, stay in an air-conditioned room, stay out of the sun, and check up on relatives and neighbors. Young children and pets should never be left unattended in vehicles under any circumstances. This is especially true during hot weather when car interiors can reach lethal temperatures in a matter of minutes. Take extra precautions if you work or spend time outside. 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Know the signs and symptoms of heat exhaustion and heat stroke. Wear lightweight and loose-fitting clothing when possible. To reduce risk during outdoor work, the Occupational Safety and Health Administration recommends scheduling frequent rest breaks in shaded or air-conditioned environments. Anyone overcome by heat should be moved to a cool and shaded location. Heat stroke is an emergency. Call 911. Heat statement for counties in New York, Genesee, and Northern Erie. What? Heat index values of 96 to 102 each afternoon. Very warm and muggy temperatures overnight will not provide much relief. Where? Northern Erie and Genesee counties. When? Until 8 p.m. Friday. Impacts, hot temperatures and high humidity may cause heat-related illnesses to occur. Drink plenty of fluids, stay in an air-conditioned room, stay out of the sun, and check up on relatives and neighbors. Young children and pets should never be left unattended in vehicles under any circumstances. This is especially true during hot weather when car interiors can reach lethal temperatures in a matter of minutes. Take extra precautions if you work or spend time outside. 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Know the signs and symptoms of heat exhaustion and heat stroke. Wear lightweight and loose-fitting clothing when possible. To reduce risk during outdoor work, the Occupational Safety and Health Administration recommends scheduling frequent rest breaks in shaded or air-conditioned environments. 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

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Heat statement for counties in New York, Allegheny, Cattaraugus, Chautauqua, Southern Erie, and Wyoming. What? Heat index values of 95 to 100 each afternoon. Very warm and muggy temperatures overnight will not provide much relief. Where? Southern Erie and Wyoming counties and the western southern tier. When? Until 8 p.m. Friday. Impacts, hot temperatures and high humidity may cause heat-related illnesses to occur. Drink plenty of fluids, stay in an air-conditioned room, stay out of the sun, and check up on relatives and neighbors. Young children and pets should never be left unattended in vehicles under any circumstances. This is especially true during hot weather when car interiors can reach lethal temperatures in a matter of minutes. Take extra precautions if you work or spend time outside. 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Know the signs and symptoms of heat exhaustion and heat stroke. Wear lightweight and loose-fitting clothing when possible. To reduce risk during outdoor work, the Occupational Safety and Health Administration recommends scheduling frequent rest breaks in shaded or air-conditioned environments. Anyone overcome by heat should be moved to a cool and shaded location. Heat stroke is an emergency. Call 911. The 5 a.m. weather at Rochester, it was partly cloudy. The temperature was 73 degrees Fahrenheit or 23 degrees Celsius, the dew point 70 and the relative humidity 90%. The wind was west at 3 miles an hour. The pressure was 29.98 inches and rising. Repeating at Rochester, it was partly cloudy, temperature 73 degrees. Around the region at 5 a.m. the skies ranged from clear to partly cloudy. It was 81 at Erie, 80 at Buffalo, 75 at Niagara Falls, and 75 at Toronto. Syracuse reported 71, Elmira reported 71, Binghamton reported 73, and Watertown reported 71. At Oswego, winds were south at 7 knots, with a temperature of 74 degrees. The Central Lake Ontario buoy winds were southwest at 6 knots, with a temperature of 68 degrees, and the waves were 1 foot. The forecast for the Genesee Valley and Northern Finger Lakes, including Rochester, Geneseo, Canandaigua, Newark, and Fairhaven. Today, sunny. Highs ranging from the lower 90s on the hilltops to the mid-90s across the lower elevations. Light winds, becoming west 10 to 15 miles an hour with gusts up to 30 miles an hour. Heat index values up to 105. Tonight, partly cloudy with a chance of showers and thunderstorms in the evening, then mostly cloudy overnight. Muggy with lows in the mid-70s. West winds 10 to 15 miles an hour, becoming light. Chance of rain 30%. Friday, partly sunny with a chance of showers in the morning, then mostly cloudy with showers likely with a chance of thunderstorms in the afternoon. Hot with highs ranging from the upper 80s on the hilltops to the lower 90s across the lower elevations. Light winds, becoming west 10 to 15 miles an hour. Chance of rain 70%. Heat index values up to 105. Friday night, showers likely with a chance of thunderstorms. Very warm and muggy with lows in the lower 70s. West winds 5 to 10 miles an hour, becoming light. Chance of rain 70%. Independence Day, showers likely in the morning, then showers likely with a chance of thunderstorms in the afternoon. Humid with highs in the upper 80s. West winds 10 miles an hour or less, becoming northwest. Chance of rain 70%. The forecast for the Southern Finger Lakes, including Penyan, Seneca Falls, and Auburn. Today, sunny. Highs in the mid-90s. Light winds, becoming west 10 to 15 miles an hour. Heat index values up to 105. Tonight, partly cloudy. Muggy with lows in the mid-70s. West winds 5 to 10 miles an hour, becoming light. Friday, partly sunny with a chance of showers and thunderstorms in the morning, then partly sunny with showers likely with a chance of thunderstorms in the afternoon. Hot with highs in the lower 90s. Light winds, becoming northwest 5 to 10 miles an hour. Chance of rain 60%. Heat index values up to 100. Friday night, showers likely with a chance of thunderstorms. Very warm and muggy with lows around 70. West winds 5 to 10 miles an hour.

becoming light. Chance of rain 60%. Independence Day, showers likely in the morning, then showers likely with a chance of thunderstorms in the afternoon. Humid with highs in the mid-80s. Northwest winds 10 miles an hour or less. Chance of rain 60%. And now the extended forecast. Sunday, mostly cloudy. A 50% chance of showers and thunderstorms. Highs in the mid-80s. Lows in the mid-60s. Monday, showers likely and a chance of thunderstorms. Highs in the lower 80s. Lows in the mid-60s. Chance of rain 70%. Tuesday, partly cloudy. Highs in the mid-80s. Lows in the mid-60s. Wednesday, partly cloudy. A 40% chance of showers. Highs in the mid-80s. Lows in the upper 60s. The Rochester, New York climate summary for yesterday, July 1, 2026. Yesterday's high temperature of 94 degrees occurred at 2:35 p.m. Yesterday's low temperature of 71 degrees occurred at 5:03 a.m. 0.55 inches of precipitation fell yesterday, which brings the monthly total to 0.55 inches. The total precipitation for the year now stands at 23.85 inches. There were no heating degree days yesterday. This leaves the monthly total at zero. The yearly total since July 1st is zero. There were 18 cooling degree days yesterday. This brings the monthly total to 18. The yearly total since January 1st is 175. Yesterday the maximum wind observed was 35 miles an hour from the northwest. The highest wind gust observed was 48 miles per hour from the west, which occurred at 6:46 p.m. Yesterday the average wind speed was 11 miles per hour. The record high for today is 99, which occurred in 1931, and the record low is 45, which occurred in 2001. Sunrise today is at 5:36 a.m. and sunset is at 8:54 p.m. This is the NOAA Weather Radio KHA-53 in Rochester. 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KHA-53 operates on a frequency of 162.40 MHz. Extreme heat statement for counties in New York, Seneca, Southern Cayuga and Yates. What? Dangerously hot conditions with maximum heat index values from 100 to 110 this afternoon, and from 95 to 105 Friday afternoon. Temperatures will stay very warm at nighttime, limiting the ability for cooling of non-air-conditioned places. Where? Portions of central New York and northeast Pennsylvania. When? Until 8 p.m. Friday. Impacts: heat-related illnesses increase significantly during extreme heat and high humidity events. Do not leave young children and pets in unattended vehicles. Car interiors will reach lethal temperatures in a matter of minutes. Take extra precautions when outside. Wear lightweight and loose-fitting clothing. 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Take action when you see symptoms of heat exhaustion and heat stroke. Stay cool, stay hydrated, stay informed. Extreme heat statement for counties in New York, Livingston, Monroe, Northern Cayuga, Ontario, Orleans and Wayne. What? Dangerously hot conditions with heat index values of 105 to 109 each afternoon. Very warm and muggy temperatures overnight will not provide much relief. Where? Niagara, Orleans, Monroe, Wayne, Northern Cayuga, Oswego, Livingston, and Ontario counties. When? Until 8 p.m. Friday. Impacts: extreme heat and humidity will significantly increase the potential for heat-related illnesses, particularly for those working or participating in outdoor activities. Drink plenty of fluids, stay in an air-conditioned room, stay out of the sun, and check up on relatives and neighbors. Young children and pets should never be left unattended in vehicles under any circumstances. This is especially true during hot weather when car interiors can reach lethal temperatures in a matter of minutes. 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Know the signs and symptoms of heat exhaustion and heat stroke. Wear lightweight and loose-fitting clothing when possible. To reduce risk during outdoor work, the Occupational Safety and Health Administration recommends scheduling frequent rest breaks in shaded or air-conditioned environments.
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Heat stroke is an emergency. Call 911. Heat statement, Frick County, Genesee, New York. What? Heat index values of 96 to 102 each afternoon. Very warm and muggy temperatures overnight will not provide much relief. Where? Northern Erie and Genesee counties. When? Until 8 p.m. Friday. Impacts, hot temperatures and high humidity may cause heat-related illnesses to occur. Drink plenty of fluids, stay in an air-conditioned room, stay out of the sun, and check up on relatives and neighbors. Young children and pets should never be left unattended in vehicles under any circumstances. This is especially true during hot weather when car interiors can reach lethal temperatures in a matter of minutes. Take extra precautions if you work or spend time outside. 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Know the signs and symptoms of heat exhaustion and heat stroke. Wear lightweight and loose-fitting clothing when possible. To reduce risk during outdoor work, the Occupational Safety and Health Administration recommends scheduling frequent rest breaks in shaded or air-conditioned environments. Anyone overcome by heat should be moved to a cool and shaded location. Heat stroke is an emergency. Call 911. Heat statement, Frick County, Wyoming, New York. What? Heat index values of 95 to 100 each afternoon. Very warm and muggy temperatures overnight will not provide much relief. Where? Southern Erie and Wyoming counties and the western southern tier. When? Until 8 p.m. Friday. Impacts, hot temperatures and high humidity may cause heat-related illnesses to occur. Drink plenty of fluids, stay in an air-conditioned room, stay out of the sun, and check up on relatives and neighbors. Young children and pets should never be left unattended in vehicles under any circumstances. This is especially true during hot weather when car interiors can reach lethal temperatures in a matter of minutes. Take extra precautions if you work or spend time outside. 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Know the signs and symptoms of heat exhaustion and heat stroke. 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To reduce risk during outdoor work, the Occupational Safety and Health Administration recommends scheduling frequent rest breaks in shaded or air-conditioned environments. Anyone overcome by heat should be moved to a cool and shaded location. Heat stroke is an emergency. Call 911. Extreme heat statement for counties in New York, Niagara, and Orleans. What? Dangerously hot conditions with heat index values of 105 to 109 each afternoon. Very warm and muggy temperatures overnight will not provide much relief. Where? Niagara, Orleans, Monroe, Wayne, Northern Cayuga, Oswego, Livingston, and Ontario counties. When? Until 8 p.m. Friday. Impacts, extreme heat and humidity will significantly increase the potential for heat-related illnesses, particularly for those working or participating in outdoor activities. Drink plenty of fluids, stay in an air-conditioned room, stay out of the sun, and check up on relatives and neighbors. Young children and pets should never be left unattended in vehicles under any circumstances. This is especially true during hot weather when car interiors can reach lethal temperatures in a matter of minutes. Take extra precautions if you work or spend time outside. 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Know the signs and symptoms of heat exhaustion and heat stroke. 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To reduce risk during outdoor work, the Occupational Safety and Health Administration recommends scheduling frequent rest breaks in shaded or air-conditioned environments. Anyone overcome by heat should be moved to a cool and shaded location. Heat stroke is an emergency. Call 911. Heat statement, for counties, in New York, Genesee, and Northern Erie. What? Heat index values of 96 to 102 each afternoon. Very warm and muggy temperatures overnight will not provide much relief. Where? Northern Erie and Genesee counties. When? Until 8 p.m. Friday. Impacts, hot temperatures and high humidity may cause heat-related illnesses to occur. Drink plenty of fluids, stay in an air-conditioned room, stay out of the sun, and check up on relatives and neighbors. Young children and pets should never be left unattended in vehicles under any circumstances. This is especially true during hot weather when car interiors can reach lethal temperatures in a matter of minutes.
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Heat statement for counties in New York, Allegheny, Cattaraugus, Chautauqua, Southern Erie, and Wyoming. What? Heat index values of 95 to 100 each afternoon. Very warm and muggy temperatures overnight will not provide much relief. Where? Southern Erie and Wyoming counties and the western southern tier. When? Until 8 p.m. Friday. Impacts, hot temperatures and high humidity may cause heat-related illnesses to occur. Drink plenty of fluids, stay in an air-conditioned room, stay out of the sun, and check up on relatives and neighbors. Young children and pets should never be left unattended in vehicles under any circumstances. This is especially true during hot weather when car interiors can reach lethal temperatures in a matter of minutes. Take extra precautions if you work or spend time outside. 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Know the signs and symptoms of heat exhaustion and heat stroke. 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To reduce risk during outdoor work, the Occupational Safety and Health Administration recommends scheduling frequent rest breaks in shaded or air-conditioned environments. Anyone overcome by heat should be moved to a cool and shaded location. Heat stroke is an emergency. Call 911. The 5 a.m. weather at Rochester, it was partly cloudy. The temperature was 73 degrees Fahrenheit or 23 degrees Celsius, the dew point 70 and the relative humidity 90%. The wind was west at 3 miles an hour. The pressure was 29.98 inches and rising. Repeating at Rochester, it was partly cloudy, temperature 73 degrees. Around the region at 5 a.m. skies ranged from clear to partly cloudy. It was 81 at Erie, 80 at Buffalo, 75 at Niagara Falls, and 75 at Toronto. Syracuse reported 71, Elmira reported 71, Binghamton reported 73, and Watertown reported 71. At Oswego, winds were south at 7 knots, with a temperature of 74 degrees. The Central Lake Ontario buoy winds were southwest at 6 knots, with a temperature of 68 degrees, and the waves were 1 foot. The Nearshore Marine Forecast, 4, the Niagara River to Hamlin Beach along Lake Ontario. Today, southwest winds 5 to 15 knots becoming west. A chance of showers and thunderstorms late. Waves 2 feet or less. Tonight, southwest winds 5 to 15 knots. A chance of showers and thunderstorms in the evening. Waves 2 feet or less. Friday, southwest winds 5 to 15 knots becoming west. A chance of showers in the morning, then showers likely with a chance of thunderstorms in the afternoon. Waves 2 feet or less. Friday night, west winds 5 to 15 knots. Showers likely with a chance of thunderstorms in the evening, then showers likely overnight. Waves 2 feet or less. Saturday, west winds 10 knots or less becoming northeast. A chance of showers. Waves 1 foot or less. Sunday, east winds 5 to 10 knots. A chance of showers. Waves 2 feet or less. Monday, northeast winds 10 knots or less. A chance of showers. Waves 1 foot or less. Winds and waves higher in and near thunderstorms. The Nearshore Marine Forecast, 4, Hamlin Beach to Mexico Bay. Today, southwest winds 5 to 15 knots becoming west. Sunny. Waves 2 feet or less. Tonight, west winds 5 to 15 knots becoming southwest. A chance of showers and thunderstorms in the evening. Waves 2 feet or less. Friday, west winds 5 to 10 knots. A chance of showers in the morning, then showers likely with a chance of thunderstorms in the afternoon. Waves 2 feet or less. Friday night, west winds 5 to 10 knots. Showers likely with a chance of thunderstorms. Waves 2 feet or less. Saturday, west winds 10 knots or less becoming north. Showers likely during the day, then a chance of showers Saturday night.

waves 2 feet or less. Sunday, northeast winds 10 knots or less becoming east. A chance of showers and thunderstorms. Waves 1 foot or less. Monday, east winds 10 knots or less. A chance of showers. Waves 1 foot or less. Winds and waves higher and near thunderstorms. The water temperature off Rochester is 51 degrees. The forecast for the Genesee Valley and Northern Finger Lakes, including Rochester, Geneseo, Canandaigua, Newark, and Fairhaven. Today, sunny. Highs ranging from the lower 90s on the hilltops to the mid-90s across the lower elevations. Light winds, becoming west 10 to 15 miles an hour with gusts up to 30 miles an hour. Heat index values up to 105. Tonight, partly cloudy with a chance of 15 miles an hour with gusts up to 30 miles an hour. Heat index values up to 105. Tonight, partly cloudy with a chance of showers and thunderstorms in the evening, then mostly cloudy overnight. Muggy with lows in the mid-70s. West winds 10 to 15 miles an hour, becoming light. Chance of rain 30%. Friday, partly sunny with a chance of showers in the morning, then mostly cloudy with showers likely with a chance of thunderstorms in the afternoon. Hot with highs ranging from the upper 80s on the hilltops to the lower 90s across the lower elevations. Light winds, becoming west 10 to 15 miles an hour. Chance of rain 70%. Heat index values up to 105. Friday night, showers likely with a chance of thunderstorms. Very warm and muggy with lows in the lower 70s. West winds 5 to 10 miles an hour, becoming light. Chance of rain 70%. Independence Day, showers likely in the morning, then showers likely with a chance of thunderstorms in the afternoon. Humid with highs in the upper 80s. West winds 10 miles an hour or less, becoming northwest. Chance of rain 70%. The forecast for the Southern Finger Lakes, including Pinyan, Seneca Falls, and Auburn. Today, sunny. Highs in the mid-90s. Light winds, becoming west 10 to 15 miles an hour. Heat index values up to 105. Tonight, partly cloudy. Muggy with lows in the mid-70s. West winds 5 to 10 miles an hour, becoming light. Friday, partly sunny with a chance of showers and thunderstorms in the morning, then partly sunny with showers likely with a chance of thunderstorms in the afternoon. Hot with highs in the lower 90s. Light winds, becoming northwest 5 to 10 miles an hour. Chance of rain 60%. Heat index values up to 100. Friday night, showers likely with a chance of thunderstorms. Very warm and muggy with lows around 70. West winds 5 to 10 miles an hour, becoming light. Chance of rain 60%. Independence Day, showers likely in the morning, then showers likely with a chance of thunderstorms in the afternoon. Humid with highs in the mid-80s. Northwest winds 10 miles an hour or less. Chance of rain 60%. And now the extended forecast. Sunday, mostly cloudy. A 50% chance of showers and thunderstorms. Highs in the mid-80s. Lows in the mid-60s. Monday, showers likely and a chance of thunderstorms. Highs in the lower 80s. Lows in the mid-60s. Chance of rain 70%. Tuesday, partly cloudy. Highs in the mid-80s. Lows in the mid-60s. Wednesday, partly cloudy. A 40% chance of showers. Highs in the mid-80s. Lows in the upper 60s. 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Your source for official weather information across the Western Finger Lakes and the Genesee Valley. KHA 53 operates on a frequency of 162.40 MHz. Extreme heat statement for counties in New York, Seneca, Southern Cayuga and Yates. What? Dangerously hot conditions with maximum heat index values from 100 to 110 this afternoon, and from 95 to 105 Friday afternoon. Temperatures will stay very warm at nighttime, limiting the ability for cooling of non-air-conditioned places. Where? Portions of central New York and northeast Pennsylvania. When? Until 8 p.m. Friday. Impacts, heat-related illnesses increase significantly during extreme heat and high humidity events. Do not leave young children.

and pets in unattended vehicles. 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Take extra precautions when outside. 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Extreme heat statement for counties in New York, Livingston, Monroe, Northern Cayuga, Ontario, Orleans, and Wayne. What? Dangerously hot conditions with heat index values of 105 to 109 each afternoon. Very warm and muggy temperatures overnight will not provide much relief. Where? Niagara, Orleans, Monroe, Wayne, Northern Cayuga, Oswego, Livingston, and Ontario counties. When? Until 8 p.m. Friday. Impacts, extreme heat and humidity will significantly increase the potential for heat-related illnesses, particularly for those working or participating in outdoor activities. Drink plenty of fluids, stay in an air-conditioned room, stay out of the sun, and check up on relatives and neighbors. Young children and pets should never be left unattended in vehicles under any circumstances. This is especially true during hot weather when car interiors can reach lethal temperatures in a matter of minutes. 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Know the signs and symptoms of heat exhaustion and heat stroke. Wear lightweight and loose-fitting clothing when possible. 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What? Heat index values of 96 to 102 each afternoon. Very warm and muggy temperatures overnight will not provide much relief. Where? Northern Erie and Genesee counties. When? Until 8 p.m. Friday. Impacts, hot temperatures and high humidity may cause heat-related illnesses to occur. Drink plenty of fluids, stay in an air-conditioned room, stay out of the sun, and check up on relatives and neighbors. Young children and pets should never be left unattended in vehicles under any circumstances. This is especially true during hot weather when car interiors can reach lethal temperatures in a matter of minutes. Take extra precautions if you work or spend time outside. 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Know the signs and symptoms of heat exhaustion and heat stroke. Wear lightweight and loose-fitting clothing when possible. To reduce risk during outdoor work, the Occupational Safety and Health Administration recommends scheduling frequent rest breaks in shaded or air-conditioned environments. Anyone overcome by heat should be moved to a cool and shaded location. Heat stroke is an emergency. Call 911. Heat statement for County, Wyoming, New York. What? Heat index values of 95 to 100 each afternoon. Very warm and muggy temperatures overnight will not provide much relief. Where? Southern Erie and Wyoming counties and the western southern tier. When? Until 8 p.m. Friday. Impacts, hot temperatures and high humidity may cause heat-related illnesses to occur. Drink plenty of fluids, stay in an air-conditioned room, stay out of the sun, and check up on relatives and neighbors. Young children and pets should never be left unattended in vehicles under any circumstances. This is especially true during hot weather when car interiors can reach lethal temperatures in a matter of minutes. Take extra precautions if you work or spend time outside. 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Know the signs and symptoms of heat exhaustion and heat stroke. Wear lightweight and loose-fitting clothing when possible. To reduce risk during outdoor work, the Occupational Safety and Health Administration recommends scheduling frequent rest breaks in shaded or air-conditioned environments. Anyone overcome by heat should be moved to a cool and shaded location. Heat stroke is an emergency. Call 911. Extreme heat statement for counties in New York, Niagara, and Orleans. What? Dangerously hot conditions with heat index values of 105 to 109 each afternoon. Very warm and muggy temperatures overnight will not provide much relief. Where? Niagara, Orleans, Monroe, Wayne, Northern Cayuga, Oswego, Livingston, and Ontario counties. When? Until 8 p.m.

Friday. Impacts, extreme heat and humidity will significantly increase the potential for heat-related illnesses, particularly for those working or participating in outdoor activities. 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To reduce risk during outdoor work, the Occupational Safety and Health Administration recommends scheduling frequent rest breaks in shaded or air-conditioned environments. 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Call 911. Heat statement for counties in New York, Genesee, and Northern Erie. What? Heat index values of 96 to 102 each afternoon. Very warm and muggy temperatures overnight will not provide much relief. Where? Northern Erie and Genesee counties. When? Until 8 p.m. Friday. Impacts, hot temperatures and high humidity may cause heat-related illnesses to occur. Drink plenty of fluids, stay in an air-conditioned room, stay out of the sun, and check up on relatives and neighbors. Young children and pets should never be left unattended in vehicles under any circumstances. This is especially true during hot weather when car interiors can reach lethal temperatures in a matter of minutes. Take extra precautions if you work or spend time outside. 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Know the signs and symptoms of heat exhaustion and heat stroke. Wear lightweight and loose-fitting clothing when possible. To reduce risk during outdoor work, the Occupational Safety and Health Administration recommends scheduling frequent rest breaks in shaded or air-conditioned environments. Anyone overcome by heat should be moved to a cool and shaded location. Heat stroke is an emergency. Call 911. Heat statement for counties in New York, Allegheny, Cattaraugus, Chautauqua, Southern Erie, and Wyoming. What? Heat index values of 95 to 100 each afternoon. Very warm and muggy temperatures overnight will not provide much relief. Where? Southern Erie and Wyoming counties and the western southern tier. When? Until 8 p.m. Friday. Impacts, hot temperatures and high humidity may cause heat-related illnesses to occur. Drink plenty of fluids, stay in an air-conditioned room, stay out of the sun, and check up on relatives and neighbors. Young children and pets should never be left unattended in vehicles under any circumstances. This is especially true during hot weather when car interiors can reach lethal temperatures in a matter of minutes. Take extra precautions if you work or spend time outside. When possible, reschedule strenuous activities to early morning or evening. Know the signs and symptoms of heat exhaustion and heat stroke. Wear lightweight and loose-fitting clothing when possible. To reduce risk during outdoor work, the Occupational Safety and Health Administration recommends scheduling frequent rest breaks in shaded or air-conditioned environments. Anyone overcome by heat should be moved to a cool and shaded location. Heat stroke is an emergency. Call 911. The Rochester, New York climate summary for yesterday, July 1, 2026. Yesterday's high temperature of 94 degrees occurred at 2:35 p.m. Yesterday's low temperature of 71 degrees occurred at 5:03 a.m. 0.55 inches of precipitation fell yesterday, which brings the monthly total to 0.55 inches. The total precipitation for the year now stands at 23.85 inches. There were no heating degree days yesterday. This leaves the monthly total at zero. The yearly total since July 1st is zero. There were 18 cooling degree days yesterday. This brings the monthly total to 18. The yearly total since January 1st is 175. Yesterday the maximum wind observed was 35 miles an hour from the northwest. The highest wind gust observed was 48 miles per hour from the west, which occurred at 6:46 p.m. Yesterday the average wind speed was 11 miles per hour. The record high for today is 99, which occurred in 1931, and the record low is 45, which occurred in 2001. Sunrise today is at 5:36 a.m. and sunset is at 8:54 p.m.
the 5 a.m. weather at Rochester, it was partly cloudy. The temperature was 73 degrees Fahrenheit or 23 degrees Celsius, the dew point 70 and the relative humidity 90%. The wind was west at 3 miles an hour. The pressure was 29.98 inches and rising. Repeating at Rochester, it was partly cloudy, temperature 73 degrees. Around the region at 5 a.m. skies ranged from clear to partly cloudy. It was 81 at Erie, 80 at Buffalo, 75 at Niagara Falls, and 75 at Toronto. Syracuse reported 71, Elmira reported 71, Binghamton reported 73, and Watertown reported 71. At Oswego, winds were south at 7 knots, with a temperature of 74 degrees. The central Lake Ontario buoy winds were southwest at 6 knots, with a temperature of 68 degrees, and the waves were 1 foot. The forecast for the Genesee Valley and Northern Finger Lakes, including Rochester, Geneseo, Canandaigua, Newark, and Fairhaven. Today, sunny. Highs ranging from the lower 90s on the hilltops to the mid-90s across the lower elevations. Light winds, becoming west 10 to 15 miles an hour with gusts up to 30 miles an hour. Heat index values up to 105. Tonight, partly cloudy with a chance of showers and thunderstorms in the evening, then mostly cloudy overnight. Muggy with lows in the mid-70s. West winds 10 to 15 miles an hour, becoming light. Chance of rain 30%. Friday, partly sunny with a chance of showers in the morning, then mostly cloudy with showers likely with a chance of thunderstorms in the afternoon. Hot with highs ranging from the upper 80s on the hilltops to the lower 90s across the lower elevations. Light winds, becoming west 10 to 15 miles an hour. Chance of rain 70%. Heat index values up to 105. Friday night, showers likely with a chance of thunderstorms. Very warm and muggy with lows in the lower 70s. West winds 5 to 10 miles an hour, becoming light. Chance of rain 70%. Independence Day, showers likely in the morning, then showers likely with a chance of thunderstorms in the afternoon. Humid with highs in the upper 80s. West winds 10 miles an hour or less, becoming northwest. Chance of rain 70%. The forecast for the Southern Finger Lakes, including Penang, Seneca Falls, and Auburn. Today, sunny. Highs in the mid-90s. Light winds, becoming west 10 to 15 miles an hour. Heat index values up to 105. Tonight, partly cloudy. Muggy with lows in the mid-70s. West winds 5 to 10 miles an hour, becoming light. Friday, partly sunny with a chance of showers and thunderstorms in the morning, then partly sunny with showers likely with a chance of thunderstorms in the afternoon. Hot with highs in the lower 90s. Light winds, becoming northwest 5 to 10 miles an hour. Chance of rain 60%. Heat index values up to 100. Friday night, showers likely with a chance of thunderstorms. Very warm and muggy with lows around 70. West winds 5 to 10 miles an hour, becoming light. Chance of rain 60%. Independence Day, showers likely in the morning, then showers likely with a chance of thunderstorms in the afternoon. Humid with highs in the mid-80s. Northwest winds 10 miles an hour or less. Chance of rain 60%. And now the extended forecast. Sunday, mostly cloudy. A 50% chance of showers and thunderstorms. Highs in the mid-80s. Lows in the mid-60s. Monday, showers likely and a chance of thunderstorms. Highs in the lower 80s. Lows in the mid-60s. Chance of rain 70%. Tuesday, partly cloudy. Highs in the mid-80s. Lows in the mid-60s. Wednesday, partly cloudy. A 40% chance of showers. Highs in the mid-80s. Lows in the upper 60s. 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KHA 53 operates on a frequency of 162.40 MHz. Extreme heat statement for counties in New York, Seneca, Southern Cayuga and Yates. What? Dangerously hot conditions with maximum heat index values from 100 to 110 this afternoon, and from 95 to 105.

and Friday afternoon. Temperatures will stay very warm at nighttime, limiting the ability for cooling of non-air-conditioned places. Where? Portions of central New York and northeast Pennsylvania. When? Until 8 p.m. Friday. Impacts: heat-related illnesses increase significantly during extreme heat and high humidity events. Do not leave young children and pets in unattended vehicles. 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Take extra precautions when outside. Wear lightweight and loose-fitting clothing. 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Take action when you see symptoms of heat exhaustion and heat stroke. 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Extreme heat statement for counties in New York, Livingston, Monroe, Northern Cayuga, Ontario, Orleans, and Wayne. What? Dangerously hot conditions with heat index values of 105 to 109 each afternoon. Very warm and muggy temperatures overnight will not provide much relief. Where? Niagara, Orleans, Monroe, Wayne, Northern Cayuga, Oswego, Livingston, and Ontario counties. When? Until 8 p.m. Friday. Impacts: extreme heat and humidity will significantly increase the potential for heat-related illnesses, particularly for those working or participating in outdoor activities. Drink plenty of fluids, stay in an air-conditioned room, stay out of the sun, and check up on relatives and neighbors. Young children and pets should never be left unattended in vehicles under any circumstances. This is especially true during hot weather when car interiors can reach lethal temperatures in a matter of minutes. Take extra precautions if you work or spend time outside. 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Know the signs and symptoms of heat exhaustion and heat stroke. Wear lightweight and loose-fitting clothing when possible. To reduce risk during outdoor work, the Occupational Safety and Health Administration recommends scheduling frequent rest breaks in shaded or air-conditioned environments. Anyone overcome by heat should be moved to a cool and shaded location. Heat stroke is an emergency. Call 911. Heat statement for County Genesee, New York. What? Heat index values of 96 to 102 each afternoon. Very warm and muggy temperatures overnight will not provide much relief. Where? Northern Erie and Genesee counties. When? Until 8 p.m. Friday. Impacts: hot temperatures and high humidity may cause heat-related illnesses to occur. Drink plenty of fluids, stay in an air-conditioned room, stay out of the sun, and check up on relatives and neighbors. Young children and pets should never be left unattended in vehicles under any circumstances. This is especially true during hot weather when car interiors can reach lethal temperatures in a matter of minutes. Take extra precautions if you work or spend time outside. 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Know the signs and symptoms of heat exhaustion and heat stroke. Wear lightweight and loose-fitting clothing when possible. To reduce risk during outdoor work, the Occupational Safety and Health Administration recommends scheduling frequent rest breaks in shaded or air-conditioned environments. Anyone overcome by heat should be moved to a cool and shaded location. Heat stroke is an emergency. Call 911. Heat statement for County Wyoming, New York. What? Heat index values of 95 to 100 each afternoon. Very warm and muggy temperatures overnight will not provide much relief. Where? Southern Erie and Wyoming counties and the western southern tier. When? Until 8 p.m. Friday. Impacts: hot temperatures and high humidity may cause heat-related illnesses to occur. Drink plenty of fluids, stay in an air-conditioned room, stay out of the sun, and check up on relatives and neighbors. Young children and pets should never be left unattended in vehicles under any circumstances. This is especially true during hot weather when car interiors can reach lethal temperatures in a matter of minutes. 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Know the signs and symptoms of heat exhaustion and heat stroke. 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Anyone overcome by heat should be moved to a cool and shaded location. 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Extreme heat statement for counties in New York, Niagara, and Orlando.

means. What? Dangerously hot conditions with heat index values of 105 to 109 each afternoon. Very warm and muggy temperatures overnight will not provide much relief. Where? Niagara, Orleans, Monroe, Wayne, Northern Cayuga, Oswego, Livingston, and Ontario counties. When? Until 8 p.m. Friday. Impacts, extreme heat and humidity will significantly increase the potential for heat-related illnesses, particularly for those working or participating in outdoor activities. Drink plenty of fluids, stay in an air-conditioned room, stay out of the sun, and check up on relatives and neighbors. Young children and pets should never be left unattended in vehicles under any circumstances. This is especially true during hot weather when car interiors can reach lethal temperatures in a matter of minutes. Take extra precautions if you work or spend time outside. 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Know the signs and symptoms of heat exhaustion and heat stroke. 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To reduce risk during outdoor work, the Occupational Safety and Health Administration recommends scheduling frequent rest breaks in shaded or air-conditioned environments. Anyone overcome by heat should be moved to a cool and shaded location. Heat stroke is an emergency. 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Heat statement for counties in New York, Genesee, and Northern Erie. What? Heat index values of 96 to 102 each afternoon. Very warm and muggy temperatures overnight will not provide much relief. Where? Northern Erie and Genesee counties. When? Until 8 p.m. Friday. Impacts. Hot temperatures and high humidity may cause heat-related illnesses to occur. Drink plenty of fluids, stay in an air-conditioned room, stay out of the sun, and check up on relatives and neighbors. Young children and pets should never be left unattended in vehicles under any circumstances. This is especially true during hot weather when car interiors can reach lethal temperatures in a matter of minutes. Take extra precautions if you work or spend time outside. 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Know the signs and symptoms of heat exhaustion and heat stroke. 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Anyone overcome by heat should be moved to a cool and shaded location. Heat stroke is an emergency. Call 911. Heat statement for counties in New York, Allegheny, Cattaraugus, Chautauqua, Southern Erie, and Wyoming. What? Heat index values of 95 to 100 each afternoon. Very warm and muggy temperatures overnight will not provide much relief. Where? Southern Erie and Wyoming counties and the western southern tier. When? Until 8 p.m. Friday. Impacts. Hot temperatures and high humidity may cause heat-related illnesses to occur. Drink plenty of fluids, stay in an air-conditioned room, stay out of the sun, and check up on relatives and neighbors. Young children and pets should never be left unattended in vehicles under any circumstances. This is especially true during hot weather when car interiors can reach lethal temperatures in a matter of minutes. Take extra precautions if you work or spend time outside. 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Open Lake Forecast, 4, the Niagara River to Hamlin Beach beyond 5 miles from shore. Today, southwest winds 10 to 15 knots. A chance of showers and thunderstorms late. Waves 1 to 3 feet. Tonight, southwest winds 10 to 15 knots. A chance of showers and thunderstorms in the evening. Waves 1 to 3 feet. Friday, southwest winds 5 to 15 knots becoming west. A chance of showers in the morning, then showers likely with a chance of thunderstorms in the afternoon. Waves 1 to 2 feet. Friday night, west winds 5 to 15 knots. Showers likely with a chance of thunderstorms in the evening, then showers likely overnight. Waves 1 to 2 feet. Saturday, west winds 5 to 10 knots becoming northeast. A chance

west winds 5 to 15 knots. A chance of showers in the morning, then a chance of showers and thunderstorms in the afternoon. Waves 1 to 2 feet. Friday night, west winds 5 to 15 knots. Showers likely with a chance of thunderstorms. Waves 1 to 2 feet. Saturday, west winds 10 knots or less becoming north. Showers likely during the day, then a chance of showers Saturday night. Waves 2 feet or less. Sunday, northeast winds 10 knots or less becoming east. A chance of showers Sunday night. Waves 1 foot or less. Monday, east winds 5 to 10 knots. A chance of showers. Waves 1 foot or less. Winds and waves higher in and near thunderstorms. This is the NOAA Weather Radio KHA 53 in Rochester. Your source for official weather information across the Western Finger Lakes and the Genesee Valley. KHA 53 operates on a frequency of 162.40 MHz. Extreme heat statement for counties in New York, Seneca, Southern Cayuga and Yates. What? Dangerously hot conditions with maximum heat index values from 100 to 110 this afternoon, and from 95 to 105 Friday afternoon. Temperatures will stay very warm at nighttime, limiting the ability for cooling of non-air-conditioned places. Where? Portions of central New York and northeast Pennsylvania. When? Until 8 p.m. Friday. Impacts: heat-related illnesses increase significantly during extreme heat and high humidity events. Do not leave young children and pets in unattended vehicles. Car interiors will reach lethal temperatures in a matter of minutes. Take extra precautions when outside. Wear lightweight and loose-fitting clothing. 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Take action when you see symptoms of heat exhaustion and heat stroke. Stay cool, stay hydrated, stay informed. Extreme heat statement for counties in New York, Livingston, Monroe, Northern Cayuga, Ontario, Orleans and Wayne. What? Dangerously hot conditions with heat index values of 105 to 109 each afternoon. Very warm and muggy temperatures overnight will not provide much relief. Where? Niagara, Orleans, Monroe, Wayne, Northern Cayuga, Oswego, Livingston, and Ontario counties. When? Until 8 p.m. Friday. Impacts: extreme heat and humidity will significantly increase the potential for heat-related illnesses, particularly for those working or participating in outdoor activities. Drink plenty of fluids, stay in an air-conditioned room, stay out of the sun, and check up on relatives and neighbors. Young children and pets should never be left unattended in vehicles under any circumstances. This is especially true during hot weather when car interiors can reach lethal temperatures in a matter of minutes. 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To reduce risk during outdoor work, the Occupational Safety and Health Administration recommends scheduling frequent rest breaks in shaded or air-conditioned environments. 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Heat statement for County, Genesee, New York. What? Heat index values of 96 to 102 each afternoon. Very warm and muggy temperatures overnight will not provide much relief. Where? Northern Erie and Genesee counties. When? Until 8 p.m. Friday. Impacts: hot temperatures and high humidity may cause heat-related illnesses to occur. Drink plenty of fluids, stay in an air-conditioned room, stay out of the sun, and check up on relatives and neighbors. Young children and pets should never be left unattended in vehicles under any circumstances. This is especially true during hot weather when car interiors can reach lethal temperatures in a matter of minutes. Take extra precautions if you work or spend time outside. 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Know the signs and symptoms of heat exhaustion and heat stroke. 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To reduce risk during outdoor work, the Occupational Safety and Health Administration recommends scheduling frequent rest breaks in shaded or air-conditioned environments. Anyone overcome by heat should be moved to a cool and shaded location. 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Heat statement

Harford County, Wyoming, New York. What? Heat index values of 95 to 100 each afternoon. Very warm and muggy temperatures overnight will not provide much relief. Where? Southern Erie and Wyoming counties and the western southern tier. When? Until 8 p.m. Friday. Impacts: hot temperatures and high humidity may cause heat-related illnesses to occur. Drink plenty of fluids, stay in an air-conditioned room, stay out of the sun, and check up on relatives and neighbors. Young children and pets should never be left unattended in vehicles under any circumstances. This is especially true during hot weather when car interiors can reach lethal temperatures in a matter of minutes. Take extra precautions if you work or spend time outside. 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Know the signs and symptoms of heat exhaustion and heat stroke. 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To reduce risk during outdoor work, the Occupational Safety and Health Administration recommends scheduling frequent rest breaks in shaded or air-conditioned environments. Anyone overcome by heat should be moved to a cool and shaded location. Heat stroke is an emergency. Call 911. Extreme heat statement for counties in New York, Niagara, and Orleans. What? Dangerously hot conditions with heat index values of 105 to 109 each afternoon. Very warm and muggy temperatures overnight will not provide much relief. Where? Niagara, Orleans, Monroe, Wayne, Northern Cayuga, Oswego, Livingston, and Ontario counties. When? Until 8 p.m. Friday. Impacts: extreme heat and humidity will significantly increase the potential for heat-related illnesses, particularly for those working or participating in outdoor activities. Drink plenty of fluids, stay in an air-conditioned room, stay out of the sun, and check up on relatives and neighbors. Young children and pets should never be left unattended in vehicles under any circumstances. This is especially true during hot weather when car interiors can reach lethal temperatures in a matter of minutes. 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Know the signs and symptoms of heat exhaustion and heat stroke. 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Anyone overcome by heat should be moved to a cool and shaded location. Heat stroke is an emergency. Call 911. Heat statement for counties in New York, Genesee, and Northern Erie. What? Heat index values of 96 to 102 each afternoon. Very warm and muggy temperatures overnight will not provide much relief. Where? Northern Erie and Genesee counties. When? Until 8 p.m. Friday. Impacts: hot temperatures and high humidity may cause heat-related illnesses to occur. Drink plenty of fluids, stay in an air-conditioned room, stay out of the sun, and check up on relatives and neighbors. Young children and pets should never be left unattended in vehicles under any circumstances. This is especially true during hot weather when car interiors can reach lethal temperatures in a matter of minutes. Take extra precautions if you work or spend time outside. 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Know the signs and symptoms of heat exhaustion and heat stroke. 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Anyone overcome by heat should be moved to a cool and shaded location. Heat stroke is an emergency. Call 911. Heat statement for counties in New York, Allegheny, Cattaraugus, Chautauqua, Southern Erie, and Wyoming. What? Heat index values of 95 to 100 each afternoon. Very warm and muggy temperatures overnight will not provide much relief. Where? Southern Erie and Wyoming counties and the western southern tier. When? Until 8 p.m. Friday. Impacts: hot temperatures and high humidity may cause heat-related illnesses to occur. Drink plenty of fluids, stay in an air-conditioned room, stay out of the sun, and check up on relatives and neighbors. Young children and pets should never be left unattended in vehicles under any circumstances. This is especially true during hot weather when car interiors can reach lethal temperatures in a matter of minutes. Take extra precautions if you work or spend time outside. 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

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Heat stroke is an emergency. Call 911. The 6 a.m. weather at Rochester, it was partly cloudy. The temperature was 72 degrees Fahrenheit or 22 degrees Celsius, the dew point 69 and the relative humidity 90%. The wind was southwest at 6 miles an hour. The pressure was 29.99 inches and rising. Repeating at Rochester, it was partly cloudy, temperature 72 degrees. Around the region at 6 a.m. skies ranged from clear to partly cloudy. It was 79 at Erie, 77 at Buffalo, 74 at Niagara Falls, and 77 at Toronto. Syracuse reported 72, Elmira reported 69, Binghamton reported 72, and Watertown reported 69. At Oswego, winds were south at 5 knots, with a temperature of 73 degrees. The Central Lake Ontario buoy winds were southwest at 6 knots, with a temperature of 67 degrees, and the waves were 1 foot. The forecast for the Genesee Valley and Northern Finger Lakes, including Rochester, Geneseo, Canandaigua, Newark, and Fairhaven. Today, sunny. Highs ranging from the lower 90s on the hilltops to the mid-90s across the lower elevations. Light winds, becoming west 10 to 15 miles an hour with gusts up to 30 miles an hour. Heat index values up to 105. Tonight, partly cloudy with a chance of showers and thunderstorms in the evening, then mostly cloudy overnight. Monday with lows in the mid-70s. West winds 10 to 15 miles an hour, becoming light. Chance of rain 30%. Friday, partly sunny with a chance of showers in the morning, then mostly cloudy with showers likely with a chance of thunderstorms in the afternoon. Hot with highs ranging from the upper 80s on the hilltops to the lower 90s across the lower elevations. Light winds, becoming west 10 to 15 miles an hour. Chance of rain 70%. Heat index values up to 105. Friday night, showers likely with a chance of thunderstorms. Very warm and muggy with lows in the lower 70s. West winds 5 to 10 miles an hour, becoming light. Chance of rain 70%. Independence Day, showers likely in the morning, then showers likely with a chance of thunderstorms in the afternoon. Humid with highs in the upper 80s. West winds 10 miles an hour or less, becoming northwest. Chance of rain 70%. The forecast for the Southern Finger Lakes, including Pinyan, Seneca Falls, and Auburn. Today, sunny. Highs in the mid-90s. Light winds, becoming west 10 to 15 miles an hour. Heat index values up to 105. Tonight, partly cloudy. Muggy with lows in the mid-70s. West winds 5 to 10 miles an hour, becoming light. Friday, partly sunny with a chance of showers and thunderstorms in the morning, then partly sunny with showers likely with a chance of thunderstorms in the afternoon. Hot with highs in the lower 90s. Light winds, becoming northwest 5 to 10 miles an hour. Chance of rain 60%. Heat index values up to 100. Friday night, showers likely with a chance of thunderstorms. Very warm and muggy with lows around 70. West winds 5 to 10 miles an hour, becoming light. Chance of rain 60%. Independence Day, showers likely in the morning, then showers likely with a chance of thunderstorms in the afternoon. Humid with highs in the mid-80s. Northwest winds 10 miles an hour or less. Chance of rain 60%. And now the extended forecast. Sunday, mostly cloudy. A 50% chance of showers and thunderstorms. Highs in the mid-80s. Lows in the mid-60s. Monday, showers likely and a chance of thunderstorms. Highs in the lower 80s. Lows in the mid-60s. Chance of rain 70%. Tuesday, partly cloudy. Highs in the mid-80s. Lows in the mid-60s. Wednesday, partly cloudy. A 40% chance of showers. Highs in the mid-80s. Lows in the upper 60s. The Rochester, New York climate summary for yesterday.

July 1st, 2026. Yesterday's high temperature of 94 degrees occurred at 2:35 p.m. Yesterday's low temperature of 71 degrees occurred at 5:03 a.m. 0.55 inches of precipitation fell yesterday, which brings the monthly total to 0.55 inches. The total precipitation for the year now stands at 23.85 inches. There were no heating degree days yesterday. This leaves the monthly total at zero. The yearly total since July 1st is zero. There were 18 cooling degree days yesterday. This brings the monthly total to 18. The yearly total since January 1st is 175. Yesterday the maximum wind observed was 35 miles an hour from the northwest. The highest wind gust observed was 48 miles per hour from the west, which occurred at 6:46 p.m. Yesterday the average wind speed was 11 miles per hour. The record high for today is 99, which occurred in 1931, and the record low is 45, which occurred in 2001. Sunrise today is at 5:36 a.m. and sunset is at 8:54 p.m. This is the NOAA Weather Radio KHA 53 in Rochester. 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KHA 53 operates on a frequency of 162.40 MHz. Extreme heat statement for counties in New York, Seneca, Southern Cayuga and Yates. What? Dangerously hot conditions with maximum heat index values from 100 to 110 this afternoon and from 95 to 105 Friday afternoon. Temperatures will stay very warm at nighttime, limiting the ability for cooling of non-air conditioned places. Where? Portions of central New York and northeast Pennsylvania. When? Until 8 p.m. Friday. Impacts: heat-related illnesses increase significantly during extreme heat and high humidity events. Do not leave young children and pets in unattended vehicles. Car interiors will reach lethal temperatures in a matter of minutes. Take extra precautions when outside. Wear lightweight and loose-fitting clothing. Try to limit strenuous activities to early morning or evening. Take action when you see symptoms of heat exhaustion and heat stroke. Stay cool, stay hydrated, stay informed. Extreme heat statement for counties in New York, Livingston, Monroe, Northern Cayuga, Ontario, Orleans and Wayne. What? Dangerously hot conditions with heat index values of 105 to 109 each afternoon. Very warm and muggy temperatures overnight will not provide much relief. Where? Niagara, Orleans, Monroe, Wayne, Northern Cayuga, Oswego, Livingston, and Ontario counties. When? Until 8 p.m. Friday. Impacts: extreme heat and humidity will significantly increase the potential for heat-related illnesses, particularly for those working or participating in outdoor activities. Drink plenty of fluids, stay in an air-conditioned room, stay out of the sun, and check up on relatives and neighbors. Young children and pets should never be left unattended in vehicles under any circumstances. This is especially true during hot weather when car interiors can reach lethal temperatures in a matter of minutes. Take extra precautions if you work or spend time outside. 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Know the signs and symptoms of heat exhaustion and heat stroke. Wear lightweight and loose-fitting clothing when possible. To reduce risk during outdoor work, the Occupational Safety and Health Administration recommends scheduling frequent rest breaks in shaded or air-conditioned environments. Anyone overcome by heat should be moved to a cool and shaded location. Heat stroke is an emergency. Call 911. Heat statement for County, Genesee, New York. What? Heat index values of 96 to 102 each afternoon. Very warm and muggy temperatures overnight will not provide much relief. Where? Northern Erie and Genesee counties. When? Until 8 p.m. Friday. Impacts: hot temperatures and high humidity may cause heat-related illnesses to occur. Drink plenty of fluids, stay in an air-conditioned room, stay out of the sun, and check up on relatives and neighbors. Young children and pets should never be left unattended in vehicles under any circumstances. This is especially true during hot weather when car interiors can reach lethal temperatures in a matter of minutes. Take extra precautions if you work or spend time outside. 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

you stroke. 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Anyone overcome by heat should be moved to a cool and shaded location. Heat stroke is an emergency. Call 911. Heat statement for County, Wyoming, New York. What? Heat index values of 95 to 100 each afternoon. Very warm and muggy temperatures overnight will not provide much relief. Where? Southern Erie and Wyoming counties and the western southern tier. When? Until 8 p.m. Friday. Impacts, hot temperatures and high humidity may cause heat-related illnesses to occur. Drink plenty of fluids, stay in an air-conditioned room, stay out of the sun, and check up on relatives and neighbors. Young children and pets should never be left unattended in vehicles under any circumstances. This is especially true during hot weather when car interiors can reach lethal temperatures in a matter of minutes. Take extra precautions if you work or spend time outside. 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Know the signs and symptoms of heat exhaustion and heat stroke. Wear lightweight and loose-fitting clothing when possible. To reduce risk during outdoor work, the Occupational Safety and Health Administration recommends scheduling frequent rest breaks in shaded or air-conditioned environments. Anyone overcome by heat should be moved to a cool and shaded location. Heat stroke is an emergency. Call 911. Extreme heat statement for counties in New York, Niagara, and Orleans. What? Dangerously hot conditions with heat index values of 105 to 109 each afternoon. Very warm and muggy temperatures overnight will not provide much relief. Where? Niagara, Orleans, Monroe, Wayne, Northern Cayuga, Oswego, Livingston, and Ontario counties. When? Until 8 p.m. Friday. Impacts, extreme heat and humidity will significantly increase the potential for heat-related illnesses, particularly for those working or participating in outdoor activities. Drink plenty of fluids, stay in an air-conditioned room, stay out of the sun, and check up on relatives and neighbors. Young children and pets should never be left unattended in vehicles under any circumstances. This is especially true during hot weather when car interiors can reach lethal temperatures in a matter of minutes. Take extra precautions if you work or spend time outside. 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Know the signs and symptoms of heat exhaustion and heat stroke. Wear lightweight and loose-fitting clothing when possible. To reduce risk during outdoor work, the Occupational Safety and Health Administration recommends scheduling frequent rest breaks in shaded or air-conditioned environments. Anyone overcome by heat should be moved to a cool and shaded location. Heat stroke is an emergency. Call 911. Heat statement for counties in New York, Genesee, and Northern Erie. What? Heat index values of 96 to 102 each afternoon. Very warm and muggy temperatures overnight will not provide much relief. Where? Northern Erie and Genesee counties. When? Until 8 p.m. Friday. Impacts, hot temperatures and high humidity may cause heat-related illnesses to occur. Drink plenty of fluids, stay in an air-conditioned room, stay out of the sun, and check up on relatives and neighbors. Young children and pets should never be left unattended in vehicles under any circumstances. This is especially true during hot weather when car interiors can reach lethal temperatures in a matter of minutes. Take extra precautions if you work or spend time outside. 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Know the signs and symptoms of heat exhaustion and heat stroke. Wear lightweight and loose-fitting clothing when possible. To reduce risk during outdoor work, the Occupational Safety and Health Administration recommends scheduling frequent rest breaks in shaded or air-conditioned environments. Anyone overcome by heat should be moved to a cool and shaded location. Heat stroke is an emergency. Call 911. Heat statement for counties in New York, Allegheny, Cattaraugus, Chautauqua, Southern Erie, and Wyoming. What? Heat index values of 95 to 100 each afternoon. Very warm and muggy temperatures overnight will not provide much relief. Where? Southern Erie and Wyoming counties and the western southern tier. When? Until 8 p.m. Friday. Impacts, hot temperatures and high humidity may cause heat-related illnesses to occur. Drink plenty of fluids,

stay in an air-conditioned room, stay out of the sun, and check up on relatives and neighbors. Young children and pets should never be left unattended in vehicles under any circumstances. This is especially true during hot weather when car interiors can reach lethal temperatures in a matter of minutes. Take extra precautions if you work or spend time outside. 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Know the signs and symptoms of heat exhaustion and heat stroke. Wear lightweight and loose-fitting clothing when possible. To reduce risk during outdoor work, the Occupational Safety and Health Administration recommends scheduling frequent rest breaks in shaded or air-conditioned environments. Anyone overcome by heat should be moved to a cool and shaded location. Heat stroke is an emergency. Call 911. The 6 a.m. weather at Rochester, it was partly cloudy. The temperature was 72 degrees Fahrenheit or 22 degrees Celsius, the dew point 69 and the relative humidity 90%. The wind was southwest at 6 miles an hour. The pressure was 29.99 inches and rising. Repeating at Rochester, it was partly cloudy, temperature 72 degrees. Around the region at 6 a.m. skies ranged from clear to partly cloudy. It was 79 at Erie, 77 at Buffalo, 74 at Niagara Falls, and 77 at Toronto. Syracuse reported 72, Elmira reported 69, Binghamton reported 72, and Watertown reported 69. At Oswego, winds were south at 5 knots, with a temperature of 73 degrees. The Central Lake Ontario buoy winds were southwest at 6 knots, with a temperature of 67 degrees, and the waves were 1 foot. The forecast for the Genesee Valley and Northern Finger Lakes, including Rochester, Geneseo, Canandaigua, Newark, and Fairhaven. Today, sunny. Highs ranging from the lower 90s on the hilltops to the mid-90s across the lower elevations. Light winds, becoming west 10 to 15 miles an hour with gusts up to 30 miles an hour. Heat index values up to 105. Tonight, partly cloudy with a chance of showers and thunderstorms in the evening, then mostly cloudy overnight. Monday with lows in the mid-70s. West winds 10 to 15 miles an hour, becoming light. Chance of rain 30%. Friday, partly sunny with a chance of showers in the morning, then mostly cloudy with showers likely with a chance of thunderstorms in the afternoon. Hot with highs ranging from the upper 80s on the hilltops to the lower 90s across the lower elevations. Light winds, becoming west 10 to 15 miles an hour. Chance of rain 70%. Heat index values up to 105. Friday night, showers likely with a chance of thunderstorms. Very warm and muggy with lows in the lower 70s. West winds 5 to 10 miles an hour, becoming light. Chance of rain 70%. Independence Day, showers likely in the morning, then showers likely with a chance of thunderstorms in the afternoon. Humid with highs in the upper 80s. West winds 10 miles an hour or less, becoming northwest. Chance of rain 70%. The forecast for the Southern Finger Lakes, including Pinyan, Seneca Falls, and Auburn. Today, sunny. Highs in the mid-90s. Light winds, becoming west 10 to 15 miles an hour. Heat index values up to 105. Tonight, partly cloudy. Muggy with lows in the mid-70s. West winds 5 to 10 miles an hour, becoming light. Friday, partly sunny with a chance of showers and thunderstorms in the morning, then partly sunny with showers likely with a chance of thunderstorms in the afternoon. Hot with highs in the lower 90s. Light winds, becoming northwest 5 to 10 miles an hour. Chance of rain 60%. Heat index values up to 100. Friday night, showers likely with a chance of thunderstorms. Very warm and muggy with lows around 70. West winds 5 to 10 miles an hour, becoming light. Chance of rain 60%. Independence Day, showers likely in the morning, then showers likely with a chance of thunderstorms in the afternoon. Humid with highs in the mid-80s. Northwest winds 10 miles an hour or less. Chance of rain 60%. And now the extended forecast. Sunday, mostly cloudy. A 50% chance of showers and thunderstorms. Highs in the mid-80s. Lows in the mid-60s. Monday, showers likely and a chance of thunderstorms. Highs in the lower 80s.

lows in the mid-60s. Chance of rain 70%. Tuesday, partly cloudy. Highs in the mid-80s. Lows in the mid-60s. Wednesday, partly cloudy. A 40% chance of showers. Highs in the mid-80s. Lows in the Wednesday, partly cloudy. A 40% chance of showers. Highs in the mid-80s. Lows in the upper 60s. The Nearshore Marine Forecast for the Niagara River to Hamlin Beach along Lake Ontario. Today, southwest winds 5 to 15 knots becoming west. A chance of showers and thunderstorms late. Waves 2 feet or less. Tonight, southwest winds 5 to 15 knots. A chance of showers and thunderstorms in the evening. Waves 2 feet or less. Friday, southwest winds 5 to 15 knots becoming west. A chance of showers in the morning, then showers likely with a chance of thunderstorms in the afternoon. Waves 2 feet or less. Friday night, west winds 5 to 15 knots. Showers likely with a chance of thunderstorms in the evening, then showers likely overnight. Waves 2 feet or less. Saturday, west winds 10 knots or less becoming northeast. A chance of showers. Waves 1 foot or less. Sunday, east winds 5 to 10 knots. A chance of showers. Waves 2 feet or less. Monday, northeast winds 10 knots or less. A chance of showers. Waves 1 foot or less. Winds and waves higher and near thunderstorms. The Nearshore Marine Forecast for Hamlin Beach to Mexico Bay. Today, southwest winds 5 to 15 knots becoming west. Sunny. Waves 2 feet or less. Tonight, west winds 5 to 15 knots becoming southwest. A chance of showers and thunderstorms in the evening. Waves 2 feet or less. Friday, west winds 5 to 10 knots. A chance of showers in the morning, then showers likely with a chance of thunderstorms in the afternoon. Waves 2 feet or less. Friday night, west winds 5 to 10 knots. Showers likely with a chance of thunderstorms. Waves 2 feet or less. Saturday, west winds 10 knots or less becoming north. Showers likely during the day, then a chance of showers Saturday night. Waves 2 feet or less. Sunday, northeast winds 10 knots or less becoming east. A chance of showers and thunderstorms. Waves 1 foot or less. Monday, east winds 10 knots or less. A chance of showers. Waves 1 foot or less. Winds and waves higher and near thunderstorms. The water temperature off Rochester is 51 degrees. This is the NOAA Weather Radio KHA 53 in Rochester. Your source for official weather information across the Western Finger Lakes and the Genesee Valley. KHA 53 operates on a frequency of 162.40 MHz. Extreme heat statement for counties in New York, Seneca, Southern Cayuga and Yates. What? Dangerously hot conditions with maximum heat index values from 100 to 110 this afternoon, and from 95 to 105 Friday afternoon. Temperatures will stay very warm at nighttime, limiting the ability for cooling of non-air-conditioned places. Where? Portions of central New York and northeast Pennsylvania. When? Until 8 p.m. Friday. Impacts: heat-related illnesses increase significantly during extreme heat and high humidity events. Do not leave young children and pets in unattended vehicles. 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Take extra precautions when outside. Wear lightweight and loose-fitting clothing. 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Take action when you see symptoms of heat exhaustion and heat stroke. 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Extreme heat statement for counties in New York, Livingston, Monroe, Northern Cayuga, Ontario, Orleans and Wayne. What? Dangerously hot conditions with heat index values of 105 to 109 each afternoon. Very warm and muggy temperatures overnight will not provide much relief. Where? Niagara, Orleans, Monroe, Wayne, Northern Cayuga, Oswego, Livingston, and Ontario counties. When? Until 8 p.m. Friday. Impacts: extreme heat and humidity will significantly increase the potential for heat-related illnesses, particularly for

those working or participating in outdoor activities. Drink plenty of fluids, stay in an air-conditioned room, stay out of the sun, and check up on relatives and neighbors. Young children and pets should never be left unattended in vehicles under any circumstances. This is especially true during hot weather when car interiors can reach lethal temperatures in a matter of minutes. 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Know the signs and symptoms of heat exhaustion and heat stroke. 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To reduce risk during outdoor work, the Occupational Safety and Health Administration recommends scheduling frequent rest breaks in shaded or air-conditioned environments. Anyone overcome by heat should be moved to a cool and shaded location. Heat stroke is an emergency. Call 911. Heat statement, for County, Genesee, New York. What? Heat index values of 96 to 102 each afternoon. Very warm and muggy temperatures overnight will not provide much relief. Where? Northern Erie and Genesee counties. When? Until 8 p.m. Friday. Impacts, hot temperatures and high humidity may cause heat-related illnesses to occur. Drink plenty of fluids, stay in an air-conditioned room, stay out of the sun, and check up on relatives and neighbors. Young children and pets should never be left unattended in vehicles under any circumstances. This is especially true during hot weather when car interiors can reach lethal temperatures in a matter of minutes. Take extra precautions if you work or spend time outside. 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Know the signs and symptoms of heat exhaustion and heat stroke. Wear lightweight and loose-fitting clothing when possible. To reduce risk during outdoor work, the Occupational Safety and Health Administration recommends scheduling frequent rest breaks in shaded or air-conditioned environments. Anyone overcome by heat should be moved to a cool and shaded location. Heat stroke is an emergency. Call 911. Heat statement, for County, Wyoming, New York. What? Heat index values of 95 to 100 each afternoon. Very warm and muggy temperatures overnight will not provide much relief. Where? Southern Erie and Wyoming counties and the western southern tier. When? Until 8 p.m. Friday. Impacts, hot temperatures and high humidity may cause heat-related illnesses to occur. Drink plenty of fluids, stay in an air-conditioned room, stay out of the sun, and check up on relatives and neighbors. Young children and pets should never be left unattended in vehicles under any circumstances. This is especially true during hot weather when car interiors can reach lethal temperatures in a matter of minutes. Take extra precautions if you work or spend time outside. 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Know the signs and symptoms of heat exhaustion and heat stroke. 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To reduce risk during outdoor work, the Occupational Safety and Health Administration recommends scheduling frequent rest breaks in shaded or air-conditioned environments. Anyone overcome by heat should be moved to a cool and shaded location. Heat stroke is an emergency. Call 911. Extreme heat statement for counties in New York, Niagara, and Orleans. What? Dangerously hot conditions with heat index values of 105 to 109 each afternoon. Very warm and muggy temperatures overnight will not provide much relief. Where? Niagara, Orleans, Monroe, Wayne, Northern Cayuga, Oswego, Livingston, and Ontario counties. When? Until 8 p.m. Friday. Impacts, extreme heat and humidity will significantly increase the potential for heat-related illnesses, particularly for those working or participating in outdoor activities. Drink plenty of fluids, stay in an air-conditioned room, stay out of the sun, and check up on relatives and neighbors. Young children and pets should never be left unattended in vehicles under any circumstances. This is especially true during hot weather when car interiors can reach lethal temperatures in a matter of minutes. Take extra precautions if you work or spend time outside. 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Know the signs and symptoms of heat exhaustion and heat stroke. Wear lightweight and loose-fitting clothing when possible. To reduce risk during outdoor work, the Occupational Safety and Health Administration recommends scheduling frequent rest breaks in shaded or air-conditioned environments. Anyone overcome by heat should be moved to a cool and shaded location. Heat stroke is an emergency.

Call 911. Heat statement for counties in New York, Genesee, and Northern Erie. What? Heat index values of 96 to 102 each afternoon. Very warm and muggy temperatures overnight will not provide much relief. Where? Northern Erie and Genesee counties. When? Until 8 p.m. Friday. Impacts, hot temperatures and high humidity may cause heat-related illnesses to occur. Drink plenty of fluids, stay in an air-conditioned room, stay out of the sun, and check up on relatives and neighbors. Young children and pets should never be left unattended in vehicles under any circumstances. This is especially true during hot weather when car interiors can reach lethal temperatures in a matter of minutes. Take extra precautions if you work or spend time outside. 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Know the signs and symptoms of heat exhaustion and heat stroke. Wear lightweight and loose-fitting clothing when possible. To reduce risk during outdoor work, the Occupational Safety and Health Administration recommends scheduling frequent rest breaks in shaded or air-conditioned environments. Anyone overcome by heat should be moved to a cool and shaded location. Heat stroke is an emergency. Call 911. Heat statement for counties in New York, Allegheny, Cattaraugus, Chautauqua, Southern Erie, and Wyoming. What? Heat index values of 95 to 100 each afternoon. Very warm and muggy temperatures overnight will not provide much relief. Where? Southern Erie and Wyoming counties and the western southern tier. When? Until 8 p.m. Friday. Impacts, hot temperatures and high humidity may cause heat-related illnesses to occur. Drink plenty of fluids, stay in an air-conditioned room, stay out of the sun, and check up on relatives and neighbors. Young children and pets should never be left unattended in vehicles under any circumstances. This is especially true during hot weather when car interiors can reach lethal temperatures in a matter of minutes. Take extra precautions if you work or spend time outside. 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Know the signs and symptoms of heat exhaustion and heat stroke. Wear lightweight and loose-fitting clothing when possible. To reduce risk during outdoor work, the Occupational Safety and Health Administration recommends scheduling frequent rest breaks in shaded or air-conditioned environments. Anyone overcome by heat should be moved to a cool and shaded location. Heat stroke is an emergency. Call 911. The Rochester, New York climate summary for yesterday, July 1, 2026. Yesterday's high temperature of 94 degrees occurred at 2:35 p.m. Yesterday's low temperature of 71 degrees occurred at 5:03 a.m. 0.55 inches of precipitation fell yesterday, which brings the monthly total to 0.55 inches. The total precipitation for the year now stands at 23.85 inches. There were no heating degree days yesterday. This leaves the monthly total at zero. The yearly total since July 1st is zero. There were 18 cooling degree days yesterday. This brings the monthly total to 18. The yearly total since January 1st is 175. Yesterday the maximum wind observed was 35 miles an hour from the northwest. The highest wind gust observed was 48 miles per hour from the west, which occurred at 6:46 p.m. Yesterday the average wind speed was 11 miles per hour. The record high for today is 99, which occurred in 1931, and the record low is 45, which occurred in 2001. Sunrise today is at 5:36 a.m. and sunset is at 8:54 p.m. The 6 a.m. weather at Rochester, it was partly cloudy. The temperature was 72 degrees Fahrenheit or 22 degrees Celsius, the dew point 69 and the relative humidity 90%. The wind was southwest at 6 miles an hour. The pressure was 29.99 inches and rising. Repeating at Rochester, it was partly cloudy, temperature 72 degrees. Around the region at 6 a.m. skies ranged from clear to partly cloudy. It was 79 at Erie, 77 at Buffalo, 74 at Niagara Falls, and 77 at Toronto. Syracuse reported 72, Elmira reported 69, Binghamton reported 72, and Watertown reported 69. At Oswego, winds were south at 5 knots, with a temperature of 73 degrees. The Central Lake Ontario buoy winds were southwest at 6 knots, with a temperature of 67 degrees, and the waves were 1 foot.
The forecast for the Genesee Valley and Northern Finger Lakes, including Rochester, Geneseo, Canandaigua, Newark, and Fairhaven. Today, sunny. Highs ranging from the lower 90s on the hilltops to the mid-90s across the lower elevations. Light winds, becoming west 10 to 15 miles an hour with gusts up to 30 miles an hour. Heat index values up to 105. Tonight, partly cloudy with a chance of showers and thunderstorms in the evening, then mostly cloudy overnight. Muggy with lows in the mid-70s. West winds 10 to 15 miles an hour, becoming light. Chance of rain 30%. Friday, partly sunny with a chance of showers in the morning, then mostly cloudy with showers likely with a chance of thunderstorms in the afternoon. Hot with highs ranging from the upper 80s on the hilltops to the lower 90s across the lower elevations. Light winds, becoming west 10 to 15 miles an hour. Chance of rain 70%. Heat index values up to 105. Friday night, showers likely with a chance of thunderstorms. Very warm and muggy with lows in the lower 70s. West winds 5 to 10 miles an hour, becoming light. Chance of rain 70%. Independence Day, showers likely in the morning, then showers likely with a chance of thunderstorms in the afternoon. Humid with highs in the upper 80s. West winds 10 miles an hour or less, becoming northwest. Chance of rain 70%. The forecast for the Southern Finger Lakes, including Pinyan, Seneca Falls, and Auburn. Today, sunny. Highs in the mid-90s. Light winds, becoming west 10 to 15 miles an hour. Heat index values up to 105. Tonight, partly cloudy. Muggy with lows in the mid-70s. West winds 5 to 10 miles an hour, becoming light. Friday, partly sunny with a chance of showers and thunderstorms in the morning, then partly sunny with showers likely with a chance of thunderstorms in the afternoon. Hot with highs in the lower 90s. Light winds, becoming northwest 5 to 10 miles an hour. Chance of rain 60%. Heat index values up to 100. Friday night, showers likely with a chance of thunderstorms. Very warm and muggy with lows around 70. West winds 5 to 10 miles an hour, becoming light. Chance of rain 60%. Independence Day, showers likely in the morning, then showers likely with a chance of thunderstorms in the afternoon. Humid with highs in the mid-80s. Northwest winds 10 miles an hour or less. Chance of rain 60%. And now the extended forecast. Sunday, mostly cloudy. A 50% chance of showers and thunderstorms. Highs in the mid-80s. Lows in the mid-60s. Monday, showers likely and a chance of thunderstorms. Highs in the lower 80s. Lows in the mid-60s. Chance of rain 70%. Tuesday, partly cloudy. Highs in the mid-80s. Lows in the mid-60s. Wednesday, partly cloudy. A 40% chance of showers. Highs in the mid-80s. Lows in the upper 60s. 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Your source for official weather information across the Western Finger Lakes and the Genesee Valley. KHA 53 operates on a frequency of 162.40 MHz. Extreme heat statement for counties in New York, Seneca, Southern Cayuga and Yates. What? Dangerously hot conditions with maximum heat index values from 100 to 110 this afternoon, and from 95 to 105 Friday afternoon. Temperatures will stay very warm at nighttime, limiting the ability for cooling of non-air conditioned places. Where? Portions of central New York and northeast Pennsylvania. When? Until 8 p.m. Friday. Impacts, heat-related illnesses increase significantly during extreme heat and high humidity events. Do not leave young children and pets in unattended vehicles. Car interiors will reach lethal temperatures in a matter of minutes. Take extra precautions when outside. Wear lightweight and loose-fitting clothing. 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Extreme heat statement for counties in New York, Livingston, Monroe, Northern Cayuga, Ontario, Orleans and Wayne.
What? Dangerously hot conditions with heat index values of 105 to 109.

each afternoon. Very warm and muggy temperatures overnight will not provide much relief. Ware, Niagara, Orleans, Monroe, Wayne, Northern Cayuga, Oswego, Livingston, and Ontario counties. When, until 8 p.m. Friday. Impacts, extreme heat and humidity will significantly increase the potential for heat-related illnesses, particularly for those working or participating in outdoor activities. Drink plenty of fluids, stay in an air-conditioned room, stay out of the sun, and check up on relatives and neighbors. Young children and pets should never be left unattended in vehicles under any circumstances. This is especially true during hot weather when car interiors can reach lethal temperatures in a matter of minutes. 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Know the signs and symptoms of heat exhaustion and heat stroke. 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Anyone overcome by heat should be moved to a cool and shaded location. Heat stroke is an emergency. 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Heat statement, for County, Genesee, New York. What? Heat index values of 96 to 102 each afternoon. Very warm and muggy temperatures overnight will not provide much relief. Where? Northern Erie and Genesee counties. When? Until 8 p.m. Friday. Impacts, hot temperatures and high humidity may cause heat-related illnesses to occur. Drink plenty of fluids, stay in an air-conditioned room, stay out of the sun, and check up on relatives and neighbors. Young children and pets should never be left unattended in vehicles under any circumstances. This is especially true during hot weather when car interiors can reach lethal temperatures in a matter of minutes. Take extra precautions if you work or spend time outside. 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Know the signs and symptoms of heat exhaustion and heat stroke. Wear lightweight and loose-fitting clothing when possible. To reduce risk during outdoor work, the Occupational Safety and Health Administration recommends scheduling frequent rest breaks in shaded or air-conditioned environments. Anyone overcome by heat should be moved to a cool and shaded location. Heat stroke is an emergency. Call 911. Heat statement, for County, Wyoming, New York. What? Heat index values of 95 to 100 each afternoon. Very warm and muggy temperatures overnight will not provide much relief. Where? Southern Erie and Wyoming counties and the western southern tier. When? Until 8 p.m. Friday. Impacts, hot temperatures and high humidity may cause heat-related illnesses to occur. Drink plenty of fluids, stay in an air-conditioned room, stay out of the sun, and check up on relatives and neighbors. Young children and pets should never be left unattended in vehicles under any circumstances. This is especially true during hot weather when car interiors can reach lethal temperatures in a matter of minutes. Take extra precautions if you work or spend time outside. 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Know the signs and symptoms of heat exhaustion and heat stroke. Wear lightweight and loose-fitting clothing when possible. To reduce risk during outdoor work, the Occupational Safety and Health Administration recommends scheduling frequent rest breaks in shaded or air-conditioned environments. Anyone overcome by heat should be moved to a cool and shaded location. Heat stroke is an emergency. Call 911. Extreme heat statement for counties in New York, Niagara, and Orleans. What? Dangerously hot conditions with heat index values of 105 to 109 each afternoon. Very warm and muggy temperatures overnight will not provide much relief. Where? Niagara, Orleans, Monroe, Wayne, Northern Cayuga, Oswego, Livingston, and Ontario counties. When? Until 8 p.m. Friday. Impacts, extreme heat and humidity will significantly increase the potential for heat-related illnesses, particularly for those working or participating in outdoor activities. Drink plenty of fluids, stay in an air-conditioned room, stay out of the sun, and check up on relatives and neighbors. Young children and pets should never be left unattended in vehicles under any circumstances. This is especially true during hot weather when car interiors can reach lethal temperatures in a matter of minutes. Take extra precautions if you work or spend time outside. When possible, reschedule strenuous activities to early morning or evening.
Know the signs and symptoms of heat exhaustion and heat stroke. 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To reduce risk during outdoor work, the Occupational Safety and Health Administration recommends scheduling frequent rest breaks in shaded or air-conditioned environments. Anyone overcome by heat should be moved to a cool and shaded location. Heat stroke is an emergency. Call 911. Heat statement for counties in New York, Genesee, and Northern Erie. What? Heat index values of 96 to 102 each afternoon. Very warm and muggy temperatures overnight will not provide much relief. Where? Northern Erie and Genesee counties. When? Until 8 p.m. Friday. Impacts. Hot temperatures and high humidity may cause heat-related illnesses to occur. Drink plenty of fluids, stay in an air-conditioned room, stay out of the sun, and check up on relatives and neighbors. Young children and pets should never be left unattended in vehicles under any circumstances. This is especially true during hot weather when car interiors can reach lethal temperatures in a matter of minutes. Take extra precautions if you work or spend time outside. 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Know the signs and symptoms of heat exhaustion and heat stroke. Wear lightweight and loose-fitting clothing when possible. To reduce risk during outdoor work, the Occupational Safety and Health Administration recommends scheduling frequent rest breaks in shaded or air-conditioned environments. Anyone overcome by heat should be moved to a cool and shaded location. Heat stroke is an emergency. Call 911. Heat statement for counties in New York, Allegheny, Cattaraugus, Chautauqua, Southern Erie, and Wyoming. What? Heat index values of 95 to 100 each afternoon. Very warm and muggy temperatures overnight will not provide much relief. Where? Southern Erie and Wyoming counties and the western southern tier. When? Until 8 p.m. Friday. Impacts. Hot temperatures and high humidity may cause heat-related illnesses to occur. Drink plenty of fluids, stay in an air-conditioned room, stay out of the sun, and check up on relatives and neighbors. Young children and pets should never be left unattended in vehicles under any circumstances. This is especially true during hot weather when car interiors can reach lethal temperatures in a matter of minutes. Take extra precautions if you work or spend time outside. 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Know the signs and symptoms of heat exhaustion and heat stroke. Wear lightweight and loose-fitting clothing when possible. To reduce risk during outdoor work, the Occupational Safety and Health Administration recommends scheduling frequent rest breaks in shaded or air-conditioned environments. Anyone overcome by heat should be moved to a cool and shaded location. Heat stroke is an emergency. Call 911. Open Lake Forecast, 4, the Niagara River to Hamlin Beach beyond 5 miles from shore. Today, southwest winds 10 to 15 knots. A chance of showers and thunderstorms late. Waves 1 to 3 feet. Tonight, southwest winds 10 to 15 knots. A chance of showers and thunderstorms in the evening. Waves 1 to 3 feet. Friday, southwest winds 5 to 15 knots becoming west. A chance of showers in the morning, then showers likely with a chance of thunderstorms in the afternoon. Waves 1 to 2 feet. Friday night, west winds 5 to 15 knots. Showers likely with a chance of thunderstorms in the evening, then showers likely overnight. Waves 1 to 2 feet. Saturday, west winds 5 to 10 knots becoming northeast. A chance of showers. Waves 1 foot or less. Sunday, east winds 5 to 15 knots. A chance of showers. Waves 2 feet or less. Monday, northeast winds 10 knots or less. A chance of showers during the day. Waves 1 foot or less. Winds and waves higher in and near thunderstorms. Open Lake Forecast, 4, Hamlin Beach to Mexico Bay beyond 5 miles from shore. Today, southwest winds 5 to 15 knots becoming west. Waves 1 to 3 feet. Tonight, west winds 5 to 15 knots. A chance of showers and thunderstorms in the evening. Waves 1 to 3 feet. Friday, west winds 5 to 15 knots. A chance of showers in the morning, then a chance of showers and thunderstorms in the afternoon. Waves 1 to 2 feet. Friday night, west winds 5 to 15 knots.

In Rochester, it was partly cloudy, temperature 72 degrees. This is the NOAA Weather Radio KHA 53 in Rochester, your source for official weather information across the Western Finger Lakes and the Genesee Valley. KHA 53 operates on a frequency of 162.40 MHz. Extreme heat statement for counties in New York, Seneca, Southern Cayuga, and Yates. What? Dangerously hot conditions with maximum heat index values from 100 to 110 this afternoon, and from 95 to 105 Friday afternoon. Temperatures will stay very warm at nighttime, limiting the ability for cooling of non-air-conditioned places. Where? Portions of central New York and northeast Pennsylvania. When? Until 8 p.m. Friday. Impacts: heat-related illnesses increase significantly during extreme heat and high humidity events. Do not leave young children and pets in unattended vehicles. Car interiors will reach lethal temperatures in a matter of minutes. Take extra precautions when outside. Wear lightweight and loose-fitting clothing. 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Take action when you see symptoms of heat exhaustion and heat stroke. Stay cool, stay hydrated, stay informed. Extreme heat statement for counties in New York, Livingston, Monroe, Northern Cayuga, Ontario, Orleans, and Wayne. What? Dangerously hot conditions with heat index values of 105 to 109 each afternoon. Very warm and muggy temperatures overnight will not provide much relief. Where? Niagara, Orleans, Monroe, Wayne, Northern Cayuga, Oswego, Livingston, and Ontario counties. When? Until 8 p.m. Friday. Impacts: extreme heat and humidity will significantly increase the potential for heat-related illnesses, particularly for those working or participating in outdoor activities. Drink plenty of fluids, stay in an air-conditioned room, stay out of the sun, and check up on relatives and neighbors. Young children and pets should never be left unattended in vehicles under any circumstances. This is especially true during hot weather when car interiors can reach lethal temperatures in a matter of minutes. Take extra precautions if you work or spend time outside. 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Know the signs and symptoms of heat exhaustion and heat stroke. Wear lightweight and loose-fitting clothing when possible. To reduce risk during outdoor work, the Occupational Safety and Health Administration recommends scheduling frequent rest breaks in shaded or air-conditioned environments. Anyone overcome by heat should be moved to a cool and shaded location. Heat stroke is an emergency. Call 911. Heat statement for County, Genesee, New York. What? Heat index values of 96 to 102 each afternoon. Very warm and muggy temperatures overnight will not provide much relief. Where? Northern Erie and Genesee counties. When? Until 8 p.m. Friday. Impacts: hot temperatures and high humidity may cause heat-related illnesses to occur. Drink plenty of fluids, stay in an air-conditioned room, stay out of the sun, and check up on relatives and neighbors. Young children and pets should never be left unattended in vehicles under any circumstances. This is especially true during hot weather when car interiors can reach lethal temperatures in a matter of minutes. Take extra precautions if you work or spend time outside. 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Know the signs and symptoms of heat exhaustion and heat stroke. Wear lightweight and loose-fitting clothing when possible. To reduce risk during outdoor work, the Occupational Safety and Health Administration recommends scheduling frequent rest breaks in shaded or air-conditioned environments. Anyone overcome by heat should be moved to a cool and shaded location. Heat stroke is an emergency. Call 911. Heat statement for County, Wyoming, New York. What? Heat index values of 95 to 100 each afternoon. Very warm and muggy temperatures overnight will not provide much relief. Where? Southern Erie and Wyoming counties and the western southern tier. When? Until 8 p.m. Friday. Impacts: hot temperatures and high humidity may cause heat-related illnesses to occur. Drink plenty of fluids, stay in an air-conditioned room, stay out of the sun, and check up on relatives and neighbors. Young children and pets should never be left unattended in vehicles under any circumstances. This is especially true during hot weather when car interiors can reach lethal temperatures in a matter of minutes. 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

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Extreme heat statement for counties in New York, Niagara, and Orleans. What? Dangerously hot conditions with heat index values of 105 to 109 each afternoon. Very warm and muggy temperatures overnight will not provide much relief. Where? Niagara, Orleans, Monroe, Wayne, Northern Cayuga, Oswego, Livingston, and Ontario counties. When? Until 8 p.m. Friday. Impacts, extreme heat and humidity will significantly increase the potential for heat-related illnesses, particularly for those working or participating in outdoor activities. Drink plenty of fluids, stay in an air-conditioned room, stay out of the sun, and check up on relatives and neighbors. Young children and pets should never be left unattended in vehicles under any circumstances. This is especially true during hot weather when car interiors can reach lethal temperatures in a matter of minutes. Take extra precautions if you work or spend time outside. 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Know the signs and symptoms of heat exhaustion and heat stroke. Wear lightweight and loose-fitting clothing when possible. To reduce risk during outdoor work, the Occupational Safety and Health Administration recommends scheduling frequent rest breaks in shaded or air-conditioned environments. Anyone overcome by heat should be moved to a cool and shaded location. Heat stroke is an emergency. Call 911. Heat statement for counties in New York, Genesee, and Northern Erie. What? Heat index values of 96 to 102 each afternoon. Very warm and muggy temperatures overnight will not provide much relief. Where? Northern Erie and Genesee counties. When? Until 8 p.m. Friday. Impacts, hot temperatures and high humidity may cause heat-related illnesses to occur. Drink plenty of fluids, stay in an air-conditioned room, stay out of the sun, and check up on relatives and neighbors. Young children and pets should never be left unattended in vehicles under any circumstances. This is especially true during hot weather when car interiors can reach lethal temperatures in a matter of minutes. Take extra precautions if you work or spend time outside. 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Know the signs and symptoms of heat exhaustion and heat stroke. 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To reduce risk during outdoor work, the Occupational Safety and Health Administration recommends scheduling frequent rest breaks in shaded or air-conditioned environments. Anyone overcome by heat should be moved to a cool and shaded location. Heat stroke is an emergency. Call 911. Heat statement for counties in New York, Allegheny, Cattaraugus, Chautauqua, Southern Erie, and Wyoming. What? Heat index values of 95 to 100 each afternoon. Very warm and muggy temperatures overnight will not provide much relief. Where? Southern Erie and Wyoming counties and the western southern tier. When? Until 8 p.m. Friday. Impacts, hot temperatures and high humidity may cause heat-related illnesses to occur. Drink plenty of fluids, stay in an air-conditioned room, stay out of the sun, and check up on relatives and neighbors. Young children and pets should never be left unattended in vehicles under any circumstances. This is especially true during hot weather when car interiors can reach lethal temperatures in a matter of minutes. Take extra precautions if you work or spend time outside. 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Know the signs and symptoms of heat exhaustion and heat stroke. Wear lightweight and loose-fitting clothing when possible. To reduce risk during outdoor work, the Occupational Safety and Health Administration recommends scheduling frequent rest breaks in shaded or air-conditioned environments. Anyone overcome by heat should be moved to a cool and shaded location. Heat stroke is an emergency. Call 911. The 7 a.m. weather at Rochester, it was sunny. The temperature was 75 degrees Fahrenheit or 24 degrees Celsius, the dew point 71 and the relative humidity 87%. The wind was southwest at 8 miles an hour. The pressure was 29.99 inches

and steady. Repeating at Rochester, it was sunny, temperature 75 degrees. Around the region, at 7 a.m., skies ranged from sunny to mostly sunny. It was 79 at Erie, 76 at Buffalo, 76 at Niagara Falls, and 79 at Toronto. Syracuse reported 74, Elmira reported 71, Binghamton reported 74, and Watertown reported 73. At Oswego, winds were south at 7 knots, with a temperature of 74 degrees. The Central Lake Ontario buoy winds were southwest at 6 knots, with a temperature of 67 degrees, and the waves were 1 foot. The forecast for the Genesee Valley and Northern Finger Lakes, including Rochester, Geneseo, Canandaigua, Newark, and Fairhaven. Today, sunny. Highs ranging from the lower 90s on the hilltops to the mid-90s across the lower elevations. Light winds, becoming west 10 to 15 miles an hour with gusts up to 30 miles an hour. Heat index values up to 105. Tonight, partly cloudy with a chance of showers and thunderstorms in the evening, then mostly cloudy overnight. Monday with lows in the mid-70s. West winds 10 to 15 miles an hour, becoming light. Chance of rain 30%. Friday, partly sunny with a chance of showers in the morning, then mostly cloudy with showers likely with a chance of thunderstorms in the afternoon. Hot with highs ranging from the upper 80s on the hilltops to the lower 90s across the lower elevations. Light winds, becoming west 10 to 15 miles an hour. Chance of rain 70%. Heat index values up to 105. Friday night, showers likely with a chance of thunderstorms. Very warm and muggy with lows in the lower 70s. West winds 5 to 10 miles an hour, becoming light. Chance of rain 70%. Independence Day, showers likely in the morning, then showers likely with a chance of thunderstorms in the afternoon. Humid with highs in the upper 80s. West winds 10 miles an hour or less, becoming northwest. Chance of rain 70%. The forecast for the Southern Finger Lakes, including Tenyan, Seneca Falls, and Auburn. Today, sunny. Highs in the mid-90s. Light winds, becoming west 10 to 15 miles an hour. Heat index values up to 105. Tonight, partly cloudy. Muggy with lows in the mid-70s. West winds 5 to 10 miles an hour, becoming light. Friday, partly sunny with a chance of showers and thunderstorms in the morning, then partly sunny with showers likely with a chance of thunderstorms in the afternoon. Hot with highs in the lower 90s. Light winds, becoming northwest 5 to 10 miles an hour. Chance of rain 60%. Heat index values up to 100. Friday night, showers likely with a chance of thunderstorms. Very warm and muggy with lows around 70. West winds 5 to 10 miles an hour, becoming light. Chance of rain 60%. Independence Day, showers likely in the morning, then showers likely with a chance of thunderstorms in the afternoon. Humid with highs in the mid-80s. Northwest winds 10 miles an hour or less. Chance of rain 60%. And now the extended forecast. Sunday, mostly cloudy. A 50% chance of showers and thunderstorms. Highs in the mid-80s. Lows in the mid-60s. Monday, showers likely and a chance of thunderstorms. Highs in the lower 80s. Lows in the mid-60s. Chance of rain 70%. Tuesday, partly cloudy. Highs in the mid-80s. Lows in the mid-60s. Wednesday, partly cloudy. A 40% chance of showers. Highs in the mid-80s. Lows in the upper 60s. The Rochester, New York climate summary for yesterday, July 1, 2026. Yesterday's high temperature of 94 degrees occurred at 2:35 p.m. Yesterday's low temperature of 71 degrees occurred at 5:03 a.m. 0.55 inches of precipitation fell yesterday, which brings the monthly total to 0.55 inches. The total precipitation for the year now stands at 23.85 inches. There were no heating degree days yesterday. This leaves the monthly total at zero. The yearly total since July 1st is zero. There were 18 cooling degree days yesterday. This brings the monthly total to 18. The yearly total since January 1st is 175. Yesterday, the maximum wind that

observed was 35 miles an hour from the northwest. The highest wind gust observed was 48 miles per hour from the west, which occurred at 6:46 p.m. Yesterday, the average wind speed was 11 miles per hour. The record high for today is 99, which occurred in 1931, and the record low is 45, which occurred in 2001. Sunrise today is at 5:36 a.m. and sunset is at 8:54 p.m. This is the NOAA Weather Radio KHA 53 in Rochester. Your source for official weather information across the Western Finger Lakes and the Genesee Valley. KHA 53 operates on a frequency of 162.40 MHz. Extreme heat statement for counties in New York, Seneca, Southern Cayuga, and Yates. What? Dangerously hot conditions with maximum heat index values from 100 to 110 this afternoon, and from 95 to 105 Friday afternoon. Temperatures will stay very warm at nighttime, limiting the ability for cooling of non-air-conditioned places. Where? Portions of central New York and northeast Pennsylvania. When? Until 8 p.m. Friday. Impacts: heat-related illnesses increase significantly during extreme heat and high humidity events. Do not leave young children and pets in unattended vehicles. 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Take extra precautions when outside. Wear lightweight and loose-fitting clothing. 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Extreme heat statement for counties in New York, Livingston, Monroe, Northern Cayuga, Ontario, Orleans, and Wayne. What? Dangerously hot conditions with heat index values of 105 to 109 each afternoon. Very warm and muggy temperatures overnight will not provide much relief. Where? Niagara, Orleans, Monroe, Wayne, Northern Cayuga, Oswego, Livingston, and Ontario counties. When? Until 8 p.m. Friday. Impacts: extreme heat and humidity will significantly increase the potential for heat-related illnesses, particularly for those working or participating in outdoor activities. Drink plenty of fluids, stay in an air-conditioned room, stay out of the sun, and check up on relatives and neighbors. Young children and pets should never be left unattended in vehicles under any circumstances. This is especially true during hot weather when car interiors can reach lethal temperatures in a matter of minutes. Take extra precautions if you work or spend time outside. 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Know the signs and symptoms of heat exhaustion and heat stroke. 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To reduce risk during outdoor work, the Occupational Safety and Health Administration recommends scheduling frequent rest breaks in shaded or air-conditioned environments. Anyone overcome by heat should be moved to a cool and shaded location. Heat stroke is an emergency. Call 911. Heat statement for County, Genesee, New York. What? Heat index values of 96 to 102 each afternoon. Very warm and muggy temperatures overnight will not provide much relief. Where? Northern Erie and Genesee counties. When? Until 8 p.m. Friday. Impacts: hot temperatures and high humidity may cause heat-related illnesses to occur. Drink plenty of fluids, stay in an air-conditioned room, stay out of the sun, and check up on relatives and neighbors. Young children and pets should never be left unattended in vehicles under any circumstances. This is especially true during hot weather when car interiors can reach lethal temperatures in a matter of minutes. 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Know the signs and symptoms of heat exhaustion and heat stroke. Wear lightweight and loose-fitting clothing when possible. To reduce risk during outdoor work, the Occupational Safety and Health Administration recommends scheduling frequent rest breaks in shaded or air-conditioned environments. Anyone overcome by heat should be moved to a cool and shaded location. Heat stroke is an emergency. Call 911. Heat statement for County, Wyoming, New York. What? Heat index values of 95 to 100 each afternoon. Very warm and muggy temperatures overnight will not provide much relief. Where? Southern Erie and Wyoming counties and the western southern tier. When? Until 8 p.m. Friday. Impacts: hot temperatures and high humidity may cause heat-related

illnesses to occur. Drink plenty of fluids, stay in an air-conditioned room, stay out of the sun, and check up on relatives and neighbors. Young children and pets should never be left unattended in vehicles under any circumstances. This is especially true during hot weather when car interiors can reach lethal temperatures in a matter of minutes. 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To reduce risk during outdoor work, the Occupational Safety and Health Administration recommends scheduling frequent rest breaks in shaded or air-conditioned environments. Anyone overcome by heat should be moved to a cool and shaded location. Heat stroke is an emergency. Call 911. Extreme heat statement for counties in New York, Niagara, and Orleans. What? Dangerously hot conditions with heat index values of 105 to 109 each afternoon. Very warm and muggy temperatures overnight will not provide much relief. Where? Niagara, Orleans, Monroe, Wayne, Northern Cayuga, Oswego, Livingston, and Ontario counties. When? Until 8 p.m. Friday. Impacts: extreme heat and humidity will significantly increase the potential for heat-related illnesses, particularly for those working or participating in outdoor activities. Drink plenty of fluids, stay in an air-conditioned room, stay out of the sun, and check up on relatives and neighbors. Young children and pets should never be left unattended in vehicles under any circumstances. This is especially true during hot weather when car interiors can reach lethal temperatures in a matter of minutes. 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Know the signs and symptoms of heat exhaustion and heat stroke. 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Heat statement for counties in New York, Genesee, and Northern Erie. What? Heat index values of 96 to 102 each afternoon. Very warm and muggy temperatures overnight will not provide much relief. Where? Northern Erie and Genesee counties. When? Until 8 p.m. Friday. Impacts: hot temperatures and high humidity may cause heat-related illnesses to occur. Drink plenty of fluids, stay in an air-conditioned room, stay out of the sun, and check up on relatives and neighbors. Young children and pets should never be left unattended in vehicles under any circumstances. This is especially true during hot weather when car interiors can reach lethal temperatures in a matter of minutes. 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Know the signs and symptoms of heat exhaustion and heat stroke. 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Anyone overcome by heat should be moved to a cool and shaded location. Heat stroke is an emergency. 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Heat statement for counties in New York, Allegheny, Cattaraugus, Chautauqua, Southern Erie, and Wyoming. What? Heat index values of 95 to 100 each afternoon. Very warm and muggy temperatures overnight will not provide much relief. Where? Southern Erie and Wyoming counties and the western southern tier. When? Until 8 p.m. Friday. Impacts: hot temperatures and high humidity may cause heat-related illnesses to occur. Drink plenty of fluids, stay in an air-conditioned room, stay out of the sun, and check up on relatives and neighbors. Young children and pets should never be left unattended in vehicles under any circumstances. This is especially true during hot weather when car interiors can reach lethal temperatures in a matter of minutes. 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Know the signs and symptoms of heat exhaustion and heat stroke. Wear lightweight and loose-fitting clothing when possible. To reduce risk during outdoor work, the Occupational Safety and Health Administration recommends scheduling frequent rest breaks in shaded or air-conditioned environments. Anyone overcome by heat should be moved to a cool and shaded location.

Heat stroke is an emergency. Call 911. The 7 a.m. weather at Rochester, it was sunny. The temperature was 75 degrees Fahrenheit or 24 degrees Celsius, the dew point 71 and the relative humidity 87%. The wind was southwest at 8 miles an hour. The pressure was 29.99 inches and steady. Repeating at Rochester, it was sunny, temperature 75 degrees. Around the region at 7 a.m. skies ranged from sunny to mostly sunny. It was 79 at Erie, 76 at Buffalo, 76 at Niagara Falls, and 79 at Toronto. Syracuse reported 74, Elmira reported 71, Binghamton reported 74, and Watertown reported 73. At Oswego, winds were south at 7 knots, with a temperature of 74 degrees. The central Lake Ontario buoy winds were southwest at 6 knots, with a temperature of 67 degrees, and the waves were 1 foot. The forecast for the Genesee Valley and Northern Finger Lakes, including Rochester, Geneseo, Canandaigua, Newark, and Fairhaven. Today, sunny. Highs ranging from the lower 90s on the hilltops to the mid-90s across the lower elevations. Light winds, becoming west 10 to 15 miles an hour with gusts up to 30 miles an hour. Heat index values up to 105. Tonight, partly cloudy with a chance of showers and thunderstorms in the evening, then mostly cloudy overnight. Muggy with lows in the mid-70s. West winds 10 to 15 miles an hour, becoming light. Chance of rain 30%. Friday, partly sunny with a chance of showers in the morning, then mostly cloudy with showers likely with a chance of thunderstorms in the afternoon. Hot with highs ranging from the upper 80s on the hilltops to the lower 90s across the lower elevations. Light winds, becoming west 10 to 15 miles an hour. Chance of rain 70%. Heat index values up to 105. Friday night, showers likely with a chance of thunderstorms. Very warm and muggy with lows in the lower 70s. West winds 5 to 10 miles an hour, becoming light. Chance of rain 70%. Independence Day, showers likely in the morning, then showers likely with a chance of thunderstorms in the afternoon. Humid with highs in the upper 80s. West winds 10 miles an hour or less, becoming northwest. Chance of rain 70%. The forecast for the Southern Finger Lakes, including Pinyan, Seneca Falls, and Auburn. Today, sunny. Highs in the mid-90s. Light winds, becoming west 10 to 15 miles an hour. Heat index values up to 105. Tonight, partly cloudy. Muggy with lows in the mid-70s. West winds 5 to 10 miles an hour, becoming light. Friday, partly sunny with a chance of showers and thunderstorms in the morning, then partly sunny with showers likely with a chance of thunderstorms in the afternoon. Hot with highs in the lower 90s. Light winds, becoming northwest 5 to 10 miles an hour. Chance of rain 60%. Heat index values up to 100. Friday night, showers likely with a chance of thunderstorms. Very warm and muggy with lows around 70. West winds 5 to 10 miles an hour, becoming light. Chance of rain 60%. Independence Day, showers likely in the morning, then showers likely with a chance of thunderstorms in the afternoon. Humid with highs in the mid-80s. Northwest winds 10 miles an hour or less. Chance of rain 60%. And now the extended forecast. Sunday, mostly cloudy. A 50% chance of showers and thunderstorms. Highs in the mid-80s. Lows in the mid-60s. Monday, showers likely and a chance of thunderstorms. Highs in the lower 80s. Lows in the mid-60s. Chance of rain 70%. Tuesday, partly cloudy. Highs in the mid-80s. Lows in the mid-60s. Wednesday, partly cloudy. A 40% chance of showers. Highs in the mid-80s. Lows in the upper 60s. The Nearshore Marine Forecast, for the Niagara River to a 40% chance of showers. Highs in the mid-80s. Lows in the upper 60s. The Nearshore Marine Forecast, for the Niagara River to Hamelin Beach along Lake Ontario. Today, southwest winds 5 to 15 knots, becoming west. A chance of showers and thunderstorms late.

Leaves 2 feet or less. Tonight, southwest winds 5 to 15 knots. A chance of showers and thunderstorms in the evening. Waves 2 feet or less. Friday, southwest winds 5 to 15 knots becoming west. A chance of showers in the morning, then showers likely with a chance of thunderstorms in the afternoon. Waves 2 feet or less. Friday night, west winds 5 to 15 knots. Showers likely with a chance of thunderstorms in the evening, then showers likely overnight. Waves 2 feet or less. Saturday, west winds 10 knots or less becoming northeast. A chance of showers. Waves 1 foot or less. Sunday, east winds 5 to 10 knots. A chance of showers. Waves 2 feet or less. Monday, northeast winds 10 knots or less. A chance of showers. Waves 1 foot or less. Winds and waves higher in and near thunderstorms. The Nearshore Marine Forecast, 4, Helen Beach to Mexico Bay. Today, southwest winds 5 to 15 knots becoming west. Sunny. Waves 2 feet or less. Tonight, west winds 5 to 15 knots becoming southwest. A chance of showers and thunderstorms in the evening. Waves 2 feet or less. Friday, west winds 5 to 10 knots. A chance of showers in the morning, then showers likely with a chance of thunderstorms in the afternoon. Waves 2 feet or less. Friday night, west winds 5 to 10 knots. Showers likely with a chance of thunderstorms. Waves 2 feet or less. Saturday, west winds 10 knots or less becoming north. Showers likely during the day, then a chance of showers Saturday night. Waves 2 feet or less. Sunday, northeast winds 10 knots or less becoming east. A chance of showers and thunderstorms. Waves 1 foot or less. Monday, east winds 10 knots or less. A chance of showers. Waves 1 foot or less. Winds and waves higher in and near thunderstorms. The water temperature off Rochester is 51 degrees. This is the NOAA Weather Radio KHA 53 in Rochester. Your source for official weather information across the Western Finger Lakes and the Genesee Valley. KHA 53 operates on a frequency of 162.40 MHz. Extreme heat statement for counties in New York, Seneca, Southern Cayuga and Yates. What? Dangerously hot conditions with maximum heat index values from 100 to 110 this afternoon, and from 95 to 105 Friday afternoon. Temperatures will stay very warm at nighttime, limiting the ability for cooling of non-air-conditioned places. Where? Portions of central New York and northeast Pennsylvania. When? Until 8 p.m. Friday. Impacts: heat-related illnesses increase significantly during extreme heat and high humidity events. Do not leave young children and pets in unattended vehicles. 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Take extra precautions when outside. Wear lightweight and loose-fitting clothing. 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Take action when you see symptoms of heat exhaustion and heat stroke. 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Extreme heat statement for counties in New York, Livingston, Monroe, Northern Cayuga, Ontario, Orleans and Wayne. What? Dangerously hot conditions with heat index values of 105 to 109 each afternoon. Very warm and muggy temperatures overnight will not provide much relief. Where? Niagara, Orleans, Monroe, Wayne, Northern Cayuga, Oswego, Livingston, and Ontario counties. When? Until 8 p.m. Friday. Impacts: extreme heat and humidity will significantly increase the potential for heat-related illnesses, particularly for those working or participating in outdoor activities. Drink plenty of fluids, stay in an air-conditioned room, stay out of the sun, and check up on relatives and neighbors. Young children and pets should never be left unattended in vehicles under any circumstances. This is especially true during hot weather when car interiors can reach lethal temperatures in a matter of minutes. 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Know the signs and symptoms of heat exhaustion and heat stroke. 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
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Call 911. Heat statement for County, Genesee, New York. What? Heat index values of 96 to 102 each afternoon. Very warm and muggy temperatures overnight will not provide much relief. Where? Northern Erie and Genesee counties. When? Until 8 p.m. Friday. Impacts: hot temperatures and high humidity may cause heat-related illnesses to occur. Drink plenty of fluids, stay in an air-conditioned room, stay out of the sun, and check up on relatives and neighbors. Young children and pets should never be left unattended in vehicles under any circumstances. This is especially true during hot weather when car interiors can reach lethal temperatures in a matter of minutes. Take extra precautions if you work or spend time outside. 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Know the signs and symptoms of heat exhaustion and heat stroke. Wear lightweight and loose-fitting clothing when possible. To reduce risk during outdoor work, the Occupational Safety and Health Administration recommends scheduling frequent rest breaks in shaded or air-conditioned environments. Anyone overcome by heat should be moved to a cool and shaded location. Heat stroke is an emergency. Call 911. Heat statement for County, Wyoming, New York. What? Heat index values of 95 to 100 each afternoon. Very warm and muggy temperatures overnight will not provide much relief. Where? Southern Erie and Wyoming counties and the western southern tier. When? Until 8 p.m. Friday. Impacts: hot temperatures and high humidity may cause heat-related illnesses to occur. Drink plenty of fluids, stay in an air-conditioned room, stay out of the sun, and check up on relatives and neighbors. Young children and pets should never be left unattended in vehicles under any circumstances. This is especially true during hot weather when car interiors can reach lethal temperatures in a matter of minutes. Take extra precautions if you work or spend time outside. 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Know the signs and symptoms of heat exhaustion and heat stroke. Wear lightweight and loose-fitting clothing when possible. To reduce risk during outdoor work, the Occupational Safety and Health Administration recommends scheduling frequent rest breaks in shaded or air-conditioned environments. Anyone overcome by heat should be moved to a cool and shaded location. Heat stroke is an emergency. Call 911. Extreme heat statement for counties in New York, Niagara, and Orleans. What? Dangerously hot conditions with heat index values of 105 to 109 each afternoon. Very warm and muggy temperatures overnight will not provide much relief. Where? Niagara, Orleans, Monroe, Wayne, Northern Cayuga, Oswego, Livingston, and Ontario counties. When? Until 8 p.m. Friday. Impacts: extreme heat and humidity will significantly increase the potential for heat-related illnesses, particularly for those working or participating in outdoor activities. Drink plenty of fluids, stay in an air-conditioned room, stay out of the sun, and check up on relatives and neighbors. Young children and pets should never be left unattended in vehicles under any circumstances. This is especially true during hot weather when car interiors can reach lethal temperatures in a matter of minutes. Take extra precautions if you work or spend time outside. 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Know the signs and symptoms of heat exhaustion and heat stroke. 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Anyone overcome by heat should be moved to a cool and shaded location. Heat stroke is an emergency. Call 911. Heat statement for counties in New York, Genesee, and Northern Erie. What? Heat index values of 96 to 102 each afternoon. Very warm and muggy temperatures overnight will not provide much relief. Where? Northern Erie and Genesee counties. When? Until 8 p.m. Friday. Impacts: hot temperatures and high humidity may cause heat-related illnesses to occur. Drink plenty of fluids, stay in an air-conditioned room, stay out of the sun, and check up on relatives and neighbors.
Young children and pets should never be left unattended in vehicles under any circumstances. This is especially true during hot weather.

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Heat statement for counties in New York, Allegheny, Cattaraugus, Chautauqua, Southern Erie, and Wyoming. What? Heat index values of 95 to 100 each afternoon. Very warm and muggy temperatures overnight will not provide much relief. Where? Southern Erie and Wyoming counties and the western southern tier. When? Until 8 p.m. Friday. Impacts, hot temperatures and high humidity may cause heat-related illnesses to occur. Drink plenty of fluids, stay in an air-conditioned room, stay out of the sun, and check up on relatives and neighbors. Young children and pets should never be left unattended in vehicles under any circumstances. This is especially true during hot weather when car interiors can reach lethal temperatures in a matter of minutes. Take extra precautions if you work or spend time outside. 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Know the signs and symptoms of heat exhaustion and heat stroke. Wear lightweight and loose-fitting clothing when possible. To reduce risk during outdoor work, the Occupational Safety and Health Administration recommends scheduling frequent rest breaks in shaded or air-conditioned environments. Anyone overcome by heat should be moved to a cool and shaded location. Heat stroke is an emergency. Call 911. The Rochester, New York climate summary for yesterday, July 1, 2026. Yesterday's high temperature of 94 degrees occurred at 2:35 p.m. Yesterday's low temperature of 71 degrees occurred at 5:03 a.m. 0.55 inches of precipitation fell yesterday, which brings the monthly total to 0.55 inches. The total precipitation for the year now stands at 23.85 inches. There were no heating degree days yesterday. This leaves the monthly total at zero. The yearly total since July 1st is zero. There were 18 cooling degree days yesterday. This brings the monthly total to 18. The yearly total since January 1st is 175. Yesterday the maximum wind observed was 35 miles an hour from the northwest. The highest wind gust observed was 48 miles per hour from the west, which occurred at 6:46 p.m. Yesterday the average wind speed was 11 miles per hour. The record high for today is 99, which occurred in 1931, and the record low is 45, which occurred in 2001. Sunrise today is at 5:36 a.m. and sunset is at 8:54 p.m. The 7 a.m. weather at Rochester, it was sunny. The temperature was 75 degrees Fahrenheit or 24 degrees Celsius, the dew point 71 and the relative humidity 87%. The wind was southwest at 8 miles an hour. The pressure was 29.99 inches and steady. Repeating at Rochester, it was sunny, temperature 75 degrees. Around the region at 7 a.m. skies ranged from sunny to mostly sunny. It was 79 at Erie, 76 at Buffalo, 76 at Niagara Falls, and 79 at Toronto. Syracuse reported 74, Elmira reported 71, Binghamton reported 74, and Watertown reported 73. At Oswego, winds were south at 7 knots, with a temperature of 74 degrees. The Central Lake Ontario buoy winds were southwest at 6 knots, with a temperature of 67 degrees, and the waves were 1 foot. The forecast for the Genesee Valley and Northern Finger Lakes, including Rochester, Geneseo, Canandaigua, Newark, and Fairhaven. Today, sunny. Highs ranging from the lower 90s on the hilltops to the mid-90s across the lower elevations. Light winds, becoming west 10 to 15 miles an hour with gusts up to 30 miles an hour. Heat index values up to 105. Tonight, partly cloudy with a chance of showers and thunderstorms in the evening, then mostly cloudy overnight. Muggy with lows in the mid-70s. West winds 10 to 15 miles an hour, becoming light. Chance of rain 30%.
Friday, partly sunny with a chance of showers in the morning, then mostly cloudy with showers likely with a chance of thunderstorms in the afternoon. Hot with highs ranging from the upper 80s on the hilltops to the lower 90s across the lower elevations. Light winds, becoming west 10 to 15 miles an hour. Chance of rain 70%. Heat index values up to 105. Friday night, showers likely with a chance of thunderstorms. Very warm and muggy with lows in the lower 70s. West winds 5 to 10 miles an hour, becoming light. Chance of rain 70%. Independence Day, showers likely in the morning, then showers likely with a chance of thunderstorms in the afternoon. Humid with highs in the upper 80s. West winds 10 miles an hour or less, becoming northwest. Chance of rain 70%. The forecast for the Southern Finger Lakes, including Pinyan, Seneca Falls, and Auburn. Today, sunny. Highs in the mid-90s. Light winds, becoming west 10 to 15 miles an hour. Heat index values up to 105. Tonight, partly cloudy. Muggy with lows in the mid-70s. West winds 5 to 10 miles an hour, becoming light. Friday, partly sunny with a chance of showers and thunderstorms in the morning, then partly sunny with showers likely with a chance of thunderstorms in the afternoon. Hot with highs in the lower 90s. Light winds, becoming northwest 5 to 10 miles an hour. Chance of rain 60%. Heat index values up to 100. Friday night, showers likely with a chance of thunderstorms. Very warm and muggy with lows around 70. West winds 5 to 10 miles an hour, becoming light. Chance of rain 60%. Independence Day, showers likely in the morning, then showers likely with a chance of thunderstorms in the afternoon. Humid with highs in the mid-80s. Northwest winds 10 miles an hour or less. Chance of rain 60%. And now the extended forecast. Sunday, mostly cloudy. A 50% chance of showers and thunderstorms. Highs in the mid-80s. Lows in the mid-60s. Monday, showers likely and a chance of thunderstorms. Highs in the lower 80s. Lows in the mid-60s. Chance of rain 70%. Tuesday, partly cloudy. Highs in the mid-80s. Lows in the mid-60s. Wednesday, partly cloudy. A 40% chance of showers. Highs in the mid-80s. Lows in the upper 60s. 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KHA 53 operates on a frequency of 162.40 MHz. Extreme heat statement for counties in New York, Seneca, Southern Cayuga and Yates. What? Dangerously hot conditions with maximum heat index values from 100 to 110 this afternoon, and from 95 to 105 Friday afternoon. Temperatures will stay very warm at nighttime, limiting the ability for cooling of non-air-conditioned places. Where? Portions of central New York and northeast Pennsylvania. When? Until 8 p.m. Friday. Impacts: heat-related illnesses increase significantly during extreme heat and high humidity events. Do not leave young children and pets in unattended vehicles. Car interiors will reach lethal temperatures in a matter of minutes. Take extra precautions when outside. Wear lightweight and loose-fitting clothing. 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Take action when you see symptoms of heat exhaustion and heat stroke. 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Extreme heat statement for counties in New York, Livingston, Monroe, Northern Cayuga, Ontario, Orleans and Wayne. What? Dangerously hot conditions with heat index values of 105 to 109 each afternoon. Very warm and muggy temperatures overnight will not provide much relief. Where? Niagara, Orleans, Monroe, Wayne, Northern Cayuga, Oswego, Livingston, and Ontario counties. When? Until 8 p.m. Friday. Impacts: extreme heat and humidity will significantly increase the potential for heat-related illnesses, particularly for those working or participating in outdoor activities. Drink plenty of fluids, stay in an air-conditioned room, stay out of the sun, and check up on relatives and neighbors. Young children and pets should never be left unattended in vehicles under any circumstances.
This is especially true during hot weather when car interiors

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Call 911. Heat statement, for County, Genesee, New York. What? Heat index values of 96 to 102 each afternoon. Very warm and muggy temperatures overnight will not provide much relief. Where? Northern Erie and Genesee counties. When? Until 8 p.m. Friday. Impacts, hot temperatures and high humidity may cause heat-related illnesses to occur. Drink plenty of fluids, stay in an air-conditioned room, stay out of the sun, and check up on relatives and neighbors. Young children and pets should never be left unattended in vehicles under any circumstances. This is especially true during hot weather when car interiors can reach lethal temperatures in a matter of minutes. Take extra precautions if you work or spend time outside. 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Know the signs and symptoms of heat exhaustion and heat stroke. Wear lightweight and loose-fitting clothing when possible. To reduce risk during outdoor work, the Occupational Safety and Health Administration recommends scheduling frequent rest breaks in shaded or air-conditioned environments. Anyone overcome by heat should be moved to a cool and shaded location. Heat stroke is an emergency. Call 911. Heat statement, for County, Wyoming, New York. What? Heat index values of 95 to 100 each afternoon. Very warm and muggy temperatures overnight will not provide much relief. Where? Southern Erie and Wyoming counties and the western southern tier. When? Until 8 p.m. Friday. Impacts, hot temperatures and high humidity may cause heat-related illnesses to occur. Drink plenty of fluids, stay in an air-conditioned room, stay out of the sun, and check up on relatives and neighbors. Young children and pets should never be left unattended in vehicles under any circumstances. This is especially true during hot weather when car interiors can reach lethal temperatures in a matter of minutes. Take extra precautions if you work or spend time outside. 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Know the signs and symptoms of heat exhaustion and heat stroke. 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To reduce risk during outdoor work, the Occupational Safety and Health Administration recommends scheduling frequent rest breaks in shaded or air-conditioned environments. Anyone overcome by heat should be moved to a cool and shaded location. Heat stroke is an emergency. Call 911. Extreme heat statement for counties in New York, Niagara, and Orleans. What? Dangerously hot conditions with heat index values of 105 to 109 each afternoon. Very warm and muggy temperatures overnight will not provide much relief. Where? Niagara, Orleans, Monroe, Wayne, Northern Cayuga, Oswego, Livingston, and Ontario counties. When? Until 8 p.m. Friday. Impacts, extreme heat and humidity will significantly increase the potential for heat-related illnesses, particularly for those working or participating in outdoor activities. Drink plenty of fluids, stay in an air-conditioned room, stay out of the sun, and check up on relatives and neighbors. Young children and pets should never be left unattended in vehicles under any circumstances. This is especially true during hot weather when car interiors can reach lethal temperatures in a matter of minutes. Take extra precautions if you work or spend time outside. 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Know the signs and symptoms of heat exhaustion and heat stroke. 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To reduce risk during outdoor work, the Occupational Safety and Health Administration recommends scheduling frequent rest breaks in shaded or air-conditioned environments. Anyone overcome by heat should be moved to a cool and shaded location. Heat stroke is an emergency. 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Heat statement for counties in New York, Genesee, and Northern Erie. What? Heat index values of 96 to 102 each afternoon. Very warm and muggy temperatures overnight will not provide much relief. Where? Northern Erie and Genesee counties.

until 8 p.m. Friday. Impacts, hot temperatures, and high humidity may cause heat-related illnesses to occur. Drink plenty of fluids, stay in an air-conditioned room, stay out of the sun, and check up on relatives and neighbors. Young children and pets should never be left unattended in vehicles under any circumstances. This is especially true during hot weather when car interiors can reach lethal temperatures in a matter of minutes. Take extra precautions if you work or spend time outside. 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Know the signs and symptoms of heat exhaustion and heat stroke. 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To reduce risk during outdoor work, the Occupational Safety and Health Administration recommends scheduling frequent rest breaks in shaded or air-conditioned environments. Anyone overcome by heat should be moved to a cool and shaded location. Heat stroke is an emergency. Call 911. Heat statement for counties in New York, Allegheny, Cattaraugus, Chautauqua, Southern Erie, and Wyoming. What? Heat index values of 95 to 100 each afternoon. Very warm and muggy temperatures overnight will not provide much relief. Where? Southern Erie and Wyoming counties and the western southern tier. When? Until 8 p.m. Friday. Impacts, hot temperatures and high humidity may cause heat-related illnesses to occur. Drink plenty of fluids, stay in an air-conditioned room, stay out of the sun, and check up on relatives and neighbors. Young children and pets should never be left unattended in vehicles under any circumstances. This is especially true during hot weather when car interiors can reach lethal temperatures in a matter of minutes. Take extra precautions if you work or spend time outside. 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Anyone overcome by heat should be moved to a cool and shaded location. Heat stroke is an emergency. Call 911. Open lake forecast, 4, the Niagara River to Hamlin Beach beyond 5 miles from shore. Today, southwest winds 10 to 15 knots. A chance of showers and thunderstorms late. Waves 1 to 3 feet. Tonight, southwest winds 10 to 15 knots. A chance of showers and thunderstorms in the evening. Waves 1 to 3 feet. Friday, southwest winds 5 to 15 knots becoming west. A chance of showers in the morning, then showers likely with a chance of thunderstorms in the afternoon. Waves 1 to 2 feet. Friday night, west winds 5 to 15 knots. Showers likely with a chance of thunderstorms in the evening, then showers likely overnight. Waves 1 to 2 feet. Saturday, west winds 5 to 10 knots becoming northeast. A chance of showers. Waves 1 foot or less. Sunday, east winds 5 to 15 knots. A chance of showers. Waves 2 feet or less. Monday, northeast winds 10 knots or less. A chance of showers during the day. Waves 1 foot or less. Winds and waves higher and near thunderstorms. Open lake forecast, 4, Hamlin Beach to Mexico Bay beyond 5 miles from shore. Today, southwest winds 5 to 15 knots becoming west. Waves 1 to 3 feet. Tonight, west winds 5 to 15 knots. A chance of showers and thunderstorms in the evening. Waves 1 to 3 feet. Friday, west winds 5 to 15 knots. A chance of showers in the morning, then a chance of showers and thunderstorms in the afternoon. Waves 1 to 2 feet. Friday night, west winds 5 to 15 knots. Showers likely with a chance of thunderstorms. Waves 1 to 2 feet. Saturday, west winds 10 knots or less becoming north. Showers likely during the day, then a chance of showers Saturday night. Waves 2 feet or less. Sunday, northeast winds 10 knots or less becoming east. A chance of showers Sunday night. Waves 1 foot or less. Monday, east winds 5 to 10 knots. A chance of showers. Waves 1 foot or less. Winds and waves higher and near thunderstorms. This is the NOAA Weather Radio KHA 53 in Rochester. 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

interiors will reach lethal temperatures in a matter of minutes. 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Extreme heat statement for counties in New York, Livingston, Monroe, Northern Cayuga, Ontario, Orleans, and Wayne. What? Dangerously hot conditions with heat index values of 105 to 109 each afternoon. Very warm and muggy temperatures overnight will not provide much relief. Where? Niagara, Orleans, Monroe, Wayne, Northern Cayuga, Oswego, Livingston, and Ontario counties. When? Until 8 p.m. Friday. Impacts, extreme heat and humidity will significantly increase the potential for heat-related illnesses, particularly for those working or participating in outdoor activities. Drink plenty of fluids, stay in an air-conditioned room, stay out of the sun, and check up on relatives and neighbors. Young children and pets should never be left unattended in vehicles under any circumstances. This is especially true during hot weather when car interiors can reach lethal temperatures in a matter of minutes. Take extra precautions if you work or spend time outside. 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Know the signs and symptoms of heat exhaustion and heat stroke. Wear lightweight and loose-fitting clothing when possible. To reduce risk during outdoor work, the Occupational Safety and Health Administration recommends scheduling frequent rest breaks in shaded or air-conditioned environments. Anyone overcome by heat should be moved to a cool and shaded location. Heat stroke is an emergency. Call 911. Heat statement for County, Genesee, New York. What? Heat index values of 96 to 102 each afternoon. Very warm and muggy temperatures overnight will not provide much relief. Where? Northern Erie and Genesee counties. When? Until 8 p.m. Friday. Impacts, hot temperatures and high humidity may cause heat-related illnesses to occur. Drink plenty of fluids, stay in an air-conditioned room, stay out of the sun, and check up on relatives and neighbors. Young children and pets should never be left unattended in vehicles under any circumstances. This is especially true during hot weather when car interiors can reach lethal temperatures in a matter of minutes. Take extra precautions if you work or spend time outside. 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Know the signs and symptoms of heat exhaustion and heat stroke. Wear lightweight and loose-fitting clothing when possible. To reduce risk during outdoor work, the Occupational Safety and Health Administration recommends scheduling frequent rest breaks in shaded or air-conditioned environments. Anyone overcome by heat should be moved to a cool and shaded location. Heat stroke is an emergency. Call 911. Heat statement for County, Wyoming, New York. What? Heat index values of 95 to 100 each afternoon. Very warm and muggy temperatures overnight will not provide much relief. Where? Southern Erie and Wyoming counties and the western southern tier. When? Until 8 p.m. Friday. Impacts, hot temperatures and high humidity may cause heat-related illnesses to occur. Drink plenty of fluids, stay in an air-conditioned room, stay out of the sun, and check up on relatives and neighbors. Young children and pets should never be left unattended in vehicles under any circumstances. This is especially true during hot weather when car interiors can reach lethal temperatures in a matter of minutes. Take extra precautions if you work or spend time outside. 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Know the signs and symptoms of heat exhaustion and heat stroke. 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To reduce risk during outdoor work, the Occupational Safety and Health Administration recommends scheduling frequent rest breaks in shaded or air-conditioned environments. Anyone overcome by heat should be moved to a cool and shaded location. Heat stroke is an emergency. Call 911. Extreme heat statement for counties in New York, Niagara, and Orleans. What? Dangerously hot conditions with heat index values of 105 to 109 each afternoon. Very warm and muggy temperatures overnight will not provide much relief. Where? Niagara, Orleans, Monroe, Wayne, Northern Cayuga, Oswego, Livingston, and Ontario counties. When? Until 8 p.m. Friday. Impacts.

Heat and humidity will significantly increase the potential for heat-related illnesses, particularly for those working or participating in outdoor activities. 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Young children and pets should never be left unattended in vehicles under any circumstances. This is especially true during hot weather when car interiors can reach lethal temperatures in a matter of minutes. 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Heat statement for counties in New York, Genesee, and Northern Erie. What? Heat index values of 96 to 102 each afternoon. Very warm and muggy temperatures overnight will not provide much relief. Where? Northern Erie and Genesee counties. When? Until 8 p.m. Friday. Impacts. Hot temperatures and high humidity may cause heat-related illnesses to occur. Drink plenty of fluids, stay in an air-conditioned room, stay out of the sun, and check up on relatives and neighbors. Young children and pets should never be left unattended in vehicles under any circumstances. This is especially true during hot weather when car interiors can reach lethal temperatures in a matter of minutes. 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Heat statement for counties in New York, Allegheny, Cattaraugus, Chautauqua, Southern Erie, and Wyoming. What? Heat index values of 95 to 100 each afternoon. Very warm and muggy temperatures overnight will not provide much relief. Where? Southern Erie and Wyoming counties and the western southern tier. When? Until 8 p.m. Friday. Impacts. Hot temperatures and high humidity may cause heat-related illnesses to occur. Drink plenty of fluids, stay in an air-conditioned room, stay out of the sun, and check up on relatives and neighbors. Young children and pets should never be left unattended in vehicles under any circumstances. This is especially true during hot weather when car interiors can reach lethal temperatures in a matter of minutes. Take extra precautions if you work or spend time outside. When possible, reschedule strenuous activities to early morning or evening. Know the signs and symptoms of heat exhaustion and heat stroke. Wear lightweight and loose-fitting clothing when possible. To reduce risk during outdoor work, the Occupational Safety and Health Administration recommends scheduling frequent rest breaks in shaded or air-conditioned environments. Anyone overcome by heat should be moved to a cool and shaded location. Heat stroke is an emergency. Call 911. The 8 a.m. weather at Rochester, it was sunny. The temperature was 80 degrees Fahrenheit or 27 degrees Celsius, the dew point 73 and the relative humidity 79%. The wind was west at 9 miles an hour. The pressure was 30.00 inches and rising. Repeating at Rochester, it was sunny, temperature 80 degrees. Around the region at 8 a.m. it was sunny, with a temperature of 81 at Erie, 79 at Syracuse, 77 at Elmira, 76 at Binghamton, and 77 at Watertown. It was mostly sunny, with a temperature of 77 at Buffalo, and 82 at Toronto. At Niagara Falls, it was partly sunny, with a temperature of 78. At Oswego, winds were south at 5 knots, with a temperature of 77 degrees. The Central Lake Ontario buoy winds were southwest at 6 knots, with a temperature of 68 degrees, and the waves were 1 foot. The forecast for the Genesee Valley and Northern Finger Lakes, including Rochester, Geneseo, Canandaigua, Newark, and Fairhaven. Today, sunny. Highs ranging from the lower 90s on the hilltops to the mid-90s across the lower elevations. Light winds, becoming west 10 to 15.

15 miles an hour with gusts up to 30 miles an hour. Heat index values up to 105. Tonight, partly cloudy with a chance of showers and thunderstorms in the evening, then mostly cloudy overnight. Muggy with lows in the mid-70s. West winds 10 to 15 miles an hour, becoming light. Chance of rain 30%. Friday, partly sunny with a chance of showers in the morning, then mostly cloudy with showers likely with a chance of thunderstorms in the afternoon. Hot with highs ranging from the upper 80s on the hilltops to the lower 90s across the lower elevations. Light winds, becoming west 10 to 15 miles an hour. Chance of rain 70%. Heat index values up to 105. Friday night, showers likely with a chance of thunderstorms. Very warm and muggy with lows in the lower 70s. West winds 5 to 10 miles an hour, becoming light. Chance of rain 70%. Independence Day, showers likely in the morning, then showers likely with a chance of thunderstorms in the afternoon. Humid with highs in the upper 80s. West winds 10 miles an hour or less, becoming northwest. Chance of rain 70%. The forecast for the Southern Finger Lakes, including Pinyan, Seneca Falls, and Auburn. Today, sunny. Highs in the mid-90s. Light winds, becoming west 10 to 15 miles an hour. Heat index values up to 105. Tonight, partly cloudy. Muggy with lows in the mid-70s. West winds 5 to 10 miles an hour, becoming light. Friday, partly sunny with a chance of showers and thunderstorms in the morning, then partly sunny with showers likely with a chance of thunderstorms in the afternoon. Hot with highs in the lower 90s. Light winds, becoming northwest 5 to 10 miles an hour. Chance of rain 60%. Heat index values up to 100. Friday night, showers likely with a chance of thunderstorms. Very warm and muggy with lows around 70. West winds 5 to 10 miles an hour, becoming light. Chance of rain 60%. Independence Day, showers likely in the morning, then showers likely with a chance of thunderstorms in the afternoon. Humid with highs in the mid-80s. Northwest winds 10 miles an hour or less. Chance of rain 60%. And now the extended forecast. Sunday, mostly cloudy. A 50% chance of showers and thunderstorms. Highs in the mid-80s. Lows in the mid-60s. Monday, showers likely and a chance of thunderstorms. Highs in the lower 80s. Lows in the mid-60s. Chance of rain 70%. Tuesday, partly cloudy. Highs in the mid-80s. Lows in the mid-60s. Wednesday, partly cloudy. A 40% chance of showers. Highs in the mid-80s. Lows in the upper 60s. The Rochester, New York climate summary for yesterday, July 1, 2026. Yesterday's high temperature of 94 degrees occurred at 2:35 p.m. Yesterday's low temperature of 71 degrees occurred at 5:03 a.m. 0.55 inches of precipitation fell yesterday, which brings the monthly total to 0.55 inches. The total precipitation for the year now stands at 23.85 inches. There were no heating degree days yesterday. This leaves the monthly total at zero. The yearly total since July 1st is zero. There were 18 cooling degree days yesterday. This brings the monthly total to 18. The yearly total since January 1st is 175. Yesterday the maximum wind observed was 35 miles an hour from the northwest. The highest wind gust observed was 48 miles per hour from the west, which occurred at 6:46 p.m. Yesterday the average wind speed was 11 miles per hour. The record high for today is 99, which occurred in 1931, and the record low is 45, which occurred in 2001. Sunrise today is at 5:36 a.m. and sunset is at 8:54 p.m. This is the NOAA Weather Radio KHA 53 in Rochester. 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Extreme heat statement for counties in New York, Seneca, Southern Cayuga and Yates. What? Dangerously hot conditions with maximum heat index values from 100 to 110 this afternoon, and from 95 to 105 Friday afternoon.

temperatures will stay very warm at nighttime, limiting the ability for cooling of non-air-conditioned places. Where? Portions of central New York and northeast Pennsylvania. When? Until 8 p.m. Friday. Impacts: heat-related illnesses increase significantly during extreme heat and high humidity events. Do not leave young children and pets in unattended vehicles. Car interiors will reach lethal temperatures in a matter of minutes. Take extra precautions when outside. Wear lightweight and loose-fitting clothing. Try to limit strenuous activities to early morning or evening. Take action when you see symptoms of heat exhaustion and heat stroke. Stay cool, stay hydrated, stay informed. Extreme heat statement for counties in New York, Livingston, Monroe, Northern Cayuga, Ontario, Orleans, and Wayne. What? Dangerously hot conditions with heat index values of 105 to 109 each afternoon. Very warm and muggy temperatures overnight will not provide much relief. Where? Niagara, Orleans, Monroe, Wayne, Northern Cayuga, Oswego, Livingston, and Ontario counties. When? Until 8 p.m. Friday. Impacts: extreme heat and humidity will significantly increase the potential for heat-related illnesses, particularly for those working or participating in outdoor activities. Drink plenty of fluids, stay in an air-conditioned room, stay out of the sun, and check up on relatives and neighbors. Young children and pets should never be left unattended in vehicles under any circumstances. This is especially true during hot weather when car interiors can reach lethal temperatures in a matter of minutes. Take extra precautions if you work or spend time outside. 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Know the signs and symptoms of heat exhaustion and heat stroke. Wear lightweight and loose-fitting clothing when possible. To reduce risk during outdoor work, the Occupational Safety and Health Administration recommends scheduling frequent rest breaks in shaded or air-conditioned environments. Anyone overcome by heat should be moved to a cool and shaded location. Heat stroke is an emergency. Call 911. Heat statement for county, Genesee, New York. What? Heat index values of 96 to 102 each afternoon. Very warm and muggy temperatures overnight will not provide much relief. Where? Northern Erie and Genesee counties. When? Until 8 p.m. Friday. Impacts: hot temperatures and high humidity may cause heat-related illnesses to occur. Drink plenty of fluids, stay in an air-conditioned room, stay out of the sun, and check up on relatives and neighbors. Young children and pets should never be left unattended in vehicles under any circumstances. This is especially true during hot weather when car interiors can reach lethal temperatures in a matter of minutes. Take extra precautions if you work or spend time outside. 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Know the signs and symptoms of heat exhaustion and heat stroke. Wear lightweight and loose-fitting clothing when possible. To reduce risk during outdoor work, the Occupational Safety and Health Administration recommends scheduling frequent rest breaks in shaded or air-conditioned environments. Anyone overcome by heat should be moved to a cool and shaded location. Heat stroke is an emergency. Call 911. Heat statement for county, Wyoming, New York. What? Heat index values of 95 to 100 each afternoon. Very warm and muggy temperatures overnight will not provide much relief. Where? Southern Erie and Wyoming counties and the western southern tier. When? Until 8 p.m. Friday. Impacts: hot temperatures and high humidity may cause heat-related illnesses to occur. Drink plenty of fluids, stay in an air-conditioned room, stay out of the sun, and check up on relatives and neighbors. Young children and pets should never be left unattended in vehicles under any circumstances. This is especially true during hot weather when car interiors can reach lethal temperatures in a matter of minutes. Take extra precautions if you work or spend time outside. 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Know the signs and symptoms of heat exhaustion and heat stroke. 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Anyone overcome by heat should be moved to a cool and shaded location. Heat stroke is an emergency. 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Extreme heat statement for counties in New York, Niagara, and Orleans.

dangerously hot conditions with heat index values of 105 to 109 each afternoon. Very warm and muggy temperatures overnight will not provide much relief. Ware, Niagara, Orleans, Monroe, Wayne, Northern Cayuga, Oswego, Livingston, and Ontario counties. When, until 8 p.m. Friday. Impacts, extreme heat and humidity will significantly increase the potential for heat-related illnesses, particularly for those working or participating in outdoor activities. Drink plenty of fluids, stay in an air-conditioned room, stay out of the sun, and check up on relatives and neighbors. Young children and pets should never be left unattended in vehicles under any circumstances. This is especially true during hot weather when car interiors can reach lethal temperatures in a matter of minutes. Take extra precautions if you work or spend time outside. 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Know the signs and symptoms of heat exhaustion and heat stroke. Wear lightweight and loose-fitting clothing when possible. To reduce risk during outdoor work, the Occupational Safety and Health Administration recommends scheduling frequent rest breaks in shaded or air-conditioned environments. Anyone overcome by heat should be moved to a cool and shaded location. Heat stroke is an emergency. Call 911. Heat statement for counties in New York, Genesee, and Northern Erie. What? Heat index values of 96 to 102 each afternoon. Very warm and muggy temperatures overnight will not provide much relief. Where? Northern Erie and Genesee counties. When? Until 8 p.m. Friday. Impacts. Hot temperatures and high humidity may cause heat-related illnesses to occur. Drink plenty of fluids, stay in an air-conditioned room, stay out of the sun, and check up on relatives and neighbors. Young children and pets should never be left unattended in vehicles under any circumstances. This is especially true during hot weather when car interiors can reach lethal temperatures in a matter of minutes. Take extra precautions if you work or spend time outside. 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Know the signs and symptoms of heat exhaustion and heat stroke. Wear lightweight and loose-fitting clothing when possible. To reduce risk during outdoor work, the Occupational Safety and Health Administration recommends scheduling frequent rest breaks in shaded or air-conditioned environments. Anyone overcome by heat should be moved to a cool and shaded location. Heat stroke is an emergency. Call 911. Heat statement for counties in New York, Allegheny, Cattaraugus, Chautauqua, Southern Erie, and Wyoming. What? Heat index values of 95 to 100 each afternoon. Very warm and muggy temperatures overnight will not provide much relief. Where? Southern Erie and Wyoming counties and the western southern tier. When? Until 8 p.m. Friday. Impacts. Hot temperatures and high humidity may cause heat-related illnesses to occur. Drink plenty of fluids, stay in an air-conditioned room, stay out of the sun, and check up on relatives and neighbors. Young children and pets should never be left unattended in vehicles under any circumstances. This is especially true during hot weather when car interiors can reach lethal temperatures in a matter of minutes. Take extra precautions if you work or spend time outside. When possible, reschedule strenuous activities to early morning or evening. Know the signs and symptoms of heat exhaustion and heat stroke. Wear lightweight and loose-fitting clothing when possible. To reduce risk during outdoor work, the Occupational Safety and Health Administration recommends scheduling frequent rest breaks in shaded or air-conditioned environments. Anyone overcome by heat should be moved to a cool and shaded location. Heat stroke is an emergency. Call 911. The 8 a.m. weather at Rochester, it was sunny. The temperature was 80 degrees Fahrenheit or 27 degrees Celsius, the dew point 73 and the relative humidity 79%. The wind was west at 9 miles an hour. The pressure was 30.00 inches and rising. Repeating at Rochester, it was sunny, temperature 80 degrees. Around the region at 8 a.m. it was sunny, with a temperature of 81 at Erie, 79 at Syracuse, 77 at Elmira, 76 at Binghamton, and 77 at Watertown. It was mostly sunny, with a temperature of 77 at Buffalo, and 82 at Toronto. At Niagara Falls, it was partly sunny, with a temperature of 78. At Oswego, winds were south at 5 knots, with a temperature of 77 degrees. The Central Lake Ontario buoy winds were southwest at 6 knots.

us with a temperature of 68 degrees and the waves were 1 foot. The forecast for the Genesee Valley and Northern Finger Lakes, including Rochester, Geneseo, Canandaigua, Newark, and Fairhaven. Today, sunny. Highs ranging from the lower 90s on the hilltops to the mid-90s across the lower elevations. Light winds, becoming west 10 to 15 miles an hour with gusts up to 30 miles an hour. Heat index values up to 105. Tonight, partly cloudy with a chance of showers and thunderstorms in the evening, then mostly cloudy overnight. Muggy with lows in the mid-70s. West winds 10 to 15 miles an hour, becoming light. Chance of rain 30%. Friday, partly sunny with a chance of showers in the morning, then mostly cloudy with showers likely with a chance of thunderstorms in the afternoon. Hot with highs ranging from the upper 80s on the hilltops to the lower 90s across the lower elevations. Light winds, becoming west 10 to 15 miles an hour. Chance of rain 70%. Heat index values up to 105. Friday night, showers likely with a chance of thunderstorms. Very warm and muggy with lows in the lower 70s. West winds 5 to 10 miles an hour, becoming light. Chance of rain 70%. Independence Day, showers likely in the morning, then showers likely with a chance of thunderstorms in the afternoon. Humid with highs in the upper 80s. West winds 10 miles an hour or less, becoming northwest. Chance of rain 70%. The forecast for the Southern Finger Lakes, including Pinyan, Seneca Falls, and Auburn. Today, sunny. Highs in the mid-90s. Light winds, becoming west 10 to 15 miles an hour. Heat index values up to 105. Tonight, partly cloudy. Muggy with lows in the mid-70s. West winds 5 to 10 miles an hour, becoming light. Friday, partly sunny with a chance of showers and thunderstorms in the morning, then partly sunny with showers likely with a chance of thunderstorms in the afternoon. Hot with highs in the lower 90s. Light winds, becoming northwest 5 to 10 miles an hour. Chance of rain 60%. Heat index values up to 100. Friday night, showers likely with a chance of thunderstorms. Very warm and muggy with lows around 70. West winds 5 to 10 miles an hour, becoming light. Chance of rain 60%. Independence Day, showers likely in the morning, then showers likely with a chance of thunderstorms in the afternoon. Humid with highs in the mid-80s. Northwest winds 10 miles an hour or less. Chance of rain 60%. And now the extended forecast. Sunday, mostly cloudy. A 50% chance of showers and thunderstorms. Highs in the mid-80s. Lows in the mid-60s. Monday, showers likely and a chance of thunderstorms. Highs in the lower 80s. Lows in the mid-60s. Chance of rain 70%. Tuesday, partly cloudy. Highs in the mid-80s. Lows in the mid-60s. Wednesday, partly cloudy. A 40% chance of showers. Highs in the mid-80s. Lows in the upper 60s. The Nearshore Marine Forecast, for the Niagara River to Hamlin Beach along Lake Ontario. Today, southwest winds 5 to 15 knots becoming west. A chance of showers and thunderstorms late. Waves 2 feet or less. Tonight, southwest winds 5 to 15 knots. A chance of showers and thunderstorms in west. A chance of showers and thunderstorms late. Waves 2 feet or less. Tonight, southwest winds 5 to 15 knots. A chance of showers and thunderstorms in the evening. Waves 2 feet or less. Friday, southwest winds 5 to 15 knots becoming west. A chance of showers in the morning, then showers likely with a chance of thunderstorms in the afternoon. Waves 2 feet or less. Friday night, west winds 5 to 15 knots. Showers likely with a chance of thunderstorms in the evening, then showers likely overnight. Waves 2 feet or less. Saturday, west winds 10 knots or less becoming northeast. A chance of showers. Waves 1 foot or less. Sunday, east winds 5 to 10 knots. A chance of showers. Waves 2 feet or less. Monday, northeast winds 10 knots or less. A chance of showers. Waves 1 foot or less.

less. Winds and waves higher and near thunderstorms. The Nearshore Marine Forecast for Cameron Beach to Mexico Bay. Today, southwest winds 5 to 15 knots becoming west. Sunny. Waves 2 feet or less. Tonight, west winds 5 to 15 knots becoming southwest. A chance of showers and thunderstorms in the evening. Waves 2 feet or less. Friday, west winds 5 to 10 knots. A chance of showers in the morning, then showers likely with a chance of thunderstorms in the afternoon. Waves 2 feet or less. Friday night, west winds 5 to 10 knots. Showers likely with a chance of thunderstorms. Waves 2 feet or less. Saturday, west winds 10 knots or less becoming north. Showers likely during the day, then a chance of showers Saturday night. Waves 2 feet or less. Sunday, northeast winds 10 knots or less becoming east. A chance of showers and thunderstorms. Waves 1 foot or less. Monday, east winds 10 knots or less. A chance of showers. Waves 1 foot or less. Winds and waves higher and near thunderstorms. The water temperature off Rochester is 51 degrees. This is the NOAA Weather Radio KHA 53 in Rochester. Your source for official weather information across the Western Finger Lakes and the Genesee Valley. KHA 53 operates on a frequency of 162.40 MHz. Extreme heat statement for counties in New York, Seneca, Southern Cayuga and Yates. What? Dangerously hot conditions with maximum heat index values from 100 to 110 this afternoon, and from 95 to 105 Friday afternoon. Temperatures will stay very warm at nighttime, limiting the ability for cooling of non-air-conditioned places. Where? Portions of central New York and northeast Pennsylvania. When? Until 8 p.m. Friday. Impacts: heat-related illnesses increase significantly during extreme heat and high humidity events. Do not leave young children and pets in unattended vehicles. 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Take extra precautions when outside. Wear lightweight and loose-fitting clothing. 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Take action when you see symptoms of heat exhaustion and heat stroke. 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Extreme heat statement for counties in New York, Livingston, Monroe, Northern Cayuga, Ontario, Orleans and Wayne. What? Dangerously hot conditions with heat index values of 105 to 109 each afternoon. Very warm and muggy temperatures overnight will not provide much relief. Where? Niagara, Orleans, Monroe, Wayne, Northern Cayuga, Oswego, Livingston, and Ontario counties. When? Until 8 p.m. Friday. Impacts: extreme heat and humidity will significantly increase the potential for heat-related illnesses, particularly for those working or participating in outdoor activities. Drink plenty of fluids, stay in an air-conditioned room, stay out of the sun, and check up on relatives and neighbors. Young children and pets should never be left unattended in vehicles under any circumstances. This is especially true during hot weather when car interiors can reach lethal temperatures in a matter of minutes. 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Know the signs and symptoms of heat exhaustion and heat stroke. 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To reduce risk during outdoor work, the Occupational Safety and Health Administration recommends scheduling frequent rest breaks in shaded or air-conditioned environments. Anyone overcome by heat should be moved to a cool and shaded location. Heat stroke is an emergency. Call 911. Heat statement for County, Genesee, New York. What? Heat index values of 96 to 102 each afternoon. Very warm and muggy temperatures overnight will not provide much relief. Where? Northern Erie and Genesee counties. When? Until 8 p.m. Friday. Impacts: hot temperatures and high humidity may cause heat-related illnesses to occur. Drink plenty of fluids, stay in an air-conditioned room, stay out of the sun, and check up on relatives and neighbors. Young children and pets should never be left unattended in vehicles under any circumstances. This is especially true during hot weather when car interiors can reach lethal temperatures in a matter of minutes.
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Know the signs and symptoms of heat exhaustion and heat stroke. Wear lightweight and loose-fitting clothing when possible. To reduce risk during outdoor work, the Occupational Safety and Health Administration recommends scheduling frequent rest breaks in shaded or air-conditioned environments. Anyone overcome by heat should be moved to a cool and shaded location. Heat stroke is an emergency. Call 911. Heat statement, for County, Wyoming, New York. What? Heat index values of 95 to 100 each afternoon. Very warm and muggy temperatures overnight will not provide much relief. Where? Southern Erie and Wyoming counties and the western southern tier. When? Until 8 p.m. Friday. Impacts, hot temperatures and high humidity may cause heat-related illnesses to occur. Drink plenty of fluids, stay in an air-conditioned room, stay out of the sun, and check up on relatives and neighbors. Young children and pets should never be left unattended in vehicles under any circumstances. This is especially true during hot weather when car interiors can reach lethal temperatures in a matter of minutes. Take extra precautions if you work or spend time outside. 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Know the signs and symptoms of heat exhaustion and heat stroke. Wear lightweight and loose-fitting clothing when possible. To reduce risk during outdoor work, the Occupational Safety and Health Administration recommends scheduling frequent rest breaks in shaded or air-conditioned environments. Anyone overcome by heat should be moved to a cool and shaded location. Heat stroke is an emergency. Call 911. Extreme heat statement for counties in New York, Niagara, and Orleans. What? Dangerously hot conditions with heat index values of 105 to 109 each afternoon. Very warm and muggy temperatures overnight will not provide much relief. Where? Niagara, Orleans, Monroe, Wayne, Northern Cayuga, Oswego, Livingston, and Ontario counties. When? Until 8 p.m. Friday. Impacts, extreme heat and humidity will significantly increase the potential for heat-related illnesses, particularly for those working or participating in outdoor activities. Drink plenty of fluids, stay in an air-conditioned room, stay out of the sun, and check up on relatives and neighbors. Young children and pets should never be left unattended in vehicles under any circumstances. This is especially true during hot weather when car interiors can reach lethal temperatures in a matter of minutes. Take extra precautions if you work or spend time outside. 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Know the signs and symptoms of heat exhaustion and heat stroke. 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Anyone overcome by heat should be moved to a cool and shaded location. Heat stroke is an emergency. Call 911. Heat statement for counties in New York, Genesee, and Northern Erie. What? Heat index values of 96 to 102 each afternoon. Very warm and muggy temperatures overnight will not provide much relief. Where? Northern Erie and Genesee counties. When? Until 8 p.m. Friday. Impacts, hot temperatures and high humidity may cause heat-related illnesses to occur. Drink plenty of fluids, stay in an air-conditioned room, stay out of the sun, and check up on relatives and neighbors. Young children and pets should never be left unattended in vehicles under any circumstances. This is especially true during hot weather when car interiors can reach lethal temperatures in a matter of minutes. Take extra precautions if you work or spend time outside. 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Know the signs and symptoms of heat exhaustion and heat stroke. Wear lightweight and loose-fitting clothing when possible. 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Anyone overcome by heat should be moved to a cool and shaded location. Heat stroke is an emergency. Call 911. Heat statement for counties in New York, Allegheny, Cattaraugus, Chautauqua, Southern Erie, and Wyoming. What? Heat index values of 95 to 100 each afternoon. Very warm and muggy temperatures overnight will not provide much relief. Where?
southern Erie and Wyoming counties and the western southern tier.

until 8 p.m. Friday. Impacts, hot temperatures, and high humidity may cause heat-related illnesses to occur. Drink plenty of fluids, stay in an air-conditioned room, stay out of the sun, and check up on relatives and neighbors. Young children and pets should never be left unattended in vehicles under any circumstances. This is especially true during hot weather when car interiors can reach lethal temperatures in a matter of minutes. Take extra precautions if you work or spend time outside. 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Know the signs and symptoms of heat exhaustion and heat stroke. Wear lightweight and loose-fitting clothing when possible. To reduce risk during outdoor work, the Occupational Safety and Health Administration recommends scheduling frequent rest breaks in shaded or air-conditioned environments. Anyone overcome by heat should be moved to a cool and shaded location. Heat stroke is an emergency. Call 911. The Rochester, New York climate summary for yesterday, July 1, 2026. Yesterday's high temperature of 94 degrees occurred at 2:35 p.m. Yesterday's low temperature of 71 degrees occurred at 5:03 a.m. 0.55 inches of precipitation fell yesterday, which brings the monthly total to 0.55 inches. The total precipitation for the year now stands at 23.85 inches. There were no heating degree days yesterday. This leaves the monthly total at zero. The yearly total since July 1st is zero. There were 18 cooling degree days yesterday. This brings the monthly total to 18. The yearly total since January 1st is 175. Yesterday the maximum wind observed was 35 miles an hour from the northwest. The highest wind gust observed was 48 miles per hour from the west, which occurred at 6:46 p.m. Yesterday the average wind speed was 11 miles per hour. The record high for today is 99, which occurred in 1931, and the record low is 45, which occurred in 2001. Sunrise today is at 5:36 a.m. and sunset is at 8:54 p.m. The 8 a.m. weather at Rochester, it was sunny. The temperature was 80 degrees Fahrenheit or 27 degrees Celsius, the dew point 73 and the relative humidity 79%. The wind was west at 9 miles an hour. The pressure was 30.00 inches and rising. Repeating at Rochester, it was sunny, temperature 80 degrees. Around the region at 8 a.m. it was sunny, with a temperature of 81 at Erie, 79 at Syracuse, 77 at Elmira, 76 at Binghamton, and 77 at Watertown. It was mostly sunny, with a temperature of 77 at Buffalo, and 82 at Toronto. At Niagara Falls, it was partly sunny, with a temperature of 78. At Oswego, winds were south at 5 knots, with a temperature of 77 degrees. The Central Lake Ontario buoy winds were southwest at 6 knots, with a temperature of 68 degrees, and the waves were 1 foot. The forecast for the Genesee Valley and Northern Finger Lakes, including Rochester, Geneseo, Canandaigua, Newark, and Fairhaven. Today, sunny. Highs ranging from the lower 90s on the hilltops to the mid-90s across the lower elevations. Light winds, becoming west 10 to 15 miles an hour with gusts up to 30 miles an hour. Heat index values up to 105. Tonight, partly cloudy with a chance of showers and thunderstorms in the evening, then mostly cloudy overnight. Muggy with lows in the mid-70s. West winds 10 to 15 miles an hour, becoming light. Chance of rain 30%. Friday, partly sunny with a chance of showers in the morning, then mostly cloudy with showers likely with a chance of thunderstorms in the afternoon. Hot with highs ranging from the upper 80s on the hilltops to the lower 90s across the lower elevations. Light winds, becoming west 10 to 15 miles an hour. Chance of rain 70%. Heat index values up to 105. Friday night, showers likely with a chance of thunderstorms. Very warm and muggy with lows in the lower 70s. West winds 5 to 10 miles an hour, becoming light. Chance of rain 70%. Independence Day, showers likely in the morning, then showers likely with a chance of thunderstorms in the afternoon. Humid with highs in the upper 80s. West winds 10 miles an hour or less, becoming northwest. Chance of rain 70%. The forecast for the Southern Finger Lakes, including Tinian, Seneca Falls, and Auburn. Today, sunny.
highs in the mid-90s. Light winds, becoming west 10 to 15 miles an hour. Heat index values up to 105. Tonight, partly cloudy. Muggy with lows in the mid-70s. West winds 5 to 10 miles an hour, becoming light. Friday, partly sunny with a chance of showers and thunderstorms in the morning, then partly sunny with showers likely with a chance of thunderstorms in the afternoon. Hot with highs in the lower 90s. Light winds, becoming northwest 5 to 10 miles an hour. Chance of rain 60%. Heat index values up to 100. Friday night, showers likely with a chance of thunderstorms. Very warm and muggy with lows around 70. West winds 5 to 10 miles an hour, becoming light. Chance of rain 60%. Independence Day, showers likely in the morning, then showers likely with a chance of thunderstorms in the afternoon. Humid with highs in the mid-80s. Northwest winds 10 miles an hour or less. Chance of rain 60%. And now the extended forecast. Sunday, mostly cloudy. A 50% chance of showers and thunderstorms. Highs in the mid-80s. Lows in the mid-60s. Monday, showers likely and a chance of thunderstorms. Highs in the lower 80s. Lows in the mid-60s. Chance of rain 70%. Tuesday, partly cloudy. Highs in the mid-80s. Lows in the mid-60s. Wednesday, partly cloudy. A 40% chance of showers. Highs in the mid-80s. Lows in the upper 60s. 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KHA 53 operates on a frequency of 162.40 MHz. Extreme heat statement for counties in New York, Seneca, Southern Cayuga and Yates. What? Dangerously hot conditions with maximum heat index values from 100 to 110 this afternoon, and from 95 to 105 Friday afternoon. Temperatures will stay very warm at nighttime, limiting the ability for cooling of non-air-conditioned places. Where? Portions of central New York and northeast Pennsylvania. When? Until 8 p.m. Friday. Impacts, heat-related illnesses increase significantly during extreme heat and high humidity events. Do not leave young children and pets in unattended vehicles. Car interiors will reach lethal temperatures in a matter of minutes. Take extra precautions when outside. Wear lightweight and loose-fitting clothing. 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Take action when you see symptoms of heat exhaustion and heat stroke. Stay cool, stay hydrated, stay informed. Extreme heat statement for counties in New York, Livingston, Monroe, Northern Cayuga, Ontario, Orleans and Wayne. What? Dangerously hot conditions with heat index values of 105 to 109 each afternoon. Very warm and muggy temperatures overnight will not provide much relief. Where? Niagara, Orleans, Monroe, Wayne, Northern Cayuga, Oswego, Livingston, and Ontario counties. When? Until 8 p.m. Friday. Impacts, extreme heat and humidity will significantly increase the potential for heat-related illnesses, particularly for those working or participating in outdoor activities. Drink plenty of fluids, stay in an air-conditioned room, stay out of the sun, and check up on relatives and neighbors. Young children and pets should never be left unattended in vehicles under any circumstances. This is especially true during hot weather when car interiors can reach lethal temperatures in a matter of minutes. Take extra precautions if you work or spend time outside. 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Know the signs and symptoms of heat exhaustion and heat stroke. Wear lightweight and loose-fitting clothing when possible. To reduce risk during outdoor work, the Occupational Safety and Health Administration recommends scheduling frequent rest breaks in shaded or air-conditioned environments. Anyone overcome by heat should be moved to a cool and shaded location. Heat stroke is an emergency. Call 911. Heat statement for County, Genesee, New York. What? Heat index values of 96 to 102 each afternoon. Very warm and muggy temperatures overnight will not provide much relief. Where? Northern Erie and Genesee counties. When? Until 8 p.m. Friday. Impacts, hot temperatures and high humidity.

Acidity may cause heat-related illnesses to occur. Drink plenty of fluids, stay in an air-conditioned room, stay out of the sun, and check up on relatives and neighbors. Young children and pets should never be left unattended in vehicles under any circumstances. This is especially true during hot weather when car interiors can reach lethal temperatures in a matter of minutes. Take extra precautions if you work or spend time outside. 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Know the signs and symptoms of heat exhaustion and heat stroke. Wear lightweight and loose-fitting clothing when possible. To reduce risk during outdoor work, the Occupational Safety and Health Administration recommends scheduling frequent rest breaks in shaded or air-conditioned environments. Anyone overcome by heat should be moved to a cool and shaded location. Heat stroke is an emergency. Call 911. Heat statement, Fur County, Wyoming, New York. What? Heat index values of 95 to 100 each afternoon. Very warm and muggy temperatures overnight will not provide much relief. Where? Southern Erie and Wyoming counties and the western southern tier. When? Until 8 p.m. Friday. Impacts, hot temperatures and high humidity may cause heat-related illnesses to occur. Drink plenty of fluids, stay in an air-conditioned room, stay out of the sun, and check up on relatives and neighbors. Young children and pets should never be left unattended in vehicles under any circumstances. This is especially true during hot weather when car interiors can reach lethal temperatures in a matter of minutes. Take extra precautions if you work or spend time outside. 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Know the signs and symptoms of heat exhaustion and heat stroke. Wear lightweight and loose-fitting clothing when possible. To reduce risk during outdoor work, the Occupational Safety and Health Administration recommends scheduling frequent rest breaks in shaded or air-conditioned environments. Anyone overcome by heat should be moved to a cool and shaded location. Heat stroke is an emergency. Call 911. Extreme heat statement for counties in New York, Niagara, and Orleans. What? Dangerously hot conditions with heat index values of 105 to 109 each afternoon. Very warm and muggy temperatures overnight will not provide much relief. Where? Niagara, Orleans, Monroe, Wayne, Northern Cayuga, Oswego, Livingston, and Ontario counties. When? Until 8 p.m. Friday. Impacts, extreme heat and humidity will significantly increase the potential for heat-related illnesses, particularly for those working or participating in outdoor activities. Drink plenty of fluids, stay in an air-conditioned room, stay out of the sun, and check up on relatives and neighbors. Young children and pets should never be left unattended in vehicles under any circumstances. This is especially true during hot weather when car interiors can reach lethal temperatures in a matter of minutes. Take extra precautions if you work or spend time outside. 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Know the signs and symptoms of heat exhaustion and heat stroke. Wear lightweight and loose-fitting clothing when possible. To reduce risk during outdoor work, the Occupational Safety and Health Administration recommends scheduling frequent rest breaks in shaded or air-conditioned environments. Anyone overcome by heat should be moved to a cool and shaded location. Heat stroke is an emergency. Call 911. Heat statement for counties in New York, Genesee, and Northern Erie. What? Heat index values of 96 to 102 each afternoon. Very warm and muggy temperatures overnight will not provide much relief. Where? Northern Erie and Genesee counties. When? Until 8 p.m. Friday. Impacts, hot temperatures and high humidity may cause heat-related illnesses to occur. Drink plenty of fluids, stay in an air-conditioned room, stay out of the sun, and check up on relatives and neighbors. Young children and pets should never be left unattended in vehicles under any circumstances. This is especially true during hot weather when car interiors can reach lethal temperatures in a matter of minutes. Take extra precautions if you work or spend time outside. 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Know the signs and symptoms of heat exhaustion and heat stroke. Wear lightweight and loose-fitting clothing when possible. To reduce risk during outdoor work, the Occupational Safety and Health Administration recommends scheduling frequent rest breaks in shaded or air-conditioned environments. Anyone overcome by heat should be moved to a cool and shaded location.
heat stroke is an emergency.

call 911. Keep statement for counties in New York, Allegheny, Cattaraugus, Chautauqua, Southern Erie, and Wyoming. What? Heat index values of 95 to 100 each afternoon. Very warm and muggy temperatures overnight will not provide much relief. Where? Southern Erie and Wyoming counties and the western southern tier. When? Until 8 p.m. Friday. Impacts. Hot temperatures and high humidity may cause heat-related illnesses to occur. Drink plenty of fluids, stay in an air-conditioned room, stay out of the sun, and check up on relatives and neighbors. Young children and pets should never be left unattended in vehicles under any circumstances. This is especially true during hot weather when car interiors can reach lethal temperatures in a matter of minutes. Take extra precautions if you work or spend time outside. 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Know the signs and symptoms of heat exhaustion and heat stroke. 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Anyone overcome by heat should be moved to a cool and shaded location. Heat stroke is an emergency. Call 911. Open Lake Forecast, 4, the Niagara River to Hamlin Beach beyond 5 miles from shore. Today, southwest winds 10 to 15 knots. A chance of showers and thunderstorms late. Waves 1 to 3 feet. Tonight, southwest winds 10 to 15 knots. A chance of showers and thunderstorms in the evening. Waves 1 to 3 feet. Friday, southwest winds 5 to 15 knots becoming west. A chance of showers in the morning, then showers likely with a chance of thunderstorms in the afternoon. Waves 1 to 2 feet. Friday night, west winds 5 to 15 knots. Showers likely with a chance of thunderstorms in the evening, then showers likely overnight. Waves 1 to 2 feet. Saturday, west winds 5 to 10 knots becoming northeast. A chance of showers. Waves 1 foot or less. Sunday, east winds 5 to 15 knots. A chance of showers. Waves 2 feet or less. Monday, northeast winds 10 knots or less. A chance of showers during the day. Waves 1 foot or less. Winds and waves higher and near thunderstorms. Open Lake Forecast, 4, Hamlin Beach to Mexico Bay beyond 5 miles from shore. Today, southwest winds 5 to 15 knots becoming west. Waves 1 to 3 feet. Tonight, west winds 5 to 15 knots. A chance of showers and thunderstorms in the evening. Waves 1 to 3 feet. Friday, west winds 5 to 15 knots. A chance of showers in the morning, then a chance of showers and thunderstorms in the afternoon. Waves 1 to 2 feet. Friday night, west winds 5 to 15 knots. Showers likely with a chance of thunderstorms. Waves 1 to 2 feet. Saturday, west winds 10 knots or less becoming north. Showers likely during the day, then a chance of showers Saturday night. Waves 2 feet or less. Sunday, northeast winds 10 knots or less becoming east. A chance of showers Sunday night. Waves 1 foot or less. Monday, east winds 5 to 10 knots. A chance of showers. Waves 1 foot or less. Winds and waves higher and near thunderstorms. This is the NOAA Weather Radio KHA 53 in Rochester. Your source for official weather information across the Western Finger Lakes and the Genesee Valley. KHA 53 operates on a frequency of 162.40 MHz. Extreme heat statement for counties in New York, Seneca, Southern Cayuga and Yates. What? Dangerously hot conditions with maximum heat index values from 100 to 110 this afternoon, and from 95 to 105 Friday afternoon. Temperatures will stay very warm at nighttime, limiting the ability for cooling of non-air-conditioned places. Where? Portions of central New York and northeast Pennsylvania. When? Until 8 p.m. Friday. Impacts. Heat-related illnesses increase significantly during extreme heat and high humidity events. Do not leave young children and pets in unattended vehicles. Car interiors will reach lethal temperatures in a matter of minutes. Take extra precautions when outside. Wear lightweight and loose-fitting clothing,

for those working or participating in outdoor activities. Drink plenty of fluids, stay in an air-conditioned room, stay out of the sun, and check up on relatives and neighbors. Young children and pets should never be left unattended in vehicles under any circumstances. This is especially true during hot weather when car interiors can reach lethal temperatures in a matter of minutes. Take extra precautions if you work or spend time outside. 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Know the signs and symptoms of heat exhaustion and heat stroke. Wear lightweight and loose-fitting clothing when possible. To reduce risk during outdoor work, the Occupational Safety and Health Administration recommends scheduling frequent rest breaks in shaded or air-conditioned environments. Anyone overcome by heat should be moved to a cool and shaded location. Heat stroke is an emergency. Call 911. Heat statement, Frick County, Genesee, New York. What? Heat index values of 96 to 102 each afternoon. Very warm and muggy temperatures overnight will not provide much relief. Where? Northern Erie and Genesee counties. When? Until 8 p.m. Friday. Impacts, hot temperatures and high humidity may cause heat-related illnesses to occur. Drink plenty of fluids, stay in an air-conditioned room, stay out of the sun, and check up on relatives and neighbors. Young children and pets should never be left unattended in vehicles under any circumstances. This is especially true during hot weather when car interiors can reach lethal temperatures in a matter of minutes. Take extra precautions if you work or spend time outside. 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Know the signs and symptoms of heat exhaustion and heat stroke. Wear lightweight and loose-fitting clothing when possible. To reduce risk during outdoor work, the Occupational Safety and Health Administration recommends scheduling frequent rest breaks in shaded or air-conditioned environments. Anyone overcome by heat should be moved to a cool and shaded location. Heat stroke is an emergency. Call 911. Heat statement, Frick County, Wyoming, New York. What? Heat index values of 95 to 100 each afternoon. Very warm and muggy temperatures overnight will not provide much relief. Where? Southern Erie and Wyoming counties and the western southern tier. When? Until 8 p.m. Friday. Impacts, hot temperatures and high humidity may cause heat-related illnesses to occur. Drink plenty of fluids, stay in an air-conditioned room, stay out of the sun, and check up on relatives and neighbors. Young children and pets should never be left unattended in vehicles under any circumstances. This is especially true during hot weather when car interiors can reach lethal temperatures in a matter of minutes. Take extra precautions if you work or spend time outside. 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Know the signs and symptoms of heat exhaustion and heat stroke. 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To reduce risk during outdoor work, the Occupational Safety and Health Administration recommends scheduling frequent rest breaks in shaded or air-conditioned environments. Anyone overcome by heat should be moved to a cool and shaded location. Heat stroke is an emergency. Call 911. Extreme heat statement for counties in New York, Niagara, and Orleans. What? Dangerously hot conditions with heat index values of 105 to 109 each afternoon. Very warm and muggy temperatures overnight will not provide much relief. Where? Niagara, Orleans, Monroe, Wayne, Northern Cayuga, Oswego, Livingston, and Ontario counties. When? Until 8 p.m. Friday. Impacts, extreme heat and humidity will significantly increase the potential for heat-related illnesses, particularly for those working or participating in outdoor activities. Drink plenty of fluids, stay in an air-conditioned room, stay out of the sun, and check up on relatives and neighbors. Young children and pets should never be left unattended in vehicles under any circumstances. This is especially true during hot weather when car interiors can reach lethal temperatures in a matter of minutes. Take extra precautions if you work or spend time outside. 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Know the signs and symptoms of heat exhaustion and heat stroke. Wear lightweight and loose-fitting clothing when possible. To reduce risk during outdoor work, the Occupational Safety and Health Administration recommends scheduling frequent rest breaks in shaded or air-conditioned environments. Anyone overcome by heat should be moved to a cool and shaded location. Heat stroke is an emergency.

call 911. Heat statement for counties in New York, Genesee, and Northern Erie. What? Heat index values of 96 to 102 each afternoon. Very warm and muggy temperatures overnight will not provide much relief. Where? Northern Erie and Genesee counties. When? Until 8 p.m. Friday. Impacts. Hot temperatures and high humidity may cause heat-related illnesses to occur. Drink plenty of fluids, stay in an air-conditioned room, stay out of the sun, and check up on relatives and neighbors. Young children and pets should never be left unattended in vehicles under any circumstances. This is especially true during hot weather when car interiors can reach lethal temperatures in a matter of minutes. Take extra precautions if you work or spend time outside. 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Know the signs and symptoms of heat exhaustion and heat stroke. 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To reduce risk during outdoor work, the Occupational Safety and Health Administration recommends scheduling frequent rest breaks in shaded or air-conditioned environments. Anyone overcome by heat should be moved to a cool and shaded location. Heat stroke is an emergency. Call 911. Heat statement for counties in New York, Allegheny, Cattaraugus, Chautauqua, Southern Erie, and Wyoming. What? Heat index values of 95 to 100 each afternoon. Very warm and muggy temperatures overnight will not provide much relief. Where? Southern Erie and Wyoming counties and the western southern tier. When? Until 8 p.m. Friday. Impacts. Hot temperatures and high humidity may cause heat-related illnesses to occur. Drink plenty of fluids, stay in an air-conditioned room, stay out of the sun, and check up on relatives and neighbors. Young children and pets should never be left unattended in vehicles under any circumstances. This is especially true during hot weather when car interiors can reach lethal temperatures in a matter of minutes. Take extra precautions if you work or spend time outside. 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Know the signs and symptoms of heat exhaustion and heat stroke. Wear lightweight and loose-fitting clothing when possible. To reduce risk during outdoor work, the Occupational Safety and Health Administration recommends scheduling frequent rest breaks in shaded or air-conditioned environments. Anyone overcome by heat should be moved to a cool and shaded location. Heat stroke is an emergency. Call 911. The 9 a.m. weather at Rochester, it was mostly sunny. The temperature was 84 degrees Fahrenheit or 29 degrees Celsius, the dew point 74 and the relative humidity 71%. The wind was west at 12 miles an hour. The pressure was 30.01 inches and rising. Repeating at Rochester, it was mostly sunny, temperature 84 degrees. Around the region at 9 a.m. skies ranged from sunny to mostly sunny. It was 83 at Erie, 78 at Buffalo, 82 at Niagara Falls, and 84 at Toronto. Syracuse reported 85, Elmira reported 82, Binghamton reported 79, and Watertown reported 80. At Oswego, winds were southwest at 9 knots, with a temperature of 82 degrees. The Central Lake Ontario buoy winds were from the southwest at 8 knots. The forecast for the Genesee Valley and Northern Finger Lakes, including Rochester, Geneseo, Canandaigua, Newark, and Fairhaven. Today, sunny. Highs ranging from the lower 90s on the hilltops to the mid-90s across the lower elevations. Light winds, becoming west 10 to 15 miles an hour with gusts up to 30 miles an hour. Heat index values up to 105. Tonight, partly cloudy with a chance of showers and thunderstorms in the evening, then mostly cloudy overnight. Muggy with lows in the mid-70s. West winds 10 to 15 miles an hour, becoming light. Chance of rain 30%. Friday, partly sunny with a chance of showers in the morning, then mostly cloudy with showers likely with a chance of thunderstorms in the afternoon. Hot with highs ranging from the upper 80s on the hilltops to the lower 90s across the lower elevations. Light winds, becoming west 10 to 15 miles an hour. Chance of rain 70%. Heat index values up to 105. Friday night, showers likely with a chance of thunderstorms. Very warm and muggy with lows in the lower 70s. West winds 5 to 10 miles an hour, becoming light. Chance of rain 70%. Independence Day, showers likely in the morning, then showers likely.

likely with a chance of thunderstorms in the afternoon. Humid with highs in the upper 80s. West winds 10 miles an hour or less, becoming northwest. Chance of rain 70%. The forecast for the Southern Finger Lakes, including Pinyan, Seneca Falls, and Auburn. Today, sunny. Highs in the mid-90s. Light winds, becoming west 10 to 15 miles an hour. Heat index values up to 105. Tonight, partly cloudy. Muggy with lows in the mid-70s. West winds 5 to 10 miles an hour, becoming light. Friday, partly sunny with a chance of showers and thunderstorms in the morning, then partly sunny with showers likely with a chance of thunderstorms in the afternoon. Hot with highs in the lower 90s. Light winds, becoming northwest 5 to 10 miles an hour. Chance of rain 60%. Heat index values up to 100. Friday night, showers likely with a chance of thunderstorms. Very warm and muggy with lows around 70. West winds 5 to 10 miles an hour, becoming light. Chance of rain 60%. Independence Day, showers likely in the morning, then showers likely with a chance of thunderstorms in the afternoon. Humid with highs in the mid-80s. Northwest winds 10 miles an hour or less. Chance of rain 60%. And now the extended forecast. Sunday, mostly cloudy. A 50% chance of showers and thunderstorms. Highs in the mid-80s. Lows in the mid-60s. Monday, showers likely and a chance of thunderstorms. Highs in the lower 80s. Lows in the mid-60s. Chance of rain 70%. Tuesday, partly cloudy. Highs in the mid-80s. Lows in the mid-60s. Wednesday, partly cloudy. A 40% chance of showers. Highs in the mid-80s. Lows in the upper 60s. The Rochester, New York climate summary for yesterday, July 1, 2026. Yesterday's high temperature of 94 degrees occurred at 2:35 p.m. Yesterday's low temperature of 71 degrees occurred at 5:03 a.m. 0.55 inches of precipitation fell yesterday, which brings the monthly total to 0.55 inches. The total precipitation for the year now stands at 23.85 inches. There were no heating degree days yesterday. This leaves the monthly total at zero. The yearly total since July 1st is zero. There were 18 cooling degree days yesterday. This brings the monthly total to 18. The yearly total since January 1st is 175. Yesterday the maximum wind observed was 35 miles an hour from the northwest. The highest wind gust observed was 48 miles per hour from the west, which occurred at 6:46 p.m. Yesterday the average wind speed was 11 miles per hour. The record high for today is 99, which occurred in 1931, and the record low is 45, which occurred in 2001. Sunrise today is at 5:36 a.m. and sunset is at 8:54 p.m. This is the NOAA Weather Radio KHA-53 in Rochester. 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Extreme heat statement for counties in New York, Seneca, Southern Cayuga and Yates. What? Dangerously hot conditions with maximum heat index values from 100 to 110 this afternoon and from 95 to 105 Friday afternoon. Temperatures will stay very warm at nighttime, limiting the ability for cooling of non-air-conditioned places. Where? Portions of central New York and northeast Pennsylvania. When? Until 8 p.m. Friday. Impacts: heat-related illnesses increase significantly during extreme heat and high humidity events. Do not leave young children and pets in unattended vehicles. 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Take action when you see symptoms of heat exhaustion and heat stroke. 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Extreme heat statement for counties in New York, Livingston, Monroe, Northern Cayuga, Ontario, Orleans and Wayne. What? Dangerously hot conditions with heat index values of 105 to 109 each afternoon. Very warm and muggy temperatures overnight will not provide much

Cayuga, Oswego, Livingston, and Ontario counties. When, until 8 p.m. Friday. Impacts, extreme heat and humidity will significantly increase the potential for heat-related illnesses, particularly for those working or participating in outdoor activities. Drink plenty of fluids, stay in an air-conditioned room, stay out of the sun, and check up on relatives and neighbors. Young children and pets should never be left unattended in vehicles under any circumstances. This is especially true during hot weather when car interiors can reach lethal temperatures in a matter of minutes. Take extra precautions if you work or spend time outside. 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Know the signs and symptoms of heat exhaustion and heat stroke. Wear lightweight and loose-fitting clothing when possible. To reduce risk during outdoor work, the Occupational Safety and Health Administration recommends scheduling frequent rest breaks in shaded or air-conditioned environments. Anyone overcome by heat should be moved to a cool and shaded location. Heat stroke is an emergency. Call 911. Heat statement, for County, Genesee, New York. What? Heat index values of 96 to 102 each afternoon. Very warm and muggy temperatures overnight will not provide much relief. Where? Northern Erie and Genesee counties. When? Until 8 p.m. Friday. Impacts, hot temperatures and high humidity may cause heat-related illnesses to occur. Drink plenty of fluids, stay in an air-conditioned room, stay out of the sun, and check up on relatives and neighbors. Young children and pets should never be left unattended in vehicles under any circumstances. This is especially true during hot weather when car interiors can reach lethal temperatures in a matter of minutes. Take extra precautions if you work or spend time outside. 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Know the signs and symptoms of heat exhaustion and heat stroke. Wear lightweight and loose-fitting clothing when possible. 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Anyone overcome by heat should be moved to a cool and shaded location. Heat stroke is an emergency. 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Heat statement, for County, Wyoming, New York. What? Heat index values of 95 to 100 each afternoon. Very warm and muggy temperatures overnight will not provide much relief. Where? Southern Erie and Wyoming counties and the western southern tier. When? Until 8 p.m. Friday. Impacts, hot temperatures and high humidity may cause heat-related illnesses to occur. Drink plenty of fluids, stay in an air-conditioned room, stay out of the sun, and check up on relatives and neighbors. Young children and pets should never be left unattended in vehicles under any circumstances. This is especially true during hot weather when car interiors can reach lethal temperatures in a matter of minutes. Take extra precautions if you work or spend time outside. 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Know the signs and symptoms of heat exhaustion and heat stroke. 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Anyone overcome by heat should be moved to a cool and shaded location. Heat stroke is an emergency. Call 911. Extreme heat statement for counties in New York, Niagara, and Orleans. What? Dangerously hot conditions with heat index values of 105 to 109 each afternoon. Very warm and muggy temperatures overnight will not provide much relief. Where? Niagara, Orleans, Monroe, Wayne, Northern Cayuga, Oswego, Livingston, and Ontario counties. When? Until 8 p.m. Friday. Impacts, extreme heat and humidity will significantly increase the potential for heat-related illnesses, particularly for those working or participating in outdoor activities. Drink plenty of fluids, stay in an air-conditioned room, stay out of the sun, and check up on relatives and neighbors. Young children and pets should never be left unattended in vehicles under any circumstances. This is especially true during hot weather when car interiors can reach lethal temperatures in a matter of minutes. 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

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Heat statement for counties in New York, Genesee, and Northern Erie. What? Heat index values of 96 to 102 each afternoon. Very warm and muggy temperatures overnight will not provide much relief. Where? Northern Erie and Genesee counties. When? Until 8 p.m. Friday. Impacts: hot temperatures and high humidity may cause heat-related illnesses to occur. Drink plenty of fluids, stay in an air-conditioned room, stay out of the sun, and check up on relatives and neighbors. Young children and pets should never be left unattended in vehicles under any circumstances. This is especially true during hot weather when car interiors can reach lethal temperatures in a matter of minutes. 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Heat stroke is an emergency. 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Heat statement for counties in New York, Allegheny, Cattaraugus, Chautauqua, Southern Erie, and Wyoming. What? Heat index values of 95 to 100 each afternoon. Very warm and muggy temperatures overnight will not provide much relief. Where? Southern Erie and Wyoming counties and the western southern tier. When? Until 8 p.m. Friday. Impacts: hot temperatures and high humidity may cause heat-related illnesses to occur. Drink plenty of fluids, stay in an air-conditioned room, stay out of the sun, and check up on relatives and neighbors. Young children and pets should never be left unattended in vehicles under any circumstances. This is especially true during hot weather when car interiors can reach lethal temperatures in a matter of minutes. Take extra precautions if you work or spend time outside. 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Know the signs and symptoms of heat exhaustion and heat stroke. Wear lightweight and loose-fitting clothing when possible. To reduce risk during outdoor work, the Occupational Safety and Health Administration recommends scheduling frequent rest breaks in shaded or air-conditioned environments. Anyone overcome by heat should be moved to a cool and shaded location. Heat stroke is an emergency. Call 911. The 9 a.m. weather at Rochester, it was mostly sunny. The temperature was 84 degrees Fahrenheit or 29 degrees Celsius, the dew point 74 and the relative humidity 71%. The wind was west at 12 miles an hour. The pressure was 30.01 inches and rising. Repeating at Rochester, it was mostly sunny, temperature 84 degrees. Around the region at 9 a.m. skies ranged from sunny to mostly sunny. It was 83 at Erie, 78 at Buffalo, 82 at Niagara Falls, and 84 at Toronto. Syracuse reported 85, Elmira reported 82, Binghamton reported 79, and Watertown reported 80. At Oswego, winds were southwest at 9 knots, with a temperature of 82 degrees. The Central Lake Ontario buoy winds were from the southwest at 8 knots. The forecast for the Genesee Valley and Northern Finger Lakes, including Rochester, Geneseo, Canandaigua, Newark, and Fairhaven. Today, sunny. Highs ranging from the lower 90s on the hilltops to the mid-90s across the lower elevations. Light winds, becoming west 10 to 15 miles an hour with gusts up to 30 miles an hour. Heat index values up to 105. Tonight, partly cloudy with a chance of showers and thunderstorms in the evening, then mostly cloudy overnight. Muggy with lows in the mid-70s. West winds 10 to 15 miles an hour, becoming light. Chance of rain 30%. Friday, partly sunny with a chance of showers in the morning, then mostly cloudy with showers likely with a chance of thunderstorms in the afternoon. Hot with highs ranging from the upper 80s on the hilltops to the lower 90s across the lower elevations. Light winds, becoming west 10 to 15 miles an hour. Chance of rain 70%. Heat index values up to 105.

5. Friday night, showers likely with a chance of thunderstorms. Very warm and muggy with lows in the lower 70s. West winds 5 to 10 miles an hour, becoming light. Chance of rain 70%. Independence Day, showers likely in the morning, then showers likely with a chance of thunderstorms in the afternoon. Humid with highs in the upper 80s. West winds 10 miles an hour or less, becoming northwest. Chance of rain 70%. The forecast for the Southern Finger Lakes, including Penyan, Seneca Falls, and Auburn. Today, sunny. Highs in the mid-90s. Light winds, becoming west 10 to 15 miles an hour. Heat index values up to 105. Tonight, partly cloudy. Muggy with lows in the mid-70s. West winds 5 to 10 miles an hour, becoming light. Friday, partly sunny with a chance of showers and thunderstorms in the morning, then partly sunny with showers likely with a chance of thunderstorms in the afternoon. Hot with highs in the lower 90s. Light winds, becoming northwest 5 to 10 miles an hour. Chance of rain 60%. Heat index values up to 100. Friday night, showers likely with a chance of thunderstorms. Very warm and muggy with lows around 70. West winds 5 to 10 miles an hour, becoming light. Chance of rain 60%. Independence Day, showers likely in the morning, then showers likely with a chance of thunderstorms in the afternoon. Humid with highs in the mid-80s. Northwest winds 10 miles an hour or less. Chance of rain 60%. And now the extended forecast. Sunday, mostly cloudy. A 50% chance of showers and thunderstorms. Highs in the mid-80s. Lows in the mid-60s. Monday, showers likely and a chance of thunderstorms. Highs in the lower 80s. Lows in the mid-60s. Chance of rain 70%. Tuesday, partly cloudy. Highs in the mid-80s. Lows in the mid-60s. Wednesday, partly cloudy. A 40% chance of showers. Highs in the mid-80s. Lows in the upper 60s. The Nearshore Marine Forecast, for the Niagara River to Hamlin Beach along Lake Ontario. Today, southwest winds 5 to 15 knots becoming west. A chance of showers and thunderstorms late. Waves 2 feet or less. Tonight, southwest winds 5 to 15 knots. A chance of showers and thunderstorms in the evening. Waves 2 feet or less. Friday, southwest winds 5 to 15 knots becoming west. A chance of showers in the morning, then showers likely with a chance of thunderstorms in the afternoon. Waves 2 feet or less. Friday night, west winds 5 to 15 knots. Showers likely with a chance of thunderstorms in the evening, then showers likely overnight. Waves 2 feet or less. Saturday, west winds 10 knots or less becoming northeast. A chance of thunderstorms in the evening, then showers likely overnight. Waves 2 feet or less. Saturday, west winds 10 knots or less becoming northeast. A chance of showers. Waves 1 foot or less. Sunday, east winds 5 to 10 knots. A chance of showers. Waves 2 feet or less. Monday, northeast winds 10 knots or less. A chance of showers. Waves 1 foot or less. Winds and waves higher in and near thunderstorms. The Nearshore Marine Forecast, for Hamlin Beach to Mexico Bay. Today, southwest winds 5 to 15 knots becoming west. Sunny. Waves 2 feet or less. Tonight, west winds 5 to 15 knots becoming southwest. A chance of showers and thunderstorms in the evening. Waves 2 feet or less. Friday, west winds 5 to 10 knots. A chance of showers in the morning, then showers likely with a chance of thunderstorms in the afternoon. Waves 2 feet or less. Friday night, west winds 5 to 10 knots. Showers likely with a chance of thunderstorms. Waves 2 feet or less. Saturday, west winds 10 knots or less becoming north. Showers likely during the day, then a chance of showers Saturday night. Waves 2 feet or less. Sunday, northeast winds 10 knots or less becoming east. A chance of showers and thunderstorms. Waves 1 foot or less. Monday, east winds 10 knots.

less. A chance of showers. Waves 1 foot or less. Winds and waves higher and near thunderstorms. The water temperature off Rochester is 51 degrees. This is the NOAA Weather Radio KHA 53 in Rochester. Your source for official weather information across the Western Finger Lakes and the Genesee Valley. KHA 53 operates on a frequency of 162.40 MHz. Extreme heat statement for counties in New York, Seneca, Southern Cayuga and Yates. What? Dangerously hot conditions with maximum heat index values from 100 to 110 this afternoon, and from 95 to 105 Friday afternoon. Temperatures will stay very warm at nighttime, limiting the ability for cooling of non-air-conditioned places. Where? Portions of central New York and northeast Pennsylvania. When? Until 8 p.m. Friday. Impacts, heat-related illnesses increase significantly during extreme heat and high humidity events. Do not leave young children and pets in unattended vehicles. Car interiors will reach lethal temperatures in a matter of minutes. Take extra precautions when outside. Wear lightweight and loose-fitting clothing. Try to limit strenuous activities to early morning or evening. Take action when you see symptoms of heat exhaustion and heat stroke. Stay cool, stay hydrated, stay informed. Extreme heat statement for counties in New York, Livingston, Monroe, Northern Cayuga, Ontario, Orleans and Wayne. What? Dangerously hot conditions with heat index values of 105 to 109 each afternoon. Very warm and muggy temperatures overnight will not provide much relief. Where? Niagara, Orleans, Monroe, Wayne, Northern Cayuga, Oswego, Livingston, and Ontario counties. When? Until 8 p.m. Friday. Impacts, extreme heat and humidity will significantly increase the potential for heat-related illnesses, particularly for those working or participating in outdoor activities. Drink plenty of fluids, stay in an air-conditioned room, stay out of the sun, and check up on relatives and neighbors. Young children and pets should never be left unattended in vehicles under any circumstances. This is especially true during hot weather when car interiors can reach lethal temperatures in a matter of minutes. Take extra precautions if you work or spend time outside. When possible, reschedule strenuous activities to early morning or evening. Know the signs and symptoms of heat exhaustion and heat stroke. Wear lightweight and loose-fitting clothing when possible. To reduce risk during outdoor work, the Occupational Safety and Health Administration recommends scheduling frequent rest breaks in shaded or air-conditioned environments. Anyone overcome by heat should be moved to a cool and shaded location. Heat stroke is an emergency. Call 911. Heat statement for County, Genesee, New York. What? Heat index values of 96 to 102 each afternoon. Very warm and muggy temperatures overnight will not provide much relief. Where? Northern Erie and Genesee counties. When? Until 8 p.m. Friday. Impacts, hot temperatures and high humidity may cause heat-related illnesses to occur. Drink plenty of fluids, stay in an air-conditioned room, stay out of the sun, and check up on relatives and neighbors. Young children and pets should never be left unattended in vehicles under any circumstances. This is especially true during hot weather when car interiors can reach lethal temperatures in a matter of minutes. Take extra precautions if you work or spend time outside. 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Know the signs and symptoms of heat exhaustion and heat stroke. Wear lightweight and loose-fitting clothing when possible. To reduce risk during outdoor work, the Occupational Safety and Health Administration recommends scheduling frequent rest breaks in shaded or air-conditioned environments. Anyone overcome by heat should be moved to a cool and shaded location. Heat stroke is an emergency. Call 911. Heat statement for County, Wyoming, New York. What? Heat index values of 95 to 100 each afternoon. Very warm and muggy temperatures overnight will not provide much relief. Where? Southern Erie and Wyoming counties and the western southern tier. When? Until 8 p.m. Friday. Impacts, hot temperatures and high humidity may cause heat-related illnesses to occur. Drink plenty of fluids, stay in an air-conditioned room, stay out of the sun, and check up on relatives and neighbors. Young children and pets should never be left unattended in vehicles under any circumstances.
This is especially true during hot weather when car interiors can reach lethal temperatures in a matter of minutes. Take extra precautions if you work or spend time outside. 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Know the signs and symptoms of heat exhaustion and heat stroke. 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To reduce risk during outdoor work, the Occupational Safety and Health Administration recommends scheduling frequent rest breaks in shaded or air-conditioned environments. Anyone overcome by heat should be moved to a cool and shaded location. Heat stroke is an emergency. Call 911. Extreme heat statement for counties in New York, Niagara, and Orleans. What? Dangerously hot conditions with heat index values of 105 to 109 each afternoon. Very warm and muggy temperatures overnight will not provide much relief. Where? Niagara, Orleans, Monroe, Wayne, Northern Cayuga, Oswego, Livingston, and Ontario counties. When? Until 8 p.m. Friday. Impacts, extreme heat and humidity will significantly increase the potential for heat-related illnesses, particularly for those working or participating in outdoor activities. Drink plenty of fluids, stay in an air-conditioned room, stay out of the sun, and check up on relatives and neighbors. Young children and pets should never be left unattended in vehicles under any circumstances. This is especially true during hot weather when car interiors can reach lethal temperatures in a matter of minutes. Take extra precautions if you work or spend time outside. 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Know the signs and symptoms of heat exhaustion and heat stroke. Wear lightweight and loose-fitting clothing when possible. To reduce risk during outdoor work, the Occupational Safety and Health Administration recommends scheduling frequent rest breaks in shaded or air-conditioned environments. Anyone overcome by heat should be moved to a cool and shaded location. Heat stroke is an emergency. Call 911. Heat statement for counties in New York, Genesee, and Northern Erie. What? Heat index values of 96 to 102 each afternoon. Very warm and muggy temperatures overnight will not provide much relief. Where? Northern Erie and Genesee counties. When? Until 8 p.m. Friday. Impacts, hot temperatures and high humidity may cause heat-related illnesses to occur. Drink plenty of fluids, stay in an air-conditioned room, stay out of the sun, and check up on relatives and neighbors. Young children and pets should never be left unattended in vehicles under any circumstances. This is especially true during hot weather when car interiors can reach lethal temperatures in a matter of minutes. Take extra precautions if you work or spend time outside. 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Know the signs and symptoms of heat exhaustion and heat stroke. Wear lightweight and loose-fitting clothing when possible. To reduce risk during outdoor work, the Occupational Safety and Health Administration recommends scheduling frequent rest breaks in shaded or air-conditioned environments. Anyone overcome by heat should be moved to a cool and shaded location. Heat stroke is an emergency. Call 911. Heat statement for counties in New York, Allegheny, Cattaraugus, Chautauqua, Southern Erie, and Wyoming. What? Heat index values of 95 to 100 each afternoon. Very warm and muggy temperatures overnight will not provide much relief. Where? Southern Erie and Wyoming counties and the western southern tier. When? Until 8 p.m. Friday. Impacts, hot temperatures and high humidity may cause heat-related illnesses to occur. Drink plenty of fluids, stay in an air-conditioned room, stay out of the sun, and check up on relatives and neighbors. Young children and pets should never be left unattended in vehicles under any circumstances. This is especially true during hot weather when car interiors can reach lethal temperatures in a matter of minutes. Take extra precautions if you work or spend time outside. 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Know the signs and symptoms of heat exhaustion and heat stroke. Wear lightweight and loose-fitting clothing when possible. To reduce risk during outdoor work, the Occupational Safety and Health Administration recommends scheduling frequent rest breaks in shaded or air-conditioned environments. Anyone overcome by heat should be moved to a cool and shaded location. Heat stroke is an emergency. Call 911. The 9 a.m. weather at Rochester, it was mostly sunny. The temperature was 84 degrees Fahrenheit or 29 degrees Celsius, the dew point 70.

4 and the relative humidity 71%. The wind was west at 12 miles an hour. The pressure was 30.01 inches and rising. Repeating at Rochester, it was mostly sunny, temperature 84 degrees. Around the region at 9 a.m., skies ranged from sunny to mostly sunny. It was 83 at Erie, 78 at Buffalo, 82 at Niagara Falls, and 84 at Toronto. Syracuse reported 85, Elmira reported 82, Binghamton reported 79, and Watertown reported 80. At Oswego, winds were southwest at 9 knots, with a temperature of 82 degrees. The Central Lake Ontario buoy winds were from the southwest at 8 knots. The Rochester, New York climate summary for yesterday, July 1, 2026. Yesterday's high temperature of 94 degrees occurred at 2:35 p.m. Yesterday's low temperature of 71 degrees occurred at 5:03 a.m. 0.55 inches of precipitation fell yesterday, which brings the monthly total to 0.55 inches. The total precipitation for the year now stands at 23.85 inches. There were no heating degree days yesterday. This leaves the monthly total at zero. The yearly total since July 1st is zero. There were 18 cooling degree days yesterday. This brings the monthly total to 18. The yearly total since January 1st is 175. Yesterday the maximum wind observed was 35 miles an hour from the northwest. The highest wind gust observed was 48 miles per hour from the west, which occurred at 6:46 p.m. Yesterday the average wind speed was 11 miles per hour. The record high for today is 99, which occurred in 1931, and the record low is 45, which occurred in 2001. Sunrise today is at 5:36 a.m. and sunset is at 8:54 p.m. The forecast for the Genesee Valley and Northern Finger Lakes, including Rochester, Geneseo, Canandaigua, Newark, and Fairhaven. Today, sunny. Highs ranging from the lower 90s on the hilltops to the mid-90s across the lower elevations. Light winds, becoming west 10 to 15 miles an hour with gusts up to 30 miles an hour. Heat index values up to 105. Tonight, partly cloudy with a chance of showers and thunderstorms in the evening, then mostly cloudy overnight. Muggy with lows in the mid-70s. West winds 10 to 15 miles an hour, becoming light. Chance of rain 30%. Friday, partly sunny with a chance of showers in the morning, then mostly cloudy with showers likely with a chance of thunderstorms in the afternoon. Hot with highs ranging from the upper 80s on the hilltops to the lower 90s across the lower elevations. Light winds, becoming west 10 to 15 miles an hour. Chance of rain 70%. Heat index values up to 105. Friday night, showers likely with a chance of thunderstorms. Very warm and muggy with lows in the lower 70s. West winds 5 to 10 miles an hour, becoming light. Chance of rain 70%. Independence Day, showers likely in the morning, then showers likely with a chance of thunderstorms in the afternoon. Humid with highs in the upper 80s. West winds 10 miles an hour or less, becoming northwest. Chance of rain 70%. The forecast for the Southern Finger Lakes, including Pinyan, Seneca Falls, and Auburn. Today, sunny. Highs in the mid-90s. Light winds, becoming west 10 to 15 miles an hour. Heat index values up to 105. Tonight, partly cloudy. Muggy with lows in the mid-70s. West winds 5 to 10 miles an hour, becoming light. Friday, partly sunny with a chance of showers and thunderstorms in the morning, then partly sunny with showers likely with a chance of thunderstorms in the afternoon. Hot with highs in the lower 90s. Light winds, becoming northwest 5 to 10 miles an hour. Chance of rain 60%. Heat index values up to 100. Friday night, showers likely with a chance of thunderstorms. Very warm and muggy with lows around 70. West winds 5 to 10 miles an hour, becoming light. Chance of rain 60%. Independence Day, showers likely in the morning, then showers likely with a chance of thunderstorms in the afternoon. Humid with highs in the mid-80s. Northwest winds 10 miles an hour or less. Chance of rain 60%. And now the extended forecast. Sunday, mostly cloudy.
a 50% chance of showers and thunderstorms. Highs in the mid-80s. Lows in the mid-60s. Monday, showers likely and a chance of thunderstorms. Highs in the lower 80s. Lows in the mid-60s. Chance of rain 70%. Tuesday, partly cloudy. Highs in the mid-80s. Lows in the mid-60s. Wednesday, partly cloudy. A 40% chance of showers. Highs in the mid-80s. Lows in the upper 60s. 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KHA 53 operates on a frequency of 162.40 MHz. Extreme heat statement for counties in New York, Seneca, Southern Cayuga, and Yates. What? Dangerously hot conditions with maximum heat index values from 100 to 110 this afternoon, and from 95 to 105 Friday afternoon. Temperatures will stay very warm at nighttime, limiting the ability for cooling of non-air-conditioned places. Where? Portions of central New York and northeast Pennsylvania. When? Until 8 p.m. Friday. Impacts: heat-related illnesses increase significantly during extreme heat and high humidity events. Do not leave young children and pets in unattended vehicles. 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Take extra precautions when outside. Wear lightweight and loose-fitting clothing. 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Take action when you see symptoms of heat exhaustion and heat stroke. 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Extreme heat statement for counties in New York, Livingston, Monroe, Northern Cayuga, Ontario, Orleans, and Wayne. What? Dangerously hot conditions with heat index values of 105 to 109 each afternoon. Very warm and muggy temperatures overnight will not provide much relief. Where? Niagara, Orleans, Monroe, Wayne, Northern Cayuga, Oswego, Livingston, and Ontario counties. When? Until 8 p.m. Friday. Impacts: extreme heat and humidity will significantly increase the potential for heat-related illnesses, particularly for those working or participating in outdoor activities. Drink plenty of fluids, stay in an air-conditioned room, stay out of the sun, and check up on relatives and neighbors. Young children and pets should never be left unattended in vehicles under any circumstances. This is especially true during hot weather when car interiors can reach lethal temperatures in a matter of minutes. 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Know the signs and symptoms of heat exhaustion and heat stroke. Wear lightweight and loose-fitting clothing when possible. To reduce risk during outdoor work, the Occupational Safety and Health Administration recommends scheduling frequent rest breaks in shaded or air-conditioned environments. Anyone overcome by heat should be moved to a cool and shaded location. Heat stroke is an emergency. Call 911. Heat statement for County, Genesee, New York. What? Heat index values of 96 to 102 each afternoon. Very warm and muggy temperatures overnight will not provide much relief. Where? Northern Erie and Genesee counties. When? Until 8 p.m. Friday. Impacts: hot temperatures and high humidity may cause heat-related illnesses to occur. Drink plenty of fluids, stay in an air-conditioned room, stay out of the sun, and check up on relatives and neighbors. Young children and pets should never be left unattended in vehicles under any circumstances. This is especially true during hot weather when car interiors can reach lethal temperatures in a matter of minutes. Take extra precautions if you work or spend time outside. 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Know the signs and symptoms of heat exhaustion and heat stroke. Wear lightweight and loose-fitting clothing when possible. To reduce risk during outdoor work, the Occupational Safety and Health Administration recommends scheduling frequent rest breaks in shaded or air-conditioned environments. Anyone overcome by heat should be moved to a cool and shaded location. Heat stroke is an emergency. Call 911. Heat statement for County, Wyoming, New York. What? Heat index values of 95 to 100 each afternoon. Very warm and muggy temperatures overnight will not provide much relief. Where? Southern Erie and Wyoming counties and the western southern tier.
when, until 8 p.m. Friday.

impacts, hot temperatures and high humidity may cause heat-related illnesses to occur. Drink plenty of fluids, stay in an air-conditioned room, stay out of the sun, and check up on relatives and neighbors. Young children and pets should never be left unattended in vehicles under any circumstances. This is especially true during hot weather when car interiors can reach lethal temperatures in a matter of minutes. Take extra precautions if you work or spend time outside. 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Know the signs and symptoms of heat exhaustion and heat stroke. Wear lightweight and loose-fitting clothing when possible. To reduce risk during outdoor work, the Occupational Safety and Health Administration recommends scheduling frequent rest breaks in shaded or air-conditioned environments. Anyone overcome by heat should be moved to a cool and shaded location. Heat stroke is an emergency. Call 911. Extreme heat statement for counties in New York, Niagara, and Orleans. What? Dangerously hot conditions with heat index values of 105 to 109 each afternoon. Very warm and muggy temperatures overnight will not provide much relief. Where? Niagara, Orleans, Monroe, Wayne, Northern Cayuga, Oswego, Livingston, and Ontario counties. When? Until 8 p.m. Friday. Impacts, extreme heat and humidity will significantly increase the potential for heat-related illnesses, particularly for those working or participating in outdoor activities. Drink plenty of fluids, stay in an air-conditioned room, stay out of the sun, and check up on relatives and neighbors. Young children and pets should never be left unattended in vehicles under any circumstances. This is especially true during hot weather when car interiors can reach lethal temperatures in a matter of minutes. Take extra precautions if you work or spend time outside. 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Know the signs and symptoms of heat exhaustion and heat stroke. Wear lightweight and loose-fitting clothing when possible. To reduce risk during outdoor work, the Occupational Safety and Health Administration recommends scheduling frequent rest breaks in shaded or air-conditioned environments. Anyone overcome by heat should be moved to a cool and shaded location. Heat stroke is an emergency. Call 911. Heat statement for counties in New York, Genesee, and Northern Erie. What? Heat index values of 96 to 102 each afternoon. Very warm and muggy temperatures overnight will not provide much relief. Where? Northern Erie and Genesee counties. When? Until 8 p.m. Friday. Impacts, hot temperatures and high humidity may cause heat-related illnesses to occur. Drink plenty of fluids, stay in an air-conditioned room, stay out of the sun, and check up on relatives and neighbors. Young children and pets should never be left unattended in vehicles under any circumstances. This is especially true during hot weather when car interiors can reach lethal temperatures in a matter of minutes. Take extra precautions if you work or spend time outside. 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Know the signs and symptoms of heat exhaustion and heat stroke. 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Anyone overcome by heat should be moved to a cool and shaded location. Heat stroke is an emergency. Call 911. Heat statement for counties in New York, Allegheny, Cattaraugus, Chautauqua, Southern Erie, and Wyoming. What? Heat index values of 95 to 100 each afternoon. Very warm and muggy temperatures overnight will not provide much relief. Where? Southern Erie and Wyoming counties and the western southern tier. When? Until 8 p.m. Friday. Impacts, hot temperatures and high humidity may cause heat-related illnesses to occur. Drink plenty of fluids, stay in an air-conditioned room, stay out of the sun, and check up on relatives and neighbors. Young children and pets should never be left unattended in vehicles under any circumstances. This is especially true during hot weather when car interiors can reach lethal temperatures in a matter of minutes. Take extra precautions if you work or spend time outside. 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Know the signs and symptoms of heat exhaustion and heat stroke. Wear lightweight and loose-fitting clothing when possible. To reduce risk during outdoor work, the Occupational Safety and Health Administration recommends scheduling frequent rest breaks in shaded or air-conditioned environments.

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Heat stroke is an emergency. Call 911. The 9 a.m. weather at Rochester, it was mostly sunny. The temperature was 84 degrees Fahrenheit or 29 degrees Celsius, the dew point 74 and the relative humidity 71%. The wind was west at 12 miles an hour. The pressure was 30.01 inches and rising. Repeating at Rochester, it was mostly sunny, temperature 84 degrees. Open lake forecast, 4, the Niagara River to Hamlin Beach beyond 5 miles from shore. Today, southwest winds 10 to 15 knots. A chance of showers and thunderstorms late. Waves 1 to 3 feet. Tonight, southwest winds 10 to 15 knots. A chance of showers and thunderstorms in the evening. Waves 1 to 3 feet. Friday, southwest winds 5 to 15 knots becoming west. A chance of showers in the morning, then showers likely with a chance of thunderstorms in the afternoon. Waves 1 to 2 feet. Friday night, west winds 5 to 15 knots. Showers likely with a chance of thunderstorms in the evening, then showers likely overnight. Waves 1 to 2 feet. Saturday, west winds 5 to 10 knots becoming northeast. A chance of showers. Waves 1 foot or less. Sunday, east winds 5 to 15 knots. A chance of showers. Waves 2 feet or less. Monday, northeast winds 10 knots or less. A chance of showers during the day. Waves 1 foot or less. Winds and waves higher in and near thunderstorms. Open lake forecast, 4, Hamlin Beach to Mexico Bay beyond 5 miles from shore. Today, southwest winds 5 to 15 knots becoming west. Waves 1 to 3 feet. Tonight, west winds 5 to 15 knots. A chance of showers and thunderstorms in the evening. Waves 1 to 3 feet. Friday, west winds 5 to 15 knots. A chance of showers in the morning, then a chance of showers and thunderstorms in the afternoon. Waves 1 to 2 feet. Friday night, west winds 5 to 15 knots. Showers likely with a chance of thunderstorms. Waves 1 to 2 feet. Saturday, west winds 10 knots or less becoming north. Showers likely during the day, then a chance of showers Saturday night. Waves 2 feet or less. Sunday, northeast winds 10 knots or less becoming east. A chance of showers Sunday night. Waves 1 foot or less. Monday, east winds 5 to 10 knots. A chance of showers. Waves 1 foot or less. Winds and waves higher in and near thunderstorms. This is the NOAA Weather Radio KHA 53 in Rochester. Your source for official weather information across the Western Finger Lakes and the Genesee Valley. KHA 53 operates on a frequency of 162.40 MHz. Extreme heat statement for counties in New York, Seneca, Southern Cayuga and Yates. What? Dangerously hot conditions with maximum heat index values from 100 to 110 this afternoon, and from 95 to 105 Friday afternoon. Temperatures will stay very warm at nighttime, limiting the ability for cooling of non-air-conditioned places. Where? Portions of central New York and northeast Pennsylvania. When? Until 8 p.m. Friday. Impacts: heat-related illnesses increase significantly during extreme heat and high humidity events. Do not leave young children and pets in unattended vehicles. 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Take extra precautions when outside. Wear lightweight and loose-fitting clothing. 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Extreme heat statement for counties in New York, Livingston, Monroe, Northern Cayuga, Ontario, Orleans and Wayne. What? Dangerously hot conditions with heat index values of 105 to 109 each afternoon. Very warm and muggy temperatures overnight will not provide much relief. Where? Niagara, Orleans, Monroe, Wayne, Northern Cayuga, Oswego, Livingston, and Ontario counties. When? Until 8 p.m. Friday. Impacts: extreme heat and humidity will significantly increase the potential for heat-related illnesses, particularly for those working or participating

Genesee, New York. What? Heat index values of 96 to 102 each afternoon. Very warm and muggy temperatures overnight will not provide much relief. Where? Northern Erie and Genesee counties. When? Until 8 p.m. Friday. Impacts: hot temperatures and high humidity may cause heat-related illnesses to occur. Drink plenty of fluids, stay in an air-conditioned room, stay out of the sun, and check up on relatives and neighbors. Young children and pets should never be left unattended in vehicles under any circumstances. This is especially true during hot weather when car interiors can reach lethal temperatures in a matter of minutes. Take extra precautions if you work or spend time outside. 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Know the signs and symptoms of heat exhaustion and heat stroke. Wear lightweight and loose-fitting clothing when possible. To reduce risk during outdoor work, the Occupational Safety and Health Administration recommends scheduling frequent rest breaks in shaded or air-conditioned environments. Anyone overcome by heat should be moved to a cool and shaded location. Heat stroke is an emergency. Call 911. Heat statement, for County, Wyoming, New York. What? Heat index values of 95 to 100 each afternoon. Very warm and muggy temperatures overnight will not provide much relief. Where? Southern Erie and Wyoming counties and the western southern tier. When? Until 8 p.m. Friday. Impacts: hot temperatures and high humidity may cause heat-related illnesses to occur. Drink plenty of fluids, stay in an air-conditioned room, stay out of the sun, and check up on relatives and neighbors. Young children and pets should never be left unattended in vehicles under any circumstances. This is especially true during hot weather when car interiors can reach lethal temperatures in a matter of minutes. Take extra precautions if you work or spend time outside. 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Know the signs and symptoms of heat exhaustion and heat stroke. 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To reduce risk during outdoor work, the Occupational Safety and Health Administration recommends scheduling frequent rest breaks in shaded or air-conditioned environments. Anyone overcome by heat should be moved to a cool and shaded location. Heat stroke is an emergency. Call 911. Extreme heat statement, for counties, in New York, Niagara and Orleans. What? Dangerously hot conditions with heat index values of 105 to 109 each afternoon. Very warm and muggy temperatures overnight will not provide much relief. Where? Niagara, Orleans, Monroe, Wayne, Northern Cayuga, Oswego, Livingston, and Ontario counties. When? Until 8 p.m. Friday. Impacts: extreme heat and humidity will significantly increase the potential for heat-related illnesses, particularly for those working or participating in outdoor activities. Drink plenty of fluids, stay in an air-conditioned room, stay out of the sun, and check up on relatives and neighbors. Young children and pets should never be left unattended in vehicles under any circumstances. This is especially true during hot weather when car interiors can reach lethal temperatures in a matter of minutes. Take extra precautions if you work or spend time outside. 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Know the signs and symptoms of heat exhaustion and heat stroke. Wear lightweight and loose-fitting clothing when possible. To reduce risk during outdoor work, the Occupational Safety and Health Administration recommends scheduling frequent rest breaks in shaded or air-conditioned environments. Anyone overcome by heat should be moved to a cool and shaded location. Heat stroke is an emergency. Call 911. Heat statement, for counties, in New York, Genesee and Northern Erie. What? Heat index values of 96 to 102 each afternoon. Very warm and muggy temperatures overnight will not provide much relief. Where? Northern Erie and Genesee counties. When? Until 8 p.m. Friday. Impacts: hot temperatures and high humidity may cause heat-related illnesses to occur. Drink plenty of fluids, stay in an air-conditioned room, stay out of the sun, and check up on relatives and neighbors. Young children and pets should never be left unattended in vehicles under any circumstances. This is especially true during hot weather when car interiors can reach lethal temperatures in a matter of minutes. Take extra precautions if you work or spend time outside. 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

and heat stroke. 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Heat statement for counties in New York, Allegheny, Cattaraugus, Chautauqua, Southern Erie, and Wyoming. What? Heat index values of 95 to 100 each afternoon. Very warm and muggy temperatures overnight will not provide much relief. Where? Southern Erie and Wyoming counties and the western southern tier. When? Until 8 p.m. Friday. Impacts, hot temperatures and high humidity may cause heat-related illnesses to occur. Drink plenty of fluids, stay in an air-conditioned room, stay out of the sun, and check up on relatives and neighbors. Young children and pets should never be left unattended in vehicles under any circumstances. This is especially true during hot weather when car interiors can reach lethal temperatures in a matter of minutes. Take extra precautions if you work or spend time outside. When possible, reschedule strenuous activities to early morning or evening. Know the signs and symptoms of heat exhaustion and heat stroke. Wear lightweight and loose-fitting clothing when possible. To reduce risk during outdoor work, the Occupational Safety and Health Administration recommends scheduling frequent rest breaks in shaded or air-conditioned environments. Anyone overcome by heat should be moved to a cool and shaded location. Heat stroke is an emergency. Call 911. The 10 a.m. weather at Rochester, it was mostly sunny. The temperature was 85 degrees Fahrenheit or 29 degrees Celsius, the dew point 74 and the relative humidity 69%. The wind was west at 8 miles an hour. The pressure was 30.01 inches and steady. Repeating at Rochester, it was mostly sunny, temperature 85 degrees. Around the region at 10 a.m. it was sunny, with a temperature of 86 at Erie, 85 at Niagara Falls, and 87 at Syracuse. Under sunny skies, Elmira reported 86, Binghamton reported 83, and Watertown reported 82. At Buffalo, it was mostly sunny, with a temperature of 79. At Oswego, winds were southwest at 9 knots, with a temperature of 82 degrees. The central Lake Ontario buoy winds were from the southwest at 8 knots. Around the region at 10 a.m. skies ranged from sunny to mostly sunny. It was 86 at Erie, 79 at Buffalo, 85 at Niagara Falls, and 88 at Toronto. Syracuse reported 87, Elmira reported 86, Binghamton reported 83, and Watertown reported 82. At Oswego, winds were southwest at 9 knots, with a temperature of 82 degrees. The central Lake Ontario buoy winds were southwest at 6 knots, with a temperature of 68 degrees, and the waves were 1 foot. The forecast for the Genesee Valley and Northern Finger Lakes, including Rochester, Geneseo, Canandaigua, Newark, and Fairhaven. Rest of today, sunny. Highs ranging from the lower 90s on the hilltops to the mid-90s across the lower elevations. West winds 5 to 10 miles an hour, increasing to 10 to 15 miles an hour with gusts up to 30 miles an hour. Heat index values up to 105. Tonight, partly cloudy with a chance of showers and thunderstorms in the evening, then mostly cloudy overnight. Muggy with lows in the mid-70s. West winds 10 to 15 miles an hour, becoming light. Chance of rain 30%. Friday, partly sunny with a chance of showers in the morning, then mostly cloudy with showers likely with a chance of thunderstorms in the afternoon. Hot with highs ranging from the upper 80s on the hilltops to the lower 90s across the lower elevations. Light winds, becoming west 10 to 15 miles an hour. Chance of rain 70%. Heat index values up to 105. Friday night, showers likely with a chance of thunderstorms. Very warm and muggy with lows in the lower 70s. West winds 5 to 10 miles an hour, becoming light. Chance of rain 70%. Independence Day, showers likely in the morning, then showers likely with a chance of thunderstorms in the afternoon. Humid with highs in the upper 80s. West winds 10 miles an hour or less, becoming northwest. Chance of rain 70%. The forecast for the Southern Finger Lakes, including Tinian, Seneca Falls, and Auburn. Rest of today, sunny.

is in the mid-90s. West winds 10 miles an hour or less, increasing to 10 to 15 miles an hour. Heat index values up to 105. Tonight, partly cloudy. Muggy with lows in the mid-70s. West winds 5 to 10 miles an hour, becoming light. Friday, partly sunny with a chance of showers and thunderstorms in the morning, then partly sunny with showers likely with a chance of thunderstorms in the afternoon. Hot with highs in the lower 90s. Light winds, becoming northwest 5 to 10 miles an hour. Chance of rain 60%. Heat index values up to 100. Friday night, showers likely with a chance of thunderstorms. Very warm and muggy with lows around 70. West winds 5 to 10 miles an hour, becoming light. Chance of rain 60%. Independence Day, showers likely in the morning, then showers likely with a chance of thunderstorms in the afternoon. Humid with highs in the mid-80s. Northwest winds 10 miles an hour or less. Chance of rain 60%. And now the extended forecast. Sunday, mostly cloudy. A 50% chance of showers and thunderstorms. Highs in the mid-80s. Lows in the mid-60s. Monday, showers likely and a chance of thunderstorms. Highs in the lower 80s. Lows in the mid-60s. Chance of rain 70%. Tuesday, partly cloudy. Highs in the mid-80s. Lows in the mid-60s. Wednesday, partly cloudy. A 40% chance of showers. Highs in the mid-80s. Lows in the upper 60s. The Rochester, New York climate summary for yesterday, July 1, 2026. Yesterday's high temperature of 94 degrees occurred at 2:35 p.m. Yesterday's low temperature of 71 degrees occurred at 5:03 a.m. 0.55 inches of precipitation fell yesterday, which brings the monthly total to 0.55 inches. The total precipitation for the year now stands at 23.85 inches. There were no heating degree days yesterday. This leaves the monthly total at zero. The yearly total since July 1st is zero. There were 18 cooling degree days yesterday. This brings the monthly total to 18. The yearly total since January 1st is 175. Yesterday the maximum wind observed was 35 miles an hour from the northwest. The highest wind gust observed was 48 miles per hour from the west, which occurred at 6:46 p.m. Yesterday the average wind speed was 11 miles per hour. The record high for today is 99, which occurred in 1931, and the record low is 45, which occurred in 2001. Sunrise today is at 5:36 a.m. and sunset is at 8:54 p.m. Open lake forecast, 4, the Niagara River to Hamlin Beach beyond 5 miles from shore. This afternoon, southwest winds 10 to 15 knots. A chance of showers and thunderstorms late. Waves 1 to 3 feet. Tonight, southwest winds 10 to 15 knots. A chance of showers and thunderstorms in the evening. Waves 1 to 3 feet. Friday, southwest winds 5 to 15 knots becoming west. A chance of showers in the morning, then showers likely with a chance of thunderstorms in the afternoon. Waves 1 to 2 feet. Friday night, west winds 5 to 15 knots. Showers likely with a chance of thunderstorms in the evening, then showers likely overnight. Waves 1 to 2 feet. Saturday, west winds 5 to 10 knots becoming northeast. A chance of showers. Waves 1 foot or less. Sunday, east winds 5 to 15 knots. A chance of showers. Waves 2 feet or less. Monday, northeast winds 10 knots or less. A chance of showers during the day. Waves 1 foot or less. Winds and waves higher and near thunderstorms. Open lake forecast, 4, Hamlin Beach to Mexico Bay beyond 5 miles from shore. This afternoon, southwest winds 10 to 15 knots becoming west. Waves 1 to 3 feet. Tonight, west winds 5 to 15 knots. A chance of showers and thunderstorms in the evening. Waves 1 to 3 feet. Friday, west winds 5 to 15 knots. A chance of showers in the morning, then a chance of showers and thunderstorms in the afternoon. Waves 1 to 2 feet. Friday night, west winds 5 to 15 knots.
shower.

likely with a chance of thunderstorms. Waves 1 to 2 feet. Saturday, west winds 10 knots or less becoming north. Showers likely during the day, then a chance of showers Saturday night. Waves 2 feet or less. Sunday, northeast winds 10 knots or less becoming east. A chance of showers Sunday night. Waves 1 foot or less. Monday, east winds 5 to 10 knots. A chance of showers. Waves 1 foot or less. Winds and waves higher in and near thunderstorms. 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KHA-53 operates on a frequency of 162.40 MHz. Extreme heat statement for counties in New York, Seneca, Southern Cayuga and Yates. What? Dangerously hot conditions with maximum heat index values from 100 to 110 this afternoon, and from 95 to 105 Friday afternoon. Temperatures will stay very warm at nighttime, limiting the ability for cooling of non-air-conditioned places. Where? Portions of central New York and northeast Pennsylvania. When? Until 8 p.m. Friday. Impacts: heat-related illnesses increase significantly during extreme heat and high humidity events. Do not leave young children and pets in unattended vehicles. Car interiors will reach lethal temperatures in a matter of minutes. Take extra precautions when outside. Wear lightweight and loose-fitting clothing. 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Take action when you see symptoms of heat exhaustion and heat stroke. Stay cool, stay hydrated, stay informed. Extreme heat statement for counties in New York, Livingston, Monroe, Northern Cayuga, Ontario, Orleans and Wayne. What? Dangerously hot conditions with heat index values of 105 to 109 each afternoon. Very warm and muggy temperatures overnight will not provide much relief. Where? Niagara, Orleans, Monroe, Wayne, Northern Cayuga, Oswego, Livingston, and Ontario counties. When? Until 8 p.m. Friday. Impacts: extreme heat and humidity will significantly increase the potential for heat-related illnesses, particularly for those working or participating in outdoor activities. Drink plenty of fluids, stay in an air-conditioned room, stay out of the sun, and check up on relatives and neighbors. Young children and pets should never be left unattended in vehicles under any circumstances. This is especially true during hot weather when car interiors can reach lethal temperatures in a matter of minutes. Take extra precautions if you work or spend time outside. 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Know the signs and symptoms of heat exhaustion and heat stroke. Wear lightweight and loose-fitting clothing when possible. To reduce risk during outdoor work, the Occupational Safety and Health Administration recommends scheduling frequent rest breaks in shaded or air-conditioned environments. Anyone overcome by heat should be moved to a cool and shaded location. Heat stroke is an emergency. Call 911. Heat statement for County, Genesee, New York. What? Heat index values of 96 to 102 each afternoon. Very warm and muggy temperatures overnight will not provide much relief. Where? Northern Erie and Genesee counties. When? Until 8 p.m. Friday. Impacts: hot temperatures and high humidity may cause heat-related illnesses to occur. Drink plenty of fluids, stay in an air-conditioned room, stay out of the sun, and check up on relatives and neighbors. Young children and pets should never be left unattended in vehicles under any circumstances. This is especially true during hot weather when car interiors can reach lethal temperatures in a matter of minutes. Take extra precautions if you work or spend time outside. 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Know the signs and symptoms of heat exhaustion and heat stroke. Wear lightweight and loose-fitting clothing when possible. To reduce risk during outdoor work, the Occupational Safety and Health Administration recommends scheduling frequent rest breaks in shaded or air-conditioned environments. Anyone overcome by heat should be moved to a cool and shaded location. Heat stroke is an emergency. Call 911. Heat statement for County, Wyoming, New York. What? Heat index values of 95 to 100 each afternoon. Very warm and muggy temperatures overnight will not provide much relief. Where? Southern Erie and Wyoming counties and the western

Southern Tier. When? Until 8 p.m. Friday. Impacts: hot temperatures and high humidity may cause heat-related illnesses to occur. Drink plenty of fluids, stay in an air-conditioned room, stay out of the sun, and check up on relatives and neighbors. Young children and pets should never be left unattended in vehicles under any circumstances. This is especially true during hot weather when car interiors can reach lethal temperatures in a matter of minutes. Take extra precautions if you work or spend time outside. 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Know the signs and symptoms of heat exhaustion and heat stroke. 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To reduce risk during outdoor work, the Occupational Safety and Health Administration recommends scheduling frequent rest breaks in shaded or air-conditioned environments. Anyone overcome by heat should be moved to a cool and shaded location. Heat stroke is an emergency. Call 911. Extreme heat statement for counties in New York, Niagara, and Orleans. What? Dangerously hot conditions with heat index values of 105 to 109 each afternoon. Very warm and muggy temperatures overnight will not provide much relief. Where? Niagara, Orleans, Monroe, Wayne, Northern Cayuga, Oswego, Livingston, and Ontario counties. When? Until 8 p.m. Friday. Impacts: extreme heat and humidity will significantly increase the potential for heat-related illnesses, particularly for those working or participating in outdoor activities. Drink plenty of fluids, stay in an air-conditioned room, stay out of the sun, and check up on relatives and neighbors. Young children and pets should never be left unattended in vehicles under any circumstances. This is especially true during hot weather when car interiors can reach lethal temperatures in a matter of minutes. 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Know the signs and symptoms of heat exhaustion and heat stroke. 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To reduce risk during outdoor work, the Occupational Safety and Health Administration recommends scheduling frequent rest breaks in shaded or air-conditioned environments. Anyone overcome by heat should be moved to a cool and shaded location. Heat stroke is an emergency. Call 911. Heat statement for counties in New York, Genesee, and Northern Erie. What? Heat index values of 96 to 102 each afternoon. Very warm and muggy temperatures overnight will not provide much relief. Where? Northern Erie and Genesee counties. When? Until 8 p.m. Friday. Impacts: hot temperatures and high humidity may cause heat-related illnesses to occur. Drink plenty of fluids, stay in an air-conditioned room, stay out of the sun, and check up on relatives and neighbors. Young children and pets should never be left unattended in vehicles under any circumstances. This is especially true during hot weather when car interiors can reach lethal temperatures in a matter of minutes. Take extra precautions if you work or spend time outside. 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Know the signs and symptoms of heat exhaustion and heat stroke. Wear lightweight and loose-fitting clothing when possible. To reduce risk during outdoor work, the Occupational Safety and Health Administration recommends scheduling frequent rest breaks in shaded or air-conditioned environments. Anyone overcome by heat should be moved to a cool and shaded location. Heat stroke is an emergency. Call 911. Heat statement for counties in New York, Allegheny, Cattaraugus, Chautauqua, Southern Erie, and Wyoming. What? Heat index values of 95 to 100 each afternoon. Very warm and muggy temperatures overnight will not provide much relief. Where? Southern Erie and Wyoming counties and the Western Southern Tier. When? Until 8 p.m. Friday. Impacts: hot temperatures and high humidity may cause heat-related illnesses to occur. Drink plenty of fluids, stay in an air-conditioned room, stay out of the sun, and check up on relatives and neighbors. Young children and pets should never be left unattended in vehicles under any circumstances. This is especially true during hot weather when car interiors can reach lethal temperatures in a matter of minutes. Take extra precautions if you work or spend time outside. 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Know the signs and symptoms of heat exhaustion and heat stroke. 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

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Heat stroke is an emergency. Call 911. The 10 a.m. weather at Rochester, it was mostly sunny. The temperature was 85 degrees Fahrenheit or 29 degrees Celsius, the dew point 74 and the relative humidity 69%. The wind was west at 8 miles an hour. The pressure was 30.01 inches and steady. Repeating at Rochester, it was mostly sunny, temperature 85 degrees. Around the region at 10 a.m. skies ranged from sunny to mostly sunny. It was 86 at Erie, 79 at Buffalo, 85 at Niagara Falls, and 88 at Toronto. Syracuse reported 87, Elmira reported 86, Binghamton reported 83, and Watertown reported 82. At Oswego, winds were southwest at 9 knots, with a temperature of 82 degrees. The Central Lake Ontario buoy winds were southwest at 6 knots, with a temperature of 68 degrees, and the waves were 1 foot. The forecast for the Genesee Valley and Northern Finger Lakes, including Rochester, Geneseo, Canandaigua, Newark, and Fairhaven. Rest of today, sunny. Highs ranging from the lower 90s on the hilltops to the mid-90s across the lower elevations. West winds 5 to 10 miles an hour, increasing to 10 to 15 miles an hour with gusts up to 30 miles an hour. Heat index values up to 105. Tonight, partly cloudy with a chance of showers and thunderstorms in the evening, then mostly cloudy overnight. Muggy with lows in the mid-70s. West winds 10 to 15 miles an hour, becoming light. Chance of rain 30%. Friday, partly sunny with a chance of showers in the morning, then mostly cloudy with showers likely with a chance of thunderstorms in the afternoon. Hot with highs ranging from the upper 80s on the hilltops to the lower 90s across the lower elevations. Light winds, becoming west 10 to 15 miles an hour. Chance of rain 70%. Heat index values up to 105. Friday night, showers likely with a chance of thunderstorms. Very warm and muggy with lows in the lower 70s. West winds 5 to 10 miles an hour, becoming light. Chance of rain 70%. Independence Day, showers likely in the morning, then showers. West winds 5 to 10 miles an hour, becoming light. Chance of rain 70%. Independence Day, showers likely in the morning, then showers likely with a chance of thunderstorms in the afternoon. Humid with highs in the upper 80s. West winds 10 miles an hour or less, becoming northwest. Chance of rain 70%. The forecast for the Southern Finger Lakes, including Pinyan, Seneca Falls, and Auburn. Rest of today, sunny. Highs in the mid-90s. West winds 10 miles an hour or less, increasing to 10 to 15 miles an hour. Heat index values up to 105. Tonight, partly cloudy. Muggy with lows in the mid-70s. West winds 5 to 10 miles an hour, becoming light. Friday, partly sunny with a chance of showers and thunderstorms in the morning, then partly sunny with showers likely with a chance of thunderstorms in the afternoon. Hot with highs in the lower 90s. Light winds, becoming northwest 5 to 10 miles an hour. Chance of rain 60%. Heat index values up to 100. Friday night, showers likely with a chance of thunderstorms. Very warm and muggy with lows around 70. West winds 5 to 10 miles an hour, becoming light. Chance of rain 60%. Independence Day, showers likely in the morning, then showers likely with a chance of thunderstorms in the afternoon. Humid with highs in the mid-80s. Northwest winds 10 miles an hour or less. Chance of rain 60%. And now the extended forecast. Sunday, mostly cloudy. A 50% chance of showers and thunderstorms. Highs in the mid-80s. Lows in the mid-60s. Monday, showers likely and a chance of thunderstorms. Highs in the lower 80s. Lows in the mid-60s. Chance of rain 70%. Tuesday, partly cloudy. Highs in the mid-80s. Lows in the mid-60s. Wednesday, partly cloudy. A 40% chance of showers. Highs in the mid-80s. Lows in the upper 60s. The Nearshore Marine Forecast, for the Niagara River to Hamlin Beach along Lake Ontario.

Ontario. This afternoon, southwest winds 10 to 15 knots becoming west. A chance of showers and thunderstorms late. Waves 1 to 2 feet. Tonight, southwest winds 5 to 15 knots. A chance of showers and thunderstorms in the evening. Waves 2 feet or less. Friday, southwest winds 5 to 15 knots becoming west. A chance of showers in the morning, then showers likely with a chance of thunderstorms in the afternoon. Waves 2 feet or less. Friday night, west winds 5 to 15 knots. Showers likely with a chance of thunderstorms in the evening, then showers likely overnight. Waves 2 feet or less. Saturday, west winds 10 knots or less becoming northeast. A chance of showers. Waves 1 foot or less. Sunday, east winds 5 to 10 knots. A chance of showers. Waves 2 feet or less. Monday, northeast winds 10 knots or less. A chance of showers. Waves 1 foot or less. Winds and waves higher and near thunderstorms. The Nearshore Marine Forecast, 4, Helen Beach to Mexico Bay. This afternoon, west winds 5 to 15 knots. Sunny. Waves 2 feet or less. Tonight, west winds 5 to 15 knots becoming southwest. A chance of showers and thunderstorms in the evening. Waves 2 feet or less. Friday, west winds 5 to 10 knots. A chance of showers in the morning, then showers likely with a chance of thunderstorms in the afternoon. Waves 2 feet or less. Friday night, west winds 5 to 10 knots. Showers likely with a chance of thunderstorms. Waves 2 feet or less. Saturday, west winds 10 knots or less becoming north. Showers likely during the day, then a chance of showers Saturday night. Waves 2 feet or less. Sunday, northeast winds 10 knots or less becoming east. A chance of showers and thunderstorms. Waves 1 foot or less. Monday, east winds 10 knots or less. A chance of showers. Waves 1 foot or less. Winds and waves higher and near thunderstorms. The water temperature off Rochester is 55 degrees. This is the NOAA Weather Radio KHA 53 in Rochester. Your source for official weather information across the Western Finger Lakes and the Genesee Valley. KHA 53 operates on a frequency of 162.40 MHz. Extreme heat statement for counties in New York, Seneca, Southern Cayuga and Yates. What? Dangerously hot conditions with maximum heat index values from 100 to 110 this afternoon, and from 95 to 105 Friday afternoon. Temperatures will stay very warm at nighttime, limiting the ability for cooling of non-air-conditioned places. Where? Portions of central New York and northeast Pennsylvania. When? Until 8 p.m. Friday. Impacts: heat-related illnesses increase significantly during extreme heat and high humidity events. Do not leave young children and pets in unattended vehicles. 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Take extra precautions when outside. Wear lightweight and loose-fitting clothing. 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Take action when you see symptoms of heat exhaustion and heat stroke. 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Extreme heat statement for counties in New York, Livingston, Monroe, Northern Cayuga, Ontario, Orleans and Wayne. What? Dangerously hot conditions with heat index values of 105 to 109 each afternoon. Very warm and muggy temperatures overnight will not provide much relief. Where? Niagara, Orleans, Monroe, Wayne, Northern Cayuga, Oswego, Livingston, and Ontario counties. When? Until 8 p.m. Friday. Impacts: extreme heat and humidity will significantly increase the potential for heat-related illnesses, particularly for those working or participating in outdoor activities. Drink plenty of fluids, stay in an air-conditioned room, stay out of the sun, and check up on relatives and neighbors. Young children and pets should never be left unattended in vehicles under any circumstances. This is especially true during hot weather when car interiors can reach lethal temperatures in a matter of minutes. 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Know the signs and symptoms of heat exhaustion and heat stroke.
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Anyone overcome by heat should be moved to a cool and shaded location. Heat stroke is an emergency. Call 911. Heat statement for County, Genesee, New York. What? Heat index values of 96 to 102 each afternoon. Very warm and muggy temperatures overnight will not provide much relief. Where? Northern Erie and Genesee counties. When? Until 8 p.m. Friday. Impacts: hot temperatures and high humidity may cause heat-related illnesses to occur. Drink plenty of fluids, stay in an air-conditioned room, stay out of the sun, and check up on relatives and neighbors. Young children and pets should never be left unattended in vehicles under any circumstances. This is especially true during hot weather when car interiors can reach lethal temperatures in a matter of minutes. 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Heat stroke is an emergency. Call 911. Heat statement for County, Wyoming, New York. What? Heat index values of 95 to 100 each afternoon. Very warm and muggy temperatures overnight will not provide much relief. Where? Southern Erie and Wyoming counties and the western southern tier. When? Until 8 p.m. Friday. Impacts: hot temperatures and high humidity may cause heat-related illnesses to occur. Drink plenty of fluids, stay in an air-conditioned room, stay out of the sun, and check up on relatives and neighbors. Young children and pets should never be left unattended in vehicles under any circumstances. This is especially true during hot weather when car interiors can reach lethal temperatures in a matter of minutes. Take extra precautions if you work or spend time outside. 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Know the signs and symptoms of heat exhaustion and heat stroke. Wear lightweight and loose-fitting clothing when possible. 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Anyone overcome by heat should be moved to a cool and shaded location. Heat stroke is an emergency. Call 911. Extreme heat statement for counties in New York, Niagara, and Orleans. What? Dangerously hot conditions with heat index values of 105 to 109 each afternoon. Very warm and muggy temperatures overnight will not provide much relief. Where? Niagara, Orleans, Monroe, Wayne, Northern Cayuga, Oswego, Livingston, and Ontario counties. When? Until 8 p.m. Friday. Impacts: extreme heat and humidity will significantly increase the potential for heat-related illnesses, particularly for those working or participating in outdoor activities. Drink plenty of fluids, stay in an air-conditioned room, stay out of the sun, and check up on relatives and neighbors. Young children and pets should never be left unattended in vehicles under any circumstances. This is especially true during hot weather when car interiors can reach lethal temperatures in a matter of minutes. Take extra precautions if you work or spend time outside. 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Know the signs and symptoms of heat exhaustion and heat stroke. 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To reduce risk during outdoor work, the Occupational Safety and Health Administration recommends scheduling frequent rest breaks in shaded or air-conditioned environments. Anyone overcome by heat should be moved to a cool and shaded location. Heat stroke is an emergency. Call 911. Heat statement for counties in New York, Genesee, and Northern Erie. What? Heat index values of 96 to 102 each afternoon. Very warm and muggy temperatures overnight will not provide much relief. Where? Northern Erie and Genesee counties. When? Until 8 p.m. Friday. Impacts: hot temperatures and high humidity may cause heat-related illnesses to occur. Drink plenty of fluids, stay in an air-conditioned room, stay out of the sun, and check up on relatives and neighbors.

Young children and pets should never be left unattended in vehicles under any circumstances. This is especially true during hot weather when car interiors can reach lethal temperatures in a matter of minutes. 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Anyone overcome by heat should be moved to a cool and shaded location. Heat stroke is an emergency. Call 911. The Rochester, New York climate summary for yesterday, July 1, 2026. Yesterday's high temperature of 94 degrees occurred at 2:35 p.m. Yesterday's low temperature of 71 degrees occurred at 5:03 a.m. 0.55 inches of precipitation fell yesterday, which brings the monthly total to 0.55 inches. The total precipitation for the year now stands at 23.85 inches. There were no heating degree days yesterday. This leaves the monthly total at zero. The yearly total since July 1st is zero. There were 18 cooling degree days yesterday. This brings the monthly total to 18. The yearly total since January 1st is 175. Yesterday the maximum wind observed was 35 miles an hour from the northwest. The highest wind gust observed was 48 miles per hour from the west, which occurred at 6:46 p.m. Yesterday the average wind speed was 11 miles per hour. The record high for today is 99, which occurred in 1931, and the record low is 45, which occurred in 2001. Sunrise today is at 5:36 a.m. and sunset is at 8:54 p.m. Heat statement for counties in New York, Allegheny, Cattaraugus, Chautauqua, Southern Erie, and Wyoming. What? Heat index values of 95 to 100 each afternoon. Very warm and muggy temperatures overnight will not provide much relief. Where? Southern Erie and Wyoming counties and the western southern tier. When? Until 8 p.m. Friday. Impacts: hot temperatures and high humidity may cause heat-related illnesses to occur. Drink plenty of fluids, stay in an air-conditioned room, stay out of the sun, and check up on relatives and neighbors. Young children and pets should never be left unattended in vehicles under any circumstances. This is especially true during hot weather when car interiors can reach lethal temperatures in a matter of minutes. Take extra precautions if you work or spend time outside. When possible, reschedule strenuous activities to early morning or evening. Know the signs and symptoms of heat exhaustion and heat stroke. Wear lightweight and loose-fitting clothing when possible. To reduce risk during outdoor work, the Occupational Safety and Health Administration recommends scheduling frequent rest breaks in shaded or air-conditioned environments. Anyone overcome by heat should be moved to a cool and shaded location. Heat stroke is an emergency. Call 911. The 10 a.m. weather at Rochester, it was mostly sunny. The temperature was 85 degrees Fahrenheit or 29 degrees Celsius, the dew point 74 and the relative humidity 69%. The wind was west at 8 miles an hour. The pressure was 30.01 inches and steady. Repeating at Rochester, it was mostly sunny, temperature 85 degrees. Around the region at 10 a.m. skies ranged from sunny to mostly sunny. It was 86 at Erie, 79 at Buffalo, 85 at Niagara Falls, and 88 at Toronto. Syracuse reported 87, Elmira reported 86, Binghamton reported 83, and Watertown reported 82. At Oswego, winds were southwest at 9 knots, with a temperature of 82 degrees. The Central Lake Ontario buoy winds were southwest at 6 knots, with a temperature of 68 degrees, and the waves were 1 foot. The forecast for the Genesee Valley and Northern Finger Lakes, including Rochester, Geneseo, Canandaigua, Newark, and Fairhaven. Rest of today, sunny. Highs ranging from the lower 90s on the hilltops to the mid-90s across the lower elevations. West winds 5 to 10 miles an hour, increasing to 10 to 15 miles an hour with gusts up to 30 miles an hour. Heat index values up to 105. Tonight, partly cloudy with a chance of showers and thunderstorms in the evening, then mostly cloudy overnight. Muggy with lows in the mid-70s.

winds 10 to 15 miles an hour, becoming light. Chance of rain 30%. Friday, partly sunny with a chance of showers in the morning, then mostly cloudy with showers likely with a chance of thunderstorms in the afternoon. Hot with highs ranging from the upper 80s on the hilltops to the lower 90s across the lower elevations. Light winds, becoming west 10 to 15 miles an hour. Chance of rain 70%. Heat index values up to 105. Friday night, showers likely with a chance of thunderstorms. Very warm and muggy with lows in the lower 70s. West winds 5 to 10 miles an hour, becoming light. Chance of rain 70%. Independence Day, showers likely in the morning, then showers likely with a chance of thunderstorms in the afternoon. Humid with highs in the upper 80s. West winds 10 miles an hour or less, becoming northwest. Chance of rain 70%. The forecast for the Southern Finger Lakes, including Pinyan, Seneca Falls, and Auburn. Rest of today, sunny. Highs in the mid-90s. West winds 10 miles an hour or less, increasing to 10 to 15 miles an hour. Heat index values up to 105. Tonight, partly cloudy. Muggy with lows in the mid-70s. West winds 5 to 10 miles an hour, becoming light. Friday, partly sunny with a chance of showers and thunderstorms in the morning, then partly sunny with showers likely with a chance of thunderstorms in the afternoon. Hot with highs in the lower 90s. Light winds, becoming northwest 5 to 10 miles an hour. Chance of rain 60%. Heat index values up to 100. Friday night, showers likely with a chance of thunderstorms. Very warm and muggy with lows around 70. West winds 5 to 10 miles an hour, becoming light. Chance of rain 60%. Independence Day, showers likely in the morning, then showers likely with a chance of thunderstorms in the afternoon. Humid with highs in the mid-80s. Northwest winds 10 miles an hour or less. Chance of rain 60%. And now the extended forecast. Sunday, mostly cloudy. A 50% chance of showers and thunderstorms. Highs in the mid-80s. Lows in the mid-60s. Monday, showers likely and a chance of thunderstorms. Highs in the lower 80s. Lows in the mid-60s. Chance of rain 70%. Tuesday, partly cloudy. Highs in the mid-80s. Lows in the mid-60s. Wednesday, partly cloudy. A 40% chance of showers. Highs in the mid-80s. Lows in the upper 60s. 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KHA 53 operates on a frequency of 162.40 MHz. Extreme heat statement for counties in New York, Seneca, Southern Cayuga and Yates. What? Dangerously hot conditions with maximum heat index values from 100 to 110 this afternoon, and from 95 to 105 Friday afternoon. Temperatures will stay very warm at nighttime, limiting the ability for cooling of non-air-conditioned places. Where? Portions of central New York and northeast Pennsylvania. When? Until 8 p.m. Friday. Impacts: heat-related illnesses increase significantly during extreme heat and high humidity events. Do not leave young children and pets in unattended vehicles. 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Take extra precautions when outside. Wear lightweight and loose-fitting clothing. 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Take action when you see symptoms of heat exhaustion and heat stroke. 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Extreme heat statement for counties in New York, Livingston, Monroe, Northern Cayuga, Ontario, Orleans and Wayne. What? Dangerously hot conditions with heat index values of 105 to 109 each afternoon. Very warm and muggy temperatures overnight will not provide much relief. Where? Niagara, Orleans, Monroe, Wayne, Northern Cayuga, Oswego, Livingston, and Ontario counties. When? Until 8 p.m. Friday. Impacts: extreme heat and humidity will significantly increase the potential for heat-related illnesses, particularly for those working or participating in outdoor activities. Drink plenty of fluids, stay in an air-conditioned room, stay out of the sun,
and check up on relatives and neighbors. Young children and pets should never be left unattended in vehicles under any circumstances. This is especially true during hot weather when car interiors can reach lethal temperatures in a matter of minutes. 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Know the signs and symptoms of heat exhaustion and heat stroke. 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To reduce risk during outdoor work, the Occupational Safety and Health Administration recommends scheduling frequent rest breaks in shaded or air-conditioned environments. Anyone overcome by heat should be moved to a cool and shaded location. Heat stroke is an emergency. Call 911. Heat statement, Fur County, Genesee, New York. What? Heat index values of 96 to 102 each afternoon. Very warm and muggy temperatures overnight will not provide much relief. Where? Northern Erie and Genesee counties. When? Until 8 p.m. Friday. Impacts, hot temperatures and high humidity may cause heat-related illnesses to occur. Drink plenty of fluids, stay in an air-conditioned room, stay out of the sun, and check up on relatives and neighbors. Young children and pets should never be left unattended in vehicles under any circumstances. This is especially true during hot weather when car interiors can reach lethal temperatures in a matter of minutes. Take extra precautions if you work or spend time outside. 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Know the signs and symptoms of heat exhaustion and heat stroke. Wear lightweight and loose-fitting clothing when possible. To reduce risk during outdoor work, the Occupational Safety and Health Administration recommends scheduling frequent rest breaks in shaded or air-conditioned environments. Anyone overcome by heat should be moved to a cool and shaded location. Heat stroke is an emergency. Call 911. Heat statement, Fur County, Wyoming, New York. What? Heat index values of 95 to 100 each afternoon. Very warm and muggy temperatures overnight will not provide much relief. Where? Southern Erie and Wyoming counties and the western southern tier. When? Until 8 p.m. Friday. Impacts, hot temperatures and high humidity may cause heat-related illnesses to occur. Drink plenty of fluids, stay in an air-conditioned room, stay out of the sun, and check up on relatives and neighbors. Young children and pets should never be left unattended in vehicles under any circumstances. This is especially true during hot weather when car interiors can reach lethal temperatures in a matter of minutes. Take extra precautions if you work or spend time outside. 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Know the signs and symptoms of heat exhaustion and heat stroke. 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Anyone overcome by heat should be moved to a cool and shaded location. Heat stroke is an emergency. Call 911. Extreme heat statement for counties in New York, Niagara, and Orleans. What? Dangerously hot conditions with heat index values of 105 to 109 each afternoon. Very warm and muggy temperatures overnight will not provide much relief. Where? Niagara, Orleans, Monroe, Wayne, Northern Cayuga, Oswego, Livingston, and Ontario counties. When? Until 8 p.m. Friday. Impacts, extreme heat and humidity will significantly increase the potential for heat-related illnesses, particularly for those working or participating in outdoor activities. Drink plenty of fluids, stay in an air-conditioned room, stay out of the sun, and check up on relatives and neighbors. Young children and pets should never be left unattended in vehicles under any circumstances. This is especially true during hot weather when car interiors can reach lethal temperatures in a matter of minutes. Take extra precautions if you work or spend time outside. 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Know the signs and symptoms of heat exhaustion and heat stroke. 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Anyone overcome by heat should be moved to a cool and shaded location. Heat stroke is an emergency. Call 911. Open lake forecast, 4, the Niagara River to Hamlin Beach beyond 5 miles from shore.
This afternoon.

Southwest winds 10 to 15 knots. A chance of showers and thunderstorms late. Waves 1 to 3 feet. Tonight, southwest winds 10 to 15 knots. A chance of showers and thunderstorms in the evening. Waves 1 to 3 feet. Friday, southwest winds 5 to 15 knots becoming west. A chance of showers in the morning, then showers likely with a chance of thunderstorms in the afternoon. Waves 1 to 2 feet. Friday night, west winds 5 to 15 knots. Showers likely with a chance of thunderstorms in the evening, then showers likely overnight. Waves 1 to 2 feet. Saturday, west winds 5 to 10 knots becoming northeast. A chance of showers. Waves 1 foot or less. Sunday, east winds 5 to 15 knots. A chance of showers. Waves 2 feet or less. Monday, northeast winds 10 knots or less. A chance of showers during the day. Waves 1 foot or less. Winds and waves higher and near thunderstorms. Open lake forecast, 4, Heron Beach to Mexico Bay beyond 5 miles from shore. This afternoon, southwest winds 10 to 15 knots becoming west. Waves 1 to 3 feet. Tonight, west winds 5 to 15 knots. A chance of showers and thunderstorms in the evening. Waves 1 to 3 feet. Friday, west winds 5 to 15 knots. A chance of showers in the morning, then a chance of showers and thunderstorms in the afternoon. Waves 1 to 2 feet. Friday night, west winds 5 to 15 knots. Showers likely with a chance of thunderstorms. Waves 1 to 2 feet. Saturday, west winds 10 knots or less becoming north. Showers likely during the day, then a chance of showers Saturday night. Waves 2 feet or less. Sunday, northeast winds 10 knots or less becoming east. A chance of showers Sunday night. Waves 1 foot or less. Monday, east winds 5 to 10 knots. A chance of showers. Waves 1 foot or less. Winds and waves higher and near thunderstorms. Heat statement for counties in New York, Genesee, and Northern Erie. What? Heat index values of 96 to 102 each afternoon. Very warm and muggy temperatures overnight will not provide much relief. Where? Northern Erie and Genesee counties. When? Until 8 p.m. Friday. Impacts: hot temperatures and high humidity may cause heat-related illnesses to occur. Drink plenty of fluids, stay in an air-conditioned room, stay out of the sun, and check up on relatives and neighbors. Young children and pets should never be left unattended in vehicles under any circumstances. This is especially true during hot weather when car interiors can reach lethal temperatures in a matter of minutes. Take extra precautions if you work or spend time outside. 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Anyone overcome by heat should be moved to a cool and shaded location. 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Call 911. 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KHA 53 operates on a frequency of 162.40 MHz. Extreme heat statement for counties in New York, Seneca, Southern Cayuga, and Yates. What? Dangerously hot conditions with maximum heat index values from 100 to 110 this afternoon, and from 95 to 105 Friday afternoon. Temperatures will stay very warm at nighttime, limiting the ability for cooling of non-air-conditioned places. Where? Portions of central New York and northeast Pennsylvania. When? Until 8 p.m. Friday. Impacts: heat-related illnesses increase significantly during extreme heat and high humidity events. Do not leave young children and pets in unattended vehicles. Car interiors will reach lethal temperatures in a matter of minutes. Take extra precautions when outside. Wear lightweight and loose-fitting clothing. 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

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Anyone overcome by heat should be moved to a cool and shaded location. Heat stroke is an emergency. Call 911. Heat statement, for County, Genesee, New York. What? Heat index values of 96 to 102 each afternoon. Very warm and muggy temperatures overnight will not provide much relief. Where? Northern Erie and Genesee counties. When? Until 8 p.m. Friday. Impacts, hot temperatures and high humidity may cause heat-related illnesses to occur. Drink plenty of fluids, stay in an air-conditioned room, stay out of the sun, and check up on relatives and neighbors. Young children and pets should never be left unattended in vehicles under any circumstances. This is especially true during hot weather when car interiors can reach lethal temperatures in a matter of minutes. Take extra precautions if you work or spend time outside. 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Know the signs and symptoms of heat exhaustion and heat stroke. Wear lightweight and loose-fitting clothing when possible. To reduce risk during outdoor work, the Occupational Safety and Health Administration recommends scheduling frequent rest breaks in shaded or air-conditioned environments. Anyone overcome by heat should be moved to a cool and shaded location. Heat stroke is an emergency. Call 911. Heat statement, for County, Wyoming, New York. What? Heat index values of 95 to 100 each afternoon. Very warm and muggy temperatures overnight will not provide much relief. Where? Southern Erie and Wyoming counties and the western southern tier. When? Until 8 p.m. Friday. Impacts, hot temperatures and high humidity may cause heat-related illnesses to occur. Drink plenty of fluids, stay in an air-conditioned room, stay out of the sun, and check up on relatives and neighbors. Young children and pets should never be left unattended in vehicles under any circumstances. This is especially true during hot weather when car interiors can reach lethal temperatures in a matter of minutes. Take extra precautions if you work or spend time outside. 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Know the signs and symptoms of heat exhaustion and heat stroke. 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To reduce risk during outdoor work, the Occupational Safety and Health Administration recommends scheduling frequent rest breaks in shaded or air-conditioned environments. Anyone overcome by heat should be moved to a cool and shaded location. Heat stroke is an emergency. Call 911. Extreme heat statement for counties in New York, Niagara, and Orleans. What? Dangerously hot conditions with heat index values of 105 to 109 each afternoon. Very warm and muggy temperatures overnight will not provide much relief. Where? Niagara, Orleans, Monroe, Wayne, Northern Cayuga, Oswego, Livingston, and Ontario counties. When? Until 8 p.m. Friday. Impacts, extreme heat and humidity will significantly increase the potential for heat-related illnesses, particularly for those working or participating in outdoor activities. Drink plenty of fluids, stay in an air-conditioned room, stay out of the sun, and check up on relatives and neighbors. Young children and pets should never be left unattended in vehicles under any circumstances. This is especially true during hot weather when car interiors can reach lethal temperatures in a matter of minutes. Take extra precautions if you work or spend time outside. 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Know the signs and symptoms of heat exhaustion and heat stroke. 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To reduce risk during outdoor work, the Occupational Safety and Health Administration recommends scheduling frequent rest breaks in shaded or air-conditioned environments. Anyone overcome by heat should be moved to a cool and shaded location. Heat stroke is an emergency. 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Heat statement for counties in New York, Genesee, and Northern Erie. What? Heat index values of 96 to 102 each afternoon. Very warm and muggy temperatures overnight will not provide much relief. Where?

Lemuria, and Genesee counties. When? Until 8 p.m. Friday. Impacts, hot temperatures, and high humidity may cause heat-related illnesses to occur. Drink plenty of fluids, stay in an air-conditioned room, stay out of the sun, and check up on relatives and neighbors. Young children and pets should never be left unattended in vehicles under any circumstances. This is especially true during hot weather when car interiors can reach lethal temperatures in a matter of minutes. Take extra precautions if you work or spend time outside. 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Know the signs and symptoms of heat exhaustion and heat stroke. Wear lightweight and loose-fitting clothing when possible. To reduce risk during outdoor work, the Occupational Safety and Health Administration recommends scheduling frequent rest breaks in shaded or air-conditioned environments. Anyone overcome by heat should be moved to a cool and shaded location. Heat stroke is an emergency. Call 911. Heat statement for counties in New York, Allegheny, Cattaraugus, Chautauqua, Southern Erie, and Wyoming. What? Heat index values of 95 to 100 each afternoon. Very warm and muggy temperatures overnight will not provide much relief. Where? Southern Erie and Wyoming counties and the western southern tier. When? Until 8 p.m. Friday. Impacts, hot temperatures and high humidity may cause heat-related illnesses to occur. Drink plenty of fluids, stay in an air-conditioned room, stay out of the sun, and check up on relatives and neighbors. Young children and pets should never be left unattended in vehicles under any circumstances. This is especially true during hot weather when car interiors can reach lethal temperatures in a matter of minutes. Take extra precautions if you work or spend time outside. When possible, reschedule strenuous activities to early morning or evening. Know the signs and symptoms of heat exhaustion and heat stroke. Wear lightweight and loose-fitting clothing when possible. To reduce risk during outdoor work, the Occupational Safety and Health Administration recommends scheduling frequent rest breaks in shaded or air-conditioned environments. Anyone overcome by heat should be moved to a cool and shaded location. Heat stroke is an emergency. Call 911. The 11 a.m. weather at Rochester, it was mostly sunny. The temperature was 88 degrees Fahrenheit or 31 degrees Celsius, the dew point 76 and the relative humidity 67%. The wind was west at 13 miles an hour. The pressure was 29.99 inches and falling. Repeating at Rochester, it was mostly sunny, temperature 88 degrees. Around the region at 11 a.m. it was sunny, with a temperature of 86 at Niagara Falls, 89 at Elmira, 85 at Binghamton, and 84 at Watertown. It was mostly sunny, with a temperature of 81 at Buffalo, 90 at Toronto, and 88 at Syracuse. At Erie, it was partly sunny, with a temperature of 86. At Oswego, winds were west at 12 knots, with a temperature of 84 degrees. The Central Lake Ontario buoy winds were southwest at 8 knots, with a temperature of 70 degrees, and the waves were 1 foot. The forecast for the Genesee Valley and Northern Finger Lakes, including Rochester, Geneseo, Canandaigua, Newark, and Fairhaven. Rest of today, sunny. Highs ranging from the lower 90s on the hilltops to the mid-90s across the lower elevations. West winds 5 to 10 miles an hour, increasing to 10 to 15 miles an hour with gusts up to 30 miles an hour. Heat index values up to 105. Tonight, partly cloudy with a chance of showers and thunderstorms in the evening, then mostly cloudy overnight. Muggy with lows in the mid-70s. West winds 10 to 15 miles an hour, becoming light. Chance of rain 30%. Friday, partly sunny with a chance of showers in the morning, then mostly cloudy with showers likely with a chance of thunderstorms in the afternoon. Hot with highs ranging from the upper 80s on the hilltops to the lower 90s across the lower elevations. Light winds, becoming west 10 to 15 miles an hour. Chance of rain 70%. Heat index values up to 105. Friday night, showers likely with a chance of thunderstorms. Very warm and muggy with lows in the lower 70s. West winds 5 to 10 miles an hour, becoming light. Chance of rain 70%. Independence Day, showers likely in the morning, then showers likely with a chance of thunderstorms in the afternoon. Humid with highs in the upper 80s. West winds 10 miles an hour or less, becoming northwest.

chance of rain 70%. The forecast for the Southern Finger Lakes, including Tinian, Seneca Falls, and Auburn. Rest of today, sunny. Highs in the mid-90s. West winds 10 miles an hour or less, increasing to 10 to 15 miles an hour. Heat index values up to 105. Tonight, partly cloudy. Muggy with lows in the mid-70s. West winds 5 to 10 miles an hour, becoming light. Friday, partly sunny with a chance of showers and thunderstorms in the morning, then partly sunny with showers likely with a chance of thunderstorms in the afternoon. Hot with highs in the lower 90s. Light winds, becoming northwest 5 to 10 miles an hour. Chance of rain 60%. Heat index values up to 100. Friday night, showers likely with a chance of thunderstorms. Very warm and muggy with lows around 70. West winds 5 to 10 miles an hour, becoming light. Chance of rain 60%. Independence Day, showers likely in the morning, then showers likely with a chance of thunderstorms in the afternoon. Humid with highs in the mid-80s. Northwest winds 10 miles an hour or less. Chance of rain 60%. And now the extended forecast. Sunday, mostly cloudy. A 50% chance of showers and thunderstorms. Highs in the mid-80s. Lows in the mid-60s. Monday, showers likely and a chance of thunderstorms. Highs in the lower 80s. Lows in the mid-60s. Chance of rain 70%. Tuesday, partly cloudy. Highs in the mid-80s. Lows in the mid-60s. Wednesday, partly cloudy. A 40% chance of showers. Highs in the mid-80s. Lows in the upper 60s. The Rochester, New York climate summary for yesterday, July 1, 2026. Yesterday's high temperature of 94 degrees occurred at 2:35 p.m. Yesterday's low temperature of 71 degrees occurred at 5:03 a.m. 0.55 inches of precipitation fell yesterday, which brings the monthly total to 0.55 inches. The total precipitation for the year now stands at 23.85 inches. There were no heating degree days yesterday. This leaves the monthly total at zero. The yearly total since July 1st is zero. There were 18 cooling degree days yesterday. This brings the monthly total to 18. The yearly total since January 1st is 175. Yesterday the maximum wind observed was 35 miles an hour from the northwest. The highest wind gust observed was 48 miles per hour from the west, which occurred at 6:46 p.m. Yesterday the average wind speed was 11 miles per hour. The record high for today is 99, which occurred in 1931, and the record low is 45, which occurred in 2001. Sunrise today is at 5:36 a.m. and sunset is at 8:54 p.m. This is the NOAA Weather Radio KHA 53 in Rochester. 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KHA 53 operates on a frequency of 162.40 MHz. Extreme heat statement for counties in New York, Seneca, Southern Cayuga and Yates. What? Dangerously hot conditions with maximum heat index values from 100 to 110 this afternoon and from 95 to 105 Friday afternoon. Temperatures will stay very warm at nighttime, limiting the ability for cooling of non-air-conditioned places. Where? Portions of central New York and northeast Pennsylvania. When? Until 8 p.m. Friday. Impacts: heat-related illnesses increase significantly during extreme heat and high humidity events. Do not leave young children and pets in unattended vehicles. 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Take extra precautions when outside. Wear lightweight and loose-fitting clothing. 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Extreme heat statement for counties in New York, Livingston, Monroe, Northern Cayuga, Ontario, Orleans and Wayne. What? Dangerously hot conditions with heat index values of 105 to 109 each afternoon. Very warm and muggy temperatures overnight will not provide much relief. Where? Niagara, Orleans, Monroe, Wayne, Northern Cayuga, Oswego, Livingston, and Ontario.

Ontario counties. When? Until 8 p.m. Friday. Impacts: extreme heat and humidity will significantly increase the potential for heat-related illnesses, particularly for those working or participating in outdoor activities. Drink plenty of fluids, stay in an air-conditioned room, stay out of the sun, and check up on relatives and neighbors. Young children and pets should never be left unattended in vehicles under any circumstances. This is especially true during hot weather when car interiors can reach lethal temperatures in a matter of minutes. Take extra precautions if you work or spend time outside. 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Know the signs and symptoms of heat exhaustion and heat stroke. 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Anyone overcome by heat should be moved to a cool and shaded location. Heat stroke is an emergency. 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Heat statement for County, Genesee, New York. What? Heat index values of 96 to 102 each afternoon. Very warm and muggy temperatures overnight will not provide much relief. Where? Northern Erie and Genesee counties. When? Until 8 p.m. Friday. Impacts: hot temperatures and high humidity may cause heat-related illnesses to occur. Drink plenty of fluids, stay in an air-conditioned room, stay out of the sun, and check up on relatives and neighbors. Young children and pets should never be left unattended in vehicles under any circumstances. This is especially true during hot weather when car interiors can reach lethal temperatures in a matter of minutes. Take extra precautions if you work or spend time outside. 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Know the signs and symptoms of heat exhaustion and heat stroke. Wear lightweight and loose-fitting clothing when possible. To reduce risk during outdoor work, the Occupational Safety and Health Administration recommends scheduling frequent rest breaks in shaded or air-conditioned environments. Anyone overcome by heat should be moved to a cool and shaded location. Heat stroke is an emergency. Call 911. Heat statement for County, Wyoming, New York. What? Heat index values of 95 to 100 each afternoon. Very warm and muggy temperatures overnight will not provide much relief. Where? Southern Erie and Wyoming counties and the western southern tier. When? Until 8 p.m. Friday. Impacts: hot temperatures and high humidity may cause heat-related illnesses to occur. Drink plenty of fluids, stay in an air-conditioned room, stay out of the sun, and check up on relatives and neighbors. Young children and pets should never be left unattended in vehicles under any circumstances. This is especially true during hot weather when car interiors can reach lethal temperatures in a matter of minutes. Take extra precautions if you work or spend time outside. 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Know the signs and symptoms of heat exhaustion and heat stroke. Wear lightweight and loose-fitting clothing when possible. To reduce risk during outdoor work, the Occupational Safety and Health Administration recommends scheduling frequent rest breaks in shaded or air-conditioned environments. Anyone overcome by heat should be moved to a cool and shaded location. Heat stroke is an emergency. Call 911. Extreme heat statement for counties in New York, Niagara, and Orleans. What? Dangerously hot conditions with heat index values of 105 to 109 each afternoon. Very warm and muggy temperatures overnight will not provide much relief. Where? Niagara, Orleans, Monroe, Wayne, Northern Cayuga, Oswego, Livingston, and Ontario counties. When? Until 8 p.m. Friday. Impacts: extreme heat and humidity will significantly increase the potential for heat-related illnesses, particularly for those working or participating in outdoor activities. Drink plenty of fluids, stay in an air-conditioned room, stay out of the sun, and check up on relatives and neighbors. Young children and pets should never be left unattended in vehicles under any circumstances. This is especially true during hot weather when car interiors can reach lethal temperatures in a matter of minutes. 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

scheduling frequent rest breaks in shaded or air-conditioned environments. 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Heat statement for counties in New York, Genesee, and Northern Erie. What? Heat index values of 96 to 102 each afternoon. Very warm and muggy temperatures overnight will not provide much relief. Where? Northern Erie and Genesee counties. When? Until 8 p.m. Friday. Impacts: hot temperatures and high humidity may cause heat-related illnesses to occur. Drink plenty of fluids, stay in an air-conditioned room, stay out of the sun, and check up on relatives and neighbors. Young children and pets should never be left unattended in vehicles under any circumstances. This is especially true during hot weather when car interiors can reach lethal temperatures in a matter of minutes. Take extra precautions if you work or spend time outside. 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Know the signs and symptoms of heat exhaustion and heat stroke. 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To reduce risk during outdoor work, the Occupational Safety and Health Administration recommends scheduling frequent rest breaks in shaded or air-conditioned environments. Anyone overcome by heat should be moved to a cool and shaded location. Heat stroke is an emergency. Call 911. Heat statement for counties in New York, Allegheny, Cattaraugus, Chautauqua, Southern Erie, and Wyoming. What? Heat index values of 95 to 100 each afternoon. Very warm and muggy temperatures overnight will not provide much relief. Where? Southern Erie and Wyoming counties and the western southern tier. When? Until 8 p.m. Friday. Impacts: hot temperatures and high humidity may cause heat-related illnesses to occur. Drink plenty of fluids, stay in an air-conditioned room, stay out of the sun, and check up on relatives and neighbors. Young children and pets should never be left unattended in vehicles under any circumstances. This is especially true during hot weather when car interiors can reach lethal temperatures in a matter of minutes. Take extra precautions if you work or spend time outside. 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Know the signs and symptoms of heat exhaustion and heat stroke. Wear lightweight and loose-fitting clothing when possible. To reduce risk during outdoor work, the Occupational Safety and Health Administration recommends scheduling frequent rest breaks in shaded or air-conditioned environments. Anyone overcome by heat should be moved to a cool and shaded location. Heat stroke is an emergency. Call 911. The 11 a.m. weather at Rochester, it was mostly sunny. The temperature was 88 degrees Fahrenheit or 31 degrees Celsius, the dew point 76 and the relative humidity 67%. The wind was west at 13 miles an hour. The pressure was 29.99 inches and falling. Repeating at Rochester, it was mostly sunny, temperature 88 degrees. Around the region at 11 a.m. it was sunny, with a temperature of 86 at Niagara Falls, 89 at Elmira, 85 at Binghamton, and 84 at Watertown. It was mostly sunny, with a temperature of 81 at Buffalo, 90 at Toronto, and 88 at Syracuse. At Erie, it was partly sunny, with a temperature of 86. At Oswego, winds were west at 12 knots, with a temperature of 84 degrees. The Central Lake Ontario buoy winds were southwest at 8 knots, with a temperature of 70 degrees, and the waves were 1 foot. The Nearshore Marine Forecast, 4, the Niagara River to Hamlin Beach along Lake Ontario. This afternoon, southwest winds 10 to 15 knots becoming west. A chance of showers and thunderstorms late. Waves 1 to 2 feet. Tonight, southwest winds 5 to 15 knots. A chance of showers and thunderstorms in the evening. Waves 2 feet or less. Friday, southwest winds 5 to 15 knots becoming west. A chance of showers in the morning, then showers likely with a chance of thunderstorms in the afternoon. Waves 2 feet or less. Friday night, west winds 5 to 15 knots. Showers likely with a chance of thunderstorms in the evening, then showers likely overnight. Waves 2 feet or less. Saturday, west winds 10 knots or less becoming northeast. A chance of showers. Waves 1 foot or less. Sunday, east winds 5 to 10 knots. A chance of showers. Waves 2 feet or less. Monday,

northeast winds 10 knots or less. A chance of showers. Waves 1 foot or less. Winds and waves higher and near thunderstorms. The nearshore marine forecast, 4, Helen Beach to Mexico Bay. This afternoon, west winds 5 to 15 knots. Sunny. Waves 2 feet or less. Tonight, west winds 5 to 15 knots becoming southwest. A chance of showers and thunderstorms in the evening. Waves 2 feet or less. Friday, west winds 5 to 10 knots. A chance of showers in the morning, then showers likely with a chance of thunderstorms in the afternoon. Waves 2 feet or less. Friday night, west winds 5 to 10 knots. Showers likely with a chance of thunderstorms. Waves 2 feet or less. Saturday, west winds 10 knots or less becoming north. Showers likely during the day, then a chance of showers Saturday night. Waves 2 feet or less. Sunday, northeast winds 10 knots or less becoming east. A chance of showers and thunderstorms. Waves 1 foot or less. Monday, east winds 10 knots or less. A chance of showers. Waves 1 foot or less. Winds and waves higher and near thunderstorms. The water temperature off Rochester is 55 degrees. The forecast for the Genesee Valley and Northern Finger Lakes, including Rochester, Geneseo, Canandaigua, Newark, and Fairhaven. Rest of today, sunny. Highs ranging from the lower 90s on the hilltops to the mid-90s across the lower elevations. West winds 5 to 10 miles an hour, increasing to 10 to 15 miles east on the hilltops to the mid-90s across the lower elevations. West winds 5 to 10 miles an hour, increasing to 10 to 15 miles an hour with gusts up to 30 miles an hour. Heat index values up to 105. Tonight, partly cloudy with a chance of showers and thunderstorms in the evening, then mostly cloudy overnight. Muggy with lows in the mid-70s. West winds 10 to 15 miles an hour, becoming light. Chance of rain 30%. Friday, partly sunny with a chance of showers in the morning, then mostly cloudy with showers likely with a chance of thunderstorms in the afternoon. Hot with highs ranging from the upper 80s on the hilltops to the lower 90s across the lower elevations. Light winds, becoming west 10 to 15 miles an hour. Chance of rain 70%. Heat index values up to 105. Friday night, showers likely with a chance of thunderstorms. Very warm and muggy with lows in the lower 70s. West winds 5 to 10 miles an hour, becoming light. Chance of rain 70%. Independence Day, showers likely in the morning, then showers likely with a chance of thunderstorms in the afternoon. Humid with highs in the upper 80s. West winds 10 miles an hour or less, becoming northwest. Chance of rain 70%. The forecast for the Southern Finger Lakes, including Pinyan, Seneca Falls, and Auburn. Rest of today, sunny. Highs in the mid-90s. West winds 10 miles an hour or less, increasing to 10 to 15 miles an hour. Heat index values up to 105. Tonight, partly cloudy. Muggy with lows in the mid-70s. West winds 5 to 10 miles an hour, becoming light. Friday, partly sunny with a chance of showers and thunderstorms in the morning, then partly sunny with showers likely with a chance of thunderstorms in the afternoon. Hot with highs in the lower 90s. Light winds, becoming northwest 5 to 10 miles an hour. Chance of rain 60%. Heat index values up to 100. Friday night, showers likely with a chance of thunderstorms. Very warm and muggy with lows around 70. West winds 5 to 10 miles an hour, becoming light. Chance of rain 60%. Independence Day, showers likely in the morning, then showers likely with a chance of thunderstorms in the afternoon. Humid with highs in the mid-80s. Northwest winds 10 miles an hour or less. Chance of rain 60%. And now the extended forecast. Sunday, mostly cloudy. A 50% chance of showers and thunderstorms. Highs in the mid-80s. Lows in the mid-60s. Monday, showers likely and a chance of thunderstorms. Highs in the lower 80s. Lows in the mid-60s. Chance of rain 70%. Tuesday, partly cloudy. Highs in the mid-80s. Lows

mid-60s. Wednesday, partly cloudy. A 40% chance of showers. Highs in the mid-80s. Lows in the upper 60s. 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KHA 53 operates on a frequency of 162.40 MHz. Extreme heat statement for counties in New York, Seneca, Southern Cayuga, and Yates. What? Dangerously hot conditions with maximum heat index values from 100 to 110 this afternoon and from 95 to 105 Friday afternoon. Temperatures will stay very warm at nighttime, limiting the ability for cooling of non-air-conditioned places. Where? Portions of central New York and northeast Pennsylvania. When? Until 8 p.m. Friday. Impacts: heat-related illnesses increase significantly during extreme heat and high humidity events. Do not leave young children and pets in unattended vehicles. 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Take extra precautions when outside. Wear lightweight and loose-fitting clothing. 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Take action when you see symptoms of heat exhaustion and heat stroke. 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Extreme heat statement for counties in New York, Livingston, Monroe, Northern Cayuga, Ontario, Orleans, and Wayne. What? Dangerously hot conditions with heat index values of 105 to 109 each afternoon. Very warm and muggy temperatures overnight will not provide much relief. Where? Niagara, Orleans, Monroe, Wayne, Northern Cayuga, Oswego, Livingston, and Ontario counties. When? Until 8 p.m. Friday. Impacts: extreme heat and humidity will significantly increase the potential for heat-related illnesses, particularly for those working or participating in outdoor activities. Drink plenty of fluids, stay in an air-conditioned room, stay out of the sun, and check up on relatives and neighbors. Young children and pets should never be left unattended in vehicles under any circumstances. This is especially true during hot weather when car interiors can reach lethal temperatures in a matter of minutes. Take extra precautions if you work or spend time outside. 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Know the signs and symptoms of heat exhaustion and heat stroke. Wear lightweight and loose-fitting clothing when possible. To reduce risk during outdoor work, the Occupational Safety and Health Administration recommends scheduling frequent rest breaks in shaded or air-conditioned environments. Anyone overcome by heat should be moved to a cool and shaded location. Heat stroke is an emergency. Call 911. Heat statement for County, Genesee, New York. What? Heat index values of 96 to 102 each afternoon. Very warm and muggy temperatures overnight will not provide much relief. Where? Northern Erie and Genesee counties. When? Until 8 p.m. Friday. Impacts: hot temperatures and high humidity may cause heat-related illnesses to occur. Drink plenty of fluids, stay in an air-conditioned room, stay out of the sun, and check up on relatives and neighbors. Young children and pets should never be left unattended in vehicles under any circumstances. This is especially true during hot weather when car interiors can reach lethal temperatures in a matter of minutes. Take extra precautions if you work or spend time outside. 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Know the signs and symptoms of heat exhaustion and heat stroke. Wear lightweight and loose-fitting clothing when possible. To reduce risk during outdoor work, the Occupational Safety and Health Administration recommends scheduling frequent rest breaks in shaded or air-conditioned environments. Anyone overcome by heat should be moved to a cool and shaded location. Heat stroke is an emergency. Call 911. Heat statement for County, Wyoming, New York. What? Heat index values of 95 to 100 each afternoon. Very warm and muggy temperatures overnight will not provide much relief. Where? Southern Erie and Wyoming counties and the western southern tier. When? Until 8 p.m. Friday. Impacts: hot temperatures and high humidity may cause heat-related illnesses to occur. Drink plenty of fluids, stay in an air-conditioned room, stay out of the sun, and check up on relatives and neighbors. Young children and pets should never be left unattended in vehicles under any circumstances. This is especially true during hot weather.
car interiors can reach lethal temperatures in a matter of minutes. 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Anyone overcome by heat should be moved to a cool and shaded location. Heat stroke is an emergency. Call 911. Extreme heat statement for counties in New York, Niagara, and Orleans. What? Dangerously hot conditions with heat index values of 105 to 109 each afternoon. Very warm and muggy temperatures overnight will not provide much relief. Where? Niagara, Orleans, Monroe, Wayne, Northern Cayuga, Oswego, Livingston, and Ontario counties. When? Until 8 p.m. Friday. Impacts, extreme heat and humidity will significantly increase the potential for heat-related illnesses, particularly for those working or participating in outdoor activities. Drink plenty of fluids, stay in an air-conditioned room, stay out of the sun, and check up on relatives and neighbors. Young children and pets should never be left unattended in vehicles under any circumstances. This is especially true during hot weather when car interiors can reach lethal temperatures in a matter of minutes. Take extra precautions if you work or spend time outside. 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Know the signs and symptoms of heat exhaustion and heat stroke. 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Anyone overcome by heat should be moved to a cool and shaded location. 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Heat statement for counties in New York, Genesee, and Northern Erie. What? Heat index values of 96 to 102 each afternoon. Very warm and muggy temperatures overnight will not provide much relief. Where? Northern Erie and Genesee counties. When? Until 8 p.m. Friday. Impacts. Hot temperatures and high humidity may cause heat-related illnesses to occur. Drink plenty of fluids, stay in an air-conditioned room, stay out of the sun, and check up on relatives and neighbors. Young children and pets should never be left unattended in vehicles under any circumstances. This is especially true during hot weather when car interiors can reach lethal temperatures in a matter of minutes. Take extra precautions if you work or spend time outside. 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Know the signs and symptoms of heat exhaustion and heat stroke. 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To reduce risk during outdoor work, the Occupational Safety and Health Administration recommends scheduling frequent rest breaks in shaded or air-conditioned environments. Anyone overcome by heat should be moved to a cool and shaded location. Heat stroke is an emergency. Call 911. Heat statement for counties in New York, Allegheny, Cattaraugus, Chautauqua, Southern Erie, and Wyoming. What? Heat index values of 95 to 100 each afternoon. Very warm and muggy temperatures overnight will not provide much relief. Where? Southern Erie and Wyoming counties and the western southern tier. When? Until 8 p.m. Friday. Impacts. Hot temperatures and high humidity may cause heat-related illnesses to occur. Drink plenty of fluids, stay in an air-conditioned room, stay out of the sun, and check up on relatives and neighbors. Young children and pets should never be left unattended in vehicles under any circumstances. This is especially true during hot weather when car interiors can reach lethal temperatures in a matter of minutes. Take extra precautions if you work or spend time outside. 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Know the signs and symptoms of heat exhaustion and heat stroke. Wear lightweight and loose-fitting clothing when possible. To reduce risk during outdoor work, the Occupational Safety and Health Administration recommends scheduling frequent rest breaks in shaded or air-conditioned environments. Anyone overcome by heat should be moved to a cool and shaded location. Heat stroke is an emergency. Call 911. The Rochester, New York climate summary for yesterday, July 1, 2026. Yesterday's high temperature of 94 degrees occurred at 2:35 p.m. Yesterday's low temperature

of 71 degrees occurred at 5:03 a.m. 0.55 inches of precipitation fell yesterday, which brings the monthly total to 0.55 inches. The total precipitation for the year now stands at 23.85 inches. There were no heating degree days yesterday. This leaves the monthly total at zero. The yearly total since July 1st is zero. There were 18 cooling degree days yesterday. This brings the monthly total to 18. The yearly total since January 1st is 175. Yesterday the maximum wind observed was 35 miles an hour from the northwest. The highest wind gust observed was 48 miles per hour from the west, which occurred at 6:46 p.m. Yesterday the average wind speed was 11 miles per hour. The record high for today is 99, which occurred in 1931, and the record low is 45, which occurred in 2001. Sunrise today is at 5:36 a.m. and sunset is at 8:54 p.m. The 11 a.m. weather at Rochester, it was mostly sunny. The temperature was 88 degrees Fahrenheit or 31 degrees Celsius, the dew point 76 and the relative humidity 67%. The wind was west at 13 miles an hour. The pressure was 29.99 inches and falling. Repeating at Rochester, it was mostly sunny, temperature 88 degrees. Around the region at 11 a.m. it was sunny, with a temperature of 86 at Niagara Falls, 89 at Elmira, 85 at Binghamton, and 84 at Watertown. It was mostly sunny, with a temperature of 81 at Buffalo, 90 at Toronto, and 88 at Syracuse. At Erie, it was partly sunny, with a temperature of 86. At Oswego, winds were west at 12 knots, with a temperature of 84 degrees. The Central Lake Ontario buoy winds were southwest at 8 knots, with a temperature of 70 degrees, and the waves were 1 foot. The forecast for the Genesee Valley and Northern Finger Lakes, including Rochester, Geneseo, Canandaigua, Newark, and Fairhaven. Rest of today, sunny. Highs ranging from the lower 90s on the hilltops to the mid-90s across the lower elevations. West winds 5 to 10 miles an hour, increasing to 10 to 15 miles an hour with gusts up to 30 miles an hour. Heat index values up to 105. Tonight, partly cloudy with a chance of showers and thunderstorms in the evening, then mostly cloudy overnight. Muggy with lows in the mid-70s. West winds 10 to 15 miles an hour, becoming light. Chance of rain 30%. Friday, partly sunny with a chance of showers in the morning, then mostly cloudy with showers likely with a chance of thunderstorms in the afternoon. Hot with highs ranging from the upper 80s on the hilltops to the lower 90s across the lower elevations. Light winds, becoming west 10 to 15 miles an hour. Chance of rain 70%. Heat index values up to 105. Friday night, showers likely with a chance of thunderstorms. Very warm and muggy with lows in the lower 70s. West winds 5 to 10 miles an hour, becoming light. Chance of rain 70%. Independence Day, showers likely in the morning, then showers likely with a chance of thunderstorms in the afternoon. Humid with highs in the upper 80s. West winds 10 miles an hour or less, becoming northwest. Chance of rain 70%. The forecast for the Southern Finger Lakes, including Pinyan, Seneca Falls, and Auburn. Rest of today, sunny. Highs in the mid-90s. West winds 10 miles an hour or less, increasing to 10 to 15 miles an hour. Heat index values up to 105. Tonight, partly cloudy. Muggy with lows in the mid-70s. West winds 5 to 10 miles an hour, becoming light. Friday, partly sunny with a chance of showers and thunderstorms in the morning, then partly sunny with showers likely with a chance of thunderstorms in the afternoon. Hot with highs in the lower 90s. Light winds, becoming northwest 5 to 10 miles an hour. Chance of rain 60%. Heat index values up to 100. Friday night, showers likely with a chance of thunderstorms. Very warm and muggy with lows around 70. West winds 5 to 10 miles an hour, becoming light. Chance of rain 60%. Independence Day, showers likely in the morning, then showers likely with a chance of thunderstorms in the afternoon. Humid with highs in the mid-80s. Northwest winds 10 miles an hour or less. Chance of rain 60%.

Now the extended forecast. Sunday, mostly cloudy. A 50% chance of showers and thunderstorms. Highs in the mid-80s. Lows in the mid-60s. Monday, showers likely and a chance of thunderstorms. Highs in the lower 80s. Lows in the mid-60s. Chance of rain 70%. Tuesday, partly cloudy. Highs in the mid-80s. Lows in the mid-60s. Wednesday, partly cloudy. A 40% chance of showers. Highs in the mid-80s. Lows in the upper 60s. 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KHA 53 operates on a frequency of 162.40 MHz. Extreme heat statement for counties in New York, Seneca, Southern Cayuga, and Yates. What? Dangerously hot conditions with maximum heat index values from 100 to 110 this afternoon, and from 95 to 105 Friday afternoon. Temperatures will stay very warm at nighttime, limiting the ability for cooling of non-air-conditioned places. Where? Portions of central New York and northeast Pennsylvania. When? Until 8 p.m. Friday. Impacts: heat-related illnesses increase significantly during extreme heat and high humidity events. 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Take extra precautions when outside. Wear lightweight and loose-fitting clothing. 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Extreme heat statement for counties in New York, Livingston, Monroe, Northern Cayuga, Ontario, Orleans, and Wayne. What? Dangerously hot conditions with heat index values of 105 to 109 each afternoon. Very warm and muggy temperatures overnight will not provide much relief. Where? Niagara, Orleans, Monroe, Wayne, Northern Cayuga, Oswego, Livingston, and Ontario counties. When? Until 8 p.m. Friday. Impacts: extreme heat and humidity will significantly increase the potential for heat-related illnesses, particularly for those working or participating in outdoor activities. Drink plenty of fluids, stay in an air-conditioned room, stay out of the sun, and check up on relatives and neighbors. Young children and pets should never be left unattended in vehicles under any circumstances. This is especially true during hot weather when car interiors can reach lethal temperatures in a matter of minutes. 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Know the signs and symptoms of heat exhaustion and heat stroke. Wear lightweight and loose-fitting clothing when possible. To reduce risk during outdoor work, the Occupational Safety and Health Administration recommends scheduling frequent rest breaks in shaded or air-conditioned environments. Anyone overcome by heat should be moved to a cool and shaded location. Heat stroke is an emergency. Call 911. Heat statement for County, Genesee, New York. What? Heat index values of 96 to 102 each afternoon. Very warm and muggy temperatures overnight will not provide much relief. Where? Northern Erie and Genesee counties. When? Until 8 p.m. Friday. Impacts: hot temperatures and high humidity may cause heat-related illnesses to occur. Drink plenty of fluids, stay in an air-conditioned room, stay out of the sun, and check up on relatives and neighbors. Young children and pets should never be left unattended in vehicles under any circumstances. This is especially true during hot weather when car interiors can reach lethal temperatures in a matter of minutes. 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Know the signs and symptoms of heat exhaustion and heat stroke. Wear lightweight and loose-fitting clothing when possible. To reduce risk during outdoor work, the Occupational Safety and Health Administration recommends scheduling frequent rest breaks in shaded or air-conditioned environments. Anyone overcome by heat should be moved to a cool and shaded location. Heat stroke is an emergency. Call 911. Heat statement for County, Wyoming, New York. What? Heat index values of 95 to 100 each afternoon. Very warm and muggy temperatures overnight will not provide much relief.
Where? Southern Erie and Wyoming counties and the western southern tier. When? Until 8 p.m. Friday. Impacts: hot temperatures and high humidity may cause heat-related illnesses to occur. Drink plenty of fluids, stay in an air-conditioned room, stay out of the sun, and check up on relatives and neighbors. Young children and pets should never be left unattended in vehicles under any circumstances. This is especially true during hot weather when car interiors can reach lethal temperatures in a matter of minutes. 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Heat stroke is an emergency. Call 911. Extreme heat statement for counties in New York, Niagara, and Orleans. What? Dangerously hot conditions with heat index values of 105 to 109 each afternoon. Very warm and muggy temperatures overnight will not provide much relief. Where? Niagara, Orleans, Monroe, Wayne, Northern Cayuga, Oswego, Livingston, and Ontario counties. When? Until 8 p.m. Friday. Impacts: extreme heat and humidity will significantly increase the potential for heat-related illnesses, particularly for those working or participating in outdoor activities. Drink plenty of fluids, stay in an air-conditioned room, stay out of the sun, and check up on relatives and neighbors. Young children and pets should never be left unattended in vehicles under any circumstances. This is especially true during hot weather when car interiors can reach lethal temperatures in a matter of minutes. 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What? Heat index values of 96 to 102 each afternoon. Very warm and muggy temperatures overnight will not provide much relief. Where? Northern Erie and Genesee counties. When? Until 8 p.m. Friday. Impacts: hot temperatures and high humidity may cause heat-related illnesses to occur. Drink plenty of fluids, stay in an air-conditioned room, stay out of the sun, and check up on relatives and neighbors. Young children and pets should never be left unattended in vehicles under any circumstances. This is especially true during hot weather when car interiors can reach lethal temperatures in a matter of minutes. 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Know the signs and symptoms of heat exhaustion and heat stroke. 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Anyone overcome by heat should be moved to a cool and shaded location. Heat stroke is an emergency. Call 911. Open lake forecast for the Niagara River to Hamlin Beach beyond 5 miles from shore. This afternoon, southwest winds 10 to 15 knots. A chance of showers and thunderstorms late. Waves 1 to 3 feet. Tonight, southwest winds 10 to 15 knots. A chance of showers and thunderstorms in the evening. Waves 1 to 3 feet. Friday, southwest winds 5 to 15 knots becoming west. A chance of showers in the morning, then showers likely with a chance of thunderstorms in the afternoon. Waves 1 to 2 feet. Friday night, west winds 5 to 15 knots. Showers likely with a chance of thunderstorms in the evening, then showers likely overnight. Waves 1 to 2 feet. Saturday, west winds 5 to 10 knots becoming northeast. A chance of showers. Waves 1 foot or less. Sunday, east winds 5 to 15 knots. A chance of showers. Waves 2 feet or less. Monday,

Northeast winds 10 knots or less. A chance of showers during the day. Waves 1 foot or less. Winds and waves higher and near thunderstorms. Open lake forecast, 4, Hanlon Beach to Mexico Bay beyond 5 miles from shore. This afternoon, southwest winds 10 to 15 knots becoming west. Waves 1 to 3 feet. Tonight, west winds 5 to 15 knots. A chance of showers and thunderstorms in the evening. Waves 1 to 3 feet. Friday, west winds 5 to 15 knots. A chance of showers in the morning, then a chance of showers and thunderstorms in the afternoon. Waves 1 to 2 feet. Friday night, west winds 5 to 15 knots. Showers likely with a chance of thunderstorms. Waves 1 to 2 feet. Saturday, west winds 10 knots or less becoming north. Showers likely during the day, then a chance of showers Saturday night. Waves 2 feet or less. Sunday, northeast winds 10 knots or less becoming east. A chance of showers Sunday night. Waves 1 foot or less. Monday, east winds 5 to 10 knots. A chance of showers. Waves 1 foot or less. Winds and waves higher and near thunderstorms. Heat statement for counties in New York, Allegheny, Cattaraugus, Chautauqua, Southern Erie, and Wyoming. What? Heat index values of 95 to 100 each afternoon. Very warm and muggy temperatures overnight will not provide much relief. Where? Southern Erie and Wyoming counties and the western southern tier. When? Until 8 p.m. Friday. Impacts, hot temperatures and high humidity may cause heat-related illnesses to occur. Drink plenty of fluids, stay in an air-conditioned room, stay out of the sun, and check up on relatives and neighbors. Young children and pets should never be left unattended in vehicles under any circumstances. This is especially true during hot weather when car interiors can reach lethal temperatures in a matter of minutes. Take extra precautions if you work or spend time outside. 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Know the signs and symptoms of heat exhaustion and heat stroke. 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Anyone overcome by heat should be moved to a cool and shaded location. Heat stroke is an emergency. Call 911. 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KHA 53 operates on a frequency of 162.40 MHz. Extreme heat statement for counties in New York, Seneca, Southern Cayuga, and Yates. What? Dangerously hot conditions with maximum heat index values from 100 to 110 this afternoon, and from 95 to 105 Friday afternoon. Temperatures will stay very warm at nighttime, limiting the ability for cooling of non-air-conditioned places. Where? Portions of central New York and northeast Pennsylvania. When? Until 8 p.m. Friday. Impacts, heat-related illnesses increase significantly during extreme heat and high humidity events. Do not leave young children and pets in unattended vehicles. Car interiors will reach lethal temperatures in a matter of minutes. Take extra precautions when outside. Wear lightweight and loose-fitting clothing. Try to limit strenuous activities to early morning or evening. Take action when you see symptoms of heat exhaustion and heat stroke. Stay cool, stay hydrated, stay informed. Extreme heat statement for counties in New York, Livingston, Monroe, Northern Cayuga, Ontario, Orleans, and Wayne. What? Dangerously hot conditions with heat index values of 105 to 109 each afternoon. Very warm and muggy temperatures overnight will not provide much relief. Where? Niagara, Orleans, Monroe, Wayne, Northern Cayuga, Oswego, Livingston, and Ontario counties. When? Until 8 p.m. Friday. Impacts, extreme heat and humidity will significantly increase the potential for heat-related illnesses, particularly for those working or participating in outdoor activities. Drink plenty of fluids, stay in an air-conditioned room, stay out of the sun, and check up on relatives and neighbors. Young children and pets should never be left unattended in vehicles under any circumstances. This is especially true during hot weather.

afternoon. Very warm and muggy temperatures overnight will not provide much relief. Where? Northern Erie and Genesee counties. When? Until 8 p.m. Friday. Impacts, hot temperatures and high humidity may cause heat-related illnesses to occur. Drink plenty of fluids, stay in an air-conditioned room, stay out of the sun, and check up on relatives and neighbors. Young children and pets should never be left unattended in vehicles under any circumstances. This is especially true during hot weather when car interiors can reach lethal temperatures in a matter of minutes. Take extra precautions if you work or spend time outside. 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Know the signs and symptoms of heat exhaustion and heat stroke. Wear lightweight and loose-fitting clothing when possible. To reduce risk during outdoor work, the Occupational Safety and Health Administration recommends scheduling frequent rest breaks in shaded or air-conditioned environments. Anyone overcome by heat should be moved to a cool and shaded location. Heat stroke is an emergency. Call 911. Heat statement, for County, Wyoming, New York. What? Heat index values of 95 to 100 each afternoon. Very warm and muggy temperatures overnight will not provide much relief. Where? Southern Erie and Wyoming counties and the western southern tier. When? Until 8 p.m. Friday. Impacts, hot temperatures and high humidity may cause heat-related illnesses to occur. Drink plenty of fluids, stay in an air-conditioned room, stay out of the sun, and check up on relatives and neighbors. Young children and pets should never be left unattended in vehicles under any circumstances. This is especially true during hot weather when car interiors can reach lethal temperatures in a matter of minutes. Take extra precautions if you work or spend time outside. 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Know the signs and symptoms of heat exhaustion and heat stroke. Wear lightweight and loose-fitting clothing when possible. To reduce risk during outdoor work, the Occupational Safety and Health Administration recommends scheduling frequent rest breaks in shaded or air-conditioned environments. Anyone overcome by heat should be moved to a cool and shaded location. Heat stroke is an emergency. Call 911. Extreme heat statement for counties in New York, Niagara, and Orleans. What? Dangerously hot conditions with heat index values of 105 to 109 each afternoon. Very warm and muggy temperatures overnight will not provide much relief. Where? Niagara, Orleans, Monroe, Wayne, Northern Cayuga, Oswego, Livingston, and Ontario counties. When? Until 8 p.m. Friday. Impacts, extreme heat and humidity will significantly increase the potential for heat-related illnesses, particularly for those working or participating in outdoor activities. Drink plenty of fluids, stay in an air-conditioned room, stay out of the sun, and check up on relatives and neighbors. Young children and pets should never be left unattended in vehicles under any circumstances. This is especially true during hot weather when car interiors can reach lethal temperatures in a matter of minutes. Take extra precautions if you work or spend time outside. 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Know the signs and symptoms of heat exhaustion and heat stroke. Wear lightweight and loose-fitting clothing when possible. To reduce risk during outdoor work, the Occupational Safety and Health Administration recommends scheduling frequent rest breaks in shaded or air-conditioned environments. Anyone overcome by heat should be moved to a cool and shaded location. Heat stroke is an emergency. Call 911. Heat statement for counties in New York, Genesee, and Northern Erie. What? Heat index values of 96 to 102 each afternoon. Very warm and muggy temperatures overnight will not provide much relief. Where? Northern Erie and Genesee counties. When? Until 8 p.m. Friday. Impacts, hot temperatures and high humidity may cause heat-related illnesses to occur. Drink plenty of fluids, stay in an air-conditioned room, stay out of the sun, and check up on relatives and neighbors. Young children and pets should never be left unattended in vehicles under any circumstances. This is especially true during hot weather when car interiors can reach lethal temperatures in a matter of minutes. Take extra precautions if you work or spend time outside. 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Know the signs and symptoms of heat exhaustion and heat stroke. 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

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Heat statement for counties in New York, Allegheny, Cattaraugus, Chautauqua, Southern Erie, and Wyoming. What? Heat index values of 95 to 100 each afternoon. Very warm and muggy temperatures overnight will not provide much relief. Where? Southern Erie and Wyoming counties and the western southern tier. When? Until 8 p.m. Friday. Impacts: hot temperatures and high humidity may cause heat-related illnesses to occur. Drink plenty of fluids, stay in an air-conditioned room, stay out of the sun, and check up on relatives and neighbors. Young children and pets should never be left unattended in vehicles under any circumstances. This is especially true during hot weather when car interiors can reach lethal temperatures in a matter of minutes. Take extra precautions if you work or spend time outside. 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Know the signs and symptoms of heat exhaustion and heat stroke. Wear lightweight and loose-fitting clothing when possible. To reduce risk during outdoor work, the Occupational Safety and Health Administration recommends scheduling frequent rest breaks in shaded or air-conditioned environments. Anyone overcome by heat should be moved to a cool and shaded location. Heat stroke is an emergency. Call 911. The noon weather at Rochester, it was mostly sunny. The temperature was 89 degrees Fahrenheit or 32 degrees Celsius, the dew point 74 and the relative humidity 60%. The wind was west at 12 miles an hour gusting to 20. The pressure was 29.99 inches and steady. Repeating at Rochester, it was mostly sunny, temperature 89 degrees. Around the region at noon, skies ranged from sunny to mostly sunny. It was 86 at Erie, 82 at Buffalo, 87 at Niagara Falls, and 90 at Toronto. Syracuse reported 91, Elmira reported 91, Binghamton reported 87, and Watertown reported 83. At Oswego, winds were west at 10 knots, with a temperature of 83 degrees. The Central Lake Ontario buoy winds were west at 6 knots, with a temperature of 70 degrees, and the waves were 1 foot. The forecast for the Genesee Valley and Northern Finger Lakes, including Rochester, Geneseo, Canandaigua, Newark, and Fairhaven. Rest of today, sunny. Highs ranging from the lower 90s on the hilltops to the mid-90s across the lower elevations. West winds 5 to 10 miles an hour, increasing to 10 to 15 miles an hour with gusts up to 30 miles an hour. Heat index values up to 105. Tonight, partly cloudy with a chance of showers and thunderstorms in the evening, then mostly cloudy overnight. Muggy with lows in the mid-70s. West winds 10 to 15 miles an hour, becoming light. Chance of rain 30%. Friday, partly sunny with a chance of showers in the morning, then mostly cloudy with showers likely with a chance of thunderstorms in the afternoon. Hot with highs ranging from the upper 80s on the hilltops to the lower 90s across the lower elevations. Light winds, becoming west 10 to 15 miles an hour. Chance of rain 70%. Heat index values up to 105. Friday night, showers likely with a chance of thunderstorms. Very warm and muggy with lows in the lower 70s. West winds 5 to 10 miles an hour, becoming light. Chance of rain 70%. Independence Day, showers likely in the morning, then showers likely with a chance of thunderstorms in the afternoon. Humid with highs in the upper 80s. West winds 10 miles an hour or less, becoming northwest. Chance of rain 70%. The forecast for the Southern Finger Lakes, including Pinyan, Seneca Falls, and Auburn. Rest of today, sunny. Highs in the mid-90s. West winds 10 miles an hour or less, increasing to 10 to 15 miles an hour. Heat index values up to 105. Tonight, partly cloudy. Muggy with lows in the mid-70s. West winds 5 to 10 miles an hour, becoming light. Friday, partly sunny with a chance of showers and thunderstorms in the morning, then partly sunny with showers likely with a chance of thunderstorms in the afternoon. Hot with highs in the lower 90s. Light winds, becoming northwest 5 to 10 miles an hour. Chance of rain 60%. Heat index value.

Values up to 100. Friday night, showers likely with a chance of thunderstorms. Very warm and muggy with lows around 70. West winds 5 to 10 miles an hour, becoming light. Chance of rain 60%. Independence Day, showers likely in the morning, then showers likely with a chance of thunderstorms in the afternoon. Humid with highs in the mid-80s. Northwest winds 10 miles an hour or less. Chance of rain 60%. And now the extended forecast. Sunday, mostly cloudy. A 50% chance of showers and thunderstorms. Highs in the mid-80s. Lows in the mid-60s. Monday, showers likely and a chance of thunderstorms. Highs in the lower 80s. Lows in the mid-60s. Chance of rain 70%. Tuesday, partly cloudy. Highs in the mid-80s. Lows in the mid-60s. Wednesday, partly cloudy. A 40% chance of showers. Highs in the mid-80s. Lows in the upper 60s. 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Your source for official weather information across the Western Finger Lakes and the Genesee Valley. KHA 53 operates on a frequency of 162.40 MHz. Extreme heat statement for counties in New York, Seneca, Southern Cayuga and Yates. What? Dangerously hot conditions with maximum heat index values from 100 to 110 this afternoon, and from 95 to 105 Friday afternoon. Temperatures will stay very warm at nighttime, limiting the ability for cooling of non-air-conditioned places. Where? Portions of central New York and northeast Pennsylvania. When? Until 8 p.m. Friday. Impacts: heat-related illnesses increase significantly during extreme heat and high humidity events. Do not leave young children and pets in unattended vehicles. 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Take extra precautions when outside. Wear lightweight and loose-fitting clothing. 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Take action when you see symptoms of heat exhaustion and heat stroke. 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Extreme heat statement for counties in New York, Livingston, Monroe, Northern Cayuga, Ontario, Orleans and Wayne. What? Dangerously hot conditions with heat index values of 105 to 109 each afternoon. Very warm and muggy temperatures overnight will not provide much relief. Where? Niagara, Orleans, Monroe, Wayne, Northern Cayuga, Oswego, Livingston, and Ontario counties. When? Until 8 p.m. Friday. Impacts: extreme heat and humidity will significantly increase the potential for heat-related illnesses, particularly for those working or participating in outdoor activities. Drink plenty of fluids, stay in an air-conditioned room, stay out of the sun, and check up on relatives and neighbors. Young children and pets should never be left unattended in vehicles under any circumstances. This is especially true during hot weather when car interiors can reach lethal temperatures in a matter of minutes. 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Know the signs and symptoms of heat exhaustion and heat stroke. Wear lightweight and loose-fitting clothing when possible. To reduce risk during outdoor work, the Occupational Safety and Health Administration recommends scheduling frequent rest breaks in shaded or air-conditioned environments. Anyone overcome by heat should be moved to a cool and shaded location. Heat stroke is an emergency. Call 911. Heat statement for County, Genesee, New York. What? Heat index values of 96 to 102 each afternoon. Very warm and muggy temperatures overnight will not provide much relief. Where? Northern Erie and Genesee counties. When? Until 8 p.m. Friday. Impacts: hot temperatures and high humidity may cause heat-related illnesses to occur. Drink plenty of fluids, stay in an air-conditioned room, stay out of the sun, and check up on relatives and neighbors. Young children and pets should never be left unattended in vehicles under any circumstances. This is especially true during hot weather when car interiors can reach lethal temperatures in a matter of minutes. 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Know the signs and symptoms of heat exhaustion and heat stroke. 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

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Call 911. Heat statement for County, Wyoming, New York. What? Heat index values of 95 to 100 each afternoon. Very warm and muggy temperatures overnight will not provide much relief. Where? Southern Erie and Wyoming counties and the western southern tier. When? Until 8 p.m. Friday. Impacts, hot temperatures and high humidity may cause heat-related illnesses to occur. Drink plenty of fluids, stay in an air-conditioned room, stay out of the sun, and check up on relatives and neighbors. Young children and pets should never be left unattended in vehicles under any circumstances. This is especially true during hot weather when car interiors can reach lethal temperatures in a matter of minutes. Take extra precautions if you work or spend time outside. 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Know the signs and symptoms of heat exhaustion and heat stroke. 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To reduce risk during outdoor work, the Occupational Safety and Health Administration recommends scheduling frequent rest breaks in shaded or air-conditioned environments. Anyone overcome by heat should be moved to a cool and shaded location. Heat stroke is an emergency. Call 911. Extreme heat statement for counties in New York, Niagara, and Orleans. What? Dangerously hot conditions with heat index values of 105 to 109 each afternoon. Very warm and muggy temperatures overnight will not provide much relief. Where? Niagara, Orleans, Monroe, Wayne, Northern Cayuga, Oswego, Livingston, and Ontario counties. When? Until 8 p.m. Friday. Impacts, extreme heat and humidity will significantly increase the potential for heat-related illnesses, particularly for those working or participating in outdoor activities. Drink plenty of fluids, stay in an air-conditioned room, stay out of the sun, and check up on relatives and neighbors. Young children and pets should never be left unattended in vehicles under any circumstances. This is especially true during hot weather when car interiors can reach lethal temperatures in a matter of minutes. Take extra precautions if you work or spend time outside. 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Know the signs and symptoms of heat exhaustion and heat stroke. 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To reduce risk during outdoor work, the Occupational Safety and Health Administration recommends scheduling frequent rest breaks in shaded or air-conditioned environments. Anyone overcome by heat should be moved to a cool and shaded location. 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Call 911. Heat statement for counties in New York, Genesee, and Northern Erie. What? Heat index values of 96 to 102 each afternoon. Very warm and muggy temperatures overnight will not provide much relief. Where? Northern Erie and Genesee counties. When? Until 8 p.m. Friday. Impacts, hot temperatures and high humidity may cause heat-related illnesses to occur. Drink plenty of fluids, stay in an air-conditioned room, stay out of the sun, and check up on relatives and neighbors. Young children and pets should never be left unattended in vehicles under any circumstances. This is especially true during hot weather when car interiors can reach lethal temperatures in a matter of minutes. Take extra precautions if you work or spend time outside. 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Know the signs and symptoms of heat exhaustion and heat stroke. 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To reduce risk during outdoor work, the Occupational Safety and Health Administration recommends scheduling frequent rest breaks in shaded or air-conditioned environments. Anyone overcome by heat should be moved to a cool and shaded location. Heat stroke is an emergency. Call 911. Heat statement for counties in New York, Allegheny, Cattaraugus, Chautauqua, Southern Erie, and Wyoming. What? Heat index values of 95 to 100 each afternoon. Very warm and muggy temperatures overnight will not provide much relief. Where? Southern Erie and Wyoming counties and the western southern tier. When? Until 8 p.m. Friday. Impacts, hot temperatures and high humidity may cause heat-related illnesses to occur. Drink plenty of fluids, stay in an air-conditioned room, stay out of the sun, and check up on relatives and neighbors.

Young children and pets should never be left unattended in vehicles under any circumstances. This is especially true during hot weather when car interiors can reach lethal temperatures in a matter of minutes. 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Anyone overcome by heat should be moved to a cool and shaded location. Heat stroke is an emergency. Call 911. The noon weather at Rochester, it was mostly sunny. The temperature was 89 degrees Fahrenheit or 32 degrees Celsius, the dew point 74 and the relative humidity 60%. The wind was west at 12 miles an hour gusting to 20. The pressure was 29.99 inches and steady. Repeating at Rochester, it was mostly sunny, temperature 89 degrees. Around the region at noon, skies ranged from sunny to mostly sunny. It was 86 at Erie, 82 at Buffalo, 87 at Niagara Falls, and 90 at Toronto. Syracuse reported 91, Elmira reported 91, Binghamton reported 87, and Watertown reported 83. At Oswego, winds were west at 10 knots, with a temperature of 83 degrees. The Central Lake Ontario buoy winds were west at 6 knots, with a temperature of 70 degrees, and the waves were 1 foot. The forecast for the Genesee Valley and Northern Finger Lakes, including Rochester, Geneseo, Canandaigua, Newark, and Fairhaven. Rest of today, sunny. Highs ranging from the lower 90s on the hilltops to the mid-90s across the lower elevations. West winds 5 to 10 miles an hour, increasing to 10 to 15 miles an hour with gusts up to 30 miles an hour. Heat index values up to 105. Tonight, partly cloudy with a chance of showers and thunderstorms in the evening, then mostly cloudy overnight. Muggy with lows in the mid-70s. West winds 10 to 15 miles an hour, becoming light. Chance of rain 30%. Friday, partly sunny with a chance of showers in the morning, then mostly cloudy with showers likely with a chance of thunderstorms in the afternoon. Hot with highs ranging from the upper 80s on the hilltops to the lower 90s across the lower elevations. Light winds, becoming west 10 to 15 miles an hour. Chance of rain 70%. Heat index values up to 105. Friday night, showers likely with a chance of thunderstorms. Very warm and muggy with lows in the lower 70s. West winds 5 to 10 miles an hour, becoming light. Chance of rain 70%. Independence Day, showers likely in the morning, then showers likely with a chance of thunderstorms in the afternoon. Humid with highs in the upper 80s. West winds 10 miles an hour or less, becoming northwest. Chance of rain 70%. The forecast for the Southern Finger Lakes, including Tinian, Seneca Falls, and Auburn. Rest of today, sunny. Highs in the mid-90s. West winds 10 miles an hour or less, increasing to 10 to 15 miles an hour. Heat index values up to 105. Tonight, partly cloudy. Muggy with lows in the mid-70s. West winds 5 to 10 miles an hour, becoming light. Friday, partly sunny with a chance of showers and thunderstorms in the morning, then partly sunny with showers likely with a chance of thunderstorms in the afternoon. Hot with highs in the lower 90s. Light winds, becoming northwest 5 to 10 miles an hour. Chance of rain 60%. Heat index values up to 100. Friday night, showers likely with a chance of thunderstorms. Very warm and muggy with lows around 70. West winds 5 to 10 miles an hour, becoming light. Chance of rain 60%. Independence Day, showers likely in the morning, then showers likely with a chance of thunderstorms in the afternoon. Humid with highs in the mid-80s. Northwest winds 10 miles an hour or less. Chance of rain 60%. And now the extended forecast. Sunday, mostly cloudy. A 50% chance of showers and thunderstorms. Highs in the mid-80s. Lows in the mid-60s. Monday, showers likely and a chance of thunderstorms. Highs in the lower 80s. Lows in the mid-60s. Chance of rain 70%.

10%. Tuesday, partly cloudy. Highs in the mid-80s. Lows in the mid-60s. Wednesday, partly cloudy. A 40% chance of showers. Highs in the mid-80s. Lows in the upper 60s. The Nearshore Marine Forecast, for the Niagara River to Hamlin Beach along Lake Ontario. This afternoon, southwest winds 10 to 15 knots becoming west. A chance of showers and thunderstorms late. Waves 1 to 2 feet. Tonight, southwest winds 5 to 15 knots. A chance of showers and thunderstorms in the evening. Waves 2 feet or less. Friday, southwest winds 5 to 15 knots becoming west. A chance of showers in the morning, then showers likely with a chance of thunderstorms in the afternoon. Waves 2 feet or less. Friday night, west winds 5 to 15 knots. Showers likely with a chance of thunderstorms in the evening, then showers likely overnight. Waves 2 feet or less. Saturday, west winds 10 knots or less becoming northeast. A chance of showers. Overnight. Waves 2 feet or less. Saturday, west winds 10 knots or less becoming northeast. A chance of showers. Waves 1 foot or less. Sunday, east winds 5 to 10 knots. A chance of showers. Waves 2 feet or less. Monday, northeast winds 10 knots or less. A chance of showers. Waves 1 foot or less. Winds and waves higher and near thunderstorms. The Nearshore Marine Forecast, for Hamlin Beach to Mexico Bay. This afternoon, west winds 5 to 15 knots. Sunny. Waves 2 feet or less. Tonight, west winds 5 to 15 knots becoming southwest. A chance of showers and thunderstorms in the evening. Waves 2 feet or less. Friday, west winds 5 to 10 knots. A chance of showers in the morning, then showers likely with a chance of thunderstorms in the afternoon. Waves 2 feet or less. Friday night, west winds 5 to 10 knots. Showers likely with a chance of thunderstorms. Waves 2 feet or less. Saturday, west winds 10 knots or less becoming north. Showers likely during the day, then a chance of showers Saturday night. Waves 2 feet or less. Sunday, northeast winds 10 knots or less becoming east. A chance of showers and thunderstorms. Waves 1 foot or less. Monday, east winds 10 knots or less. A chance of showers. Waves 1 foot or less. Winds and waves higher and near thunderstorms. The water temperature off Rochester is 55 degrees. 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KHA 53 operates on a frequency of 162.40 MHz. Extreme heat statement for counties in New York, Livingston, Monroe, Northern Cayuga, Ontario, Orleans and Wayne. What? Dangerously hot conditions with heat index values of 105 to 109 each afternoon. Very warm and muggy temperatures overnight will not provide much relief. Where? Niagara, Orleans, Monroe, Wayne, Northern Cayuga, Oswego, Livingston, and Ontario counties. When? Until 8 p.m. Friday. Impacts, extreme heat and humidity will significantly increase the potential for heat-related illnesses, particularly for those working or participating in outdoor activities. Drink plenty of fluids, stay in an air-conditioned room, stay out of the sun, and check up on relatives and neighbors. Young children and pets should never be left unattended in vehicles under any circumstances. This is especially true during hot weather when car interiors can reach lethal temperatures in a matter of minutes. 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Heat index values of 96 to 100.

to each afternoon. Very warm and muggy temperatures overnight will not provide much relief. Ware, Northern Erie and Genesee counties. When, until 8 p.m. Friday. Impacts, hot temperatures and high humidity may cause heat-related illnesses to occur. Drink plenty of fluids, stay in an air-conditioned room, stay out of the sun, and check up on relatives and neighbors. Young children and pets should never be left unattended in vehicles under any circumstances. This is especially true during hot weather when car interiors can reach lethal temperatures in a matter of minutes. Take extra precautions if you work or spend time outside. When possible, reschedule strenuous activities to early morning or evening. Know the signs and symptoms of heat exhaustion and heat stroke. Wear lightweight and loose-fitting clothing when possible. To reduce risk during outdoor work, the Occupational Safety and Health Administration recommends scheduling frequent rest breaks in shaded or air-conditioned environments. Anyone overcome by heat should be moved to a cool and shaded location. Heat stroke is an emergency. Call 911. Heat statement, for County, Wyoming, New York. What? Heat index values of 95 to 100 each afternoon. Very warm and muggy temperatures overnight will not provide much relief. Ware, Southern Erie and Wyoming counties and the western southern tier. When? Until 8 p.m. Friday. Impacts, hot temperatures and high humidity may cause heat-related illnesses to occur. Drink plenty of fluids, stay in an air-conditioned room, stay out of the sun, and check up on relatives and neighbors. Young children and pets should never be left unattended in vehicles under any circumstances. This is especially true during hot weather when car interiors can reach lethal temperatures in a matter of minutes. Take extra precautions if you work or spend time outside. 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Know the signs and symptoms of heat exhaustion and heat stroke. Wear lightweight and loose-fitting clothing when possible. To reduce risk during outdoor work, the Occupational Safety and Health Administration recommends scheduling frequent rest breaks in shaded or air-conditioned environments. Anyone overcome by heat should be moved to a cool and shaded location. Heat stroke is an emergency. Call 911. Extreme heat statement for counties in New York, Niagara, and Orleans. What? Dangerously hot conditions with heat index values of 105 to 109 each afternoon. Very warm and muggy temperatures overnight will not provide much relief. Ware, Niagara, Orleans, Monroe, Wayne, Northern Cayuga, Oswego, Livingston, and Ontario counties. When? Until 8 p.m. Friday. Impacts, extreme heat and humidity will significantly increase the potential for heat-related illnesses, particularly for those working or participating in outdoor activities. Drink plenty of fluids, stay in an air-conditioned room, stay out of the sun, and check up on relatives and neighbors. Young children and pets should never be left unattended in vehicles under any circumstances. This is especially true during hot weather when car interiors can reach lethal temperatures in a matter of minutes. Take extra precautions if you work or spend time outside. 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Know the signs and symptoms of heat exhaustion and heat stroke. Wear lightweight and loose-fitting clothing when possible. To reduce risk during outdoor work, the Occupational Safety and Health Administration recommends scheduling frequent rest breaks in shaded or air-conditioned environments. Anyone overcome by heat should be moved to a cool and shaded location. Heat stroke is an emergency. Call 911. Heat statement for counties in New York, Genesee, and Northern Erie. What? Heat index values of 96 to 102 each afternoon. Very warm and muggy temperatures overnight will not provide much relief. Ware, Northern Erie and Genesee counties. When? Until 8 p.m. Friday. Impacts, hot temperatures and high humidity may cause heat-related illnesses to occur. Drink plenty of fluids, stay in an air-conditioned room, stay out of the sun, and check up on relatives and neighbors. Young children and pets should never be left unattended in vehicles under any circumstances. This is especially true during hot weather when car interiors can reach lethal temperatures in a matter of minutes. Take extra precautions if you work or spend time outside. 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Know the signs and symptoms of heat exhaustion and heat stroke. 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

during outdoor work. 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Call 911. Heat statement for counties in New York, Allegheny, Cattaraugus, Chautauqua, Southern Erie, and Wyoming. What? Heat index values of 95 to 100 each afternoon. Very warm and muggy temperatures overnight will not provide much relief. Where? Southern Erie and Wyoming counties and the western southern tier. When? Until 8 p.m. Friday. Impacts. Hot temperatures and high humidity may cause heat-related illnesses to occur. Drink plenty of fluids, stay in an air-conditioned room, stay out of the sun, and check up on relatives and neighbors. Young children and pets should never be left unattended in vehicles under any circumstances. This is especially true during hot weather when car interiors can reach lethal temperatures in a matter of minutes. Take extra precautions if you work or spend time outside. When possible, reschedule strenuous activities to early morning or evening. Know the signs and symptoms of heat exhaustion and heat stroke. Wear lightweight and loose-fitting clothing when possible. To reduce risk during outdoor work, the Occupational Safety and Health Administration recommends scheduling frequent rest breaks in shaded or air-conditioned environments. Anyone overcome by heat should be moved to a cool and shaded location. Heat stroke is an emergency. Call 911. The noon weather at Rochester, it was mostly sunny. The temperature was 89 degrees Fahrenheit or 32 degrees Celsius, the dew point 74 and the relative humidity 60%. The wind was west at 12 miles an hour gusting to 20. The pressure was 29.99 inches and steady. Repeating at Rochester, it was mostly sunny, temperature 89 degrees. Around the region at noon, skies ranged from sunny to mostly sunny. It was 86 at Erie, 82 at Buffalo, 87 at Niagara Falls, and 90 at Toronto. Syracuse reported 91, Elmira reported 91, Binghamton reported 87, and Watertown reported 83. At Oswego, winds were west at 10 knots, with a temperature of 83 degrees. The Central Lake Ontario buoy winds were west at 6 knots, with a temperature of 70 degrees, and the waves were 1 foot. The forecast for the Genesee Valley and Northern Finger Lakes, including Rochester, Geneseo, Canandaigua, Newark, and Fairhaven. Rest of today, sunny. Highs ranging from the lower 90s on the hilltops to the mid-90s across the lower elevations. West winds 5 to 10 miles an hour, increasing to 10 to 15 miles an hour with gusts up to 30 miles an hour. Heat index values up to 105. Tonight, partly cloudy with a chance of showers and thunderstorms in the evening, then mostly cloudy overnight. Muggy with lows in the mid-70s. West winds 10 to 15 miles an hour, becoming light. Chance of rain 30%. Friday, partly sunny with a chance of showers in the morning, then mostly cloudy with showers likely with a chance of thunderstorms in the afternoon. Hot with highs ranging from the upper 80s on the hilltops to the lower 90s across the lower elevations. Light winds, becoming west 10 to 15 miles an hour. Chance of rain 70%. Heat index values up to 105. Friday night, showers likely with a chance of thunderstorms. Very warm and muggy with lows in the lower 70s. West winds 5 to 10 miles an hour, becoming light. Chance of rain 70%. Independence Day, showers likely in the morning, then showers likely with a chance of thunderstorms in the afternoon. Humid with highs in the upper 80s. West winds 10 miles an hour or less, becoming northwest. Chance of rain 70%. The forecast for the Southern Finger Lakes, including Tinian, Seneca Falls, and Auburn. Rest of today, sunny. Highs in the mid-90s. West winds 10 miles an hour or less, increasing to 10 to 15 miles an hour. Heat index values up to 105. Tonight, partly cloudy. Muggy with lows in the mid-70s. West winds 5 to 10 miles an hour, becoming light. Friday, partly sunny with a chance of showers and thunderstorms in the morning, then partly sunny with showers likely with a chance of thunderstorms in the afternoon. Hot with highs in the lower 90s. Light winds, becoming northwest 5 to 10 miles an hour. Chance of rain 60%. Heat index.

values up to 100. Friday night, showers likely with a chance of thunderstorms. Very warm and muggy with lows around 70. West winds 5 to 10 miles an hour, becoming light. Chance of rain 60%. Independence Day, showers likely in the morning, then showers likely with a chance of thunderstorms in the afternoon. Humid with highs in the mid-80s. Northwest winds 10 miles an hour or less. Chance of rain 60%. And now the extended forecast. Sunday, mostly cloudy. A 50% chance of showers and thunderstorms. Highs in the mid-80s. Lows in the mid-60s. Monday, showers likely and a chance of thunderstorms. Highs in the lower 80s. Lows in the mid-60s. Chance of rain 70%. Tuesday, partly cloudy. Highs in the mid-80s. Lows in the mid-60s. Wednesday, partly cloudy. A 40% chance of showers. Highs in the mid-80s. Lows in the upper 60s. 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KHA 53 operates on a frequency of 162.40 MHz. Extreme heat statement for counties in New York, Livingston, Monroe, Northern Cayuga, Ontario, Orleans and Wayne. What? Dangerously hot conditions with heat index values of 105 to 109 each afternoon. Very warm and muggy temperatures overnight will not provide much relief. Where? Niagara, Orleans, Monroe, Wayne, Northern Cayuga, Oswego, Livingston, and Ontario counties. When? Until 8 p.m. Friday. Impacts, extreme heat and humidity will significantly increase the potential for heat-related illnesses, particularly for those working or participating in outdoor activities. Drink plenty of fluids, stay in an air-conditioned room, stay out of the sun, and check up on relatives and neighbors. Young children and pets should never be left unattended in vehicles under any circumstances. This is especially true during hot weather when car interiors can reach lethal temperatures in a matter of minutes. Take extra precautions if you work or spend time outside. 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Know the signs and symptoms of heat exhaustion and heat stroke. Wear lightweight and loose-fitting clothing when possible. To reduce risk during outdoor work, the Occupational Safety and Health Administration recommends scheduling frequent rest breaks in shaded or air-conditioned environments. Anyone overcome by heat should be moved to a cool and shaded location. Heat stroke is an emergency. Call 911. Heat statement for County, Genesee, New York. What? Heat index values of 96 to 102 each afternoon. Very warm and muggy temperatures overnight will not provide much relief. Where? Northern Erie and Genesee counties. When? Until 8 p.m. Friday. Impacts, hot temperatures and high humidity may cause heat-related illnesses to occur. Drink plenty of fluids, stay in an air-conditioned room, stay out of the sun, and check up on relatives and neighbors. Young children and pets should never be left unattended in vehicles under any circumstances. This is especially true during hot weather when car interiors can reach lethal temperatures in a matter of minutes. Take extra precautions if you work or spend time outside. 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Know the signs and symptoms of heat exhaustion and heat stroke. Wear lightweight and loose-fitting clothing when possible. To reduce risk during outdoor work, the Occupational Safety and Health Administration recommends scheduling frequent rest breaks in shaded or air-conditioned environments. Anyone overcome by heat should be moved to a cool and shaded location. Heat stroke is an emergency. Call 911. Heat statement for County, Wyoming, New York. What? Heat index values of 95 to 100 each afternoon. Very warm and muggy temperatures overnight will not provide much relief. Where? Southern Erie and Wyoming counties and the western southern tier. When? Until 8 p.m. Friday. Impacts, hot temperatures and high humidity may cause heat-related illnesses to occur. Drink plenty of fluids, stay in an air-conditioned room, stay out of the sun, and check up on relatives and neighbors. Young children and pets should never be left unattended in vehicles under any circumstances. This is especially true during hot weather when car interiors can reach lethal temperatures.

a matter of minutes. 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Anyone overcome by heat should be moved to a cool and shaded location. Heat stroke is an emergency. Call 911. Extreme heat statement for counties in New York, Niagara, and Orleans. What? Dangerously hot conditions with heat index values of 105 to 109 each afternoon. Very warm and muggy temperatures overnight will not provide much relief. Where? Niagara, Orleans, Monroe, Wayne, Northern Cayuga, Oswego, Livingston, and Ontario counties. When? Until 8 p.m. Friday. Impacts, extreme heat and humidity will significantly increase the potential for heat-related illnesses, particularly for those working or participating in outdoor activities. Drink plenty of fluids, stay in an air-conditioned room, stay out of the sun, and check up on relatives and neighbors. Young children and pets should never be left unattended in vehicles under any circumstances. This is especially true during hot weather when car interiors can reach lethal temperatures in a matter of minutes. Take extra precautions if you work or spend time outside. 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Know the signs and symptoms of heat exhaustion and heat stroke. Wear lightweight and loose-fitting clothing when possible. To reduce risk during outdoor work, the Occupational Safety and Health Administration recommends scheduling frequent rest breaks in shaded or air-conditioned environments. Anyone overcome by heat should be moved to a cool and shaded location. Heat stroke is an emergency. Call 911. Heat statement for counties in New York, Genesee, and Northern Erie. What? Heat index values of 96 to 102 each afternoon. Very warm and muggy temperatures overnight will not provide much relief. Where? Northern Erie and Genesee counties. When? Until 8 p.m. Friday. Impacts. Hot temperatures and high humidity may cause heat-related illnesses to occur. Drink plenty of fluids, stay in an air-conditioned room, stay out of the sun, and check up on relatives and neighbors. Young children and pets should never be left unattended in vehicles under any circumstances. This is especially true during hot weather when car interiors can reach lethal temperatures in a matter of minutes. Take extra precautions if you work or spend time outside. 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Know the signs and symptoms of heat exhaustion and heat stroke. Wear lightweight and loose-fitting clothing when possible. To reduce risk during outdoor work, the Occupational Safety and Health Administration recommends scheduling frequent rest breaks in shaded or air-conditioned environments. Anyone overcome by heat should be moved to a cool and shaded location. Heat stroke is an emergency. Call 911. Heat statement for counties in New York, Allegheny, Cattaraugus, Chautauqua, Southern Erie, and Wyoming. What? Heat index values of 95 to 100 each afternoon. Very warm and muggy temperatures overnight will not provide much relief. Where? Southern Erie and Wyoming counties and the western southern tier. When? Until 8 p.m. Friday. Impacts. Hot temperatures and high humidity may cause heat-related illnesses to occur. Drink plenty of fluids, stay in an air-conditioned room, stay out of the sun, and check up on relatives and neighbors. Young children and pets should never be left unattended in vehicles under any circumstances. This is especially true during hot weather when car interiors can reach lethal temperatures in a matter of minutes. Take extra precautions if you work or spend time outside. When possible, reschedule strenuous activities to early morning or evening. Know the signs and symptoms of heat exhaustion and heat stroke. Wear lightweight and loose-fitting clothing when possible. To reduce risk during outdoor work, the Occupational Safety and Health Administration recommends scheduling frequent rest breaks in shaded or air-conditioned environments. Anyone overcome by heat should be moved to a cool and shaded location. Heat stroke is an emergency. Call 911. The noon weather at Rochester, it was mostly sunny. The temperature was 89 degrees Fahrenheit or 32 degrees Celsius, the dew point 74 and the relative humidity 60%.
The wind was west at 12 miles an hour, gusting to 20. The pressure was 29.99 inches and steady. Repeating at Rochester, it was mostly sunny, temperature 89 degrees. Around the region at noon, skies ranged from sunny to mostly sunny. It was 86 at Erie, 82 at Buffalo, 87 at Niagara Falls, and 90 at Toronto. Syracuse reported 91, Elmira reported 91, Binghamton reported 87, and Watertown reported 83. At Oswego, winds were west at 10 knots, with a temperature of 83 degrees. The Central Lake Ontario buoy winds were west at 6 knots, with a temperature of 70 degrees, and the waves were 1 foot. The forecast for the Genesee Valley and Northern Finger Lakes, including Rochester, Geneseo, Canandaigua, Newark, and Fairhaven. Rest of today, sunny. Highs ranging from the lower 90s on the hilltops to the mid-90s across the lower elevations. West winds 5 to 10 miles an hour, increasing to 10 to 15 miles an hour with gusts up to 30 miles an hour. Heat index values up to 105. Tonight, partly cloudy with a chance of showers and thunderstorms in the evening, then mostly cloudy overnight. Muggy with lows in the mid-70s. West winds 10 to 15 miles an hour, becoming light. Chance of rain 30%. Friday, partly sunny with a chance of showers in the morning, then mostly cloudy with showers likely with a chance of thunderstorms in the afternoon. Hot with highs ranging from the upper 80s on the hilltops to the lower 90s across the lower elevations. Light winds, becoming west 10 to 15 miles an hour. Chance of rain 70%. Heat index values up to 105. Friday night, showers likely with a chance of thunderstorms. Very warm and muggy with lows in the lower 70s. West winds 5 to 10 miles an hour, becoming light. Chance of rain 70%. Independence Day, showers likely in the morning, then showers likely with a chance of thunderstorms in the afternoon. Humid with highs in the upper 80s. West winds 10 miles an hour or less, becoming northwest. Chance of rain 70%. The forecast for the Southern Finger Lakes, including Pinyan, Seneca Falls, and Auburn. Rest of today, sunny. Highs in the mid-90s. West winds 10 miles an hour or less, increasing to 10 to 15 miles an hour. Heat index values up to 105. Tonight, partly cloudy. Muggy with lows in the mid-70s. West winds 5 to 10 miles an hour, becoming light. Friday, partly sunny with a chance of showers and thunderstorms in the morning, then partly sunny with showers likely with a chance of thunderstorms in the afternoon. Hot with highs in the lower 90s. Light winds, becoming northwest 5 to 10 miles an hour. Chance of rain 60%. Heat index values up to 100. Friday night, showers likely with a chance of thunderstorms. Very warm and muggy with lows around 70. West winds 5 to 10 miles an hour, becoming light. Chance of rain 60%. Independence Day, showers likely in the morning, then showers likely with a chance of thunderstorms in the afternoon. Humid with highs in the mid-80s. Northwest winds 10 miles an hour or less. Chance of rain 60%. And now the extended forecast. Sunday, mostly cloudy. A 50% chance of showers and thunderstorms. Highs in the mid-80s. Lows in the mid-60s. Monday, showers likely and a chance of thunderstorms. Highs in the lower 80s. Lows in the mid-60s. Chance of rain 70%. Tuesday, partly cloudy. Highs in the mid-80s. Lows in the mid-60s. Wednesday, partly cloudy. A 40% chance of showers. Highs in the mid-80s. Lows in the upper 60s. Open Lake Forecast, 4, the Niagara River to Hamlin Beach beyond 5 miles from shore. This afternoon, southwest winds 10 to 15 knots. A chance of showers and thunderstorms late. Waves 1 to 3 feet. Tonight, southwest winds 10 to 15 knots. A chance of showers and thunderstorms in the evening. Waves 1 to 3 feet. Friday, southwest winds 5 to 15 knots becoming west. A chance of showers in the morning, then showers likely with a chance of thunderstorms in the afternoon. Waves 1 to 2 feet. Friday night, west winds 5 to 15 knots.
showers, likely with a chance of thunder.

Storms in the evening, then showers likely overnight. Waves 1 to 2 feet. Saturday, west winds 5 to 10 knots becoming northeast. A chance of showers. Waves 1 foot or less. Sunday, east winds 5 to 15 knots. A chance of showers. Waves 2 feet or less. Monday, northeast winds 10 knots or less. A chance of showers during the day. Waves 1 foot or less. Winds and waves higher in and near thunderstorms. Open lake forecast, 4, Helen Beach to Mexico Bay beyond 5 miles from shore. This afternoon, southwest winds 10 to 15 knots becoming west. Waves 1 to 3 feet. Tonight, west winds 5 to 15 knots. A chance of showers and thunderstorms in the evening. Waves 1 to 3 feet. Friday, west winds 5 to 15 knots. A chance of showers in the morning, then a chance of showers and thunderstorms in the afternoon. Waves 1 to 2 feet. Friday night, west winds 5 to 15 knots. Showers likely with a chance of thunderstorms. Waves 1 to 2 feet. Saturday, west winds 10 knots or less becoming north. Showers likely during the day, then a chance of showers Saturday night. Waves 2 feet or less. Sunday, northeast winds 10 knots or less becoming east. A chance of showers Sunday night. Waves 1 foot or less. Monday, east winds 5 to 10 knots. A chance of showers. Waves 1 foot or less. Winds and waves higher in and near thunderstorms. 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KHA 53 operates on a frequency of 162.40 MHz. Extreme heat statement for counties in New York, Livingston, Monroe, Northern Cayuga, Ontario, Orleans and Wayne. What? Dangerously hot conditions with heat index values of 105 to 109 each afternoon. Very warm and muggy temperatures overnight will not provide much relief. Where? Niagara, Orleans, Monroe, Wayne, Northern Cayuga, Oswego, Livingston, and Ontario counties. When? Until 8 p.m. Friday. Impacts, extreme heat and humidity will significantly increase the potential for heat-related illnesses, particularly for those working or participating in outdoor activities. Drink plenty of fluids, stay in an air-conditioned room, stay out of the sun, and check up on relatives and neighbors. Young children and pets should never be left unattended in vehicles under any circumstances. This is especially true during hot weather when car interiors can reach lethal temperatures in a matter of minutes. Take extra precautions if you work or spend time outside. 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Know the signs and symptoms of heat exhaustion and heat stroke. Wear lightweight and loose-fitting clothing when possible. To reduce risk during outdoor work, the Occupational Safety and Health Administration recommends scheduling frequent rest breaks in shaded or air-conditioned environments. Anyone overcome by heat should be moved to a cool and shaded location. Heat stroke is an emergency. Call 911. Heat statement, for County, Genesee, New York. What? Heat index values of 96 to 102 each afternoon. Very warm and muggy temperatures overnight will not provide much relief. Where? Northern Erie and Genesee counties. When? Until 8 p.m. Friday. Impacts, hot temperatures and high humidity may cause heat-related illnesses to occur. Drink plenty of fluids, stay in an air-conditioned room, stay out of the sun, and check up on relatives and neighbors. Young children and pets should never be left unattended in vehicles under any circumstances. This is especially true during hot weather when car interiors can reach lethal temperatures in a matter of minutes. Take extra precautions if you work or spend time outside. 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Know the signs and symptoms of heat exhaustion and heat stroke. Wear lightweight and loose-fitting clothing when possible. To reduce risk during outdoor work, the Occupational Safety and Health Administration recommends scheduling frequent rest breaks in shaded or air-conditioned environments. Anyone overcome by heat should be moved to a cool and shaded location. 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

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Extreme heat statement for counties in New York, Niagara, and Orleans. What? Dangerously hot conditions with heat index values of 105 to 109 each afternoon. Very warm and muggy temperatures overnight will not provide much relief. Where? Niagara, Orleans, Monroe, Wayne, Northern Cayuga, Oswego, Livingston, and Ontario counties. When? Until 8 p.m. Friday. Impacts, extreme heat and humidity will significantly increase the potential for heat-related illnesses, particularly for those working or participating in outdoor activities. Drink plenty of fluids, stay in an air-conditioned room, stay out of the sun, and check up on relatives and neighbors. Young children and pets should never be left unattended in vehicles under any circumstances. This is especially true during hot weather when car interiors can reach lethal temperatures in a matter of minutes. Take extra precautions if you work or spend time outside. 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Know the signs and symptoms of heat exhaustion and heat stroke. Wear lightweight and loose-fitting clothing when possible. To reduce risk during outdoor work, the Occupational Safety and Health Administration recommends scheduling frequent rest breaks in shaded or air-conditioned environments. Anyone overcome by heat should be moved to a cool and shaded location. Heat stroke is an emergency. Call 911. Heat statement for counties in New York, Genesee, and Northern Erie. What? Heat index values of 96 to 102 each afternoon. Very warm and muggy temperatures overnight will not provide much relief. Where? Northern Erie and Genesee counties. When? Until 8 p.m. Friday. Impacts. Hot temperatures and high humidity may cause heat-related illnesses to occur. Drink plenty of fluids, stay in an air-conditioned room, stay out of the sun, and check up on relatives and neighbors. Young children and pets should never be left unattended in vehicles under any circumstances. This is especially true during hot weather when car interiors can reach lethal temperatures in a matter of minutes. Take extra precautions if you work or spend time outside. 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Know the signs and symptoms of heat exhaustion and heat stroke. Wear lightweight and loose-fitting clothing when possible. To reduce risk during outdoor work, the Occupational Safety and Health Administration recommends scheduling frequent rest breaks in shaded or air-conditioned environments. Anyone overcome by heat should be moved to a cool and shaded location. Heat stroke is an emergency. Call 911. Heat statement for counties in New York, Allegheny, Cattaraugus, Chautauqua, Southern Erie, and Wyoming. What? Heat index values of 95 to 100 each afternoon. Very warm and muggy temperatures overnight will not provide much relief. Where? Southern Erie and Wyoming counties and the western southern tier. When? Until 8 p.m. Friday. Impacts. Hot temperatures and high humidity may cause heat-related illnesses to occur. Drink plenty of fluids, stay in an air-conditioned room, stay out of the sun, and check up on relatives and neighbors. Young children and pets should never be left unattended in vehicles under any circumstances. This is especially true during hot weather when car interiors can reach lethal temperatures in a matter of minutes. Take extra precautions if you work or spend time outside. 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Know the signs and symptoms of heat exhaustion and heat stroke. Wear lightweight and loose-fitting clothing when possible. To reduce risk during outdoor work, the Occupational Safety and Health Administration recommends scheduling frequent rest breaks in shaded or air-conditioned environments. Anyone overcome by heat should be moved to a cool and shaded location. Heat stroke is an emergency. Call 911. The 1 p.m. weather at Rochester, it was mostly sunny. The temperature was 91 degrees Fahrenheit or 33 degrees Celsius, the dew point 73 and the relative humidity 55%. The wind was west at 17 miles an hour gusting to 26. The pressure was 29.99 inches and steady. Repeating at Rochester, it was mostly sunny, temperature 91 degrees. Around the region at 1 p.m. it was sunny with a

temperature of 85 at Erie, 88 at Niagara Falls, and 84 at Watertown. It was mostly sunny, with a temperature of 84 at Buffalo, 93 at Syracuse, 92 at Elmira, and 89 at Binghamton. At Oswego, winds were west at 13 knots, with a temperature of 84 degrees. The Central Lake Ontario buoy winds were from the west at 10 knots. Around the region at 1 p.m. skies ranged from sunny to mostly sunny. It was 85 at Erie, 84 at Buffalo, 88 at Niagara Falls, and 91 at Toronto. Syracuse reported 93, Elmira reported 92, Binghamton reported 89, and Watertown reported 84. At Oswego, winds were west at 13 knots, with a temperature of 84 degrees. The Central Lake Ontario buoy winds were west at 10 knots, with a temperature of 71 degrees, and the waves were 0 feet. The forecast for the Genesee Valley and Northern Finger Lakes, including Rochester, Geneseo, Canandaigua, Newark, and Fairhaven. Rest of today, sunny. Highs ranging from the lower 90s on the hilltops to the mid-90s across the lower elevations. West winds 5 to 10 miles an hour, increasing to 10 to 15 miles an hour with gusts up to 30 miles an hour. Heat index values up to 105. Tonight, partly cloudy with a chance of showers and thunderstorms in the evening, then mostly cloudy overnight. Muggy with lows in the mid-70s. West winds 10 to 15 miles an hour, becoming light. Chance of rain 30%. Friday, partly sunny with a chance of showers in the morning, then mostly cloudy with showers likely with a chance of thunderstorms in the afternoon. Hot with highs ranging from the upper 80s on the hilltops to the lower 90s across the lower elevations. Light winds, becoming west 10 to 15 miles an hour. Chance of rain 70%. Heat index values up to 105. Friday night, showers likely with a chance of thunderstorms. Very warm and muggy with lows in the lower 70s. West winds 5 to 10 miles an hour, becoming light. Chance of rain 70%. Independence Day, showers likely in the morning, then showers likely with a chance of thunderstorms in the afternoon. Humid with highs in the upper 80s. West winds 10 miles an hour or less, becoming northwest. Chance of rain 70%. The forecast for the Southern Finger Lakes, including Pinyan, Seneca Falls, and Auburn. Rest of today, sunny. Highs in the mid-90s. West winds 10 miles an hour or less, increasing to 10 to 15 miles an hour. Heat index values up to 105. Tonight, partly cloudy. Muggy with lows in the mid-70s. West winds 5 to 10 miles an hour, becoming light. Friday, partly sunny with a chance of showers and thunderstorms in the morning, then partly sunny with showers likely with a chance of thunderstorms in the afternoon. Hot with highs in the lower 90s. Light winds, becoming northwest 5 to 10 miles an hour. Chance of rain 60%. Heat index values up to 100. Friday night, showers likely with a chance of thunderstorms. Very warm and muggy with lows around 70. West winds 5 to 10 miles an hour, becoming light. Chance of rain 60%. Independence Day, showers likely in the morning, then showers likely with a chance of thunderstorms in the afternoon. Humid with highs in the mid-80s. Northwest winds 10 miles an hour or less. Chance of rain 60%. And now the extended forecast. Sunday, mostly cloudy. A 50% chance of showers and thunderstorms. Highs in the mid-80s. Lows in the mid-60s. Monday, showers likely and a chance of thunderstorms. Highs in the lower 80s. Lows in the mid-60s. Chance of rain 70%. Tuesday, partly cloudy. Highs in the mid-80s. Lows in the mid-60s. Wednesday, partly cloudy. A 40% chance of showers. Highs in the mid-80s. Lows in the upper 60s. 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KHA 53 operates on a frequency of 162.40 MHz. Extreme heat statement for counties in New York, Livingston, Monroe, Northern Cayuga, Ontario, Orleans and Wayne. What? Dangerously hot conditions with heat index values of

105 to 109 each afternoon. Very warm and muggy temperatures overnight will not provide much relief. Ware, Niagara, Orleans, Monroe, Wayne, Northern Cayuga, Oswego, Livingston, and Ontario counties. When, until 8 p.m. Friday. Impacts, extreme heat and humidity will significantly increase the potential for heat-related illnesses, particularly for those working or participating in outdoor activities. Drink plenty of fluids, stay in an air-conditioned room, stay out of the sun, and check up on relatives and neighbors. Young children and pets should never be left unattended in vehicles under any circumstances. This is especially true during hot weather when car interiors can reach lethal temperatures in a matter of minutes. Take extra precautions if you work or spend time outside. When possible, reschedule strenuous activities to early morning or evening. Know the signs and symptoms of heat exhaustion and heat stroke. Wear lightweight and loose-fitting clothing when possible. To reduce risk during outdoor work, the Occupational Safety and Health Administration recommends scheduling frequent rest breaks in shaded or air-conditioned environments. Anyone overcome by heat should be moved to a cool and shaded location. Heat stroke is an emergency. Call 911. Heat statement, for County, Genesee, New York. What? Heat index values of 96 to 102 each afternoon. Very warm and muggy temperatures overnight will not provide much relief. Where? Northern Erie and Genesee counties. When? Until 8 p.m. Friday. Impacts, hot temperatures and high humidity may cause heat-related illnesses to occur. Drink plenty of fluids, stay in an air-conditioned room, stay out of the sun, and check up on relatives and neighbors. Young children and pets should never be left unattended in vehicles under any circumstances. This is especially true during hot weather when car interiors can reach lethal temperatures in a matter of minutes. Take extra precautions if you work or spend time outside. 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Know the signs and symptoms of heat exhaustion and heat stroke. Wear lightweight and loose-fitting clothing when possible. To reduce risk during outdoor work, the Occupational Safety and Health Administration recommends scheduling frequent rest breaks in shaded or air-conditioned environments. Anyone overcome by heat should be moved to a cool and shaded location. Heat stroke is an emergency. Call 911. Heat statement, for County, Wyoming, New York. What? Heat index values of 95 to 100 each afternoon. Very warm and muggy temperatures overnight will not provide much relief. Where? Southern Erie and Wyoming counties and the western southern tier. When? Until 8 p.m. Friday. Impacts, hot temperatures and high humidity may cause heat-related illnesses to occur. Drink plenty of fluids, stay in an air-conditioned room, stay out of the sun, and check up on relatives and neighbors. Young children and pets should never be left unattended in vehicles under any circumstances. This is especially true during hot weather when car interiors can reach lethal temperatures in a matter of minutes. Take extra precautions if you work or spend time outside. 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Know the signs and symptoms of heat exhaustion and heat stroke. Wear lightweight and loose-fitting clothing when possible. To reduce risk during outdoor work, the Occupational Safety and Health Administration recommends scheduling frequent rest breaks in shaded or air-conditioned environments. Anyone overcome by heat should be moved to a cool and shaded location. Heat stroke is an emergency. Call 911. Extreme heat statement, for counties, in New York, Seneca, Southern Cayuga and Yates. What? Dangerously hot conditions with maximum heat index values from 100 to 110 this afternoon, and from 95 to 105 Friday afternoon. Temperatures will stay very warm at night, limiting the ability for cooling of non-air-conditioned areas. Where? Portions of central New York and northeast Pennsylvania. When? Until 8 p.m. Friday. Impacts, heat-related illnesses increase significantly during extreme heat and high humidity events. Do not leave young children and pets in unattended vehicles. Car interiors will reach lethal temperatures in a matter of minutes. Take extra precautions when outside. Wear lightweight and loose-fitting clothing. Try to limit strenuous activities to early morning or evening. Take action when you see symptoms of heat exhaustion and heat stroke. Stay cool, stay hydrated, stay informed. Extreme heat statement,

counties in New York, Niagara, and Orleans. What? Dangerously hot conditions with heat index values of 105 to 109 each afternoon. Very warm and muggy temperatures overnight will not provide much relief. Where? Niagara, Orleans, Monroe, Wayne, Northern Cayuga, Oswego, Livingston, and Ontario counties. When? Until 8 p.m. Friday. Impacts: extreme heat and humidity will significantly increase the potential for heat-related illnesses, particularly for those working or participating in outdoor activities. Drink plenty of fluids, stay in an air-conditioned room, stay out of the sun, and check up on relatives and neighbors. Young children and pets should never be left unattended in vehicles under any circumstances. This is especially true during hot weather when car interiors can reach lethal temperatures in a matter of minutes. Take extra precautions if you work or spend time outside. 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Know the signs and symptoms of heat exhaustion and heat stroke. Wear lightweight and loose-fitting clothing when possible. To reduce risk during outdoor work, the Occupational Safety and Health Administration recommends scheduling frequent rest breaks in shaded or air-conditioned environments. Anyone overcome by heat should be moved to a cool and shaded location. Heat stroke is an emergency. Call 911. Heat statement for counties in New York, Genesee, and Northern Erie. What? Heat index values of 96 to 102 each afternoon. Very warm and muggy temperatures overnight will not provide much relief. Where? Northern Erie and Genesee counties. When? Until 8 p.m. Friday. Impacts: hot temperatures and high humidity may cause heat-related illnesses to occur. Drink plenty of fluids, stay in an air-conditioned room, stay out of the sun, and check up on relatives and neighbors. Young children and pets should never be left unattended in vehicles under any circumstances. This is especially true during hot weather when car interiors can reach lethal temperatures in a matter of minutes. Take extra precautions if you work or spend time outside. 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Know the signs and symptoms of heat exhaustion and heat stroke. Wear lightweight and loose-fitting clothing when possible. To reduce risk during outdoor work, the Occupational Safety and Health Administration recommends scheduling frequent rest breaks in shaded or air-conditioned environments. Anyone overcome by heat should be moved to a cool and shaded location. Heat stroke is an emergency. Call 911. Heat statement for counties in New York, Allegheny, Cattaraugus, Chautauqua, Southern Erie, and Wyoming. What? Heat index values of 95 to 100 each afternoon. Very warm and muggy temperatures overnight will not provide much relief. Where? Southern Erie and Wyoming counties and the western southern tier. When? Until 8 p.m. Friday. Impacts: hot temperatures and high humidity may cause heat-related illnesses to occur. Drink plenty of fluids, stay in an air-conditioned room, stay out of the sun, and check up on relatives and neighbors. Young children and pets should never be left unattended in vehicles under any circumstances. This is especially true during hot weather when car interiors can reach lethal temperatures in a matter of minutes. Take extra precautions if you work or spend time outside. When possible, reschedule strenuous activities to early morning or evening. Know the signs and symptoms of heat exhaustion and heat stroke. Wear lightweight and loose-fitting clothing when possible. To reduce risk during outdoor work, the Occupational Safety and Health Administration recommends scheduling frequent rest breaks in shaded or air-conditioned environments. Anyone overcome by heat should be moved to a cool and shaded location. Heat stroke is an emergency. Call 911. The 1 p.m. weather at Rochester, it was mostly sunny. The temperature was 91 degrees Fahrenheit or 33 degrees Celsius, the dew point 73 and the relative humidity 55%. The wind was west at 17 miles an hour gusting to 26. The pressure was 29.99 inches and steady. Repeating at Rochester, it was mostly sunny, temperature 91 degrees. Around the region at 1 p.m. skies ranged from sunny to mostly sunny. It was 85 at Erie, 84 at Buffalo, 88 at Niagara Falls, and 91 at Toronto. Syracuse reported 93, Elmira reported 92, Binghamton reported 89, and Watertown reported 84. At Oswego, winds were west at 13 knots, with a temperature of 84 degrees.

The Central Lake Ontario buoy winds were west at 10 knots, with a temperature of 71 degrees, and the waves were 0 feet. The forecast for the Genesee Valley and Northern Finger Lakes, including Rochester, Geneseo, Canandaigua, Newark, and Fairhaven. Rest of today, sunny. Highs ranging from the lower 90s on the hilltops to the mid-90s across the lower elevations. West winds 5 to 10 miles an hour, increasing to 10 to 15 miles an hour with gusts up to 30 miles an hour. Heat index values up to 105. Tonight, partly cloudy with a chance of showers and thunderstorms in the evening, then mostly cloudy overnight. Muggy with lows in the mid-70s. West winds 10 to 15 miles an hour, becoming light. Chance of rain 30%. Friday, partly sunny with a chance of showers in the morning, then mostly cloudy with showers likely with a chance of thunderstorms in the afternoon. Hot with highs ranging from the upper 80s on the hilltops to the lower 90s across the lower elevations. Light winds, becoming west 10 to 15 miles an hour. Chance of rain 70%. Heat index values up to 105. Friday night, showers likely with a chance of thunderstorms. Very warm and muggy with lows in the lower 70s. West winds 5 to 10 miles an hour, becoming light. Chance of rain 70%. Independence Day, showers likely in the morning, then showers likely with a chance of thunderstorms in the afternoon. Humid with highs in the upper 80s. West winds 10 miles an hour or less, becoming northwest. Chance of rain 70%. The forecast for the Southern Finger Lakes, including Tinian, Seneca Falls, and Auburn. Rest of today, sunny. Highs in the mid-90s. West winds 10 miles an hour or less, increasing to 10 to 15 miles an hour. Heat index values up to 105. Tonight, partly cloudy. Muggy with lows in the mid-70s. West winds 5 to 10 miles an hour, becoming light. Friday, partly sunny with a chance of showers and thunderstorms in the morning, then partly sunny with showers likely with a chance of thunderstorms in the afternoon. Hot with highs in the lower 90s. Light winds, becoming northwest 5 to 10 miles an hour. Chance of rain 60%. Heat index values up to 100. Friday night, showers likely with a chance of thunderstorms. Very warm and muggy with lows around 70. West winds 5 to 10 miles an hour, becoming light. Chance of rain 60%. Independence Day, showers likely in the morning, then showers likely with a chance of thunderstorms in the afternoon. Humid with highs in the mid-80s. Northwest winds 10 miles an hour or less. Chance of rain 60%. And now the extended forecast. Sunday, mostly cloudy. A 50% chance of showers and thunderstorms. Highs in the mid-80s. Lows in the mid-60s. Monday, showers likely and a chance of thunderstorms. Highs in the lower 80s. Lows in the mid-60s. Chance of rain 70%. Tuesday, partly cloudy. Highs in the mid-80s. Lows in the mid-60s. Wednesday, partly cloudy. A 40% chance of showers. Highs in the mid-80s. Lows in the upper 60s. The Nearshore Marine Forecast, for the Niagara River to Hamlin Beach along Lake Ontario. This afternoon, southwest winds 10 to 15 knots becoming west. A chance of showers and thunderstorms late. Waves 1 to 2 feet. Tonight, southwest winds 5 to 15 knots. A chance of showers and thunderstorms in the evening. Waves 2 feet or less. Friday, southwest winds 5 to 15 knots becoming west. A chance of showers in the morning, then showers likely with a chance of thunderstorms in the afternoon. Waves 2 feet or less. Friday night, west winds 5 to 15 knots. Showers likely with a chance of thunderstorms in the evening, then showers likely overnight. Waves 2 feet or less. Saturday, west winds 10 knots or less becoming northeast. A chance of showers. Waves 1 foot or less. Sunday, east winds 5 to 10 knots. A chance of showers. Waves 2 feet or less. Monday, northeast winds 10 knots or less. A chance of showers. Waves 1 foot or less. Winds and waves higher and near thunderstorms.

The nearshore marine forecast for Palm Beach to Mexico Bay. This afternoon, west winds 5 to 15 knots. Sunny. Waves 2 feet or less. Tonight, west winds 5 to 15 knots becoming southwest. A chance of showers and thunderstorms in the evening. Waves 2 feet or less. Friday, west winds 5 to 10 knots. A chance of showers in the morning, then showers likely. Waves 2 feet or less. Friday, west winds 5 to 10 knots. A chance of showers in the morning, then showers likely with a chance of thunderstorms in the afternoon. Waves 2 feet or less. Friday night, west winds 5 to 10 knots. Showers likely with a chance of thunderstorms. Waves 2 feet or less. Saturday, west winds 10 knots or less becoming north. Showers likely during the day, then a chance of showers Saturday night. Waves 2 feet or less. Sunday, northeast winds 10 knots or less becoming east. A chance of showers and thunderstorms. Waves 1 foot or less. Monday, east winds 10 knots or less. A chance of showers. Waves 1 foot or less. Winds and waves higher and near thunderstorms. The water temperature off Rochester is 55 degrees. This is the NOAA Weather Radio KHA 53 in Rochester. 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KHA 53 operates on a frequency of 162.40 MHz. Extreme heat statement for counties in New York, Livingston, Monroe, Northern Cayuga, Ontario, Orleans and Wayne. What? Dangerously hot conditions with heat index values of 105 to 109 each afternoon. Very warm and muggy temperatures overnight will not provide much relief. Where? Niagara, Orleans, Monroe, Wayne, Northern Cayuga, Oswego, Livingston, and Ontario counties. When? Until 8 p.m. Friday. Impacts, extreme heat and humidity will significantly increase the potential for heat-related illnesses, particularly for those working or participating in outdoor activities. Drink plenty of fluids, stay in an air-conditioned room, stay out of the sun, and check up on relatives and neighbors. Young children and pets should never be left unattended in vehicles under any circumstances. This is especially true during hot weather when car interiors can reach lethal temperatures in a matter of minutes. Take extra precautions if you work or spend time outside. 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Know the signs and symptoms of heat exhaustion and heat stroke. 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To reduce risk during outdoor work, the Occupational Safety and Health Administration recommends scheduling frequent rest breaks in shaded or air-conditioned environments. Anyone overcome by heat should be moved to a cool and shaded location. Heat stroke is an emergency. Call 911. 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KHA 53 operates on a frequency of 162.40 MHz. Extreme heat statement for counties in New York, Seneca, Southern Cayuga and Yates. What? Dangerously hot conditions with maximum heat index values from 100 to 110 this afternoon, and from 95 to 105 Friday afternoon. Temperatures will stay very warm at night, limiting the ability for cooling of non-air-conditioned areas. Where? Portions of central New York and northeast Pennsylvania. When? Until 8 p.m. Friday. Impacts, heat-related illnesses increase significantly during extreme heat and high humidity events. Do not leave young children and pets in unattended vehicles. 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Take extra precautions when outside. Wear lightweight and loose-fitting clothing. 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Take action when you see symptoms of heat exhaustion and heat stroke. Stay cool, stay hydrated, stay informed. Extreme heat statement for counties in New York, Livingston, Monroe, Northern Cayuga, Ontario, Orleans and Wayne. What? Dangerously hot conditions with heat index values of 105 to 109 each afternoon. Very warm and muggy temperatures overnight will not provide much relief. Where? Niagara, Orleans, Monroe, Wayne, Northern Cayuga, Oswego, Livingston,

and Ontario counties. When? Until 8 p.m. Friday. Impacts. Extreme heat and humidity will significantly increase the potential for heat-related illnesses, particularly for those working or participating in outdoor activities. Drink plenty of fluids, stay in an air-conditioned room, stay out of the sun, and check up on relatives and neighbors. Young children and pets should never be left unattended in vehicles under any circumstances. This is especially true during hot weather when car interiors can reach lethal temperatures in a matter of minutes. Take extra precautions if you work or spend time outside. 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Know the signs and symptoms of heat exhaustion and heat stroke. Wear lightweight and loose-fitting clothing when possible. To reduce risk during outdoor work, the Occupational Safety and Health Administration recommends scheduling frequent rest breaks in shaded or air-conditioned environments. Anyone overcome by heat should be moved to a cool and shaded location. Heat stroke is an emergency. Call 911. Heat statement, for County, Genesee, New York. What? Heat index values of 96 to 102 each afternoon. Very warm and muggy temperatures overnight will not provide much relief. Where? Northern Erie and Genesee counties. When? Until 8 p.m. Friday. Impacts. Hot temperatures and high humidity may cause heat-related illnesses to occur. Drink plenty of fluids, stay in an air-conditioned room, stay out of the sun, and check up on relatives and neighbors. Young children and pets should never be left unattended in vehicles under any circumstances. This is especially true during hot weather when car interiors can reach lethal temperatures in a matter of minutes. Take extra precautions if you work or spend time outside. 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Know the signs and symptoms of heat exhaustion and heat stroke. Wear lightweight and loose-fitting clothing when possible. To reduce risk during outdoor work, the Occupational Safety and Health Administration recommends scheduling frequent rest breaks in shaded or air-conditioned environments. Anyone overcome by heat should be moved to a cool and shaded location. Heat stroke is an emergency. Call 911. Heat statement, for County, Wyoming, New York. What? Heat index values of 95 to 100 each afternoon. Very warm and muggy temperatures overnight will not provide much relief. Where? Southern Erie and Wyoming counties and the western southern tier. When? Until 8 p.m. Friday. Impacts. Hot temperatures and high humidity may cause heat-related illnesses to occur. Drink plenty of fluids, stay in an air-conditioned room, stay out of the sun, and check up on relatives and neighbors. Young children and pets should never be left unattended in vehicles under any circumstances. This is especially true during hot weather when car interiors can reach lethal temperatures in a matter of minutes. Take extra precautions if you work or spend time outside. 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Know the signs and symptoms of heat exhaustion and heat stroke. Wear lightweight and loose-fitting clothing when possible. To reduce risk during outdoor work, the Occupational Safety and Health Administration recommends scheduling frequent rest breaks in shaded or air-conditioned environments. Anyone overcome by heat should be moved to a cool and shaded location. Heat stroke is an emergency. Call 911. Extreme heat statement, for counties, in New York, Niagara and Orleans. What? Dangerously hot conditions with heat index values of 105 to 109 each afternoon. Very warm and muggy temperatures overnight will not provide much relief. Where? Niagara, Orleans, Monroe, Wayne, Northern Cayuga, Oswego, Livingston, and Ontario counties. When? Until 8 p.m. Friday. Impacts. Extreme heat and humidity will significantly increase the potential for heat-related illnesses, particularly for those working or participating in outdoor activities. Drink plenty of fluids, stay in an air-conditioned room, stay out of the sun, and check up on relatives and neighbors. Young children and pets should never be left unattended in vehicles under any circumstances. This is especially true during hot weather when car interiors can reach lethal temperatures in a matter of minutes. 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

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Heat statement for counties in New York, Genesee, and Northern Erie. What? Heat index values of 96 to 102 each afternoon. Very warm and muggy temperatures overnight will not provide much relief. Where? Northern Erie and Genesee counties. When? Until 8 p.m. Friday. Impacts: hot temperatures and high humidity may cause heat-related illnesses to occur. Drink plenty of fluids, stay in an air-conditioned room, stay out of the sun, and check up on relatives and neighbors. Young children and pets should never be left unattended in vehicles under any circumstances. This is especially true during hot weather when car interiors can reach lethal temperatures in a matter of minutes. Take extra precautions if you work or spend time outside. 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Know the signs and symptoms of heat exhaustion and heat stroke. Wear lightweight and loose-fitting clothing when possible. 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Anyone overcome by heat should be moved to a cool and shaded location. Heat stroke is an emergency. Call 911. Heat statement for counties in New York, Allegheny, Cattaraugus, Chautauqua, Southern Erie, and Wyoming. What? Heat index values of 95 to 100 each afternoon. Very warm and muggy temperatures overnight will not provide much relief. Where? Southern Erie and Wyoming counties and the western southern tier. When? Until 8 p.m. Friday. Impacts: hot temperatures and high humidity may cause heat-related illnesses to occur. Drink plenty of fluids, stay in an air-conditioned room, stay out of the sun, and check up on relatives and neighbors. Young children and pets should never be left unattended in vehicles under any circumstances. This is especially true during hot weather when car interiors can reach lethal temperatures in a matter of minutes. Take extra precautions if you work or spend time outside. 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Know the signs and symptoms of heat exhaustion and heat stroke. Wear lightweight and loose-fitting clothing when possible. To reduce risk during outdoor work, the Occupational Safety and Health Administration recommends scheduling frequent rest breaks in shaded or air-conditioned environments. Anyone overcome by heat should be moved to a cool and shaded location. Heat stroke is an emergency. Call 911. The 1 p.m. weather at Rochester, it was mostly sunny. The temperature was 91 degrees Fahrenheit or 33 degrees Celsius, the dew point 73 and the relative humidity 55%. The wind was west at 17 miles an hour gusting to 26. The pressure was 29.99 inches and steady. Repeating at Rochester, it was mostly sunny, temperature 91 degrees. Around the region at 1 p.m. skies ranged from sunny to mostly sunny. It was 85 at Erie, 84 at Buffalo, 88 at Niagara Falls, and 91 at Toronto. Syracuse reported 93, Elmira reported 92, Binghamton reported 89, and Watertown reported 84. At Oswego, winds were west at 13 knots, with a temperature of 84 degrees. The Central Lake Ontario buoy winds were west at 10 knots, with a temperature of 71 degrees, and the waves were 0 feet. The forecast for the Genesee Valley and Northern Finger Lakes, including Rochester, Geneseo, Canandaigua, Newark, and Fairhaven. Rest of today, sunny. Highs ranging from the lower 90s on the hilltops to the mid-90s across the lower elevations. West winds 5 to 10 miles an hour, increasing to 10 to 15 miles an hour with gusts up to 30 miles an hour. Heat index values up to 105. Tonight, partly cloudy with a chance of showers and thunderstorms in the evening, then mostly cloudy overnight. Muggy with lows in the mid-70s. West winds 10 to 15 miles an hour, becoming light. Chance of rain 30%. Friday, partly sunny with a chance of showers in the morning, then mostly cloudy with showers likely with a chance of thunderstorms in the afternoon. Hot with highs ranging from the upper 80s on the hilltops to the lower 90s across the lower elevations. Light winds, becoming west 10 to 15 miles an hour. Chance of rain 70%. Heat index values up to 105.

Friday night, showers likely with a chance of thunderstorms. Very warm and muggy with lows in the lower 70s. West winds 5 to 10 miles an hour, becoming light. Chance of rain 70%. Independence Day, showers likely in the morning, then showers likely with a chance of thunderstorms in the afternoon. Humid with highs in the upper 80s. West winds 10 miles an hour or less, becoming northwest. Chance of rain 70%. The forecast for the Southern Finger Lakes, including Pinyan, Seneca Falls, and Auburn. Rest of today, sunny. Highs in the mid-90s. West winds 10 miles an hour or less, increasing to 10 to 15 miles an hour. Heat index values up to 105. Tonight, partly cloudy. Muggy with lows in the mid-70s. West winds 5 to 10 miles an hour, becoming light. Friday, partly sunny with a chance of showers and thunderstorms in the morning, then partly sunny with showers likely with a chance of thunderstorms in the afternoon. Hot with highs in the lower 90s. Light winds, becoming northwest 5 to 10 miles an hour. Chance of rain 60%. Heat index values up to 100. Friday night, showers likely with a chance of thunderstorms. Very warm and muggy with lows around 70. West winds 5 to 10 miles an hour, becoming light. Chance of rain 60%. Independence Day, showers likely in the morning, then showers likely with a chance of thunderstorms in the afternoon. Humid with highs in the mid-80s. Northwest winds 10 miles an hour or less. Chance of rain 60%. And now the extended forecast. Sunday, mostly cloudy. A 50% chance of showers and thunderstorms. Highs in the mid-80s. Lows in the mid-60s. Monday, showers likely and a chance of thunderstorms. Highs in the lower 80s. Lows in the mid-60s. Chance of rain 70%. Tuesday, partly cloudy. Highs in the mid-80s. Lows in the mid-60s. Wednesday, partly cloudy. A 40% chance of showers. Highs in the mid-80s. Lows in the upper 60s. 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KHA-53 operates on a frequency of 162.40 MHz. Extreme heat statement for counties in New York, Seneca, Southern Cayuga and Yates. What? Dangerously hot conditions with maximum heat index values from 100 to 110 this afternoon, and from 95 to 105 Friday afternoon. Temperatures will stay very warm at night, limiting the ability for cooling of non-air-conditioned areas. Where? Portions of central New York and northeast Pennsylvania. When? Until 8 p.m. Friday. Impacts, heat-related illnesses increase significantly during extreme heat and high humidity events. Do not leave young children and pets in unattended vehicles. Car interiors will reach lethal temperatures in a matter of minutes. Take extra precautions when outside. Wear lightweight and loose-fitting clothing. 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Take action when you see symptoms of heat exhaustion and heat stroke. Stay cool, stay hydrated, stay informed. Extreme heat statement for counties in New York, Livingston, Monroe, Northern Cayuga, Ontario, Orleans and Wayne. What? Dangerously hot conditions with heat index values of 105 to 109 each afternoon. Very warm and muggy temperatures overnight will not provide much relief. Where? Niagara, Orleans, Monroe, Wayne, Northern Cayuga, Oswego, Livingston, and Ontario counties. When? Until 8 p.m. Friday. Impacts, extreme heat and humidity will significantly increase the potential for heat-related illnesses, particularly for those working or participating in outdoor activities. Drink plenty of fluids, stay in an air-conditioned room, stay out of the sun, and check up on relatives and neighbors. Young children and pets should never be left unattended in vehicles under any circumstances. This is especially true during hot weather when car interiors can reach lethal temperatures in a matter of minutes. Take extra precautions if you work or spend time outside. 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Know the signs and symptoms of heat exhaustion and heat stroke. 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

reduce risk during outdoor work. 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Anyone overcome by heat should be moved to a cool and shaded location. 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Call 911. Heat statement for County, Genesee, New York. What? Heat index values of 96 to 102 each afternoon. Very warm and muggy temperatures overnight will not provide much relief. Where? Northern Erie and Genesee counties. When? Until 8 p.m. Friday. Impacts: hot temperatures and high humidity may cause heat-related illnesses to occur. Drink plenty of fluids, stay in an air-conditioned room, stay out of the sun, and check up on relatives and neighbors. Young children and pets should never be left unattended in vehicles under any circumstances. This is especially true during hot weather when car interiors can reach lethal temperatures in a matter of minutes. Take extra precautions if you work or spend time outside. 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Know the signs and symptoms of heat exhaustion and heat stroke. Wear lightweight and loose-fitting clothing when possible. To reduce risk during outdoor work, the Occupational Safety and Health Administration recommends scheduling frequent rest breaks in shaded or air-conditioned environments. Anyone overcome by heat should be moved to a cool and shaded location. Heat stroke is an emergency. Call 911. Heat statement for County, Wyoming, New York. What? Heat index values of 95 to 100 each afternoon. Very warm and muggy temperatures overnight will not provide much relief. Where? Southern Erie and Wyoming counties and the western southern tier. When? Until 8 p.m. Friday. Impacts: hot temperatures and high humidity may cause heat-related illnesses to occur. Drink plenty of fluids, stay in an air-conditioned room, stay out of the sun, and check up on relatives and neighbors. Young children and pets should never be left unattended in vehicles under any circumstances. This is especially true during hot weather when car interiors can reach lethal temperatures in a matter of minutes. Take extra precautions if you work or spend time outside. 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Know the signs and symptoms of heat exhaustion and heat stroke. Wear lightweight and loose-fitting clothing when possible. To reduce risk during outdoor work, the Occupational Safety and Health Administration recommends scheduling frequent rest breaks in shaded or air-conditioned environments. Anyone overcome by heat should be moved to a cool and shaded location. Heat stroke is an emergency. Call 911. Extreme heat statement for counties in New York, Niagara, and Orleans. What? Dangerously hot conditions with heat index values of 105 to 109 each afternoon. Very warm and muggy temperatures overnight will not provide much relief. Where? Niagara, Orleans, Monroe, Wayne, Northern Cayuga, Oswego, Livingston, and Ontario counties. When? Until 8 p.m. Friday. Impacts: extreme heat and humidity will significantly increase the potential for heat-related illnesses, particularly for those working or participating in outdoor activities. Drink plenty of fluids, stay in an air-conditioned room, stay out of the sun, and check up on relatives and neighbors. Young children and pets should never be left unattended in vehicles under any circumstances. This is especially true during hot weather when car interiors can reach lethal temperatures in a matter of minutes. Take extra precautions if you work or spend time outside. 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Know the signs and symptoms of heat exhaustion and heat stroke. 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To reduce risk during outdoor work, the Occupational Safety and Health Administration recommends scheduling frequent rest breaks in shaded or air-conditioned environments. Anyone overcome by heat should be moved to a cool and shaded location. Heat stroke is an emergency. Call 911. Heat statement for counties in New York, Genesee, and Northern Erie. What? Heat index values of 96 to 102 each afternoon. Very warm and muggy temperatures overnight will not provide much relief. Where? Northern Erie and Genesee counties. When? Until 8 p.m. Friday. Impacts: hot temperatures and high humidity may cause heat-related illnesses to occur. Drink plenty of fluids, stay in an air-conditioned room, stay out of the sun, and check up on relatives and neighbors.
Young children and pets should never be left unattended in vehicles under any circumstances. This is especially true during hot weather when car interiors can reach lethal temperatures in a matter of minutes. Take extra precautions if you work or spend time outside. 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Know the signs and symptoms of heat exhaustion and heat stroke. Wear lightweight and loose-fitting clothing when possible. To reduce risk during outdoor work, the Occupational Safety and Health Administration recommends scheduling frequent rest breaks in shaded or air-conditioned environments. Anyone overcome by heat should be moved to a cool and shaded location. Heat stroke is an emergency. Call 911. Heat statement for counties in New York, Allegheny, Cattaraugus, Chautauqua, Southern Erie, and Wyoming. What? Heat index values of 95 to 100 each afternoon. Very warm and muggy temperatures overnight will not provide much relief. Where? Southern Erie and Wyoming counties and the western southern tier. When? Until 8 p.m. Friday. Impacts: hot temperatures and high humidity may cause heat-related illnesses to occur. Drink plenty of fluids, stay in an air-conditioned room, stay out of the sun, and check up on relatives and neighbors. Young children and pets should never be left unattended in vehicles under any circumstances. This is especially true during hot weather when car interiors can reach lethal temperatures in a matter of minutes. Take extra precautions if you work or spend time outside. 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Know the signs and symptoms of heat exhaustion and heat stroke. Wear lightweight and loose-fitting clothing when possible. To reduce risk during outdoor work, the Occupational Safety and Health Administration recommends scheduling frequent rest breaks in shaded or air-conditioned environments. Anyone overcome by heat should be moved to a cool and shaded location. Heat stroke is an emergency. Call 911. The 1 p.m. weather at Rochester, it was mostly sunny. The temperature was 91 degrees Fahrenheit or 33 degrees Celsius, the dew point 73 and the relative humidity 55%. The wind was west at 17 miles an hour gusting to 26. The pressure was 29.99 inches and steady. Repeating at Rochester, it was mostly sunny, temperature 91 degrees. Open lake forecast, 4, the Niagara River to Hamlin Beach beyond 5 miles from shore. This afternoon, southwest winds 10 to 15 knots. A chance of showers and thunderstorms late. Waves 1 to 3 feet. Tonight, southwest winds 10 to 15 knots. A chance of showers and thunderstorms in the evening. Waves 1 to 3 feet. Friday, southwest winds 5 to 15 knots becoming west. A chance of showers in the morning, then showers likely with a chance of thunderstorms in the afternoon. Waves 1 to 2 feet. Friday night, west winds 5 to 15 knots. Showers likely with a chance of thunderstorms in the evening, then showers likely overnight. Waves 1 to 2 feet. Saturday, west winds 5 to 10 knots becoming northeast. A chance of showers. Waves 1 foot or less. Sunday, east winds 5 to 15 knots. A chance of showers. Waves 2 feet or less. Monday, northeast winds 10 knots or less. A chance of showers during the day. Waves 1 foot or less. Winds and waves higher and near thunderstorms. Open lake forecast, 4, Hamlin Beach to Mexico Bay beyond 5 miles from shore. This afternoon, southwest winds 10 to 15 knots becoming west. Waves 1 to 3 feet. Tonight, west winds 5 to 15 knots. A chance of showers and thunderstorms in the evening. Waves 1 to 3 feet. Friday, west winds 5 to 15 knots. A chance of showers in the morning, then a chance of showers and thunderstorms in the afternoon. Waves 1 to 2 feet. Friday night, west winds 5 to 15 knots. Showers likely with a chance of thunderstorms. Waves 1 to 2 feet. Saturday, west winds 10 knots or less becoming north. Showers likely during the day, then a chance of showers Saturday night. Waves 2 feet or less. Sunday, northeast winds 10 knots or less becoming east. A chance of showers Sunday night. Waves 1 foot or less. Monday, east winds 5 to 10 knots. A chance of showers.
waves 1 foot or less. Winds and waves higher and near thunderstorms.

storms. Around the region, at 1 p.m. skies ranged from sunny to mostly sunny. It was 85 at Erie, 84 at Buffalo, 88 at Niagara Falls, and 91 at Toronto. Syracuse reported 93, Elmira reported 92, Binghamton reported 89, and Watertown reported 84. At Oswego, winds were west at 13 knots, with a temperature of 84 degrees. The Central Lake Ontario buoy winds were west at 10 knots, with a temperature of 71 degrees, and the waves were 0 feet. This is the NOAA Weather Radio KHA 53 in Rochester. 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KHA 53 operates on a frequency of 162.40 MHz. Extreme heat statement for counties in New York, Seneca, Southern Cayuga and Yates. What? Dangerously hot conditions with maximum heat index values from 100 to 110 this afternoon, and from 95 to 105 Friday afternoon. Temperatures will stay very warm at night, limiting the ability for cooling of non-air-conditioned areas. Where? Portions of central New York and northeast Pennsylvania. When? Until 8 p.m. Friday. Impacts: heat-related illnesses increase significantly during extreme heat and high humidity events. Do not leave young children and pets in unattended vehicles. Car interiors will reach lethal temperatures in a matter of minutes. Take extra precautions when outside. Wear lightweight and loose-fitting clothing. Try to limit strenuous activities to early morning or evening. Take action when you see symptoms of heat exhaustion and heat stroke. 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Extreme heat statement for counties in New York, Livingston, Monroe, Northern Cayuga, Ontario, Orleans and Wayne. What? Dangerously hot conditions with heat index values of 105 to 109 each afternoon. Very warm and muggy temperatures overnight will not provide much relief. Where? Niagara, Orleans, Monroe, Wayne, Northern Cayuga, Oswego, Livingston, and Ontario counties. When? Until 8 p.m. Friday. Impacts: extreme heat and humidity will significantly increase the potential for heat-related illnesses, particularly for those working or participating in outdoor activities. Drink plenty of fluids, stay in an air-conditioned room, stay out of the sun, and check up on relatives and neighbors. Young children and pets should never be left unattended in vehicles under any circumstances. This is especially true during hot weather when car interiors can reach lethal temperatures in a matter of minutes. Take extra precautions if you work or spend time outside. 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Know the signs and symptoms of heat exhaustion and heat stroke. Wear lightweight and loose-fitting clothing when possible. To reduce risk during outdoor work, the Occupational Safety and Health Administration recommends scheduling frequent rest breaks in shaded or air-conditioned environments. Anyone overcome by heat should be moved to a cool and shaded location. Heat stroke is an emergency. Call 911. Heat statement for County, Genesee, New York. What? Heat index values of 96 to 102 each afternoon. Very warm and muggy temperatures overnight will not provide much relief. Where? Northern Erie and Genesee counties. When? Until 8 p.m. Friday. Impacts: hot temperatures and high humidity may cause heat-related illnesses to occur. Drink plenty of fluids, stay in an air-conditioned room, stay out of the sun, and check up on relatives and neighbors. Young children and pets should never be left unattended in vehicles under any circumstances. This is especially true during hot weather when car interiors can reach lethal temperatures in a matter of minutes. Take extra precautions if you work or spend time outside. 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Know the signs and symptoms of heat exhaustion and heat stroke. Wear lightweight and loose-fitting clothing when possible. To reduce risk during outdoor work, the Occupational Safety and Health Administration recommends scheduling frequent rest breaks in shaded or air-conditioned environments. Anyone overcome by heat should be moved to a cool and shaded location. Heat stroke is an emergency. Call 911. Heat statement for County, Wyoming, New York. What? Heat index values of 95 to 100 each afternoon. Very warm and muggy temperatures overnight will not provide much relief. Where? Southern Erie and Wyoming counties and the western southern tier.

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Call 911. Extreme heat statement for counties in New York, Niagara, and Orleans. What? Dangerously hot conditions with heat index values of 105 to 109 each afternoon. Very warm and muggy temperatures overnight will not provide much relief. Where? Niagara, Orleans, Monroe, Wayne, Northern Cayuga, Oswego, Livingston, and Ontario counties. When? Until 8 p.m. Friday. Impacts, extreme heat and humidity will significantly increase the potential for heat-related illnesses, particularly for those working or participating in outdoor activities. Drink plenty of fluids, stay in an air-conditioned room, stay out of the sun, and check up on relatives and neighbors. Young children and pets should never be left unattended in vehicles under any circumstances. This is especially true during hot weather when car interiors can reach lethal temperatures in a matter of minutes. Take extra precautions if you work or spend time outside. 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Know the signs and symptoms of heat exhaustion and heat stroke. Wear lightweight and loose-fitting clothing when possible. To reduce risk during outdoor work, the Occupational Safety and Health Administration recommends scheduling frequent rest breaks in shaded or air-conditioned environments. Anyone overcome by heat should be moved to a cool and shaded location. Heat stroke is an emergency. Call 911. Heat statement for counties in New York, Genesee, and Northern Erie. What? Heat index values of 96 to 102 each afternoon. Very warm and muggy temperatures overnight will not provide much relief. Where? Northern Erie and Genesee counties. When? Until 8 p.m. Friday. Impacts, hot temperatures and high humidity may cause heat-related illnesses to occur. Drink plenty of fluids, stay in an air-conditioned room, stay out of the sun, and check up on relatives and neighbors. Young children and pets should never be left unattended in vehicles under any circumstances. This is especially true during hot weather when car interiors can reach lethal temperatures in a matter of minutes. Take extra precautions if you work or spend time outside. 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Know the signs and symptoms of heat exhaustion and heat stroke. Wear lightweight and loose-fitting clothing when possible. To reduce risk during outdoor work, the Occupational Safety and Health Administration recommends scheduling frequent rest breaks in shaded or air-conditioned environments. Anyone overcome by heat should be moved to a cool and shaded location. Heat stroke is an emergency. Call 911. Heat statement for counties in New York, Allegheny, Cattaraugus, Chautauqua, Southern Erie, and Wyoming. What? Heat index values of 95 to 100 each afternoon. Very warm and muggy temperatures overnight will not provide much relief. Where? Southern Erie and Wyoming counties and the western southern tier. When? Until 8 p.m. Friday. Impacts, hot temperatures and high humidity may cause heat-related illnesses to occur. Drink plenty of fluids, stay in an air-conditioned room, stay out of the sun, and check up on relatives and neighbors. Young children and pets should never be left unattended in vehicles under any circumstances. This is especially true during hot weather when car interiors can reach lethal temperatures in a matter of minutes. Take extra precautions if you work or spend time outside. When possible, reschedule strenuous activities to early morning or evening. Know the signs and symptoms of heat exhaustion and heat stroke. Wear lightweight and loose-fitting clothing when possible. To reduce risk during outdoor work, the Occupational Safety and Health Administration recommends scheduling frequent rest breaks in shaded or air-conditioned environments. Anyone overcome by heat should be moved to a cool and shaded location. Heat stroke is an emergency. Call 911. The 2 p.m. weather at Rochester, it was mostly sunny. The temperature was 90 degrees Fahrenheit or 32 degrees Celsius, the dew point 74 and the relative humidity 59%. The wind was west at 17 miles an hour gusting to 26. The pressure was 29.98 inches and falling. Repeating at Rochester, it was mostly sunny, temperature 90 degrees. Around the region at 2 p.m. it was sunny, with a temperature of 84 at Erie, 89 at Niagara Falls, 94 at Elmira, 90 at Binghamton, and 83 at Watertown. It was mostly sunny.

with a temperature of 86 at Buffalo and 94 at Syracuse. At Toronto, it was partly sunny, with a temperature of 93. At Oswego, winds were west at 7 knots, with a temperature of 82 degrees. The Central Lake Ontario buoy winds were west at 10 knots, with a temperature of 71 degrees, and the waves were 1 foot. The forecast for the Genesee Valley and Northern Finger Lakes, including Rochester, Geneseo, Canandaigua, Newark, and Fairhaven. Rest of today, sunny. Highs ranging from the lower 90s on the hilltops to the mid-90s across the lower elevations. West winds 5 to 10 miles an hour, increasing to 10 to 15 miles an hour with gusts up to 30 miles an hour. Heat index values up to 105. Tonight, partly cloudy with a chance of showers and thunderstorms in the evening, then mostly cloudy overnight. Muggy with lows in the mid-70s. West winds 10 to 15 miles an hour, becoming light. Chance of rain 30%. Friday, partly sunny with a chance of showers in the morning, then mostly cloudy with showers likely with a chance of thunderstorms in the afternoon. Hot with highs ranging from the upper 80s on the hilltops to the lower 90s across the lower elevations. Light winds, becoming west 10 to 15 miles an hour. Chance of rain 70%. Heat index values up to 105. Friday night, showers likely with a chance of thunderstorms. Very warm and muggy with lows in the lower 70s. West winds 5 to 10 miles an hour, becoming light. Chance of rain 70%. Independence Day, showers likely in the morning, then showers likely with a chance of thunderstorms in the afternoon. Humid with highs in the upper 80s. West winds 10 miles an hour or less, becoming northwest. Chance of rain 70%. The forecast for the Southern Finger Lakes, including Tinian, Seneca Falls, and Auburn. Rest of today, sunny. Highs in the mid-90s. West winds 10 miles an hour or less, increasing to 10 to 15 miles an hour. Heat index values up to 105. Tonight, partly cloudy. Muggy with lows in the mid-70s. West winds 5 to 10 miles an hour, becoming light. Friday, partly sunny with a chance of showers and thunderstorms in the morning, then partly sunny with showers likely with a chance of thunderstorms in the afternoon. Hot with highs in the lower 90s. Light winds, becoming northwest 5 to 10 miles an hour. Chance of rain 60%. Heat index values up to 100. Friday night, showers likely with a chance of thunderstorms. Very warm and muggy with lows around 70. West winds 5 to 10 miles an hour, becoming light. Chance of rain 60%. Independence Day, showers likely in the morning, then showers likely with a chance of thunderstorms in the afternoon. Humid with highs in the mid-80s. Northwest winds 10 miles an hour or less. Chance of rain 60%. And now the extended forecast. Sunday, mostly cloudy. A 50% chance of showers and thunderstorms. Highs in the mid-80s. Lows in the mid-60s. Monday, showers likely and a chance of thunderstorms. Highs in the lower 80s. Lows in the mid-60s. Chance of rain 70%. Tuesday, partly cloudy. Highs in the mid-80s. Lows in the mid-60s. Wednesday, partly cloudy. A 40% chance of showers. Highs in the mid-80s. Lows in the upper 60s. 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KHA-53 operates on a frequency of 162.40 MHz. Extreme heat statement for counties in New York, Seneca, Southern Cayuga and Yates. What? Dangerously hot conditions with maximum heat index values from 100 to 110 this afternoon, and from 95 to 105 Friday afternoon. Temperatures will stay very warm at night, limiting the ability for cooling of non-air-conditioned areas. Where? Portions of central New York and northeast Pennsylvania. When? Until 8 p.m. Friday. Impacts, heat-related illnesses increase significantly during extreme heat and high humidity events. Do not leave young children and pets in unattended vehicles. Car interiors will reach lethal temperatures in a matter of minutes. Take extra precautions when outside. Wear lightweight and loose.

fitting clothing. 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Extreme heat statement for counties in New York, Livingston, Monroe, Northern Cayuga, Ontario, Orleans, and Wayne. What? Dangerously hot conditions with heat index values of 105 to 109 each afternoon. Very warm and muggy temperatures overnight will not provide much relief. Where? Niagara, Orleans, Monroe, Wayne, Northern Cayuga, Oswego, Livingston, and Ontario counties. When? Until 8 p.m. Friday. Impacts: extreme heat and humidity will significantly increase the potential for heat-related illnesses, particularly for those working or participating in outdoor activities. Drink plenty of fluids, stay in an air-conditioned room, stay out of the sun, and check up on relatives and neighbors. Young children and pets should never be left unattended in vehicles under any circumstances. This is especially true during hot weather when car interiors can reach lethal temperatures in a matter of minutes. 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Know the signs and symptoms of heat exhaustion and heat stroke. 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To reduce risk during outdoor work, the Occupational Safety and Health Administration recommends scheduling frequent rest breaks in shaded or air-conditioned environments. Anyone overcome by heat should be moved to a cool and shaded location. Heat stroke is an emergency. Call 911. Heat statement for County Genesee, New York. What? Heat index values of 96 to 102 each afternoon. Very warm and muggy temperatures overnight will not provide much relief. Where? Northern Erie and Genesee counties. When? Until 8 p.m. Friday. Impacts: hot temperatures and high humidity may cause heat-related illnesses to occur. Drink plenty of fluids, stay in an air-conditioned room, stay out of the sun, and check up on relatives and neighbors. Young children and pets should never be left unattended in vehicles under any circumstances. This is especially true during hot weather when car interiors can reach lethal temperatures in a matter of minutes. Take extra precautions if you work or spend time outside. 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Know the signs and symptoms of heat exhaustion and heat stroke. Wear lightweight and loose-fitting clothing when possible. To reduce risk during outdoor work, the Occupational Safety and Health Administration recommends scheduling frequent rest breaks in shaded or air-conditioned environments. Anyone overcome by heat should be moved to a cool and shaded location. Heat stroke is an emergency. Call 911. Heat statement for County, Wyoming, New York. What? Heat index values of 95 to 100 each afternoon. Very warm and muggy temperatures overnight will not provide much relief. Where? Southern Erie and Wyoming counties and the western southern tier. When? Until 8 p.m. Friday. Impacts: hot temperatures and high humidity may cause heat-related illnesses to occur. Drink plenty of fluids, stay in an air-conditioned room, stay out of the sun, and check up on relatives and neighbors. Young children and pets should never be left unattended in vehicles under any circumstances. This is especially true during hot weather when car interiors can reach lethal temperatures in a matter of minutes. Take extra precautions if you work or spend time outside. 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Know the signs and symptoms of heat exhaustion and heat stroke. 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To reduce risk during outdoor work, the Occupational Safety and Health Administration recommends scheduling frequent rest breaks in shaded or air-conditioned environments. Anyone overcome by heat should be moved to a cool and shaded location. Heat stroke is an emergency. Call 911. Extreme heat statement for counties in New York, Niagara, and Orleans. What? Dangerously hot conditions with heat index values of 105 to 109 each afternoon. Very warm and muggy temperatures overnight will not provide much relief. Where? Niagara, Orleans, Monroe, Wayne, Northern Cayuga, Oswego, Livingston, and Ontario counties. When? Until 8 p.m. Friday. Impacts: extreme heat and humidity will significantly increase the potential for heat-related illnesses, particularly for those working or participating in outdoor activities.

drink plenty of fluids, stay in an air-conditioned room, stay out of the sun, and check up on relatives and neighbors. Young children and pets should never be left unattended in vehicles under any circumstances. This is especially true during hot weather when car interiors can reach lethal temperatures in a matter of minutes. 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To reduce risk during outdoor work, the Occupational Safety and Health Administration recommends scheduling frequent rest breaks in shaded or air-conditioned environments. Anyone overcome by heat should be moved to a cool and shaded location. Heat stroke is an emergency. Call 911. Heat statement for counties in New York, Genesee, and Northern Erie. What? Heat index values of 96 to 102 each afternoon. Very warm and muggy temperatures overnight will not provide much relief. Where? Northern Erie and Genesee counties. When? Until 8 p.m. Friday. Impacts: hot temperatures and high humidity may cause heat-related illnesses to occur. Drink plenty of fluids, stay in an air-conditioned room, stay out of the sun, and check up on relatives and neighbors. Young children and pets should never be left unattended in vehicles under any circumstances. This is especially true during hot weather when car interiors can reach lethal temperatures in a matter of minutes. 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Know the signs and symptoms of heat exhaustion and heat stroke. 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Anyone overcome by heat should be moved to a cool and shaded location. Heat stroke is an emergency. Call 911. Heat statement for counties in New York, Allegheny, Cattaraugus, Chautauqua, Southern Erie, and Wyoming. What? Heat index values of 95 to 100 each afternoon. Very warm and muggy temperatures overnight will not provide much relief. Where? Southern Erie and Wyoming counties and the western southern tier. When? Until 8 p.m. Friday. Impacts: hot temperatures and high humidity may cause heat-related illnesses to occur. Drink plenty of fluids, stay in an air-conditioned room, stay out of the sun, and check up on relatives and neighbors. Young children and pets should never be left unattended in vehicles under any circumstances. This is especially true during hot weather when car interiors can reach lethal temperatures in a matter of minutes. Take extra precautions if you work or spend time outside. 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Know the signs and symptoms of heat exhaustion and heat stroke. 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To reduce risk during outdoor work, the Occupational Safety and Health Administration recommends scheduling frequent rest breaks in shaded or air-conditioned environments. Anyone overcome by heat should be moved to a cool and shaded location. Heat stroke is an emergency. Call 911. The 2 p.m. weather at Rochester, it was mostly sunny. The temperature was 19 degrees Fahrenheit or 32 degrees Celsius, the dew point 74 and the relative humidity 59%. The wind was west at 17 miles an hour gusting to 26. The pressure was 29.98 inches and falling. Repeating at Rochester, it was mostly sunny, temperature 90 degrees. Around the region at 2 p.m. it was sunny, with a temperature of 84 at Erie, 89 at Niagara Falls, 94 at Elmira, 90 at Binghamton, and 83 at Watertown. It was mostly sunny, with a temperature of 86 at Buffalo, and 94 at Syracuse. At Toronto, it was partly sunny, with a temperature of 93. At Oswego, winds were west at 7 knots, with a temperature of 82 degrees. The Central Lake Ontario buoy winds were west at 10 knots, with a temperature of 71 degrees, and the waves were 1 foot. The forecast for the Genesee Valley and Northern Finger Lakes, including Rochester, Geneseo, Canandaigua, Newark, and Fairhaven. Rest of today, sunny. Highs ranging from the lower 90s on the hilltops to the mid-90s across the lower elevations. West winds 5 to 10 miles an hour, increasing to 10 to 15 miles an hour with gusts up to 30 miles an hour. Heat index values.

up to 105. Tonight, partly cloudy with a chance of showers and thunderstorms in the evening, then mostly cloudy overnight. Muggy with lows in the mid-70s. West winds 10 to 15 miles an hour, becoming light. Chance of rain 30%. Friday, partly sunny with a chance of showers in the morning, then mostly cloudy with showers likely with a chance of thunderstorms in the afternoon. Hot with highs ranging from the upper 80s on the hilltops to the lower 90s across the lower elevations. Light winds, becoming west 10 to 15 miles an hour. Chance of rain 70%. Heat index values up to 105. Friday night, showers likely with a chance of thunderstorms. Very warm and muggy with lows in the lower 70s. West winds 5 to 10 miles an hour, becoming light. Chance of rain 70%. Independence Day, showers likely in the morning, then showers likely with a chance of thunderstorms in the afternoon. Humid with highs in the upper 80s. West winds 10 miles an hour or less, becoming northwest. Chance of rain 70%. The forecast for the Southern Finger Lakes, including Pinyan, Seneca Falls, and Auburn. Rest of today, sunny. Highs in the mid-90s. West winds 10 miles an hour or less, increasing to 10 to 15 miles an hour. Heat index values up to 105. Tonight, partly cloudy. Muggy with lows in the mid-70s. West winds 5 to 10 miles an hour, becoming light. Friday, partly sunny with a chance of showers and thunderstorms in the morning, then partly sunny with showers likely with a chance of thunderstorms in the afternoon. Hot with highs in the lower 90s. Light winds, becoming northwest 5 to 10 miles an hour. Chance of rain 60%. Heat index values up to 100. Friday night, showers likely with a chance of thunderstorms. Very warm and muggy with lows around 70. West winds 5 to 10 miles an hour, becoming light. Chance of rain 60%. Independence Day, showers likely in the morning, then showers likely with a chance of thunderstorms in the afternoon. Humid with highs in the mid-80s. Northwest winds 10 miles an hour or less. Chance of rain 60%. And now the extended forecast. Sunday, mostly cloudy. A 50% chance of showers and thunderstorms. Highs in the mid-80s. Lows in the mid-60s. Monday, showers likely and a chance of thunderstorms. Highs in the lower 80s. Lows in the mid-60s. Chance of rain 70%. Tuesday, partly cloudy. Highs in the mid-80s. Lows in the mid-60s. Wednesday, partly cloudy. A 40% chance of showers. Highs in the mid-80s. Lows in the upper 60s. The Nearshore Marine Forecast, for the Niagara River to Hamlin Beach along Lake Ontario. This afternoon, southwest winds 10 to 15 knots becoming west. A chance of showers and thunderstorms late. Waves 1 to 2 feet. Tonight, southwest winds 5 to 15 knots. A chance of showers and thunderstorms in the evening. Waves 2 feet or less. Friday, southwest winds 5 to 15 knots becoming west. A chance of showers in the morning, then showers likely with a chance of thunderstorms in the afternoon. Waves 2 feet or less. Friday night, west winds 5 to 15 knots. Showers likely with a chance of thunderstorms in the evening, then showers likely overnight. Waves 2 feet or less. Saturday, west winds 10 knots or less becoming northeast. A chance of showers. Waves 1 foot or less. Sunday, east winds 5 to 10 knots. A chance of showers. Waves 2 feet or less. Monday, northeast winds 10 knots or less. A chance of showers. Waves 1 foot or less. Winds and waves higher in and near thunderstorms. The Nearshore Marine Forecast, for Hamlin Beach to Mexico Bay. This afternoon, west winds 5 to 15 knots. Sunny. Waves 2 feet or less. Tonight, west winds 5 to 15 knots becoming southwest. A chance of showers and thunderstorms in the evening. Waves 2 feet or less. West winds 5 to 15 knots becoming southwest. A chance of showers and thunderstorms in the evening. Waves 2 feet or less. Friday, west winds 5 to 10 knots.

a chance of showers in the morning, then showers likely with a chance of thunderstorms in the afternoon. Waves 2 feet or less. Friday night, west winds 5 to 10 knots. Showers likely with a chance of thunderstorms. Waves 2 feet or less. Saturday, west winds 10 knots or less becoming north. Showers likely during the day, then a chance of showers Saturday night. Waves 2 feet or less. Sunday, northeast winds 10 knots or less becoming east. A chance of showers and thunderstorms. Waves 1 foot or less. Monday, east winds 10 knots or less. A chance of showers. Waves 1 foot or less. Winds and waves higher and near thunderstorms. The water temperature off Rochester is 55 degrees. This is the NOAA Weather Radio KHA 53 in Rochester. Your source for official weather information across the Western Finger Lakes and the Genesee Valley. KHA 53 operates on a frequency of 162.40 MHz. Extreme heat statement for counties in New York, Seneca, Southern Cayuga and Yates. What? Dangerously hot conditions with maximum heat index values from 100 to 110 this afternoon, and from 95 to 105 Friday afternoon. Temperatures will stay very warm at night, limiting the ability for cooling of non-air-conditioned areas. Where? Portions of central New York and northeast Pennsylvania. When? Until 8 p.m. Friday. Impacts: heat-related illnesses increase significantly during extreme heat and high humidity events. Do not leave young children and pets in unattended vehicles. Car interiors will reach lethal temperatures in a matter of minutes. Take extra precautions when outside. Wear lightweight and loose-fitting clothing. 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Take action when you see symptoms of heat exhaustion and heat stroke. 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Extreme heat statement for counties in New York, Livingston, Monroe, Northern Cayuga, Ontario, Orleans and Wayne. What? Dangerously hot conditions with heat index values of 105 to 109 each afternoon. Very warm and muggy temperatures overnight will not provide much relief. Where? Niagara, Orleans, Monroe, Wayne, Northern Cayuga, Oswego, Livingston, and Ontario counties. When? Until 8 p.m. Friday. Impacts: extreme heat and humidity will significantly increase the potential for heat-related illnesses, particularly for those working or participating in outdoor activities. Drink plenty of fluids, stay in an air-conditioned room, stay out of the sun, and check up on relatives and neighbors. Young children and pets should never be left unattended in vehicles under any circumstances. This is especially true during hot weather when car interiors can reach lethal temperatures in a matter of minutes. Take extra precautions if you work or spend time outside. 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Know the signs and symptoms of heat exhaustion and heat stroke. Wear lightweight and loose-fitting clothing when possible. To reduce risk during outdoor work, the Occupational Safety and Health Administration recommends scheduling frequent rest breaks in shaded or air-conditioned environments. Anyone overcome by heat should be moved to a cool and shaded location. Heat stroke is an emergency. Call 911. Heat statement for County, Genesee, New York. What? Heat index values of 96 to 102 each afternoon. Very warm and muggy temperatures overnight will not provide much relief. Where? Northern Erie and Genesee counties. When? Until 8 p.m. Friday. Impacts: hot temperatures and high humidity may cause heat-related illnesses to occur. Drink plenty of fluids, stay in an air-conditioned room, stay out of the sun, and check up on relatives and neighbors. Young children and pets should never be left unattended in vehicles under any circumstances. This is especially true during hot weather when car interiors can reach lethal temperatures in a matter of minutes. Take extra precautions if you work or spend time outside. 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Know the signs and symptoms of heat exhaustion and heat stroke. 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To reduce risk during outdoor work, the Occupational Safety and Health Administration recommends scheduling frequent rest breaks in shaded or air-conditioned environments. Anyone overcome by heat should be moved to a cool and shaded location. Heat stroke is an emergency. Call 911.
heat statement for County, Wyoming, New York. What? Heat index values of 95 to 100 each afternoon. Very warm and muggy temperatures overnight will not provide much relief. Where? Southern Erie and Wyoming counties and the western southern tier. When? Until 8 p.m. Friday. Impacts: hot temperatures and high humidity may cause heat-related illnesses to occur. Drink plenty of fluids, stay in an air-conditioned room, stay out of the sun, and check up on relatives and neighbors. Young children and pets should never be left unattended in vehicles under any circumstances. This is especially true during hot weather when car interiors can reach lethal temperatures in a matter of minutes. Take extra precautions if you work or spend time outside. 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Know the signs and symptoms of heat exhaustion and heat stroke. Wear lightweight and loose-fitting clothing when possible. To reduce risk during outdoor work, the Occupational Safety and Health Administration recommends scheduling frequent rest breaks in shaded or air-conditioned environments. Anyone overcome by heat should be moved to a cool and shaded location. Heat stroke is an emergency. Call 911. Extreme heat statement for counties in New York, Niagara, and Orleans. What? Dangerously hot conditions with heat index values of 105 to 109 each afternoon. Very warm and muggy temperatures overnight will not provide much relief. Where? Niagara, Orleans, Monroe, Wayne, Northern Cayuga, Oswego, Livingston, and Ontario counties. When? Until 8 p.m. Friday. Impacts: extreme heat and humidity will significantly increase the potential for heat-related illnesses, particularly for those working or participating in outdoor activities. Drink plenty of fluids, stay in an air-conditioned room, stay out of the sun, and check up on relatives and neighbors. Young children and pets should never be left unattended in vehicles under any circumstances. This is especially true during hot weather when car interiors can reach lethal temperatures in a matter of minutes. Take extra precautions if you work or spend time outside. 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Know the signs and symptoms of heat exhaustion and heat stroke. 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To reduce risk during outdoor work, the Occupational Safety and Health Administration recommends scheduling frequent rest breaks in shaded or air-conditioned environments. Anyone overcome by heat should be moved to a cool and shaded location. Heat stroke is an emergency. Call 911. Heat statement for counties in New York, Genesee, and Northern Erie. What? Heat index values of 96 to 102 each afternoon. Very warm and muggy temperatures overnight will not provide much relief. Where? Northern Erie and Genesee counties. When? Until 8 p.m. Friday. Impacts: hot temperatures and high humidity may cause heat-related illnesses to occur. Drink plenty of fluids, stay in an air-conditioned room, stay out of the sun, and check up on relatives and neighbors. Young children and pets should never be left unattended in vehicles under any circumstances. This is especially true during hot weather when car interiors can reach lethal temperatures in a matter of minutes. Take extra precautions if you work or spend time outside. 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Know the signs and symptoms of heat exhaustion and heat stroke. Wear lightweight and loose-fitting clothing when possible. To reduce risk during outdoor work, the Occupational Safety and Health Administration recommends scheduling frequent rest breaks in shaded or air-conditioned environments. Anyone overcome by heat should be moved to a cool and shaded location. Heat stroke is an emergency. Call 911. Heat statement for counties in New York, Allegheny, Cattaraugus, Chautauqua, Southern Erie, and Wyoming. What? Heat index values of 95 to 100 each afternoon. Very warm and muggy temperatures overnight will not provide much relief. Where? Southern Erie and Wyoming counties and the western southern tier. When? Until 8 p.m. Friday. Impacts: hot temperatures and high humidity may cause heat-related illnesses to occur. Drink plenty of fluids, stay in an air-conditioned room, stay out of the sun, and check up on relatives and neighbors. Young children and pets should never be left unattended in vehicles under any circumstances. This is especially true during hot weather when car interiors can reach lethal temperatures in a matter of minutes. Take extra precautions if you work or spend time outside.
When possible, reschedule strenuous activities to early morning or evening. Know the signs and symptoms of heat exhaustion and heat stroke. Wear lightweight and loose-fitting clothing when possible. To reduce risk during outdoor work, the Occupational Safety and Health Administration recommends scheduling frequent rest breaks in shaded or air-conditioned environments. Anyone overcome by heat should be moved to a cool and shaded location. Heat stroke is an emergency. Call 911. The 2 p.m. weather at Rochester, it was mostly sunny. The temperature was 90 degrees Fahrenheit or 32 degrees Celsius, the dew point 74 and the relative humidity 59%. The wind was west at 17 miles an hour gusting to 26. The pressure was 29.98 inches and falling. Repeating at Rochester, it was mostly sunny, temperature 90 degrees. Around the region at 2 p.m. it was sunny, with a temperature of 84 at Erie, 89 at Niagara Falls, 94 at Elmira, 90 at Binghamton, and 83 at Watertown. It was mostly sunny, with a temperature of 86 at Buffalo, and 94 at Syracuse. At Toronto, it was partly sunny, with a temperature of 93. At Oswego, winds were west at 7 knots, with a temperature of 82 degrees. The Central Lake Ontario buoy winds were west at 10 knots, with a temperature of 71 degrees, and the waves were 1 foot. The forecast for the Genesee Valley and Northern Finger Lakes, including Rochester, Geneseo, Canandaigua, Newark, and Fairhaven. This afternoon, mostly sunny. Highs ranging from around 90 on the hilltops to the mid-90s across the lower elevations. West winds 10 to 15 miles an hour with gusts up to 30 miles an hour. Heat index values up to 105. Tonight, partly cloudy. A chance of showers in the evening. Muggy with lows in the mid-70s. West winds 10 to 15 miles an hour, becoming light. Chance of rain 30%. Friday, mostly sunny in the morning, then partly sunny with a chance of showers and thunderstorms in the afternoon. Hot with highs ranging from the upper 80s on the hilltops to the lower 90s across the lower elevations. Light winds, becoming west 10 to 15 miles an hour. Chance of rain 50%. Heat index values up to 100. Friday night, a chance of showers and thunderstorms in the evening, then showers likely with a chance of thunderstorms overnight. Very warm and muggy with lows around 70. West winds 5 to 10 miles an hour, becoming light. Chance of rain 70%. Independence Day, showers likely in the morning, then showers likely with a chance of thunderstorms in the afternoon. Humid with highs in the mid-80s. Northwest winds 10 miles an hour or less. Chance of rain 70%. The forecast for the Southern Finger Lakes, including Pinyan, Seneca Falls, and Auburn. This afternoon, mostly sunny. Highs in the mid-90s. West winds 5 to 10 miles an hour, increasing to 10 to 15 miles an hour. Heat index values up to 105. Tonight, partly cloudy. Muggy with lows in the mid-70s. West winds 5 to 10 miles an hour, becoming light. Friday, mostly sunny in the morning, then partly sunny with a chance of showers and thunderstorms in the afternoon. Hot with highs in the lower 90s. Light winds, becoming west around 10 miles an hour. Chance of rain 50%. Heat index values up to 100. Friday night, a chance of showers and thunderstorms in the evening, then showers likely with a chance of thunderstorms overnight. Very warm and muggy with lows around 70. Light winds. Chance of rain 70%. Independence Day, showers likely in the morning, then showers likely with a chance of thunderstorms in the afternoon. Humid with highs in the lower 80s. Light winds, becoming northwest around 10 miles an hour. Chance of rain 70%. And now the extended forecast. Sunday, mostly cloudy. A 50% chance of showers. Highs in the lower 80s. Lows in the mid-60s. Monday, showers likely and a chance of thunderstorms. Highs in the lower 80s. Lows in the mid-60s. Chance of rain 70%. Tuesday, mostly cloudy. A chance of showers. Highs in the mid-80s. Lows in the mid-60s. Chance of rain 30%. Wednesday, partly cloudy. Highs in the mid-80s. Lows in the mid-60s.

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Extreme heat statement for counties in New York, Seneca, Southern Cayuga, and Yates. What? Dangerously hot conditions with maximum heat index values from 100 to 110 this afternoon, and from 95 to 105 Friday afternoon. Temperatures will stay very warm at night, limiting the ability for cooling of non-air-conditioned areas. Where? Portions of central New York and northeast Pennsylvania. When? Until 8 p.m. Friday. Impacts: heat-related illnesses increase significantly during extreme heat and high humidity events. Do not leave young children and pets in unattended vehicles. 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Take extra precautions when outside. Wear lightweight and loose-fitting clothing. 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Take action when you see symptoms of heat exhaustion and heat stroke. 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Extreme heat statement for counties in New York, Livingston, Monroe, Northern Cayuga, Ontario, Orleans, and Wayne. What? Dangerously hot conditions with heat index values of 105 to 109 each afternoon. Very warm and muggy temperatures overnight will not provide much relief. Where? Niagara, Orleans, Monroe, Wayne, Northern Cayuga, Oswego, Livingston, and Ontario counties. When? Until 8 p.m. Friday. Impacts: extreme heat and humidity will significantly increase the potential for heat-related illnesses, particularly for those working or participating in outdoor activities. Drink plenty of fluids, stay in an air-conditioned room, stay out of the sun, and check up on relatives and neighbors. Young children and pets should never be left unattended in vehicles under any circumstances. This is especially true during hot weather when car interiors can reach lethal temperatures in a matter of minutes. Take extra precautions if you work or spend time outside. 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Know the signs and symptoms of heat exhaustion and heat stroke. Wear lightweight and loose-fitting clothing when possible. To reduce risk during outdoor work, the Occupational Safety and Health Administration recommends scheduling frequent rest breaks in shaded or air-conditioned environments. Anyone overcome by heat should be moved to a cool and shaded location. Heat stroke is an emergency. Call 911. Heat statement for County, Genesee, New York. What? Heat index values of 96 to 102 each afternoon. Very warm and muggy temperatures overnight will not provide much relief. Where? Northern Erie and Genesee counties. When? Until 8 p.m. Friday. Impacts: hot temperatures and high humidity may cause heat-related illnesses to occur. Drink plenty of fluids, stay in an air-conditioned room, stay out of the sun, and check up on relatives and neighbors. Young children and pets should never be left unattended in vehicles under any circumstances. This is especially true during hot weather when car interiors can reach lethal temperatures in a matter of minutes. Take extra precautions if you work or spend time outside. 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Know the signs and symptoms of heat exhaustion and heat stroke. Wear lightweight and loose-fitting clothing when possible. To reduce risk during outdoor work, the Occupational Safety and Health Administration recommends scheduling frequent rest breaks in shaded or air-conditioned environments. Anyone overcome by heat should be moved to a cool and shaded location. Heat stroke is an emergency. Call 911. Heat statement for County, Wyoming, New York. What? Heat index values of 95 to 100 each afternoon. Very warm and muggy temperatures overnight will not provide much relief. Where? Southern Erie and Wyoming counties and the western southern tier. When? Until 8 p.m. Friday. Impacts: hot temperatures and high humidity may cause heat-related illnesses to occur. Drink plenty of fluids, stay in an air-conditioned room, stay out of the sun, and check up on relatives and neighbors. Young children and pets should never be left unattended in vehicles under any circumstances. This is especially true during hot weather when car interiors can reach lethal temperatures in a matter of minutes. Take extra precautions if you work or spend time outside. 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

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Extreme heat statement for counties in New York, Niagara, and Orleans. What? Dangerously hot conditions with heat index values of 105 to 109 each afternoon. Very warm and muggy temperatures overnight will not provide much relief. Where? Niagara, Orleans, Monroe, Wayne, Northern Cayuga, Oswego, Livingston, and Ontario counties. When? Until 8 p.m. Friday. Impacts, extreme heat and humidity will significantly increase the potential for heat-related illnesses, particularly for those working or participating in outdoor activities. Drink plenty of fluids, stay in an air-conditioned room, stay out of the sun, and check up on relatives and neighbors. Young children and pets should never be left unattended in vehicles under any circumstances. This is especially true during hot weather when car interiors can reach lethal temperatures in a matter of minutes. Take extra precautions if you work or spend time outside. 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Know the signs and symptoms of heat exhaustion and heat stroke. 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To reduce risk during outdoor work, the Occupational Safety and Health Administration recommends scheduling frequent rest breaks in shaded or air-conditioned environments. Anyone overcome by heat should be moved to a cool and shaded location. Heat stroke is an emergency. Call 911. Heat statement for counties in New York, Genesee, and Northern Erie. What? Heat index values of 96 to 102 each afternoon. Very warm and muggy temperatures overnight will not provide much relief. Where? Northern Erie and Genesee counties. When? Until 8 p.m. Friday. Impacts. Hot temperatures and high humidity may cause heat-related illnesses to occur. Drink plenty of fluids, stay in an air-conditioned room, stay out of the sun, and check up on relatives and neighbors. Young children and pets should never be left unattended in vehicles under any circumstances. This is especially true during hot weather when car interiors can reach lethal temperatures in a matter of minutes. Take extra precautions if you work or spend time outside. 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Know the signs and symptoms of heat exhaustion and heat stroke. Wear lightweight and loose-fitting clothing when possible. To reduce risk during outdoor work, the Occupational Safety and Health Administration recommends scheduling frequent rest breaks in shaded or air-conditioned environments. Anyone overcome by heat should be moved to a cool and shaded location. Heat stroke is an emergency. Call 911. Heat statement for counties in New York, Allegheny, Cattaraugus, Chautauqua, Southern Erie, and Wyoming. What? Heat index values of 95 to 100 each afternoon. Very warm and muggy temperatures overnight will not provide much relief. Where? Southern Erie and Wyoming counties and the western southern tier. When? Until 8 p.m. Friday. Impacts. Hot temperatures and high humidity may cause heat-related illnesses to occur. Drink plenty of fluids, stay in an air-conditioned room, stay out of the sun, and check up on relatives and neighbors. Young children and pets should never be left unattended in vehicles under any circumstances. This is especially true during hot weather when car interiors can reach lethal temperatures in a matter of minutes. Take extra precautions if you work or spend time outside. 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Know the signs and symptoms of heat exhaustion and heat stroke. Wear lightweight and loose-fitting clothing when possible. To reduce risk during outdoor work, the Occupational Safety and Health Administration recommends scheduling frequent rest breaks in shaded or air-conditioned environments. Anyone overcome by heat should be moved to a cool and shaded location. Heat stroke is an emergency. Call 911. The 2 p.m. weather at Rochester, it was mostly sunny. The temperature was 19 degrees Fahrenheit or 32 degrees Celsius, the dew point 74 and the relative humidity 59%. The wind was west at 17 miles an hour gusting to 26. The pressure was 29.98 inches and falling.
Repeating at Rochester, it was mostly sunny, temperature 90 degrees. Around the region, at 2 p.m., it was sunny, with a temperature of 84 at Erie, 89 at Niagara Falls, 94 at Elmira, 90 at Binghamton, and 83 at Watertown. It was mostly sunny, with a temperature of 86 at Buffalo, and 94 at Syracuse. At Toronto, it was partly sunny, with a temperature of 93. At Oswego, winds were west at 7 knots, with a temperature of 82 degrees. The Central Lake Ontario buoy winds were west at 10 knots, with a temperature of 71 degrees, and the waves were 1 foot. The forecast for the Genesee Valley and Northern Finger Lakes, including Rochester, Geneseo, Canandaigua, Newark, and Fairhaven. This afternoon, mostly sunny. Highs ranging from around 90 on the hilltops to the mid-90s across the lower elevations. West winds 10 to 15 miles an hour with gusts up to 30 miles an hour. Heat index values up to 105. Tonight, partly cloudy. A chance of showers in the evening. Muggy with lows in the mid-70s. West winds 10 to 15 miles an hour, becoming light. Chance of rain 30%. Friday, mostly sunny in the morning, then partly sunny with a chance of showers and thunderstorms in the afternoon. Hot with highs ranging from the upper 80s on the hilltops to the lower 90s across the lower elevations. Light winds, becoming west 10 to 15 miles an hour. Chance of rain 50%. Heat index values up to 100. Friday night, a chance of showers and thunderstorms in the evening, then showers likely with a chance of thunderstorms overnight. Very warm and muggy with lows around 70. West winds 5 to 10 miles an hour, becoming light. Chance of rain 70%. Independence Day, showers likely in the morning, then showers likely with a chance of thunderstorms in the afternoon. Humid with highs in the mid-80s. Northwest winds 10 miles an hour or less. Chance of rain 70%. The forecast for the Southern Finger Lakes, including Tinian, Seneca Falls, and Auburn. This afternoon, mostly sunny. Highs in the mid-90s. West winds 5 to 10 miles an hour, increasing to 10 to 15 miles an hour. Heat index values up to 105. Tonight, partly cloudy. Muggy with lows in the mid-70s. West winds 5 to 10 miles an hour, becoming light. Friday, mostly sunny in the morning, then partly sunny with a chance of showers and thunderstorms in the afternoon. Hot with highs in the lower 90s. Light winds, becoming west around 10 miles an hour. Chance of rain 50%. Heat index values up to 100. Friday night, a chance of showers and thunderstorms in the evening, then showers likely with a chance of thunderstorms overnight. Very warm and muggy with lows around 70. Light winds. Chance of rain 70%. Independence Day, showers likely in the morning, then showers likely with a chance of thunderstorms in the afternoon. Humid with highs in the lower 80s. Light winds, becoming northwest around 10 miles an hour. Chance of rain 70%. And now the extended forecast. Sunday, mostly cloudy. A 50% chance of showers. Highs in the lower 80s. Lows in the mid-60s. Monday, showers likely and a chance of thunderstorms. Highs in the lower 80s. Lows in the mid-60s. Chance of rain 70%. Tuesday, mostly cloudy. A chance of showers. Highs in the mid-80s. Lows in the mid-60s. Chance of rain 30%. Wednesday, partly cloudy. Highs in the mid-80s. Lows in the mid-60s. Open Lake Forecast, for the Niagara River to Hamlin Beach beyond 5 miles from shore. This afternoon, southwest winds 10 to 15 knots. A chance of showers and thunderstorms late. Waves 1 to 3 feet. Tonight, southwest winds 10 to 15 knots. A chance of showers and thunderstorms in the evening. Waves 1 to 3 feet. Friday, southwest winds 5 to 15 knots becoming west. A chance of showers in the morning, then showers likely with a chance of thunderstorms in the afternoon. Waves 1 to 2 feet. Friday night, west winds 5 to 15 knots. Showers likely with a chance of thunderstorms in the evening, then showers likely overnight. Waves 1 to 2 feet.
Saturday, west winds 5 to

Tem nots becoming northeast. A chance of showers. Waves 1 foot or less. Sunday, east winds 5 to 15 knots. A chance of showers. Waves 2 feet or less. Monday, northeast winds 10 knots or less. A chance of showers during the day. Waves 1 foot or less. Winds and waves higher and near thunderstorms. Open lake forecast, 4, Cameron Beach to Mexico Bay beyond 5 miles from shore. This afternoon, southwest winds 10 to 15 knots becoming west. Waves 1 to 3 feet. Tonight, west winds 5 to 15 knots. A chance of showers and thunderstorms in the evening. Waves 1 to 3 feet. Friday, west winds 5 to 15 knots. A chance of showers in the morning, then a chance of showers and thunderstorms in the afternoon. Waves 1 to 2 feet. Friday night, west winds 5 to 15 knots. Showers likely with a chance of thunderstorms. Waves 1 to 2 feet. Saturday, west winds 10 knots or less becoming north. Showers likely during the day, then a chance of showers Saturday night. Waves 2 feet or less. Sunday, northeast winds 10 knots or less becoming east. A chance of showers Sunday night. Waves 1 foot or less. Monday, east winds 5 to 10 knots. A chance of showers. Waves 1 foot or less. Winds and waves higher and near thunderstorms. 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KHA 53 operates on a frequency of 162.40 MHz. Extreme heat statement for counties in New York, Seneca, Southern Cayuga and Yates. What? Dangerously hot conditions with maximum heat index values from 100 to 110 this afternoon, and from 95 to 105 Friday afternoon. Temperatures will stay very warm at night, limiting the ability for cooling of non-air-conditioned areas. Where? Portions of central New York and northeast Pennsylvania. When? Until 8 p.m. Friday. Impacts: heat-related illnesses increase significantly during extreme heat and high humidity events. Do not leave young children and pets in unattended vehicles. 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Take extra precautions when outside. Wear lightweight and loose-fitting clothing. 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Extreme heat statement for counties in New York, Livingston, Monroe, Northern Cayuga, Ontario, Orleans and Wayne. What? Dangerously hot conditions with heat index values of 105 to 109 each afternoon. Very warm and muggy temperatures overnight will not provide much relief. Where? Niagara, Orleans, Monroe, Wayne, Northern Cayuga, Oswego, Livingston, and Ontario counties. When? Until 8 p.m. Friday. Impacts: extreme heat and humidity will significantly increase the potential for heat-related illnesses, particularly for those working or participating in outdoor activities. Drink plenty of fluids, stay in an air-conditioned room, stay out of the sun, and check up on relatives and neighbors. Young children and pets should never be left unattended in vehicles under any circumstances. This is especially true during hot weather when car interiors can reach lethal temperatures in a matter of minutes. Take extra precautions if you work or spend time outside. When possible, reschedule strenuous activities to early morning or evening. Know the signs and symptoms of heat exhaustion and heat stroke. Wear lightweight and loose-fitting clothing when possible. To reduce risk during outdoor work, the Occupational Safety and Health Administration recommends scheduling frequent rest breaks in shaded or air-conditioned environments. Anyone overcome by heat should be moved to a cool and shaded location. 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Heat statement for County, Genesee, New York. What? Heat index values of 96 to 102 each afternoon. Very warm and muggy temperatures overnight will not provide much relief.

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The Occupational Safety and Health Administration recommends scheduling frequent rest breaks in shaded or air-conditioned environments. Anyone overcome by heat should be moved to a cool and shaded location. 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Call 911. Heat statement for County, Wyoming, New York. What? Heat index values of 95 to 100 each afternoon. Very warm and muggy temperatures overnight will not provide much relief. Where? Southern Erie and Wyoming counties and the western southern tier. When? Until 8 p.m. Friday. Impacts, hot temperatures and high humidity may cause heat-related illnesses to occur. Drink plenty of fluids, stay in an air-conditioned room, stay out of the sun, and check up on relatives and neighbors. Young children and pets should never be left unattended in vehicles under any circumstances. This is especially true during hot weather when car interiors can reach lethal temperatures in a matter of minutes. Take extra precautions if you work or spend time outside. 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Know the signs and symptoms of heat exhaustion and heat stroke. Wear lightweight and loose-fitting clothing when possible. To reduce risk during outdoor work, the Occupational Safety and Health Administration recommends scheduling frequent rest breaks in shaded or air-conditioned environments. Anyone overcome by heat should be moved to a cool and shaded location. Heat stroke is an emergency. Call 911. Extreme heat statement for counties in New York, Niagara, and Orleans. What? Dangerously hot conditions with heat index values of 105 to 109 each afternoon. Very warm and muggy temperatures overnight will not provide much relief. Where? Niagara, Orleans, Monroe, Wayne, Northern Cayuga, Oswego, Livingston, and Ontario counties. When? Until 8 p.m. Friday. Impacts, extreme heat and humidity will significantly increase the potential for heat-related illnesses, particularly for those working or participating in outdoor activities. Drink plenty of fluids, stay in an air-conditioned room, stay out of the sun, and check up on relatives and neighbors. Young children and pets should never be left unattended in vehicles under any circumstances. This is especially true during hot weather when car interiors can reach lethal temperatures in a matter of minutes. Take extra precautions if you work or spend time outside. When possible, reschedule strenuous activities to early morning or evening. Know the signs and symptoms of heat exhaustion and heat stroke. Wear lightweight and loose-fitting clothing when possible. To reduce risk during outdoor work, the Occupational Safety and Health Administration recommends scheduling frequent rest breaks in shaded or air-conditioned environments. Anyone overcome by heat should be moved to a cool and shaded location. Heat stroke is an emergency. Call 911. Heat statement for counties in New York, Genesee, and Northern Erie. What? Heat index values of 96 to 102 each afternoon. Very warm and muggy temperatures overnight will not provide much relief. Where? Northern Erie and Genesee counties. When? Until 8 p.m. Friday. Impacts, hot temperatures and high humidity may cause heat-related illnesses to occur. Drink plenty of fluids, stay in an air-conditioned room, stay out of the sun, and check up on relatives and neighbors. Young children and pets should never be left unattended in vehicles under any circumstances. This is especially true during hot weather when car interiors can reach lethal temperatures in a matter of minutes. Take extra precautions if you work or spend time outside. 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Know the signs and symptoms of heat exhaustion and heat stroke. Wear lightweight and loose-fitting clothing when possible. To reduce risk during outdoor work, the Occupational Safety and Health Administration recommends scheduling frequent rest breaks in shaded or air-conditioned environments. Anyone overcome by heat should be moved to a cool and shaded location. Heat stroke is an emergency. Call 911. Heat statement for counties in New York, Allegheny, Cattaraugus, Chautauqua, Southern Erie, and Wyoming. What? Heat index values of 95 to 100 each afternoon. Very warm and muggy temperatures overnight will not provide much relief. Where? Southern Erie and Wyoming counties and the western southern tier. When? Until 8 p.m. Friday. Impacts, hot temperatures and high humidity may cause heat-related illnesses to occur. Drink plenty of fluids, stay in an air-conditioned room, stay out of the sun, and check up on

relatives, and neighbors. 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This is especially true during hot weather when car interiors can reach lethal temperatures in a matter of minutes. 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Anyone overcome by heat should be moved to a cool and shaded location. Heat stroke is an emergency. Call 911. The 3 p.m. weather at Rochester, it was mostly sunny. The temperature was 19 degrees Fahrenheit or 32 degrees Celsius, the dew point 73 and the relative humidity 57%. The wind was west at 17 miles an hour gusting to 29. The pressure was 29.96 inches and falling. Repeating at Rochester, it was mostly sunny, temperature 90 degrees. Around the region at 3 p.m. it was sunny, with a temperature of 87 at Erie, 89 at Niagara Falls, 95 at Elmira, 91 at Binghamton, and 83 at Watertown. It was mostly sunny, with a temperature of 86 at Buffalo, and 93 at Syracuse. At Toronto, it was partly sunny, with a temperature of 93. At Oswego, winds were west at 8 knots, with a temperature of 81 degrees. The Central Lake Ontario buoy winds were west at 8 knots, with a temperature of 72 degrees, and the waves were 1 foot. The forecast for the Genesee Valley and Northern Finger Lakes, including Rochester, Geneseo, Canandaigua, Newark, and Fairhaven. This afternoon, mostly sunny. Highs ranging from around 90 on the hilltops to the mid-90s across the lower elevations. West winds 10 to 15 miles an hour with gusts up to 30 miles an hour. Heat index values up to 105. Tonight, partly cloudy. A chance of showers in the evening. Muggy with lows in the mid-70s. West winds 10 to 15 miles an hour, becoming light. Chance of rain 30%. Friday, mostly sunny in the morning, then partly sunny with a chance of showers and thunderstorms in the afternoon. Hot with highs ranging from the upper 80s on the hilltops to the lower 90s across the lower elevations. Light winds, becoming west 10 to 15 miles an hour. Chance of rain 50%. Heat index values up to 100. Friday night, a chance of showers and thunderstorms in the evening, then showers likely with a chance of thunderstorms overnight. Very warm and muggy with lows around 70. West winds 5 to 10 miles an hour, becoming light. Chance of rain 70%. Independence Day, showers likely in the morning, then showers likely with a chance of thunderstorms in the afternoon. Humid with highs in the mid-80s. Northwest winds 10 miles an hour or less. Chance of rain 70%. The forecast for the Southern Finger Lakes, including Tinian, Seneca Falls, and Auburn. This afternoon, mostly sunny. Highs in the mid-90s. West winds 5 to 10 miles an hour, increasing to 10 to 15 miles an hour. Heat index values up to 105. Tonight, partly cloudy. Muggy with lows in the mid-70s. West winds 5 to 10 miles an hour, becoming light. Friday, mostly sunny in the morning, then partly sunny with a chance of showers and thunderstorms in the afternoon. Hot with highs in the lower 90s. Light winds, becoming west around 10 miles an hour. Chance of rain 50%. Heat index values up to 100. Friday night, a chance of showers and thunderstorms in the evening, then showers likely with a chance of thunderstorms overnight. Very warm and muggy with lows around 70. Light winds. Chance of rain 70%. Independence Day, showers likely in the morning, then showers likely with a chance of thunderstorms in the afternoon. Humid with highs in the lower 80s. Light winds, becoming northwest around 10 miles an hour. Chance of rain 70%. And now the extended forecast. Sunday, mostly cloudy. A 50% chance of showers. Highs in the lower 80s. Lows in the mid-60s. Monday, showers likely and a chance of thunderstorms. Highs in the lower 80s. Lows in the mid-60s. Chance of rain 70%.

Tuesday, mostly cloudy. A chance of showers. Highs in the mid-80s. Lows in the mid-60s. Chance of rain 30%. Wednesday, partly cloudy. Highs in the mid-80s. Lows in the mid-60s. 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KHA 53 operates on a frequency of 162.40 MHz. Extreme heat statement for counties in New York, Seneca, Southern Cayuga and Yates. What? Dangerously hot conditions with maximum heat index values from 100 to 110 this afternoon and from 95 to 105 Friday afternoon. Temperatures will stay very warm at night, limiting the ability for cooling of non-air-conditioned areas. Where? Portions of central New York and northeast Pennsylvania. When? Until 8 p.m. Friday. Impacts: heat-related illnesses increase significantly during extreme heat and high humidity events. Do not leave young children and pets in unattended vehicles. Car interiors will reach lethal temperatures in a matter of minutes. Take extra precautions when outside. Wear lightweight and loose-fitting clothing. 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Take action when you see symptoms of heat exhaustion and heat stroke. Stay cool, stay hydrated, stay informed. Extreme heat statement for counties in New York, Livingston, Monroe, Northern Cayuga, Ontario, Orleans and Wayne. What? Dangerously hot conditions with heat index values of 105 to 109 each afternoon. Very warm and muggy temperatures overnight will not provide much relief. Where? Niagara, Orleans, Monroe, Wayne, Northern Cayuga, Oswego, Livingston, and Ontario counties. When? Until 8 p.m. Friday. Impacts: extreme heat and humidity will significantly increase the potential for heat-related illnesses, particularly for those working or participating in outdoor activities. Drink plenty of fluids, stay in an air-conditioned room, stay out of the sun, and check up on relatives and neighbors. Young children and pets should never be left unattended in vehicles under any circumstances. This is especially true during hot weather when car interiors can reach lethal temperatures in a matter of minutes. 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Know the signs and symptoms of heat exhaustion and heat stroke. 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To reduce risk during outdoor work, the Occupational Safety and Health Administration recommends scheduling frequent rest breaks in shaded or air-conditioned environments. Anyone overcome by heat should be moved to a cool and shaded location. Heat stroke is an emergency. Call 911. Heat statement for County, Genesee, New York. What? Heat index values of 96 to 102 each afternoon. Very warm and muggy temperatures overnight will not provide much relief. Where? Northern Erie and Genesee counties. When? Until 8 p.m. Friday. Impacts: hot temperatures and high humidity may cause heat-related illnesses to occur. Drink plenty of fluids, stay in an air-conditioned room, stay out of the sun, and check up on relatives and neighbors. Young children and pets should never be left unattended in vehicles under any circumstances. This is especially true during hot weather when car interiors can reach lethal temperatures in a matter of minutes. Take extra precautions if you work or spend time outside. 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Know the signs and symptoms of heat exhaustion and heat stroke. Wear lightweight and loose-fitting clothing when possible. To reduce risk during outdoor work, the Occupational Safety and Health Administration recommends scheduling frequent rest breaks in shaded or air-conditioned environments. Anyone overcome by heat should be moved to a cool and shaded location. Heat stroke is an emergency. Call 911. Heat statement for County, Wyoming, New York. What? Heat index values of 95 to 100 each afternoon. Very warm and muggy temperatures overnight will not provide much relief. Where? Southern Erie and Wyoming counties and the western southern tier. When? Until 8 p.m. Friday. Impacts: hot temperatures and high humidity may cause heat-related illnesses to occur. Drink plenty of fluids, stay in an air-conditioned room, stay out of the sun, and check up on relatives and neighbors.

Children and pets should never be left unattended in vehicles under any circumstances. This is especially true during hot weather when car interiors can reach lethal temperatures in a matter of minutes. 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Anyone overcome by heat should be moved to a cool and shaded location. Heat stroke is an emergency. Call 911. Extreme heat statement for counties in New York, Niagara, and Orleans. What? Dangerously hot conditions with heat index values of 105 to 109 each afternoon. Very warm and muggy temperatures overnight will not provide much relief. Where? Niagara, Orleans, Monroe, Wayne, Northern Cayuga, Oswego, Livingston, and Ontario counties. When? Until 8 p.m. Friday. Impacts: extreme heat and humidity will significantly increase the potential for heat-related illnesses, particularly for those working or participating in outdoor activities. Drink plenty of fluids, stay in an air-conditioned room, stay out of the sun, and check up on relatives and neighbors. Young children and pets should never be left unattended in vehicles under any circumstances. This is especially true during hot weather when car interiors can reach lethal temperatures in a matter of minutes. Take extra precautions if you work or spend time outside. 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Know the signs and symptoms of heat exhaustion and heat stroke. 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To reduce risk during outdoor work, the Occupational Safety and Health Administration recommends scheduling frequent rest breaks in shaded or air-conditioned environments. Anyone overcome by heat should be moved to a cool and shaded location. Heat stroke is an emergency. Call 911. Heat statement for counties in New York, Genesee, and Northern Erie. What? Heat index values of 96 to 102 each afternoon. Very warm and muggy temperatures overnight will not provide much relief. Where? Northern Erie and Genesee counties. When? Until 8 p.m. Friday. Impacts: hot temperatures and high humidity may cause heat-related illnesses to occur. Drink plenty of fluids, stay in an air-conditioned room, stay out of the sun, and check up on relatives and neighbors. Young children and pets should never be left unattended in vehicles under any circumstances. This is especially true during hot weather when car interiors can reach lethal temperatures in a matter of minutes. Take extra precautions if you work or spend time outside. 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Know the signs and symptoms of heat exhaustion and heat stroke. 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To reduce risk during outdoor work, the Occupational Safety and Health Administration recommends scheduling frequent rest breaks in shaded or air-conditioned environments. Anyone overcome by heat should be moved to a cool and shaded location. Heat stroke is an emergency. Call 911. Heat statement for counties in New York, Allegheny, Cattaraugus, Chautauqua, Southern Erie, and Wyoming. What? Heat index values of 95 to 100 each afternoon. Very warm and muggy temperatures overnight will not provide much relief. Where? Southern Erie and Wyoming counties and the western southern tier. When? Until 8 p.m. Friday. Impacts: hot temperatures and high humidity may cause heat-related illnesses to occur. Drink plenty of fluids, stay in an air-conditioned room, stay out of the sun, and check up on relatives and neighbors. Young children and pets should never be left unattended in vehicles under any circumstances. This is especially true during hot weather when car interiors can reach lethal temperatures in a matter of minutes. Take extra precautions if you work or spend time outside. 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Know the signs and symptoms of heat exhaustion and heat stroke. Wear lightweight and loose-fitting clothing when possible. To reduce risk during outdoor work, the Occupational Safety and Health Administration recommends scheduling frequent rest breaks in shaded or air-conditioned environments. Anyone overcome by heat should be moved to a cool and shaded location. Heat stroke is an emergency. Call 911. The 3 p.m. weather at Rochester, it was mostly sunny.

The temperature was 19 degrees Fahrenheit or 32 degrees Celsius. The dew point 73 and the relative humidity 57%. The wind was west at 17 miles an hour, gusting to 29. The pressure was 29.96 inches and falling. Repeating at Rochester, it was mostly sunny, temperature 90 degrees. Around the region at 3 p.m. it was sunny, with a temperature of 87 at Erie, 89 at Niagara Falls, 95 at Elmira, 91 at Binghamton, and 83 at Watertown. It was mostly sunny, with a temperature of 86 at Buffalo, and 93 at Syracuse. At Toronto, it was partly sunny, with a temperature of 93. At Oswego, winds were west at 8 knots, with a temperature of 81 degrees. The Central Lake Ontario buoy winds were west at 8 knots, with a temperature of 72 degrees, and the waves were 1 foot. The forecast for the Genesee Valley and Northern Finger Lakes, including Rochester, Geneseo, Canandaigua, Newark, and Fairhaven. This afternoon, mostly sunny. Highs ranging from around 90 on the hilltops to the mid-90s across the lower elevations. West winds 10 to 15 miles an hour with gusts up to 30 miles an hour. Heat index values up to 105. Tonight, partly cloudy. A chance of showers in the evening. Muggy with lows in the mid-70s. West winds 10 to 15 miles an hour, becoming light. Chance of rain 30%. Friday, mostly sunny in the morning, then partly sunny with a chance of showers and thunderstorms in the afternoon. Hot with highs ranging from the upper 80s on the hilltops to the lower 90s across the lower elevations. Light winds, becoming west 10 to 15 miles an hour. Chance of rain 50%. Heat index values up to 100. Friday night, a chance of showers and thunderstorms in the evening, then showers likely with a chance of thunderstorms overnight. Very warm and muggy with lows around 70. West winds 5 to 10 miles an hour, becoming light. Chance of rain 70%. Independence Day, showers likely in the morning, then showers likely with a chance of thunderstorms in the afternoon. Humid with highs in the mid-80s. Northwest winds 10 miles an hour or less. Chance of rain 70%. The forecast for the Southern Finger Lakes, including Pinyan, Seneca Falls, and Auburn. This afternoon, mostly sunny. Highs in the mid-90s. West winds 5 to 10 miles an hour, increasing to 10 to 15 miles an hour. Heat index values up to 105. Tonight, partly cloudy. Muggy with lows in the mid-70s. West winds 5 to 10 miles an hour, becoming light. Friday, mostly sunny in the morning, then partly sunny with a chance of showers and thunderstorms in the afternoon. Hot with highs in the lower 90s. Light winds, becoming west around 10 miles an hour. Chance of rain 50%. Heat index values up to 100. Friday night, a chance of showers and thunderstorms in the evening, then showers likely with a chance of thunderstorms overnight. Very warm and muggy with lows around 70. Light winds. Chance of rain 70%. Independence Day, showers likely in the morning, then showers likely with a chance of thunderstorms in the afternoon. Humid with highs in the lower 80s. Light winds, becoming northwest around 10 miles an hour. Chance of rain 70%. And now the extended forecast. Sunday, mostly cloudy. A 50% chance of showers. Highs in the lower 80s. Lows in the mid-60s. Monday, showers likely and a chance of thunderstorms. Highs in the lower 80s. Lows in the mid-60s. Chance of rain 70%. Tuesday, mostly cloudy. Highs in the lower 80s. Lows in the mid-60s. Chance of rain 70%. Tuesday, mostly cloudy. A chance of showers. Highs in the mid-80s. Lows in the mid-60s. Chance of rain 30%. Wednesday, partly cloudy. Highs in the mid-80s. Lows in the mid-60s. The Nearshore Marine Forecast, for the Niagara River to Hamlin Beach along Lake Ontario. This afternoon, southwest winds 10 to 15 knots, becoming west. A chance of showers and thunderstorms late. Waves 1 to 2 feet. Tonight, southwest winds 5 to 15 knots. A chance of showers and thunderstorms in the evening,

is 2 feet or less. Friday, southwest winds 5 to 15 knots becoming west. A chance of showers in the morning, then showers likely with a chance of thunderstorms in the afternoon. Waves 2 feet or less. Friday night, west winds 5 to 15 knots. Showers likely with a chance of thunderstorms in the evening, then showers likely overnight. Waves 2 feet or less. Saturday, west winds 10 knots or less becoming northeast. A chance of showers. Waves 1 foot or less. Sunday, east winds 5 to 10 knots. A chance of showers. Waves 2 feet or less. Monday, northeast winds 10 knots or less. A chance of showers. Waves 1 foot or less. Winds and waves higher in and near thunderstorms. The Nearshore Marine Forecast, 4, Heron Beach to Mexico Bay. This afternoon, west winds 5 to 15 knots. Sunny. Waves 2 feet or less. Tonight, west winds 5 to 15 knots becoming southwest. A chance of showers and thunderstorms in the evening. Waves 2 feet or less. Friday, west winds 5 to 10 knots. A chance of showers in the morning, then showers likely with a chance of thunderstorms in the afternoon. Waves 2 feet or less. Friday night, west winds 5 to 10 knots. Showers likely with a chance of thunderstorms. Waves 2 feet or less. Saturday, west winds 10 knots or less becoming north. Showers likely during the day, then a chance of showers Saturday night. Waves 2 feet or less. Sunday, northeast winds 10 knots or less becoming east. A chance of showers and thunderstorms. Waves 1 foot or less. Monday, east winds 10 knots or less. A chance of showers. Waves 1 foot or less. Winds and waves higher in and near thunderstorms. The water temperature off Rochester is 55 degrees. 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KHA-53 operates on a frequency of 162.40 MHz. Extreme heat statement for counties in New York, Seneca, Southern Cayuga and Yates. What? Dangerously hot conditions with maximum heat index values from 100 to 110 this afternoon, and from 95 to 105 Friday afternoon. Temperatures will stay very warm at night, limiting the ability for cooling of non-air-conditioned areas. Where? Portions of central New York and northeast Pennsylvania. When? Until 8 p.m. Friday. Impacts: heat-related illnesses increase significantly during extreme heat and high humidity events. 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Wear lightweight and loose-fitting clothing. 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Extreme heat statement for counties in New York, Livingston, Monroe, Northern Cayuga, Ontario, Orleans and Wayne. What? Dangerously hot conditions with heat index values of 105 to 109 each afternoon. Very warm and muggy temperatures overnight will not provide much relief. Where? Niagara, Orleans, Monroe, Wayne, Northern Cayuga, Oswego, Livingston, and Ontario counties. When? Until 8 p.m. Friday. Impacts: extreme heat and humidity will significantly increase the potential for heat-related illnesses, particularly for those working or participating in outdoor activities. Drink plenty of fluids, stay in an air-conditioned room, stay out of the sun, and check up on relatives and neighbors. Young children and pets should never be left unattended in vehicles under any circumstances. This is especially true during hot weather when car interiors can reach lethal temperatures in a matter of minutes. Take extra precautions if you work or spend time outside. 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Know the signs and symptoms of heat exhaustion and heat stroke. Wear lightweight and loose-fitting clothing when possible. To reduce risk during outdoor work, the Occupational Safety and Health Administration recommends scheduling frequent rest breaks in shaded or air-conditioned environments. Anyone overcome by heat should be moved to a cool and shaded location.
Heat stroke is an emergency. Call 911. Heat statement, for County, Genesee, New York. What? Heat index values of 96 to 102 each afternoon. Very warm and muggy temperatures overnight will not provide much relief. Where? Northern Erie and Genesee counties. When? Until 8 p.m. Friday. Impacts, hot temperatures and high humidity may cause heat-related illnesses to occur. Drink plenty of fluids, stay in an air-conditioned room, stay out of the sun, and check up on relatives and neighbors. Young children and pets should never be left unattended in vehicles under any circumstances. This is especially true during hot weather when car interiors can reach lethal temperatures in a matter of minutes. Take extra precautions if you work or spend time outside. 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Know the signs and symptoms of heat exhaustion and heat stroke. Wear lightweight and loose-fitting clothing when possible. To reduce risk during outdoor work, the Occupational Safety and Health Administration recommends scheduling frequent rest breaks in shaded or air-conditioned environments. Anyone overcome by heat should be moved to a cool and shaded location. Heat stroke is an emergency. Call 911. Heat statement, for County, Wyoming, New York. What? Heat index values of 95 to 100 each afternoon. Very warm and muggy temperatures overnight will not provide much relief. Where? Southern Erie and Wyoming counties and the western southern tier. When? Until 8 p.m. Friday. Impacts, hot temperatures and high humidity may cause heat-related illnesses to occur. Drink plenty of fluids, stay in an air-conditioned room, stay out of the sun, and check up on relatives and neighbors. Young children and pets should never be left unattended in vehicles under any circumstances. This is especially true during hot weather when car interiors can reach lethal temperatures in a matter of minutes. Take extra precautions if you work or spend time outside. 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Know the signs and symptoms of heat exhaustion and heat stroke. 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To reduce risk during outdoor work, the Occupational Safety and Health Administration recommends scheduling frequent rest breaks in shaded or air-conditioned environments. Anyone overcome by heat should be moved to a cool and shaded location. Heat stroke is an emergency. Call 911. Extreme heat statement for counties in New York, Niagara, and Orleans. What? Dangerously hot conditions with heat index values of 105 to 109 each afternoon. Very warm and muggy temperatures overnight will not provide much relief. Where? Niagara, Orleans, Monroe, Wayne, Northern Cayuga, Oswego, Livingston, and Ontario counties. When? Until 8 p.m. Friday. Impacts, extreme heat and humidity will significantly increase the potential for heat-related illnesses, particularly for those working or participating in outdoor activities. Drink plenty of fluids, stay in an air-conditioned room, stay out of the sun, and check up on relatives and neighbors. Young children and pets should never be left unattended in vehicles under any circumstances. This is especially true during hot weather when car interiors can reach lethal temperatures in a matter of minutes. Take extra precautions if you work or spend time outside. 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Anyone overcome by heat should be moved to a cool and shaded location. Heat stroke is an emergency. 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Heat statement for counties in New York, Genesee, and Northern Erie. What? Heat index values of 96 to 102 each afternoon. Very warm and muggy temperatures overnight will not provide much relief. Where? Northern Erie and Genesee counties. When? Until 8 p.m. Friday. Impacts, hot temperatures and high humidity may cause heat-related illnesses to occur. Drink plenty of fluids, stay in an air-conditioned room, stay out of the sun, and check up on relatives and neighbors. Young children and pets should never be left unattended in vehicles under any circumstances. This is especially true during hot weather when car interiors can reach lethal temperatures in a matter of minutes. Take extra precautions if you work or spend time outside.
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to early morning or evening. 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Heat statement for counties in New York, Allegheny, Cattaraugus, Chautauqua, Southern Erie, and Wyoming. What? Heat index values of 95 to 100 each afternoon. Very warm and muggy temperatures overnight will not provide much relief. Where? Southern Erie and Wyoming counties and the western southern tier. When? Until 8 p.m. Friday. Impacts, hot temperatures and high humidity may cause heat-related illnesses to occur. Drink plenty of fluids, stay in an air-conditioned room, stay out of the sun, and check up on relatives and neighbors. Young children and pets should never be left unattended in vehicles under any circumstances. This is especially true during hot weather when car interiors can reach lethal temperatures in a matter of minutes. Take extra precautions if you work or spend time outside. 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Heat stroke is an emergency. Call 911. The 3 p.m. weather at Rochester, it was mostly sunny. The temperature was 19 degrees Fahrenheit or 32 degrees Celsius, the dew point 73 and the relative humidity 57%. The wind was west at 17 miles an hour gusting to 29. The pressure was 29.96 inches and falling. Repeating at Rochester, it was mostly sunny, temperature 90 degrees. Around the region at 3 p.m. it was sunny, with a temperature of 87 at Erie, 89 at Niagara Falls, 95 at Elmira, 91 at Binghamton, and 83 at Watertown. It was mostly sunny, with a temperature of 86 at Buffalo, and 93 at Syracuse. At Toronto, it was partly sunny, with a temperature of 93. At Oswego, winds were west at 8 knots, with a temperature of 81 degrees. The Central Lake Ontario buoy winds were west at 8 knots, with a temperature of 72 degrees, and the waves were 1 foot. The forecast for the Genesee Valley and Northern Finger Lakes, including Rochester, Geneseo, Canandaigua, Newark, and Fairhaven. This afternoon, mostly sunny. Highs ranging from around 90 on the hilltops to the mid-90s across the lower elevations. West winds 10 to 15 miles an hour with gusts up to 30 miles an hour. Heat index values up to 105. Tonight, partly cloudy. A chance of showers in the evening. Muggy with lows in the mid-70s. West winds 10 to 15 miles an hour, becoming light. Chance of rain 30%. Friday, mostly sunny in the morning, then partly sunny with a chance of showers and thunderstorms in the afternoon. Hot with highs ranging from the upper 80s on the hilltops to the lower 90s across the lower elevations. Light winds, becoming west 10 to 15 miles an hour. Chance of rain 50%. Heat index values up to 100. Friday night, a chance of showers and thunderstorms in the evening, then showers likely with a chance of thunderstorms overnight. Very warm and muggy with lows around 70. West winds 5 to 10 miles an hour, becoming light. Chance of rain 70%. Independence Day, showers likely in the morning, then showers likely with a chance of thunderstorms in the afternoon. Humid with highs in the mid-80s. Northwest winds 10 miles an hour or less. Chance of rain 70%. The forecast for the Southern Finger Lakes, including Penyan, Seneca Falls, and Auburn. This afternoon, mostly sunny. Highs in the mid-90s. West winds 5 to 10 miles an hour, increasing to 10 to 15 miles an hour. Heat index values up to 105. Tonight, partly cloudy. Muggy with lows in the mid-70s. West winds 5 to 10 miles an hour, becoming light. Friday, mostly sunny in the morning, then partly sunny with a chance of showers and thunderstorms in the afternoon. Hot with highs in the lower 90s.

light winds, becoming west around 10 miles an hour. Chance of rain 50%. Heat index values up to 100. Friday night, a chance of showers and thunderstorms in the evening, then showers likely with a chance of thunderstorms overnight. Very warm and muggy with lows around 70. Light winds. Chance of rain 70%. Independence Day, showers likely in the morning, then showers likely with a chance of thunderstorms in the afternoon. Humid with highs in the lower 80s. Light winds, becoming northwest around 10 miles an hour. Chance of rain 70%. And now the extended forecast. Sunday, mostly cloudy. A 50% chance of showers. Highs in the lower 80s. Lows in the mid 60s. Monday, showers likely and a chance of thunderstorms. Highs in the lower 80s. Lows in the mid 60s. Chance of rain 70%. Tuesday, mostly cloudy. A chance of showers. Highs in the mid 80s. Lows in the mid 60s. Chance of rain 30%. Wednesday, partly cloudy. Highs in the mid 80s. Lows in the mid 60s. 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Your source for official weather information across the Western Finger Lakes and the Genesee Valley. KHA 53 operates on a frequency of 162.40 MHz. Extreme heat statement for counties in New York, Seneca, Southern Cayuga and Yates. What? Dangerously hot conditions with maximum heat index values from 100 to 110 this afternoon, and from 95 to 105 Friday afternoon. Temperatures will stay very warm at night, limiting the ability for cooling of non-air-conditioned areas. Where? Portions of central New York and northeast Pennsylvania. When? Until 8 p.m. Friday. Impacts, heat-related illnesses increase significantly during extreme heat and high humidity events. Do not leave young children and pets in unattended vehicles. Car interiors will reach lethal temperatures in a matter of minutes. Take extra precautions when outside. Wear lightweight and loose-fitting clothing. Try to limit strenuous activities to early morning or evening. Take action when you see symptoms of heat exhaustion and heat stroke. Stay cool, stay hydrated, stay informed. Extreme heat statement for counties in New York, Livingston, Monroe, Northern Cayuga, Ontario, Orleans and Wayne. What? Dangerously hot conditions with heat index values of 105 to 109 each afternoon. Very warm and muggy temperatures overnight will not provide much relief. Where? Niagara, Orleans, Monroe, Wayne, Northern Cayuga, Oswego, Livingston, and Ontario counties. When? Until 8 p.m. Friday. Impacts, extreme heat and humidity will significantly increase the potential for heat-related illnesses, particularly for those working or participating in outdoor activities. Drink plenty of fluids, stay in an air-conditioned room, stay out of the sun, and check up on relatives and neighbors. Young children and pets should never be left unattended in vehicles under any circumstances. This is especially true during hot weather when car interiors can reach lethal temperatures in a matter of minutes. Take extra precautions if you work or spend time outside. When possible, reschedule strenuous activities to early morning or evening. Know the signs and symptoms of heat exhaustion and heat stroke. Wear lightweight and loose-fitting clothing when possible. To reduce risk during outdoor work, the Occupational Safety and Health Administration recommends scheduling frequent rest breaks in shaded or air-conditioned environments. Anyone overcome by heat should be moved to a cool and shaded location. Heat stroke is an emergency. Call 911. Heat statement for County, Genesee, New York. What? Heat index values of 96 to 102 each afternoon. Very warm and muggy temperatures overnight will not provide much relief. Where? Northern Erie and Genesee counties. When? Until 8 p.m. Friday. Impacts, hot temperatures and high humidity may cause heat-related illnesses to occur. Drink plenty of fluids, stay in an air-conditioned room, stay out of the sun, and check up on relatives and neighbors. Young children and pets should never be left unattended in vehicles under any circumstances. This is especially true during hot weather when car interiors can reach lethal temperatures in a matter of minutes. Take extra precautions if you work or spend time outside. 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

schedule strenuous activities to early morning or evening. 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Call 911. Heat statement, Kerr County, Wyoming, New York. What? Heat index values of 95 to 100 each afternoon. Very warm and muggy temperatures overnight will not provide much relief. Where? Southern Erie and Wyoming counties and the western southern tier. When? Until 8 p.m. Friday. Impacts, hot temperatures and high humidity may cause heat-related illnesses to occur. Drink plenty of fluids, stay in an air-conditioned room, stay out of the sun, and check up on relatives and neighbors. Young children and pets should never be left unattended in vehicles under any circumstances. This is especially true during hot weather when car interiors can reach lethal temperatures in a matter of minutes. Take extra precautions if you work or spend time outside. 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Know the signs and symptoms of heat exhaustion and heat stroke. Wear lightweight and loose-fitting clothing when possible. To reduce risk during outdoor work, the Occupational Safety and Health Administration recommends scheduling frequent rest breaks in shaded or air-conditioned environments. Anyone overcome by heat should be moved to a cool and shaded location. Heat stroke is an emergency. Call 911. Extreme heat statement for counties in New York, Niagara, and Orleans. What? Dangerously hot conditions with heat index values of 105 to 109 each afternoon. Very warm and muggy temperatures overnight will not provide much relief. Where? Niagara, Orleans, Monroe, Wayne, Northern Cayuga, Oswego, Livingston, and Ontario counties. When? Until 8 p.m. Friday. Impacts, extreme heat and humidity will significantly increase the potential for heat-related illnesses, particularly for those working or participating in outdoor activities. Drink plenty of fluids, stay in an air-conditioned room, stay out of the sun, and check up on relatives and neighbors. Young children and pets should never be left unattended in vehicles under any circumstances. This is especially true during hot weather when car interiors can reach lethal temperatures in a matter of minutes. Take extra precautions if you work or spend time outside. 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Know the signs and symptoms of heat exhaustion and heat stroke. Wear lightweight and loose-fitting clothing when possible. To reduce risk during outdoor work, the Occupational Safety and Health Administration recommends scheduling frequent rest breaks in shaded or air-conditioned environments. Anyone overcome by heat should be moved to a cool and shaded location. Heat stroke is an emergency. Call 911. Heat statement for counties in New York, Genesee, and Northern Erie. What? Heat index values of 96 to 102 each afternoon. Very warm and muggy temperatures overnight will not provide much relief. Where? Northern Erie and Genesee counties. When? Until 8 p.m. Friday. Impacts, hot temperatures and high humidity may cause heat-related illnesses to occur. Drink plenty of fluids, stay in an air-conditioned room, stay out of the sun, and check up on relatives and neighbors. Young children and pets should never be left unattended in vehicles under any circumstances. This is especially true during hot weather when car interiors can reach lethal temperatures in a matter of minutes. Take extra precautions if you work or spend time outside. 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Know the signs and symptoms of heat exhaustion and heat stroke. Wear lightweight and loose-fitting clothing when possible. To reduce risk during outdoor work, the Occupational Safety and Health Administration recommends scheduling frequent rest breaks in shaded or air-conditioned environments. Anyone overcome by heat should be moved to a cool and shaded location. Heat stroke is an emergency. Call 911. Heat statement for counties in New York, Allegheny, Cattaraugus, Chautauqua, Southern Erie, and Wyoming. What? Heat index values of 95 to 100 each afternoon. Very warm and muggy temperatures overnight will not provide much relief. Where? Southern Erie and Wyoming counties and the western southern tier. When? Until 8 p.m. Friday.
impacts, hot temperatures and high humidity may cause heat-related illnesses to occur. Drink plenty of fluids, stay in an air-conditioned room, stay out of the sun, and check up on relatives and neighbors. Young children and pets should never be left unattended in vehicles under any circumstances. This is especially true during hot weather when car interiors can reach lethal temperatures in a matter of minutes. Take extra precautions if you work or spend time outside. 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Know the signs and symptoms of heat exhaustion and heat stroke. Wear lightweight and loose-fitting clothing when possible. To reduce risk during outdoor work, the Occupational Safety and Health Administration recommends scheduling frequent rest breaks in shaded or air-conditioned environments. Anyone overcome by heat should be moved to a cool and shaded location. Heat stroke is an emergency. Call 911. The 3 p.m. weather at Rochester, it was mostly sunny. The temperature was 19 degrees Fahrenheit or 32 degrees Celsius, the dew point 73 and the relative humidity 57%. The wind was west at 17 miles an hour gusting to 29. The pressure was 29.96 inches and falling. Repeating at Rochester, it was mostly sunny, temperature 90 degrees. Open lake forecast, 4, the Niagara River to Hamlin Beach beyond 5 miles from shore. This afternoon, southwest winds 10 to 15 knots. A chance of showers and thunderstorms late. Waves 1 to 3 feet. Tonight, southwest winds 10 to 15 knots. A chance of showers and thunderstorms in the evening. Waves 1 to 3 feet. Friday, southwest winds 5 to 15 knots becoming west. A chance of showers in the morning, then showers likely with a chance of thunderstorms in the afternoon. Waves 1 to 2 feet. Friday night, west winds 5 to 15 knots. Showers likely with a chance of thunderstorms in the evening, then showers likely overnight. Waves 1 to 2 feet. Saturday, west winds 5 to 10 knots becoming northeast. A chance of showers. Waves 1 foot or less. Sunday, east winds 5 to 15 knots. A chance of showers. Waves 2 feet or less. Monday, northeast winds 10 knots or less. A chance of showers during the day. Waves 1 foot or less. Winds and waves higher in and near thunderstorms. Open lake forecast, 4, Hamlin Beach to Mexico Bay beyond 5 miles from shore. This afternoon, southwest winds 10 to 15 knots becoming west. Waves 1 to 3 feet. Tonight, west winds 5 to 15 knots. A chance of showers and thunderstorms in the evening. Waves 1 to 3 feet. Friday, west winds 5 to 15 knots. A chance of showers in the morning, then a chance of showers and thunderstorms in the afternoon. Waves 1 to 2 feet. Friday night, west winds 5 to 15 knots. Showers likely with a chance of thunderstorms. Waves 1 to 2 feet. Saturday, west winds 10 knots or less becoming north. Showers likely during the day, then a chance of showers Saturday night. Waves 2 feet or less. Sunday, northeast winds 10 knots or less becoming east. A chance of showers Sunday night. Waves 1 foot or less. Monday, east winds 5 to 10 knots. A chance of showers. Waves 1 foot or less. Winds and waves higher in and near thunderstorms. This is the NOAA Weather Radio KHA-53 in Rochester. Your source for official weather information across the Western Finger Lakes and the Genesee Valley. KHA-53 operates on a frequency of 162.40 MHz. Extreme heat statement for counties in New York, Seneca, Southern Cayuga and Yates. What? Dangerously hot conditions with maximum heat index values from 100 to 110 this afternoon, and from 95 to 105 Friday afternoon. Temperatures will stay very warm at night, limiting the ability for cooling of non-air-conditioned areas. Where? Portions of central New York and northeast Pennsylvania. When? Until 8 p.m. Friday. Impacts: heat-related illnesses increase significantly during extreme heat and high humidity events. Do not leave young children and pets in unattended vehicles. Car interiors will reach lethal temperatures in a matter of minutes. Take extra precautions when outside.
wear lightweight and loose-fitting clothing.

try to limit strenuous activities to early morning or evening. 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Extreme heat statement for counties in New York, Livingston, Monroe, Northern Cayuga, Ontario, Orleans, and Wayne. What? Dangerously hot conditions with heat index values of 105 to 109 each afternoon. Very warm and muggy temperatures overnight will not provide much relief. Where? Niagara, Orleans, Monroe, Wayne, Northern Cayuga, Oswego, Livingston, and Ontario counties. When? Until 8 p.m. Friday. Impacts, extreme heat and humidity will significantly increase the potential for heat-related illnesses, particularly for those working or participating in outdoor activities. Drink plenty of fluids, stay in an air-conditioned room, stay out of the sun, and check up on relatives and neighbors. Young children and pets should never be left unattended in vehicles under any circumstances. This is especially true during hot weather when car interiors can reach lethal temperatures in a matter of minutes. Take extra precautions if you work or spend time outside. 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Know the signs and symptoms of heat exhaustion and heat stroke. Wear lightweight and loose-fitting clothing when possible. To reduce risk during outdoor work, the Occupational Safety and Health Administration recommends scheduling frequent rest breaks in shaded or air-conditioned environments. Anyone overcome by heat should be moved to a cool and shaded location. Heat stroke is an emergency. Call 911. Heat statement for County, Genesee, New York. What? Heat index values of 96 to 102 each afternoon. Very warm and muggy temperatures overnight will not provide much relief. Where? Northern Erie and Genesee counties. When? Until 8 p.m. Friday. Impacts, hot temperatures and high humidity may cause heat-related illnesses to occur. Drink plenty of fluids, stay in an air-conditioned room, stay out of the sun, and check up on relatives and neighbors. Young children and pets should never be left unattended in vehicles under any circumstances. This is especially true during hot weather when car interiors can reach lethal temperatures in a matter of minutes. Take extra precautions if you work or spend time outside. 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Know the signs and symptoms of heat exhaustion and heat stroke. Wear lightweight and loose-fitting clothing when possible. To reduce risk during outdoor work, the Occupational Safety and Health Administration recommends scheduling frequent rest breaks in shaded or air-conditioned environments. Anyone overcome by heat should be moved to a cool and shaded location. Heat stroke is an emergency. Call 911. Heat statement for County, Wyoming, New York. What? Heat index values of 95 to 100 each afternoon. Very warm and muggy temperatures overnight will not provide much relief. Where? Southern Erie and Wyoming counties and the western southern tier. When? Until 8 p.m. Friday. Impacts, hot temperatures and high humidity may cause heat-related illnesses to occur. Drink plenty of fluids, stay in an air-conditioned room, stay out of the sun, and check up on relatives and neighbors. Young children and pets should never be left unattended in vehicles under any circumstances. This is especially true during hot weather when car interiors can reach lethal temperatures in a matter of minutes. Take extra precautions if you work or spend time outside. 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Know the signs and symptoms of heat exhaustion and heat stroke. Wear lightweight and loose-fitting clothing when possible. To reduce risk during outdoor work, the Occupational Safety and Health Administration recommends scheduling frequent rest breaks in shaded or air-conditioned environments. Anyone overcome by heat should be moved to a cool and shaded location. Heat stroke is an emergency. Call 911. Extreme heat statement for counties in New York, Niagara, and Orleans. What? Dangerously hot conditions with heat index values of 105 to 109 each afternoon. Very warm and muggy temperatures overnight will not provide much relief. Where? Niagara, Orleans, Monroe, Wayne, Northern Cayuga, Oswego, Livingston, and Ontario counties. When? Until 8 p.m. Friday. Impacts, extreme heat and humidity will significantly increase the potential for heat-related illnesses, particularly for those working or participating in outdoor activities. Drink plenty of fluid.

Keith's stroke is an emergency. Call 911. Keith's statement for counties in New York, Genesee, and Northern Erie. What? Heat index values of 96 to 102 each afternoon. Very warm and muggy temperatures overnight will not provide much relief. Where? Northern Erie and Genesee counties. When? Until 8 p.m. Friday. Impacts. Hot temperatures and high humidity may cause heat-related illnesses to occur. Drink plenty of fluids, stay in an air-conditioned room, stay out of the sun, and check up on relatives and neighbors. Young children and pets should never be left unattended in vehicles under any circumstances. This is especially true during hot weather when car interiors can reach lethal temperatures in a matter of minutes. Take extra precautions if you work or spend time outside. 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Know the signs and symptoms of heat exhaustion and heat stroke. Wear lightweight and loose-fitting clothing when possible. To reduce risk during outdoor work, the Occupational Safety and Health Administration recommends scheduling frequent rest breaks in shaded or air-conditioned environments. Anyone overcome by heat should be moved to a cool and shaded location. Heat stroke is an emergency. Call 911. Heat statement for counties in New York, Allegheny, Cattaraugus, Chautauqua, Southern Erie, and Wyoming. What? Heat index values of 95 to 100 each afternoon. Very warm and muggy temperatures overnight will not provide much relief. Where? Southern Erie and Wyoming counties and the western southern tier. When? Until 8 p.m. Friday. Impacts. Hot temperatures and high humidity may cause heat-related illnesses to occur. Drink plenty of fluids, stay in an air-conditioned room, stay out of the sun, and check up on relatives and neighbors. Young children and pets should never be left unattended in vehicles under any circumstances. This is especially true during hot weather when car interiors can reach lethal temperatures in a matter of minutes. Take extra precautions if you work or spend time outside. When possible, reschedule strenuous activities to early morning or evening. Know the signs and symptoms of heat exhaustion and heat stroke. Wear lightweight and loose-fitting clothing when possible. To reduce risk during outdoor work, the Occupational Safety and Health Administration recommends scheduling frequent rest breaks in shaded or air-conditioned environments. Anyone overcome by heat should be moved to a cool and shaded location. Heat stroke is an emergency. Call 911. The 4 p.m. weather at Rochester, it was mostly sunny. The temperature was 19 degrees Fahrenheit or 32 degrees Celsius, the dew point 72 and the relative humidity 55%. The wind was west at 20 miles an hour gusting to 33. The pressure was 29.98 inches and rising. Repeating at Rochester, it was mostly sunny, temperature 90 degrees. Around the region at 4 p.m. it was sunny, with a temperature of 88 at Erie, 89 at Niagara Falls, 96 at Elmira, 91 at Binghamton, and 85 at Watertown. At Buffalo, it was mostly sunny, with a temperature of 85. At Syracuse, it was partly sunny, with a temperature of 95. At Oswego, winds were west at 7 knots, with a temperature of 81 degrees. The Central Lake Ontario buoy winds were from the west at 8 knots. Around the region at 4 p.m. it was sunny, with a temperature of 88 at Erie, 89 at Niagara Falls, 96 at Elmira, 91 at Binghamton, and 85 at Watertown. At Buffalo, it was mostly sunny, with a temperature of 85. It was partly sunny, with a temperature of 93 at Toronto, at 95 at Syracuse. At Oswego, winds were west at 7 knots, with a temperature of 81 degrees. The Central Lake Ontario buoy winds were from the west at 8 knots. The forecast for the Genesee Valley and Northern Finger Lakes, including Rochester, Geneseo, Canandaigua, Newark, and Fairhaven. Tonight, partly cloudy. A chance of showers this evening. Lows in the mid-70s. West winds 10 to 15 miles an hour, becoming light. Chance of rain 30%. Friday, mostly sunny in the morning, then partly sunny with a chance of showers and thunderstorms in the afternoon. Humid with highs ranging from the upper 80s on the hilltops to the lower 90s across the lower elevations. Light winds, becoming west 10 to 15 miles an hour. Chance of rain 50%. Heat index values up to 100. Friday night, a chance of showers.

gusts and thunderstorms in the evening, then showers likely with a chance of thunderstorms overnight. Very warm and muggy with lows around 70. West winds 5 to 10 miles an hour, becoming light. Chance of rain 70%. Independence Day, showers likely in the morning, then showers likely with a chance of thunderstorms in the afternoon. Humid with highs in the mid-80s. Northwest winds 10 miles an hour or less. Chance of rain 70%. Saturday night, mostly cloudy. Showers likely with a chance of thunderstorms in the evening. Muggy with lows ranging from the mid-60s inland to the upper 60s along the lake shore. Light winds. Chance of rain 70%. The forecast for the Southern Finger Lakes, including Pinyan, Seneca Falls, and Auburn. Tonight, partly cloudy. Lows in the mid-70s. West winds 5 to 10 miles an hour, becoming light. Friday, mostly sunny in the morning, then partly sunny with a chance of showers and thunderstorms in the afternoon. Humid with highs in the lower 90s. Light winds, becoming west around 10 miles an hour. Chance of rain 50%. Heat index values up to 100. Friday night, a chance of showers and thunderstorms in the evening, then showers likely with a chance of thunderstorms overnight. Very warm and muggy with lows around 70. Light winds. Chance of rain 70%. Independence Day, showers likely in the morning, then showers likely with a chance of thunderstorms in the afternoon. Humid with highs in the lower 80s. Light winds, becoming northwest around 10 miles an hour. Chance of rain 70%. Saturday night, mostly cloudy. Showers likely with a chance of thunderstorms in the evening. Lows in the mid-60s. Light winds. Chance of rain 70%. And now the extended forecast. Sunday, mostly cloudy. A 50% chance of showers. Highs in the lower 80s. Monday, showers likely and a chance of thunderstorms. Highs in the lower 80s. Lows in the mid-60s. Chance of rain 70%. Tuesday, mostly cloudy. A chance of showers. Highs in the mid-80s. Lows in the mid-60s. Chance of rain 30%. Wednesday, partly cloudy. Highs in the mid-80s. Lows in the mid-60s. Thursday, partly cloudy. Highs in the mid-80s. Lows in the mid-60s. Open Lake Forecast, 4, the Niagara River to Hamlin Beach beyond 5 miles from shore. Tonight, southwest winds 10 to 15 knots. A chance of showers and thunderstorms early, then a chance of showers late this evening. Waves 1 to 3 feet. Friday, southwest winds 5 to 15 knots. A chance of showers late in the morning. A chance of showers and thunderstorms early in the afternoon, then showers likely with a chance of thunderstorms late. Waves 1 to 2 feet. Friday night, west winds 10 to 15 knots. Showers likely with a chance of thunderstorms. Waves 1 to 2 feet. Saturday, northwest winds 10 knots or less becoming west. Showers likely in the morning, then a chance of showers in the afternoon. Waves 1 foot or less. Saturday night, west winds 10 knots or less becoming northeast. Waves 1 foot or less. Sunday, east winds 5 to 10 knots. A chance of showers. Waves 2 feet or less. Monday, east winds 5 to 15 knots. A chance of showers. Waves 1 to 2 feet. Tuesday, east winds 10 knots or less becoming southwest. Waves 1 foot or less. Winds and waves higher in and near thunderstorms. Open Lake Forecast, 4, Hamlin Beach to Mexico Bay beyond 5 miles from shore. Tonight, west winds 5 to 15 knots. A chance of showers and thunderstorms this evening. Waves 1 to 3 feet. Friday, west winds 5 to 15 knots. A chance of showers and thunderstorms early. A chance of showers and thunderstorms in the afternoon. Waves 1 to 2 feet. Friday night, west winds 10 to 15 knots. Showers likely with a chance of thunderstorms. Waves 1 to 2 feet. Saturday, northwest winds 5 to 10 knots becoming west. Showers likely in the morning, then a chance of showers in the afternoon. Waves 2 feet or less. Saturday night,

winds 10 knots or less becoming east. Waves 1 foot or less. Sunday, northeast winds 10 knots or less becoming east. A chance of showers Sunday night. Waves 1 foot or less. Monday, east winds 5 to 10 knots becoming southeast. A chance of showers. Waves 1 foot or less. Tuesday, southeast winds 10 knots or less becoming south. Waves 1 foot or less. Winds and waves higher and near thunderstorms. This is the NOAA Weather Radio KHA-53 in Rochester. 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KHA-53 operates on a frequency of 162.40 MHz. Extreme heat statement for counties in New York, Seneca, Southern Cayuga, and Yates. What? Dangerously hot conditions with maximum heat index values from 100 to 110 this afternoon, and from 95 to 105 Friday afternoon. Temperatures will stay very warm at night, limiting the ability for cooling of non-air-conditioned areas. Where? Portions of central New York and northeast Pennsylvania. When? Until 8 p.m. Friday. Impacts: heat-related illnesses increase significantly during extreme heat and high humidity events. Do not leave young children and pets in unattended vehicles. 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Take extra precautions when outside. Wear lightweight and loose-fitting clothing. 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Extreme heat statement for counties in New York, Livingston, Monroe, Northern Cayuga, Ontario, Orleans, and Wayne. What? Dangerously hot conditions with heat index values of 105 to 109 each afternoon. Very warm and muggy temperatures overnight will not provide much relief. Where? Niagara, Orleans, Monroe, Wayne, Northern Cayuga, Oswego, Livingston, and Ontario counties. When? Until 8 p.m. Friday. Impacts: extreme heat and humidity will significantly increase the potential for heat-related illnesses, particularly for those working or participating in outdoor activities. Drink plenty of fluids, stay in an air-conditioned room, stay out of the sun, and check up on relatives and neighbors. Young children and pets should never be left unattended in vehicles under any circumstances. This is especially true during hot weather when car interiors can reach lethal temperatures in a matter of minutes. 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Heat statement for County, Genesee, New York. What? Heat index values of 96 to 102 each afternoon. Very warm and muggy temperatures overnight will not provide much relief. Where? Northern Erie and Genesee counties. When? Until 8 p.m. Friday. Impacts: hot temperatures and high humidity may cause heat-related illnesses to occur. Drink plenty of fluids, stay in an air-conditioned room, stay out of the sun, and check up on relatives and neighbors. Young children and pets should never be left unattended in vehicles under any circumstances. This is especially true during hot weather when car interiors can reach lethal temperatures in a matter of minutes. Take extra precautions if you work or spend time outside. When possible, reschedule strenuous activities to early morning or evening. Know the signs and symptoms of heat exhaustion and heat stroke. 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To reduce risk during outdoor work, the Occupational Safety and Health Administration recommends scheduling frequent rest breaks in shaded or air-conditioned environments. Anyone overcome by heat should be moved to a cool and shaded location. Heat stroke is an emergency. Call 911. Heat statement for County, Wyoming, New York. What? Heat index values of 95 to 100 each afternoon. Very warm and muggy temperatures overnight will not provide much relief. Where? Southern Erie and Wyoming counties and the western southern tier. When? Until 8.

p.m. Friday. Impacts, hot temperatures and high humidity may cause heat-related illnesses to occur. Drink plenty of fluids, stay in an air-conditioned room, stay out of the sun, and check up on relatives and neighbors. Young children and pets should never be left unattended in vehicles under any circumstances. This is especially true during hot weather when car interiors can reach lethal temperatures in a matter of minutes. Take extra precautions if you work or spend time outside. 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Know the signs and symptoms of heat exhaustion and heat stroke. Wear lightweight and loose-fitting clothing when possible. To reduce risk during outdoor work, the Occupational Safety and Health Administration recommends scheduling frequent rest breaks in shaded or air-conditioned environments. Anyone overcome by heat should be moved to a cool and shaded location. Heat stroke is an emergency. Call 911. Extreme heat statement for counties in New York, Niagara, and Orleans. What? Dangerously hot conditions with heat index values of 105 to 109 each afternoon. Very warm and muggy temperatures overnight will not provide much relief. Where? Niagara, Orleans, Monroe, Wayne, Northern Cayuga, Oswego, Livingston, and Ontario counties. When? Until 8 p.m. Friday. Impacts, extreme heat and humidity will significantly increase the potential for heat-related illnesses, particularly for those working or participating in outdoor activities. Drink plenty of fluids, stay in an air-conditioned room, stay out of the sun, and check up on relatives and neighbors. Young children and pets should never be left unattended in vehicles under any circumstances. This is especially true during hot weather when car interiors can reach lethal temperatures in a matter of minutes. Take extra precautions if you work or spend time outside. When possible, reschedule strenuous activities to early morning or evening. Know the signs and symptoms of heat exhaustion and heat stroke. Wear lightweight and loose-fitting clothing when possible. To reduce risk during outdoor work, the Occupational Safety and Health Administration recommends scheduling frequent rest breaks in shaded or air-conditioned environments. Anyone overcome by heat should be moved to a cool and shaded location. Heat stroke is an emergency. Call 911. Heat statement for counties in New York, Genesee, and Northern Erie. What? Heat index values of 96 to 102 each afternoon. Very warm and muggy temperatures overnight will not provide much relief. Where? Northern Erie and Genesee counties. When? Until 8 p.m. Friday. Impacts, hot temperatures and high humidity may cause heat-related illnesses to occur. Drink plenty of fluids, stay in an air-conditioned room, stay out of the sun, and check up on relatives and neighbors. Young children and pets should never be left unattended in vehicles under any circumstances. This is especially true during hot weather when car interiors can reach lethal temperatures in a matter of minutes. Take extra precautions if you work or spend time outside. 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Know the signs and symptoms of heat exhaustion and heat stroke. Wear lightweight and loose-fitting clothing when possible. To reduce risk during outdoor work, the Occupational Safety and Health Administration recommends scheduling frequent rest breaks in shaded or air-conditioned environments. Anyone overcome by heat should be moved to a cool and shaded location. Heat stroke is an emergency. Call 911. Heat statement for counties in New York, Allegheny, Cattaraugus, Chautauqua, Southern Erie, and Wyoming. What? Heat index values of 95 to 100 each afternoon. Very warm and muggy temperatures overnight will not provide much relief. Where? Southern Erie and Wyoming counties and the western southern tier. When? Until 8 p.m. Friday. Impacts, hot temperatures and high humidity may cause heat-related illnesses to occur. Drink plenty of fluids, stay in an air-conditioned room, stay out of the sun, and check up on relatives and neighbors. Young children and pets should never be left unattended in vehicles under any circumstances. This is especially true during hot weather when car interiors can reach lethal temperatures in a matter of minutes. Take extra precautions if you work or spend time outside. 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Know the signs and symptoms of heat exhaustion and heat stroke. Wear lightweight and loose-fitting clothing when possible. To reduce risk during outdoor work, the Occupational Safety and Health Administration recommends scheduling frequent rest breaks in shaded or air-conditioned

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Heat stroke is an emergency. Call 911. The 4 p.m. weather at Rochester, it was mostly sunny. The temperature was 19 degrees Fahrenheit or 32 degrees Celsius, the dew point 72 and the relative humidity 55%. The wind was west at 20 miles an hour gusting to 33. The pressure was 29.98 inches and rising. Repeating at Rochester, it was mostly sunny, temperature 90 degrees. Around the region at 4 p.m. it was sunny, with a temperature of 88 at Erie, 89 at Niagara Falls, 96 at Elmira, 91 at Binghamton, and 85 at Watertown. At Buffalo, it was mostly sunny, with a temperature of 85. It was partly sunny, with a temperature of 93 at Toronto, at 95 at Syracuse. At Oswego, winds were west at 7 knots, with a temperature of 81 degrees. The Central Lake Ontario buoy winds were from the west at 8 knots. The forecast for the Genesee Valley and Northern Finger Lakes, including Rochester, Geneseo, Canandaigua, Newark, and Fairhaven. Tonight, partly cloudy. A chance of showers this evening. Lows in the mid-70s. West winds 10 to 15 miles an hour, becoming light. Chance of rain 30%. Friday, mostly sunny in the morning, then partly sunny with a chance of showers and thunderstorms in the afternoon. Humid with highs ranging from the upper 80s on the hilltops to the lower 90s across the lower elevations. Light winds, becoming west 10 to 15 miles an hour. Chance of rain 50%. Heat index values up to 100. Friday night, a chance of showers and thunderstorms in the evening, then showers likely with a chance of thunderstorms overnight. Very warm and muggy with lows around 70. West winds 5 to 10 miles an hour, becoming light. Chance of rain 70%. Independence Day, showers likely in the morning, then showers likely with a chance of thunderstorms in the afternoon. Humid with highs in the mid-80s. Northwest winds 10 miles an hour or less. Chance of rain 70%. Saturday night, mostly cloudy. Showers likely with a chance of thunderstorms in the evening. Muggy with lows ranging from the mid-60s inland to the upper 60s along the lake shore. Light winds. Chance of rain 70%. The forecast for the Southern Finger Lakes, including Pinyan, Seneca Falls, and Auburn. Tonight, partly cloudy. Lows in the mid-70s. West winds 5 to 10 miles an hour, becoming light. Friday, mostly sunny in the morning, then partly sunny with a chance of showers and thunderstorms in the afternoon. Humid with highs in the lower 90s. Light winds, becoming west around 10 miles an hour. Chance of rain 50%. Heat index values up to 100. Friday night, a chance of showers and thunderstorms in the evening, then showers likely with a chance of thunderstorms overnight. Very warm and muggy with lows around 70. Light winds. Chance of rain 70%. Independence Day, showers likely in the morning, then showers likely with a chance of thunderstorms in the afternoon. Chance of rain 70%. Independence Day, showers likely in the morning, then showers likely with a chance of thunderstorms in the afternoon. Humid with highs in the lower 80s. Light winds, becoming northwest around 10 miles an hour. Chance of rain 70%. Saturday night, mostly cloudy. Showers likely with a chance of thunderstorms in the evening. Lows in the mid-60s. Light winds. Chance of rain 70%. And now the extended forecast. Sunday, mostly cloudy. A 50% chance of showers. Highs in the lower 80s. Monday, showers likely and a chance of thunderstorms. Highs in the lower 80s. Lows in the mid-60s. Chance of rain 70%. Tuesday, mostly cloudy. A chance of showers. Highs in the mid-80s. Lows in the mid-60s. Chance of rain 30%. Wednesday, partly cloudy. Highs in the mid-80s. Lows in the mid-60s. Thursday, partly cloudy. Highs in the mid-80s. Lows in the mid-60s. The Nearshore Marine Forecast, for the Niagara River to Hamlin Beach along Lake Ontario. Tonight, southwest winds 5 to 15 knots. A chance

showers and thunderstorms early, then a chance of showers late this evening. Waves 2 feet or less. Friday, southwest winds 5 to 15 knots. Showers likely with a chance of thunderstorms in the afternoon. Waves 2 feet or less. Friday night, west winds 5 to 15 knots. Showers likely with a chance of thunderstorms. Waves 1 to 2 feet. Saturday, northwest winds 10 knots or less becoming west. Showers likely in the morning, then a chance of showers in the afternoon. Waves 1 foot or less. Saturday night, northwest winds 10 knots or less becoming east. A chance of showers in the evening. Waves 1 foot or less. Sunday, east winds 5 to 10 knots. A chance of showers. Waves 2 feet or less. Monday, east winds 5 to 15 knots. A chance of showers. Waves 2 feet or less. Tuesday, east winds 10 knots or less becoming south. Mostly cloudy. Waves 1 foot or less. Winds and waves higher and near thunderstorms. The Nearshore Marine Forecast, 4, Helen Beach to Mexico Bay. Tonight, west winds 5 to 15 knots becoming southwest. A chance of showers and thunderstorms this evening. Waves 2 feet or less. Friday, west winds 5 to 10 knots. Showers likely with a chance of thunderstorms in the afternoon. Waves 2 feet or less. Friday night, west winds 5 to 10 knots. Showers likely with a chance of thunderstorms. Waves 2 feet or less. Saturday, west winds 5 to 10 knots becoming northwest. Showers likely in the morning, then a chance of showers in the afternoon. Waves 1 to 2 feet. Saturday night, northwest winds less than 10 knots. Partly to mostly cloudy. Waves 1 foot or less. Sunday, east winds 10 knots or less. A chance of showers. Waves 1 foot or less. Monday, east winds 5 to 10 knots becoming southeast. A chance of showers. Waves 1 foot or less. Tuesday, southeast winds 10 knots or less becoming south. Mostly cloudy. Waves 1 foot or less. Winds and waves higher and near thunderstorms. The water temperature off Rochester is 55 degrees. This is the NOAA Weather Radio KHA 53 in Rochester. 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KHA 53 operates on a frequency of 162.40 MHz. Extreme heat statement for counties in New York, Seneca, Southern Cayuga and Yates. What? Dangerously hot conditions with maximum heat index values from 100 to 110 this afternoon, and from 95 to 105 Friday afternoon. Temperatures will stay very warm at night, limiting the ability for cooling of non-air-conditioned areas. Where? Portions of central New York and northeast Pennsylvania. When? Until 8 p.m. Friday. Impacts: heat-related illnesses increase significantly during extreme heat and high humidity events. Do not leave young children and pets in unattended vehicles. Car interiors will reach lethal temperatures in a matter of minutes. Take extra precautions when outside. Wear lightweight and loose-fitting clothing. Try to limit strenuous activities to early morning or evening. Take action when you see symptoms of heat exhaustion and heat stroke. 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Extreme heat statement for counties in New York, Livingston, Monroe, Northern Cayuga, Ontario, Orleans and Wayne. What? Dangerously hot conditions with heat index values of 105 to 109 each afternoon. Very warm and muggy temperatures overnight will not provide much relief. Where? Niagara, Orleans, Monroe, Wayne, Northern Cayuga, Oswego, Livingston, and Ontario counties. When? Until 8 p.m. Friday. Impacts: extreme heat and humidity will significantly increase the potential for heat-related illnesses, particularly for those working or participating in outdoor activities. Drink plenty of fluids, stay in an air-conditioned room, stay out of the sun, and check up on relatives and neighbors. Young children and pets should never be left unattended in vehicles under any circumstances. This is especially true during hot weather when car interiors can reach lethal temperatures in a matter of minutes. Take extra precautions if you work or spend time outside. When
possible, reschedule strenuous activities to early morning or evening. 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Anyone overcome by heat should be moved to a cool and shaded location. 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Call 911. Heat statement, Fur County, Genesee, New York. What? Heat index values of 96 to 102 each afternoon. Very warm and muggy temperatures overnight will not provide much relief. Where? Northern Erie and Genesee counties. When? Until 8 p.m. Friday. Impacts, hot temperatures and high humidity may cause heat-related illnesses to occur. Drink plenty of fluids, stay in an air-conditioned room, stay out of the sun, and check up on relatives and neighbors. Young children and pets should never be left unattended in vehicles under any circumstances. This is especially true during hot weather when car interiors can reach lethal temperatures in a matter of minutes. Take extra precautions if you work or spend time outside. 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Know the signs and symptoms of heat exhaustion and heat stroke. Wear lightweight and loose-fitting clothing when possible. To reduce risk during outdoor work, the Occupational Safety and Health Administration recommends scheduling frequent rest breaks in shaded or air-conditioned environments. Anyone overcome by heat should be moved to a cool and shaded location. Heat stroke is an emergency. Call 911. Heat statement, Fur County, Wyoming, New York. What? Heat index values of 95 to 100 each afternoon. Very warm and muggy temperatures overnight will not provide much relief. Where? Southern Erie and Wyoming counties and the western southern tier. When? Until 8 p.m. Friday. Impacts, hot temperatures and high humidity may cause heat-related illnesses to occur. Drink plenty of fluids, stay in an air-conditioned room, stay out of the sun, and check up on relatives and neighbors. Young children and pets should never be left unattended in vehicles under any circumstances. This is especially true during hot weather when car interiors can reach lethal temperatures in a matter of minutes. Take extra precautions if you work or spend time outside. 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Know the signs and symptoms of heat exhaustion and heat stroke. 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To reduce risk during outdoor work, the Occupational Safety and Health Administration recommends scheduling frequent rest breaks in shaded or air-conditioned environments. Anyone overcome by heat should be moved to a cool and shaded location. Heat stroke is an emergency. Call 911. Extreme heat statement for counties in New York, Niagara, and Orleans. What? Dangerously hot conditions with heat index values of 105 to 109 each afternoon. Very warm and muggy temperatures overnight will not provide much relief. Where? Niagara, Orleans, Monroe, Wayne, Northern Cayuga, Oswego, Livingston, and Ontario counties. When? Until 8 p.m. Friday. Impacts, extreme heat and humidity will significantly increase the potential for heat-related illnesses, particularly for those working or participating in outdoor activities. Drink plenty of fluids, stay in an air-conditioned room, stay out of the sun, and check up on relatives and neighbors. Young children and pets should never be left unattended in vehicles under any circumstances. This is especially true during hot weather when car interiors can reach lethal temperatures in a matter of minutes. Take extra precautions if you work or spend time outside. 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Know the signs and symptoms of heat exhaustion and heat stroke. Wear lightweight and loose-fitting clothing when possible. To reduce risk during outdoor work, the Occupational Safety and Health Administration recommends scheduling frequent rest breaks in shaded or air-conditioned environments. Anyone overcome by heat should be moved to a cool and shaded location. Heat stroke is an emergency. Call 911. Heat statement for counties in New York, Genesee, and Northern Erie. What? Heat index values of 96 to 102 each afternoon. Very warm and muggy temperatures overnight will not provide much relief. Where? Northern Erie and Genesee counties. When? Until 8 p.m. Friday. Impacts, hot temperatures and high humidity may cause heat-related illnesses to occur.

drink plenty of fluids, stay in an air-conditioned room, stay out of the sun, and check up on relatives and neighbors. Young children and pets should never be left unattended in vehicles under any circumstances. This is especially true during hot weather when car interiors can reach lethal temperatures in a matter of minutes. 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Know the signs and symptoms of heat exhaustion and heat stroke. 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To reduce risk during outdoor work, the Occupational Safety and Health Administration recommends scheduling frequent rest breaks in shaded or air-conditioned environments. Anyone overcome by heat should be moved to a cool and shaded location. Heat stroke is an emergency. Call 911. Heat statement for counties in New York, Allegheny, Cattaraugus, Chautauqua, Southern Erie, and Wyoming. What? Heat index values of 95 to 100 each afternoon. Very warm and muggy temperatures overnight will not provide much relief. Where? Southern Erie and Wyoming counties and the western southern tier. When? Until 8 p.m. Friday. Impacts: hot temperatures and high humidity may cause heat-related illnesses to occur. Drink plenty of fluids, stay in an air-conditioned room, stay out of the sun, and check up on relatives and neighbors. Young children and pets should never be left unattended in vehicles under any circumstances. This is especially true during hot weather when car interiors can reach lethal temperatures in a matter of minutes. Take extra precautions if you work or spend time outside. 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Know the signs and symptoms of heat exhaustion and heat stroke. Wear lightweight and loose-fitting clothing when possible. To reduce risk during outdoor work, the Occupational Safety and Health Administration recommends scheduling frequent rest breaks in shaded or air-conditioned environments. Anyone overcome by heat should be moved to a cool and shaded location. Heat stroke is an emergency. Call 911. The 4 p.m. weather at Rochester, it was mostly sunny. The temperature was 19 degrees Fahrenheit or 32 degrees Celsius, the dew point 72 and the relative humidity 55%. The wind was west at 20 miles an hour gusting to 33. The pressure was 29.98 inches and rising. Repeating at Rochester, it was mostly sunny, temperature 90 degrees. Around the region at 4 p.m. it was sunny, with a temperature of 88 at Erie, 89 at Niagara Falls, 96 at Elmira, 91 at Binghamton, and 85 at Watertown. At Buffalo, it was mostly sunny, with a temperature of 85. It was partly sunny, with a temperature of 93 at Toronto, at 95 at Syracuse. At Oswego, winds were west at 7 knots, with a temperature of 81 degrees. The Central Lake Ontario buoy winds were from the west at 8 knots. The forecast for the Genesee Valley and Northern Finger Lakes, including Rochester, Geneseo, Canandaigua, Newark, and Fairhaven. Tonight, partly cloudy. A chance of showers this evening. Lows in the mid-70s. West winds 10 to 15 miles an hour, becoming light. Chance of rain 30%. Friday, mostly sunny in the morning, then partly sunny with a chance of showers and thunderstorms in the afternoon. Humid with highs ranging from the upper 80s on the hilltops to the lower 90s across the lower elevations. Light winds, becoming west 10 to 15 miles an hour. Chance of rain 50%. Heat index values up to 100. Friday night, a chance of showers and thunderstorms in the evening, then showers likely with a chance of thunderstorms overnight. Very warm and muggy with lows around 70. West winds 5 to 10 miles an hour, becoming light. Chance of rain 70%. Independence Day, showers likely in the morning, then showers likely with a chance of thunderstorms in the afternoon. Humid with highs in the mid-80s. Northwest winds 10 miles an hour or less. Chance of rain 70%. Saturday night, mostly cloudy. Showers likely with a chance of thunderstorms in the evening. Muggy with lows ranging from the mid-60s inland to the upper 60s along the lake shore. Light winds. Chance of rain 70%. The forecast for the Southern Finger Lakes, including Pinyan, Seneca Falls, and Auburn. Tonight, partly cloudy. Lows in the mid-70s. West winds 5 to 10 miles an hour, becoming light.

Mostly sunny in the morning, then partly sunny with a chance of showers and thunderstorms in the afternoon. Humid with highs in the lower 90s. Light winds, becoming west around 10 miles an hour. Chance of rain 50%. Heat index values up to 100. Friday night, a chance of showers and thunderstorms in the evening, then showers likely with a chance of thunderstorms overnight. Very warm and muggy with lows around 70. Light winds. Chance of rain 70%. Independence Day, showers likely in the morning, then showers likely with a chance of thunderstorms in the afternoon. Humid with highs in the lower 80s. Light winds, becoming northwest around 10 miles an hour. Chance of rain 70%. Saturday night, mostly cloudy. Showers likely with a chance of thunderstorms in the evening. Lows in the mid-60s. Light winds. Chance of rain 70%. And now the extended forecast. Sunday, mostly cloudy. A 50% chance of showers. Highs in the lower 80s. Monday, showers likely and a chance of thunderstorms. Highs in the lower 80s. Lows in the mid-60s. Chance of rain 70%. Tuesday, mostly cloudy. A chance of showers. Highs in the mid-80s. Lows in the mid-60s. Chance of rain 30%. Wednesday, partly cloudy. Highs in the mid-80s. Lows in the mid-60s. Thursday, partly cloudy. Highs in the mid-80s. Lows in the mid-60s. 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KHA 53 operates on a frequency of 162.40 MHz. Extreme heat statement for counties in New York, Seneca, Southern Cayuga and Yates. What? Dangerously hot conditions with maximum heat index values from 100 to 110 this afternoon, and from 95 to 105 Friday afternoon. Temperatures will stay very warm at night, limiting the ability for cooling of non-air-conditioned areas. Where? Portions of central New York and northeast Pennsylvania. When? Until 8 p.m. Friday. Impacts, heat-related illnesses increase significantly during extreme heat and high humidity events. Do not leave young children and pets in unattended vehicles. Car interiors will reach lethal temperatures in a matter of minutes. Take extra precautions when outside. Wear lightweight and loose-fitting clothing. 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Take action when you see symptoms of heat exhaustion and heat stroke. Stay cool, stay hydrated, stay informed. Extreme heat statement for counties in New York, Livingston, Monroe, Northern Cayuga, Ontario, Orleans and Wayne. What? Dangerously hot conditions with heat index values of 105 to 109 each afternoon. Very warm and muggy temperatures overnight will not provide much relief. Where? Niagara, Orleans, Monroe, Wayne, Northern Cayuga, Oswego, Livingston, and Ontario counties. When? Until 8 p.m. Friday. Impacts, extreme heat and humidity will significantly increase the potential for heat-related illnesses, particularly for those working or participating in outdoor activities. Drink plenty of fluids, stay in an air-conditioned room, stay out of the sun, and check up on relatives and neighbors. Young children and pets should never be left unattended in vehicles under any circumstances. This is especially true during hot weather when car interiors can reach lethal temperatures in a matter of minutes. Take extra precautions if you work or spend time outside. 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Know the signs and symptoms of heat exhaustion and heat stroke. Wear lightweight and loose-fitting clothing when possible. To reduce risk during outdoor work, the Occupational Safety and Health Administration recommends scheduling frequent rest breaks in shaded or air-conditioned environments. Anyone overcome by heat should be moved to a cool and shaded location. Heat stroke is an emergency. Call 911. Heat statement for County, Genesee, New York. What? Heat index values of 96 to 102 each afternoon. Very warm and muggy temperatures overnight will not provide much relief. Where? Northern Erie and Genesee counties. When? Until 8 p.m. Friday.
impacts. Hot temperatures and high humidity may cause heat-related illnesses to occur.

drink plenty of fluids, stay in an air-conditioned room, stay out of the sun, and check up on relatives and neighbors. Young children and pets should never be left unattended in vehicles under any circumstances. This is especially true during hot weather when car interiors can reach lethal temperatures in a matter of minutes. 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Know the signs and symptoms of heat exhaustion and heat stroke. Wear lightweight and loose-fitting clothing when possible. To reduce risk during outdoor work, the Occupational Safety and Health Administration recommends scheduling frequent rest breaks in shaded or air-conditioned environments. Anyone overcome by heat should be moved to a cool and shaded location. Heat stroke is an emergency. Call 911. Heat statement, for County, Wyoming, New York. What? Heat index values of 95 to 100 each afternoon. Very warm and muggy temperatures overnight will not provide much relief. Where? Southern Erie and Wyoming counties and the western southern tier. When? Until 8 p.m. Friday. Impacts, hot temperatures and high humidity may cause heat-related illnesses to occur. Drink plenty of fluids, stay in an air-conditioned room, stay out of the sun, and check up on relatives and neighbors. Young children and pets should never be left unattended in vehicles under any circumstances. This is especially true during hot weather when car interiors can reach lethal temperatures in a matter of minutes. Take extra precautions if you work or spend time outside. 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Know the signs and symptoms of heat exhaustion and heat stroke. Wear lightweight and loose-fitting clothing when possible. To reduce risk during outdoor work, the Occupational Safety and Health Administration recommends scheduling frequent rest breaks in shaded or air-conditioned environments. Anyone overcome by heat should be moved to a cool and shaded location. Heat stroke is an emergency. Call 911. Extreme heat statement for counties in New York, Niagara, and Orleans. What? Dangerously hot conditions with heat index values of 105 to 109 each afternoon. Very warm and muggy temperatures overnight will not provide much relief. Where? Niagara, Orleans, Monroe, Wayne, Northern Cayuga, Oswego, Livingston, and Ontario counties. When? Until 8 p.m. Friday. Impacts, extreme heat and humidity will significantly increase the potential for heat-related illnesses, particularly for those working or participating in outdoor activities. Drink plenty of fluids, stay in an air-conditioned room, stay out of the sun, and check up on relatives and neighbors. Young children and pets should never be left unattended in vehicles under any circumstances. This is especially true during hot weather when car interiors can reach lethal temperatures in a matter of minutes. Take extra precautions if you work or spend time outside. 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Know the signs and symptoms of heat exhaustion and heat stroke. Wear lightweight and loose-fitting clothing when possible. To reduce risk during outdoor work, the Occupational Safety and Health Administration recommends scheduling frequent rest breaks in shaded or air-conditioned environments. Anyone overcome by heat should be moved to a cool and shaded location. Heat stroke is an emergency. Call 911. Heat statement for counties in New York, Genesee, and Northern Erie. What? Heat index values of 96 to 102 each afternoon. Very warm and muggy temperatures overnight will not provide much relief. Where? Northern Erie and Genesee counties. When? Until 8 p.m. Friday. Impacts, hot temperatures and high humidity may cause heat-related illnesses to occur. Drink plenty of fluids, stay in an air-conditioned room, stay out of the sun, and check up on relatives and neighbors. Young children and pets should never be left unattended in vehicles under any circumstances. This is especially true during hot weather when car interiors can reach lethal temperatures in a matter of minutes. 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Heat stroke is an emergency. 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
guaranteed statement for counties in New York, Allegheny, Cattaraugus, Chautauqua, Southern Erie, and Wyoming. What? Heat index values of 95 to 100 each afternoon. Very warm and muggy temperatures overnight will not provide much relief. Where? Southern Erie and Wyoming counties and the western southern tier. When? Until 8 p.m. Friday. Impacts. Hot temperatures and high humidity may cause heat-related illnesses to occur. Drink plenty of fluids. Stay in an air-conditioned room. Stay out of the sun. And check up on relatives and neighbors. Young children and pets should never be left unattended in vehicles under any circumstances. This is especially true during hot weather when car interiors can reach lethal temperatures in a matter of minutes. Take extra precautions if you work or spend time outside. 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Know the signs and symptoms of heat exhaustion and heat stroke. 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Heat stroke is an emergency. 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Open Lake Forecast, 4, the Niagara River to Hamlin Beach beyond 5 miles from shore. Tonight, southwest winds 10 to 15 knots. A chance of showers and thunderstorms early, then a chance of showers late this evening. Waves 1 to 3 feet. Friday, southwest winds 5 to 15 knots. A chance of showers late in the morning. A chance of showers and thunderstorms early in the afternoon, then showers likely with a chance of thunderstorms late. Waves 1 to 2 feet. Friday night, west winds 10 to 15 knots. Showers likely with a chance of thunderstorms. Waves 1 to 2 feet. Saturday, northwest winds 10 knots or less becoming west. Showers likely in the morning, then a chance of showers in the afternoon. Waves 1 foot or less. Saturday night, west winds 10 knots or less becoming northeast. Waves 1 foot or less. Sunday, east winds 5 to 10 knots. A chance of showers. Waves 2 feet or less. Monday, east winds 5 to 15 knots. A chance of showers. Waves 1 to 2 feet. Tuesday, east winds 10 knots or less becoming southwest. Waves 1 foot or less. Winds and waves higher in and near thunderstorms. Open Lake Forecast, 4, Hamlin Beach to Mexico Bay beyond 5 miles from shore. Tonight, west winds 5 to 15 knots. A chance of showers and thunderstorms this evening. Waves 1 to 3 feet. Friday, west winds 5 to 15 knots. A chance of showers and thunderstorms early. A chance of showers and thunderstorms in the afternoon. Waves 1 to 2 feet. Friday night, west winds 10 to 15 knots. Showers likely with a chance of thunderstorms. Waves 1 to 2 feet. Saturday, northwest winds 5 to 10 knots becoming west. Showers likely in the morning, then a chance of showers in the afternoon. Waves 2 feet or less. Saturday night, west winds 10 knots or less becoming east. Waves 1 foot or less. Sunday, northeast winds 10 knots or less becoming east. A chance of showers Sunday night. Waves 1 foot or less. Monday, east winds 5 to 10 knots becoming southeast. A chance of showers. Waves 1 foot or less. Tuesday, southeast winds 10 knots or less becoming south. Waves 1 foot or less. Winds and waves higher in and near thunderstorms. The 4 p.m. weather at Rochester, it was mostly sunny. The temperature was 19 degrees Fahrenheit or 32 degrees Celsius, the dew point 72 and the relative humidity 55%. The wind was west at 20 miles an hour gusting to 33. The pressure was 29.98 inches and rising. Repeating at Rochester, it was mostly sunny, temperature 90 degrees. Around the region at 4 p.m. it was sunny, with a temperature of 88 at Erie, 89 at Niagara Falls, 96 at Elmira, 91 at Binghamton, and 85 at Watertown. At Buffalo, it was mostly sunny, with a temperature of 85. It was partly sunny, with a temperature of 93 at Toronto, at 95 at Syracuse. At Oswego, winds were west at 7 knots,

with a temperature of 81 degrees. The Central Lake Ontario buoy winds were from the west at 8 knots. The Rochester, New York climate summary for this evening, as of 4 p.m., July 2nd, 2026. Today's high temperature was 91 degrees. The normal high is 82. Today's low temperature was 71 degrees. The normal low is 61. No precipitation fell today. No snow fell today. Sunset tonight is at 8:54 p.m. Sunrise tomorrow is at 5:36 a.m. This is the NOAA Weather Radio KHA 53 in Rochester. Your source for official weather information across the Western Finger Lakes and the Genesee Valley. KHA 53 operates on a frequency of 162.40 MHz. Extreme heat statement for counties in New York, Seneca, Southern Cayuga and Yates. What? Dangerously hot conditions with maximum heat index values from 100 to 110 this afternoon, and from 95 to 105 Friday afternoon. Temperatures will stay very warm at night, limiting the ability for cooling of non-air-conditioned areas. Where? Portions of central New York and northeast Pennsylvania. When? Until 8 p.m. Friday. Impacts: heat-related illnesses increase significantly during extreme heat and high humidity events. Do not leave young children and pets in unattended vehicles. Car interiors will reach lethal temperatures in a matter of minutes. Take extra precautions when outside. Wear lightweight and loose-fitting clothing. Try to limit strenuous activities to early morning or evening. Take action when you see symptoms of heat exhaustion and heat stroke. Stay cool, stay hydrated, stay informed. Extreme heat statement for counties in New York, Livingston, Monroe, Northern Cayuga, Ontario, Orleans and Wayne. What? Dangerously hot conditions with heat index values of 105 to 109 each afternoon. Very warm and muggy temperatures overnight will not provide much relief. Where? Niagara, Orleans, Monroe, Wayne, Northern Cayuga, Oswego, Livingston, and Ontario counties. When? Until 8 p.m. Friday. Impacts: extreme heat and humidity will significantly increase the potential for heat-related illnesses, particularly for those working or participating in outdoor activities. Drink plenty of fluids, stay in an air-conditioned room, stay out of the sun, and check up on relatives and neighbors. Young children and pets should never be left unattended in vehicles under any circumstances. This is especially true during hot weather when car interiors can reach lethal temperatures in a matter of minutes. Take extra precautions if you work or spend time outside. 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Know the signs and symptoms of heat exhaustion and heat stroke. Wear lightweight and loose-fitting clothing when possible. To reduce risk during outdoor work, the Occupational Safety and Health Administration recommends scheduling frequent rest breaks in shaded or air-conditioned environments. Anyone overcome by heat should be moved to a cool and shaded location. Heat stroke is an emergency. Call 911. Heat statement for County, Genesee, New York. What? Heat index values of 96 to 102 each afternoon. Very warm and muggy temperatures overnight will not provide much relief. Where? Northern Erie and Genesee counties. When? Until 8 p.m. Friday. Impacts: hot temperatures and high humidity may cause heat-related illnesses to occur. Drink plenty of fluids, stay in an air-conditioned room, stay out of the sun, and check up on relatives and neighbors. Young children and pets should never be left unattended in vehicles under any circumstances. This is especially true during hot weather when car interiors can reach lethal temperatures in a matter of minutes. Take extra precautions if you work or spend time outside. 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Know the signs and symptoms of heat exhaustion and heat stroke. Wear lightweight and loose-fitting clothing when possible. To reduce risk during outdoor work, the Occupational Safety and Health Administration recommends scheduling frequent rest breaks in shaded or air-conditioned environments. Anyone overcome by heat should be moved to a cool and shaded location. Heat stroke is an emergency. Call 911. Heat statement for County, Wyoming, New York. What? Heat index values of 95 to 100 each afternoon. Very warm and muggy temperatures overnight will not provide much relief. Where? Southern Erie and Wyoming counties.

environments. Anyone overcome by heat should be moved to a cool and shaded location. Heat stroke is an emergency. Call 911. Extreme heat statement for counties in New York, Niagara, and Orleans. What? Dangerously hot conditions with heat index values of 105 to 109 each afternoon. Very warm and muggy temperatures overnight will not provide much relief. Where? Niagara, Orleans, Monroe, Wayne, Northern Cayuga, Oswego, Livingston, and Ontario counties. When? Until 8 p.m. Friday. Impacts, extreme heat and humidity will significantly increase the potential for heat-related illnesses, particularly for those working or participating in outdoor activities. Drink plenty of fluids, stay in an air-conditioned room, stay out of the sun, and check up on relatives and neighbors. Young children and pets should never be left unattended in vehicles under any circumstances. This is especially true during hot weather when car interiors can reach lethal temperatures in a matter of minutes. Take extra precautions if you work or spend time outside. When possible, reschedule strenuous activities to early morning or evening. Know the signs and symptoms of heat exhaustion and heat stroke. Wear lightweight and loose-fitting clothing when possible. To reduce risk during outdoor work, the Occupational Safety and Health Administration recommends scheduling frequent rest breaks in shaded or air-conditioned environments. Anyone overcome by heat should be moved to a cool and shaded location. Heat stroke is an emergency. Call 911. Heat statement for counties in New York, Genesee, and Northern Erie. What? Heat index values of 96 to 102 each afternoon. Very warm and muggy temperatures overnight will not provide much relief. Where? Northern Erie and Genesee counties. When? Until 8 p.m. Friday. Impacts. Hot temperatures and high humidity may cause heat-related illnesses to occur. Drink plenty of fluids, stay in an air-conditioned room, stay out of the sun, and check up on relatives and neighbors. Young children and pets should never be left unattended in vehicles under any circumstances. This is especially true during hot weather when car interiors can reach lethal temperatures in a matter of minutes. Take extra precautions if you work or spend time outside. 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Know the signs and symptoms of heat exhaustion and heat stroke. Wear lightweight and loose-fitting clothing when possible. To reduce risk during outdoor work, the Occupational Safety and Health Administration recommends scheduling frequent rest breaks in shaded or air-conditioned environments. Anyone overcome by heat should be moved to a cool and shaded location. Heat stroke is an emergency. Call 911. Heat statement for counties in New York, Allegheny, Cattaraugus, Chautauqua, Southern Erie, and Wyoming. What? Heat index values of 95 to 100 each afternoon. Very warm and muggy temperatures overnight will not provide much relief. Where? Southern Erie and Wyoming counties and the western southern tier. When? Until 8 p.m. Friday. Impacts. Hot temperatures and high humidity may cause heat-related illnesses to occur. Drink plenty of fluids, stay in an air-conditioned room, stay out of the sun, and check up on relatives and neighbors. Young children and pets should never be left unattended in vehicles under any circumstances. This is especially true during hot weather when car interiors can reach lethal temperatures in a matter of minutes. Take extra precautions if you work or spend time outside. When possible, reschedule strenuous activities to early morning or evening. Know the signs and symptoms of heat exhaustion and heat stroke. Wear lightweight and loose-fitting clothing when possible. To reduce risk during outdoor work, the Occupational Safety and Health Administration recommends scheduling frequent rest breaks in shaded or air-conditioned environments. Anyone overcome by heat should be moved to a cool and shaded location. Heat stroke is an emergency. Call 911. The 5 p.m. weather at Rochester, it was mostly sunny. The temperature was 90 degrees Fahrenheit or 32 degrees Celsius, the dew point 71 and the relative humidity 53%. The wind was west at 23 miles an hour gusting to 33. The pressure was 29.98 inches and steady. Repeating at Rochester, it was mostly sunny, temperature 90 degrees. Around the region at 5 p.m. it was sunny, with a temperature of 89 at Erie, 84 at Buffalo, 90 at Niagara Falls, 96 at Elmira, and 92 at Binghamton. At Toronto, it was mostly sunny.

with a temperature of 93. It was partly sunny, with a temperature of 92 at Syracuse and 82 at Watertown. At Oswego, winds were west at 9 knots, with a temperature of 82 degrees. The Central Lake Ontario buoy winds were west at 10 knots, with a temperature of 72 degrees, and the waves were 1 foot. The forecast for the Genesee Valley and Northern Finger Lakes, including Rochester, Geneseo, Canandaigua, Newark, and Fairhaven. Tonight, partly cloudy. A chance of showers this evening. Lows in the mid-70s. West winds 10 to 15 miles an hour, becoming light. Chance of rain 30%. Friday, mostly sunny in the morning, then partly sunny with a chance of showers and thunderstorms in the afternoon. Humid with highs ranging from the upper 80s on the hilltops to the lower 90s across the lower elevations. Light winds, becoming west 10 to 15 miles an hour. Chance of rain 50%. Heat index values up to 100. Friday night, a chance of showers and thunderstorms in the evening, then showers likely with a chance of thunderstorms overnight. Very warm and muggy with lows around 70. West winds 5 to 10 miles an hour, becoming light. Chance of rain 70%. Independence Day, showers likely in the morning, then showers likely with a chance of thunderstorms in the afternoon. Humid with highs in the mid-80s. Northwest winds 10 miles an hour or less. Chance of rain 70%. Saturday night, mostly cloudy. Showers likely with a chance of thunderstorms in the evening. Muggy with lows ranging from the mid-60s inland to the upper 60s along the lake shore. Light winds. Chance of rain 70%. The forecast for the Southern Finger Lakes, including Pinyan, Seneca Falls, and Auburn. Tonight, partly cloudy. Lows in the mid-70s. West winds 5 to 10 miles an hour, becoming light. Friday, mostly sunny in the morning, then partly sunny with a chance of showers and thunderstorms in the afternoon. Humid with highs in the lower 90s. Light winds, becoming west around 10 miles an hour. Chance of rain 50%. Heat index values up to 100. Friday night, a chance of showers and thunderstorms in the evening, then showers likely with a chance of thunderstorms overnight. Very warm and muggy with lows around 70. Light winds. Chance of rain 70%. Independence Day, showers likely in the morning, then showers likely with a chance of thunderstorms in the afternoon. Humid with highs in the lower 80s. Light winds, becoming northwest around 10 miles an hour. Chance of rain 70%. Saturday night, mostly cloudy. Showers likely with a chance of thunderstorms in the evening. Lows in the mid-60s. Light winds. Chance of rain 70%. And now the extended forecast. Sunday, mostly cloudy. A 50% chance of showers. Highs in the lower 80s. Monday, showers likely and a chance of thunderstorms. Highs in the lower 80s. Lows in the mid-60s. Chance of rain 70%. Tuesday, mostly cloudy. A chance of showers. Highs in the mid-80s. Lows in the mid-60s. Chance of rain 30%. Wednesday, partly cloudy. Highs in the mid-80s. Lows in the mid-60s. Thursday, partly cloudy. Highs in the mid-80s. Lows in the mid-60s. 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KHA 53 operates on a frequency of 162.40 MHz. Extreme heat statement for counties in New York, Seneca, Southern Cayuga and Yates. What? Dangerously hot conditions with maximum heat index values from 100 to 110 this afternoon, and from 95 to 105 Friday afternoon. Temperatures will stay very warm at night, limiting the ability for cooling of non-air-conditioned areas. Where? Portions of central New York and northeast Pennsylvania. When? Until 8 p.m. Friday. Impacts, heat-related illnesses increase significantly during extreme heat and high humidity events. Do not leave young children and pets in unattended vehicles. Car interiors will reach lethal temperatures in a matter of minutes. Take extra precautions when outside. Wear lightweight and loose-fitting clothing. Try to limit stress.

strenuous activities to early morning or evening. 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Stay cool, stay hydrated, stay informed. Extreme heat statement for counties in New York, Livingston, Monroe, Northern Cayuga, Ontario, Orleans and Wayne. What? Dangerously hot conditions with heat index values of 105 to 109 each afternoon. Very warm and muggy temperatures overnight will not provide much relief. Where? Niagara, Orleans, Monroe, Wayne, Northern Cayuga, Oswego, Livingston, and Ontario counties. When? Until 8 p.m. Friday. Impacts: extreme heat and humidity will significantly increase the potential for heat-related illnesses, particularly for those working or participating in outdoor activities. Drink plenty of fluids, stay in an air-conditioned room, stay out of the sun, and check up on relatives and neighbors. Young children and pets should never be left unattended in vehicles under any circumstances. This is especially true during hot weather when car interiors can reach lethal temperatures in a matter of minutes. Take extra precautions if you work or spend time outside. 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Know the signs and symptoms of heat exhaustion and heat stroke. Wear lightweight and loose-fitting clothing when possible. To reduce risk during outdoor work, the Occupational Safety and Health Administration recommends scheduling frequent rest breaks in shaded or air-conditioned environments. Anyone overcome by heat should be moved to a cool and shaded location. Heat stroke is an emergency. Call 911. Heat statement for County, Genesee, New York. What? Heat index values of 96 to 102 each afternoon. Very warm and muggy temperatures overnight will not provide much relief. Where? Northern Erie and Genesee counties. When? Until 8 p.m. Friday. Impacts: hot temperatures and high humidity may cause heat-related illnesses to occur. Drink plenty of fluids, stay in an air-conditioned room, stay out of the sun, and check up on relatives and neighbors. Young children and pets should never be left unattended in vehicles under any circumstances. This is especially true during hot weather when car interiors can reach lethal temperatures in a matter of minutes. Take extra precautions if you work or spend time outside. 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Know the signs and symptoms of heat exhaustion and heat stroke. Wear lightweight and loose-fitting clothing when possible. To reduce risk during outdoor work, the Occupational Safety and Health Administration recommends scheduling frequent rest breaks in shaded or air-conditioned environments. Anyone overcome by heat should be moved to a cool and shaded location. Heat stroke is an emergency. Call 911. Heat statement for County, Wyoming, New York. What? Heat index values of 95 to 100 each afternoon. Very warm and muggy temperatures overnight will not provide much relief. Where? Southern Erie and Wyoming counties and the western southern tier. When? Until 8 p.m. Friday. Impacts: hot temperatures and high humidity may cause heat-related illnesses to occur. Drink plenty of fluids, stay in an air-conditioned room, stay out of the sun, and check up on relatives and neighbors. Young children and pets should never be left unattended in vehicles under any circumstances. This is especially true during hot weather when car interiors can reach lethal temperatures in a matter of minutes. Take extra precautions if you work or spend time outside. 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Know the signs and symptoms of heat exhaustion and heat stroke. Wear lightweight and loose-fitting clothing when possible. To reduce risk during outdoor work, the Occupational Safety and Health Administration recommends scheduling frequent rest breaks in shaded or air-conditioned environments. Anyone overcome by heat should be moved to a cool and shaded location. Heat stroke is an emergency. Call 911. Extreme heat statement for counties in New York, Niagara, and Orleans. What? Dangerously hot conditions with heat index values of 105 to 109 each afternoon. Very warm and muggy temperatures overnight will not provide much relief. Where? Niagara, Orleans, Monroe, Wayne, Northern Cayuga, Oswego, Livingston, and Ontario counties. When? Until 8 p.m. Friday. Impacts: extreme heat and humidity will significantly increase the potential for heat-related illnesses, particularly for those working or participating in outdoor activities. Drink plenty of fluids, stay in an air

air-conditioned room, stay out of the sun, and check up on relatives and neighbors. Young children and pets should never be left unattended in vehicles under any circumstances. This is especially true during hot weather when car interiors can reach lethal temperatures in a matter of minutes. 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To reduce risk during outdoor work, the Occupational Safety and Health Administration recommends scheduling frequent rest breaks in shaded or air-conditioned environments. Anyone overcome by heat should be moved to a cool and shaded location. Heat stroke is an emergency. Call 911. Heat statement for counties in New York, Genesee, and Northern Erie. What? Heat index values of 96 to 102 each afternoon. Very warm and muggy temperatures overnight will not provide much relief. Where? Northern Erie and Genesee counties. When? Until 8 p.m. Friday. Impacts. Hot temperatures and high humidity may cause heat-related illnesses to occur. Drink plenty of fluids, stay in an air-conditioned room, stay out of the sun, and check up on relatives and neighbors. Young children and pets should never be left unattended in vehicles under any circumstances. This is especially true during hot weather when car interiors can reach lethal temperatures in a matter of minutes. Take extra precautions if you work or spend time outside. 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Know the signs and symptoms of heat exhaustion and heat stroke. Wear lightweight and loose-fitting clothing when possible. To reduce risk during outdoor work, the Occupational Safety and Health Administration recommends scheduling frequent rest breaks in shaded or air-conditioned environments. Anyone overcome by heat should be moved to a cool and shaded location. Heat stroke is an emergency. Call 911. Heat statement for counties in New York, Allegheny, Cattaraugus, Chautauqua, Southern Erie, and Wyoming. What? Heat index values of 95 to 100 each afternoon. Very warm and muggy temperatures overnight will not provide much relief. Where? Southern Erie and Wyoming counties and the western southern tier. When? Until 8 p.m. Friday. Impacts. Hot temperatures and high humidity may cause heat-related illnesses to occur. Drink plenty of fluids, stay in an air-conditioned room, stay out of the sun, and check up on relatives and neighbors. Young children and pets should never be left unattended in vehicles under any circumstances. This is especially true during hot weather when car interiors can reach lethal temperatures in a matter of minutes. Take extra precautions if you work or spend time outside. When possible, reschedule strenuous activities to early morning or evening. Know the signs and symptoms of heat exhaustion and heat stroke. Wear lightweight and loose-fitting clothing when possible. To reduce risk during outdoor work, the Occupational Safety and Health Administration recommends scheduling frequent rest breaks in shaded or air-conditioned environments. Anyone overcome by heat should be moved to a cool and shaded location. Heat stroke is an emergency. Call 911. The 5 p.m. weather at Rochester, it was mostly sunny. The temperature was 19 degrees Fahrenheit or 32 degrees Celsius, the dew point 71 and the relative humidity 53%. The wind was west at 23 miles an hour gusting to 33. The pressure was 29.98 inches and steady. Repeating at Rochester, it was mostly sunny, temperature 90 degrees. Around the region at 5 p.m. it was sunny, with a temperature of 89 at Erie, 84 at Buffalo, 90 at Niagara Falls, 96 at Elmira, and 92 at Binghamton. At Toronto, it was mostly sunny, with a temperature of 93. It was partly sunny, with a temperature of 92 at Syracuse, and 82 at Watertown. At Oswego, winds were west at 9 knots, with a temperature of 82 degrees. The Central Lake Ontario buoy winds were west at 10 knots, with a temperature of 72 degrees, and the waves were 1 foot. The forecast for the Genesee Valley and Northern Finger Lakes, including Rochester, Geneseo, Canandaigua, Newark, and Fairhaven. Tonight, partly cloudy. A chance of showers this evening. Lows in the mid-70s. West winds 10 to 15 miles an hour, becoming light. Chance of rain 30%. Friday, mostly sunny in the morning, then partly sunny with a chance of showers and thunderstorms in the afternoon.
humid with highs ranging from the upper 80s on the hilltops to the lower 90s across the lower elevations. Light winds, becoming west 10 to 15 miles an hour. Chance of rain 50%. Heat index values up to 100. Friday night, a chance of showers and thunderstorms in the evening, then showers likely with a chance of thunderstorms overnight. Very warm and muggy with lows around 70. West winds 5 to 10 miles an hour, becoming light. Chance of rain 70%. Independence Day, showers likely in the morning, then showers likely with a chance of thunderstorms in the afternoon. Humid with highs in the mid-80s. Northwest winds 10 miles an hour or less. Chance of rain 70%. Saturday night, mostly cloudy. Showers likely with a chance of thunderstorms in the evening. Muggy with lows ranging from the mid-60s inland to the upper 60s along the lake shore. Light winds. Chance of rain 70%. The forecast for the Southern Finger Lakes, including Pinyan, Seneca Falls, and Auburn. Tonight, partly cloudy. Lows in the mid-70s. West winds 5 to 10 miles an hour, becoming light. Friday, mostly sunny in the morning, then partly sunny with a chance of showers and thunderstorms in the afternoon. Humid with highs in the lower 90s. Light winds, becoming west around 10 miles an hour. Chance of rain 50%. Heat index values up to 100. Friday night, a chance of showers and thunderstorms in the evening, then showers likely with a chance of thunderstorms overnight. Very warm and muggy with lows around 70. Light winds. Chance of rain 70%. Independence Day, showers likely in the morning, then showers likely with a chance of thunderstorms in the afternoon. Humid with highs in the lower 80s. Light winds, becoming northwest around 10 miles an hour. Chance of rain 70%. Saturday night, mostly cloudy. Showers likely with a chance of thunderstorms in the evening. Lows in the mid-60s. Light winds. Chance of rain 70%. And now the extended forecast. Sunday, mostly cloudy. A 50% chance of showers. Highs in the lower 80s. Monday, showers likely and a chance of thunderstorms. Highs in the lower 80s. Lows in the mid-60s. Chance of rain 70%. Tuesday, mostly cloudy. A chance of showers. Highs in the mid-80s. Lows in the mid-60s. Chance of rain 30%. Wednesday, partly cloudy. Highs in the mid-80s. Lows in the mid-60s. Chance of rain 30%. Wednesday, partly cloudy. Highs in the mid-80s. Lows in the mid-60s. Thursday, partly cloudy. Highs in the mid-80s. Lows in the mid-60s. The Rochester, New York climate summary for this evening, as of 4 p.m., July 2nd, 2026. Today's high temperature was 91 degrees. The normal high is 82. Today's low temperature was 71 degrees. The normal low is 61. No precipitation fell today. No snow fell today. Sunset tonight is at 8:54 p.m. Sunrise tomorrow is at 5:36 a.m. The Nearshore Marine Forecast, for the Niagara River to Hamlin Beach along Lake Ontario. Tonight, southwest winds 5 to 15 knots. A chance of showers and thunderstorms early, then a chance of showers late this evening. Waves 2 feet or less. Friday, southwest winds 5 to 15 knots. Showers likely with a chance of thunderstorms in the afternoon. Waves 2 feet or less. Friday night, west winds 5 to 15 knots. Showers likely with a chance of thunderstorms. Waves 1 to 2 feet. Saturday, northwest winds 10 knots. West. Showers likely in the morning, then a chance of showers in the afternoon. Waves 1 foot or less. Saturday night, northwest winds 10 knots or less becoming east. A chance of showers in the evening. Waves 1 foot or less. Sunday, east winds 5 to 10 knots. A chance of showers. Waves 2 feet or less. Monday, east winds 5 to 15 knots. A chance of showers. Waves 2 feet or less. Tuesday, east winds 10 knots or less becoming south. Mostly cloudy.

waves 1 foot or less. Winds and waves higher and near thunderstorms. The Nearshore Marine Forecast, 4, Helen Beach to Mexico Bay. Tonight, west winds 5 to 15 knots becoming southwest. A chance of showers and thunderstorms this evening. Waves 2 feet or less. Friday, west winds 5 to 10 knots. Showers likely with a chance of thunderstorms in the afternoon. Waves 2 feet or less. Friday night, west winds 5 to 10 knots. Showers likely with a chance of thunderstorms. Waves 2 feet or less. Saturday, west winds 5 to 10 knots becoming northwest. Showers likely in the morning, then a chance of showers in the afternoon. Waves 1 to 2 feet. Saturday night, northwest winds less than 10 knots. Partly to mostly cloudy. Waves 1 foot or less. Sunday, east winds 10 knots or less. A chance of showers. Waves 1 foot or less. Monday, east winds 5 to 10 knots becoming southeast. A chance of showers. Waves 1 foot or less. Tuesday, southeast winds 10 knots or less becoming south. Mostly cloudy. Waves 1 foot or less. Winds and waves higher and near thunderstorms. The water temperature off Rochester is 55 degrees. This is the NOAA Weather Radio KHA 53 in Rochester. Your source for official weather information across the Western Finger Lakes and the Genesee Valley. KHA 53 operates on a frequency of 162.40 MHz. Extreme heat statement for counties in New York, Seneca, Southern Cayuga and Yates. What? Dangerously hot conditions with maximum heat index values from 100 to 110 this afternoon, and from 95 to 105 Friday afternoon. Temperatures will stay very warm at night, limiting the ability for cooling of non-air-conditioned areas. Where? Portions of central New York and northeast Pennsylvania. When? Until 8 p.m. Friday. Impacts, heat-related illnesses increase significantly during extreme heat and high humidity events. Do not leave young children and pets in unattended vehicles. Car interiors will reach lethal temperatures in a matter of minutes. Take extra precautions when outside. Wear lightweight and loose-fitting clothing. 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Take action when you see symptoms of heat exhaustion and heat stroke. Stay cool, stay hydrated, stay informed. Extreme heat statement for counties in New York, Livingston, Monroe, Northern Cayuga, Ontario, Orleans and Wayne. What? Dangerously hot conditions with heat index values of 105 to 109 each afternoon. Very warm and muggy temperatures overnight will not provide much relief. Where? Niagara, Orleans, Monroe, Wayne, Northern Cayuga, Oswego, Livingston, and Ontario counties. When? Until 8 p.m. Friday. Impacts, extreme heat and humidity will significantly increase the potential for heat-related illnesses, particularly for those working or participating in outdoor activities. Drink plenty of fluids, stay in an air-conditioned room, stay out of the sun, and check up on relatives and neighbors. Young children and pets should never be left unattended in vehicles under any circumstances. This is especially true during hot weather when car interiors can reach lethal temperatures in a matter of minutes. Take extra precautions if you work or spend time outside. 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Know the signs and symptoms of heat exhaustion and heat stroke. 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To reduce risk during outdoor work, the Occupational Safety and Health Administration recommends scheduling frequent rest breaks in shaded or air-conditioned environments. Anyone overcome by heat should be moved to a cool and shaded location. Heat stroke is an emergency. Call 911. Heat statement for County, Genesee, New York. What? Heat index values of 96 to 102 each afternoon. Very warm and muggy temperatures overnight will not provide much relief. Where? Northern Erie and Genesee counties. When? Until 8 p.m. Friday. Impacts, hot temperatures and high humidity may cause heat-related illnesses to occur. Drink plenty of fluids, stay in an air-conditioned room, stay out of the sun, and check up on relatives and neighbors. Young children and pets should never be left unattended in vehicles under any circumstances.
This is especially true during hot weather when car interiors can reach lethal temperatures in a matter of minutes. Take extra precautions if you work or spend time outside. 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Know the signs and symptoms of heat exhaustion and heat stroke. Wear lightweight and loose-fitting clothing when possible. To reduce risk during outdoor work, the Occupational Safety and Health Administration recommends scheduling frequent rest breaks in shaded or air-conditioned environments. Anyone overcome by heat should be moved to a cool and shaded location. Heat stroke is an emergency. Call 911. Heat statement, for County, Wyoming, New York. What? Heat index values of 95 to 100 each afternoon. Very warm and muggy temperatures overnight will not provide much relief. Where? Southern Erie and Wyoming counties and the western southern tier. When? Until 8 p.m. Friday. Impacts, hot temperatures and high humidity may cause heat-related illnesses to occur. Drink plenty of fluids, stay in an air-conditioned room, stay out of the sun, and check up on relatives and neighbors. Young children and pets should never be left unattended in vehicles under any circumstances. This is especially true during hot weather when car interiors can reach lethal temperatures in a matter of minutes. Take extra precautions if you work or spend time outside. 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Know the signs and symptoms of heat exhaustion and heat stroke. Wear lightweight and loose-fitting clothing when possible. To reduce risk during outdoor work, the Occupational Safety and Health Administration recommends scheduling frequent rest breaks in shaded or air-conditioned environments. Anyone overcome by heat should be moved to a cool and shaded location. Heat stroke is an emergency. Call 911. Extreme heat statement for counties in New York, Niagara, and Orleans. What? Dangerously hot conditions with heat index values of 105 to 109 each afternoon. Very warm and muggy temperatures overnight will not provide much relief. Where? Niagara, Orleans, Monroe, Wayne, Northern Cayuga, Oswego, Livingston, and Ontario counties. When? Until 8 p.m. Friday. Impacts, extreme heat and humidity will significantly increase the potential for heat-related illnesses, particularly for those working or participating in outdoor activities. Drink plenty of fluids, stay in an air-conditioned room, stay out of the sun, and check up on relatives and neighbors. Young children and pets should never be left unattended in vehicles under any circumstances. This is especially true during hot weather when car interiors can reach lethal temperatures in a matter of minutes. Take extra precautions if you work or spend time outside. When possible, reschedule strenuous activities to early morning or evening. Know the signs and symptoms of heat exhaustion and heat stroke. Wear lightweight and loose-fitting clothing when possible. To reduce risk during outdoor work, the Occupational Safety and Health Administration recommends scheduling frequent rest breaks in shaded or air-conditioned environments. Anyone overcome by heat should be moved to a cool and shaded location. Heat stroke is an emergency. Call 911. Heat statement for counties in New York, Genesee, and Northern Erie. What? Heat index values of 96 to 102 each afternoon. Very warm and muggy temperatures overnight will not provide much relief. Where? Northern Erie and Genesee counties. When? Until 8 p.m. Friday. Impacts, hot temperatures and high humidity may cause heat-related illnesses to occur. Drink plenty of fluids, stay in an air-conditioned room, stay out of the sun, and check up on relatives and neighbors. Young children and pets should never be left unattended in vehicles under any circumstances. This is especially true during hot weather when car interiors can reach lethal temperatures in a matter of minutes. Take extra precautions if you work or spend time outside. 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Know the signs and symptoms of heat exhaustion and heat stroke. Wear lightweight and loose-fitting clothing when possible. To reduce risk during outdoor work, the Occupational Safety and Health Administration recommends scheduling frequent rest breaks in shaded or air-conditioned environments. Anyone overcome by heat should be moved to a cool and shaded location. Heat stroke is an emergency. Call 911. Heat statement for counties in New York, Allegheny, Cattaraugus, Chautauqua, Southern Erie, and Wyoming. What? Heat index values of 95 to 100 each afternoon.
very warm and muggy temperature.

overnight will not provide much relief. Where? Southern Erie and Wyoming counties and the western southern tier. When? Until 8 p.m. Friday. Impacts. Hot temperatures and high humidity may cause heat-related illnesses to occur. Drink plenty of fluids, stay in an air-conditioned room, stay out of the sun, and check up on relatives and neighbors. Young children and pets should never be left unattended in vehicles under any circumstances. This is especially true during hot weather when car interiors can reach lethal temperatures in a matter of minutes. Take extra precautions if you work or spend time outside. When possible, reschedule strenuous activities to early morning or evening. Know the signs and symptoms of heat exhaustion and heat stroke. Wear lightweight and loose-fitting clothing when possible. To reduce risk during outdoor work, the Occupational Safety and Health Administration recommends scheduling frequent rest breaks in shaded or air-conditioned environments. Anyone overcome by heat should be moved to a cool and shaded location. Heat stroke is an emergency. Call 911. The 5 p.m. weather at Rochester, it was mostly sunny. The temperature was 19 degrees Fahrenheit or 32 degrees Celsius, the dew point 71 and the relative humidity 53%. The wind was west at 23 miles an hour, gusting to 33. The pressure was 29.98 inches and steady. Repeating at Rochester, it was mostly sunny, temperature 90 degrees. Around the region at 5 p.m. it was sunny, with a temperature of 89 at Erie, 84 at Buffalo, 90 at Niagara Falls, 96 at Elmira, and 92 at Binghamton. At Toronto, it was mostly sunny, with a temperature of 93. It was partly sunny, with a temperature of 92 at Syracuse, and 82 at Watertown. At Oswego, winds were west at 9 knots, with a temperature of 82 degrees. The Central Lake Ontario buoy winds were west at 10 knots, with a temperature of 72 degrees, and the waves were 1 foot. The forecast for the Genesee Valley and Northern Finger Lakes, including Rochester, Geneseo, Canandaigua, Newark, and Fairhaven. Tonight, partly cloudy. A chance of showers this evening. Lows in the mid-70s. West winds 10 to 15 miles an hour, becoming light. Chance of rain 30%. Friday, mostly sunny in the morning, then partly sunny with a chance of showers and thunderstorms in the afternoon. Humid with highs ranging from the upper 80s on the hilltops to the lower 90s across the lower elevations. Light winds, becoming west 10 to 15 miles an hour. Chance of rain 50%. Heat index values up to 100. Friday night, a chance of showers and thunderstorms in the evening, then showers likely with a chance of thunderstorms overnight. Very warm and muggy with lows around 70. West winds 5 to 10 miles an hour, becoming light. Chance of rain 70%. Independence Day, showers likely in the morning, then showers likely with a chance of thunderstorms in the afternoon. Humid with highs in the mid-80s. Northwest winds 10 miles an hour or less. Chance of rain 70%. Saturday night, mostly cloudy. Showers likely with a chance of thunderstorms in the evening. Muggy with lows ranging from the mid-60s inland to the upper 60s along the lake shore. Light winds. Chance of rain 70%. The forecast for the Southern Finger Lakes, including Pinyan, Seneca Falls, and Auburn. Tonight, partly cloudy. Lows in the mid-70s. West winds 5 to 10 miles an hour, becoming light. Friday, mostly sunny in the morning, then partly sunny with a chance of showers and thunderstorms in the afternoon. Humid with highs in the lower 90s. Light winds, becoming west around 10 miles an hour. Chance of rain 50%. Heat index values up to 100. Friday night, a chance of showers and thunderstorms in the evening, then showers likely with a chance of thunderstorms overnight. Very warm and muggy with lows around 70. Light winds. Chance of rain 70%. Independence Day, showers likely in the morning, then showers likely with a chance of thunderstorms in the afternoon. Humid with highs in the lower 80s. Light winds, becoming northwest around 10 miles an hour. Chance of rain 70%. Saturday night, mostly cloudy. Showers likely with a chance of thunderstorms in the evening. Lows in the mid-60s. Light winds. Chance of rain 70%. And now the extended forecast. Sunday.

mostly cloudy. A 50% chance of showers. Highs in the lower 80s. Monday, showers likely and a chance of thunderstorms. Highs in the lower 80s. Lows in the mid-60s. Chance of rain 70%. Tuesday, mostly cloudy. A chance of showers. Highs in the mid-80s. Lows in the mid-60s. Chance of rain 30%. Wednesday, partly cloudy. Highs in the mid-80s. Lows in the mid-60s. Thursday, partly cloudy. Highs in the mid-80s. Lows in the mid-60s. 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KHA 53 operates on a frequency of 162.40 MHz. Extreme heat statement for counties in New York, Seneca, Southern Cayuga, and Yates. What? Dangerously hot conditions with maximum heat index values from 100 to 110 this afternoon, and from 95 to 105 Friday afternoon. Temperatures will stay very warm at night, limiting the ability for cooling of non-air-conditioned areas. Where? Portions of central New York and northeast Pennsylvania. When? Until 8 p.m. Friday. Impacts, heat-related illnesses increase significantly during extreme heat and high humidity events. Do not leave young children and pets in unattended vehicles. Car interiors will reach lethal temperatures in a matter of minutes. Take extra precautions when outside. Wear lightweight and loose-fitting clothing. Try to limit strenuous activities to early morning or evening. Take action when you see symptoms of heat exhaustion and heat stroke. Stay cool, stay hydrated, stay informed. Extreme heat statement for counties in New York, Livingston, Monroe, Northern Cayuga, Ontario, Orleans, and Wayne. What? Dangerously hot conditions with heat index values of 105 to 109 each afternoon. Very warm and muggy temperatures overnight will not provide much relief. Where? Niagara, Orleans, Monroe, Wayne, Northern Cayuga, Oswego, Livingston, and Ontario counties. When? Until 8 p.m. Friday. Impacts, extreme heat and humidity will significantly increase the potential for heat-related illnesses, particularly for those working or participating in outdoor activities. Drink plenty of fluids, stay in an air-conditioned room, stay out of the sun, and check up on relatives and neighbors. Young children and pets should never be left unattended in vehicles under any circumstances. This is especially true during hot weather when car interiors can reach lethal temperatures in a matter of minutes. Take extra precautions if you work or spend time outside. When possible, reschedule strenuous activities to early morning or evening. Know the signs and symptoms of heat exhaustion and heat stroke. Wear lightweight and loose-fitting clothing when possible. To reduce risk during outdoor work, the Occupational Safety and Health Administration recommends scheduling frequent rest breaks in shaded or air-conditioned environments. Anyone overcome by heat should be moved to a cool and shaded location. Heat stroke is an emergency. Call 911. Heat statement for County, Genesee, New York. What? Heat index values of 96 to 102 each afternoon. Very warm and muggy temperatures overnight will not provide much relief. Where? Northern Erie and Genesee counties. When? Until 8 p.m. Friday. Impacts, hot temperatures and high humidity may cause heat-related illnesses to occur. Drink plenty of fluids, stay in an air-conditioned room, stay out of the sun, and check up on relatives and neighbors. Young children and pets should never be left unattended in vehicles under any circumstances. This is especially true during hot weather when car interiors can reach lethal temperatures in a matter of minutes. Take extra precautions if you work or spend time outside. 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Know the signs and symptoms of heat exhaustion and heat stroke. Wear lightweight and loose-fitting clothing when possible. To reduce risk during outdoor work, the Occupational Safety and Health Administration recommends scheduling frequent rest breaks in shaded or air-conditioned environments. Anyone overcome by heat should be moved to a cool and shaded location. Heat stroke is an emergency. Call 911. Heat statement for County, Wyoming, New York. What? Heat index values of 95 to 100 each afternoon. Very warm and muggy temperatures overnight.

not provide much relief. Where? Southern Erie and Wyoming counties and the western southern tier. When? Until 8 p.m. Friday. Impacts, hot temperatures and high humidity may cause heat-related illnesses to occur. Drink plenty of fluids, stay in an air-conditioned room, stay out of the sun, and check up on relatives and neighbors. Young children and pets should never be left unattended in vehicles under any circumstances. This is especially true during hot weather when car interiors can reach lethal temperatures in a matter of minutes. Take extra precautions if you work or spend time outside. 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Know the signs and symptoms of heat exhaustion and heat stroke. Wear lightweight and loose-fitting clothing when possible. To reduce risk during outdoor work, the Occupational Safety and Health Administration recommends scheduling frequent rest breaks in shaded or air-conditioned environments. Anyone overcome by heat should be moved to a cool and shaded location. Heat stroke is an emergency. Call 911. Extreme heat statement for counties in New York, Niagara, and Orleans. What? Dangerously hot conditions with heat index values of 105 to 109 each afternoon. Very warm and muggy temperatures overnight will not provide much relief. Where? Niagara, Orleans, Monroe, Wayne, Northern Cayuga, Oswego, Livingston, and Ontario counties. When? Until 8 p.m. Friday. Impacts, extreme heat and humidity will significantly increase the potential for heat-related illnesses, particularly for those working or participating in outdoor activities. Drink plenty of fluids, stay in an air-conditioned room, stay out of the sun, and check up on relatives and neighbors. Young children and pets should never be left unattended in vehicles under any circumstances. This is especially true during hot weather when car interiors can reach lethal temperatures in a matter of minutes. Take extra precautions if you work or spend time outside. 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Know the signs and symptoms of heat exhaustion and heat stroke. Wear lightweight and loose-fitting clothing when possible. To reduce risk during outdoor work, the Occupational Safety and Health Administration recommends scheduling frequent rest breaks in shaded or air-conditioned environments. Anyone overcome by heat should be moved to a cool and shaded location. Heat stroke is an emergency. Call 911. Heat statement for counties in New York, Genesee, and Northern Erie. What? Heat index values of 96 to 102 each afternoon. Very warm and muggy temperatures overnight will not provide much relief. Where? Northern Erie and Genesee counties. When? Until 8 p.m. Friday. Impacts, hot temperatures and high humidity may cause heat-related illnesses to occur. Drink plenty of fluids, stay in an air-conditioned room, stay out of the sun, and check up on relatives and neighbors. Young children and pets should never be left unattended in vehicles under any circumstances. This is especially true during hot weather when car interiors can reach lethal temperatures in a matter of minutes. Take extra precautions if you work or spend time outside. 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Know the signs and symptoms of heat exhaustion and heat stroke. 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To reduce risk during outdoor work, the Occupational Safety and Health Administration recommends scheduling frequent rest breaks in shaded or air-conditioned environments. Anyone overcome by heat should be moved to a cool and shaded location. Heat stroke is an emergency. Call 911. Heat statement for counties in New York, Allegheny, Cattaraugus, Chautauqua, Southern Erie, and Wyoming. What? Heat index values of 95 to 100 each afternoon. Very warm and muggy temperatures overnight will not provide much relief. Where? Southern Erie and Wyoming counties and the western southern tier. When? Until 8 p.m. Friday. Impacts, hot temperatures and high humidity may cause heat-related illnesses to occur. Drink plenty of fluids, stay in an air-conditioned room, stay out of the sun, and check up on relatives and neighbors. Young children and pets should never be left unattended in vehicles under any circumstances. This is especially true during hot weather when car interiors can reach lethal temperatures in a matter of minutes. Take extra precautions if you work or spend time outside. 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

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Call 911. The Rochester, New York climate summary for this evening, as of 4 p.m., July 2, 2026. Today's high temperature was 91 degrees. The normal high is 82. Today's low temperature was 71 degrees. The normal low is 61. No precipitation fell today. No snow fell today. Sunset tonight is at 8:54 p.m. Sunrise tomorrow is at 5:36 a.m. Open lake forecast, 4, the Niagara River to Hamlin Beach beyond 5 miles from shore. Tonight, southwest winds 10 to 15 knots. A chance of showers and thunderstorms early, then a chance of showers late this evening. Waves 1 to 3 feet. Friday, southwest winds 5 to 15 knots. A chance of showers late in the morning. A chance of showers and thunderstorms early in the afternoon, then showers likely with a chance of thunderstorms late. Waves 1 to 2 feet. Friday night, west winds 10 to 15 knots. Showers likely with a chance of thunderstorms. Waves 1 to 2 feet. Saturday, northwest winds 10 knots or less becoming west. Showers likely in the morning, then a chance of showers in the afternoon. Waves 1 foot or less. Saturday night, west winds 10 knots or less becoming northeast. Waves 1 foot or less. Sunday, east winds 5 to 10 knots. A chance of showers. Waves 2 feet or less. Monday, east winds 5 to 15 knots. A chance of showers. Waves 1 to 2 feet. Tuesday, east winds 10 knots or less becoming southwest. Waves 1 foot or less. Winds and waves higher in and near thunderstorms. Open lake forecast, 4, Hamlin Beach to Mexico Bay beyond 5 miles from shore. Tonight, west winds 5 to 15 knots. A chance of showers and thunderstorms this evening. Waves 1 to 3 feet. Friday, west winds 5 to 15 knots. A chance of showers and thunderstorms early. A chance of showers and thunderstorms in the afternoon. Waves 1 to 2 feet. Friday night, west winds 10 to 15 knots. Showers likely with a chance of thunderstorms. Waves 1 to 2 feet. Saturday, northwest winds 5 to 10 knots becoming west. Showers likely in the morning, then a chance of showers in the afternoon. Waves 2 feet or less. Saturday night, west winds 10 knots or less becoming east. Waves 1 foot or less. Sunday, northeast winds 10 knots or less becoming east. A chance of showers Sunday night. Waves 1 foot or less. Monday, east winds 5 to 10 knots becoming southeast. A chance of showers. Waves 1 foot or less. Tuesday, southeast winds 10 knots or less becoming south. Waves 1 foot or less. Winds and waves higher in and near thunderstorms. This is the NOAA Weather Radio KHA 53 in Rochester. Your source for official weather information across the Western Finger Lakes and the Genesee Valley. KHA 53 operates on a frequency of 162.40 MHz. Extreme heat statement for counties in New York, Seneca, Southern Cayuga and Yates. What? Dangerously hot conditions with maximum heat index values from 100 to 110 this afternoon, and from 95 to 105 Friday afternoon. Temperatures will stay very warm at night, limiting the ability for cooling of non-air-conditioned areas. Where? Portions of central New York and northeast Pennsylvania. When? Until 8 p.m. Friday. Impacts, heat-related illnesses increase significantly during extreme heat and high humidity events. Do not leave young children and pets in unattended vehicles. Car interiors will reach lethal temperatures in a matter of minutes. Take extra precautions when outside. Wear lightweight and loose-fitting clothing. 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Take action when you see symptoms of heat exhaustion and heat stroke. 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Extreme heat statement for counties in New York, Livingston, Monroe, Northern Cayuga, Ontario, Orleans and Wayne.

What? Dangerously hot conditions with heat index values of 105 to 109 each afternoon. Very warm and muggy temperatures overnight will not provide much relief. Where? Niagara, Orleans, Monroe, Wayne, Northern Cayuga, Oswego, Livingston, and Ontario counties. When? Until 8 p.m. Friday. Impacts, extreme heat and humidity will significantly increase the potential for heat-related illnesses, particularly for those working or participating in outdoor activities. Drink plenty of fluids, stay in an air-conditioned room, stay out of the sun, and check up on relatives and neighbors. Young children and pets should never be left unattended in vehicles under any circumstances. This is especially true during hot weather when car interiors can reach lethal temperatures in a matter of minutes. Take extra precautions if you work or spend time outside. 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Know the signs and symptoms of heat exhaustion and heat stroke. Wear lightweight and loose-fitting clothing when possible. To reduce risk during outdoor work, the Occupational Safety and Health Administration recommends scheduling frequent rest breaks in shaded or air-conditioned environments. Anyone overcome by heat should be moved to a cool and shaded location. Heat stroke is an emergency. Call 911. Heat statement, Kerr County, Genesee, New York. What? Heat index values of 96 to 102 each afternoon. Very warm and muggy temperatures overnight will not provide much relief. Where? Northern Erie and Genesee counties. When? Until 8 p.m. Friday. Impacts, hot temperatures and high humidity may cause heat-related illnesses to occur. Drink plenty of fluids, stay in an air-conditioned room, stay out of the sun, and check up on relatives and neighbors. Young children and pets should never be left unattended in vehicles under any circumstances. This is especially true during hot weather when car interiors can reach lethal temperatures in a matter of minutes. Take extra precautions if you work or spend time outside. 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Know the signs and symptoms of heat exhaustion and heat stroke. Wear lightweight and loose-fitting clothing when possible. To reduce risk during outdoor work, the Occupational Safety and Health Administration recommends scheduling frequent rest breaks in shaded or air-conditioned environments. Anyone overcome by heat should be moved to a cool and shaded location. Heat stroke is an emergency. Call 911. Heat statement, Kerr County, Wyoming, New York. What? Heat index values of 95 to 100 each afternoon. Very warm and muggy temperatures overnight will not provide much relief. Where? Southern Erie and Wyoming counties and the western southern tier. When? Until 8 p.m. Friday. Impacts, hot temperatures and high humidity may cause heat-related illnesses to occur. Drink plenty of fluids, stay in an air-conditioned room, stay out of the sun, and check up on relatives and neighbors. Young children and pets should never be left unattended in vehicles under any circumstances. This is especially true during hot weather when car interiors can reach lethal temperatures in a matter of minutes. Take extra precautions if you work or spend time outside. 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Know the signs and symptoms of heat exhaustion and heat stroke. Wear lightweight and loose-fitting clothing when possible. To reduce risk during outdoor work, the Occupational Safety and Health Administration recommends scheduling frequent rest breaks in shaded or air-conditioned environments. Anyone overcome by heat should be moved to a cool and shaded location. Heat stroke is an emergency. Call 911. Extreme heat statement for counties in New York, Niagara, and Orleans. What? Dangerously hot conditions with heat index values of 105 to 109 each afternoon. Very warm and muggy temperatures overnight will not provide much relief. Where? Niagara, Orleans, Monroe, Wayne, Northern Cayuga, Oswego, Livingston, and Ontario counties. When? Until 8 p.m. Friday. Impacts, extreme heat and humidity will significantly increase the potential for heat-related illnesses, particularly for those working or participating in outdoor activities. Drink plenty of fluids, stay in an air-conditioned room, stay out of the sun, and check up on relatives and neighbors. Young children and pets should never be left unattended in vehicles under any circumstances. This is especially true during hot weather when car interiors can reach lethal temperatures in a matter of minutes. Take extra precautions if you work

until 8 p.m. Friday. Impacts, hot temperatures and high humidity may cause heat-related illnesses to occur. Drink plenty of fluids, stay in an air-conditioned room, stay out of the sun, and check up on relatives and neighbors. Young children and pets should never be left unattended in vehicles under any circumstances. This is especially true during hot weather when car interiors can reach lethal temperatures in a matter of minutes. Take extra precautions if you work or spend time outside. 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Know the signs and symptoms of heat exhaustion and heat stroke. Wear lightweight and loose-fitting clothing when possible. To reduce risk during outdoor work, the Occupational Safety and Health Administration recommends scheduling frequent rest breaks in shaded or air-conditioned environments. Anyone overcome by heat should be moved to a cool and shaded location. Heat stroke is an emergency. Call 911. Heat statement for counties in New York, Allegheny, Cattaraugus, Chautauqua, Southern Erie, and Wyoming. What? Heat index values of 95 to 100 each afternoon. Very warm and muggy temperatures overnight will not provide much relief. Where? Southern Erie and Wyoming counties and the western southern tier. When? Until 8 p.m. Friday. Impacts, hot temperatures and high humidity may cause heat-related illnesses to occur. Drink plenty of fluids, stay in an air-conditioned room, stay out of the sun, and check up on relatives and neighbors. Young children and pets should never be left unattended in vehicles under any circumstances. This is especially true during hot weather when car interiors can reach lethal temperatures in a matter of minutes. Take extra precautions if you work or spend time outside. 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Know the signs and symptoms of heat exhaustion and heat stroke. Wear lightweight and loose-fitting clothing when possible. To reduce risk during outdoor work, the Occupational Safety and Health Administration recommends scheduling frequent rest breaks in shaded or air-conditioned environments. Anyone overcome by heat should be moved to a cool and shaded location. Heat stroke is an emergency. Call 911. The 6 p.m. weather at Rochester, it was mostly sunny. The temperature was 89 degrees Fahrenheit or 32 degrees Celsius, the dew point 72 and the relative humidity 56%. The wind was west at 21 miles an hour gusting to 33. The pressure was 29.97 inches and falling. Repeating at Rochester, it was mostly sunny, temperature 89 degrees. Around the region at 6 p.m. skies ranged from sunny to mostly sunny. It was 89 at Erie, 84 at Buffalo, 88 at Niagara Falls, and 93 at Toronto. Syracuse reported 92, Elmira reported 96, Binghamton reported 92, and Watertown reported 83. At Oswego, winds were west at 8 knots, with a temperature of 82 degrees. The Central Lake Ontario buoy winds were west at 6 knots, with a temperature of 71 degrees, and the waves were 1 foot. The forecast for the Genesee Valley and Northern Finger Lakes, including Rochester, Geneseo, Canandaigua, Newark, and Fairhaven. Tonight, partly cloudy. A chance of showers this evening. Lows in the mid-70s. West winds 10 to 15 miles an hour, becoming light. Chance of rain 30%. Friday, mostly sunny in the morning, then partly sunny with a chance of showers and thunderstorms in the afternoon. Humid with highs ranging from the upper 80s on the hilltops to the lower 90s across the lower elevations. Light winds, becoming west 10 to 15 miles an hour. Chance of rain 50%. Heat index values up to 100. Friday night, a chance of showers and thunderstorms in the evening, then showers likely with a chance of thunderstorms overnight. Very warm and muggy with lows around 70. West winds 5 to 10 miles an hour, becoming light. Chance of rain 70%. Independence Day, showers likely in the morning, then showers likely with a chance of thunderstorms in the afternoon. Humid with highs in the mid-80s. Northwest winds 10 miles an hour or less. Chance of rain 70%. Saturday night, mostly cloudy. Showers likely with a chance of thunderstorms in the evening. Muggy with lows ranging from the mid-60s inland to the upper 60s along the lake shore. Light winds. Chance of rain 70%. The forecast for the Southern Finger Lakes, including Pinyan, Seneca Falls, and Auburn,

tonight, partly cloudy. Lows in the mid-70s. West winds 5 to 10 miles an hour, becoming light. Friday, mostly sunny in the morning, then partly sunny with a chance of showers and thunderstorms in the afternoon. Humid with highs in the lower 90s. Light winds, becoming west around 10 miles an hour. Chance of rain 50%. Heat index values up to 100. Friday night, a chance of showers and thunderstorms in the evening, then showers likely with a chance of thunderstorms overnight. Very warm and muggy with lows around 70. Light winds. Chance of rain 70%. Independence Day, showers likely in the morning, then showers likely with a chance of thunderstorms in the afternoon. Humid with highs in the lower 80s. Light winds, becoming northwest around 10 miles an hour. Chance of rain 70%. Saturday night, mostly cloudy. Showers likely with a chance of thunderstorms in the evening. Lows in the mid-60s. Light winds. Chance of rain 70%. And now the extended forecast. Sunday, mostly cloudy. A 50% chance of showers. Highs in the lower 80s. Monday, showers likely and a chance of thunderstorms. Highs in the lower 80s. Lows in the mid-60s. Chance of rain 70%. Tuesday, mostly cloudy. A chance of showers. Highs in the mid-80s. Lows in the mid-60s. Chance of rain 30%. Wednesday, partly cloudy. Highs in the mid-80s. Lows in the mid-60s. Thursday, partly cloudy. Highs in the mid-80s. Lows in the mid-60s. 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KHA 53 operates on a frequency of 162.40 MHz. Extreme heat statement for counties in New York, Seneca, Southern Cayuga and Yates. What? Dangerously hot conditions with maximum heat index values from 100 to 110 this afternoon, and from 95 to 105 Friday afternoon. Temperatures will stay very warm at night, limiting the ability for cooling of non-air-conditioned areas. Where? Portions of central New York and northeast Pennsylvania. When? Until 8 p.m. Friday. Impacts, heat-related illnesses increase significantly during extreme heat and high humidity events. Do not leave young children and pets in unattended vehicles. Car interiors will reach lethal temperatures in a matter of minutes. Take extra precautions when outside. Wear lightweight and loose-fitting clothing. Try to limit strenuous activities to early morning or evening. Take action when you see symptoms of heat exhaustion and heat stroke. Stay cool, stay hydrated, stay informed. Extreme heat statement for counties in New York, Livingston, Monroe, Northern Cayuga, Ontario, Orleans and Wayne. What? Dangerously hot conditions with heat index values of 105 to 109 each afternoon. Very warm and muggy temperatures overnight will not provide much relief. Where? Niagara, Orleans, Monroe, Wayne, Northern Cayuga, Oswego, Livingston, and Ontario counties. When? Until 8 p.m. Friday. Impacts, extreme heat and humidity will significantly increase the potential for heat-related illnesses, particularly for those working or participating in outdoor activities. Drink plenty of fluids, stay in an air-conditioned room, stay out of the sun, and check up on relatives and neighbors. Young children and pets should never be left unattended in vehicles under any circumstances. This is especially true during hot weather when car interiors can reach lethal temperatures in a matter of minutes. Take extra precautions if you work or spend time outside. When possible, reschedule strenuous activities to early morning or evening. Know the signs and symptoms of heat exhaustion and heat stroke. Wear lightweight and loose-fitting clothing when possible. To reduce risk during outdoor work, the Occupational Safety and Health Administration recommends scheduling frequent rest breaks in shaded or air-conditioned environments. Anyone overcome by heat should be moved to a cool and shaded location. Heat stroke is an emergency. Call 911. Heat statement for County, Genesee, New York. What? Heat index values of 96 to 102 each afternoon. Very warm and muggy temperatures overnight will not provide much relief. Where? Northern Erie and Genesee County.

until 8 p.m. Friday. Impacts, hot temperatures, and high humidity may cause heat-related illnesses to occur. Drink plenty of fluids, stay in an air-conditioned room, stay out of the sun, and check up on relatives and neighbors. Young children and pets should never be left unattended in vehicles under any circumstances. This is especially true during hot weather when car interiors can reach lethal temperatures in a matter of minutes. Take extra precautions if you work or spend time outside. When possible, reschedule strenuous activities to early morning or evening. Know the signs and symptoms of heat exhaustion and heat stroke. Wear lightweight and loose-fitting clothing when possible. To reduce risk during outdoor work, the Occupational Safety and Health Administration recommends scheduling frequent rest breaks in shaded or air-conditioned environments. Anyone overcome by heat should be moved to a cool and shaded location. Heat stroke is an emergency. Call 911. Heat statement, Kerr County, Wyoming, New York. What? Heat index values of 95 to 100 each afternoon. Very warm and muggy temperatures overnight will not provide much relief. Where? Southern Erie and Wyoming counties and the western southern tier. When? Until 8 p.m. Friday. Impacts, hot temperatures and high humidity may cause heat-related illnesses to occur. Drink plenty of fluids, stay in an air-conditioned room, stay out of the sun, and check up on relatives and neighbors. Young children and pets should never be left unattended in vehicles under any circumstances. This is especially true during hot weather when car interiors can reach lethal temperatures in a matter of minutes. Take extra precautions if you work or spend time outside. 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Know the signs and symptoms of heat exhaustion and heat stroke. Wear lightweight and loose-fitting clothing when possible. To reduce risk during outdoor work, the Occupational Safety and Health Administration recommends scheduling frequent rest breaks in shaded or air-conditioned environments. Anyone overcome by heat should be moved to a cool and shaded location. Heat stroke is an emergency. Call 911. Extreme heat statement for counties in New York, Niagara, and Orleans. What? Dangerously hot conditions with heat index values of 105 to 109 each afternoon. Very warm and muggy temperatures overnight will not provide much relief. Where? Niagara, Orleans, Monroe, Wayne, Northern Cayuga, Oswego, Livingston, and Ontario counties. When? Until 8 p.m. Friday. Impacts, extreme heat and humidity will significantly increase the potential for heat-related illnesses, particularly for those working or participating in outdoor activities. Drink plenty of fluids, stay in an air-conditioned room, stay out of the sun, and check up on relatives and neighbors. Young children and pets should never be left unattended in vehicles under any circumstances. This is especially true during hot weather when car interiors can reach lethal temperatures in a matter of minutes. Take extra precautions if you work or spend time outside. When possible, reschedule strenuous activities to early morning or evening. Know the signs and symptoms of heat exhaustion and heat stroke. Wear lightweight and loose-fitting clothing when possible. To reduce risk during outdoor work, the Occupational Safety and Health Administration recommends scheduling frequent rest breaks in shaded or air-conditioned environments. Anyone overcome by heat should be moved to a cool and shaded location. Heat stroke is an emergency. Call 911. Heat statement for counties in New York, Genesee, and Northern Erie. What? Heat index values of 96 to 102 each afternoon. Very warm and muggy temperatures overnight will not provide much relief. Where? Northern Erie and Genesee counties. When? Until 8 p.m. Friday. Impacts, hot temperatures and high humidity may cause heat-related illnesses to occur. Drink plenty of fluids, stay in an air-conditioned room, stay out of the sun, and check up on relatives and neighbors. Young children and pets should never be left unattended in vehicles under any circumstances. This is especially true during hot weather when car interiors can reach lethal temperatures in a matter of minutes. Take extra precautions if you work or spend time outside. 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Know the signs and symptoms of heat exhaustion and heat stroke. Wear lightweight and loose-fitting clothing when possible. 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

Anyone overcome by heat should be moved to a cool and shaded location. 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Call 911. Heat statement for counties in New York, Allegheny, Cattaraugus, Chautauqua, Southern Erie, and Wyoming. What? Heat index values of 95 to 100 each afternoon. Very warm and muggy temperatures overnight will not provide much relief. Where? Southern Erie and Wyoming counties and the western southern tier. When? Until 8 p.m. Friday. Impacts, hot temperatures and high humidity may cause heat-related illnesses to occur. Drink plenty of fluids, stay in an air-conditioned room, stay out of the sun, and check up on relatives and neighbors. Young children and pets should never be left unattended in vehicles under any circumstances. This is especially true during hot weather when car interiors can reach lethal temperatures in a matter of minutes. Take extra precautions if you work or spend time outside. 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Know the signs and symptoms of heat exhaustion and heat stroke. Wear lightweight and loose-fitting clothing when possible. To reduce risk during outdoor work, the Occupational Safety and Health Administration recommends scheduling frequent rest breaks in shaded or air-conditioned environments. Anyone overcome by heat should be moved to a cool and shaded location. Heat stroke is an emergency. Call 911. The 6 p.m. weather at Rochester, it was mostly sunny. The temperature was 89 degrees Fahrenheit or 32 degrees Celsius, the dew point 72 and the relative humidity 56%. The wind was west at 21 miles an hour gusting to 33. The pressure was 29.97 inches and falling. Repeating at Rochester, it was mostly sunny, temperature 89 degrees. Around the region at 6 p.m. skies ranged from sunny to mostly sunny. It was 89 at Erie, 84 at Buffalo, 88 at Niagara Falls, and 93 at Toronto. Syracuse reported 92, Elmira reported 96, Binghamton reported 92, and Watertown reported 83. At Oswego, winds were west at 8 knots, with a temperature of 82 degrees. The Central Lake Ontario buoy winds were west at 6 knots, with a temperature of 71 degrees, and the waves were 1 foot. The forecast for the Genesee Valley and Northern Finger Lakes, including Rochester, Geneseo, Canandaigua, Newark, and Fairhaven. Tonight, partly cloudy. A chance of showers this evening. Lows in the mid-70s. West winds 10 to 15 miles an hour, becoming light. Chance of rain 30%. Friday, mostly sunny in the morning, then partly sunny with a chance of showers and thunderstorms in the afternoon. Humid with highs ranging from the upper 80s on the hilltops to the lower 90s across the lower elevations. Light winds, becoming west 10 to 15 miles an hour. Chance of rain 50%. Heat index values up to 100. Friday night, a chance of showers and thunderstorms in the evening, then showers likely with a chance of thunderstorms overnight. Very warm and muggy with lows around 70. West winds 5 to 10 miles an hour, becoming light. Chance of rain 70%. Independence Day, showers likely in the morning, then showers likely with a chance of thunderstorms in the afternoon. Humid with highs in the mid-80s. Northwest winds 10 miles an hour or less. Chance of rain 70%. Saturday night, mostly cloudy. Showers likely with a chance of thunderstorms in the evening. Muggy with lows ranging from the mid-60s inland to the upper 60s along the lake shore. Light winds. Chance of rain 70%. The forecast for the Southern Finger Lakes, including Pinyan, Seneca Falls, and Auburn. Tonight, partly cloudy. Lows in the mid-70s. West winds 5 to 10 miles an hour, becoming light. Friday, mostly sunny in the morning, then partly sunny with a chance of showers and thunderstorms in the afternoon. Humid with highs in the lower 90s. Light winds, becoming west around 10 miles an hour. Chance of rain 50%. Heat index values up to 100. Friday night, a chance of showers and thunderstorms in the evening, then showers likely with a chance of thunderstorms overnight. Very warm and muggy with lows around 70. Light winds. Chance of rain 70%. Independence Day, showers likely in the morning, then showers likely with a chance of thunderstorms in the afternoon. Humid with highs in the lower 80s. Light winds, becoming

West around 10 miles an hour. Chance of rain 70%. Saturday night, mostly cloudy. Showers likely with a chance of thunderstorms in the evening. Lows in the mid-60s. Light winds. Chance of rain 70%. And now the extended forecast. Sunday, mostly cloudy. A 50% chance of showers. Highs in the lower 80s. Monday, showers likely and a chance of thunderstorms. Highs in the lower 80s. Lows in the mid-60s. Chance of rain 70%. Tuesday, mostly cloudy. A chance of showers. Highs in the mid-80s. Lows in the mid-60s. Chance of rain 30%. Wednesday, partly cloudy. Highs in the mid-80s. Lows in the mid-60s. Thursday, partly cloudy. Highs in the mid-80s. Lows in the mid-60s. The Rochester, New York climate summary for this evening, as of 4 p.m., July 2, 2026. Today's high temperature was 91 degrees. The normal high is 82. Today's low temperature was 71 degrees. The normal low is 61. No precipitation fell today. No snow fell today. Sunset tonight is at 8:54 p.m. Sunrise tomorrow is at 5:36 a.m. The Nearshore Marine Forecast, for the Niagara River to Hamelin Beach along Lake Ontario. Tonight, southwest winds 5 to 15 knots. A chance of showers and thunderstorms early, then a chance of showers late this evening. Waves 2 feet or less. Friday, southwest winds 5 to 15 knots. Showers likely with a chance of thunderstorms in the afternoon. Waves 2 feet or less. Friday night, west winds 5 to 15 knots. Showers likely with a chance of thunderstorms. Waves 1 to 2 feet. Saturday, northwest winds 10 knots or less becoming west. 15 knots. Showers likely with a chance of thunderstorms. Waves 1 to 2 feet. Saturday, northwest winds 10 knots or less becoming west. Showers likely in the morning, then a chance of showers in the afternoon. Waves 1 foot or less. Saturday night, northwest winds 10 knots or less becoming east. A chance of showers in the evening. Waves 1 foot or less. Sunday, east winds 5 to 10 knots. A chance of showers. Waves 2 feet or less. Monday, east winds 5 to 15 knots. A chance of showers. Waves 2 feet or less. Tuesday, east winds 10 knots or less becoming south. Mostly cloudy. Waves 1 foot or less. Winds and waves higher in and near thunderstorms. The Nearshore Marine Forecast, for Hamelin Beach to Mexico Bay. Tonight, west winds 5 to 15 knots becoming southwest. A chance of showers and thunderstorms this evening. Waves 2 feet or less. Friday, west winds 5 to 10 knots. Showers likely with a chance of thunderstorms in the afternoon. Waves 2 feet or less. Friday night, west winds 5 to 10 knots. Showers likely with a chance of thunderstorms. Waves 2 feet or less. Saturday, west winds 5 to 10 knots becoming northwest. Showers likely in the morning, then a chance of showers in the afternoon. Waves 1 to 2 feet. Saturday night, northwest winds less than 10 knots. Partly to mostly cloudy. Waves 1 foot or less. Sunday, east winds 10 knots or less. A chance of showers. Waves 1 foot or less. Monday, east winds 5 to 10 knots becoming southeast. A chance of showers. Waves 1 foot or less. Tuesday, southeast winds 10 knots or less becoming south. Mostly cloudy. Waves 1 foot or less. Winds and waves higher in and near thunderstorms. The water temperature off Rochester is 55 degrees. This is the NOAA Weather Radio KHA 53 in Rochester. Your source for official weather information across the Western Finger Lakes and the Genesee Valley. KHA 53 operates on a frequency of 162.40 MHz. Extreme heat statement for counties in New York, Seneca, Southern Cayuga and Yates. What? Dangerously hot conditions with maximum heat index values from 100 to 110 this afternoon.

noon and from 95 to 105 Friday afternoon. Temperatures will stay very warm at night, limiting the ability for cooling of non-air-conditioned areas. Where? Portions of central New York and northeast Pennsylvania. When? Until 8 p.m. Friday. Impacts. Heat-related illnesses increase significantly during extreme heat and high humidity events. Do not leave young children and pets in unattended vehicles. Car interiors will reach lethal temperatures in a matter of minutes. Take extra precautions when outside. Wear lightweight and loose-fitting clothing. 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Take action when you see symptoms of heat exhaustion and heat stroke. Stay cool, stay hydrated, stay informed. Extreme heat statement for counties in New York, Livingston, Monroe, Northern Cayuga, Ontario, Orleans, and Wayne. What? Dangerously hot conditions with heat index values of 105 to 109 each afternoon. Very warm and muggy temperatures overnight will not provide much relief. Where? Niagara, Orleans, Monroe, Wayne, Northern Cayuga, Oswego, Livingston, and Ontario counties. When? Until 8 p.m. Friday. Impacts, extreme heat and humidity will significantly increase the potential for heat-related illnesses, particularly for those working or participating in outdoor activities. Drink plenty of fluids, stay in an air-conditioned room, stay out of the sun, and check up on relatives and neighbors. Young children and pets should never be left unattended in vehicles under any circumstances. This is especially true during hot weather when car interiors can reach lethal temperatures in a matter of minutes. Take extra precautions if you work or spend time outside. 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Know the signs and symptoms of heat exhaustion and heat stroke. Wear lightweight and loose-fitting clothing when possible. To reduce risk during outdoor work, the Occupational Safety and Health Administration recommends scheduling frequent rest breaks in shaded or air-conditioned environments. Anyone overcome by heat should be moved to a cool and shaded location. Heat stroke is an emergency. Call 911. Heat statement for County, Genesee, New York. What? Heat index values of 96 to 102 each afternoon. Very warm and muggy temperatures overnight will not provide much relief. Where? Northern Erie and Genesee counties. When? Until 8 p.m. Friday. Impacts. Hot temperatures and high humidity may cause heat-related illnesses to occur. Drink plenty of fluids, stay in an air-conditioned room, stay out of the sun, and check up on relatives and neighbors. Young children and pets should never be left unattended in vehicles under any circumstances. This is especially true during hot weather when car interiors can reach lethal temperatures in a matter of minutes. Take extra precautions if you work or spend time outside. 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Know the signs and symptoms of heat exhaustion and heat stroke. Wear lightweight and loose-fitting clothing when possible. To reduce risk during outdoor work, the Occupational Safety and Health Administration recommends scheduling frequent rest breaks in shaded or air-conditioned environments. Anyone overcome by heat should be moved to a cool and shaded location. Heat stroke is an emergency. Call 911. Heat statement for County, Wyoming, New York. What? Heat index values of 95 to 100 each afternoon. Very warm and muggy temperatures overnight will not provide much relief. Where? Southern Erie and Wyoming counties and the western southern tier. When? Until 8 p.m. Friday. Impacts. Hot temperatures and high humidity may cause heat-related illnesses to occur. Drink plenty of fluids, stay in an air-conditioned room, stay out of the sun, and check up on relatives and neighbors. Young children and pets should never be left unattended in vehicles under any circumstances. This is especially true during hot weather when car interiors can reach lethal temperatures in a matter of minutes. Take extra precautions if you work or spend time outside. 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Know the signs and symptoms of heat exhaustion and heat stroke. Wear lightweight and loose-fitting clothing when possible. To reduce risk during outdoor work, the Occupational Safety and Health Administration recommends scheduling frequent rest breaks in shaded or air-conditioned environments. Anyone overcome by heat should be moved to a cool and shaded location. Heat stroke is an emergency. 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Extreme heat statement for
for counties in New York, Niagara, and Orleans. What? Dangerously hot conditions with heat index values of 105 to 109 each afternoon. Very warm and muggy temperatures overnight will not provide much relief. Where? Niagara, Orleans, Monroe, Wayne, Northern Cayuga, Oswego, Livingston, and Ontario counties. When? Until 8 p.m. Friday. Impacts, extreme heat and humidity will significantly increase the potential for heat-related illnesses, particularly for those working or participating in outdoor activities. Drink plenty of fluids, stay in an air-conditioned room, stay out of the sun, and check up on relatives and neighbors. Young children and pets should never be left unattended in vehicles under any circumstances. This is especially true during hot weather when car interiors can reach lethal temperatures in a matter of minutes. Take extra precautions if you work or spend time outside. 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Know the signs and symptoms of heat exhaustion and heat stroke. Wear lightweight and loose-fitting clothing when possible. To reduce risk during outdoor work, the Occupational Safety and Health Administration recommends scheduling frequent rest breaks in shaded or air-conditioned environments. Anyone overcome by heat should be moved to a cool and shaded location. Heat stroke is an emergency. Call 911. Heat statement for counties in New York, Genesee, and Northern Erie. What? Heat index values of 96 to 102 each afternoon. Very warm and muggy temperatures overnight will not provide much relief. Where? Northern Erie and Genesee counties. When? Until 8 p.m. Friday. Impacts. Hot temperatures and high humidity may cause heat-related illnesses to occur. Drink plenty of fluids, stay in an air-conditioned room, stay out of the sun, and check up on relatives and neighbors. Young children and pets should never be left unattended in vehicles under any circumstances. This is especially true during hot weather when car interiors can reach lethal temperatures in a matter of minutes. Take extra precautions if you work or spend time outside. 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Know the signs and symptoms of heat exhaustion and heat stroke. Wear lightweight and loose-fitting clothing when possible. To reduce risk during outdoor work, the Occupational Safety and Health Administration recommends scheduling frequent rest breaks in shaded or air-conditioned environments. Anyone overcome by heat should be moved to a cool and shaded location. Heat stroke is an emergency. Call 911. Heat statement for counties in New York, Allegheny, Cattaraugus, Chautauqua, Southern Erie, and Wyoming. What? Heat index values of 95 to 100 each afternoon. Very warm and muggy temperatures overnight will not provide much relief. Where? Southern Erie and Wyoming counties and the western southern tier. When? Until 8 p.m. Friday. Impacts. Hot temperatures and high humidity may cause heat-related illnesses to occur. Drink plenty of fluids, stay in an air-conditioned room, stay out of the sun, and check up on relatives and neighbors. Young children and pets should never be left unattended in vehicles under any circumstances. This is especially true during hot weather when car interiors can reach lethal temperatures in a matter of minutes. Take extra precautions if you work or spend time outside. 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Know the signs and symptoms of heat exhaustion and heat stroke. Wear lightweight and loose-fitting clothing when possible. To reduce risk during outdoor work, the Occupational Safety and Health Administration recommends scheduling frequent rest breaks in shaded or air-conditioned environments. Anyone overcome by heat should be moved to a cool and shaded location. Heat stroke is an emergency. Call 911. The 6 p.m. weather at Rochester, it was mostly sunny. The temperature was 89 degrees Fahrenheit or 32 degrees Celsius, the dew point 72 and the relative humidity 56%. The wind was west at 21 miles an hour gusting to 33. The pressure was 29.97 inches and falling. Repeating at Rochester, it was mostly sunny, temperature 89 degrees. Around the region at 6 p.m. skies ranged from sunny to mostly sunny. It was 89 at Erie, 84 at Buffalo, 88 at Niagara Falls, and 93 at Toronto. Syracuse reported 92, Elmira reported 96, Binghamton reported 92, and Watertown reported 83. At Oswego, winds were west at 8 knots, with a temperature of 82 degrees.

The Central Lake Ontario buoy winds were west at 6 knots, with a temperature of 71 degrees, and the waves were 1 foot. The forecast for the Genesee Valley and Northern Finger Lakes, including Rochester, Geneseo, Canandaigua, Newark, and Fairhaven. Tonight, partly cloudy. A chance of showers this evening. Lows in the mid-70s. West winds 10 to 15 miles an hour, becoming light. Chance of rain 30%. Friday, mostly sunny in the morning, then partly sunny with a chance of showers and thunderstorms in the afternoon. Humid with highs ranging from the upper 80s on the hilltops to the lower 90s across the lower elevations. Light winds, becoming west 10 to 15 miles an hour. Chance of rain 50%. Heat index values up to 100. Friday night, a chance of showers and thunderstorms in the evening, then showers likely with a chance of thunderstorms overnight. Very warm and muggy with lows around 70. West winds 5 to 10 miles an hour, becoming light. Chance of rain 70%. Independence Day, showers likely in the morning, then showers likely with a chance of thunderstorms in the afternoon. Humid with highs in the mid-80s. Northwest winds 10 miles an hour or less. Chance of rain 70%. Saturday night, mostly cloudy. Showers likely with a chance of thunderstorms in the evening. Muggy with lows ranging from the mid-60s inland to the upper 60s along the lake shore. Light winds. Chance of rain 70%. The forecast for the Southern Finger Lakes, including Pinyan, Seneca Falls, and Auburn. Tonight, partly cloudy. Lows in the mid-70s. West winds 5 to 10 miles an hour, becoming light. Friday, mostly sunny in the morning, then partly sunny with a chance of showers and thunderstorms in the afternoon. Humid with highs in the lower 90s. Light winds, becoming west around 10 miles an hour. Chance of rain 50%. Heat index values up to 100. Friday night, a chance of showers and thunderstorms in the evening, then showers likely with a chance of thunderstorms overnight. Very warm and muggy with lows around 70. Light winds. Chance of rain 70%. Independence Day, showers likely in the morning, then showers likely with a chance of thunderstorms in the afternoon. Humid with highs in the lower 80s. Light winds, becoming northwest around 10 miles an hour. Chance of rain 70%. Saturday night, mostly cloudy. Showers likely with a chance of thunderstorms in the evening. Lows in the mid-60s. Light winds. Chance of rain 70%. And now the extended forecast. Sunday, mostly cloudy. A 50% chance of showers. Highs in the lower 80s. Monday, showers likely and a chance of thunderstorms. Highs in the lower 80s. Lows in the mid-60s. Chance of rain 70%. Tuesday, mostly cloudy. A chance of showers. Highs in the mid-80s. Lows in the mid-60s. Chance of rain 30%. Wednesday, partly cloudy. Highs in the mid-80s. Lows in the mid-60s. Thursday, partly cloudy. Highs in the mid-80s. Lows in the mid-60s. 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KHA 53 operates on a frequency of 162.40 MHz. Extreme heat statement for counties in New York, Seneca, Southern Cayuga and Yates. What? Dangerously hot conditions with maximum heat index values from 100 to 110 this afternoon and from 95 to 105 Friday afternoon. Temperatures will stay very warm at night, limiting the ability for cooling of non-air conditioned areas. Where? Portions of central New York and northeast Pennsylvania. When? Until 8 p.m. Friday. Impacts, heat-related illnesses increase significantly during extreme heat and high humidity events. Do not leave young children and pets in unattended vehicles. Car interiors will reach lethal temperatures in a matter of minutes. Take extra precautions when outside. Wear lightweight and loose-fitting clothing. 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Extreme heat statement for counties.

in New York, Livingston, Monroe, Northern Cayuga, Ontario, Orleans, and Wayne. What? Dangerously hot conditions with heat index values of 105 to 109 each afternoon. Very warm and muggy temperatures overnight will not provide much relief. Where? Niagara, Orleans, Monroe, Wayne, Northern Cayuga, Oswego, Livingston, and Ontario counties. When? Until 8 p.m. Friday. Impacts. Extreme heat and humidity will significantly increase the potential for heat-related illnesses, particularly for those working or participating in outdoor activities. Drink plenty of fluids, stay in an air-conditioned room, stay out of the sun, and check up on relatives and neighbors. Young children and pets should never be left unattended in vehicles under any circumstances. This is especially true during hot weather when car interiors can reach lethal temperatures in a matter of minutes. 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Know the signs and symptoms of heat exhaustion and heat stroke. 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Anyone overcome by heat should be moved to a cool and shaded location. Heat stroke is an emergency. Call 911. Heat statement for County, Genesee, New York. What? Heat index values of 96 to 102 each afternoon. Very warm and muggy temperatures overnight will not provide much relief. Where? Northern Erie and Genesee counties. When? Until 8 p.m. Friday. Impacts. Hot temperatures and high humidity may cause heat-related illnesses to occur. Drink plenty of fluids, stay in an air-conditioned room, stay out of the sun, and check up on relatives and neighbors. Young children and pets should never be left unattended in vehicles under any circumstances. This is especially true during hot weather when car interiors can reach lethal temperatures in a matter of minutes. Take extra precautions if you work or spend time outside. 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Know the signs and symptoms of heat exhaustion and heat stroke. Wear lightweight and loose-fitting clothing when possible. 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Anyone overcome by heat should be moved to a cool and shaded location. Heat stroke is an emergency. Call 911. Heat statement for County, Wyoming, New York. What? Heat index values of 95 to 100 each afternoon. Very warm and muggy temperatures overnight will not provide much relief. Where? Southern Erie and Wyoming counties and the western southern tier. When? Until 8 p.m. Friday. Impacts. Hot temperatures and high humidity may cause heat-related illnesses to occur. Drink plenty of fluids, stay in an air-conditioned room, stay out of the sun, and check up on relatives and neighbors. Young children and pets should never be left unattended in vehicles under any circumstances. This is especially true during hot weather when car interiors can reach lethal temperatures in a matter of minutes. Take extra precautions if you work or spend time outside. 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Know the signs and symptoms of heat exhaustion and heat stroke. 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Anyone overcome by heat should be moved to a cool and shaded location. Heat stroke is an emergency. Call 911. Extreme heat statement for counties in New York, Niagara, and Orleans. What? Dangerously hot conditions with heat index values of 105 to 109 each afternoon. Very warm and muggy temperatures overnight will not provide much relief. Where? Niagara, Orleans, Monroe, Wayne, Northern Cayuga, Oswego, Livingston, and Ontario counties. When? Until 8 p.m. Friday. Impacts. Extreme heat and humidity will significantly increase the potential for heat-related illnesses, particularly for those working or participating in outdoor activities. Drink plenty of fluids, stay in an air-conditioned room, stay out of the sun, and check up on relatives and neighbors. Young children and pets should never be left unattended in vehicles under any circumstances.
This is especially true during hot weather when car interiors can reach lethal temperatures in a matter of minutes. Take extra precautions if you work or spend time outside. 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Know the signs and symptoms of heat exhaustion and heat stroke. 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To reduce risk during outdoor work, the Occupational Safety and Health Administration recommends scheduling frequent rest breaks in shaded or air-conditioned environments. Anyone overcome by heat should be moved to a cool and shaded location. Heat stroke is an emergency. Call 911. Heat statement for counties in New York, Genesee, and Northern Erie. What? Heat index values of 96 to 102 each afternoon. Very warm and muggy temperatures overnight will not provide much relief. Where? Northern Erie and Genesee counties. When? Until 8 p.m. Friday. Impacts: hot temperatures and high humidity may cause heat-related illnesses to occur. Drink plenty of fluids, stay in an air-conditioned room, stay out of the sun, and check up on relatives and neighbors. Young children and pets should never be left unattended in vehicles under any circumstances. This is especially true during hot weather when car interiors can reach lethal temperatures in a matter of minutes. Take extra precautions if you work or spend time outside. 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Know the signs and symptoms of heat exhaustion and heat stroke. 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Anyone overcome by heat should be moved to a cool and shaded location. Heat stroke is an emergency. Call 911. Heat statement for counties in New York, Allegheny, Cattaraugus, Chautauqua, Southern Erie, and Wyoming. What? Heat index values of 95 to 100 each afternoon. Very warm and muggy temperatures overnight will not provide much relief. Where? Southern Erie and Wyoming counties and the western southern tier. When? Until 8 p.m. Friday. Impacts: hot temperatures and high humidity may cause heat-related illnesses to occur. Drink plenty of fluids, stay in an air-conditioned room, stay out of the sun, and check up on relatives and neighbors. Young children and pets should never be left unattended in vehicles under any circumstances. This is especially true during hot weather when car interiors can reach lethal temperatures in a matter of minutes. Take extra precautions if you work or spend time outside. 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Know the signs and symptoms of heat exhaustion and heat stroke. Wear lightweight and loose-fitting clothing when possible. To reduce risk during outdoor work, the Occupational Safety and Health Administration recommends scheduling frequent rest breaks in shaded or air-conditioned environments. Anyone overcome by heat should be moved to a cool and shaded location. Heat stroke is an emergency. Call 911. The 6 p.m. weather at Rochester, it was mostly sunny. The temperature was 89 degrees Fahrenheit or 32 degrees Celsius, the dew point 72 and the relative humidity 56%. The wind was west at 21 miles an hour, gusting to 33. The pressure was 29.97 inches and falling. Repeating at Rochester, it was mostly sunny, temperature 89 degrees. Around the region at 6 p.m. skies ranged from sunny to mostly sunny. It was 89 at Erie, 84 at Buffalo, 88 at Niagara Falls, and 93 at Toronto. Syracuse reported 92, Elmira reported 96, Binghamton reported 92, and Watertown reported 83. At Oswego, winds were west at 8 knots, with a temperature of 82 degrees. The Central Lake Ontario buoy winds were west at 6 knots, with a temperature of 71 degrees, and the waves were 1 foot. The Rochester, New York climate summary for this evening, as of 4 p.m., July 2, 2026. Today's high temperature was 91 degrees. The normal high is 82. Today's low temperature was 71 degrees. The normal low is 61. No precipitation fell today. No snow fell today. Sunset tonight is at 8:54 p.m. Sunrise tomorrow is at 5:36 a.m. Open lake forecast, 4, the Niagara River to Hamlin Beach beyond 5 miles from shore. Tonight, southwest winds 10 to 15 knots.
a chance of showers and thunderstorms early, then a chance of showers late.

This evening, waves 1 to 3 feet. Friday, southwest winds 5 to 15 knots. A chance of showers late in the morning. A chance of showers and thunderstorms early in the afternoon, then showers likely with a chance of thunderstorms late. Waves 1 to 2 feet. Friday night, west winds 10 to 15 knots. Showers likely with a chance of thunderstorms. Waves 1 to 2 feet. Saturday, northwest winds 10 knots or less becoming west. Showers likely in the morning, then a chance of showers in the afternoon. Waves 1 foot or less. Saturday night, west winds 10 knots or less becoming northeast. Waves 1 foot or less. Sunday, east winds 5 to 10 knots. A chance of showers. Waves 2 feet or less. Monday, east winds 5 to 15 knots. A chance of showers. Waves 1 to 2 feet. Tuesday, east winds 10 knots or less becoming southwest. Waves 1 foot or less. Winds and waves higher in and near thunderstorms. Open lake forecast, 4, Heron Beach to Mexico Bay beyond 5 miles from shore. Tonight, west winds 5 to 15 knots. A chance of showers and thunderstorms this evening. Waves 1 to 3 feet. Friday, west winds 5 to 15 knots. A chance of showers and thunderstorms early. A chance of showers and thunderstorms in the afternoon. Waves 1 to 2 feet. Friday night, west winds 10 to 15 knots. Showers likely with a chance of thunderstorms. Waves 1 to 2 feet. Saturday, northwest winds 5 to 10 knots becoming west. Showers likely in the morning, then a chance of showers in the afternoon. Waves 2 feet or less. Saturday night, west winds 10 knots or less becoming east. Waves 1 foot or less. Sunday, northeast winds 10 knots or less becoming east. A chance of showers Sunday night. Waves 1 foot or less. Monday, east winds 5 to 10 knots becoming southeast. A chance of showers. Waves 1 foot or less. Tuesday, southeast winds 10 knots or less becoming south. Waves 1 foot or less. Winds and waves higher in and near thunderstorms. The forecast for the Genesee Valley and Northern Finger Lakes, including Rochester, Geneseo, Canandaigua, Newark, and Fairhaven. Tonight, partly cloudy. A chance of showers this evening. Lows in the mid-70s. West winds 10 to 15 miles an hour, becoming light. Chance of rain 30%. Friday, mostly sunny in the morning, then partly sunny with a chance of showers and thunderstorms in the afternoon. Humid with highs ranging from the upper 80s on the hilltops to the lower 90s across the lower elevations. Light winds, becoming west 10 to 15 miles an hour. Chance of rain 50%. Heat index values up to 100. Friday night, a chance of showers and thunderstorms in the evening, then showers likely with a chance of thunderstorms overnight. Very warm and muggy with lows around 70. West winds 5 to 10 miles an hour, becoming light. Chance of rain 70%. Independence Day, showers likely in the morning, then showers likely with a chance of thunderstorms in the afternoon. Humid with highs in the mid-80s. Northwest winds 10 miles an hour or less. Chance of rain 70%. Saturday night, mostly cloudy. Showers likely with a chance of thunderstorms in the evening. Muggy with lows ranging from the mid-60s inland to the upper 60s along the lake shore. Light winds. Chance of rain 70%. The forecast for the Southern Finger Lakes, including Pinyan, Seneca Falls, and Auburn. Tonight, partly cloudy. Lows in the mid-70s. West winds 5 to 10 miles an hour, becoming light. Friday, mostly sunny in the morning, then partly sunny with a chance of showers and thunderstorms in the afternoon. Humid with highs in the lower 90s. Light winds, becoming west around 10 miles an hour. Chance of rain 50%. Heat index values up to 100. Friday night, a chance of showers and thunderstorms in the evening, then showers likely with a chance of thunderstorms overnight. Very warm and muggy with lows around 70. Light winds. Chance of rain 70%. Independence Day, showers likely in the morning, then showers likely with a chance of thunderstorms in the afternoon. Humid with highs in

lower 80s. Light winds, becoming northwest around 10 miles an hour. Chance of rain 70%. Saturday night, mostly cloudy. Showers likely with a chance of thunderstorms in the evening. Lows in the mid-60s. Light winds. Chance of rain 70%. And now the extended forecast. Sunday, mostly cloudy. A 50% chance of showers. Highs in the lower 80s. Monday, showers likely and a chance of thunderstorms. Highs in the lower 80s. Lows in the mid-60s. Chance of rain 70%. Tuesday, mostly cloudy. A chance of showers. Highs in the mid-80s. Lows in the mid-60s. Chance of rain 30%. Wednesday, partly cloudy. Highs in the mid-80s. Lows in the mid-60s. Thursday, partly cloudy. Highs in the mid-80s. Lows in the mid-60s. 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KHA 53 operates on a frequency of 162.40 MHz. Extreme heat statement for counties in New York, Seneca, Southern Cayuga, and Yates. What? Dangerously hot conditions with maximum heat index values from 100 to 110 this afternoon, and from 95 to 105 Friday afternoon. Temperatures will stay very warm at night, limiting the ability for cooling of non-air-conditioned areas. Where? Portions of central New York and northeast Pennsylvania. When? Until 8 p.m. Friday. Impacts: heat-related illnesses increase significantly during extreme heat and high humidity events. Do not leave young children and pets in unattended vehicles. 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Take extra precautions when outside. Wear lightweight and loose-fitting clothing. 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Extreme heat statement for counties in New York, Livingston, Monroe, Northern Cayuga, Ontario, Orleans, and Wayne. What? Dangerously hot conditions with heat index values of 105 to 109 each afternoon. Very warm and muggy temperatures overnight will not provide much relief. Where? Niagara, Orleans, Monroe, Wayne, Northern Cayuga, Oswego, Livingston, and Ontario counties. When? Until 8 p.m. Friday. Impacts: extreme heat and humidity will significantly increase the potential for heat-related illnesses, particularly for those working or participating in outdoor activities. Drink plenty of fluids, stay in an air-conditioned room, stay out of the sun, and check up on relatives and neighbors. Young children and pets should never be left unattended in vehicles under any circumstances. This is especially true during hot weather when car interiors can reach lethal temperatures in a matter of minutes. Take extra precautions if you work or spend time outside. 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Know the signs and symptoms of heat exhaustion and heat stroke. Wear lightweight and loose-fitting clothing when possible. To reduce risk during outdoor work, the Occupational Safety and Health Administration recommends scheduling frequent rest breaks in shaded or air-conditioned environments. Anyone overcome by heat should be moved to a cool and shaded location. Heat stroke is an emergency. Call 911. Heat statement for County, Genesee, New York. What? Heat index values of 96 to 102 each afternoon. Very warm and muggy temperatures overnight will not provide much relief. Where? Northern Erie and Genesee counties. When? Until 8 p.m. Friday. Impacts: hot temperatures and high humidity may cause heat-related illnesses to occur. Drink plenty of fluids, stay in an air-conditioned room, stay out of the sun, and check up on relatives and neighbors. Young children and pets should never be left unattended in vehicles under any circumstances. This is especially true during hot weather when car interiors can reach lethal temperatures in a matter of minutes. Take extra precautions if you work or spend time outside. 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Know the signs and symptoms of heat exhaustion and heat stroke. Wear lightweight and loose-fitting clothing when possible. 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

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This is especially true during hot weather when car interiors can reach lethal temperatures in a matter of minutes. 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Anyone overcome by heat should be moved to a cool and shaded location. Heat stroke is an emergency. Call 911. Extreme heat statement for counties in New York, Niagara, and Orleans. What? Dangerously hot conditions with heat index values of 105 to 109 each afternoon. Very warm and muggy temperatures overnight will not provide much relief. Where? Niagara, Orleans, Monroe, Wayne, Northern Cayuga, Oswego, Livingston, and Ontario counties. When? Until 8 p.m. Friday. Impacts, extreme heat and humidity will significantly increase the potential for heat-related illnesses, particularly for those working or participating in outdoor activities. Drink plenty of fluids, stay in an air-conditioned room, stay out of the sun, and check up on relatives and neighbors. Young children and pets should never be left unattended in vehicles under any circumstances. This is especially true during hot weather when car interiors can reach lethal temperatures in a matter of minutes. Take extra precautions if you work or spend time outside. 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Know the signs and symptoms of heat exhaustion and heat stroke. Wear lightweight and loose-fitting clothing when possible. To reduce risk during outdoor work, the Occupational Safety and Health Administration recommends scheduling frequent rest breaks in shaded or air-conditioned environments. Anyone overcome by heat should be moved to a cool and shaded location. Heat stroke is an emergency. Call 911. Heat statement for counties in New York, Genesee, and Northern Erie. What? Heat index values of 96 to 102 each afternoon. Very warm and muggy temperatures overnight will not provide much relief. Where? Northern Erie and Genesee counties. When? Until 8 p.m. Friday. Impacts, hot temperatures and high humidity may cause heat-related illnesses to occur. Drink plenty of fluids, stay in an air-conditioned room, stay out of the sun, and check up on relatives and neighbors. Young children and pets should never be left unattended in vehicles under any circumstances. This is especially true during hot weather when car interiors can reach lethal temperatures in a matter of minutes. Take extra precautions if you work or spend time outside. 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Know the signs and symptoms of heat exhaustion and heat stroke. Wear lightweight and loose-fitting clothing when possible. To reduce risk during outdoor work, the Occupational Safety and Health Administration recommends scheduling frequent rest breaks in shaded or air-conditioned environments. Anyone overcome by heat should be moved to a cool and shaded location. Heat stroke is an emergency. Call 911. Heat statement for counties in New York, Allegheny, Cattaraugus, Chautauqua, Southern Erie, and Wyoming. What? Heat index values of 95 to 100 each afternoon. Very warm and muggy temperatures overnight will not provide much relief. Where? Southern Erie and Wyoming counties and the western southern tier. When? Until 8 p.m. Friday. Impacts, hot temperatures and high humidity may cause heat-related illnesses to occur. Drink plenty of fluids, stay in an air-conditioned room, stay out of the sun, and check up on relatives and neighbors. Young children and pets should never be left unattended in vehicles under any circumstances. This is especially true during hot weather when car interiors can reach lethal temperatures in a matter of minutes. Take extra precautions if you work or spend time outside. 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Know the signs and symptoms of heat exhaustion and heat stroke. Wear lightweight and loose-fitting clothing when possible. To reduce risk during outdoor work, the Occupational Safety and Health Administration recommends scheduling frequent rest breaks in shaded or air-conditioned environments. Anyone overcome by heat should be moved to a cool and shaded location. Heat stroke is an emergency. Call 911. The 7 p.m. weather at Rochester, it was mostly sunny.
The temperature was 88 degrees Fahrenheit.

31 degrees Celsius, the dew point 70 and the relative humidity 55%. The wind was west at 16 miles an hour, gusting to 25. The pressure was 29.97 inches and steady. Repeating at Rochester, it was mostly sunny, temperature 88 degrees. Around the region at 7 p.m. it was sunny, with a temperature of 88 at Erie, 93 at Elmira, 90 at Binghamton, and 83 at Watertown. It was mostly sunny, with a temperature of 82 at Buffalo, 83 at Niagara Falls, and 91 at Syracuse. At Toronto, it was partly sunny, with a temperature of 91. At Oswego, winds were west at 5 knots, with a temperature of 79 degrees. The Central Lake Ontario buoy winds were west at 8 knots, with a temperature of 73 degrees, and the waves were 1 foot. The forecast for the Genesee Valley and Northern Finger Lakes, including Rochester, Geneseo, Canandaigua, Newark, and Fairhaven. Tonight, partly cloudy. A chance of showers this evening. Lows in the mid-70s. West winds 10 to 15 miles an hour, becoming light. Chance of rain 30%. Friday, mostly sunny in the morning, then partly sunny with a chance of showers and thunderstorms in the afternoon. Humid with highs ranging from the upper 80s on the hilltops to the lower 90s across the lower elevations. Light winds, becoming west 10 to 15 miles an hour. Chance of rain 50%. Heat index values up to 100. Friday night, a chance of showers and thunderstorms in the evening, then showers likely with a chance of thunderstorms overnight. Very warm and muggy with lows around 70. West winds 5 to 10 miles an hour, becoming light. Chance of rain 70%. Independence Day, showers likely in the morning, then showers likely with a chance of thunderstorms in the afternoon. Humid with highs in the mid-80s. Northwest winds 10 miles an hour or less. Chance of rain 70%. Saturday night, mostly cloudy. Showers likely with a chance of thunderstorms in the evening. Muggy with lows ranging from the mid-60s inland to the upper 60s along the lake shore. Light winds. Chance of rain 70%. The forecast for the Southern Finger Lakes, including Pinyan, Seneca Falls, and Auburn. Tonight, partly cloudy. Lows in the mid-70s. West winds 5 to 10 miles an hour, becoming light. Friday, mostly sunny in the morning, then partly sunny with a chance of showers and thunderstorms in the afternoon. Humid with highs in the lower 90s. Light winds, becoming west around 10 miles an hour. Chance of rain 50%. Heat index values up to 100. Friday night, a chance of showers and thunderstorms in the evening, then showers likely with a chance of thunderstorms overnight. Very warm and muggy with lows around 70. Light winds. Chance of rain 70%. Independence Day, showers likely in the morning, then showers likely with a chance of thunderstorms in the afternoon. Humid with highs in the lower 80s. Light winds, becoming northwest around 10 miles an hour. Chance of rain 70%. Saturday night, mostly cloudy. Showers likely with a chance of thunderstorms in the evening. Lows in the mid-60s. Light winds. Chance of rain 70%. And now the extended forecast. Sunday, mostly cloudy. A 50% chance of showers. Highs in the lower 80s. Monday, showers likely and a chance of thunderstorms. Highs in the lower 80s. Lows in the mid-60s. Chance of rain 70%. Tuesday, mostly cloudy. A chance of showers. Highs in the mid-80s. Lows in the mid-60s. Chance of rain 30%. Wednesday, partly cloudy. Highs in the mid-80s. Lows in the mid-60s. Thursday, partly cloudy. Highs in the mid-80s. Lows in the mid-60s. 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KHA 53 operates on a frequency of 162.40 MHz. Extreme heat statement for counties in New York, Seneca, Southern Cayuga and Yates. What? Dangerously hot conditions with maximum heat index values from 100 to 110 this afternoon, and from 95 to 105 Friday afternoon. Temperature

surface will stay very warm at night, limiting the ability for cooling of non-air-conditioned areas. Where? Portions of central New York and northeast Pennsylvania. When? Until 8 p.m. Friday. Impacts. Heat-related illnesses increase significantly during extreme heat and high humidity events. Do not leave young children and pets in unattended vehicles. 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Take extra precautions when outside. Wear lightweight and loose-fitting clothing. 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Stay cool, stay hydrated, stay informed. Extreme heat statement for counties in New York, Livingston, Monroe, Northern Cayuga, Ontario, Orleans, and Wayne. What? Dangerously hot conditions with heat index values of 105 to 109 each afternoon. Very warm and muggy temperatures overnight will not provide much relief. Where? Niagara, Orleans, Monroe, Wayne, Northern Cayuga, Oswego, Livingston, and Ontario counties. When? Until 8 p.m. Friday. Impacts. Extreme heat and humidity will significantly increase the potential for heat-related illnesses, particularly for those working or participating in outdoor activities. Drink plenty of fluids, stay in an air-conditioned room, stay out of the sun, and check up on relatives and neighbors. Young children and pets should never be left unattended in vehicles under any circumstances. This is especially true during hot weather when car interiors can reach lethal temperatures in a matter of minutes. 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Know the signs and symptoms of heat exhaustion and heat stroke. Wear lightweight and loose-fitting clothing when possible. To reduce risk during outdoor work, the Occupational Safety and Health Administration recommends scheduling frequent rest breaks in shaded or air-conditioned environments. Anyone overcome by heat should be moved to a cool and shaded location. Heat stroke is an emergency. Call 911. Heat statement for County, Genesee, New York. What? Heat index values of 96 to 102 each afternoon. Very warm and muggy temperatures overnight will not provide much relief. Where? Northern Erie and Genesee counties. When? Until 8 p.m. Friday. Impacts. Hot temperatures and high humidity may cause heat-related illnesses to occur. Drink plenty of fluids, stay in an air-conditioned room, stay out of the sun, and check up on relatives and neighbors. Young children and pets should never be left unattended in vehicles under any circumstances. This is especially true during hot weather when car interiors can reach lethal temperatures in a matter of minutes. Take extra precautions if you work or spend time outside. 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Know the signs and symptoms of heat exhaustion and heat stroke. Wear lightweight and loose-fitting clothing when possible. To reduce risk during outdoor work, the Occupational Safety and Health Administration recommends scheduling frequent rest breaks in shaded or air-conditioned environments. Anyone overcome by heat should be moved to a cool and shaded location. Heat stroke is an emergency. Call 911. Heat statement for County, Wyoming, New York. What? Heat index values of 95 to 100 each afternoon. Very warm and muggy temperatures overnight will not provide much relief. Where? Southern Erie and Wyoming counties and the western southern tier. When? Until 8 p.m. Friday. Impacts. Hot temperatures and high humidity may cause heat-related illnesses to occur. Drink plenty of fluids, stay in an air-conditioned room, stay out of the sun, and check up on relatives and neighbors. Young children and pets should never be left unattended in vehicles under any circumstances. This is especially true during hot weather when car interiors can reach lethal temperatures in a matter of minutes. Take extra precautions if you work or spend time outside. 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Know the signs and symptoms of heat exhaustion and heat stroke. Wear lightweight and loose-fitting clothing when possible. To reduce risk during outdoor work, the Occupational Safety and Health Administration recommends scheduling frequent rest breaks in shaded or air-conditioned environments. Anyone overcome by heat should be moved to a cool and shaded location. Heat stroke is an emergency. Call 911. Extreme heat statement for counties in New York, Niagara, and Orleans. What? Dangerous.

mostly hot conditions with heat index values of 105 to 109 each afternoon. Very warm and muggy temperatures overnight will not provide much relief. Ware, Niagara, Orleans, Monroe, Wayne, Northern Cayuga, Oswego, Livingston, and Ontario counties. When, until 8 p.m. Friday. Impacts, extreme heat and humidity will significantly increase the potential for heat-related illnesses, particularly for those working or participating in outdoor activities. Drink plenty of fluids, stay in an air-conditioned room, stay out of the sun, and check up on relatives and neighbors. Young children and pets should never be left unattended in vehicles under any circumstances. This is especially true during hot weather when car interiors can reach lethal temperatures in a matter of minutes. 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Anyone overcome by heat should be moved to a cool and shaded location. Heat stroke is an emergency. 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Heat statement for counties in New York, Genesee, and Northern Erie. What? Heat index values of 96 to 102 each afternoon. Very warm and muggy temperatures overnight will not provide much relief. Where? Northern Erie and Genesee counties. When? Until 8 p.m. Friday. Impacts. Hot temperatures and high humidity may cause heat-related illnesses to occur. Drink plenty of fluids, stay in an air-conditioned room, stay out of the sun, and check up on relatives and neighbors. Young children and pets should never be left unattended in vehicles under any circumstances. This is especially true during hot weather when car interiors can reach lethal temperatures in a matter of minutes. Take extra precautions if you work or spend time outside. 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Know the signs and symptoms of heat exhaustion and heat stroke. 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Heat stroke is an emergency. 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Heat statement for counties in New York, Allegheny, Cattaraugus, Chautauqua, Southern Erie, and Wyoming. What? Heat index values of 95 to 100 each afternoon. Very warm and muggy temperatures overnight will not provide much relief. Where? Southern Erie and Wyoming counties and the western southern tier. When? Until 8 p.m. Friday. Impacts. Hot temperatures and high humidity may cause heat-related illnesses to occur. Drink plenty of fluids, stay in an air-conditioned room, stay out of the sun, and check up on relatives and neighbors. Young children and pets should never be left unattended in vehicles under any circumstances. This is especially true during hot weather when car interiors can reach lethal temperatures in a matter of minutes. Take extra precautions if you work or spend time outside. 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Know the signs and symptoms of heat exhaustion and heat stroke. 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Anyone overcome by heat should be moved to a cool and shaded location. Heat stroke is an emergency. Call 911. The Rochester, New York climate summary for this evening, as of 4 p.m., July 2, 2026. Today's high temperature was 91 degrees. The normal high is 82. Today's low temperature was 71 degrees. The normal low is 61. No precipitation fell today. No snow fell today. Sunset tonight is at 8:54 p.m. Sunrise tomorrow is at 5:36 a.m. The Nearshore Marine Forecast, for the Niagara River to Hamelin Beach along Lake Ontario. Tonight, southwest winds 5 to 15 knots. A chance of showers and thunderstorms early, then a chance of showers late this evening. Waves 2 feet or less. Friday, southwest winds 5 to 15 knots. Showers likely with a chance of thunderstorms in the afternoon. Waves 2 feet or less.

less. Friday night, west winds 5 to 15 knots. Showers likely with a chance of thunderstorms. Waves 1 to 2 feet. Saturday, northwest winds 10 knots or less becoming west. Showers likely in the morning, then a chance of showers in the afternoon. Waves 1 foot or less. Saturday night, northwest winds 10 knots or less becoming east. A chance of showers in the evening. Waves 1 foot or less. Sunday, east winds 5 to 10 knots. A chance of showers. Waves 2 feet or less. Monday, east winds 5 to 15 knots. A chance of showers. Waves 2 feet or less. Tuesday, east winds 10 knots or less becoming south. Mostly cloudy. Waves 1 foot or less. Winds and waves higher and near thunderstorms. The Nearshore Marine Forecast, 4, Heron Beach to Mexico Bay. Tonight, west winds 5 to 15 knots becoming southwest. A chance of showers and thunderstorms this evening. Waves 2 feet or less. Friday, west winds 5 to 10 knots. Showers likely with a chance of thunderstorms in the afternoon. Waves 2 feet or less. Friday night, west winds 5 to 10 knots. Showers likely with a chance of thunderstorms. Waves 2 feet or less. Saturday, west winds 5 to 10 knots becoming northwest. Showers likely with a chance of thunderstorms. Waves 2 feet or less. Saturday, west winds 5 to 10 knots becoming northwest. Showers likely in the morning, then a chance of showers in the afternoon. Waves 1 to 2 feet. Saturday night, northwest winds less than 10 knots. Partly to mostly cloudy. Waves 1 foot or less. Sunday, east winds 10 knots or less. A chance of showers. Waves 1 foot or less. Monday, east winds 5 to 10 knots becoming southeast. A chance of showers. Waves 1 foot or less. Tuesday, southeast winds 10 knots or less becoming south. Mostly cloudy. Waves 1 foot or less. Winds and waves higher and near thunderstorms. The water temperature off Rochester is 55 degrees. The 7 p.m. weather at Rochester, it was mostly sunny. The temperature was 88 degrees Fahrenheit or 31 degrees Celsius, the dew point 70 and the relative humidity 55%. The wind was west at 16 miles an hour gusting to 25. The pressure was 29.97 inches and steady. Repeating at Rochester, it was mostly sunny, temperature 88 degrees. Around the region at 7 p.m. it was sunny, with a temperature of 88 at Erie, 93 at Elmira, 90 at Binghamton, and 83 at Watertown. It was mostly sunny, with a temperature of 82 at Buffalo, 83 at Niagara Falls, and 91 at Syracuse. At Toronto, it was partly sunny, with a temperature of 91. At Oswego, winds were west at 5 knots, with a temperature of 79 degrees. The Central Lake Ontario buoy winds were west at 8 knots, with a temperature of 73 degrees, and the waves were 1 foot. The forecast for the Genesee Valley and Northern Finger Lakes, including Rochester, Geneseo, Canandaigua, Newark, and Fairhaven. Tonight, partly cloudy. A chance of showers this evening. Lows in the mid-70s. West winds 10 to 15 miles an hour, becoming light. Chance of rain 30%. Friday, mostly sunny in the morning, then partly sunny with a chance of showers and thunderstorms in the afternoon. Humid with highs ranging from the upper 80s on the hilltops to the lower 90s across the lower elevations. Light winds, becoming west 10 to 15 miles an hour. Chance of rain 50%. Heat index values up to 100. Friday night, a chance of showers and thunderstorms in the evening, then showers likely with a chance of thunderstorms overnight. Very warm and muggy with lows around 70. West winds 5 to 10 miles an hour, becoming light. Chance of rain 70%. Independence Day, showers likely in the morning, then showers likely with a chance of thunderstorms in the afternoon. Humid with highs in the mid-80s. Northwest winds 10 miles an hour or less. Chance of rain 70%. Saturday night, mostly cloudy. Showers likely with a chance of thunderstorms in the evening. Muggy with lows ranging from the mid-60s inland to the upper 60s.

seas along the lake shore. Light winds. Chance of rain 70%. The forecast for the Southern Finger Lakes, including Pinyan, Seneca Falls, and Auburn. Tonight, partly cloudy. Lows in the mid-70s. West winds 5 to 10 miles an hour, becoming light. Friday, mostly sunny in the morning, then partly sunny with a chance of showers and thunderstorms in the afternoon. Humid with highs in the lower 90s. Light winds, becoming west around 10 miles an hour. Chance of rain 50%. Heat index values up to 100. Friday night, a chance of showers and thunderstorms in the evening, then showers likely with a chance of thunderstorms overnight. Very warm and muggy with lows around 70. Light winds. Chance of rain 70%. Independence Day, showers likely in the morning, then showers likely with a chance of thunderstorms in the afternoon. Humid with highs in the lower 80s. Light winds, becoming northwest around 10 miles an hour. Chance of rain 70%. Saturday night, mostly cloudy. Showers likely with a chance of thunderstorms in the evening. Lows in the mid-60s. Light winds. Chance of rain 70%. And now the extended forecast. Sunday, mostly cloudy. A 50% chance of showers. Highs in the lower 80s. Monday, showers likely and a chance of thunderstorms. Highs in the lower 80s. Lows in the mid-60s. Chance of rain 70%. Tuesday, mostly cloudy. A chance of showers. Highs in the mid-80s. Lows in the mid-60s. Chance of rain 30%. Wednesday, partly cloudy. Highs in the mid-80s. Lows in the mid-60s. Thursday, partly cloudy. Highs in the mid-80s. Lows in the mid-60s. 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KHA 53 operates on a frequency of 162.40 MHz. Extreme heat statement for counties in New York, Seneca, Southern Cayuga and Yates. What? Dangerously hot conditions with maximum heat index values from 100 to 110 this afternoon, and from 95 to 105 Friday afternoon. Temperatures will stay very warm at night, limiting the ability for cooling of non-air-conditioned areas. Where? Portions of central New York and northeast Pennsylvania. When? Until 8 p.m. Friday. Impacts, heat-related illnesses increase significantly during extreme heat and high humidity events. Do not leave young children and pets in unattended vehicles. Car interiors will reach lethal temperatures in a matter of minutes. Take extra precautions when outside. Wear lightweight and loose-fitting clothing. 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Take action when you see symptoms of heat exhaustion and heat stroke. Stay cool, stay hydrated, stay informed. Extreme heat statement for counties in New York, Livingston, Monroe, Northern Cayuga, Ontario, Orleans and Wayne. What? Dangerously hot conditions with heat index values of 105 to 109 each afternoon. Very warm and muggy temperatures overnight will not provide much relief. Where? Niagara, Orleans, Monroe, Wayne, Northern Cayuga, Oswego, Livingston, and Ontario counties. When? Until 8 p.m. Friday. Impacts, extreme heat and humidity will significantly increase the potential for heat-related illnesses, particularly for those working or participating in outdoor activities. Drink plenty of fluids, stay in an air-conditioned room, stay out of the sun, and check up on relatives and neighbors. Young children and pets should never be left unattended in vehicles under any circumstances. This is especially true during hot weather when car interiors can reach lethal temperatures in a matter of minutes. 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
Harford County, Genesee, New York. What? Heat index values of 96 to 102 each afternoon. Very warm and muggy temperatures overnight will not provide much relief. Where? Northern Erie and Genesee counties. When? Until 8 p.m. Friday. Impacts: hot temperatures and high humidity may cause heat-related illnesses to occur. Drink plenty of fluids, stay in an air-conditioned room, stay out of the sun, and check up on relatives and neighbors. Young children and pets should never be left unattended in vehicles under any circumstances. This is especially true during hot weather when car interiors can reach lethal temperatures in a matter of minutes. 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Know the signs and symptoms of heat exhaustion and heat stroke. Wear lightweight and loose-fitting clothing when possible. To reduce risk during outdoor work, the Occupational Safety and Health Administration recommends scheduling frequent rest breaks in shaded or air-conditioned environments. Anyone overcome by heat should be moved to a cool and shaded location. Heat stroke is an emergency. Call 911. Heat statement, Harford County, Wyoming, New York. What? Heat index values of 95 to 100 each afternoon. Very warm and muggy temperatures overnight will not provide much relief. Where? Southern Erie and Wyoming counties and the western southern tier. When? Until 8 p.m. Friday. Impacts: hot temperatures and high humidity may cause heat-related illnesses to occur. Drink plenty of fluids, stay in an air-conditioned room, stay out of the sun, and check up on relatives and neighbors. Young children and pets should never be left unattended in vehicles under any circumstances. This is especially true during hot weather when car interiors can reach lethal temperatures in a matter of minutes. 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To reduce risk during outdoor work, the Occupational Safety and Health Administration recommends scheduling frequent rest breaks in shaded or air-conditioned environments. Anyone overcome by heat should be moved to a cool and shaded location. 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Extreme heat statement for counties in New York, Niagara, and Orleans. What? Dangerously hot conditions with heat index values of 105 to 109 each afternoon. Very warm and muggy temperatures overnight will not provide much relief. Where? Niagara, Orleans, Monroe, Wayne, Northern Cayuga, Oswego, Livingston, and Ontario counties. When? Until 8 p.m. Friday. Impacts: extreme heat and humidity will significantly increase the potential for heat-related illnesses, particularly for those working or participating in outdoor activities. Drink plenty of fluids, stay in an air-conditioned room, stay out of the sun, and check up on relatives and neighbors. Young children and pets should never be left unattended in vehicles under any circumstances. This is especially true during hot weather when car interiors can reach lethal temperatures in a matter of minutes. 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Know the signs and symptoms of heat exhaustion and heat stroke. 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To reduce risk during outdoor work, the Occupational Safety and Health Administration recommends scheduling frequent rest breaks in shaded or air-conditioned environments. 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Heat statement for counties in New York, Genesee, and Northern Erie. What? Heat index values of 96 to 102 each afternoon. Very warm and muggy temperatures overnight will not provide much relief. Where? Northern Erie and Genesee counties. When? Until 8 p.m. Friday. Impacts: hot temperatures and high humidity may cause heat-related illnesses to occur. Drink plenty of fluids, stay in an air-conditioned room, stay out of the sun, and check up on relatives and neighbors. Young children and pets should never be left unattended in vehicles under any circumstances. This is especially true during hot weather when car interiors can reach lethal temperatures in a matter of minutes. 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

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Extreme heat statement for counties in New York, Livingston, Monroe, Northern Cayuga, Ontario, Orleans, and Wayne. What? Dangerously hot conditions with heat index values of 105 to 109 each afternoon. Very warm and muggy temperatures overnight will not provide much relief. Where? Niagara, Orleans, Monroe, Wayne, Northern Cayuga, Oswego, Livingston, and Ontario counties. When? Until 8 p.m. Friday. Impacts: extreme heat and humidity will significantly increase the potential for heat-related illnesses, particularly for those working or participating in outdoor activities. Drink plenty of fluids, stay in an air-conditioned room, stay out of the sun, and check up on relatives and neighbors. Young children and pets should never be left unattended in vehicles under any circumstances. This is especially true during hot weather when car interiors can reach lethal temperatures in a matter of minutes. 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Know the signs and symptoms of heat exhaustion and heat stroke. 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To reduce risk during outdoor work, the Occupational Safety and Health Administration recommends scheduling frequent rest breaks in shaded or air-conditioned environments. Anyone overcome by heat should be moved to a cool and shaded location. Heat stroke is an emergency. Call 911. Heat statement for County, Genesee, New York. What? Heat index values of 96 to 102 each afternoon. Very warm and muggy temperatures overnight will not provide much relief. Where? Northern Erie and Genesee counties. When? Until 8 p.m. Friday. Impacts: hot temperatures and high humidity may cause heat-related illnesses to occur. Drink plenty of fluids, stay in an air-conditioned room, stay out of the sun, and check up on relatives and neighbors. Young children and pets should never be left unattended in vehicles under any circumstances. This is especially true during hot weather when car interiors can reach lethal temperatures in a matter of minutes. 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Know the signs and symptoms of heat exhaustion and heat stroke. 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To reduce risk during outdoor work, the Occupational Safety and Health Administration recommends scheduling frequent rest breaks in shaded or air-conditioned environments. Anyone overcome by heat should be moved to a cool and shaded location. Heat stroke is an emergency. Call 911. Heat statement for County, Wyoming, New York. What? Heat index values of 95 to 100 each afternoon. Very warm and muggy temperatures overnight will not provide much relief. Where? Southern Erie and Wyoming counties and the western southern tier. When? Until 8 p.m. Friday. Impacts: hot temperatures and high humidity may cause heat-related illnesses to occur. Drink plenty of fluids, stay in an air-conditioned room, stay out of the sun, and check up on relatives and neighbors. Young children and pets should never be left unattended in vehicles under any circumstances. This is especially true during hot weather when car interiors can reach lethal temperatures in a matter of minutes. Take extra precautions if you work or spend time outside. 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Know the signs and symptoms of heat exhaustion and heat stroke. 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Call 911. Extreme heat statement for counties in New York, Niagara, and Orleans. What? Dangerously hot conditions with heat index values of 105 to 109 each afternoon. Very warm and muggy temperatures overnight will not provide much relief. Where? Niagara, Orleans, Monroe, Wayne, Northern Cayuga, Oswego, Livingston, and Ontario counties. When? Until 8 p.m. Friday. Impacts: extreme heat and humidity will significantly increase the potential for heat-related illnesses, particularly for those working or participating in outdoor activities. Drink plenty of fluids, stay in an air-conditioned room, stay out of the sun, and check up

on relatives and neighbors. 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Heat statement for counties in New York, Genesee, and Northern Erie. What? Heat index values of 96 to 102 each afternoon. Very warm and muggy temperatures overnight will not provide much relief. Where? Northern Erie and Genesee counties. When? Until 8 p.m. Friday. Impacts: hot temperatures and high humidity may cause heat-related illnesses to occur. Drink plenty of fluids, stay in an air-conditioned room, stay out of the sun, and check up on relatives and neighbors. Young children and pets should never be left unattended in vehicles under any circumstances. This is especially true during hot weather when car interiors can reach lethal temperatures in a matter of minutes. 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Open Lake Forecast, 4, the Niagara River to Hamlin Beach beyond 5 miles from shore. Tonight, southwest winds 10 to 15 knots. A chance of showers and thunderstorms early, then a chance of showers late this evening. Waves 1 to 3 feet. Friday, southwest winds 5 to 15 knots. A chance of showers late in the morning. A chance of showers and thunderstorms early in the afternoon, then showers likely with a chance of thunderstorms late. Waves 1 to 2 feet. Friday night, west winds 10 to 15 knots. Showers likely with a chance of thunderstorms. Waves 1 to 2 feet. Saturday, northwest winds 10 knots or less becoming west. Showers likely in the morning, then a chance of showers in the afternoon. Waves 1 foot or less. Saturday night, west winds 10 knots or less becoming northeast. Waves 1 foot or less. Sunday, east winds 5 to 10 knots. A chance of showers. Waves 2 feet or less. Monday, east winds 5 to 15 knots. A chance of showers. Waves 1 to 2 feet. Tuesday, east winds 10 knots or less becoming southwest. Waves 1 foot or less. Winds and waves higher in and near thunderstorms. Open Lake Forecast, 4, Hamlin Beach to Mexico Bay beyond 5 miles from shore. Tonight, west winds 5 to 15 knots. A chance of showers and thunderstorms this evening. Waves 1 to 3 feet. Friday, west winds 5 to 15 knots. A chance of showers and thunderstorms early. A chance of showers and thunderstorms in the afternoon. Waves 1 to 2 feet. Friday night, west winds 10 to 15 knots. Showers likely with a chance of thunderstorms. Waves 1 to 2 feet. Saturday, northwest winds 5 to 10 knots becoming west. Showers likely in the morning, then a chance of showers in the afternoon. Waves 2 feet or less. Saturday night, west winds 10 knots or less becoming east. Waves 1 foot or less. Sunday, northeast winds 10 knots or less becoming east. A chance of showers Sunday night. Waves 1 foot or less. Monday, east winds 5 to 10 knots becoming southeast. A chance of showers. Waves 1 foot or less. Tuesday, southeast winds 10 knots or less becoming south. Waves 1 foot or less. Winds and waves higher in and near thunderstorms. This is the NOAA Weather Radio KHA 53 in Rochester. Your source for official weather information across